most of today? Partly cloudy. Highs in the upper 60s by the bay to the 70s inland. Northwest winds 5 to 15 miles per hour. For tonight, partly cloudy until midnight, then becoming mostly cloudy. A slight chance of drizzle. Lows near 50. Northwest winds 5 to 15 miles per hour. And on Tuesday, partly cloudy in the morning, then becoming mostly sunny. A slight chance of drizzle in the morning. Highs from the mid-60s to lower 70s. Northwest winds 10 to 20 miles per hour. For the Tuesday night, partly cloudy. A slight chance of drizzle after midnight. Lows from the mid-40s to lower 50s. Northwest winds 10 to 20 miles per hour, becoming west 5 to 10 miles per hour after midnight. For Wednesday, partly cloudy. A slight chance of drizzle in the afternoon. Highs from the 60s to mid-70s. West winds 5 to 10 miles per hour. And on Wednesday night, mostly clear until midnight, then becoming partly cloudy. Lows near 50. For the Thursday, mostly cloudy in the morning, then becoming mostly sunny. A slight chance of drizzle. Highs from the 60s to mid-70s. Thursday night and Friday, partly cloudy. Lows from the upper 40s to mid-50s. Highs from the 60s to mid-70s. Friday night and Saturday, mostly clear. Lows in the lower 50s. Highs from the 60s to upper 70s for Saturday night, clear. Lows in the upper 40s and on Sunday, mostly sunny in the morning, then becoming sunny. Highs from the 70s to lower 80s. High temperatures today and lows tonight for the selected cities: San Jose, 72 and 52, Mountain View, 68 and 53, Morgan Hill, 75 and 49. The area forecast for the Monterey Bay and Salinas Valley: beach hazards statement in effect from Tuesday morning through Wednesday morning. For the rest of today, partly cloudy. Highs in the lower 60s at the coast to the upper 70s inland. West winds 10 to 20 miles per hour. For tonight, partly cloudy until midnight, then becoming mostly cloudy. A slight chance of drizzle. Patchy fog after midnight. Lows from the mid-40s to lower 50s. West winds 5 to 15 miles per hour. And on Tuesday, partly cloudy in the morning, then becoming mostly sunny. A slight chance of drizzle in the morning. Highs in the upper 50s at the coast to the upper 60s inland. West winds 10 to 20 miles per hour. For the Tuesday night, partly cloudy. Patchy fog after midnight. A slight chance of drizzle after midnight. Lows from the mid-40s to lower 50s. West winds 15 to 20 miles per hour, becoming 5 to 15 miles per hour after midnight. For Wednesday, mostly cloudy in the morning, then becoming partly cloudy. Patchy fog in the morning. A slight chance of drizzle in the morning. Highs in the lower 60s at the coast to the lower 70s inland. West winds 5 to 15 miles per hour. And on Wednesday night, partly cloudy until midnight, then becoming mostly cloudy. Patchy fog. Lows from the mid-40s to lower 50s. Thursday through Friday, partly cloudy. Patchy fog. Highs from the upper 50s to lower 70s. Lows from the mid-40s to lower 50s. Friday night, mostly clear until midnight, then becoming partly cloudy. Patchy fog. Lows in the upper 40s. Saturday, partly cloudy in the morning, then becoming mostly sunny. Patchy fog. Highs from the lower 60s to mid-70s Saturday night and Sunday, mostly clear. Lows in the upper 40s, highs 60s and 70s. High temperatures today and lows tonight for the selected cities: Santa Cruz, 66 and 50, Monterey, 61 and 51, Salinas, 63 and 51, Hollister, 69 and 48, King City, 77 and 45. The weather overview for the Bay Area and Central Coast: cooler conditions continue into Tuesday, cloudy and drizzly to start Tuesday with building winds. Widespread warming and drying starts Wednesday and continues into the weekend. The extended forecast.

for the Bay Area and Central Coast, Wednesday and Wednesday night, partly cloudy. Patchy fog after midnight. Highs 55 to 75. Lows 45 to 55. Thursday and Thursday night, partly cloudy. A slight chance of drizzle in the morning. Patchy fog after midnight. Highs 55 to 75. Lows 45 to 55. Friday and Friday night, partly cloudy. Patchy fog after midnight. Highs 55 to 75. Lows 45 to 55. Saturday and Saturday night, mostly clear. Highs 55 to 80. Lows 45 to 55. Sunday, sunny, warmer. Highs 60 to 85. Sunrise, sunset, and tidal information for the San Francisco Bay Area for Monday, May 25th. The sunset tonight, 8:21 p.m. The sunrise tomorrow, 5:52 a.m. The sunset tomorrow, 8:21 p.m. Tidal data at the Golden Gate for the afternoon and evening hours today and the morning hours of tomorrow. Low tide, 1:46 p.m. at 0.96 feet. High tide, 8:42 p.m. at 5.67 feet. Low tide, 3:11 a.m. at 0.67 feet. High tide, 9:23 a.m. at 3.91 feet. Here are the buoy observations for 5 p.m. Pacific Daylight Time. An offshore buoy 6 winds north at 21 knots, gusting to 25, pressure 1,027.1 millibars. An offshore buoy 59 winds north at 19 knots, gusting to 23, water temperature 60, pressure 1,018.8 millibars. At buoy 14 near Point Arena, winds west at 10 knots, water temperature 56, pressure 1,014.7 millibars. At buoy 13 near Bodega Bay, winds west at 6 knots, pressure 1,014.0 millibars. At Point Reyes Wave Rider buoy, water temperature 58, seas 6 feet, every 13 seconds. At San Francisco Bar buoy, water temperature 57, seas 4 feet, every 13 seconds. At San Francisco buoy, winds southwest at 8 knots, water temperature 55, swell 5 feet, every 13 seconds. At Half Moon Bay buoy, winds southwest 6 knots, water temperature 56, pressure 1,015.4 millibars, seas 3 feet, every 12 seconds. At Monterey buoy, winds west at 2 knots, water temperature 57, pressure 1,014.4 millibars. At Point Sur, Wave Rider buoy, water temperature 57, seas 5 feet, every 13 seconds. At Cape San Martin buoy, winds northwest at 12 knots, water temperature 61, pressure 1,015.0 millibars. Here are the buoy observations for 5 p.m. Pacific Daylight Time. At offshore buoy 6, winds northwest at 21 knots, gusting to 29, pressure 1,027.1 millibars. At offshore buoy 59, winds north 19 knots, gusting to 25, water temperature 60, pressure 1,018.9 millibars, seas 5 feet, every 12 seconds. At Point Arena buoy, winds northwest 10 knots, water temperature 56, pressure 1,014.6 millibars, seas 5 feet, every 13 seconds. At buoy 13 near Bodega Bay, winds west at 6 knots, pressure 1,014.0 millibars. At Point Reyes Wave Rider buoy, water temperature 58, seas 5 feet, every 13 seconds. At San Francisco Bar buoy, water temperature 57, seas 4 feet, every 13 seconds. At San Francisco buoy, winds southwest at 8 knots, water temperature 55, swell 5 feet, every 13 seconds. At Half Moon Bay buoy, winds southwest 6 knots, water temperature 56, pressure 1,015.4 millibars, seas 3 feet, every 12 seconds. At Monterey Bay buoy, winds west 4 knots, water temperature 57, pressure 1,014.4 millibars, seas 5 feet, every 13 seconds. At Point Sur, Wave Rider buoy, water temperature 57, seas 5 feet, every 13 seconds.

15 seconds. At Cape San Martin buoy winds northwest 12 knots, water temperature 61, pressure 1015.0 millibars. Seas 4 feet, every 14 seconds. Synopsis for the Central California coast and bays including the Monterey Bay, Greater Farallones, and Cordell Bank National Marine Sanctuaries, west to northwest breezes become moderate to fresh northwest winds with a cold front passing by tonight and Tuesday. Strong and gusty northwest winds developing over the coastal waters Tuesday with gusty afternoon winds also developing over the bays. Expect building rough seas Tuesday and Wednesday, which look to last through the week. The marine forecast for San Pablo Bay, Suisun Bay, the West Delta, and the San Francisco Bay north of the Bay Bridge. Small craft advisory in effect from Tuesday afternoon through Tuesday evening. For tonight, west wind 15 to 20 knots. A slight chance of drizzle late this evening and early morning. For Tuesday, west wind 15 to 20 knots, rising to 20 to 25 knots in the afternoon. For Tuesday night, west wind 15 to 20 knots, easing to 10 to 15 knots after midnight. The marine forecast for Monterey Bay. Small craft advisory in effect from Tuesday morning through Tuesday evening. For tonight, west wind 10 to 15 knots, becoming northwest 5 to 10 knots after midnight, rising to 10 to 15 knots late. Seas around 3 feet. Wave detail, west 3 feet at 9 seconds. A chance of drizzle late. For Tuesday, northwest wind 20 to 25 knots, becoming west 25 to 30 knots with gusts up to 40 knots in the afternoon. Seas 3 to 4 feet, building to 4 to 6 feet in the afternoon. Wave detail, west 6 feet at 10 seconds. A slight chance of drizzle in the morning. For Tuesday night, northwest wind 20 to 25 knots. Gusts up to 35 knots in the evening. Seas 5 to 7 feet. Wave detail, southwest 4 feet at 10 seconds and northwest 6 feet at 13 seconds. A slight chance of very light drizzle after midnight. The coastal waters forecast from Pigeon Point to Point Pinos out to 10 nautical miles. Small craft advisory in effect from Tuesday morning through Tuesday evening. For tonight, northwest wind 5 to 10 knots, rising to 15 to 20 knots late. Seas 3 to 4 feet. Wave detail, west 4 feet at 12 seconds and south 2 feet at 16 seconds. A slight chance of drizzle this evening, then a chance of drizzle after midnight. For Tuesday, northwest wind 20 to 25 knots. Gusts up to 40 knots in the afternoon. Seas 4 to 6 feet, building to 7 to 9 feet in the afternoon. Wave detail, west 8 feet at 11 seconds. A slight chance of drizzle in the morning. For Tuesday night, northwest wind 20 to 25 knots with gusts up to 35 knots. Seas 8 to 11 feet. Wave detail, west 10 feet at 12 seconds and southwest 5 feet at 12 seconds. A slight chance of very light drizzle after midnight. The area forecast for the peninsula, North Bay, and East Bay. Beach hazards statement in effect from Tuesday morning through Wednesday morning. For the rest of today, partly cloudy. A slight chance of drizzle. Highs in the upper 50s at the coast to the lower 70s inland. West winds 10 to 20 miles per hour. For tonight, partly cloudy until midnight, then becoming mostly cloudy. A slight chance of drizzle. Lows from the upper 40s to mid 50s. West winds 10 to 20 miles per hour. And on Tuesday, partly cloudy in the morning, then becoming mostly sunny. A slight chance of drizzle in the morning. Highs around 60 at the coast and around 70 inland. West winds 10 to 20 miles per hour. For the Tuesday night, mostly clear. Lows from the 40s to mid 50s. West winds 10 to 20 miles per hour, becoming 5 to 10 miles per hour after midnight. For Wednesday, partly cloudy. Highs in the mid-60s at the coast to the mid-70s inland. West winds up to 5 miles per hour, increasing to 5.

15 miles per hour in the afternoon. Then on Wednesday night, mostly clear until midnight, then becoming partly cloudy. Lows from the upper 40s to mid-50s. Thursday through Friday, partly cloudy. Highs from the upper 50s to mid-70s. Lows from the upper 40s to mid-50s. Friday night and Saturday, mostly clear. Lows from the upper 40s to mid-50s. Highs from the lower 60s to mid-70s. Saturday night, clear. Lows from the 40s to mid-50s. Sunday, mostly sunny. Highs from the mid-60s to upper 70s. High temperatures today and lows tonight for the selected cities. San Francisco, 60 and 51. San Francisco Airport, 63 and 52. Redwood City, 68 and 52. Oakland, 64 and 52. Fremont, 69 and 52. Concord, 70 and 51. Livermore, 73 and 49. San Rafael, 65 and 51. Santa Rosa, 71 and 47. Napa, 69 and 49. Fairfield, 72 and 52. These are the 5 p.m. Pacific Daylight Time observations for the San Francisco and Monterey Bay areas on Monday, May 25th. At San Francisco Airport, it was partly sunny, temperature 64, dew point 44, relative humidity 48%, west wind at 17 miles an hour, gusting to 29, pressure 29.93 inches and falling. At Oakland Airport, it was partly sunny, temperature 64, dew point 46, relative humidity 52%, southwest wind at 17 miles an hour, pressure 29.94 inches and falling. At San Jose Airport, it was partly sunny, temperature 68, dew point 48, relative humidity 48%, northwest wind at 17 miles an hour, gusting to 26, pressure 29.90 inches and falling. At Santa Rosa, it was partly sunny, temperature 62, southwest wind at 14, gusting to 23, pressure 29.90 and falling. At Concord, it was mostly sunny, temperature 64, southwest wind at 18, gusting to 31. At Monterey, it was cloudy, temperature 61, southwest wind at 13, pressure 29.96 and falling. At Salinas, it was cloudy, temperature 62, dew point 47, relative humidity 57%, northwest wind at 17. Here are some observations around California and western Nevada. Skies ranged from mostly sunny to partly sunny. It was 68 at Sacramento, 66 at Los Angeles, 68 at San Diego, and 80 at Reno. Truckee reported 66, South Lake Tahoe reported 65, Blue Canyon reported 62, and Mammoth Lakes reported 68. Local temperature reports around San Francisco Bay for 5 p.m. Downtown San Francisco was 63 degrees. Oakland Museum was 64 degrees. Redwood City was 66 degrees. San Rafael was 66 degrees. The following is an important beach hazard message from the National Weather Service. Issued at 1:42 p.m. Pacific Daylight Time. Beach hazards statement in effect from 9 a.m. Pacific Daylight Time Tuesday morning through 9 a.m. Pacific Daylight Time Wednesday morning. What? Strong northwest winds will generate very rough seas, including strong rip currents at area beaches. Where? San Francisco, coastal North Bay including Point Reyes National Seashore, San Francisco Peninsula Coast, northern Monterey Bay and southern Monterey Bay and Big Sur Coast counties. When? From 9 a.m. Tuesday morning through 9 a.m. Wednesday morning. Impacts. Dangerous conditions are forecast along the shoreline. Hazards include strong rip currents and large breaking waves. Stay off of jetties, piers, rocks, and other waterside infrastructure. Remain out of the water to avoid hazardous surf and never turn your back on the ocean. Monitor local weather, surf and tide forecasts at www.weather.gov/mtr. The area forecast for the South Bay, including the San Jose metro area and the Santa Clara Valley. For the rest of today, partly cloudy. Highs in the upper 60s by the bay to the 70s inland. North
northwest winds 5 to 15 miles per hour. For tonight, partly cloudy until midnight, then becoming mostly cloudy. A slight chance of drizzle. Lows near 50. Northwest winds 5 to 15 miles per hour. And on Tuesday, partly cloudy in the morning, then becoming mostly sunny. A slight chance of drizzle in the morning. Highs from the mid-60s to lower 70s. Northwest winds 10 to 20 miles per hour. For the Tuesday night, partly cloudy. A slight chance of drizzle after midnight. Lows from the mid-40s to lower 50s. Northwest winds 10 to 20 miles per hour, becoming west 5 to 10 miles per hour after midnight. For Wednesday, partly cloudy. A slight chance of drizzle in the afternoon. Highs from the 60s to mid-70s. West winds 5 to 10 miles per hour. And on Wednesday night, mostly clear until midnight, then becoming partly cloudy. Lows near 50. For the Thursday, mostly cloudy in the morning, then becoming mostly sunny. A slight chance of drizzle. Highs from the 60s to mid-70s. Thursday night and Friday partly cloudy. Lows from the upper 40s to mid-50s. Highs from the 60s to mid-70s. Friday night and Saturday mostly clear. Lows in the lower 50s. Highs from the 60s to upper 70s for Saturday night, clear. Lows in the upper 40s and on Sunday, mostly sunny in the morning, then becoming sunny. Highs from the 70s to lower 80s. High temperatures today and lows tonight for the selected cities: San Jose, 72 and 52, Mountain View, 68 and 53, Morgan Hill, 75 and 49. 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This broadcast originates from the National Weather Service office located in Monterey, California, and serves the South Bay and Monterey Bay Area, including the cities of San Jose, Monterey, Salinas, and Santa Cruz. The area forecast for the Monterey Bay and Salinas Valley: beach hazards statement in effect from Tuesday morning through Wednesday morning. For the rest of today, partly cloudy. Highs in the lower 60s at the coast to the upper 70s inland. West winds 10 to 20 miles per hour. For tonight, partly cloudy until midnight, then becoming mostly cloudy. A slight chance of drizzle. Patchy fog after midnight. Lows from the mid-40s to lower 50s. West winds 5 to 15 miles per hour. And on Tuesday, partly cloudy in the morning, then becoming mostly sunny. A slight chance of drizzle in the morning. Highs in the upper 50s at the coast to the upper 60s inland. West winds 10 to 20 miles per hour. For the Tuesday night, partly cloudy. Patchy fog after midnight. A slight chance of drizzle after midnight. Lows from the mid-40s to lower 50s. West winds 15 to 20 miles per hour, becoming 5 to 15 miles per hour after midnight. For Wednesday, mostly cloudy in the morning, then becoming partly cloudy. Patchy fog in the morning. A slight chance of drizzle in the morning. Highs in the lower 60s at the coast to the lower 70s inland. West winds 5 to 15 miles per hour. And on Wednesday night, partly cloudy until midnight, then becoming mostly cloudy. Patchy fog. Lows from the mid-40s to lower 50s. Thursday through Friday, partly cloudy. Patchy fog. Highs from the upper 50s to lower 70s. Lows from the mid-40s to lower 50s. Friday night, mostly clear until midnight, then becoming partly cloudy. Patchy fog. Lows in the upper 40s. Saturday, partly cloudy in the morning, then becoming mostly sunny. Patchy fog. Highs from the lower 60s to mid-70s. Saturday night and Sunday, mostly clear. Lows in the upper 40s, highs 60s and 70s. High temperatures today and lows tonight for the selected cities: Santa Cruz, 66 and 50, Monterey, 61 and 51, Salinas, 63 and 51, Hollister, 69 and 48, King City, 77 and 45.

overview for the Bay Area and Central Coast. Cooler conditions continue into Tuesday, cloudy and drizzly to start Tuesday with building winds. Widespread warming and drying starts Wednesday and continues into the weekend. The extended forecast for the Bay Area and Central Coast, Wednesday and Wednesday night, partly cloudy. Patchy fog after midnight. Highs 55 to 75. Lows 45 to 55. Thursday and Thursday night, partly cloudy. A slight chance of drizzle in the morning. Patchy fog after midnight. Highs 55 to 75. Lows 45 to 55. Friday and Friday night, partly cloudy. Patchy fog after midnight. Highs 55 to 75. Lows 45 to 55. Saturday and Saturday night, mostly clear. Highs 55 to 80. Lows 45 to 55. Sunday, sunny, warmer. High 60 to 85. Sunrise, sunset, and tidal information for the San Francisco Bay Area for Monday, May 25th. The sunset tonight, 8:21 p.m. The sunrise tomorrow, 5:52 a.m. The sunset tomorrow, 8:21 p.m. Tidal data at the Golden Gate for the afternoon and evening hours today and the morning hours of tomorrow. Low tide, 1:46 p.m. at 0.96 feet. High tide, 8:42 p.m. at 5.67 feet. Low tide, 3:11 a.m. at 0.67 feet. High tide, 9:23 a.m. at 3.91 feet. Here are the buoy observations for 5 p.m. Pacific Daylight Time. An offshore buoy 6 winds northwest at 21 knots, gusting to 29, pressure 1,027.1 millibars. An offshore buoy 59, winds north 19 knots, gusting to 25, water temperature 60, pressure 1,018.9 millibars, seas 5 feet, every 12 seconds. At Point Arena buoy, winds northwest 10 knots, water temperature 56, pressure 1,014.6 millibars, seas 5 feet, every 13 seconds. At buoy 13 near Bodega Bay, winds west at 6 knots, pressure 1,014.0 millibars. At Point Reyes wave rider buoy, water temperature 58, seas 5 feet, every 13 seconds. At San Francisco Bar buoy, water temperature 57, seas 4 feet, every 13 seconds. At San Francisco buoy, winds southwest at 8 knots, water temperature 55, swell 5 feet, every 13 seconds. At Half Moon Bay buoy, winds southwest 6 knots, water temperature 56, pressure 1,015.4 millibars, seas 3 feet, every 12 seconds. At Monterey Bay buoy, winds west 4 knots, water temperature 57, pressure 1,014.4 millibars, seas 5 feet, every 13 seconds. At Point Sur, wave rider buoy, water temperature 57, seas 5 feet, every 13 seconds. At Cape San Martin buoy, winds northwest 12 knots, water temperature 61, pressure 1,015.0 millibars. Seas 4 feet, every 14 seconds. Synopsis for the Central California coast and bays, including the Monterey Bay, Greater Farallones, and Cordell Bank National Marine Sanctuaries, west to northwest breezes become moderate to fresh northwest winds with a cold front passing by tonight and Tuesday. Strong and gusty northwest winds developing over the coastal waters Tuesday with gusty afternoon winds also developing over the bays. Expect building rough seas Tuesday and Wednesday, which look to last through the week. The marine forecast for San Pablo Bay, Suisun Bay, the West Delta, and the San Francisco Bay north of the Bay Bridge. Small craft advisory in effect from Tuesday afternoon through Tuesday evening. For tonight, west wind 15 to 20 knots. A slight chance of drizzle late this evening and early morning. For Tuesday, west wind 15 to 20 knots, rising to 20 to 25 knots in the afternoon. For Tuesday night, west wind 15 to 20 knots, easing to 10 to 15 knots after midnight. The marine forecast for Monterey Bay.

25 knots, becoming west 25 to 30 knots with gusts up to 40 knots in the afternoon. Seas 3 to 4 feet, building to 4 to 6 feet in the afternoon. Wave detail, west 6 feet at 10 seconds. A slight chance of drizzle in the morning. For Tuesday night, northwest wind 20 to 25 knots. Gusts up to 35 knots in the evening. Seas 5 to 7 feet. Wave detail, southwest 4 feet at 10 seconds and northwest 6 feet at 13 seconds. A slight chance of very light drizzle after midnight. The coastal waters forecast from Pigeon Point to Point Pinos out to 10 nautical miles. Small craft advisory in effect from Tuesday morning through Tuesday evening. For tonight, northwest wind 5 to 10 knots, rising to 15 to 20 knots late. Seas 3 to 4 feet. Wave detail, west 4 feet at 12 seconds and south 2 feet at 16 seconds. A slight chance of drizzle this evening, then a chance of drizzle after midnight. For Tuesday, northwest wind 20 to 25 knots. Gusts up to 40 knots in the afternoon. Seas 4 to 6 feet, building to 7 to 9 feet in the afternoon. Wave detail, west 8 feet at 11 seconds. A slight chance of drizzle in the morning. For Tuesday night, northwest wind 20 to 25 knots with gusts up to 35 knots. Seas 8 to 11 feet. Wave detail, west 10 feet at 12 seconds and southwest 5 feet at 12 seconds. A slight chance of very light drizzle after midnight. The area forecast for the peninsula, North Bay, and East Bay. Beach hazards statement in effect from Tuesday morning through Wednesday morning. For the rest of today, partly cloudy. A slight chance of drizzle. Highs in the upper 50s at the coast to the lower 70s inland. West winds 10 to 20 miles per hour. For tonight, partly cloudy until midnight, then becoming mostly cloudy. A slight chance of drizzle. Lows from the upper 40s to mid 50s. West winds 10 to 20 miles per hour. And on Tuesday, partly cloudy in the morning, then becoming mostly sunny. A slight chance of drizzle in the morning. Highs around 60 at the coast and around 70 inland. West winds 10 to 20 miles per hour. For the Tuesday night, mostly clear. Lows from the 40s to mid 50s. West winds 10 to 20 miles per hour, becoming 5 to 10 miles per hour after midnight. For Wednesday, partly cloudy. Highs in the mid 60s at the coast to the mid 70s inland. West winds up to 5 miles per hour, increasing to 5 to 15 miles per hour in the afternoon. And on Wednesday night, mostly clear until midnight, then becoming partly cloudy. Lows from the upper 40s to mid 50s. Thursday through Friday, partly cloudy. Highs from the upper 50s to mid 70s. Lows from the upper 40s to mid 50s. Friday night and Saturday, mostly clear. Lows from the upper 40s to mid 50s. Highs from the lower 60s to mid 70s. Saturday night, clear. Lows from the 40s to mid 50s. Sunday, mostly sunny. Highs from the mid-60s to upper 70s. High temperatures today and lows tonight for the selected cities: San Francisco, 60 and 51, San Francisco Airport, 63 and 52, Redwood City, 68 and 52, Oakland, 64 and 52, Fremont, 69 and 52, Concord, 70 and 51, Livermore, 73 and 49, San Rafael, 65 and 51, Santa Rosa, 71 and 47, Napa, 69 and 49, Fairfield, 72 and 52. These are the 5 p.m. Pacific Daylight Time observations for the San Francisco and Monterey Bay areas on Monday, May 25th. At San Francisco Airport, it was partly sunny, temperature 64, dew point 44, relative humidity 48%, west wind at 17 miles an hour, gusting to 29, pressure 29.93 inches and falling. At Oakland Airport, it was partly sunny, temperature 64, dew point 46, relative humidity 52%, southwest wind at 17 miles an hour, pressure 29.94 inches.

falling. At San Jose Airport, it was partly sunny, temperature 68, dew point 48, relative humidity 48%, northwest wind at 17 miles an hour, gusting to 26, pressure 29.90 inches and falling. At Santa Rosa, it was partly sunny, temperature 62, southwest wind at 14, gusting to 23, pressure 29.90 and falling. At Concord, it was mostly sunny, temperature 64, southwest wind at 18, gusting to 31. At Monterey, it was cloudy, temperature 61, southwest wind at 13, pressure 29.96 and falling. At Salinas, it was cloudy, temperature 62, dew point 47, relative humidity 57%, northwest wind at 17. Here are some observations around California and western Nevada. Skies ranged from mostly sunny to partly sunny. It was 68 at Sacramento, 66 at Los Angeles, 68 at San Diego, and 80 at Reno. Truckee reported 66, South Lake Tahoe reported 65, Blue Canyon reported 62, and Mammoth Lakes reported 68. Local temperature reports around San Francisco Bay for 5 p.m. Downtown San Francisco was 63 degrees. Oakland Museum was 64 degrees. Redwood City was 66 degrees. San Rafael was 66 degrees. The following is an important beach hazard message from the National Weather Service. Issued at 1:42 p.m. Pacific Daylight Time. Beach hazards statement in effect from 9 a.m. Pacific Daylight Time Tuesday morning through 9 a.m. Pacific Daylight Time Wednesday morning. What? Strong northwest winds will generate very rough seas, including strong rip currents at area beaches. Where? San Francisco, coastal North Bay including Point Reyes National Seashore, San Francisco Peninsula Coast, northern Monterey Bay and southern Monterey Bay and Big Sur Coast counties. When? From 9 a.m. Tuesday morning through 9 a.m. Wednesday morning. Impacts. Dangerous conditions are forecast along the shoreline. Hazards include strong rip currents and large breaking waves. Stay off of jetties, piers, rocks, and other waterside infrastructure. Remain out of the water to avoid hazardous surf and never turn your back on the ocean. Monitor local weather, surf and tide forecast at www.weather.gov/mtr. The area forecast for the South Bay, including the San Jose metro area and the Santa Clara Valley. For the rest of today, partly cloudy. Highs in the upper 60s by the bay to the 70s inland. Northwest winds 5 to 15 miles per hour. For tonight, partly cloudy until midnight, then becoming mostly cloudy. A slight chance of drizzle. Lows near 50. Northwest winds 5 to 15 miles per hour. And on Tuesday, partly cloudy in the morning, then becoming mostly sunny. A slight chance of drizzle in the morning. Highs from the mid-60s to lower 70s. Northwest winds 10 to 20 miles per hour. For the Tuesday night, partly cloudy. A slight chance of drizzle after midnight. Lows from the mid-40s to lower 50s. Northwest winds 10 to 20 miles per hour, becoming west 5 to 10 miles per hour after midnight. For Wednesday, partly cloudy. A slight chance of drizzle in the afternoon. Highs from the 60s to mid-70s. West winds 5 to 10 miles per hour. And on Wednesday night, mostly clear until midnight, then becoming partly cloudy. Lows near 50. For the Thursday, mostly cloudy in the morning, then becoming mostly sunny. A slight chance of drizzle. Highs from the 60s to mid-70s. Thursday night and Friday partly cloudy. Lows from the upper 40s to mid-50s. Highs from the 60s to mid-70s. Friday night and Saturday mostly clear. Lows in the lower 50s. Highs from the 60s to upper 70s for Saturday night, clear. Lows in the upper 40s and on Sunday, mostly sunny in the morning then becoming sunny. Highs from the 70s to lower 80s. High temperatures today and lows tonight.

for the selected cities, San Jose, 72 and 52, Mountain View, 68 and 53, Morgan Hill, 75 and 49. The area forecast for the Monterey Bay and Salinas Valley. Beach hazards statement in effect from Tuesday morning through Wednesday morning. For the rest of today, partly cloudy. Highs in the lower 60s at the coast to the upper 70s inland. West winds 10 to 20 miles per hour. For tonight, partly cloudy until midnight, then becoming mostly cloudy. A slight chance of drizzle. Patchy fog after midnight. Lows from the mid-40s to lower 50s. West winds 5 to 15 miles per hour. And on Tuesday, partly cloudy in the morning, then becoming mostly sunny. A slight chance of drizzle in the morning. Highs in the upper 50s at the coast to the upper 60s inland. West winds 10 to 20 miles per hour. For the Tuesday night, partly cloudy. Patchy fog after midnight. A slight chance of drizzle after midnight. Lows from the mid-40s to lower 50s. West winds 15 to 20 miles per hour, becoming 5 to 15 miles per hour after midnight. For Wednesday, mostly cloudy in the morning, then becoming partly cloudy. Patchy fog in the morning. A slight chance of drizzle in the morning. Highs in the lower 60s at the coast to the lower 70s inland. West winds 5 to 15 miles per hour. And on Wednesday night, partly cloudy until midnight, then becoming mostly cloudy. Patchy fog. Lows from the mid-40s to lower 50s. Thursday through Friday, partly cloudy. Patchy fog. Highs from the upper 50s to lower 70s. Lows from the mid-40s to lower 50s. Friday night, mostly clear until midnight, then becoming partly cloudy. Patchy fog. Lows in the upper 40s. Saturday, partly cloudy in the morning, then becoming mostly sunny. Patchy fog. Highs from the lower 60s to mid-70s Saturday night and Sunday, mostly clear. Lows in the upper 40s, highs 60s and 70s. High temperatures today and lows tonight for the selected cities, Santa Cruz, 66 and 50, Monterey, 61 and 51, Salinas, 63 and 51, Hollister, 69 and 48, King City, 77 and 45. The weather overview for the Bay Area and Central Coast, cooler conditions continue into Tuesday, cloudy and drizzly to start Tuesday with building winds. Widespread warming and drying starts Wednesday and continues into the weekend. The extended forecast for the Bay Area and Central Coast, Wednesday and Wednesday night, partly cloudy. Patchy fog after midnight. Highs 55 to 75. Lows 45 to 55. Thursday and Thursday night, partly cloudy. A slight chance of drizzle in the morning. Patchy fog after midnight. Highs 55 to 75. Lows 45 to 55. Friday and Friday night, partly cloudy. Patchy fog after midnight. Highs 55 to 75. Lows 45 to 55. Saturday and Saturday night, mostly clear. Highs 55 to 80. Lows 45 to 55. Sunday, sunny, warmer. Highs 60 to 85. Sunrise, sunset, and tidal information for the San Francisco Bay Area for Monday, May 25th. The sunset tonight, 8:21 p.m. The sunrise tomorrow, 5:52 a.m. The sunset tomorrow, 8:21 p.m. Tidal data at the Golden Gate for the afternoon and evening hours today and the morning hours of tomorrow. Low tide, 1:46 p.m. at 0.96 feet. High tide, 8:42 p.m. at 5.67 feet. Low tide, 3:11 a.m. at 0.67 feet. High tide, 9:23 a.m. at 3.91 feet. Here are the buoy observations for 5 p.m. Pacific Daylight Time. An offshore buoy 6, winds northwest at 21 knots, gusting to 29, pressure 1,027.1 millibars. An offshore buoy 59, winds north 19 knots,

gusting to 25, water temperature 60, pressure 1,018.9 millibars, seas 5 feet, every 12 seconds. Head point Arena buoy, winds northwest 10 knots, water temperature 56, pressure 1,014.6 millibars, seas 5 feet, every 13 seconds. Head buoy 13 near Bodega Bay, winds west at 6 knots, pressure 1,014.0 millibars. Head point Rays Wave Rider buoy, water temperature 58, seas 5 feet, every 13 seconds. At San Francisco Bar buoy, water temperature 57, seas 4 feet, every 13 seconds. At San Francisco buoy, wind southwest at 8 knots, water temperature 55, swell 5 feet, every 13 seconds. At Half Moon Bay buoy, wind southwest 6 knots, water temperature 56, pressure 1,015.4 millibars, seas 3 feet, every 12 seconds. At Monterey Bay buoy, winds west 4 knots, water temperature 57, pressure 1,014.4 millibars, seas 5 feet, every 13 seconds. Head point Sir, Wave Rider buoy, water temperature 57, seas 5 feet, every 13 seconds. At Cape San Martin buoy, winds northwest 12 knots, water temperature 61, pressure 1,015.0 millibars. Seas 4 feet, every 14 seconds. Synopsis for the Central California coast and bays, including the Monterey Bay, Greater Farallones, and Cordell Bank National Marine Sanctuaries, west to northwest breezes become moderate to fresh northwest winds with a cold front passing by tonight and Tuesday. Strong and gusty northwest winds developing over the coastal waters Tuesday, with gusty afternoon winds also developing over the bays. Expect building rough seas Tuesday and Wednesday, which look to last through the week. The marine forecast for San Pablo Bay, Suisun Bay, the West Delta, and the San Francisco Bay north of the Bay Bridge. Small craft advisory in effect from Tuesday afternoon through Tuesday evening. For tonight, west wind 15 to 20 knots. A slight chance of drizzle late this evening and early morning. For Tuesday, west wind 15 to 20 knots, rising to 20 to 25 knots in the afternoon. For Tuesday night, west wind 15 to 20 knots, easing to 10 to 15 knots after midnight. The marine forecast for Monterey Bay. Small craft advisory in effect from Tuesday morning through Tuesday evening. For tonight, west wind 10 to 15 knots, becoming northwest 5 to 10 knots after midnight, rising to 10 to 15 knots late. Seas around 3 feet. Wave detail, west 3 feet at 9 seconds. A chance of drizzle late. For Tuesday, northwest wind 20 to 25 knots, becoming west 25 to 30 knots with gusts up to 40 knots in the afternoon. Seas 3 to 4 feet, building to 4 to 6 feet in the afternoon. Wave detail, west 6 feet at 10 seconds. A slight chance of drizzle in the morning. For Tuesday night, northwest wind 20 to 25 knots. Gusts up to 35 knots in the evening. Seas 5 to 7 feet. Wave detail, southwest 4 feet at 10 seconds and northwest 6 feet at 13 seconds. A slight chance of very light drizzle after midnight. The coastal waters forecast from Pigeon Point to Point Pinos out to 10 nautical miles. Small craft advisory in effect from Tuesday morning through Tuesday evening. For tonight, northwest wind 5 to 10 knots, rising to 15 to 20 knots late. Seas 3 to 4 feet. Wave detail, west 4 feet at 12 seconds and south 2 feet at 16 seconds. A slight chance of drizzle this evening, then a chance of drizzle after midnight. For Tuesday, northwest wind 20 to 25 knots. Gusts up to 40 knots in the afternoon. Seas 4 to 6 feet, building to 7 to 9 feet in the afternoon. Wave detail, west 8 feet at 11 seconds. A slight chance of drizzle in the morning. For Tuesday night, northwest wind 20 to 25 knots with gusts up to 35 knots. Seas 8 to 11 feet. Wave detail, west 10 feet at 12 seconds and southwest 5 feet at 12 seconds. A slight chance of very light drizzle after midnight.

the area forecast for the peninsula, North Bay, and East Bay? Beach hazards statement in effect from Tuesday morning through Wednesday morning. For the rest of today, partly cloudy. A slight chance of drizzle. Highs in the upper 50s at the coast to the lower 70s inland. West winds 10 to 20 miles per hour. For tonight, partly cloudy until midnight, then becoming mostly cloudy. A slight chance of drizzle. Lows from the upper 40s to mid 50s. West winds 10 to 20 miles per hour. And on Tuesday, partly cloudy in the morning, then becoming mostly sunny. A slight chance of drizzle in the morning. Highs around 60 at the coast and around 70 inland. West winds 10 to 20 miles per hour. For the Tuesday night, mostly clear. Lows from the 40s to mid 50s. West winds 10 to 20 miles per hour, becoming 5 to 10 miles per hour after midnight. For Wednesday, partly cloudy. Highs in the mid 60s at the coast to the mid 70s inland. West winds up to 5 miles per hour, increasing to 5 to 15 miles per hour in the afternoon. And on Wednesday night, mostly clear until midnight, then becoming partly cloudy. Lows from the upper 40s to mid 50s. Thursday through Friday, partly cloudy. Highs from the upper 50s to mid 70s. Lows from the upper 40s to mid 50s. Friday night and Saturday, mostly clear. Lows from the upper 40s to mid 50s. Highs from the lower 60s to mid 70s. Saturday night, clear. Lows from the 40s to mid 50s. Sunday, mostly sunny. Highs from the mid 60s to upper 70s. High temperatures today and lows tonight for the selected cities: San Francisco, 60 and 51, San Francisco Airport, 63 and 52, Redwood City, 68 and 52, Oakland, 64 and 52, Fremont, 69 and 52, Concord, 70 and 51, Livermore, 73 and 49, San Rafael, 65 and 51, Santa Rosa, 71 and 47, Napa, 69 and 49, Fairfield, 72 and 52. 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This broadcast originates from the National Weather Service office located in Monterey, California, and serves the South Bay and Monterey Bay Area, including the city of San Jose, Monterey, Salinas, and Santa Cruz. These are the 5 p.m. Pacific Daylight Time observations for the San Francisco and Monterey Bay Areas on Monday, May 25th. At San Francisco Airport, it was partly sunny, temperature 64, dew point 44, relative humidity 48%, west wind at 17 miles an hour, gusting to 29, pressure 29.93 inches and falling. At Oakland Airport, it was partly sunny, temperature 64, dew point 46, relative humidity 52%, southwest wind at 17 miles an hour, pressure 29.94 inches and falling. At San Jose Airport, it was partly sunny, temperature 68, dew point 48, relative humidity 48%, northwest wind at 17 miles an hour, gusting to 26, pressure 29.90 inches and falling. At Santa Rosa, it was partly sunny, temperature 62, southwest wind at 14, gusting to 23, pressure 29.90 and falling. At Concord, it was mostly sunny, temperature 64, southwest wind at 18, gusting to 31. At Monterey, it was cloudy, temperature 61, southwest wind at 13, pressure 29.96 and falling. At Salinas, it was cloudy, temperature 62, dew point 47, relative humidity 57%, northwest wind at 17. Here are some observations around California and western Nevada. Skies ranged from mostly sunny to partly sunny. It was 68 at Sacramento, 66 at Los Angeles, 68 at San Diego, and 80 at Reno. Truckee reported 66, South Lake Tahoe reported 65, Blue Canyon reported 62, and Mammoth Lakes reported 68.

Local temperature reports around San Francisco Bay for 5 p.m. Downtown San Francisco was 63 degrees. Oakland Museum was 64 degrees. Redwood City was 66 degrees. San Rafael was 66 degrees. The following is an important beach hazard message from the National Weather Service. Issued at 1:42 p.m. Pacific Daylight Time. Beach hazards statement in effect from 9 a.m. Pacific Daylight Time Tuesday morning through 9 a.m. Pacific Daylight Time Wednesday morning. What? Strong northwest winds will generate very rough seas, including strong rip currents at area beaches. Where? San Francisco, coastal North Bay including Point Reyes National Seashore, San Francisco Peninsula Coast, northern Monterey Bay and southern Monterey Bay and Big Sur Coast counties. When? From 9 a.m. Tuesday morning through 9 a.m. Wednesday morning. Impacts. Dangerous conditions are forecast along the shoreline. Hazards include strong rip currents and large breaking waves. 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Remain out of the water to avoid hazardous surf and never turn your back on the ocean. Monitor local weather, surf and tide forecast at www.weather.gov/mtr. The weather overview for the Bay Area and Central Coast, cooler conditions continue into Tuesday, cloudy and drizzly to start Tuesday with building winds. Widespread warming and drying starts Wednesday and continues into the weekend. The extended forecast for the Bay Area and Central Coast, Wednesday and Wednesday night, partly cloudy. Patchy fog after midnight. Highs 55 to 75. Lows 45 to 55. Thursday and Thursday night, partly cloudy. A slight chance of drizzle in the morning. Patchy fog after midnight. Highs 55 to 75. Lows 45 to 55. Friday and Friday night, partly cloudy. Patchy fog after midnight. Highs 55 to 75. Lows 45 to 55. Saturday and Saturday night, mostly clear. Highs 55 to 80. Lows 45 to 55. Sunday, sunny, warmer. High 60 to 85. Sunrise, sunset, and tidal information for the San Francisco Bay Area for Monday, May 25th. The sunset tonight, 8:21 p.m. The sunrise tomorrow, 5:52 a.m. The sunset tomorrow, 8:21 p.m. Tidal data at the Golden Gate for the afternoon and evening hours today and the morning hours of tomorrow. Low tide, 1:46 p.m. at 0.96 feet. High tide, 8:42 p.m. at 5.67 feet. Low tide, 3:11 a.m. at 0.67 feet. High tide, 9:23 a.m. at 3.91 feet. Here are the buoy observations for 6 p.m. Pacific Daylight Time. An offshore buoy 6 winds northwest at 19 knots, gusting to 25, pressure 1,027.3 millibars. An offshore buoy 59 winds north at 19 knots, gusting to 25, water temperature 60, pressure 1,018.9 millibars. At buoy 14 near Point Arena winds north at 4 knots, water temperature 56, pressure 1,014.3 millibars. At buoy 13 near Bodega Bay winds northwest at 6 knots, pressure 1,013.8 millibars. At Point Reyes Wave Rider buoy water temperature 58, seas 5 feet, every 13 seconds. At San Francisco Bar buoy water temperature 57, seas 4 feet, every 13 seconds. At San Francisco buoy winds west at 10 knots, swell 5 feet, every 13 seconds. At Half Moon Bay buoy winds southwest 8 knots, water temperature 56, pressure 1,014.9 millibars, seas 4 feet, every 13 seconds. At Monterey buoy winds west at 4 knots, water temperature 58, pressure 1,014.2 millibars. At Point Sur, Wave Rider buoy water temperature 56, seas 6 feet, every 13 seconds. At Cape San Martin buoy winds northwest

wind 14 knots, water temperature 61, pressure 1014.7 millibars. Synopsis for the Central California coast and bays, including the Monterey Bay, Greater Farallones, and Cordell Bank National Marine Sanctuaries. West to northwest breezes become moderate to fresh northwest winds with a cold front passing by tonight and Tuesday. Strong and gusty northwest winds developing over the coastal waters Tuesday, with gusty afternoon winds also developing over the bays. Expect building rough seas Tuesday and Wednesday, which look to last through the week. The marine forecast for San Pablo Bay, Suisun Bay, the West Delta, and the San Francisco Bay north of the Bay Bridge. Small craft advisory in effect from Tuesday afternoon through Tuesday evening. For tonight, west wind 15 to 20 knots. A slight chance of drizzle late this evening and early morning. For Tuesday, west wind 15 to 20 knots, rising to 20 to 25 knots in the afternoon. For Tuesday night, west wind 15 to 20 knots, easing to 10 to 15 knots after midnight. The marine forecast for Monterey Bay. Small craft advisory in effect from Tuesday morning through Tuesday evening. For tonight, west wind 10 to 15 knots, becoming northwest 5 to 10 knots after midnight, rising to 10 to 15 knots late. Seas around 3 feet. Wave detail, west 3 feet at 9 seconds. A chance of drizzle late. For Tuesday, northwest wind 20 to 25 knots, becoming west 25 to 30 knots with gusts up to 40 knots in the afternoon. Seas 3 to 4 feet, building to 4 to 6 feet in the afternoon. Wave detail, west 6 feet at 10 seconds. A slight chance of drizzle in the morning. For Tuesday night, northwest wind 20 to 25 knots. Gusts up to 35 knots in the evening. Seas 5 to 7 feet. Wave detail, southwest 4 feet at 10 seconds and northwest 6 feet at 13 seconds. A slight chance of very light drizzle after midnight. The coastal waters forecast from Pigeon Point to Point Pinos out to 10 nautical miles. Small craft advisory in effect from Tuesday morning through Tuesday evening. For tonight, northwest wind 5 to 10 knots, rising to 15 to 20 knots late. Seas 3 to 4 feet. Wave detail, west 4 feet at 12 seconds and south 2 feet at 16 seconds. A slight chance of drizzle this evening, then a chance of drizzle after midnight. For Tuesday, northwest wind 20 to 25 knots. Gusts up to 40 knots in the afternoon. Seas 4 to 6 feet, building to 7 to 9 feet in the afternoon. Wave detail, west 8 feet at 11 seconds. A slight chance of drizzle in the morning. For Tuesday night, northwest wind 20 to 25 knots with gusts up to 35 knots. Seas 8 to 11 feet. Wave detail, west 10 feet at 12 seconds and southwest 5 feet at 12 seconds. A slight chance of very light drizzle after midnight. The area forecast for the peninsula, North Bay, and East Bay. Beach hazards statement in effect from Tuesday morning through Wednesday morning. For tonight, partly cloudy until midnight, then becoming mostly cloudy. A slight chance of drizzle. Lows from the upper 40s to mid 50s. West winds 10 to 20 miles per hour. For Tuesday, partly cloudy in the morning, then becoming mostly sunny. A slight chance of drizzle in the morning. Highs around 60 at the coast and around 70 inland. West winds 10 to 20 miles per hour. For Tuesday night, mostly clear. Lows from the 40s to mid 50s. West winds 10 to 20 miles per hour, becoming 5 to 10 miles per hour after midnight. And on Wednesday, partly cloudy. Highs in the mid-60s at the coast to the mid-70s inland. West winds up to 5 miles per hour, increasing to 5 to 15 miles per hour in the afternoon. For Wednesday night, mostly clear until midnight, then becoming partly cloudy. Lows from the upper 40s to mid-50s. Southwest winds 5 to 15 miles per hour. For Thursday, partly cloudy in the morning, then becoming mostly sunny.

Highs from the upper 50s to mid-70s. Thursday night and Friday partly cloudy. Lows from the upper 40s to mid-50s. Highs from the upper 50s to lower 70s. Friday night and Saturday mostly clear. Lows from the upper 40s to mid-50s. Highs from the lower 60s to mid-70s for Saturday night, clear. Lows from the 40s to mid-50s Sunday through Monday, mostly clear. Highs from the mid-60s to lower 80s. Lows from the 40s to mid-50s. Low temperatures tonight and highs tomorrow for the selected cities. San Francisco, 51 and 62. San Francisco Airport, 52 and 62. Redwood City, 52 and 66. Oakland, 52 and 67. Fremont, 52 and 66. Concord, 51 and 73. Livermore, 49 and 70. San Rafael, 51 and 69. Santa Rosa, 47 and 73. Napa, 49 and 71. Fairfield, 52 and 74. These are the 6 p.m. Pacific Daylight Time observations for the San Francisco and Monterey Bay areas on Monday, May 25th. At San Francisco Airport, it was partly sunny, temperature 61, dew point 48, relative humidity 62%, west wind at 18 miles an hour, gusting to 28, pressure 29.93 inches and steady. At Oakland Airport, it was partly sunny, temperature 62, dew point 48, relative humidity 60%, west wind at 17 miles an hour, pressure 29.94 inches and steady. At San Jose Airport, it was partly sunny, temperature 65, dew point 46, relative humidity 50%, northwest wind at 18 miles an hour, pressure 29.90 inches and steady. At Santa Rosa, it was partly sunny, temperature 60, west wind at 14, gusting to 24, pressure 29.89 and falling. At Concord, it was mostly sunny, temperature 61, southwest wind at 17, gusting to 25. At Livermore, it was sunny, temperature 62, west wind at 23, gusting to 31. At Monterey, it was cloudy, temperature 60, west wind at 12, pressure 29.96 and steady. At Salinas, it was cloudy, temperature 61, dew point 48, relative humidity 62%, northwest wind at 14. Here are some observations around California and western Nevada. Skies ranged from mostly sunny to partly sunny. It was 66 at Sacramento, 65 at Los Angeles, 66 at San Diego, and 79 at Reno. Truckee reported 63, South Lake Tahoe reported 62, Blue Canyon reported 59, and Mammoth Lakes reported 66. These are the 6 p.m. Pacific Daylight Time observations for the San Francisco and Monterey Bay areas on Monday, May 25th. At San Francisco Airport, it was partly sunny, temperature 61, dew point 48, relative humidity 62%, west wind at 18 miles an hour, gusting to 28, pressure 29.93 inches and steady. At Oakland Airport, it was partly sunny, temperature 62, dew point 49, relative humidity 62%, southwest wind at 20 miles an hour, pressure 29.94 inches and steady. At San Jose Airport, it was partly sunny, temperature 65, dew point 46, relative humidity 50%, northwest wind at 18 miles an hour, pressure 29.90 inches and steady. At Santa Rosa, it was partly sunny, temperature 60, west wind at 14, gusting to 24, pressure 29.89 and falling. At Concord, it was partly sunny, temperature 62, west wind at 18, gusting to 30. At Livermore, it was mostly sunny, temperature 62, west wind at 23, gusting to 31. At Monterey, it was cloudy, temperature 60, west wind at 12, pressure 29.96 and steady. At Salinas, it was cloudy, temperature 61, dew point 48, relative humidity 62%, northwest wind at 14. Here are some observations around California and western Nevada. At Mammoth Lakes, it was sunny, with a temperature of 66. It was mostly

sunny, with a temperature of 66 at Sacramento, 65 at Los Angeles, 62 at South Lake Tahoe, and 59 at Blue Canyon. It was partly sunny, with a temperature of 66 at San Diego, 79 at Reno, and 63 at Truckee. Local temperature reports around San Francisco Bay for 6 p.m. Downtown San Francisco was 63 degrees. Oakland Museum was 63 degrees. Redwood City was 65 degrees. San Rafael was 62 degrees. The following is an important beach hazard message from the National Weather Service, issued at 1:42 p.m. Pacific Daylight Time. Beach hazard statement in effect from 9 a.m. Pacific Daylight Time Tuesday morning through 9 a.m. Pacific Daylight Time Wednesday morning. What? Strong northwest winds will generate very rough seas, including strong rip currents at area beaches. Where? San Francisco, coastal North Bay including Point Reyes National Seashore, San Francisco Peninsula Coast, northern Monterey Bay and southern Monterey Bay and Big Sur Coast counties. When? From 9 a.m. Tuesday morning through 9 a.m. Wednesday morning. Impacts. Dangerous conditions are forecast along the shoreline. Hazards include strong rip currents and large breaking waves. Stay off of jetties, piers, rocks, and other waterside infrastructure. Remain out of the water to avoid hazardous surf and never turn your back on the ocean. Monitor local weather, surf and tide forecast at www.weather.gov/mtr. The area forecast for the South Bay, including the San Jose metro area and the Santa Clara Valley. For tonight, partly cloudy until midnight, then becoming mostly cloudy. A slight chance of drizzle. Lows near 50. Northwest winds 5 to 15 miles per hour. For Tuesday, partly cloudy in the morning, then becoming mostly sunny. A slight chance of drizzle in the morning. Highs from the mid-60s to lower 70s. Northwest winds 10 to 20 miles per hour. For Tuesday night, partly cloudy. A slight chance of drizzle after midnight. Lows from the mid-40s to lower 50s. Northwest winds 10 to 20 miles per hour, becoming west 5 to 10 miles per hour after midnight. And on Wednesday, partly cloudy. A slight chance of drizzle in the afternoon. Highs from the 60s to mid-70s. West winds 5 to 10 miles per hour. For Wednesday night, mostly clear until midnight, then becoming partly cloudy. Lows near 50. West winds 5 to 10 miles per hour, becoming southwest after midnight. For Thursday, mostly cloudy in the morning, then becoming mostly sunny. A slight chance of drizzle. Highs from the 60s to mid-70s. Thursday night and Friday partly cloudy. Lows from the upper 40s to mid-50s. Highs from the 60s to mid-70s. Friday night and Saturday mostly clear. Lows in the lower 50s. Highs from the 60s to upper 70s for Saturday night, clear. Lows in the upper 40s Sunday through Monday, mostly clear. Highs from the lower 70s to mid-80s, lows near 50. Low temperatures tonight and highs tomorrow for these selected cities: San Jose, 52 and 66, Mountain View, 53 and 64, Morgan Hill, 49 and 69. The area forecast for the Monterey Bay and Salinas Valley. Beach hazard statement in effect from Tuesday morning through Wednesday morning. For tonight, partly cloudy until midnight, then becoming mostly cloudy. A slight chance of drizzle. Patchy fog after midnight. Lows from the mid-40s to lower 50s. West winds 5 to 15 miles per hour. For Tuesday, partly cloudy in the morning, then becoming mostly sunny. A slight chance of drizzle in the morning. Highs in the upper 50s at the coast to the upper 60s inland. West winds 10 to 20 miles per hour. For Tuesday night, partly cloudy. Patchy fog after midnight. A slight chance of drizzle after midnight. Lows from the mid-40s to lower 50s. West winds 15 to 20 miles per hour, becoming 5 to 15 miles per hour.

0: on Wednesday?
1: Mostly cloudy in the morning, then becoming partly cloudy.
0: Patchy fog in the morning.
1: A slight chance of drizzle in the morning.
0: Highs in the lower 60s at the coast to the lower 70s inland.
1: West winds 5 to 15 miles per hour.
0: For Wednesday night, partly cloudy until midnight, then becoming mostly cloudy.
1: Patchy fog after midnight.
0: Lows from the mid 40s to lower 50s.
1: West winds 5 to 15 miles per hour.
0: For Thursday,
1: mostly cloudy in the morning, then becoming mostly sunny.
0: Patchy fog.
1: Highs from the 60s to lower 70s.
0: Thursday night and Friday partly cloudy.
1: Patchy fog.
0: Lows from the mid 40s to lower 50s.
1: Highs from the upper 50s to lower 70s for Friday night.
0: Mostly clear until midnight, then becoming partly cloudy.
1: Patchy fog.
0: Lows in the upper 40s, and on Saturday,
1: partly cloudy in the morning, then becoming mostly sunny.
0: Patchy fog.
1: Highs from the lower 60s to mid 70s Saturday night through Sunday night, mostly clear.
0: Lows in the upper 40s,
1: highs 60s and 70s Monday.
0: Partly cloudy in the morning, then becoming mostly sunny.
1: Highs from the upper 60s to lower 80s, low temperatures tonight and highs tomorrow for these selected cities: Santa Cruz, 50 and 65, Monterey, 51 and 59, Salinas, 51 and 60, Hollister, 48 and 66, King City, 45 and 68.
0: The weather overview for the Bay Area and Central Coast: cooler conditions continue into Tuesday, cloudy and drizzly to start Tuesday with building winds.
1: Widespread warming and drying starts Wednesday and continues into the weekend.
0: The extended forecast for the Bay Area and Central Coast: Wednesday and Wednesday night, partly cloudy.
1: Patchy fog after midnight.
0: Highs 55 to 75.
1: Lows 45 to 55.
0: Thursday and Thursday night, partly cloudy.
1: A slight chance of drizzle in the morning.
0: Patchy fog after midnight.
1: Highs 55 to 75.
0: Lows 45 to 55.
1: Friday and Friday night, partly cloudy.
0: Patchy fog after midnight.
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1: Saturday and Saturday night, mostly clear.
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1: Lows 45 to 55.
0: Sunday, sunny, warmer.
1: High 60 to 85.
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0: Tidal data at the Golden Gate for the afternoon and evening hours today and the morning hours of tomorrow.
1: Low tide, 1:46 p.m. at 0.96 feet.
0: High tide, 8:42 p.m. at 5.67 feet.
1: Low tide, 3:11 a.m. at 0.67 feet.
0: High tide, 9:23 a.m. at 3.91 feet.
1: Here are the buoy observations for 6 p.m. Pacific Daylight Time.
0: An offshore buoy 6, winds northwest at 21 knots, gusting to 25, pressure 1,027.3 millibars.
1: An offshore buoy 59, winds north 19 knots, gusting to 23, water temperature 60, pressure 1,019.1 millibars, seas 5 feet, every 12 seconds.
0: At Point Arena buoy, winds north 4 knots, water temperature 56, pressure 1,014.0 millibars, seas 5 feet, every 13 seconds.
1: At buoy 13 near Bodega Bay, winds northwest at 6 knots, pressure 1,013.8 millibars.
0: At Point Reyes Wave Rider buoy, water temperature 58, seas 6 feet, every 13 seconds.
1: At San Francisco Bar buoy, water temperature 57, seas 4 feet, every 13 seconds.
0: At San Francisco Bay, winds west at 10 knots, swell 5 feet, every 13 seconds.
1: At Half Moon Bay buoy, winds southwest 8 knots, water temperature 56, pressure 1,014.9 millibars, seas 4 feet, every 13 seconds. At Monterey Bay Buoy, winds west 6 knots, water temperature 58, pressure 1014.1 millibars, seas 4 feet, every 14 seconds. Head point, sir. Wave rider buoy water temperature 56, seas 6 feet, every 13 seconds. At Cape San Martin buoy, winds northwest 14 knots, water temperature 61, pressure 1014.6 millibars. Seas 4 feet, every 14 seconds. Synopsis for the Central California coast and bays, including the Monterey Bay, Greater Farallones, and Cordell Bank National Marine Sanctuaries. West to northwest breezes become moderate to fresh northwest winds with a cold front passing by tonight and Tuesday. Strong and gusty northwest winds developing over the coastal waters Tuesday, with gusty afternoon winds also developing over the bays. Expect building rough seas Tuesday and Wednesday, which look to last through the week. The marine forecast for San Pablo Bay, Suisun Bay, the West Delta, and the San Francisco Bay north of the Bay Bridge. Small craft advisory in effect from Tuesday afternoon through Tuesday evening. For tonight, west wind 15 to 20 knots. A slight chance of drizzle late this evening and early morning. For Tuesday, west wind 15 to 20 knots, rising to 20 to 25 knots in the afternoon. For Tuesday night, west wind 15 to 20 knots, easing to 10 to 15 knots after midnight. The marine forecast for Monterey Bay. Small craft advisory in effect from Tuesday morning through Tuesday evening. For tonight, west wind 10 to 15 knots, becoming northwest 5 to 10 knots after midnight, rising to 10 to 15 knots late. Seas around 3 feet. Wave detail, west 3 feet at 9 seconds. A chance of drizzle late. For Tuesday, northwest wind 20 to 25 knots, becoming west 25 to 30 knots with gusts up to 40 knots in the afternoon. Seas 3 to 4 feet, building to 4 to 6 feet in the afternoon. Wave detail, west 6 feet at 10 seconds. A slight chance of drizzle in the morning. For Tuesday night, northwest wind 20 to 25 knots. Gusts up to 35 knots in the evening. Seas 5 to 7 feet. Wave detail, southwest 4 feet at 10 seconds and northwest 6 feet at 13 seconds. A slight chance of very light drizzle after midnight. The coastal waters forecast from Pigeon Point to Point Pinos out to 10 nautical miles. Small craft advisory in effect from Tuesday morning through Tuesday evening. For tonight, northwest wind 5 to 10 knots, rising to 15 to 20 knots late. Seas 3 to 4 feet. Wave detail, west 4 feet at 12 seconds and south 2 feet at 16 seconds. A slight chance of drizzle this evening, then a chance of drizzle after midnight. For Tuesday, northwest wind 20 to 25 knots. Gusts up to 40 knots in the afternoon. Seas 4 to 6 feet, building to 7 to 9 feet in the afternoon. Wave detail, west 8 feet at 11 seconds. A slight chance of drizzle in the morning. For Tuesday night, northwest wind 20 to 25 knots with gusts up to 35 knots. Seas 8 to 11 feet. Wave detail, west 10 feet at 12 seconds and southwest 5 feet at 12 seconds. A slight chance of very light drizzle after midnight. 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This broadcast originates from the National Weather Service office located in Monterey, California, and serves the South Bay and Monterey Bay area, including the city of San Jose, Monterey, Salinas, and Santa Cruz. The area forecast for the Peninsula, North Bay, and East Bay. Beach hazards statement in effect from Tuesday morning through Wednesday morning. For tonight, partly cloudy until midnight, then becoming mostly cloudy. A slight chance of drizzle. Lows from the upper 40s to mid 50s. West winds 10 to 20 miles per hour. For Tuesday, partly cloudy in the morning, then becoming mostly sunny. A slight chance of drizzle in the morning. Highs around 60.

coast at around 70 inland. West winds 10 to 20 miles per hour. For Tuesday night, mostly clear. Lows from the 40s to mid 50s. West winds 10 to 20 miles per hour, becoming 5 to 10 miles per hour after midnight. And on Wednesday? Partly cloudy. Highs in the mid-60s at the coast to the mid-70s inland. West winds up to 5 miles per hour, increasing to 5 to 15 miles per hour in the afternoon. For Wednesday night, mostly clear until midnight, then becoming partly cloudy. Lows from the upper 40s to mid-50s. Southwest winds 5 to 15 miles per hour. For Thursday, partly cloudy in the morning, then becoming mostly sunny. Highs from the upper 50s to mid-70s. Thursday night and Friday partly cloudy. Lows from the upper 40s to mid-50s. Highs from the upper 50s to lower 70s. Friday night and Saturday mostly clear. Lows from the upper 40s to mid-50s. Highs from the lower 60s to mid-70s for Saturday night, clear. Lows from the 40s to mid-50s Sunday through Monday, mostly clear. Highs from the mid-60s to lower 80s. Lows from the 40s to mid-50s. Low temperatures tonight and highs tomorrow for these selected cities: San Francisco, 51 and 62, San Francisco Airport, 52 and 62, Redwood City, 52 and 66, Oakland, 52 and 67, Fremont, 52 and 66, Concord, 51 and 73, Livermore, 49 and 70, San Rafael, 51 and 69, Santa Rosa, 47 and 73, Napa, 49 and 71, Fairfield, 52 and 74. These are the 6 p.m. Pacific Daylight Time observations for the San Francisco and Monterey Bay areas on Monday, May 25th. At San Francisco Airport, it was partly sunny, temperature 61, dew point 48, relative humidity 62%, west wind at 18 miles an hour, gusting to 28, pressure 29.93 inches and steady. At Oakland Airport, it was partly sunny, temperature 62, dew point 49, relative humidity 62%, southwest wind at 20 miles an hour, pressure 29.94 inches and steady. At San Jose Airport, it was partly sunny, temperature 65, dew point 46, relative humidity 50%, northwest wind at 18 miles an hour, pressure 29.90 inches and steady. At Santa Rosa, it was partly sunny, temperature 60, west wind at 14, gusting to 24, pressure 29.89 and falling. At Concord, it was partly sunny, temperature 62, west wind at 18, gusting to 30. At Livermore, it was mostly sunny, temperature 62, west wind at 23, gusting to 31. At Monterey, it was cloudy, temperature 60, west wind at 12, pressure 29.96 and steady. At Salinas, it was cloudy, temperature 61, dew point 48, relative humidity 62%, northwest wind at 14. Here are some observations around California and western Nevada. At Mammoth Lakes, it was sunny, with a temperature of 66. It was mostly sunny, with a temperature of 66 at Sacramento, 65 at Los Angeles, 62 at South Lake Tahoe, and 59 at Blue Canyon. It was partly sunny, with a temperature of 66 at San Diego, 79 at Reno, and 63 at Truckee. Local temperature reports around San Francisco Bay for 6 p.m. Downtown San Francisco was 63 degrees. Oakland Museum was 63 degrees. Redwood City was 65 degrees. San Rafael was 62 degrees. The following is an important beach hazard message from the National Weather Service. 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Beach hazards statement in effect from 9 a.m. Pacific Daylight Time Tuesday morning through 9 a.m. Pacific Daylight Time Wednesday morning. What? Strong northwest winds will generate very rough seas, including strong rip currents at area beaches. Where? San Francisco.

forecast for the South Bay, including the San Jose metro area and the Santa Clara Valley. For tonight, partly cloudy until midnight, then becoming mostly cloudy. A slight chance of drizzle. Lows near 50. Northwest winds 5 to 15 miles per hour. For Tuesday, partly cloudy in the morning, then becoming mostly sunny. A slight chance of drizzle in the morning. Highs from the mid-60s to lower 70s. Northwest winds 10 to 20 miles per hour. For Tuesday night, partly cloudy. A slight chance of drizzle after midnight. Lows from the mid-40s to lower 50s. Northwest winds 10 to 20 miles per hour, becoming west 5 to 10 miles per hour after midnight. And on Wednesday, partly cloudy. A slight chance of drizzle in the afternoon. Highs from the 60s to mid-70s. West winds 5 to 10 miles per hour. For Wednesday night, mostly clear until midnight, then becoming partly cloudy. Lows near 50. West winds 5 to 10 miles per hour, becoming southwest after midnight. For Thursday, mostly cloudy in the morning, then becoming mostly sunny. A slight chance of drizzle. Highs from the 60s to mid-70s. Thursday night and Friday partly cloudy. Lows from the upper 40s to mid-50s. Highs from the 60s to mid-70s. Friday night and Saturday mostly clear. Lows in the lower 50s. Highs from the 60s to upper 70s for Saturday night, clear. Lows in the upper 40s Sunday through Monday, mostly clear. Highs from the lower 70s to mid-80s. Lows near 50. Low temperatures tonight and highs tomorrow for the selected cities: San Jose, 52 and 66, Mountain View, 53 and 64, Morgan Hill, 49 and 69. The area forecast for the Monterey Bay and Salinas Valley. Beach hazards statement in effect from Tuesday morning through Wednesday morning. For tonight, partly cloudy until midnight, then becoming mostly cloudy. A slight chance of drizzle. Patchy fog after midnight. Lows from the mid-40s to lower 50s. West winds 5 to 15 miles per hour. For Tuesday, partly cloudy in the morning, then becoming mostly sunny. A slight chance of drizzle in the morning. Highs in the upper 50s at the coast to the upper 60s inland. West winds 10 to 20 miles per hour. For Tuesday night, partly cloudy. Patchy fog after midnight. A slight chance of drizzle after midnight. Lows from the mid-40s to lower 50s. West winds 15 to 20 miles per hour, becoming 5 to 15 miles per hour after midnight. And on Wednesday, mostly cloudy in the morning, then becoming partly cloudy. Patchy fog in the morning. A slight chance of drizzle in the morning. Highs in the lower 60s at the coast to the lower 70s inland. West winds 5 to 15 miles per hour. For Wednesday night, partly cloudy until midnight, then becoming mostly cloudy. Patchy fog after midnight. Lows from the mid-40s to lower 50s. West winds 5 to 15 miles per hour. For Thursday, mostly cloudy in the morning, then becoming mostly sunny. Patchy fog. Highs from the 60s to lower 70s. Thursday night and Friday partly cloudy. Patchy fog. Lows from the mid-40s to lower 50s. Highs from the upper 50s to lower 70s for Friday night. Mostly clear until midnight, then becoming partly cloudy. Patchy fog. Lows in the upper 40s. And on Saturday, partly cloudy in the morning, then becoming mostly sunny. Patchy fog. Highs from the lower 60s to mid-70s Saturday night through Sunday night, mostly clear. Lows in the upper 40s, highs 60s and 70s Monday. Partly cloudy in the morning, then becoming mostly sunny. Highs from the upper 60s to lower 80s. Low temperatures tonight and highs tomorrow for the selected cities: Santa Cruz, 50 and 65, Monterey, 51 and 59, Salinas, 51 and 60, Hollister, 48 and 66, King City, 45 and 68. The weather overview for the Bay Area and Central Coast: cooler conditions continue into Tuesday.

cloudy and drizzly to start Tuesday with building winds. Widespread warming and drying starts Wednesday and continues into the weekend. The extended forecast for the Bay Area and Central Coast, Wednesday and Wednesday night, partly cloudy. Patchy fog after midnight. Highs 55 to 75. Lows 45 to 55. Thursday and Thursday night, partly cloudy. A slight chance of drizzle in the morning. Patchy fog after midnight. Highs 55 to 75. Lows 45 to 55. Friday and Friday night, partly cloudy. Patchy fog after midnight. Highs 55 to 75. Lows 45 to 55. Saturday and Saturday night, mostly clear. Highs 55 to 80. Lows 45 to 55. Sunday, sunny, warmer. Highs 60 to 85. Sunrise, sunset, and tidal information for the San Francisco Bay Area for Monday, May 25th. The sunset tonight, 8:21 p.m. The sunrise tomorrow, 5:52 a.m. The sunset tomorrow, 8:21 p.m. Tidal data at the Golden Gate for the afternoon and evening hours today and the morning hours of tomorrow. Low tide, 1:46 p.m. at 0.96 feet. High tide, 8:42 p.m. at 5.67 feet. Low tide, 3:11 a.m. at 0.67 feet. High tide, 9:23 a.m. at 3.91 feet. Here are the buoy observations for 6 p.m. Pacific Daylight Time. An offshore buoy 6 winds northwest at 21 knots, gusting to 25, pressure 1,027.3 millibars. An offshore buoy 59, winds north 19 knots, gusting to 23, water temperature 60, pressure 1,019.1 millibars, seas 5 feet, every 12 seconds. At Point Arena buoy, winds north 4 knots, water temperature 56, pressure 1,014.0 millibars, seas 5 feet, every 13 seconds. At buoy 13 near Bodega Bay, winds northwest at 6 knots, pressure 1,013.8 millibars. At Point Reyes Wave Rider buoy, water temperature 58, seas 6 feet, every 13 seconds. At San Francisco Bar buoy, water temperature 57, seas 4 feet, every 13 seconds. At San Francisco buoy, winds west at 10 knots, swell 5 feet, every 13 seconds. At Half Moon Bay buoy, winds southwest 8 knots, water temperature 56, pressure 1,014.9 millibars, seas 4 feet, every 13 seconds. At Monterey Bay buoy, winds west 6 knots, water temperature 58, pressure 1,014.1 millibars, seas 4 feet, every 14 seconds. At Point Sur, Wave Rider buoy, water temperature 56, seas 6 feet, every 13 seconds. At Cape San Martin buoy, winds northwest 14 knots, water temperature 61, pressure 1,014.6 millibars. Seas 4 feet, every 14 seconds. Synopsis for the Central California coast and bays, including the Monterey Bay, Greater Farallones, and Cordell Bank National Marine Sanctuaries, west to northwest breezes become moderate to fresh northwest winds with a cold front passing by tonight and Tuesday. Strong and gusty northwest winds developing over the coastal waters Tuesday with gusty afternoon winds also developing over the bays. Expect building rough seas Tuesday and Wednesday, which look to last through the week. The marine forecast for San Pablo Bay, Suisun Bay, the West Delta, and the San Francisco Bay north of the Bay Bridge. Small craft advisory in effect from Tuesday afternoon through Tuesday evening. For tonight, west wind 15 to 20 knots. A slight chance of drizzle late this evening and early morning. For Tuesday, west wind 15 to 20 knots, rising to 20 to 25 knots in the afternoon. For Tuesday night, west wind 15 to 20 knots, easing to 10 to 15 knots after midnight. The marine forecast for Monterey Bay. Small craft advisory in effect from Tuesday morning through Tuesday evening. For tonight, west wind 10 to 15 knots.

becoming northwest 5 to 10 knots after midnight, rising to 10 to 15 knots late. Seas around 3 feet. Wave detail, west 3 feet at 9 seconds. A chance of drizzle late. For Tuesday, northwest wind 20 to 25 knots, becoming west 25 to 30 knots with gusts up to 40 knots in the afternoon. Seas 3 to 4 feet, building to 4 to 6 feet in the afternoon. Wave detail, west 6 feet at 10 seconds. A slight chance of drizzle in the morning. For Tuesday night, northwest wind 20 to 25 knots. Gusts up to 35 knots in the evening. Seas 5 to 7 feet. Wave detail, southwest 4 feet at 10 seconds and northwest 6 feet at 13 seconds. A slight chance of very light drizzle after midnight. The coastal waters forecast from Pigeon Point to Point Pinos out to 10 nautical miles. Small craft advisory in effect from Tuesday morning through Tuesday evening. For tonight, northwest wind 5 to 10 knots, rising to 15 to 20 knots late. Seas 3 to 4 feet. Wave detail, west 4 feet at 12 seconds and south 2 feet at 16 seconds. A slight chance of drizzle this evening, then a chance of drizzle after midnight. For Tuesday, northwest wind 20 to 25 knots. Gusts up to 40 knots in the afternoon. Seas 4 to 6 feet, building to 7 to 9 feet in the afternoon. Wave detail, west 8 feet at 11 seconds. A slight chance of drizzle in the morning. For Tuesday night, northwest wind 20 to 25 knots with gusts up to 35 knots. Seas 8 to 11 feet. Wave detail, west 10 feet at 12 seconds and southwest 5 feet at 12 seconds. A slight chance of very light drizzle after midnight. The area forecast for the peninsula, North Bay, and East Bay. Beach hazards statement in effect from Tuesday morning through Wednesday morning. For tonight, partly cloudy until midnight, then becoming mostly cloudy. A slight chance of drizzle. Lows from the upper 40s to mid 50s. West winds 10 to 20 miles per hour. For Tuesday, partly cloudy in the morning, then becoming mostly sunny. A slight chance of drizzle in the morning. Highs around 60 at the coast and around 70 inland. West winds 10 to 20 miles per hour. For Tuesday night, mostly clear. Lows from the 40s to mid 50s. West winds 10 to 20 miles per hour, becoming 5 to 10 miles per hour after midnight. And on Wednesday, partly cloudy. Highs in the mid-60s at the coast to the mid-70s inland. West winds up to 5 miles per hour, increasing to 5 to 15 miles per hour in the afternoon. For Wednesday night, mostly clear until midnight, then becoming partly cloudy. Lows from the upper 40s to mid-50s. Southwest winds 5 to 15 miles per hour. For Thursday, partly cloudy in the morning, then becoming mostly sunny. Highs from the upper 50s to mid 70s. Thursday night and Friday partly cloudy. Lows from the upper 40s to mid 50s. Highs from the upper 50s to lower 70s. Friday night and Saturday mostly clear. Lows from the upper 40s to mid 50s. Highs from the lower 60s to mid 70s for Saturday night, clear. Lows from the 40s to mid 50s Sunday through Monday, mostly clear. Highs from the mid 60s to lower 80s. Lows from the 40s to mid 50s. Low temperatures tonight and highs tomorrow for these selected cities: San Francisco, 51 and 62, San Francisco Airport, 52 and 62, Redwood City, 52 and 66, Oakland, 52 and 67, Fremont, 52 and 66, Concord, 51 and 73, Livermore, 49 and 70, San Rafael, 51 and 69, Santa Rosa, 47 and 73, Napa, 49 and 71, Fairfield, 52 and 74. These are the 6 p.m. Pacific Daylight Time observations for the San Francisco and Monterey Bay areas on Monday, May 25th. At San Francisco Airport, it was partly sunny, temperature 61, dew point 48, relative humidity 62%, west wind at 8.

15 miles an hour, gusting to 28, pressure 29.93 inches and steady. At Oakland Airport, it was partly sunny, temperature 62, dew point 49, relative humidity 62%, southwest wind at 20 miles an hour, pressure 29.94 inches and steady. At San Jose Airport, it was partly sunny, temperature 65, dew point 46, relative humidity 50%, northwest wind at 18 miles an hour, pressure 29.90 inches and steady. At Santa Rosa, it was partly sunny, temperature 60, west wind at 14, gusting to 24, pressure 29.89 and falling. At Concord, it was partly sunny, temperature 62, west wind at 18, gusting to 30. At Livermore, it was mostly sunny, temperature 62, west wind at 23, gusting to 31. At Monterey, it was cloudy, temperature 60, west wind at 12, pressure 29.96 and steady. At Salinas, it was cloudy, temperature 61, dew point 48, relative humidity 62%, northwest wind at 14. Here are some observations around California and western Nevada. At Mammoth Lakes, it was sunny, with a temperature of 66. It was mostly sunny, with a temperature of 66 at Sacramento, 65 at Los Angeles, 62 at South Lake Tahoe, and 59 at Blue Canyon. It was partly sunny, with a temperature of 66 at San Diego, 79 at Reno, and 63 at Truckee. Local temperature reports around San Francisco Bay for 6 p.m. Downtown San Francisco was 63 degrees. Oakland Museum was 63 degrees. Redwood City was 65 degrees. San Rafael was 62 degrees. The following is an important beach hazard message from the National Weather Service. Issued at 1:42 p.m. Pacific Daylight Time. Beach hazards statement in effect from 9 a.m. Pacific Daylight Time Tuesday morning through 9 a.m. Pacific Daylight Time Wednesday morning. What? Strong northwest winds will generate very rough seas, including strong rip currents at area beaches. Where? San Francisco, coastal North Bay including Point Reyes National Seashore, San Francisco Peninsula Coast, northern Monterey Bay and southern Monterey Bay and Big Sur Coast counties. When? From 9 a.m. Tuesday morning through 9 a.m. Wednesday morning. Impacts. Dangerous conditions are forecast along the shoreline. Hazards include strong rip currents and large breaking waves. Stay off of jetties, piers, rocks, and other waterside infrastructure. Remain out of the water to avoid hazardous surf and never turn your back on the ocean. Monitor local weather, surf and tide forecast at www.weather.gov/mtr. The area forecast for the South Bay, including the San Jose metro area and the Santa Clara Valley. For tonight, partly cloudy until midnight, then becoming mostly cloudy. A slight chance of drizzle. Lows near 50. Northwest winds 5 to 15 miles per hour. For Tuesday, partly cloudy in the morning, then becoming mostly sunny. A slight chance of drizzle in the morning. Highs from the mid-60s to lower 70s. Northwest winds 10 to 20 miles per hour. For Tuesday night, partly cloudy. A slight chance of drizzle after midnight. Lows from the mid-40s to lower 50s. Northwest winds 10 to 20 miles per hour, becoming west 5 to 10 miles per hour after midnight. And on Wednesday, partly cloudy. A slight chance of drizzle in the afternoon. Highs from the 60s to mid-70s. West winds 5 to 10 miles per hour. For Wednesday night, mostly clear until midnight, then becoming partly cloudy. Lows near 50. West winds 5 to 10 miles per hour, becoming southwest after midnight. For Thursday, mostly cloudy in the morning, then becoming mostly sunny. A slight chance of drizzle. Highs from the 60s to mid-70s. Thursday night and Friday partly cloudy. Lows from the upper 40s to mid-50s. Highs from the 60s to mid-70s Friday night and Saturday.

mostly clear. Lows in the lower 50s, highs from the 60s to upper 70s for Saturday night, clear. Lows in the upper 40s Sunday through Monday, mostly clear. Highs from the lower 70s to mid 80s, lows near 50. Low temperatures tonight and highs tomorrow for the selected cities: San Jose, 52 and 66, Mountain View, 53 and 64, Morgan Hill, 49 and 69. 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This broadcast originates from the National Weather Service office located in Monterey, California, and serves the South Bay and Monterey Bay Area, including the cities of San Jose, Monterey, Salinas, and Santa Cruz. The area forecast for the Monterey Bay and Salinas Valley: beach hazards statement in effect from Tuesday morning through Wednesday morning. For tonight, partly cloudy until midnight, then becoming mostly cloudy. A slight chance of drizzle. Patchy fog after midnight. Lows from the mid-40s to lower 50s. West winds 5 to 15 miles per hour. For Tuesday, partly cloudy in the morning, then becoming mostly sunny. A slight chance of drizzle in the morning. Highs in the upper 50s at the coast to the upper 60s inland. West winds 10 to 20 miles per hour. For Tuesday night, partly cloudy. Patchy fog after midnight. A slight chance of drizzle after midnight. Lows from the mid-40s to lower 50s. West winds 15 to 20 miles per hour, becoming 5 to 15 miles per hour after midnight. And on Wednesday, mostly cloudy in the morning, then becoming partly cloudy. Patchy fog in the morning. A slight chance of drizzle in the morning. Highs in the lower 60s at the coast to the lower 70s inland. West winds 5 to 15 miles per hour. For Wednesday night, partly cloudy until midnight, then becoming mostly cloudy. Patchy fog after midnight. Lows from the mid-40s to lower 50s. West winds 5 to 15 miles per hour. For Thursday, mostly cloudy in the morning, then becoming mostly sunny. Patchy fog. Highs from the 60s to lower 70s. Thursday night and Friday partly cloudy. Patchy fog. Lows from the mid-40s to lower 50s. Highs from the upper 50s to lower 70s for Friday night. Mostly clear until midnight, then becoming partly cloudy. Patchy fog. Lows in the upper 40s. And on Saturday, partly cloudy in the morning, then becoming mostly sunny. Patchy fog. Highs from the lower 60s to mid-70s Saturday night through Sunday night, mostly clear. Lows in the upper 40s, highs 60s and 70s Monday. Partly cloudy in the morning, then becoming mostly sunny. Highs from the upper 60s to lower 80s, low temperatures tonight and highs tomorrow for the selected cities: Santa Cruz, 50 and 65, Monterey, 51 and 59, Salinas, 51 and 60, Hollister, 48 and 66, King City, 45 and 68. The weather overview for the Bay Area and Central Coast: cooler conditions continue into Tuesday, cloudy and drizzly to start Tuesday with building winds. Widespread warming and drying starts Wednesday and continues into the weekend. The extended forecast for the Bay Area and Central Coast: Wednesday and Wednesday night, partly cloudy. Patchy fog after midnight. Highs 55 to 75. Lows 45 to 55. Thursday and Thursday night, partly cloudy. A slight chance of drizzle in the morning. Patchy fog after midnight. Highs 55 to 75. Lows 45 to 55. Friday and Friday night, partly cloudy. Patchy fog after midnight. Highs 55 to 75. Lows 45 to 55. Saturday and Saturday night, mostly clear. Highs 55 to 80. Lows 45 to 55. Sunday, sunny, warmer. Highs 60 to 85. Sunrise, sunset, and tidal information for the San Francisco Bay Area for Monday, May 25th.

The sunset tonight, 8:21 p.m. The sunrise tomorrow, 5:52 a.m. The sunset tomorrow, 8:21 p.m. Tidal data at the Golden Gate for the afternoon and evening hours today and the morning hours of tomorrow. Low tide, 1:46 p.m. at 0.96 feet. High tide, 8:42 p.m. at 5.67 feet. Low tide, 3:11 a.m. at 0.67 feet. High tide, 9:23 a.m. at 3.91 feet. Here are the buoy observations for 6 p.m. Pacific Daylight Time. An offshore buoy 6 winds northwest at 21 knots, gusting to 25, pressure 1,027.3 millibars. An offshore buoy 59, winds north 19 knots, gusting to 23, water temperature 60, pressure 1,019.1 millibars, seas 5 feet, every 12 seconds. At Point Arena buoy, winds north 4 knots, water temperature 56, pressure 1,014.0 millibars, seas 5 feet, every 13 seconds. At buoy 13 near Bodega Bay, winds northwest at 6 knots, pressure 1,013.8 millibars. At Point Reyes Wave Rider buoy, water temperature 58, seas 6 feet, every 13 seconds. At San Francisco Bar buoy, water temperature 57, seas 4 feet, every 13 seconds. At San Francisco buoy, winds west at 10 knots, swell 5 feet, every 13 seconds. At Half Moon Bay buoy, winds southwest 8 knots, water temperature 56, pressure 1,014.9 millibars, seas 4 feet, every 13 seconds. At Monterey Bay buoy, winds west 6 knots, water temperature 58, pressure 1,014.1 millibars, seas 4 feet, every 14 seconds. At Point Sur, Wave Rider buoy, water temperature 56, seas 6 feet, every 13 seconds. At Cape San Martin buoy, winds northwest 14 knots, water temperature 61, pressure 1,014.6 millibars. Seas 4 feet, every 14 seconds. Here are the buoy observations for 7 p.m. Pacific Daylight Time. An offshore buoy 6 winds north at 19 knots, gusting to 25, pressure 1,027.6 millibars. An offshore buoy 59 winds north at 19 knots, gusting to 23, water temperature 60, pressure 1,019.1 millibars. At buoy 14 near Point Arena, winds northwest at 2 knots, water temperature 56, pressure 1,013.7 millibars. At buoy 13 near Bodega Bay, winds west at 6 knots, pressure 1,013.3 millibars. At Point Reyes Wave Rider buoy, water temperature 58, seas 5 feet, every 13 seconds. At San Francisco Bar buoy, water temperature 57, seas 4 feet, every 13 seconds. At San Francisco buoy, winds west at 10 knots, water temperature 55, swell 4 feet, every 13 seconds. At Half Moon Bay buoy, winds southwest 8 knots, water temperature 55, pressure 1,014.6 millibars, seas 3 feet, every 13 seconds. At Monterey buoy, winds west at 10 knots, water temperature 58, pressure 1,013.8 millibars. At Point Sur, Wave Rider buoy, water temperature 56, seas 5 feet, every 13 seconds. At Cape San Martin buoy, winds northwest at 14 knots, water temperature 61, pressure 1,014.2 millibars. Synopsis for the Central California coast and bays, including the Monterey Bay, Greater Farallones, and Cordell Bank National Marine Sanctuaries. West to northwest breezes become moderate to fresh northwest winds with a cold front passing by tonight and Tuesday. Strong and gusty northwest winds developing over the coastal waters Tuesday, with gusty afternoon winds also developing over the bays. Expect building rough seas Tuesday and Wednesday, which look to last through the week. The marine forecast for San Pablo Bay, Suisun Bay, the West Delta, and the San Francisco Bay north of the Bay Bridge. Small craft advisory in effect from Tuesday afternoon through Tuesday evening. For tonight, west wind 15 to 20 knots. A slight

chance of drizzle late this evening and early morning. For Tuesday, west wind 15 to 20 knots, rising to 20 to 25 knots in the afternoon. For Tuesday night, west wind 15 to 20 knots, easing to 10 to 15 knots after midnight. The marine forecast for Monterey Bay. Small craft advisory in effect from Tuesday morning through Tuesday evening. For tonight, west wind 10 to 15 knots, becoming northwest 5 to 10 knots after midnight, rising to 10 to 15 knots late. Seas around 3 feet. Wave detail, west 3 feet at 9 seconds. A chance of drizzle late. For Tuesday, northwest wind 20 to 25 knots, becoming west 25 to 30 knots with gusts up to 40 knots in the afternoon. Seas 3 to 4 feet, building to 4 to 6 feet in the afternoon. Wave detail, west 6 feet at 10 seconds. A slight chance of drizzle in the morning. For Tuesday night, northwest wind 20 to 25 knots. Gusts up to 35 knots in the evening. Seas 5 to 7 feet. Wave detail, southwest 4 feet at 10 seconds and northwest 6 feet at 13 seconds. A slight chance of very light drizzle after midnight. The coastal waters forecast from Pigeon Point to Point Pinos out to 10 nautical miles. Small craft advisory in effect from Tuesday morning through Tuesday evening. For tonight, northwest wind 5 to 10 knots, rising to 15 to 20 knots late. Seas 3 to 4 feet. Wave detail, west 4 feet at 12 seconds and south 2 feet at 16 seconds. A slight chance of drizzle this evening, then a chance of drizzle after midnight. For Tuesday, northwest wind 20 to 25 knots. Gusts up to 40 knots in the afternoon. Seas 4 to 6 feet, building to 7 to 9 feet in the afternoon. Wave detail, west 8 feet at 11 seconds. A slight chance of drizzle in the morning. For Tuesday night, northwest wind 20 to 25 knots with gusts up to 35 knots. Seas 8 to 11 feet. Wave detail, west 10 feet at 12 seconds and southwest 5 feet at 12 seconds. A slight chance of very light drizzle after midnight. The area forecast for the peninsula, North Bay, and East Bay. Beach hazards statement in effect from Tuesday morning through Wednesday morning. For tonight, partly cloudy until midnight, then becoming mostly cloudy. A slight chance of drizzle. Lows from the upper 40s to mid 50s. West winds 10 to 20 miles per hour. For Tuesday, partly cloudy in the morning, then becoming mostly sunny. A slight chance of drizzle in the morning. Highs around 60 at the coast and around 70 inland. West winds 10 to 20 miles per hour. For Tuesday night, mostly clear. Lows from the 40s to mid 50s. West winds 10 to 20 miles per hour, becoming 5 to 10 miles per hour after midnight. And on Wednesday, partly cloudy. Highs in the mid-60s at the coast to the mid-70s inland. West winds up to 5 miles per hour, increasing to 5 to 15 miles per hour in the afternoon. For Wednesday night, mostly clear until midnight, then becoming partly cloudy. Lows from the upper 40s to mid-50s. Southwest winds 5 to 15 miles per hour. For Thursday, partly cloudy in the morning, then becoming mostly sunny. Highs from the upper 50s to mid 70s. Thursday night and Friday partly cloudy. Lows from the upper 40s to mid 50s. Highs from the upper 50s to lower 70s. Friday night and Saturday mostly clear. Lows from the upper 40s to mid 50s. Highs from the lower 60s to mid 70s for Saturday night, clear. Lows from the 40s to mid 50s Sunday through Monday, mostly clear. Highs from the mid-60s to lower 80s. Lows from the 40s to mid-50s. Low temperatures tonight and highs tomorrow for the selected cities. San Francisco, 51 and 62. San Francisco Airport, 52 and 62. Redwood City, 52 and 66. Oakland, 52 and 67. Fremont, 52 and 66. Concord, 51 and 73. Livermore, 49 and 70. San Rafael, 51 and 67.

59, Santa Rosa, 47 and 73, Napa, 49 and 71, Fairfield, 52 and 74. These are the 7 p.m. Pacific Daylight Time observations for the San Francisco and Monterey Bay areas on Monday, May 25th. At San Francisco Airport, it was partly sunny, temperature 59, dew point 48, relative humidity 67%, west wind at 14 miles an hour, pressure 29.93 inches and steady. At Oakland Airport, it was partly sunny, temperature 60, dew point 49, relative humidity 66%, west wind at 20 miles an hour, pressure 29.94 inches and steady. At San Jose Airport, it was mostly sunny, temperature 62, dew point 45, relative humidity 53%, northwest wind at 20 miles an hour, pressure 29.90 inches and steady. At Santa Rosa, it was partly sunny, temperature 59, west wind at 8, pressure 29.88 and falling. At Concord, it was partly sunny, temperature 60, southwest wind at 17, gusting to 28. At Monterey, it was cloudy, temperature 59, southwest wind at 12, pressure 29.95 and falling. At Salinas, it was cloudy, temperature 60, dew point 49, relative humidity 66%, northwest wind at 13. Here are some observations around California and western Nevada. At Mammoth Lakes, it was sunny, with a temperature of 63. It was mostly sunny, with a temperature of 62 at Sacramento, 64 at Los Angeles, 61 at Truckee, 59 at South Lake Tahoe, and 57 at Blue Canyon. It was partly sunny, with a temperature of 65 at San Diego, and 76 at Reno. These are the 7 p.m. Pacific Daylight Time observations for the San Francisco and Monterey Bay areas on Monday, May 25th. At San Francisco Airport, it was partly sunny, temperature 59, dew point 48, relative humidity 67%, west wind at 14 miles an hour, pressure 29.93 inches and steady. At Oakland Airport, it was partly sunny, temperature 60, dew point 49, relative humidity 66%, west wind at 20 miles an hour, pressure 29.94 inches and steady. At San Jose Airport, it was mostly sunny, temperature 62, dew point 45, relative humidity 53%, northwest wind at 20 miles an hour, pressure 29.90 inches and steady. At Santa Rosa, it was partly sunny, temperature 59, west wind at 8, pressure 29.88 and falling. At Concord, it was partly sunny, temperature 60, southwest wind at 17, gusting to 28. At Monterey, it was cloudy, temperature 59, southwest wind at 12, pressure 29.95 and falling. At Salinas, it was cloudy, temperature 60, dew point 49, relative humidity 66%, northwest wind at 13. Here are some observations around California and western Nevada. It was sunny, with a temperature of 62 at Sacramento, and 57 at Blue Canyon. It was mostly sunny, with a temperature of 64 at Los Angeles, 61 at Truckee, 59 at South Lake Tahoe, and 63 at Mammoth Lakes. It was partly sunny, with a temperature of 65 at San Diego, and 76 at Reno. Local temperature reports around San Francisco Bay for 7 p.m. Downtown San Francisco was 62 degrees. Oakland Museum was 63 degrees. Redwood City was 65 degrees. San Rafael was 61 degrees. The following is an important beach hazard message from the National Weather Service. Issued at 1:42 p.m. Pacific Daylight Time. Beach hazards statement in effect from 9 a.m. Pacific Daylight Time Tuesday morning through 9 a.m. Pacific Daylight Time Wednesday morning. What? Strong northwest winds will generate very rough seas, including strong rip currents at area beaches. Where? San Francisco, coastal North Bay including Point Reyes National Seashore, San Francisco Peninsula Coast, northern Monterey Bay and southern Monterey Bay and Big Sur Coast counties.

Tuesday morning through 9 a.m. Wednesday morning. 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Dangerous conditions are forecast along the shoreline. Hazards include strong rip currents and large breaking waves. 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Monitor local weather, surf and tide forecast at www.weather.gov/mtr. The area forecast for the South Bay, including the San Jose metro area and the Santa Clara Valley. For tonight, partly cloudy until midnight, then becoming mostly cloudy. A slight chance of drizzle. Lows near 50. Northwest winds 5 to 15 miles per hour. For Tuesday, partly cloudy in the morning, then becoming mostly sunny. A slight chance of drizzle in the morning. Highs from the mid-60s to lower 70s. Northwest winds 10 to 20 miles per hour. For Tuesday night, partly cloudy. A slight chance of drizzle after midnight. Lows from the mid-40s to lower 50s. Northwest winds 10 to 20 miles per hour, becoming west 5 to 10 miles per hour after midnight. And on Wednesday, partly cloudy. A slight chance of drizzle in the afternoon. Highs from the 60s to mid-70s. West winds 5 to 10 miles per hour. For Wednesday night, mostly clear until midnight, then becoming partly cloudy. Lows near 50. West winds 5 to 10 miles per hour, becoming southwest after midnight. For Thursday, mostly cloudy in the morning, then becoming mostly sunny. A slight chance of drizzle. Highs from the 60s to mid-70s. Thursday night and Friday partly cloudy. Lows from the upper 40s to mid-50s. Highs from the 60s to mid-70s. Friday night and Saturday mostly clear. Lows in the lower 50s. Highs from the 60s to upper 70s for Saturday night, clear. Lows in the upper 40s Sunday through Monday, mostly clear. Highs from the lower 70s to mid-80s, lows near 50. Low temperatures tonight and highs tomorrow for these selected cities: San Jose, 52 and 66, Mountain View, 53 and 64, Morgan Hill, 49 and 69. The area forecast for the Monterey Bay and Salinas Valley. Beach hazards statement in effect from Tuesday morning through Wednesday morning. For tonight, partly cloudy until midnight, then becoming mostly cloudy. A slight chance of drizzle. Patchy fog after midnight. Lows from the mid-40s to lower 50s. West winds 5 to 15 miles per hour. For Tuesday, partly cloudy in the morning, then becoming mostly sunny. A slight chance of drizzle in the morning. Highs in the upper 50s at the coast to the upper 60s inland. West winds 10 to 20 miles per hour. For Tuesday night, partly cloudy. Patchy fog after midnight. A slight chance of drizzle after midnight. Lows from the mid-40s to lower 50s. West winds 15 to 20 miles per hour, becoming 5 to 15 miles per hour after midnight. And on Wednesday, mostly cloudy in the morning, then becoming partly cloudy. Patchy fog in the morning. A slight chance of drizzle in the morning. Highs in the lower 60s at the coast to the lower 70s inland. West winds 5 to 15 miles per hour. For Wednesday night, partly cloudy until midnight, then becoming mostly cloudy. Patchy fog after midnight. Lows from the mid-40s to lower 50s. West winds 5 to 15 miles per hour. For Thursday, mostly cloudy in the morning, then becoming mostly sunny. Patchy fog. Highs from the 60s to lower 70s. Thursday night and Friday partly cloudy. Patchy fog. Lows from the mid-40s to lower 50s. Highs from the upper 50s to lower 70s for Friday night. Mostly clear until midnight, then becoming partly cloudy. Patchy fog. Lows in the upper 40s and on Saturday, partly cloudy in the morning, then becoming mostly sunny. Patchy fog. Highs from the lower 60s to mid-70s Saturday night through Sunday night, mostly clear.

lows in the upper 40s, highs 60s and 70s Monday. Partly cloudy in the morning, then becoming mostly sunny. Highs from the upper 60s to lower 80s, low temperatures tonight and highs tomorrow for the selected cities, Santa Cruz, 50 and 65, Monterey, 51 and 59, Salinas, 51 and 60, Hollister, 48 and 66, King City, 45 and 68. The weather overview for the Bay Area and Central Coast, cooler conditions continue into Tuesday, cloudy and drizzly to start Tuesday with building winds. Widespread warming and drying starts Wednesday and continues into the weekend. The extended forecast for the Bay Area and Central Coast, Wednesday and Wednesday night, partly cloudy. Patchy fog after midnight. Highs 55 to 75. Lows 45 to 55. Thursday and Thursday night, partly cloudy. A slight chance of drizzle in the morning. Patchy fog after midnight. Highs 55 to 75. Lows 45 to 55. Friday and Friday night, partly cloudy. Patchy fog after midnight. Highs 55 to 75. Lows 45 to 55. Saturday and Saturday night, mostly clear. Highs 55 to 80. Lows 45 to 55. Sunday, sunny, warmer. Highs 60 to 85. Sunrise, sunset, and tidal information for the San Francisco Bay Area for Monday, May 25th. The sunset tonight, 8:21 p.m. The sunrise tomorrow, 5:52 a.m. The sunset tomorrow, 8:21 p.m. Tidal data at the Golden Gate for the afternoon and evening hours today and the morning hours of tomorrow. Low tide, 1:46 p.m. at 0.96 feet. High tide, 8:42 p.m. at 5.67 feet. Low tide, 3:11 a.m. at 0.67 feet. High tide, 9:23 a.m. at 3.91 feet. Here are the buoy observations for 7 p.m. Pacific Daylight Time. An offshore buoy 6, winds north at 19 knots, gusting to 25, pressure 1,027.5 millibars. An offshore buoy 59, winds north at 19 knots, gusting to 23, water temperature 60, pressure 1,019.1 millibars. At Point Arena buoy, winds west 2 knots, water temperature 56, pressure 1,013.8 millibars, seas 5 feet, every 13 seconds. At buoy 13 near Bodega Bay, winds west at 6 knots, pressure 1,013.2 millibars, swell 5 feet, every 13 seconds. At Point Reyes Wave Rider buoy, water temperature 58, seas 5 feet, every 13 seconds. At San Francisco Bar buoy, water temperature 57, seas 4 feet, every 13 seconds. At San Francisco buoy, winds west at 10 knots, water temperature 55, swell 4 feet, every 13 seconds. At Half Moon Bay buoy, winds southwest 8 knots, water temperature 55, pressure 1,014.6 millibars, seas 3 feet, every 13 seconds. At Monterey buoy, winds west at 10 knots, water temperature 58, pressure 1,013.8 millibars. At Point Sur, Wave Rider buoy, water temperature 56, seas 5 feet, every 13 seconds. At Cape San Martin buoy, winds northwest 14 knots, water temperature 61, pressure 1,014.2 millibars. Seas 5 feet, every 14 seconds. Synopsis for the Central California coast and bays, including the Monterey Bay, Greater Farallones, and Cordell Bank National Marine Sanctuaries, west to northwest breezes become moderate to fresh northwest winds with a cold front passing by tonight and Tuesday. Strong and gusty northwest winds developing over the coastal waters Tuesday with gusty afternoon winds also developing over the bays. Expect building rough seas Tuesday and Wednesday, which look to last through the week. The marine forecast for San Pablo Bay, Suisun Bay, the West Delta, and the San Francisco Bay north of the Bay Bridge. Small craft advisory in effect from Tuesday afternoon through Tuesday evening. For tonight,
wind 15 to 20 knots. A slight chance of drizzle late this evening and early morning. For Tuesday, west wind 15 to 20 knots, rising to 20 to 25 knots in the afternoon. For Tuesday night, west wind 15 to 20 knots, easing to 10 to 15 knots after midnight. The marine forecast for Monterey Bay. Small craft advisory in effect from Tuesday morning through Tuesday evening. For tonight, west wind 10 to 15 knots, becoming northwest 5 to 10 knots after midnight, rising to 10 to 15 knots late. Seas around 3 feet. Wave detail, west 3 feet at 9 seconds. A chance of drizzle late. For Tuesday, northwest wind 20 to 25 knots, becoming west 25 to 30 knots with gusts up to 40 knots in the afternoon. Seas 3 to 4 feet, building to 4 to 6 feet in the afternoon. Wave detail, west 6 feet at 10 seconds. A slight chance of drizzle in the morning. For Tuesday night, northwest wind 20 to 25 knots. Gusts up to 35 knots in the evening. Seas 5 to 7 feet. Wave detail, southwest 4 feet at 10 seconds and northwest 6 feet at 13 seconds. A slight chance of very light drizzle after midnight. The coastal waters forecast from Pigeon Point to Point Pinos out to 10 nautical miles. Small craft advisory in effect from Tuesday morning through Tuesday evening. For tonight, northwest wind 5 to 10 knots, rising to 15 to 20 knots late. Seas 3 to 4 feet. Wave detail, west 4 feet at 12 seconds and south 2 feet at 16 seconds. A slight chance of drizzle this evening, then a chance of drizzle after midnight. For Tuesday, northwest wind 20 to 25 knots. Gusts up to 40 knots in the afternoon. Seas 4 to 6 feet, building to 7 to 9 feet in the afternoon. Wave detail, west 8 feet at 11 seconds. A slight chance of drizzle in the morning. For Tuesday night, northwest wind 20 to 25 knots with gusts up to 35 knots. Seas 8 to 11 feet. Wave detail, west 10 feet at 12 seconds and southwest 5 feet at 12 seconds. A slight chance of very light drizzle after midnight. 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This broadcast originates from the National Weather Service office located in Monterey, California, and serves the South Bay and Monterey Bay area, including the cities of San Jose, Monterey, Salinas, and Santa Cruz. The area forecast for the peninsula, North Bay, and East Bay. Beach hazards statement in effect from Tuesday morning through Wednesday morning. For tonight, partly cloudy until midnight, then becoming mostly cloudy. A slight chance of drizzle. Lows from the upper 40s to mid 50s. West winds 10 to 20 miles per hour. For Tuesday, partly cloudy in the morning, then becoming mostly sunny. A slight chance of drizzle in the morning. Highs around 60 at the coast and around 70 inland. West winds 10 to 20 miles per hour. For Tuesday night, mostly clear. Lows from the 40s to mid 50s. West winds 10 to 20 miles per hour, becoming 5 to 10 miles per hour after midnight. And on Wednesday, partly cloudy. Highs in the mid-60s at the coast to the mid-70s inland. West winds up to 5 miles per hour, increasing to 5 to 15 miles per hour in the afternoon. For Wednesday night, mostly clear until midnight, then becoming partly cloudy. Lows from the upper 40s to mid-50s. Southwest winds 5 to 15 miles per hour. For Thursday, partly cloudy in the morning, then becoming mostly sunny. Highs from the upper 50s to mid-70s. Thursday night and Friday partly cloudy. Lows from the upper 40s to mid-50s. Highs from the upper 50s to lower 70s. Friday night and Saturday mostly clear. Lows from the upper 40s to mid-50s. Highs from the lower 60s to mid-70s for Saturday night, clear. Lows from the 40s to mid-50s Sunday through Monday.

mostly clear. Highs from the mid-60s to lower 80s, lows from the 40s to mid-50s, low temperatures tonight and highs tomorrow for these selected cities. San Francisco, 51 and 62. San Francisco Airport, 52 and 62. Redwood City, 52 and 66. Oakland, 52 and 67. Fremont, 52 and 66. Concord, 51 and 73. Livermore, 49 and 70. San Rafael, 51 and 69. Santa Rosa, 47 and 73. Napa, 49 and 71. Fairfield, 52 and 74. These are the 7 p.m. Pacific Daylight Time observations for the San Francisco and Monterey Bay areas on Monday, May 25th. At San Francisco Airport, it was partly sunny, temperature 59, dew point 48, relative humidity 67%, west wind at 14 miles an hour, pressure 29.93 inches and steady. At Oakland Airport, it was partly sunny, temperature 60, dew point 49, relative humidity 66%, west wind at 20 miles an hour, pressure 29.94 inches and steady. At San Jose Airport, it was mostly sunny, temperature 62, dew point 45, relative humidity 53%, northwest wind at 20 miles an hour, pressure 29.90 inches and steady. At Santa Rosa, it was partly sunny, temperature 59, west wind at 8, pressure 29.88 and falling. At Concord, it was partly sunny, temperature 60, southwest wind at 17, gusting to 28. At Monterey, it was cloudy, temperature 59, southwest wind at 12, pressure 29.95 and falling. At Salinas, it was cloudy, temperature 60, dew point 49, relative humidity 66%, northwest wind at 13. Here are some observations around California and western Nevada. It was sunny, with a temperature of 62 at Sacramento, and 57 at Blue Canyon. It was mostly sunny, with a temperature of 64 at Los Angeles, 61 at Truckee, 59 at South Lake Tahoe, and 63 at Mammoth Lakes. It was partly sunny, with a temperature of 65 at San Diego, and 76 at Reno. Local temperature reports around San Francisco Bay for 7 p.m. Downtown San Francisco was 62 degrees. Oakland Museum was 63 degrees. Redwood City was 65 degrees. San Rafael was 61 degrees. The following is an important beach hazard message from the National Weather Service. Issued at 1:42 p.m. Pacific Daylight Time. Beach hazards statement in effect from 9 a.m. Pacific Daylight Time Tuesday morning through 9 a.m. Pacific Daylight Time Wednesday morning. What? Strong northwest winds will generate very rough seas, including strong rip currents at area beaches. Where? San Francisco, coastal North Bay including Point Reyes National Seashore, San Francisco Peninsula Coast, northern Monterey Bay and southern Monterey Bay and Big Sur Coast counties. When? From 9 a.m. Tuesday morning through 9 a.m. Wednesday morning. Impacts, dangerous conditions are forecast along the shoreline. Hazards include strong rip currents and large breaking waves. Stay off of jetties, piers, rocks, and other waterside infrastructure. Remain out of the water to avoid hazardous surf and never turn your back on the ocean. Piers, rocks, and other waterside infrastructure. Remain out of the water to avoid hazardous surf and never turn your back on the ocean. Monitor local weather, surf and tide forecasts at www.weather.gov/mtr. The area forecast for the South Bay, including the San Jose metro area and the Santa Clara Valley. For tonight, partly cloudy until midnight, then becoming mostly cloudy. A slight chance of drizzle. Lows near 50. Northwest winds 5 to 15 miles per hour. For Tuesday, partly cloudy in the morning, then becoming mostly sunny. A slight chance of drizzle in the morning. Highs from the mid-60s to lower 70s. Northwest winds 10 to 20 miles per hour. For Tuesday night, partly cloudy. A slight chance of drizzle after midnight.

highs from the 60s to mid-70s. Thursday night and Friday partly cloudy. Lows from the upper 40s to mid-50s. Highs from the 60s to mid-70s Friday night and Saturday mostly clear. Lows in the lower 50s. Highs from the 60s to upper 70s for Saturday night, clear. Lows in the upper 40s Sunday through Monday, mostly clear. Highs from the lower 70s to mid-80s, lows near 50. Low temperatures tonight and highs tomorrow for these selected cities: San Jose, 52 and 66, Mountain View, 53 and 64, Morgan Hill, 49 and 69. The area forecast for the Monterey Bay and Salinas Valley: beach hazards statement in effect from Tuesday morning through Wednesday morning. For tonight, partly cloudy until midnight, then becoming mostly cloudy. A slight chance of drizzle. Patchy fog after midnight. Lows from the mid-40s to lower 50s. West winds 5 to 15 miles per hour. For Tuesday, partly cloudy in the morning, then becoming mostly sunny. A slight chance of drizzle in the morning. Highs in the upper 50s at the coast to the upper 60s inland. West winds 10 to 20 miles per hour. For Tuesday night, partly cloudy. Patchy fog after midnight. A slight chance of drizzle after midnight. Lows from the mid-40s to lower 50s. West winds 15 to 20 miles per hour, becoming 5 to 15 miles per hour after midnight. And on Wednesday, mostly cloudy in the morning, then becoming partly cloudy. Patchy fog in the morning. A slight chance of drizzle in the morning. Highs in the lower 60s at the coast to the lower 70s inland. West winds 5 to 15 miles per hour. For Wednesday night, partly cloudy until midnight, then becoming mostly cloudy. Patchy fog after midnight. Lows from the mid-40s to lower 50s. West winds 5 to 15 miles per hour. For Thursday, mostly cloudy in the morning, then becoming mostly sunny. Patchy fog. Highs from the 60s to lower 70s. Thursday night and Friday partly cloudy. Patchy fog. Lows from the mid-40s to lower 50s. Highs from the upper 50s to lower 70s for Friday night. Mostly clear until midnight, then becoming partly cloudy. Patchy fog. Lows in the upper 40s and on Saturday, partly cloudy in the morning, then becoming mostly sunny. Patchy fog. Highs from the lower 60s to mid-70s Saturday night through Sunday night, mostly clear. Lows in the upper 40s, highs 60s and to 70s Monday, partly cloudy in the morning, then becoming mostly sunny. Highs from the upper 60s to lower 80s, low temperatures tonight and highs tomorrow for these selected cities: Santa Cruz, 50 and 65, Monterey, 51 and 59, Salinas, 51 and 60, Hollister, 48 and 66, King City, 45 and 68. The weather overview for the Bay Area and Central Coast: cooler conditions continue into Tuesday, cloudy and drizzly to start Tuesday with building winds. Widespread warming and drying starts Wednesday and continues into the weekend. The extended forecast for the Bay Area and Central Coast: Wednesday and Wednesday night, partly cloudy. Patchy fog after midnight. Highs 55 to 75. Lows 45 to 55. Thursday and Thursday night, partly cloudy. A slight chance of drizzle in the morning. Patchy fog after midnight. Highs 55 to 75. Lows 45 to 55. Friday and Friday night, partly cloudy. Patchy fog after midnight. Highs 55 to 75. Lows 45 to 55. Saturday and Saturday night, mostly clear. Highs 55 to 80. Lows 45 to 55. Sunday, sunny, warmer. Highs 60 to 85. Sunrise, sunset, and tidal information for the San Francisco Bay Area for Monday, May 25th. The sunset tonight, 8:21 p.m. The sunrise tomorrow, 5:52 a.m. The sunset tomorrow, 8:21 p.m. Tidal data at the Golden Gate for the afternoon and evening.

hours today and the morning hours of tomorrow. Low tide, 1:46 p.m. at 0.96 feet. High tide, 8:42 p.m. at 5.67 feet. Low tide, 3:11 a.m. at 0.67 feet. High tide, 9:23 a.m. at 3.91 feet. Here are the buoy observations for 7 p.m. Pacific Daylight Time. An offshore buoy 6 winds north at 19 knots, gusting to 25, pressure 1,027.5 millibars. An offshore buoy 59 winds north at 19 knots, gusting to 23, water temperature 60, pressure 1,019.1 millibars. At Point Arena buoy, winds west 2 knots, water temperature 56, pressure 1,013.8 millibars, seas 5 feet, every 13 seconds. At buoy 13 near Bodega Bay, winds west at 6 knots, pressure 1,013.2 millibars, swell 5 feet, every 13 seconds. At Point Reyes Wave Rider buoy, water temperature 58, seas 5 feet, every 13 seconds. At San Francisco Bar buoy, water temperature 57, seas 4 feet, every 13 seconds. At San Francisco buoy, winds west at 10 knots, water temperature 55, swell 4 feet, every 13 seconds. At Half Moon Bay buoy, winds southwest 8 knots, water temperature 55, pressure 1,014.6 millibars, seas 3 feet, every 13 seconds. At Monterey buoy, winds west at 10 knots, water temperature 58, pressure 1,013.8 millibars. At Point Sur, Wave Rider buoy, water temperature 56, seas 5 feet, every 13 seconds. At Cape San Martin buoy, winds northwest 14 knots, water temperature 61, pressure 1,014.2 millibars. Seas 5 feet, every 14 seconds. Synopsis for the Central California coast and bays, including the Monterey Bay, Greater Farallones, and Cordell Bank National Marine Sanctuaries. West to northwest breezes become moderate to fresh northwest winds with a cold front passing by tonight and Tuesday. Strong and gusty northwest winds developing over the coastal waters Tuesday, with gusty afternoon winds also developing over the bays. Expect building rough seas Tuesday and Wednesday, which look to last through the week. The marine forecast for San Pablo Bay, Suisun Bay, the West Delta, and the San Francisco Bay north of the Bay Bridge. Small craft advisory in effect from Tuesday afternoon through Tuesday evening. For tonight, west wind 15 to 20 knots. A slight chance of drizzle late this evening and early morning. For Tuesday, west wind 15 to 20 knots, rising to 20 to 25 knots in the afternoon. For Tuesday night, west wind 15 to 20 knots, easing to 10 to 15 knots after midnight. The marine forecast for Monterey Bay. Small craft advisory in effect from Tuesday morning through Tuesday evening. For tonight, west wind 10 to 15 knots, becoming northwest 5 to 10 knots after midnight, rising to 10 to 15 knots late. Seas around 3 feet. Wave detail, west 3 feet at 9 seconds. A chance of drizzle late. For Tuesday, northwest wind 20 to 25 knots, becoming west 25 to 30 knots with gusts up to 40 knots in the afternoon. Seas 3 to 4 feet, building to 4 to 6 feet in the afternoon. Wave detail, west 6 feet at 10 seconds. A slight chance of drizzle in the morning. For Tuesday night, northwest wind 20 to 25 knots. Gusts up to 35 knots in the evening. Seas 5 to 7 feet. Wave detail, southwest 4 feet at 10 seconds and northwest 6 feet at 13 seconds. A slight chance of very light drizzle after midnight. The coastal waters forecast from Pigeon Point to Point Pinos out to 10 nautical miles. Small craft advisory in effect from Tuesday morning through Tuesday evening. For tonight, northwest wind 5 to 10 knots, rising to 15 to 20 knots late. Seas 3 to 4 feet. Wave detail, west 4 feet at 12 seconds and south 2 feet at 16 seconds. A slight chance of drizzle this evening, then a chance of drizzle after midnight.

Tuesday, northwest wind 20 to 25 knots. Gusts up to 40 knots in the afternoon. Seas 4 to 6 feet, building to 7 to 9 feet in the afternoon. Wave detail, west 8 feet at 11 seconds. A slight chance of drizzle in the morning. For Tuesday night, northwest wind 20 to 25 knots with gusts up to 35 knots. Seas 8 to 11 feet. Wave detail, west 10 feet at 12 seconds and southwest 5 feet at 12 seconds. A slight chance of very light drizzle after midnight. The area forecast for the peninsula, North Bay, and East Bay. Beach hazards statement in effect from Tuesday morning through Wednesday morning. For tonight, partly cloudy until midnight, then becoming mostly cloudy. A slight chance of drizzle. Lows from the upper 40s to mid 50s. West winds 10 to 20 miles per hour. For Tuesday, partly cloudy in the morning, then becoming mostly sunny. A slight chance of drizzle in the morning. Highs around 60 at the coast and around 70 inland. West winds 10 to 20 miles per hour. For Tuesday night, mostly clear. Lows from the 40s to mid 50s. West winds 10 to 20 miles per hour, becoming 5 to 10 miles per hour after midnight. And on Wednesday, partly cloudy. Highs in the mid 60s at the coast to the mid 70s inland. West winds up to 5 miles per hour, increasing to 5 to 15 miles per hour in the afternoon. For Wednesday night, mostly clear until midnight, then becoming partly cloudy. Lows from the upper 40s to mid 50s. Southwest winds 5 to 15 miles per hour. For Thursday, partly cloudy in the morning, then becoming mostly sunny. Highs from the upper 50s to mid 70s. Thursday night and Friday partly cloudy. Lows from the upper 40s to mid 50s, highs from the upper 50s to lower 70s. Friday night and Saturday mostly clear. Lows from the upper 40s to mid 50s, highs from the lower 60s to mid 70s for Saturday night, clear. Lows from the 40s to mid 50s Sunday through Monday, mostly clear. Highs from the mid 60s to lower 80s, lows from the 40s to mid 50s, low temperatures tonight and highs tomorrow for these selected cities, San Francisco, 51 and 62, San Francisco Airport, 52 and 62, Redwood City, 52 and 66, Oakland, 52 and 67, Fremont, 52 and 66, Concord, 51 and 73, Livermore, 49 and 70, San Rafael, 51 and 69, Santa Rosa, 47 and 73, Napa, 49 and 71, Fairfield, 52 and 74. These are the 7 p.m. Pacific Daylight Time observations for the San Francisco and Monterey Bay areas on Monday, May 25th. At San Francisco Airport, it was partly sunny, temperature 59, dew point 48, relative humidity 67%, west wind at 14 miles an hour, pressure 29.93 inches and steady. At Oakland Airport, it was partly sunny, temperature 60, dew point 49, relative humidity 66%, west wind at 20 miles an hour, pressure 29.94 inches and steady. At San Jose Airport, it was mostly sunny, temperature 62, dew point 45, relative humidity 53%, northwest wind at 20 miles an hour, pressure 29.90 inches and steady. At Santa Rosa, it was partly sunny, temperature 59, west wind at 8, pressure 29.88 and falling. At Concord, it was partly sunny, temperature 60, southwest wind at 17, gusting to 28. At Monterey, it was cloudy, temperature 59, southwest wind at 12, pressure 29.95 and falling. At Salinas, it was cloudy, temperature 60, dew point 49, relative humidity 66%, northwest wind at 13. Here are some observations around California and western Nevada. It was sunny, with a temperature of 62 at Sacramento, and 57 at Blue Canyon. It was mostly sunny, with a temperature of 64 at Los Angeles, 61 at Truckee, 59 at South Lake Tahoe, and

3 at Mammoth Lakes. It was partly sunny, with a temperature of 65 at San Diego and 76 at Reno. Local temperature reports around San Francisco Bay for 7 p.m. Downtown San Francisco was 62 degrees. Oakland Museum was 63 degrees. Redwood City was 65 degrees. San Rafael was 61 degrees. The following is an important beach hazard message from the National Weather Service. Issued at 1:42 p.m. Pacific Daylight Time. Beach hazards statement in effect from 9 a.m. Pacific Daylight Time Tuesday morning through 9 a.m. Pacific Daylight Time Wednesday morning. What? Strong northwest winds will generate very rough seas, including strong rip currents at area beaches. Where? San Francisco, coastal North Bay including Point Reyes National Seashore, San Francisco Peninsula Coast, northern Monterey Bay and southern Monterey Bay and Big Sur Coast counties. When? From 9 a.m. Tuesday morning through 9 a.m. Wednesday morning. Impacts. Dangerous conditions are forecast along the shoreline. Hazards include strong rip currents and large breaking waves. 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Remain out of the water to avoid hazardous surf and never turn your back on the ocean. Monitor local weather, surf and tide forecast at www.weather.gov/mtr. The area forecast for the South Bay, including the San Jose metro area and the Santa Clara Valley. For tonight, partly cloudy until midnight, then becoming mostly cloudy. A slight chance of drizzle. Lows near 50. Northwest winds 5 to 15 miles per hour. For Tuesday, partly cloudy in the morning, then becoming mostly sunny. A slight chance of drizzle in the morning. Highs from the mid-60s to lower 70s. Northwest winds 10 to 20 miles per hour. For Tuesday night, partly cloudy. A slight chance of drizzle after midnight. Lows from the mid-40s to lower 50s. Northwest winds 10 to 20 miles per hour, becoming west 5 to 10 miles per hour after midnight. And on Wednesday, partly cloudy. A slight chance of drizzle in the afternoon. Highs from the 60s to mid-70s. West winds 5 to 10 miles per hour. For Wednesday night, mostly clear until midnight, then becoming partly cloudy. Lows near 50. West winds 5 to 10 miles per hour, becoming southwest after midnight. For Thursday, mostly cloudy in the morning, then becoming mostly sunny. A slight chance of drizzle. Highs from the 60s to mid-70s. Thursday night and Friday partly cloudy. Lows from the upper 40s to mid-50s. Highs from the 60s to mid-70s. Friday night and Saturday mostly clear. Lows in the lower 50s. Highs from the 60s to upper 70s for Saturday night, clear. Lows in the upper 40s Sunday through Monday, mostly clear. Highs from the lower 70s to mid-80s, lows near 50. Low temperatures tonight and highs tomorrow for these selected cities: San Jose, 52 and 66, Mountain View, 53 and 64, Morgan Hill, 49 and 69. The area forecast for the Monterey Bay and Salinas Valley. Beach hazards statement in effect from Tuesday morning through Wednesday morning. For tonight, partly cloudy until midnight, then becoming mostly cloudy. A slight chance of drizzle. Patchy fog after midnight. Lows from the mid-40s to lower 50s. West winds 5 to 15 miles per hour. For Tuesday, partly cloudy in the morning, then becoming mostly sunny. A slight chance of drizzle in the morning. Highs in the upper 50s at the coast to the upper 60s inland. West winds 10 to 20 miles per hour. For Tuesday night, partly cloudy. Patchy fog after midnight. A slight chance of drizzle after midnight. Lows from the mid-40s to lower 50s. West winds 15 to 20 miles per hour, becoming 5 to 15 miles per hour after midnight. And on Wednesday, mostly cloudy in the morning, then becoming partly cloudy.
patchy fog in the morning. A slight chance of drizzle in the morning. Highs in the lower 60s at the coast to the lower 70s inland. West winds 5 to 15 miles per hour. For Wednesday night, partly cloudy until midnight, then becoming mostly cloudy. Patchy fog after midnight. Lows from the mid-40s to lower 50s. West winds 5 to 15 miles per hour. For Thursday, mostly cloudy in the morning, then becoming mostly sunny. Patchy fog. Highs from the 60s to lower 70s. Thursday night and Friday partly cloudy. Patchy fog. Lows from the mid-40s to lower 50s. Highs from the upper 50s to lower 70s for Friday night. Mostly clear until midnight, then becoming partly cloudy. Patchy fog. Lows in the upper 40s and on Saturday. Partly cloudy in the morning, then becoming mostly sunny. Patchy fog. Highs from the lower 60s to mid-70s Saturday night through Sunday night, mostly clear. Lows in the upper 40s, highs 60s and 70s Monday. Partly cloudy in the morning, then becoming mostly sunny. Highs from the upper 60s to lower 80s, low temperatures tonight and highs tomorrow for the selected cities, Santa Cruz, 50 and 65, Monterey, 51 and 59, Salinas, 51 and 60, Hollister, 48 and 66, King City, 45 and 68. 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This broadcast originates from the National Weather Service office located in Monterey, California, and serves the South Bay and Monterey Bay Area, including the cities of San Jose, Monterey, Salinas, and Santa Cruz. The weather overview for the Bay Area and Central Coast, cooler conditions continue into Tuesday, cloudy and drizzly to start Tuesday with building winds. Widespread warming and drying starts Wednesday and continues into the weekend. The extended forecast for the Bay Area and Central Coast, Wednesday and Wednesday night, partly cloudy. Patchy fog after midnight. Highs 55 to 75. Lows 45 to 55. Thursday and Thursday night, partly cloudy. A slight chance of drizzle in the morning. Patchy fog after midnight. Highs 55 to 75. Lows 45 to 55. Friday and Friday night, partly cloudy. Patchy fog after midnight. Highs 55 to 75. Lows 45 to 55. Saturday and Saturday night, mostly clear. Highs 55 to 80. Lows 45 to 55. Sunday, sunny, warmer. Highs 60 to 85. Sunrise, sunset, and tidal information for the San Francisco Bay Area for Monday, May 25th. The sunset tonight, 8:21 p.m. The sunrise tomorrow, 5:52 a.m. The sunset tomorrow, 8:21 p.m. Tidal data at the Golden Gate for the afternoon and evening hours today and the morning hours of tomorrow. Low tide, 1:46 p.m. at 0.96 feet. High tide, 8:42 p.m. at 5.67 feet. Low tide, 3:11 a.m. at 0.67 feet. High tide, 9:23 a.m. at 3.91 feet. Here are the buoy observations for 7 p.m. Pacific Daylight Time. An offshore buoy 6 winds north at 19 knots, gusting to 25, pressure 1,027.5 millibars. An offshore buoy 59 winds north at 19 knots, gusting to 23, water temperature 60, pressure 1,019.1 millibars. At Point Arena buoy, winds west 2 knots, water temperature 56, pressure 1,013.8 millibars, seas 5 feet, every 13 seconds. At buoy 13 near Bodega Bay, winds west at 6 knots, pressure 1,013.2 millibars, swell 5 feet, every 13 seconds. At Point Reyes Wave Rider buoy, water temperature 58, seas 5 feet, every 13 seconds. At San Francisco Bar buoy, water temperature 57, seas 4 feet, every 13 seconds.

Francisco Bay, winds west at 10 knots, water temperature 55, swell 4 feet, every 13 seconds. At Half Moon Bay, buoy winds southwest 8 knots, water temperature 55, pressure 1014.6 millibars, seas 3 feet, every 13 seconds. At Monterey, buoy winds west at 10 knots, water temperature 58, pressure 1013.8 millibars. At Point Sur, wave rider buoy water temperature 56, seas 5 feet, every 13 seconds. At Cape San Martin, buoy winds northwest 14 knots, water temperature 61, pressure 1014.2 millibars. Seas 5 feet, every 14 seconds. Synopsis for the Central California coast and bays, including the Monterey Bay, Greater Farallones, and Cordell Bank National Marine Sanctuaries, west to northwest breezes become moderate to fresh northwest winds with a cold front passing by tonight and Tuesday. Strong and gusty northwest winds developing over the coastal waters Tuesday, with gusty afternoon winds also developing over the bays. Expect building rough seas Tuesday and Wednesday, which look to last through the week. The marine forecast for San Pablo Bay, Suisun Bay, the West Delta, and the San Francisco Bay north of the Bay Bridge. Small craft advisory in effect from Tuesday afternoon through Tuesday evening. For tonight, west wind 15 to 20 knots. A slight chance of drizzle late this evening and early morning. For Tuesday, west wind 15 to 20 knots, rising to 20 to 25 knots in the afternoon. For Tuesday night, west wind 15 to 20 knots, easing to 10 to 15 knots after midnight. The marine forecast for Monterey Bay. Small craft advisory in effect from Tuesday morning through Tuesday evening. For tonight, west wind 10 to 15 knots, becoming northwest 5 to 10 knots after midnight, rising to 10 to 15 knots late. Seas around 3 feet. Wave detail, west 3 feet at 9 seconds. A chance of drizzle late. For Tuesday, northwest wind 20 to 25 knots, becoming west 25 to 30 knots with gusts up to 40 knots in the afternoon. Seas 3 to 4 feet, building to 4 to 6 feet in the afternoon. Wave detail, west 6 feet at 10 seconds. A slight chance of drizzle in the morning. For Tuesday night, northwest wind 20 to 25 knots. Gusts up to 35 knots in the evening. Seas 5 to 7 feet. Wave detail, southwest 4 feet at 10 seconds and northwest 6 feet at 13 seconds. A slight chance of very light drizzle after midnight. The coastal waters forecast from Pigeon Point to Point Pinos out to 10 nautical miles. Small craft advisory in effect from Tuesday morning through Tuesday evening. For tonight, northwest wind 5 to 10 knots, rising to 15 to 20 knots late. Seas 3 to 4 feet. Wave detail, west 4 feet at 12 seconds and south 2 feet at 16 seconds. A slight chance of drizzle this evening, then a chance of drizzle after midnight. For Tuesday, northwest wind 20 to 25 knots. Gusts up to 40 knots in the afternoon. Seas 4 to 6 feet, building to 7 to 9 feet in the afternoon. Wave detail, west 8 feet at 11 seconds. A slight chance of drizzle in the morning. For Tuesday night, northwest wind 20 to 25 knots with gusts up to 35 knots. Seas 8 to 11 feet. Wave detail, west 10 feet at 12 seconds and southwest 5 feet at 12 seconds. A slight chance of very light drizzle after midnight. The area forecast for the peninsula, North Bay, and East Bay. Beach hazards statement in effect from Tuesday morning through Wednesday morning. For tonight, partly cloudy until midnight, then becoming mostly cloudy. A slight chance of drizzle. Lows from the upper 40s to mid 50s. West winds 10 to 20 miles per hour. For Tuesday, partly cloudy in the morning, then becoming mostly sunny. A slight chance of drizzle in the morning. Highs around 60 at the coast and around 70 inland. West winds 10 to 20 miles per hour. For Tuesday night, mostly clear. Lows from the 40s

mid-50s. West winds 10 to 20 miles per hour, becoming 5 to 10 miles per hour after midnight. And on Wednesday, partly cloudy. Highs in the mid-60s at the coast to the mid-70s inland. West winds up to 5 miles per hour, increasing to 5 to 15 miles per hour in the afternoon. For Wednesday night, mostly clear until midnight, then becoming partly cloudy. Lows from the upper 40s to mid-50s. Southwest winds 5 to 15 miles per hour. For Thursday, partly cloudy in the morning, then becoming mostly sunny. Highs from the upper 50s to mid-70s. Thursday night and Friday partly cloudy. Lows from the upper 40s to mid-50s. Highs from the upper 50s to lower 70s. Friday night and Saturday mostly clear. Lows from the upper 40s to mid-50s. Highs from the lower 60s to mid-70s for Saturday night, clear. Lows from the 40s to mid-50s Sunday through Monday, mostly clear. Highs from the mid-60s to lower 80s. Lows from the 40s to mid-50s. Low temperatures tonight and highs tomorrow for the selected cities. San Francisco, 51 and 62. San Francisco Airport, 52 and 62. Redwood City, 52 and 66. Oakland, 52 and 67. Fremont, 52 and 66. Concord, 51 and 73. Livermore, 49 and 70. San Rafael, 51 and 69. Santa Rosa, 47 and 73. Napa, 49 and 71. Fairfield, 52 and 74. These are the 8 p.m. Pacific Daylight Time observations for the San Francisco and Monterey Bay areas on Monday, May 25th. At San Francisco Airport, it was mostly cloudy, temperature 59, dew point 50, relative humidity 72%, west wind at 17 miles an hour, pressure 29.93 inches and rising. At Oakland Airport, it was mostly cloudy, temperature 59, dew point 51, relative humidity 75%, west wind at 18 miles an hour, pressure 29.93 inches and falling. At San Jose Airport, it was cloudy, temperature 61, dew point 46, relative humidity 57%, northwest wind at 12 miles an hour, pressure 29.91 inches and rising. At Santa Rosa, it was cloudy, temperature 58, west wind at 8, pressure 29.89 and rising. At Concord, it was mostly cloudy, temperature 59, southwest wind at 18, gusting to 26. At Monterey, it was cloudy, temperature 59, southwest wind at 8, pressure 29.95 and steady. At Salinas, it was cloudy, temperature 60, dew point 48, relative humidity 64%, west wind at 14. Here are some observations around California and western Nevada. It was clear, with a temperature of 59 at Sacramento, and 54 at Blue Canyon. It was partly cloudy, with a temperature of 62 at Los Angeles, 57 at Truckee, 56 at South Lake Tahoe, and 59 at Mammoth Lakes. It was mostly cloudy, with a temperature of 64 at San Diego, and 72 at Reno. Local temperature reports around San Francisco Bay for 8 p.m. Downtown San Francisco was 60 degrees. Oakland Museum was 61 degrees. Redwood City was 64 degrees. San Rafael was 60 degrees. The following is an important beach hazard message from the National Weather Service. Issued at 1:42 p.m. Pacific Daylight Time. Beach hazards statement in effect from 9 a.m. Pacific Daylight Time Tuesday morning through 9 a.m. Pacific Daylight Time Wednesday morning. What? Strong northwest winds will generate very rough seas, including strong rip currents at area beaches. Where? San Francisco, coastal North Bay, including Point Reyes National Seashore, San Francisco Peninsula Coast, northern Monterey Bay and southern Monterey Bay and Big Sur Coast counties. When? From 9 a.m. Tuesday morning through 9 a.m. Wednesday morning. Impacts. Dangerous conditions are forecast along the shoreline. Hazards include strong rip currents and large breaking waves. Stay off of jetties, piers, rocks, and other waterside infrastructure. Remain out of the water.

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The area forecast for the South Bay, including the San Jose metro area and the Santa Clara Valley. For tonight, partly cloudy until midnight, then becoming mostly cloudy. A slight chance of drizzle. Lows near 50. Northwest winds 5 to 15 miles per hour. For Tuesday, partly cloudy in the morning, then becoming mostly sunny. A slight chance of drizzle in the morning. Highs from the mid-60s to lower 70s. Northwest winds 10 to 20 miles per hour. For Tuesday night, partly cloudy. A slight chance of drizzle after midnight. Lows from the mid-40s to lower 50s. Northwest winds 10 to 20 miles per hour, becoming west 5 to 10 miles per hour after midnight. And on Wednesday, partly cloudy. A slight chance of drizzle in the afternoon. Highs from the 60s to mid-70s. West winds 5 to 10 miles per hour. For Wednesday night, mostly clear until midnight, then becoming partly cloudy. Lows near 50. West winds 5 to 10 miles per hour, becoming southwest after midnight. For Thursday, mostly cloudy in the morning, then becoming mostly sunny. A slight chance of drizzle. Highs from the 60s to mid-70s. Thursday night and Friday partly cloudy. Lows from the upper 40s to mid-50s. Highs from the 60s to mid-70s. Friday night and Saturday mostly clear. Lows in the lower 50s. Highs from the 60s to upper 70s for Saturday night, clear. Lows in the upper 40s Sunday through Monday, mostly clear. Highs from the lower 70s to mid-80s, lows near 50. Low temperatures tonight and highs tomorrow for the selected cities: San Jose, 52 and 66, Mountain View, 53 and 64, Morgan Hill, 49 and 69. The area forecast for the Monterey Bay and Salinas Valley. Beach hazards statement in effect from Tuesday morning through Wednesday morning. For tonight, partly cloudy until midnight, then becoming mostly cloudy. A slight chance of drizzle. Patchy fog after midnight. Lows from the mid-40s to lower 50s. West winds 5 to 15 miles per hour. For Tuesday, partly cloudy in the morning, then becoming mostly sunny. A slight chance of drizzle in the morning. Highs in the upper 50s at the coast to the upper 60s inland. West winds 10 to 20 miles per hour. For Tuesday night, partly cloudy. Patchy fog after midnight. A slight chance of drizzle after midnight. Lows from the mid-40s to lower 50s. West winds 15 to 20 miles per hour, becoming 5 to 15 miles per hour after midnight. And on Wednesday, mostly cloudy in the morning, then becoming partly cloudy. Patchy fog in the morning. A slight chance of drizzle in the morning. Highs in the lower 60s at the coast to the lower 70s inland. West winds 5 to 15 miles per hour. For Wednesday night, partly cloudy until midnight, then becoming mostly cloudy. Patchy fog after midnight. Lows from the mid-40s to lower 50s. West winds 5 to 15 miles per hour. For Thursday, mostly cloudy in the morning, then becoming mostly sunny. Patchy fog. Highs from the 60s to lower 70s. Thursday night and Friday partly cloudy. Patchy fog. Lows from the mid-40s to lower 50s. Highs from the upper 50s to lower 70s for Friday night. Mostly clear until midnight, then becoming partly cloudy. Patchy fog. Lows in the upper 40s and on Saturday, partly cloudy in the morning, then becoming mostly sunny. Patchy fog. Highs from the lower 60s to mid-70s Saturday night through Sunday night, mostly clear. Lows in the upper 40s, highs 60s and 70s Monday. Partly cloudy in the morning, then becoming mostly sunny. Highs from the upper 60s to lower 80s. Low temperatures tonight and highs tomorrow for the selected cities: Santa Cruz, 50 and 65, Monterey, 51 and 59, Salinas.

51-60, Hollister, 48-66, King City, 45-68. The weather overview for the Bay Area and Central Coast, cooler conditions continue into Tuesday, cloudy and drizzly to start Tuesday with building winds. Widespread warming and drying starts Wednesday and continues into the weekend. The extended forecast for the Bay Area and Central Coast, Wednesday and Wednesday night, partly cloudy. Patchy fog after midnight. Highs 55-75. Lows 45-55. Thursday and Thursday night, partly cloudy. A slight chance of drizzle in the morning. Patchy fog after midnight. Highs 55-75. Lows 45-55. Friday and Friday night, partly cloudy. Patchy fog after midnight. Highs 55-75. Lows 45-55. Saturday and Saturday night, mostly clear. Highs 55-80. Lows 45-55. Sunday, sunny, warmer. Highs 60-85. Sunrise, sunset, and tidal information for the San Francisco Bay Area for Monday, May 25th. The sunset tonight, 8:21 p.m. The sunrise tomorrow, 5:52 a.m. The sunset tomorrow, 8:21 p.m. Tidal data at the Golden Gate for the afternoon and evening hours today and the morning hours of tomorrow. Low tide, 1:46 p.m. at 0.96 feet. High tide, 8:42 p.m. at 5.67 feet. Low tide, 3:11 a.m. at 0.67 feet. High tide, 9:23 a.m. at 3.91 feet. Here are the buoy observations for 8 p.m. Pacific Daylight Time. An offshore buoy 6 winds north at 21 knots, gusting to 25, pressure 1,027.8 millibars. An offshore buoy 59, winds north 19 knots, gusting to 25, water temperature 60, pressure 1,019.6 millibars, sea 7 feet, every 10 seconds. At Point Arena buoy, winds west 4 knots, water temperature 56, pressure 1,013.5 millibars, seas 5 feet, every 12 seconds. At buoy 13 near Bodega Bay, winds west at 8 knots, pressure 1,012.9 millibars, swell 5 feet, every 13 seconds. At Point Reyes Wave Rider buoy, water temperature 58, seas 5 feet, every 12 seconds. At San Francisco Bar buoy, water temperature 57, seas 4 feet, every 14 seconds. At San Francisco buoy, winds west at 10 knots, water temperature 55, pressure 1,013.1 millibars, swell 4 feet, every 13 seconds. At Half Moon Bay buoy, winds west 8 knots, water temperature 54, pressure 1,014.3 millibars, seas 4 feet, every 13 seconds. At Monterey Bay buoy, winds west 8 knots, water temperature 58, pressure 1,013.8 millibars, seas 4 feet, every 13 seconds. At Point Sur, Wave Rider buoy, water temperature 56, seas 6 feet, every 13 seconds. At Cape San Martin buoy, winds northwest at 14 knots, water temperature 60, pressure 1,014.0 millibars. Synopsis for the Central California coast and bays, including the Monterey Bay, Greater Farallones, and Cordell Bank National Marine Sanctuaries, west to northwest breezes become moderate to fresh northwest winds with a cold front passing by tonight and Tuesday. Strong and gusty northwest winds developing over the coastal waters Tuesday with gusty afternoon winds also developing over the bays. Expect building rough seas Tuesday and Wednesday, which look to last through the week. The marine forecast for San Pablo Bay, Suisun Bay, the West Delta, and the San Francisco Bay north of the Bay Bridge. Small craft advisory in effect from Tuesday afternoon through Tuesday evening. For tonight, west wind 15 to 20 knots. A slight chance of drizzle late this evening and early morning. For Tuesday, west wind 15 to 20 knots, rising to 20 to 25 knots in the afternoon. For Tuesday night,

15 to 20 knots, easing to 10 to 15 knots after midnight. The marine forecast for Monterey Bay. Small craft advisory in effect from Tuesday morning through Tuesday evening. For tonight, west wind 10 to 15 knots, becoming northwest 5 to 10 knots after midnight, rising to 10 to 15 knots late. Seas around 3 feet. Wave detail, west 3 feet at 9 seconds. A chance of drizzle late. For Tuesday, northwest wind 20 to 25 knots, becoming west 25 to 30 knots with gusts up to 40 knots in the afternoon. Seas 3 to 4 feet, building to 4 to 6 feet in the afternoon. Wave detail, west 6 feet at 10 seconds. A slight chance of drizzle in the morning. For Tuesday night, northwest wind 20 to 25 knots. Gusts up to 35 knots in the evening. Seas 5 to 7 feet. Wave detail, southwest 4 feet at 10 seconds and northwest 6 feet at 13 seconds. A slight chance of very light drizzle after midnight. The coastal waters forecast from Pigeon Point to Point Pinos out to 10 nautical miles. Small craft advisory in effect from Tuesday morning through Tuesday evening. For tonight, northwest wind 5 to 10 knots, rising to 15 to 20 knots late. Seas 3 to 4 feet. Wave detail, west 4 feet at 12 seconds and south 2 feet at 16 seconds. A slight chance of drizzle this evening, then a chance of drizzle after midnight. For Tuesday, northwest wind 20 to 25 knots. Gusts up to 40 knots in the afternoon. Seas 4 to 6 feet, building to 7 to 9 feet in the afternoon. Wave detail, west 8 feet at 11 seconds. A slight chance of drizzle in the morning. For Tuesday night, northwest wind 20 to 25 knots with gusts up to 35 knots. Seas 8 to 11 feet. Wave detail, west 10 feet at 12 seconds and southwest 5 feet at 12 seconds. A slight chance of very light drizzle after midnight. Synopsis for the Central California coast and bays including the Monterey Bay, Greater Farallones, and Cordell Bank National Marine Sanctuaries, west to northwest breeze increases overnight due to cold frontal passage with widespread fresh to strong gusts expected over the waters. Winds shift northwesterly and continue to increase Tuesday into Wednesday. This results in strong to near gale force winds across the outer waters, gale force winds across the inner waters, and fresh to strong winds across the San Francisco Bay. Rough seas build to between 12 to 15 feet Tuesday into late week. The marine forecast for San Pablo Bay, Suisun Bay, the West Delta, and the San Francisco Bay north of the Bay Bridge. Small craft advisory in effect from 3 a.m. Pacific Daylight Time Tuesday through late Tuesday night. For tonight, west wind 15 to 20 knots. A slight chance of drizzle late this evening and early morning. For Tuesday, west wind 10 to 15 knots, rising to 20 to 25 knots in the afternoon. For Tuesday night, west wind 20 to 25 knots, easing to 5 to 10 knots after midnight. The marine forecast for Monterey Bay. Small craft advisory in effect from 3 a.m. Pacific Daylight Time Tuesday through Tuesday afternoon. Gale warning in effect from Tuesday afternoon through Tuesday evening. For tonight, west wind 10 to 15 knots, easing to 5 to 10 knots late this evening and early morning, then becoming northwest 10 to 15 knots late. Seas around 3 feet. Wave detail, west 3 feet at 9 seconds. A chance of drizzle late. For Tuesday, northwest wind 20 to 25 knots. Gusts up to 35 knots in the afternoon. Seas 3 to 4 feet, building to 4 to 6 feet in the afternoon. Wave detail, west 6 feet at 10 seconds. A slight chance of drizzle in the morning. For Tuesday night, northwest wind 25 to 30 knots, easing to 20 to 25 knots after midnight. Seas 5 to 7 feet. Wave detail, southwest 4 feet at 10 seconds and northwest 6 feet at 13 seconds. A slight chance of very light drizzle after midnight. The coastal waters forecast from Pigeon Point to Point Pinos out to 10 nautical miles.
advisory in effect from 3 a.m. Pacific Daylight Time Tuesday through Tuesday afternoon. Gale warning in effect from Tuesday afternoon through Tuesday evening. For tonight, northwest wind 5 to 10 knots, rising to 15 to 20 knots late. Seas 3 to 4 feet. Wave detail, west 4 feet at 12 seconds and south 2 feet at 16 seconds. A slight chance of drizzle this evening, then a chance of drizzle after midnight. For Tuesday, northwest wind 20 to 25 knots. Gusts up to 35 knots in the afternoon. Seas 4 to 6 feet, building to 7 to 9 feet in the afternoon. Wave detail, west 8 feet at 11 seconds. A slight chance of drizzle in the morning. For Tuesday night, northwest wind 20 to 25 knots. Gusts up to 35 knots in the evening. Seas 8 to 11 feet. Wave detail, west 10 feet at 12 seconds and southwest 5 feet at 12 seconds. A slight chance of very light drizzle after midnight. 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This broadcast originates from the National Weather Service office located in Monterey, California, and serves the South Bay and Monterey Bay Area, including the cities of San Jose, Monterey, Salinas, and Santa Cruz. The area forecast for the Peninsula, North Bay, and East Bay. Beach hazards statement in effect from Tuesday morning through Wednesday morning. For tonight, partly cloudy until midnight, then becoming mostly cloudy. A slight chance of drizzle. Lows from the upper 40s to mid 50s. West winds 10 to 20 miles per hour. For Tuesday, partly cloudy in the morning, then becoming mostly sunny. A slight chance of drizzle in the morning. Highs around 60 at the coast, around 70 inland. West winds 10 to 20 miles per hour. For Tuesday night, mostly clear. Lows from the 40s to mid 50s. West winds 10 to 20 miles per hour, becoming 5 to 10 miles per hour after midnight. And on Wednesday, partly cloudy. Highs in the mid 60s at the coast to the mid 70s inland. West winds up to 5 miles per hour, increasing to 5 to 15 miles per hour in the afternoon. For Wednesday night, mostly clear until midnight, then becoming partly cloudy. Lows from the upper 40s to mid 50s. Southwest winds 5 to 15 miles per hour. For Thursday, partly cloudy in the morning, then becoming mostly sunny. Highs from the upper 50s to mid 70s. Thursday night and Friday partly cloudy. Lows from the upper 40s to mid 50s. Highs from the upper 50s to lower 70s. Friday night and Saturday mostly clear. Lows from the upper 40s to mid 50s. Highs from the lower 60s to mid 70s for Saturday night, clear. Lows from the 40s to mid 50s Sunday through Monday, mostly clear. Highs from the mid 60s to lower 80s. Lows from the 40s to mid 50s. Low temperatures tonight and highs tomorrow for these selected cities: San Francisco, 51 and 62, San Francisco Airport, 52 and 62, Redwood City, 52 and 66, Oakland, 52 and 67, Fremont, 52 and 66, Concord, 51 and 73, Livermore, 49 and 70, San Rafael, 51 and 69, Santa Rosa, 47 and 73, Napa, 49 and 71, Fairfield, 52 and 74. These are the 8 p.m. Pacific Daylight Time observations for the San Francisco and Monterey Bay areas on Monday, May 25th. At San Francisco Airport, it was mostly cloudy, temperature 59, dew point 50, relative humidity 72%, west wind at 17 miles an hour, pressure 29.93 inches and rising. At Oakland Airport, it was mostly cloudy, temperature 59, dew point 51, relative humidity 75%, west wind at 18 miles an hour, pressure 29.93 inches and falling. At San Jose Airport, it was cloudy, temperature 61, dew point 46, relative humidity 57%, northwest wind at 12

29.91 inches and rising. At Santa Rosa, it was cloudy, temperature 58, west wind at 8, pressure 29.89 and rising. At Concord, it was mostly cloudy, temperature 59, west wind at 18, gusting to 30. At Monterey, it was cloudy, temperature 59, southwest wind at 8, pressure 29.95 and steady. At Salinas, it was cloudy, temperature 60, dew point 48, relative humidity 64%, west wind at 14. Here are some observations around California and western Nevada. It was clear, with a temperature of 59 at Sacramento, and 54 at Blue Canyon. It was partly cloudy, with a temperature of 62 at Los Angeles, 57 at Truckee, 56 at South Lake Tahoe, and 59 at Mammoth Lakes. It was mostly cloudy, with a temperature of 64 at San Diego, and 72 at Reno. Local temperature reports around San Francisco Bay for 8 p.m. Downtown San Francisco was 60 degrees. Oakland Museum was 61 degrees. Redwood City was 64 degrees. San Rafael was 60 degrees. The following is an important beach hazard message from the National Weather Service. Issued at 1:42 p.m. Pacific Daylight Time. Beach hazards statement in effect from 9 a.m. Pacific Daylight Time Tuesday morning through 9 a.m. Pacific Daylight Time Wednesday morning. What? Strong northwest winds will generate very rough seas, including strong rip currents at area beaches. Where? San Francisco, coastal North Bay including Point Reyes National Seashore, San Francisco Peninsula Coast, northern Monterey Bay and southern Monterey Bay and Big Sur Coast counties. When? From 9 a.m. Tuesday morning through 9 a.m. Wednesday morning. Impacts. Dangerous conditions are forecast along the shoreline. Hazards include strong rip currents and large breaking waves. 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Remain out of the water to avoid hazardous surf and never turn your back on the ocean. 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The area forecast for the South Bay, including the San Jose metro area and the Santa Clara Valley. For tonight, partly cloudy until midnight, then becoming mostly cloudy. A slight chance of drizzle. Lows near 50. Northwest winds 5 to 15 miles per hour. For Tuesday, partly cloudy in the morning, then becoming mostly sunny. A slight chance of drizzle in the morning. Highs from the mid-60s to lower 70s. Northwest winds 10 to 20 miles per hour. For Tuesday night, partly cloudy. A slight chance of drizzle after midnight. Lows from the mid-40s to lower 50s. Night, partly cloudy. A slight chance of drizzle after midnight. Lows from the mid-40s to lower 50s. Northwest winds 10 to 20 miles per hour, becoming west 5 to 10 miles per hour after midnight. And on Wednesday? Partly cloudy. A slight chance of drizzle in the afternoon. Highs from the 60s to mid-70s. West winds 5 to 10 miles per hour. For Wednesday night, mostly clear until midnight, then becoming partly cloudy. Lows near 50. West winds 5 to 10 miles per hour, becoming southwest after midnight. For Thursday, mostly cloudy in the morning, then becoming mostly sunny. A slight chance of drizzle. Highs from the 60s to mid-70s. Thursday night and Friday partly cloudy. Lows from the upper 40s to mid-50s. Highs from the 60s to mid-70s. Friday night and Saturday mostly clear. Lows in the lower 50s. Highs from the 60s to upper 70s for Saturday night, clear. Lows in the upper 40s Sunday through Monday, mostly clear. Highs from the lower 70s to mid-80s. Lows near 50. Low temperatures tonight and highs tomorrow for these selected cities: San Jose, 52 and 66, Mountain View, 53 and 64, Morgan Hill, 49 and 69. The area forecast for the Monterey Bay and Salinas Valley,

slight chance of drizzle after midnight. Lows from the mid-40s to lower 50s. West winds 15 to 20 miles per hour, becoming 5 to 15 miles per hour after midnight. And on Wednesday? Mostly cloudy in the morning, then becoming partly cloudy. Patchy fog in the morning. A slight chance of drizzle in the morning. Highs in the lower 60s at the coast to the lower 70s inland. West winds 5 to 15 miles per hour. For Wednesday night, partly cloudy until midnight, then becoming mostly cloudy. Patchy fog after midnight. Lows from the mid-40s to lower 50s. West winds 5 to 15 miles per hour. For Thursday, mostly cloudy in the morning, then becoming mostly sunny. Patchy fog. Highs from the 60s to lower 70s. Thursday night and Friday partly cloudy. Patchy fog, lows from the mid-40s to lower 50s, highs from the upper 50s to lower 70s for Friday night, mostly clear until midnight, then becoming partly cloudy. Patchy fog, lows in the upper 40s, and on Saturday, partly cloudy in the morning, then becoming mostly sunny. Patchy fog, highs from the lower 60s to mid-70s Saturday night through Sunday night, mostly clear. Lows in the upper 40s, highs 60s and 70s Monday. Partly cloudy in the morning, then becoming mostly sunny. Highs from the upper 60s to lower 80s. Low temperatures tonight and highs tomorrow for the selected cities: Santa Cruz, 50 and 65, Monterey, 51 and 59, Salinas, 51 and 60, Hollister, 48 and 66, King City, 45 and 68. The weather overview for the Bay Area and Central Coast: cooler conditions continue into Tuesday, cloudy and drizzly to start Tuesday with building winds. Widespread warming and drying starts Wednesday and continues into the weekend. The extended forecast for the Bay Area and Central Coast: Wednesday and Wednesday night, partly cloudy. Patchy fog after midnight. Highs 55 to 75. Lows 45 to 55. Thursday and Thursday night, partly cloudy. A slight chance of drizzle in the morning. Patchy fog after midnight. Highs 55 to 75. Lows 45 to 55. Friday and Friday night, partly cloudy. Patchy fog after midnight. Highs 55 to 75. Lows 45 to 55. Saturday and Saturday night, mostly clear. Highs 55 to 80. Lows 45 to 55. Sunday, sunny, warmer. Highs 60 to 85. Sunrise, sunset, and tidal information for the San Francisco Bay Area for Monday, May 25th. The sunset tonight, 8:21 p.m. The sunrise tomorrow, 5:52 a.m. The sunset tomorrow, 8:21 p.m. Tidal data at the Golden Gate for the afternoon and evening hours today and the morning hours of tomorrow. Low tide, 1:46 p.m. at 0.96 feet. High tide, 8:42 p.m. at 5.67 feet. Low tide, 3:11 a.m. at 0.67 feet. High tide, 9:23 a.m. at 3.91 feet. Here are the buoy observations for 8 p.m. Pacific Daylight Time. An offshore buoy 6, winds north at 21 knots, gusting to 25, pressure 1,027.8 millibars. An offshore buoy 59, winds north 19 knots, gusting to 25, water temperature 60, pressure 1,019.6 millibars, sea 7 feet, every 10 seconds. At Point Arena buoy, winds west 4 knots, water temperature 56, pressure 1,013.5 millibars, seas 5 feet, every 12 seconds. At buoy 13 near Bodega Bay, winds west at 8 knots, pressure 1,012.9 millibars, swell 5 feet, every 13 seconds. At Point Reyes Wave Rider buoy, water temperature 58, seas 5 feet, every 12 seconds. At San Francisco Bar buoy, water temperature 57, seas 4 feet, every 14 seconds. At San Francisco buoy, winds west at 10 knots, water temperature 55.

1,000 13.1 millibars, swell 4 feet, every 13 seconds. At Half Moon Bay buoy winds west 8 knots, water temperature 54, pressure 1,014.3 millibars, seas 4 feet, every 13 seconds. At Monterey Bay buoy winds west 8 knots, water temperature 58, pressure 1,013.8 millibars, seas 4 feet, every 13 seconds. At Point Sur, wave rider buoy water temperature 56, seas 6 feet, every 13 seconds. At Cape San Martin buoy winds northwest at 14 knots, water temperature 60, pressure 1,014.0 millibars. Synopsis for the Central California coast and bays including the Monterey Bay, Greater Farallones, and Cordell Bank National Marine Sanctuaries, west to northwest breeze increases overnight due to cold frontal passage with widespread fresh to strong gusts expected over the waters. Winds shift northwesterly and continue to increase Tuesday into Wednesday. This results in strong to near gale force winds across the outer waters, gale force winds across the inner waters, and fresh to strong winds across the San Francisco Bay. Rough seas build to between 12 to 15 feet Tuesday into late week. The marine forecast for San Pablo Bay, Suisun Bay, the West Delta, and the San Francisco Bay north of the Bay Bridge. Small craft advisory in effect from 3 a.m. Pacific Daylight Time Tuesday through late Tuesday night. For tonight, west wind 15 to 20 knots. A slight chance of drizzle late this evening and early morning. For Tuesday, west wind 10 to 15 knots, rising to 20 to 25 knots in the afternoon. For Tuesday night, west wind 20 to 25 knots, easing to 5 to 10 knots after midnight. The marine forecast for Monterey Bay. Small craft advisory in effect from 3 a.m. Pacific Daylight Time Tuesday through Tuesday afternoon. Gale warning in effect from Tuesday afternoon through Tuesday evening. For tonight, west wind 10 to 15 knots, easing to 5 to 10 knots late this evening and early morning, then becoming northwest 10 to 15 knots late. Seas around 3 feet. Wave detail, west 3 feet at 9 seconds. A chance of drizzle late. For Tuesday, northwest wind 20 to 25 knots. Gusts up to 35 knots in the afternoon. Seas 3 to 4 feet, building to 4 to 6 feet in the afternoon. Wave detail, west 6 feet at 10 seconds. A slight chance of drizzle in the morning. For Tuesday night, northwest wind 25 to 30 knots, easing to 20 to 25 knots after midnight. Seas 5 to 7 feet. Wave detail, southwest 4 feet at 10 seconds and northwest 6 feet at 13 seconds. A slight chance of very light drizzle after midnight. The coastal waters forecast from Pigeon Point to Point Pinos out to 10 nautical miles. Small craft advisory in effect from 3 a.m. Pacific Daylight Time Tuesday through Tuesday afternoon. Gale warning in effect from Tuesday afternoon through Tuesday evening. For tonight, northwest wind 5 to 10 knots, rising to 15 to 20 knots late. Seas 3 to 4 feet. Wave detail, west 4 feet at 12 seconds and south 2 feet at 16 seconds. A slight chance of drizzle this evening, then a chance of drizzle after midnight. For Tuesday, northwest wind 20 to 25 knots. Gusts up to 35 knots in the afternoon. Seas 4 to 6 feet, building to 7 to 9 feet in the afternoon. Wave detail, west 8 feet at 11 seconds. A slight chance of drizzle in the morning. For Tuesday night, northwest wind 20 to 25 knots. Gusts up to 35 knots in the evening. Seas 8 to 11 feet. Wave detail, west 10 feet at 12 seconds and southwest 5 feet at 12 seconds. A slight chance of very light drizzle after midnight. The area forecast for the peninsula, North Bay, and East Bay. Beach hazards statement in effect from Tuesday morning through Wednesday morning. For tonight, partly cloudy until midnight, then becoming mostly cloudy. A slight chance of drizzle. Lows from the upper 40s to mid 50s. West winds 10 to 20 miles per hour. For Tuesday,

partly cloudy in the morning, then becoming mostly sunny. A slight chance of drizzle in the morning. Highs around 60 at the coast, around 70 inland. West winds 10 to 20 miles per hour. For Tuesday night, mostly clear. Lows from the 40s to mid 50s. West winds 10 to 20 miles per hour, becoming 5 to 10 miles per hour after midnight. And on Wednesday? Partly cloudy. Highs in the mid-60s at the coast to the mid-70s inland. West winds up to 5 miles per hour, increasing to 5 to 15 miles per hour in the afternoon. For Wednesday night, mostly clear until midnight, then becoming partly cloudy. Lows from the upper 40s to mid-50s. Southwest winds 5 to 15 miles per hour. For Thursday, partly cloudy in the morning, then becoming mostly sunny. Highs from the upper 50s to mid-70s. Thursday night and Friday partly cloudy. Lows from the upper 40s to mid-50s. Highs from the upper 50s to lower 70s. Friday night and Saturday mostly clear. Lows from the upper 40s to mid-50s. Highs from the lower 60s to mid-70s for Saturday night, clear. Lows from the 40s to mid-50s Sunday through Monday, mostly clear. Highs from the mid-60s to lower 80s, lows from the 40s to mid-50s, low temperatures tonight and highs tomorrow for the selected cities, San Francisco, 51 and 62, San Francisco Airport, 52 and 62, Redwood City, 52 and 66, Oakland, 52 and 67, Fremont, 52 and 66, Concord, 51 and 73, Livermore, 49 and 70, San Rafael, 51 and 69, Santa Rosa, 47 and 73, Napa, 49 and 71, Fairfield, 52 and 74. These are the 8 p.m. Pacific Daylight Time observations for the San Francisco and Monterey Bay areas on Monday, May 25th. At San Francisco Airport, it was mostly cloudy, temperature 59, dew point 50, relative humidity 72%, west wind at 17 miles an hour, pressure 29.93 inches and rising. At Oakland Airport, it was mostly cloudy, temperature 59, dew point 51, relative humidity 75%, west wind at 18 miles an hour, pressure 29.93 inches and falling. At San Jose Airport, it was cloudy, temperature 61, dew point 46, relative humidity 57%, northwest wind at 12 miles an hour, pressure 29.91 inches and rising. At Santa Rosa, it was cloudy, temperature 58, west wind at 8, pressure 29.89 and rising. At Concord, it was mostly cloudy, temperature 59, west wind at 18, gusting to 30. At Monterey, it was cloudy, temperature 59, southwest wind at 8, pressure 29.95 and steady. At Salinas, it was cloudy, temperature 60, dew point 48, relative humidity 64%, west wind at 14. Here are some observations around California and western Nevada. It was clear, with a temperature of 59 at Sacramento, and 54 at Blue Canyon. It was partly cloudy, with a temperature of 62 at Los Angeles, 57 at Truckee, 56 at South Lake Tahoe, and 59 at Mammoth Lakes. It was mostly cloudy, with a temperature of 64 at San Diego, and 72 at Reno. Local temperature reports around San Francisco Bay for 8 p.m. Downtown San Francisco was 60 degrees. Oakland Museum was 61 degrees. Redwood City was 64 degrees. San Rafael was 60 degrees. The following is an important beach hazard message from the National Weather Service. Issued at 1:42 p.m. Pacific Daylight Time. Beach hazards statement in effect from 9 a.m. Pacific Daylight Time Tuesday morning through 9 a.m. Pacific Daylight Time Wednesday morning. What? Strong northwest winds will generate very rough seas, including strong rip currents at area beaches. Where? San Francisco, coastal North Bay, including Point Reyes National Seashore, San Francisco Peninsula Coast, northern Monterey Bay and southern Monterey Bay and Big Sur Coast counties. When? From 9 a.m. Tuesday morning.

9 a.m. Wednesday morning. Impacts. Dangerous conditions are forecast along the shoreline. Hazards include strong rip currents and large breaking waves. Stay off of jetties, piers, rocks, and other waterside infrastructure. Remain out of the water to avoid hazardous surf and never turn your back on the ocean. Monitor local weather, surf and tide forecast at www.weather.gov/mtr. The area forecast for the South Bay, including the San Jose metro area and the Santa Clara Valley. For tonight, partly cloudy until midnight, then becoming mostly cloudy. A slight chance of drizzle. Lows near 50. Northwest winds 5 to 15 miles per hour. For Tuesday, partly cloudy in the morning, then becoming mostly sunny. A slight chance of drizzle in the morning. Highs from the mid-60s to lower 70s. Northwest winds 10 to 20 miles per hour. For Tuesday night, partly cloudy. A slight chance of drizzle after midnight. Lows from the mid-40s to lower 50s. Northwest winds 10 to 20 miles per hour, becoming west 5 to 10 miles per hour after midnight. And on Wednesday, partly cloudy. A slight chance of drizzle in the afternoon. Highs from the 60s to mid-70s. West winds 5 to 10 miles per hour. For Wednesday night, mostly clear until midnight, then becoming partly cloudy. Lows near 50. West winds 5 to 10 miles per hour, becoming southwest after midnight. For Thursday, mostly cloudy in the morning, then becoming mostly sunny. A slight chance of drizzle. Highs from the 60s to mid-70s. Thursday night and Friday partly cloudy. Lows from the upper 40s to mid-50s. Highs from the 60s to mid-70s. Friday night and Saturday mostly clear. Lows in the lower 50s. Highs from the 60s to upper 70s for Saturday night, clear. Lows in the upper 40s Sunday through Monday, mostly clear. Highs from the lower 70s to mid-80s, lows near 50. Low temperatures tonight and highs tomorrow for these selected cities: San Jose, 52 and 66, Mountain View, 53 and 64, Morgan Hill, 49 and 69. The area forecast for the Monterey Bay and Salinas Valley. Beach hazards statement in effect from Tuesday morning through Wednesday morning. For tonight, partly cloudy until midnight, then becoming mostly cloudy. A slight chance of drizzle. Patchy fog after midnight. Lows from the mid-40s to lower 50s. West winds 5 to 15 miles per hour. For Tuesday, partly cloudy in the morning, then becoming mostly sunny. A slight chance of drizzle in the morning. Highs in the upper 50s at the coast to the upper 60s inland. West winds 10 to 20 miles per hour. For Tuesday night, partly cloudy. Patchy fog after midnight. A slight chance of drizzle after midnight. Lows from the mid-40s to lower 50s. West winds 15 to 20 miles per hour, becoming 5 to 15 miles per hour after midnight. And on Wednesday, mostly cloudy in the morning, then becoming partly cloudy. Patchy fog in the morning. A slight chance of drizzle in the morning. Highs in the lower 60s at the coast to the lower 70s inland. West winds 5 to 15 miles per hour. For Wednesday night, partly cloudy until midnight, then becoming mostly cloudy. Patchy fog after midnight. Lows from the mid-40s to lower 50s. West winds 5 to 15 miles per hour. For Thursday, mostly cloudy in the morning, then becoming mostly sunny. Patchy fog. Highs from the 60s to lower 70s. Thursday night and Friday partly cloudy. Patchy fog. Lows from the mid-40s to lower 50s. Highs from the upper 50s to lower 70s for Friday night. Mostly clear until midnight, then becoming partly cloudy. Patchy fog. Lows in the upper 40s and on Saturday, partly cloudy in the morning, then becoming mostly sunny. Patchy fog. Highs from the lower 60s to mid-70s Saturday night through Sunday night, mostly clear.
Lows in the upper 40s, highs 60s and 70s Monday. Partly cloudy in the morning, then becoming mostly sunny. Highs from the upper 60s to lower 80s, low temperatures tonight and highs tomorrow for the selected cities, Santa Cruz, 50 and 65, Monterey, 51 and 59, Salinas, 51 and 60, Hollister, 48 and 66, King City, 45 and 68. 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This broadcast originates from the National Weather Service office located in Monterey, California, and serves the South Bay and Monterey Bay Area, including the cities of San Jose, Monterey, Salinas, and Santa Cruz. The weather overview for the Bay Area and Central Coast, cooler conditions continue into Tuesday, cloudy and drizzly to start Tuesday with building winds. Widespread warming and drying starts Wednesday and continues into the weekend. The extended forecast for the Bay Area and Central Coast, Wednesday and Wednesday night, partly cloudy. Patchy fog after midnight. Highs 55 to 75. Lows 45 to 55. Thursday and Thursday night, partly cloudy. A slight chance of drizzle in the morning. Patchy fog after midnight. Highs 55 to 75. Lows 45 to 55. Friday and Friday night, partly cloudy. Patchy fog after midnight. Highs 55 to 75. Lows 45 to 55. Saturday and Saturday night, mostly clear. Highs 55 to 80. Lows 45 to 55. Sunday, sunny, warmer. Highs 60 to 85. Sunrise, sunset, and tidal information for the San Francisco Bay Area for Monday, May 25th. The sunset tonight, 8:21 p.m. The sunrise tomorrow, 5:52 a.m. The sunset tomorrow, 8:21 p.m. Tidal data at the Golden Gate for the afternoon and evening hours today and the morning hours of tomorrow. Low tide, 1:46 p.m. at 0.96 feet. High tide, 8:42 p.m. at 5.67 feet. Low tide, 3:11 a.m. at 0.67 feet. High tide, 9:23 a.m. at 3.91 feet. Here are the buoy observations for 8 p.m. Pacific Daylight Time. An offshore buoy 6 winds north at 21 knots, gusting to 25, pressure 1,027.8 millibars. An offshore buoy 59, winds north 19 knots, gusting to 25, water temperature 60, pressure 1,019.6 millibars, sea 7 feet, every 10 seconds. At Point Arena buoy, winds west 4 knots, water temperature 56, pressure 1,013.5 millibars, seas 5 feet, every 12 seconds. At buoy 13 near Bodega Bay, winds west at 8 knots, pressure 1,012.9 millibars, swell 5 feet, every 13 seconds. At Point Reyes Wave Rider buoy, water temperature 58, seas 5 feet, every 12 seconds. At San Francisco Bar buoy, water temperature 57, seas 4 feet, every 14 seconds. At San Francisco buoy, winds west at 10 knots, water temperature 55, pressure 1,013.1 millibars, swell 4 feet, every 13 seconds. At Half Moon Bay buoy, winds west 8 knots, water temperature 54, pressure 1,014.3 millibars, seas 4 feet, every 13 seconds. At Monterey Bay buoy, winds west 8 knots, water temperature 58, pressure 1,013.8 millibars, seas 4 feet, every 13 seconds. At Point Sur, Wave Rider buoy, water temperature 56, seas 6 feet, every 13 seconds. At Cape San Martin buoy, winds northwest at 14 knots, water temperature 60, pressure 1,014.0 millibars. Synopsis for the Central California coast and bays, including the Monterey Bay, Greater Farallones, and Cordell Bank National Marine Sanctuaries,
West to northwest breeze increases overnight due to cold frontal passage with widespread fresh to strong

expected over the waters. Winds shift northwesterly and continue to increase Tuesday into Wednesday. This results in strong to near gale force winds across the outer waters, gale force winds across the inner waters, and fresh to strong winds across the San Francisco Bay. Rough seas build to between 12 to 15 feet Tuesday into late week. The marine forecast for San Pablo Bay, Suisun Bay, the West Delta, and the San Francisco Bay north of the Bay Bridge. Small craft advisory in effect from 3 a.m. Pacific Daylight Time Tuesday through late Tuesday night. For tonight, west wind 15 to 20 knots. A slight chance of drizzle late this evening and early morning. For Tuesday, west wind 10 to 15 knots, rising to 20 to 25 knots in the afternoon. For Tuesday night, west wind 20 to 25 knots, easing to 5 to 10 knots after midnight. The marine forecast for Monterey Bay. Small craft advisory in effect from 3 a.m. Pacific Daylight Time Tuesday through Tuesday afternoon. Gale warning in effect from Tuesday afternoon through Tuesday evening. For tonight, west wind 10 to 15 knots, easing to 5 to 10 knots late this evening and early morning, then becoming northwest 10 to 15 knots late. Seas around 3 feet. Wave detail, west 3 feet at 9 seconds. A chance of drizzle late. For Tuesday, northwest wind 20 to 25 knots. Gusts up to 35 knots in the afternoon. Seas 3 to 4 feet, building to 4 to 6 feet in the afternoon. Wave detail, west 6 feet at 10 seconds. A slight chance of drizzle in the morning. For Tuesday night, northwest wind 25 to 30 knots, easing to 20 to 25 knots after midnight. Seas 5 to 7 feet. Wave detail, southwest 4 feet at 10 seconds and northwest 6 feet at 13 seconds. A slight chance of very light drizzle after midnight. The coastal waters forecast from Pigeon Point to Point Pinos out to 10 nautical miles. Small craft advisory in effect from 3 a.m. Pacific Daylight Time Tuesday through Tuesday afternoon. Gale warning in effect from Tuesday afternoon through Tuesday evening. For tonight, northwest wind 5 to 10 knots, rising to 15 to 20 knots late. Seas 3 to 4 feet. Wave detail, west 4 feet at 12 seconds and south 2 feet at 16 seconds. A slight chance of drizzle this evening, then a chance of drizzle after midnight. For Tuesday, northwest wind 20 to 25 knots. Gusts up to 35 knots in the afternoon. Seas 4 to 6 feet, building to 7 to 9 feet in the afternoon. Wave detail, west 8 feet at 11 seconds. A slight chance of drizzle in the morning. For Tuesday night, northwest wind 20 to 25 knots. Gusts up to 35 knots in the evening. Seas 8 to 11 feet. Wave detail, west 10 feet at 12 seconds and southwest 5 feet at 12 seconds. A slight chance of very light drizzle after midnight. The area forecast for the peninsula, North Bay, and East Bay. Beach hazards statement in effect from Tuesday morning through Wednesday morning. For tonight, partly cloudy until midnight, then becoming mostly cloudy. A slight chance of drizzle. Lows from the upper 40s to mid 50s. West winds 10 to 20 miles per hour. For Tuesday, partly cloudy in the morning, then becoming mostly sunny. A slight chance of drizzle in the morning. Highs around 60 at the coast and around 70 inland. West winds 10 to 20 miles per hour. For Tuesday night, mostly clear. Lows from the 40s to mid 50s. West winds 10 to 20 miles per hour, becoming 5 to 10 miles per hour after midnight. And on Wednesday, partly cloudy. Highs in the mid-60s at the coast to the mid-70s inland. West winds up to 5 miles per hour, increasing to 5 to 15 miles per hour in the afternoon. For Wednesday night, mostly clear until midnight, then becoming partly cloudy. Lows from the upper 40s to mid-50s. Southwest winds 5 to 15 miles per hour. For Thursday, partly cloudy in the morning, then becoming mostly sunny. Highs from the upper

50s to mid-70s. Thursday night and Friday partly cloudy. Lows from the upper 40s to mid-50s. Highs from the upper 50s to lower 70s. Friday night and Saturday mostly clear. Lows from the upper 40s to mid-50s. Highs from the lower 60s to mid-70s for Saturday night, clear. Lows from the 40s to mid-50s Sunday through Monday, mostly clear. Highs from the mid-60s to lower 80s. Lows from the 40s to mid-50s. Low temperatures tonight and highs tomorrow for the selected cities. San Francisco, 51 and 62. San Francisco Airport, 52 and 62. Redwood City, 52 and 66. Oakland, 52 and 67. Fremont, 52 and 66. Concord, 51 and 73. Livermore, 49 and 70. San Rafael, 51 and 69. Santa Rosa, 47 and 73. Napa, 49 and 71. Fairfield, 52 and 74. The area forecast for the peninsula, North Bay, and East Bay. Beach hazards statement in effect from 9 a.m. Pacific Daylight Time Tuesday through Wednesday morning. For the rest of tonight, mostly cloudy. A slight chance of drizzle. Lows from the upper 40s to mid-50s. West winds 5 to 15 miles per hour. For Tuesday, partly cloudy in the morning, then becoming mostly sunny. A slight chance of drizzle in the morning. Highs around 60 at the coast and around 70 inland. West winds 10 to 20 miles per hour. For Tuesday night, mostly clear. Lows from the 40s to mid-50s. West winds 15 to 20 miles per hour, decreasing to 5 to 10 miles per hour after midnight. And on Wednesday, partly cloudy. Highs in the mid-60s at the coast to the mid-70s inland. Southwest winds up to 5 miles per hour, becoming west 5 to 15 miles per hour in the afternoon. For the Wednesday night, mostly clear until midnight, then becoming partly cloudy. Lows from the upper 40s to mid-50s. Southwest winds 5 to 10 miles per hour. For Thursday, partly cloudy in the morning, then becoming mostly sunny. Highs from the upper 50s to mid-70s. Thursday night and Friday partly cloudy. Lows from the upper 40s to mid-50s. Highs from the upper 50s to lower 70s. Friday night and Saturday mostly clear. Lows from the upper 40s to mid-50s. Highs from the lower 60s to mid-70s for Saturday night, clear. Lows from the 40s to mid-50s Sunday through Monday, mostly clear. Highs from the mid-60s to lower 80s. Lows from the 40s to mid-50s. Low temperatures tonight and highs tomorrow for the selected cities. San Francisco, 51 and 62. San Francisco Airport, 52 and 62. Redwood City, 52 and 66. Oakland, 52 and 67. Fremont, 52 and 66. Concord, 51 and 73. Livermore, 49 and 70. San Rafael, 51 and 69. Santa Rosa, 47 and 73. Napa, 49 and 71. Fairfield, 52 and 74. These are the 9 p.m. Pacific Daylight Time observations for the San Francisco and Monterey Bay areas on Monday, May 25th. At San Francisco Airport, it was mostly cloudy, temperature 58, dew point 50, relative humidity 75%, west wind at 12 miles an hour, pressure 29.93 inches and steady. At Oakland Airport, it was cloudy, temperature 58, dew point 49, relative humidity 72%, southwest wind at 16 miles an hour, pressure 29.94 inches and rising. At San Jose Airport, it was cloudy, temperature 60, dew point 46, relative humidity 59%, west wind at 10 miles an hour, pressure 29.93 inches and rising. At Santa Rosa, it was partly cloudy, temperature 55, west wind at 6, pressure 29.89 and steady. At Concord, it was cloudy, temperature 58, southwest wind at 14. At Livermore, it was mostly cloudy, temperature 57, west wind at 18. At Monterey, it was cloudy, temperature 58, west wind at 9, pressure 29.96 and rising. At Salinas,

It was cloudy, temperature 59, dew point 50, relative humidity 72%, west wind at 9. Here are some observations around California and western Nevada. It was clear, with a temperature of 57 at Sacramento, and 49 at Blue Canyon. It was partly cloudy, with a temperature of 62 at Los Angeles, 67 at Reno, 54 at South Lake Tahoe, and 59 at Mammoth Lakes. At San Diego, it was mostly cloudy, with a temperature of 64. These are the 9 p.m. Pacific Daylight Time observations for the San Francisco and Monterey Bay areas, on Monday, May 25th. At San Francisco Airport, it was mostly cloudy, temperature 58, dew point 50, relative humidity 75%, west wind at 12 miles an hour, pressure 29.93 inches and steady. At Oakland Airport, it was cloudy, temperature 58, dew point 49, relative humidity 72%, southwest wind at 16 miles an hour, pressure 29.94 inches and rising. At San Jose Airport, it was cloudy, temperature 60, dew point 46, relative humidity 59%, west wind at 10 miles an hour, pressure 29.93 inches and rising. At Santa Rosa, it was partly cloudy, temperature 55, west wind at 6, pressure 29.89 and steady. At Concord, it was cloudy, temperature 58, southwest wind at 14. At Livermore, it was mostly cloudy, temperature 57, west wind at 18. At Monterey, it was cloudy, temperature 58, west wind at 9, pressure 29.96 and rising. At Salinas, it was cloudy, temperature 59, dew point 50, relative humidity 72%, west wind at 9. Here are some observations around California and western Nevada. It was clear, with a temperature of 57 at Sacramento, 54 at South Lake Tahoe, and 49 at Blue Canyon. It was partly cloudy, with a temperature of 62 at Los Angeles, 67 at Reno, 52 at Truckee, and 59 at Mammoth Lakes. At San Diego, it was mostly cloudy, with a temperature of 64. Local temperature reports around San Francisco Bay for 9 p.m. Downtown San Francisco was 58 degrees. Oakland Museum was 59 degrees. Redwood City was 60 degrees. San Rafael was 59 degrees. The following is an important beach hazard message from the National Weather Service. Issued at 1:42 p.m. Pacific Daylight Time. Beach hazards statement in effect from 9 a.m. Pacific Daylight Time Tuesday morning through 9 a.m. Pacific Daylight Time Wednesday morning. What? Strong northwest winds will generate very rough seas, including strong rip currents at area beaches. Where? San Francisco, coastal North Bay including Point Reyes National Seashore, San Francisco Peninsula Coast, northern Monterey Bay and southern Monterey Bay and Big Sur Coast counties. When? From 9 a.m. Tuesday morning through 9 a.m. Wednesday morning. Impacts. Dangerous conditions are forecast along the shoreline. Hazards include strong rip currents and large breaking waves. 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Remain out of the water to avoid hazardous surf and never turn your back on the ocean. Monitor local weather, surf and tide forecast at www.weather.gov/mtr. The area forecast for the South Bay, including the San Jose metro area and the Santa Clara Valley. For the rest of tonight, partly cloudy until midnight, then becoming mostly cloudy. A slight chance of drizzle. Lows near 50. Northwest winds 5 to 15 miles per hour. For Tuesday, partly cloudy in the morning, then becoming mostly sunny. A slight chance of drizzle in the morning. Highs from the mid-60s to lower 70s. Northwest winds 10 to 20 miles per hour. For Tuesday night, partly cloudy. A slight chance of drizzle after midnight. Lows from the mid-40s to lower 50s. Northwest winds 10 to 20 miles per hour, becoming west 5 to 10 miles per hour after midnight. And on Wednesday, partly cloudy.

A slight chance of drizzle in the afternoon. Highs from the 60s to mid-70s. Southwest winds up to 5 miles per hour, becoming west in the afternoon. For the Wednesday night, mostly clear until midnight, then becoming partly cloudy. Lows near 50. West winds 5 to 10 miles per hour, becoming southwest after midnight. For Thursday, mostly cloudy in the morning, then becoming mostly sunny. A slight chance of drizzle. Highs from the 60s to mid-70s. Thursday night and Friday partly cloudy. Lows from the upper 40s to mid-50s. Highs from the 60s to mid-70s. Friday night and Saturday mostly clear. Lows in the lower 50s. Highs from the 60s to upper 70s for Saturday night, clear. Lows in the upper 40s Sunday through Monday, mostly clear. Highs from the lower 70s to mid-80s. Lows near 50. Low temperatures tonight and highs tomorrow for these selected cities: San Jose, 52 and 66, Mountain View, 53 and 64, Morgan Hill, 49 and 69. The area forecast for the Monterey Bay and Salinas Valley: beach hazards statement in effect from 9 a.m. Pacific Daylight Time Tuesday through Wednesday morning. For the rest of tonight, partly cloudy until midnight, then becoming mostly cloudy. A slight chance of drizzle. Patchy fog after midnight. Lows from the mid-40s to lower 50s. West winds 5 to 15 miles per hour. For Tuesday, partly cloudy in the morning, then becoming mostly sunny. A slight chance of drizzle in the morning. Highs in the upper 50s at the coast to the upper 60s inland. West winds 10 to 20 miles per hour. For Tuesday night, partly cloudy. Patchy fog after midnight. A slight chance of drizzle after midnight. Lows from the mid-40s to lower 50s. West winds 10 to 20 miles per hour. And on Wednesday, mostly cloudy in the morning, then becoming partly cloudy. Patchy fog in the morning. A slight chance of drizzle in the morning. Highs in the lower 60s at the coast to the lower 70s inland. West winds 5 to 15 miles per hour. For the Wednesday night, partly cloudy until midnight, then becoming mostly cloudy. Patchy fog after midnight. Lows from the mid-40s to lower 50s. West winds 10 to 15 miles per hour, becoming southwest around 5 miles per hour after midnight. For Thursday, mostly cloudy in the morning, then becoming mostly sunny. Patchy fog. Highs from the 60s to lower 70s. Thursday night and Friday partly cloudy. Patchy fog. Lows from the mid-40s to lower 50s. Highs from the upper 50s to lower 70s for Friday night. Mostly clear until midnight, then becoming partly cloudy. Patchy fog. Lows in the upper 40s. And on Saturday, partly cloudy in the morning, then becoming mostly sunny. Patchy fog. Highs from the lower 60s to mid-70s Saturday night through Sunday night, mostly clear. Lows in the upper 40s, highs 60s and 70s Monday. Partly cloudy in the morning, then becoming mostly sunny. Highs from the upper 60s to lower 80s. Low temperatures tonight and highs tomorrow for the selected cities: Santa Cruz, 50 and 65, Monterey, 51 and 59, Salinas, 51 and 60, Hollister, 48 and 66, King City, 45 and 68. The weather overview for the Bay Area and Central Coast: cooler conditions continue into Tuesday, cloudy and drizzly to start Tuesday with building winds. Widespread warming and drying starts Wednesday and continues into the weekend. The extended forecast for the Bay Area and Central Coast: Wednesday and Wednesday night, partly cloudy. Patchy fog after midnight. Highs 55 to 75. Lows 45 to 55. Thursday and Thursday night, partly cloudy. A slight chance of drizzle in the morning. Patchy fog after midnight. Highs 55 to 75. Lows 45 to 55. Friday and Friday night, partly cloudy. Patchy fog after midnight. Highs 55 to 75. Lows 45 to 55.

Saturday and Saturday night, mostly clear. Highs 55 to 80. Lows 45 to 55. Sunday, sunny, warmer. High 60 to 85. Sunrise, sunset, and tidal information for the San Francisco Bay Area for Monday, May 25th. The sunset tonight, 8:21 p.m. The sunrise tomorrow, 5:52 a.m. The sunset tomorrow, 8:21 p.m. Tidal data at the Golden Gate for the afternoon and evening hours today and the morning hours of tomorrow. Low tide, 1:46 p.m. at 0.96 feet. High tide, 8:42 p.m. at 5.67 feet. Low tide, 3:11 a.m. at 0.67 feet. High tide, 9:23 a.m. at 3.91 feet. Here are the buoy observations for 9 p.m. Pacific Daylight Time. An offshore buoy 6 winds north at 19 knots, gusting to 23, pressure 1,028.2 millibars. An offshore buoy 59 winds north at 19 knots, gusting to 25, water temperature 60, pressure 1,019.8 millibars. At buoy 14 near Point Arena, winds west at 4 knots, water temperature 56, pressure 1,013.3 millibars. At buoy 13 near Bodega Bay, winds west at 8 knots, pressure 1,013.1 millibars. At Point Reyes, wave rider buoy water temperature 58, seas 5 feet, every 13 seconds. At San Francisco Bar, buoy water temperature 56, seas 4 feet, every 13 seconds. At San Francisco Bay, winds west at 10 knots, water temperature 55, pressure 1,013.1 millibars. At Half Moon Bay, buoy winds west 8 knots, water temperature 54, pressure 1,014.1 millibars, seas 3 feet, every 13 seconds. At Monterey, buoy winds northwest at 8 knots, water temperature 57, pressure 1,014.0 millibars. At Point Sur, wave rider buoy water temperature 56, seas 5 feet, every 13 seconds. At Cape San Martin, buoy winds northwest at 60 knots, water temperature 60, pressure 1,014.2 millibars. Synopsis for the Central California coast and bays, including the Monterey Bay, Greater Farallones, and Cordell Bank National Marine Sanctuaries, west to northwest breeze increases overnight due to cold frontal passage with widespread fresh to strong gusts expected over the waters. Winds shift northwesterly and continue to increase Tuesday into Wednesday. This results in strong to near gale force winds across the outer waters, gale force winds across the inner waters, and fresh to strong winds across the San Francisco Bay. Rough seas build to between 12 to 15 feet Tuesday into late week. The marine forecast for San Pablo Bay, Suisun Bay, the West Delta, and the San Francisco Bay north of the Bay Bridge. Small craft advisory in effect from 3 a.m. Pacific Daylight Time Tuesday through late Tuesday night. For tonight, west wind 15 to 20 knots. A slight chance of drizzle late this evening and early morning. For Tuesday, west wind 10 to 15 knots, rising to 20 to 25 knots in the afternoon. For Tuesday night, west wind 20 to 25 knots, easing to 5 to 10 knots after midnight. The marine forecast for Monterey Bay. Small craft advisory in effect from 3 a.m. Pacific Daylight Time Tuesday through Tuesday afternoon. Gale warning in effect from Tuesday afternoon through Tuesday evening. For tonight, west wind 10 to 15 knots, easing to 5 to 10 knots late this evening and early morning, then becoming northwest 10 to 15 knots late. Seas around 3 feet. Wave detail, west 3 feet at 9 seconds. A chance of drizzle late. For Tuesday, northwest wind 20 to 25 knots. Gusts up to 35 knots in the afternoon. Seas 3 to 4 feet, building to 4 to 6 feet in the afternoon. Wave detail, west 6 feet at 10 seconds. A slight chance of drizzle in the morning. For Tuesday night, northwest wind 25 to 30 knots, easing to 20 to 25 knots after midnight. Seas 5 to 7 feet.
Wave detail, southwest 4 feet at 10 seconds and northwest 6 feet at 13 seconds. A slight chance of very light drizzle after midnight. The coastal waters forecast from Pigeon Point to Point Pinos out to 10 nautical miles. Small craft advisory in effect from 3 a.m. Pacific Daylight Time Tuesday through Tuesday afternoon. Gale warning in effect from Tuesday afternoon through Tuesday evening. For tonight, northwest wind 5 to 10 knots, rising to 15 to 20 knots late. Seas 3 to 4 feet. Wave detail, west 4 feet at 12 seconds and south 2 feet at 16 seconds. A slight chance of drizzle this evening, then a chance of drizzle after midnight. For Tuesday, northwest wind 20 to 25 knots. Gusts up to 35 knots in the afternoon. Seas 4 to 6 feet, building to 7 to 9 feet in the afternoon. Wave detail, west 8 feet at 11 seconds. A slight chance of drizzle in the morning. For Tuesday night, northwest wind 20 to 25 knots. Gusts up to 35 knots in the evening. Seas 8 to 11 feet. Wave detail, west 10 feet at 12 seconds and southwest 5 feet at 12 seconds. A slight chance of very light drizzle after midnight. 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This broadcast originates from the National Weather Service office located in Monterey, California, and serves the South Bay and Monterey Bay Area, including the cities of San Jose, Monterey, Salinas, and Santa Cruz. The area forecast for the Peninsula, North Bay, and East Bay. Beach hazards statement in effect from 9 a.m. Pacific Daylight Time Tuesday through Wednesday morning. For the rest of tonight, mostly cloudy. A slight chance of drizzle. Lows from the upper 40s to mid 50s. West winds 5 to 15 miles per hour. For Tuesday, partly cloudy in the morning, then becoming mostly sunny. A slight chance of drizzle in the morning. Highs around 60 at the coast and around 70 inland. West winds 10 to 20 miles per hour. For Tuesday night, mostly clear. Lows from the 40s to mid 50s. West winds 15 to 20 miles per hour, decreasing to 5 to 10 miles per hour after midnight. And on Wednesday, partly cloudy. Highs in the mid-60s at the coast to the mid-70s inland. Southwest winds up to 5 miles per hour, becoming west 5 to 15 miles per hour in the afternoon. For the Wednesday night, mostly clear until midnight, then becoming partly cloudy. Lows from the upper 40s to mid-50s. Southwest winds 5 to 10 miles per hour. For Thursday, partly cloudy in the morning, then becoming mostly sunny. Highs from the upper 50s to mid-70s. Thursday night and Friday partly cloudy. Lows from the upper 40s to mid-50s. Highs from the upper 50s to lower 70s. Friday night and Saturday mostly clear. Lows from the upper 40s to mid-50s. Highs from the lower 60s to mid-70s for Saturday night, clear. Lows from the 40s to mid-50s. Sunday through Monday, mostly clear. Highs from the mid-60s to lower 80s, lows from the 40s to mid-50s, low temperatures tonight and highs tomorrow for the selected cities, San Francisco, 51 and 62, San Francisco Airport, 52 and 62, Redwood City, 52 and 66, Oakland, 52 and 67, Fremont, 52 and 66, Concord, 51 and 73, Livermore, 49 and 70, San Rafael, 51 and 69, Santa Rosa, 47 and 73, Napa, 49 and 71, Fairfield, 52 and 74. These are the 9 p.m. Pacific Daylight Time observations for the San Francisco and Monterey Bay areas on Monday, May 25th. At San Francisco Airport, it was mostly cloudy, temperature 58, dew point 50, relative humidity 75%, west wind at 12 miles an hour, pressure 29.93 inches and steady. At Oakland Airport, it was cloudy, temperature 58, dew point 49, relative humidity 72%.

southwest wind at 16 miles an hour, pressure 29.94 inches and rising. At San Jose Airport, it was cloudy, temperature 60, dew point 46, relative humidity 59%, west wind at 10 miles an hour, pressure 29.93 inches and rising. At Santa Rosa, it was partly cloudy, temperature 55, west wind at 6, pressure 29.89 and steady. At Concord, it was cloudy, temperature 58, southwest wind at 14. At Livermore, it was mostly cloudy, temperature 57, west wind at 18. At Monterey, it was cloudy, temperature 58, west wind at 9, pressure 29.96 and rising. At Salinas, it was cloudy, temperature 59, dew point 50, relative humidity 72%, west wind at 9. Here are some observations around California and western Nevada. It was clear, with a temperature of 57 at Sacramento, 54 at South Lake Tahoe, and 49 at Blue Canyon. It was partly cloudy, with a temperature of 62 at Los Angeles, 67 at Reno, 52 at Truckee, and 59 at Mammoth Lakes. At San Diego, it was mostly cloudy, with a temperature of 64. Local temperature reports around San Francisco Bay for 9 p.m. Downtown San Francisco was 58 degrees. Oakland Museum was 59 degrees. Redwood City was 60 degrees. San Rafael was 59 degrees. The following is an important beach hazard message from the National Weather Service. Issued at 1:42 p.m. Pacific Daylight Time. Beach hazards statement in effect from 9 a.m. Pacific Daylight Time Tuesday morning through 9 a.m. Pacific Daylight Time Wednesday morning. What? Strong northwest winds will generate very rough seas, including strong rip currents at area beaches. Where? San Francisco, coastal North Bay including Point Reyes National Seashore, San Francisco Peninsula Coast, northern Monterey Bay and southern Monterey Bay and Big Sur Coast counties. When? From 9 a.m. Tuesday morning through 9 a.m. Wednesday morning. Impacts. Dangerous conditions are forecast along the shoreline. Hazards include strong rip currents and large breaking waves. Stay off of jetties, piers, rocks, and other waterside infrastructure. Remain out of the water to avoid hazardous hazards include strong rip currents and large breaking waves. Stay off of jetties, piers, rocks, and other waterside infrastructure. Remain out of the water to avoid hazardous surf and never turn your back on the ocean. Monitor local weather, surf and tide forecasts at www.weather.gov/mtr. The area forecast for the South Bay, including the San Jose metro area and the Santa Clara Valley. For the rest of tonight, partly cloudy until midnight, then becoming mostly cloudy. A slight chance of drizzle. Lows near 50. Northwest winds 5 to 15 miles per hour. For Tuesday, partly cloudy in the morning, then becoming mostly sunny. A slight chance of drizzle in the morning. Highs from the mid-60s to lower 70s. Northwest winds 10 to 20 miles per hour. For Tuesday night, partly cloudy. A slight chance of drizzle after midnight. Lows from the mid-40s to lower 50s. Northwest winds 10 to 20 miles per hour, becoming west 5 to 10 miles per hour after midnight. And on Wednesday, partly cloudy. A slight chance of drizzle in the afternoon. Highs from the 60s to mid-70s. Southwest winds up to 5 miles per hour, becoming west in the afternoon. For the Wednesday night, mostly clear until midnight, then becoming partly cloudy. Lows near 50. West winds 5 to 10 miles per hour, becoming southwest after midnight. For Thursday, mostly cloudy in the morning, then becoming mostly sunny. A slight chance of drizzle. Highs from the 60s to mid-70s. Thursday night and Friday partly cloudy. Lows from the upper 40s to mid-50s. Highs from the 60s to mid-70s. Friday night and Saturday mostly clear. Lows in the lower 50s. Highs from the 60s to upper 70s for Saturday night.

5 to 15 miles per hour. For Tuesday, partly cloudy in the morning, then becoming mostly sunny. A slight chance of drizzle in the morning. Highs in the upper 50s at the coast to the upper 60s inland. West winds 10 to 20 miles per hour. For Tuesday night, partly cloudy. Patchy fog after midnight. A slight chance of drizzle after midnight. Lows from the mid-40s to lower 50s. West winds 10 to 20 miles per hour. And on Wednesday? Mostly cloudy in the morning, then becoming partly cloudy. Patchy fog in the morning. A slight chance of drizzle in the morning. Highs in the lower 60s at the coast to the lower 70s inland. West winds 5 to 15 miles per hour. For the Wednesday night, partly cloudy until midnight, then becoming mostly cloudy. Patchy fog after midnight. Lows from the mid-40s to lower 50s. West winds 10 to 15 miles per hour, becoming southwest around 5 miles per hour after midnight. For Thursday, mostly cloudy in the morning, then becoming mostly sunny. Patchy fog. Highs from the 60s to lower 70s. Thursday night and Friday partly cloudy. Patchy fog. Lows from the mid-40s to lower 50s. Highs from the upper 50s to lower 70s for Friday night. Mostly clear until midnight, then becoming partly cloudy. Patchy fog. Lows in the upper 40s. And on Saturday, partly cloudy in the morning, then becoming mostly sunny. Patchy fog. Highs from the lower 60s to mid-70s Saturday night through Sunday night, mostly clear. Lows in the upper 40s, highs 60s and 70s Monday. Partly cloudy in the morning, then becoming mostly sunny. Highs from the upper 60s to lower 80s, low temperatures tonight and highs tomorrow for the selected cities, Santa Cruz, 50 and 65, Monterey, 51 and 59, Salinas, 51 and 60, Hollister, 48 and 66, King City, 45 and 68. The weather overview for the Bay Area and Central Coast, cooler conditions continue into Tuesday, cloudy and drizzly to start Tuesday with building winds. Widespread warming and drying starts Wednesday and continues into the weekend. The extended forecast for the Bay Area and Central Coast, Wednesday and Wednesday night, partly cloudy. Patchy fog after midnight. Highs 55 to 75. Lows 45 to 55. Thursday and Thursday night, partly cloudy. A slight chance of drizzle in the morning. Patchy fog after midnight. Highs 55 to 75. Lows 45 to 55. Friday and Friday night, partly cloudy. Patchy fog after midnight. Highs 55 to 75. Lows 45 to 55. Saturday and Saturday night, mostly clear. Highs 55 to 80. Lows 45 to 55. Sunday, sunny, warmer. High 60 to 85. Sunrise, sunset, and tidal information for the San Francisco Bay Area for Monday, May 25th. The sunset tonight, 8:21 p.m. The sunrise tomorrow, 5:52 a.m. The sunset tomorrow, 8:21 p.m. Tidal data at the Golden Gate for the afternoon and evening hours today and the morning hours of tomorrow. Low tide, 1:46 p.m. at 0.96 feet. High tide, 8:42 p.m. at 5.67 feet. Low tide, 3:11 a.m. at 0.67 feet. High tide, 9:23 a.m. at 3.91 feet. Here are the buoy observations for 9 p.m. Pacific Daylight Time. An offshore buoy 6 winds north at 19 knots, gusting to 23, pressure 1,028.2 millibars. An offshore buoy 59 winds north at 19 knots, gusting to 25, water temperature 60, pressure 1,019.8 millibars. At buoy 14 near Point Arena, winds west at 4 knots, water temperature 56, pressure 1,013.3 millibars. At buoy 13 near Bodega Bay, winds west at 8 knots, pressure 1,013.1 millibars.

At Point Reyes, wave rider buoy water temperature 58, seas 5 feet, every 13 seconds. At San Francisco, VAR buoy water temperature 56, seas 4 feet, every 13 seconds. At San Francisco, buoy winds west at 10 knots, water temperature 55, pressure 1013.1 millibars. At Half Moon Bay, buoy winds west 8 knots, water temperature 54, pressure 1014.1 millibars, seas 3 feet, every 13 seconds. At Monterey, buoy winds northwest at 8 knots, water temperature 57, pressure 1014.0 millibars. At Point Sur, wave rider buoy water temperature 56, seas 5 feet, every 13 seconds. At Cape San Martin, buoy winds northwest at 60 knots, water temperature 60, pressure 1014.2 millibars. Synopsis for the Central California coast and bays, including the Monterey Bay, Greater Farallones, and Cordell Bank National Marine Sanctuaries, west to northwest breeze increases overnight due to cold frontal passage with widespread fresh to strong gusts expected over the waters. Winds shift northwesterly and continue to increase Tuesday into Wednesday. This results in strong to near gale force winds across the outer waters, gale force winds across the inner waters, and fresh to strong winds across the San Francisco Bay. Rough seas build to between 12 to 15 feet Tuesday into late week. The marine forecast for San Pablo Bay, Suisun Bay, the West Delta, and the San Francisco Bay north of the Bay Bridge. Small craft advisory in effect from 3 a.m. Pacific Daylight Time Tuesday through late Tuesday night. For tonight, west wind 15 to 20 knots. A slight chance of drizzle late this evening and early morning. For Tuesday, west wind 10 to 15 knots, rising to 20 to 25 knots in the afternoon. For Tuesday night, west wind 20 to 25 knots, easing to 5 to 10 knots after midnight. The marine forecast for Monterey Bay. Small craft advisory in effect from 3 a.m. Pacific Daylight Time Tuesday through Tuesday afternoon. Gale warning in effect from Tuesday afternoon through Tuesday evening. For tonight, west wind 10 to 15 knots, easing to 5 to 10 knots late this evening and early morning, then becoming northwest 10 to 15 knots late. Seas around 3 feet. Wave detail, west 3 feet at 9 seconds. A chance of drizzle late. For Tuesday, northwest wind 20 to 25 knots. Gusts up to 35 knots in the afternoon. Seas 3 to 4 feet, building to 4 to 6 feet in the afternoon. Wave detail, west 6 feet at 10 seconds. A slight chance of drizzle in the morning. For Tuesday night, northwest wind 25 to 30 knots, easing to 20 to 25 knots after midnight. Seas 5 to 7 feet. Wave detail, southwest 4 feet at 10 seconds and northwest 6 feet at 13 seconds. A slight chance of very light drizzle after midnight. The coastal waters forecast from Pigeon Point to Point Pinos out to 10 nautical miles. Small craft advisory in effect from 3 a.m. Pacific Daylight Time Tuesday through Tuesday afternoon. Gale warning in effect from Tuesday afternoon through Tuesday evening. For tonight, northwest wind 5 to 10 knots, rising to 15 to 20 knots late. Seas 3 to 4 feet. Wave detail, west 4 feet at 12 seconds and south 2 feet at 16 seconds. A slight chance of drizzle this evening, then a chance of drizzle after midnight. For Tuesday, northwest wind 20 to 25 knots. Gusts up to 35 knots in the afternoon. Seas 4 to 6 feet, building to 7 to 9 feet in the afternoon. Wave detail, west 8 feet at 11 seconds. A slight chance of drizzle in the morning. For Tuesday night, northwest wind 20 to 25 knots. Gusts up to 35 knots in the evening. Seas 8 to 11 feet. Wave detail, west 10 feet at 12 seconds and southwest 5 feet at 12 seconds. A slight chance of very light drizzle after midnight. The area forecast for the peninsula, North Bay, and East Bay. Beach hazards statement in effect from 9 a.m. Pacific Daylight Time Tuesday through Wednesday morning.

for the rest of tonight, mostly cloudy. A slight chance of drizzle. Lows from the upper 40s to mid 50s. West winds 5 to 15 miles per hour. For Tuesday, partly cloudy in the morning, then becoming mostly sunny. A slight chance of drizzle in the morning. Highs around 60 at the coast and around 70 inland. West winds 10 to 20 miles per hour. For Tuesday night, mostly clear. Lows from the 40s to mid 50s. West winds 15 to 20 miles per hour, decreasing to 5 to 10 miles per hour after midnight. And on Wednesday, partly cloudy. Highs in the mid 60s at the coast to the mid 70s inland. Southwest winds up to 5 miles per hour, becoming west 5 to 15 miles per hour in the afternoon. For the Wednesday night, mostly clear until midnight, then becoming partly cloudy. Lows from the upper 40s to mid 50s. Southwest winds 5 to 10 miles per hour. For Thursday, partly cloudy in the morning, then becoming mostly sunny. Highs from the upper 50s to mid 70s. Thursday night and Friday partly cloudy. Lows from the upper 40s to mid 50s. Highs from the upper 50s to lower 70s. Friday night and Saturday mostly clear. Lows from the upper 40s to mid 50s. Highs from the lower 60s to mid 70s for Saturday night, clear. Lows from the 40s to mid 50s Sunday through Monday, mostly clear. Highs from the mid 60s to lower 80s. Lows from the 40s to mid 50s. Low temperatures tonight and highs tomorrow for these selected cities: San Francisco, 51 and 62, San Francisco Airport, 52 and 62, Redwood City, 52 and 66, Oakland, 52 and 67, Fremont, 52 and 66, Concord, 51 and 73, Livermore, 49 and 70, San Rafael, 51 and 69, Santa Rosa, 47 and 73, Napa, 49 and 71, Fairfield, 52 and 74. These are the 9 p.m. Pacific Daylight Time observations for the San Francisco and Monterey Bay areas on Monday, May 25th. At San Francisco Airport, it was mostly cloudy, temperature 58, dew point 50, relative humidity 75%, west wind at 12 miles an hour, pressure 29.93 inches and steady. At Oakland Airport, it was cloudy, temperature 58, dew point 49, relative humidity 72%, southwest wind at 16 miles an hour, pressure 29.94 inches and rising. At San Jose Airport, it was cloudy, temperature 60, dew point 46, relative humidity 59%, west wind at 10 miles an hour, pressure 29.93 inches and rising. At Santa Rosa, it was partly cloudy, temperature 55, west wind at 6, pressure 29.89 and steady. At Concord, it was cloudy, temperature 58, southwest wind at 14. At Livermore, it was mostly cloudy, temperature 57, west wind at 18. At Monterey, it was cloudy, temperature 58, west wind at 9, pressure 29.96 and rising. At Salinas, it was cloudy, temperature 59, dew point 50, relative humidity 72%, west wind at 9. Here are some observations around California and western Nevada. It was clear, with a temperature of 57 at Sacramento, 54 at South Lake Tahoe, and 49 at Blue Canyon. It was partly cloudy, with a temperature of 62 at Los Angeles, 67 at Reno, 52 at Truckee, and 59 at Mammoth Lakes. At San Diego, it was mostly cloudy, with a temperature of 64. Local temperature reports around San Francisco Bay for 9 p.m. Downtown San Francisco was 58 degrees. Oakland Museum was 59 degrees. Redwood City was 60 degrees. San Rafael was 59 degrees. The following is an important beach hazard message from the National Weather Service. Issued at 1:42 p.m. Pacific Daylight Time. Beach hazards statement in effect from 9 a.m. Pacific Daylight Time Tuesday morning through 9 a.m. Pacific Daylight Time Wednesday morning. What? Strong northwest winds will generate very rough seas.

including strong rip currents at area beaches. Where? San Francisco, coastal North Bay including Point Reyes National Seashore, San Francisco Peninsula Coast, northern Monterey Bay and southern Monterey Bay and Big Sur Coast counties. When? From 9 a.m. Tuesday morning through 9 a.m. Wednesday morning. Impacts, dangerous conditions are forecast along the shoreline. Hazards include strong rip currents and large breaking waves. 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Remain out of the water to avoid hazardous surf and never turn your back on the ocean. Monitor local weather, surf and tide forecasts at www.weather.gov/mtr. The area forecast for the South Bay, including the San Jose metro area and the Santa Clara Valley. For the rest of tonight, partly cloudy until midnight, then becoming mostly cloudy. A slight chance of drizzle. Lows near 50. Northwest winds 5 to 15 miles per hour. For Tuesday, partly cloudy in the morning, then becoming mostly sunny. A slight chance of drizzle in the morning. Highs from the mid-60s to lower 70s. Northwest winds 10 to 20 miles per hour. For Tuesday night, partly cloudy. A slight chance of drizzle after midnight. Lows from the mid-40s to lower 50s. Northwest winds 10 to 20 miles per hour, becoming west 5 to 10 miles per hour after midnight. And on Wednesday, partly cloudy. A slight chance of drizzle in the afternoon. Highs from the 60s to mid-70s. Southwest winds up to 5 miles per hour, becoming west in the afternoon. For the Wednesday night, mostly clear until midnight, then becoming partly cloudy. Lows near 50. West winds 5 to 10 miles per hour, becoming southwest after midnight. For Thursday, mostly cloudy in the morning, then becoming mostly sunny. A slight chance of drizzle. Highs from the 60s to mid-70s. Thursday night and Friday partly cloudy. Lows from the upper 40s to mid-50s. Highs from the 60s to mid-70s. Friday night and Saturday mostly clear. Lows in the lower 50s. Highs from the 60s to upper 70s for Saturday night, clear. Lows in the upper 40s Sunday through Monday, mostly clear. Highs from the lower 70s to mid-80s. Lows near 50. Low temperatures tonight and highs tomorrow for these selected cities: San Jose, 52 and 66, Mountain View, 53 and 64, Morgan Hill, 49 and 69. 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This broadcast originates from the National Weather Service office located in Monterey, California, and serves the South Bay and Monterey Bay area, including the cities of San Jose, Monterey, Salinas, and Santa Cruz. The area forecast for the Monterey Bay and Salinas Valley. Beach hazards statement in effect from 9 a.m. Pacific Daylight Time Tuesday through Wednesday morning. For the rest of tonight, partly cloudy until midnight, then becoming mostly cloudy. A slight chance of drizzle. Patchy fog after midnight. Lows from the mid-40s to lower 50s. West winds 5 to 15 miles per hour. For Tuesday, partly cloudy in the morning, then becoming mostly sunny. A slight chance of drizzle in the morning. Highs in the upper 50s at the coast to the upper 60s inland. West winds 10 to 20 miles per hour. For Tuesday night, partly cloudy. Patchy fog after midnight. A slight chance of drizzle after midnight. Lows from the mid-40s to lower 50s. West winds 10 to 20 miles per hour. And on Wednesday, mostly cloudy in the morning, then becoming partly cloudy. Patchy fog in the morning. A slight chance of drizzle in the morning. Highs in the lower 60s at the coast to the lower 70s inland. West winds 5 to 15 miles per hour. For the Wednesday night, partly cloudy until midnight, then becoming mostly cloudy. Patchy fog after midnight. Lows from

40s to lower 50s. West winds 10 to 15 miles per hour, becoming southwest around 5 miles per hour after midnight. For Thursday, mostly cloudy in the morning, then becoming mostly sunny. Patchy fog. Highs from the 60s to lower 70s. Thursday night and Friday partly cloudy. Patchy fog. Lows from the mid 40s to lower 50s. Highs from the upper 50s to lower 70s for Friday night. Mostly clear until midnight, then becoming partly cloudy. Patchy fog. Lows in the upper 40s, and on Saturday, partly cloudy in the morning, then becoming mostly sunny. Patchy fog. Highs from the lower 60s to mid 70s Saturday night through Sunday night, mostly clear. Lows in the upper 40s, highs 60s and 70s Monday. Partly cloudy in the morning, then becoming mostly sunny. Highs from the upper 60s to lower 80s, low temperatures tonight and highs tomorrow for the selected cities: Santa Cruz, 50 and 65, Monterey, 51 and 59, Salinas, 51 and 60, Hollister, 48 and 66, King City, 45 and 68. The weather overview for the Bay Area and Central Coast: cooler conditions continue into Tuesday, cloudy and drizzly to start Tuesday with building winds. Widespread warming and drying starts Wednesday and continues into the weekend. The extended forecast for the Bay Area and Central Coast: Thursday and Thursday night, partly cloudy. A slight chance of rain. Patchy fog after midnight. Highs 55 to 75. Lows 45 to 55. Friday and Friday night, partly cloudy. Patchy fog after midnight. Highs 55 to 75. Lows 45 to 55. Saturday and Saturday night, mostly clear. Highs 55 to 80. Lows 45 to 55. Sunday and Sunday night, mostly clear. High 60 to 85. Lows 45 to 60. Monday and Monday night, mostly clear. High 60 to 90. Lows 50 to 65. Sunrise, sunset, and tidal information for the San Francisco Bay Area for Monday, May 25th. The sunset tonight, 8:21 p.m. The sunrise tomorrow, 5:52 a.m. The sunset tomorrow, 8:21 p.m. Tidal data at the Golden Gate for the afternoon and evening hours today and the morning hours of tomorrow. Low tide, 1:46 p.m. at 0.96 feet. High tide, 8:42 p.m. at 5.67 feet. Low tide, 3:11 a.m. at 0.67 feet. High tide, 9:23 a.m. at 3.91 feet. Here are the buoy observations for 9 p.m. Pacific Daylight Time. An offshore buoy 6 winds north at 19 knots, gusting to 23, pressure 1,028.2 millibars. An offshore buoy 59 winds north at 19 knots, gusting to 25, water temperature 60, pressure 1,019.8 millibars. At buoy 14 near Point Arena, winds west at 4 knots, water temperature 56, pressure 1,013.3 millibars. At buoy 13 near Bodega Bay, winds west at 8 knots, pressure 1,013.1 millibars. At Point Reyes, wave rider buoy water temperature 58, seas 5 feet, every 13 seconds. At San Francisco Bar, buoy water temperature 56, seas 4 feet, every 13 seconds. At San Francisco Bay, winds west at 10 knots, water temperature 55, pressure 1,013.1 millibars. At Half Moon Bay, buoy winds west 8 knots, water temperature 54, pressure 1,014.1 millibars, seas 3 feet, every 13 seconds. At Monterey, buoy winds northwest at 8 knots, water temperature 57, pressure 1,014.0 millibars. At Point Sur, wave rider buoy water temperature 56, seas 5 feet, every 13 seconds. At Cape San Martin, buoy winds northwest at 60 knots, water temperature 60, pressure 1,014.2 millibars. Synopsis for the Central California coast and bays, including the Monterey Bay, Greater Faro.

Cordell Bank National Marine Sanctuaries. West to northwest breeze increases overnight due to cold frontal passage with widespread fresh to strong gusts expected over the waters. Winds shift northwesterly and continue to increase Tuesday into Wednesday. This results in strong to near gale force winds across the outer waters, gale force winds across the inner waters, and fresh to strong winds across the San Francisco Bay. Rough seas build to between 12 to 15 feet Tuesday into late week. The marine forecast for San Pablo Bay, Suisun Bay, the West Delta, and the San Francisco Bay north of the Bay Bridge. Small craft advisory in effect from 3 a.m. Pacific Daylight Time Tuesday through late Tuesday night. For tonight, west wind 15 to 20 knots. A slight chance of drizzle late this evening and early morning. For Tuesday, west wind 10 to 15 knots, rising to 20 to 25 knots in the afternoon. For Tuesday night, west wind 20 to 25 knots, easing to 5 to 10 knots after midnight. The marine forecast for Monterey Bay. Small craft advisory in effect from 3 a.m. Pacific Daylight Time Tuesday through Tuesday afternoon. Gale warning in effect from Tuesday afternoon through Tuesday evening. For tonight, west wind 10 to 15 knots, easing to 5 to 10 knots late this evening and early morning, then becoming northwest 10 to 15 knots late. Seas around 3 feet. Wave detail, west 3 feet at 9 seconds. A chance of drizzle late. For Tuesday, northwest wind 20 to 25 knots. Gusts up to 35 knots in the afternoon. Seas 3 to 4 feet, building to 4 to 6 feet in the afternoon. Wave detail, west 6 feet at 10 seconds. A slight chance of drizzle in the morning. For Tuesday night, northwest wind 25 to 30 knots, easing to 20 to 25 knots after midnight. Seas 5 to 7 feet. Wave detail, southwest 4 feet at 10 seconds and northwest 6 feet at 13 seconds. A slight chance of very light drizzle after midnight. The coastal waters forecast from Pigeon Point to Point Pinos out to 10 nautical miles. Small craft advisory in effect from 3 a.m. Pacific Daylight Time Tuesday through Tuesday afternoon. Gale warning in effect from Tuesday afternoon through Tuesday evening. For tonight, northwest wind 5 to 10 knots, rising to 15 to 20 knots late. Seas 3 to 4 feet. Wave detail, west 4 feet at 12 seconds and south 2 feet at 16 seconds. A slight chance of drizzle this evening, then a chance of drizzle after midnight. For Tuesday, northwest wind 20 to 25 knots. Gusts up to 35 knots in the afternoon. Seas 4 to 6 feet, building to 7 to 9 feet in the afternoon. Wave detail, west 8 feet at 11 seconds. A slight chance of drizzle in the morning. For Tuesday night, northwest wind 20 to 25 knots. Gusts up to 35 knots in the evening. Seas 8 to 11 feet. Wave detail, west 10 feet at 12 seconds and southwest 5 feet at 12 seconds. A slight chance of very light drizzle after midnight. The area forecast for the peninsula, North Bay, and East Bay. Beach hazards statement in effect from 9 a.m. Pacific Daylight Time Tuesday through Wednesday morning. For the rest of tonight, mostly cloudy. A slight chance of drizzle. Lows from the upper 40s to mid 50s. West winds 5 to 15 miles per hour. For Tuesday, partly cloudy in the morning then becoming mostly sunny. A slight chance of drizzle in the morning. Highs around 60 at the coast and around 70 inland. West winds 10 to 20 miles per hour. For Tuesday night, mostly clear. Lows from the 40s to mid 50s. West winds 15 to 20 miles per hour decreasing to 5 to 10 miles per hour after midnight. And on Wednesday, partly cloudy. Highs in the mid-60s at the coast to the mid-70s inland. Southwest winds up to 5 miles per hour, becoming west 5 to 15 miles per hour in the afternoon. For the Wednesday night, mostly clear until midnight then becoming partly cloudy. Lows from the upper 40s to mid-50s. Southwest

5 to 10 miles per hour. For Thursday, partly cloudy in the morning, then becoming mostly sunny. Highs from the upper 50s to mid 70s. Thursday night and Friday, partly cloudy. Lows from the upper 40s to mid 50s. Highs from the upper 50s to lower 70s. Friday night and Saturday, mostly clear. Lows from the upper 40s to mid 50s. Highs from the lower 60s to mid 70s for Saturday night, clear. Lows from the 40s to mid 50s Sunday through Monday, mostly clear. Highs from the mid 60s to lower 80s. Lows from the 40s to mid 50s. Low temperatures tonight and highs tomorrow for the selected cities: San Francisco, 51 and 62, San Francisco Airport, 52 and 62, Redwood City, 52 and 66, Oakland, 52 and 67, Fremont, 52 and 66, Concord, 51 and 73, Livermore, 49 and 70, San Rafael, 51 and 69, Santa Rosa, 47 and 73, Napa, 49 and 71, Fairfield, 52 and 74. These are the 10 p.m. Pacific Daylight Time observations for the San Francisco and Monterey Bay areas on Monday, May 25th. At San Francisco Airport, it was mostly cloudy, temperature 57, dew point 50, relative humidity 77%, west wind at 12 miles an hour, pressure 29.94 inches and rising. At Oakland Airport, it was mostly cloudy, temperature 58, dew point 51, relative humidity 78%, southwest wind at 14 miles an hour, pressure 29.94 inches and steady. At San Jose Airport, it was cloudy, temperature 59, dew point 46, relative humidity 62%, northwest wind at 14 miles an hour, pressure 29.94 inches and rising. At Santa Rosa, it was clear, temperature 55, southwest wind at 7, pressure 29.89 and steady. At Concord, it was cloudy, temperature 58, southwest wind at 13. At Monterey, it was cloudy, temperature 58, west wind at 8, pressure 29.96 and steady. At Salinas, it was cloudy, temperature 59, dew point 51, relative humidity 75%, west wind at 9. Here are some observations around California and western Nevada. At Blue Canyon, fog was reported, with a temperature of 46. It was clear, with a temperature of 56 at Sacramento, 61 at Los Angeles, and 53 at South Lake Tahoe. It was partly cloudy, with a temperature of 65 at Reno, and 57 at Mammoth Lakes. At San Diego, it was cloudy, with a temperature of 64. Local temperature reports around San Francisco Bay for 10 p.m. Downtown San Francisco was 58 degrees. Oakland Museum was 58 degrees. Redwood City was 59 degrees. San Rafael was 58 degrees. The following is an important beach hazard message from the National Weather Service, issued at 1:42 p.m. Pacific Daylight Time. Beach hazards statement in effect from 9 a.m. Pacific Daylight Time Tuesday morning through 9 a.m. Pacific Daylight Time Wednesday morning. What? Strong northwest winds will generate very rough seas, including strong rip currents at area beaches. Where? San Francisco, coastal North Bay including Point Reyes National Seashore, San Francisco Peninsula Coast, northern Monterey Bay and southern Monterey Bay and Big Sur Coast counties. When? From 9 a.m. Tuesday morning through 9 a.m. Wednesday morning. Impacts. Dangerous conditions are forecast along the shoreline. Hazards include strong rip currents and large breaking waves. Stay off of jetties, piers, rocks, and other waterside infrastructure. Remain out of the water to avoid hazardous surf and never turn your back on the ocean. Monitor local weather, surf and tide forecasts at www.weather.gov/mtr. The area forecast for the South Bay, including the San Jose metro area and the Santa Clara Valley. For the rest of tonight, partly cloudy until midnight, then becoming mostly cloudy. A slight chance of drizzle. Lows near 50. Northwest winds

5 to 15 miles per hour. For Tuesday, partly cloudy in the morning, then becoming mostly sunny. A slight chance of drizzle in the morning. Highs from the mid-60s to lower 70s. Northwest winds 10 to 20 miles per hour. For Tuesday night, partly cloudy. A slight chance of drizzle after midnight. Lows from the mid-40s to lower 50s. Northwest winds 10 to 20 miles per hour, becoming west 5 to 10 miles per hour after midnight. And on Wednesday, partly cloudy. A slight chance of drizzle in the afternoon. Highs from the 60s to mid-70s. Southwest winds up to 5 miles per hour, becoming west in the afternoon. For the Wednesday night, mostly clear until midnight, then becoming partly cloudy. Lows near 50. West winds 5 to 10 miles per hour, becoming southwest after midnight. For Thursday, mostly cloudy in the morning, then becoming mostly sunny. A slight chance of drizzle. Highs from the 60s to mid-70s. Thursday night and Friday partly cloudy. Lows from the upper 40s to mid-50s. Highs from the 60s to mid-70s. Friday night and Saturday mostly clear. Lows in the lower 50s. Highs from the 60s to upper 70s for Saturday night, clear. Lows in the upper 40s Sunday through Monday. Mostly clear. Highs from the lower 70s to mid-80s, lows near 50. Low temperatures tonight and highs tomorrow for these selected cities: San Jose, 52 and 66, Mountain View, 53 and 64, Morgan Hill, 49 and 69. The area forecast for the Monterey Bay and Salinas Valley. Beach hazards statement in effect from 9 a.m. Pacific Daylight Time Tuesday through Wednesday morning. For the rest of tonight, partly cloudy until midnight, then becoming mostly cloudy. A slight chance of drizzle. Patchy fog after midnight. Lows from the mid-40s to lower 50s. West winds 5 to 15 miles per hour. For Tuesday, partly cloudy in the morning, then becoming mostly sunny. A slight chance of drizzle in the morning. Highs in the upper 50s at the coast to the upper 60s inland. West winds 10 to 20 miles per hour. For Tuesday night, partly cloudy. Patchy fog after midnight. A slight chance of drizzle after midnight. Lows from the mid-40s to lower 50s. West winds 10 to 20 miles per hour. And on Wednesday, mostly cloudy in the morning, then becoming partly cloudy. Patchy fog in the morning. A slight chance of drizzle in the morning. Highs in the lower 60s at the coast to the lower 70s inland. West winds 5 to 15 miles per hour. For the Wednesday night, partly cloudy until midnight, then becoming mostly cloudy. Patchy fog after midnight. Lows from the mid-40s to lower 50s. West winds 10 to 15 miles per hour, becoming southwest around 5 miles per hour after midnight. For Thursday, mostly cloudy in the morning, then becoming mostly sunny. Patchy fog. Highs from the 60s to lower 70s. Thursday night and Friday partly cloudy. Patchy fog. Lows from the mid-40s to lower 50s. Highs from the upper 50s to lower 70s for Friday night. Mostly clear until midnight, then becoming partly cloudy. Patchy fog. Lows in the upper 40s. And on Saturday, partly cloudy in the morning, then becoming mostly sunny. Patchy fog. Highs from the lower 60s to mid-70s Saturday night through Sunday night. Mostly clear. Lows in the upper 40s. Highs 60s and 70s Monday. Partly cloudy in the morning, then becoming mostly sunny. Highs from the upper 60s to lower 80s. Low temperatures tonight and highs tomorrow for the selected cities: Santa Cruz, 50 and 65, Monterey, 51 and 59, Salinas, 51 and 60, Hollister, 48 and 66, King City, 45 and 68. The weather overview for the Bay Area and Central Coast: cooler conditions continue into Tuesday, cloudy and drizzly to start Tuesday with building winds. Widespread warming and drying starts Wednesday and continues into the weekend. The extended forecast for the Bay Area and Central Coast.

Tuesday and Thursday night, partly cloudy. A slight chance of rain. Patchy fog after midnight. Highs 55 to 75. Lows 45 to 55. Friday and Friday night, partly cloudy. Patchy fog after midnight. Highs 55 to 75. Lows 45 to 55. Saturday and Saturday night, mostly clear. Highs 55 to 80. Lows 45 to 55. Sunday and Sunday night, mostly clear. Highs 60 to 85. Lows 45 to 60. Monday and Monday night, mostly clear. Highs 60 to 90. Lows 50 to 65. Sunrise, sunset, and tidal information for the San Francisco Bay Area for Monday, May 25th. The sunset tonight, 8:21 p.m. The sunrise tomorrow, 5:52 a.m. The sunset tomorrow, 8:21 p.m. Tidal data at the Golden Gate for the afternoon and evening hours today and the morning hours of tomorrow. Low tide, 1:46 p.m. at 0.96 feet. High tide, 8:42 p.m. at 5.67 feet. Low tide, 3:11 a.m. at 0.67 feet. High tide, 9:23 a.m. at 3.91 feet. Here are the buoy observations for 10 p.m. Pacific Daylight Time. An offshore buoy 6 winds north at 19 knots, gusting to 23, pressure 1,029.1 millibars. An offshore buoy 59, winds north 70 knots, gusting to 21, water temperature 60, pressure 1,020.6 millibars, seas 8 feet, every 16 seconds. At Point Arena buoy, winds northwest 6 knots, water temperature 56, pressure 1,013.4 millibars, seas 5 feet, every 11 seconds. At buoy 13 near Bodega Bay, winds west at 8 knots, pressure 1,012.9 millibars, swell 5 feet, every 13 seconds. At Point Reyes Wave Rider buoy, water temperature 58, seas 5 feet, every 11 seconds. At San Francisco Bar buoy, water temperature 56, seas 4 feet, every 13 seconds. At San Francisco buoy, winds west at 8 knots, swell 4 feet, every 12 seconds. At Half Moon Bay buoy, winds west 8 knots, water temperature 54, pressure 1,014.1 millibars, seas 3 feet, every 13 seconds. At Monterey Bay buoy, winds northwest 8 knots, water temperature 57, pressure 1,014.1 millibars, seas 5 feet, every 13 seconds. At Point Sur, Wave Rider buoy, water temperature 56, seas 5 feet, every 13 seconds. At Cape San Martin buoy, winds northwest 14 knots, water temperature 60, pressure 1,014.3 millibars. Seas 5 feet, every 13 seconds. Synopsis for the Central California coast and bays, including the Monterey Bay, Greater Farallones, and Cordell Bank National Marine Sanctuaries, west to northwest breeze increases overnight due to cold frontal passage with widespread fresh to strong gusts expected over the waters. Winds shift northwesterly and continue to increase Tuesday into Wednesday. This results in strong to near gale force winds across the outer waters, gale force winds across the inner waters, and fresh to strong winds across the San Francisco Bay. Rough seas build to between 12 to 15 feet Tuesday into late week. The marine forecast for San Pablo Bay, Suisun Bay, the West Delta, and the San Francisco Bay north of the Bay Bridge. Small craft advisory in effect from 3 a.m. Pacific Daylight Time Tuesday through late Tuesday night. For tonight, west wind 15 to 20 knots. A slight chance of drizzle late this evening and early morning. For Tuesday, west wind 10 to 15 knots, rising to 20 to 25 knots in the afternoon. For Tuesday night, west wind 20 to 25 knots, easing to 5 to 10 knots after midnight. The marine forecast for Monterey Bay. Small craft advisory in effect from 3 a.m. Pacific Daylight Time Tuesday through Tuesday afternoon.
Gale warning in effect from Tuesday afternoon through Tuesday evening. For tonight, west wind 10 to 15 knots, easing to 5 to 10 knots late this evening and early morning, then becoming northwest 10 to 15 knots late. Seas around 3 feet. Wave detail, west 3 feet at 9 seconds. A chance of drizzle late. For Tuesday, northwest wind 20 to 25 knots. Gusts up to 35 knots in the afternoon. Seas 3 to 4 feet, building to 4 to 6 feet in the afternoon. Wave detail, west 6 feet at 10 seconds. A slight chance of drizzle in the morning. For Tuesday night, northwest wind 25 to 30 knots, easing to 20 to 25 knots after midnight. Seas 5 to 7 feet. Wave detail, southwest 4 feet at 10 seconds and northwest 6 feet at 13 seconds. A slight chance of very light drizzle after midnight. The coastal waters forecast from Pigeon Point to Point Pinos out to 10 nautical miles. Small craft advisory in effect from 3 a.m. Pacific Daylight Time Tuesday through Tuesday afternoon. Gale warning in effect from Tuesday afternoon through Tuesday evening. For tonight, northwest wind 5 to 10 knots, rising to 15 to 20 knots late. Seas 3 to 4 feet. Wave detail, west 4 feet at 12 seconds and south 2 feet at 16 seconds. A slight chance of drizzle this evening, then a chance of drizzle after midnight. For Tuesday, northwest wind 20 to 25 knots. Gusts up to 35 knots in the afternoon. Seas 4 to 6 feet, building to 7 to 9 feet in the afternoon. Wave detail, west 8 feet at 11 seconds. A slight chance of drizzle in the morning. For Tuesday night, northwest wind 20 to 25 knots. Gusts up to 35 knots in the evening. Seas 8 to 11 feet. Wave detail, west 10 feet at 12 seconds and southwest 5 feet at 12 seconds. A slight chance of very light drizzle after midnight. The area forecast for the peninsula, North Bay, and East Bay. Beach hazards statement in effect from 9 a.m. Pacific Daylight Time Tuesday through Wednesday morning. For the rest of tonight, mostly cloudy. A slight chance of drizzle. Lows from the upper 40s to mid 50s. West winds 5 to 15 miles per hour. For Tuesday, partly cloudy in the morning then becoming mostly sunny. A slight chance of drizzle in the morning. Highs around 60 at the coast and around 70 inland. West winds 10 to 20 miles per hour. For Tuesday night, mostly clear. Lows from the 40s to mid 50s. West winds 15 to 20 miles per hour decreasing to 5 to 10 miles per hour after midnight. And on Wednesday, partly cloudy. Highs in the mid-60s at the coast to the mid-70s inland. Southwest winds up to 5 miles per hour, becoming west 5 to 15 miles per hour in the afternoon. For the Wednesday night, mostly clear until midnight, then becoming partly cloudy. Lows from the upper 40s to mid-50s. Southwest winds 5 to 10 miles per hour. For Thursday, partly cloudy in the morning then becoming mostly sunny. Highs from the upper 50s to mid-70s. Thursday night and Friday partly cloudy. Lows from the upper 40s to mid-50s. Highs from the upper 50s to lower 70s. Friday night and Saturday mostly clear. Lows from the upper 40s to mid-50s. Highs from the lower 60s to mid-70s for Saturday night, clear. Lows from the 40s to mid-50s Sunday through Monday, mostly clear. Highs from the mid-60s to lower 80s. Lows from the 40s to mid-50s. Low temperatures tonight and highs tomorrow for these selected cities. San Francisco, 51 and 62. San Francisco Airport, 52 and 62. Redwood City, 52 and 66. Oakland, 52 and 67. Fremont, 52 and 66. Concord, 51 and 73. Livermore, 49 and 70. San Rafael, 51 and 69, Santa Rosa, 47 and 73, Napa, 49 and 71, Fairfield, 52 and 74. 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
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This broadcast originates from the National Weather Service office located in Monterey, California, and serves the South Bay and Monterey Bay Area, including the cities of San Jose, Monterey, Salinas, and Santa Cruz. These are the 10 p.m. Pacific Daylight Time observations for the San Francisco and Monterey Bay Areas on Monday, May 25th. At San Francisco Airport, it was mostly cloudy, temperature 57, dew point 50, relative humidity 77%, west wind at 12 miles an hour, pressure 29.94 inches and rising. At Oakland Airport, it was mostly cloudy, temperature 58, dew point 51, relative humidity 78%, southwest wind at 14 miles an hour, pressure 29.94 inches and steady. At San Jose Airport, it was cloudy, temperature 59, dew point 46, relative humidity 62%, northwest wind at 14 miles an hour, pressure 29.94 inches and rising. At Santa Rosa, it was clear, temperature 55, southwest wind at 7, pressure 29.89 and steady. At Concord, it was cloudy, temperature 58, southwest wind at 13. At Monterey, it was cloudy, temperature 58, west wind at 8, pressure 29.96 and steady. At Salinas, it was cloudy, temperature 59, dew point 51, relative humidity 75%, west wind at 9. Here are some observations around California and western Nevada. At Blue Canyon, fog was reported, with a temperature of 46. It was clear, with a temperature of 56 at Sacramento, 61 at Los Angeles, and 53 at South Lake Tahoe. It was partly cloudy, with a temperature of 65 at Reno, 52 at Truckee, and 57 at Mammoth Lakes. At San Diego, it was cloudy, with a temperature of 64. Local temperature reports around San Francisco Bay for 10 p.m. Downtown San Francisco was 58 degrees. Oakland Museum was 58 degrees. Redwood City was 59 degrees. San Rafael was 58 degrees. The following is an important beach hazard message from the National Weather Service. Issued at 1:42 p.m. Pacific Daylight Time. Beach hazards statement in effect from 9 a.m. Pacific Daylight Time Tuesday morning through 9 a.m. Pacific Daylight Time Wednesday morning. What? Strong northwest winds will generate very rough seas, including strong rip currents at area beaches. Where? San Francisco, coastal North Bay including Point Reyes National Seashore, San Francisco Peninsula Coast, northern Monterey Bay and southern Monterey Bay and Big Sur Coast counties. When? From 9 a.m. Tuesday morning through 9 a.m. Wednesday morning. Impacts. Dangerous conditions are forecast along the shoreline. Hazards include strong rip currents and large breaking waves. Stay off of jetties, piers, rocks, and other waterside infrastructure. Remain out of the water to avoid hazardous surf and never turn your back on the ocean. Monitor local weather, surf and tide forecasts at www.weather.gov/mtr. The area forecast for the South Bay, including the San Jose metro area and the Santa Clara Valley. For the rest of tonight, partly cloudy until midnight, then becoming mostly cloudy. A slight chance of drizzle. Lows near 50. Northwest winds 5 to 15 miles per hour. For Tuesday, partly cloudy in the morning, then becoming mostly sunny. A slight chance of drizzle in the morning. Highs from the mid-60s to lower 70s. Northwest winds 10 to 20 miles per hour. For Tuesday night, partly cloudy. A slight chance of drizzle after midnight. Lows from the mid-40s to lower 50s. Northwest winds 10 to 20 miles per hour, becoming west 5 to 10 miles per hour after midnight. And on Wednesday, partly cloudy. A slight chance of drizzle in the afternoon. Highs from the 60s to mid-70s. Southwest winds up to 5 miles per hour,
becoming west in the afternoon. For the Wednesday night, mostly clear until midnight, then

becoming partly cloudy. Lows near 50. West winds 5 to 10 miles per hour, becoming southwest after midnight. For Thursday, mostly cloudy in the morning, then becoming mostly sunny. A slight chance of drizzle. Highs from the 60s to mid-70s. Thursday night and Friday partly cloudy. Lows from the upper 40s to mid-50s. Highs from the 60s to mid-70s. Friday night and Saturday mostly clear. Lows in the lower 50s. Highs from the 60s to upper 70s for Saturday night, clear. Lows in the upper 40s Sunday through Monday, mostly clear. Highs from the lower 70s to mid-80s. Lows near 50. Low temperatures tonight and highs tomorrow for these selected cities: San Jose, 52 and 66, Mountain View, 53 and 64, Morgan Hill, 49 and 69. The area forecast for the Monterey Bay and Salinas Valley: beach hazards statement in effect from 9 a.m. Pacific Daylight Time Tuesday through Wednesday morning. For the rest of tonight, partly cloudy until midnight, then becoming mostly cloudy. A slight chance of drizzle. Patchy fog after midnight. Lows from the mid-40s to lower 50s. West winds 5 to 15 miles per hour. For Tuesday, partly cloudy in the morning, then becoming mostly sunny. A slight chance of drizzle in the morning. Highs in the upper 50s at the coast to the upper 60s inland. West winds 10 to 20 miles per hour. For Tuesday night, partly cloudy. Patchy fog after midnight. A slight chance of drizzle after midnight. Lows from the mid-40s to lower 50s. West winds 10 to 20 miles per hour. And on Wednesday, mostly cloudy in the morning, then becoming partly cloudy. Patchy fog in the morning. West winds 10 to 20 miles per hour. And on Wednesday, mostly cloudy in the morning, then becoming partly cloudy. Patchy fog in the morning. A slight chance of drizzle in the morning. Highs in the lower 60s at the coast to the lower 70s inland. West winds 5 to 15 miles per hour. For the Wednesday night, partly cloudy until midnight, then becoming mostly cloudy. Patchy fog after midnight. Lows from the mid-40s to lower 50s. West winds 10 to 15 miles per hour, becoming southwest around 5 miles per hour after midnight. For Thursday, mostly cloudy in the morning, then becoming mostly sunny. Patchy fog. Highs from the 60s to lower 70s. Thursday night and Friday partly cloudy. Patchy fog. Lows from the mid-40s to lower 50s. Highs from the upper 50s to lower 70s for Friday night. Mostly clear until midnight, then becoming partly cloudy. Patchy fog. Lows in the upper 40s. And on Saturday, partly cloudy in the morning, then becoming mostly sunny. Patchy fog. Highs from the lower 60s to mid-70s Saturday night through Sunday night. Mostly clear. Lows in the upper 40s. Highs 60s and 70s Monday. Partly cloudy in the morning, then becoming mostly sunny. Highs from the upper 60s to lower 80s. Low temperatures tonight and highs tomorrow for these selected cities: Santa Cruz, 50 and 65, Monterey, 51 and 59, Salinas, 51 and 60, Hollister, 48 and 66, King City, 45 and 68. The weather overview for the Bay Area and Central Coast: cooler conditions continue into Tuesday, cloudy and drizzly to start Tuesday with building winds. Widespread warming and drying starts Wednesday and continues into the weekend. The extended forecast for the Bay Area and Central Coast: Thursday and Thursday night, partly cloudy. A slight chance of rain. Patchy fog after midnight. Highs 55 to 75. Lows 45 to 55. Friday and Friday night, partly cloudy. Patchy fog after midnight. Highs 55 to 75. Lows 45 to 55. Saturday and Saturday night, mostly clear. Highs 55 to 80. Lows 45 to 55. Sunday and Sunday night, mostly clear. Highs 60 to 85. Lows 45 to 60.

feet. High tide, 9:23 a.m. at 3.91 feet. Here are the buoy observations for 10 p.m. Pacific Daylight Time. At offshore buoy 6, winds north at 19 knots, gusting to 23, pressure 1,029.1 millibars. At offshore buoy 59, winds north 70 knots, gusting to 21, water temperature 60, pressure 1,020.6 millibars, seas 8 feet, every 16 seconds. At Point Arena buoy, winds northwest 6 knots, water temperature 56, pressure 1,013.4 millibars, seas 5 feet, every 11 seconds. At buoy 13 near Bodega Bay, winds west at 8 knots, pressure 1,012.9 millibars, swell 5 feet, every 13 seconds. At Point Reyes Wave Rider buoy, water temperature 58, seas 5 feet, every 11 seconds. At San Francisco Bar buoy, water temperature 56, seas 4 feet, every 13 seconds. At San Francisco buoy, winds west at 8 knots, swell 4 feet, every 12 seconds. At Half Moon Bay buoy, winds west 8 knots, water temperature 54, pressure 1,014.1 millibars, seas 3 feet, every 13 seconds. At Monterey Bay buoy, winds northwest 8 knots, water temperature 57, pressure 1,014.1 millibars, seas 5 feet, every 13 seconds. At Point Sur, Wave Rider buoy, water temperature 56, seas 5 feet, every 13 seconds. At Cape San Martin buoy, winds northwest 14 knots, water temperature 60, pressure 1,014.3 millibars. Seas 5 feet, every 13 seconds. Synopsis for the Central California coast and bays, including the Monterey Bay, Greater Farallones, and Cordell Bank National Marine Sanctuaries, west to northwest breeze increases overnight due to cold frontal passage with widespread fresh to strong gusts expected over the waters. Winds shift northwesterly and continue to increase Tuesday into Wednesday. This results in strong to near gale force winds across the outer waters, gale force winds across the inner waters, and fresh to strong winds across the San Francisco Bay. Rough seas build to between 12 to 15 feet Tuesday into late week. The marine forecast for San Pablo Bay, Suisun Bay, the West Delta, and the San Francisco Bay north of the Bay Bridge. Small craft advisory in effect from 3 a.m. Pacific Daylight Time Tuesday through late Tuesday night. For tonight, west wind 15 to 20 knots. A slight chance of drizzle late this evening and early morning. For Tuesday, west wind 10 to 15 knots, rising to 20 to 25 knots in the afternoon. For Tuesday night, west wind 20 to 25 knots, easing to 5 to 10 knots after midnight. The marine forecast for Monterey Bay. Small craft advisory in effect from 3 a.m. Pacific Daylight Time Tuesday through Tuesday afternoon. Gale warning in effect from Tuesday afternoon through Tuesday evening. For tonight, west wind 10 to 15 knots, easing to 5 to 10 knots late this evening and early morning, then becoming northwest 10 to 15 knots late. Seas around 3 feet. Wave detail, west 3 feet at 9 seconds. A chance of drizzle late. For Tuesday, northwest wind 20 to 25 knots. Gusts up to 35 knots in the afternoon. Seas 3 to 4 feet, building to 4 to 6 feet in the afternoon. Wave detail, west 6 feet at 10 seconds. A slight chance of drizzle in the morning. For Tuesday night, northwest wind 25 to 30 knots, easing to 20 to 25 knots after midnight. Seas 5 to 7 feet. Wave detail, southwest 4 feet at 10 seconds and northwest 6 feet at 13 seconds. A slight chance of very light drizzle after midnight. The coastal waters forecast from Pigeon Point to Point Pinos out to 10 nautical miles. Small craft advisory in effect from 3 a.m. Pacific Daylight Time Tuesday through Tuesday afternoon. Gale warning in effect from Tuesday afternoon through Tuesday evening. For tonight, northwest wind 5 to 10 knots, rising to 15 to 20 knots late. Seas 3 to 4 feet. Wave detail, west 4 feet at 12 seconds and south 2 feet at 16 seconds.

A slight chance of drizzle this evening, then a chance of drizzle after midnight. For Tuesday, northwest wind 20 to 25 knots. Gusts up to 35 knots in the afternoon. Seas 4 to 6 feet, building to 7 to 9 feet in the afternoon. Wave detail, west 8 feet at 11 seconds. A slight chance of drizzle in the morning. For Tuesday night, northwest wind 20 to 25 knots. Gusts up to 35 knots in the evening. Seas 8 to 11 feet. Wave detail, west 10 feet at 12 seconds and southwest 5 feet at 12 seconds. A slight chance of very light drizzle after midnight. The area forecast for the peninsula, North Bay, and East Bay. Beach hazards statement in effect from 9 a.m. Pacific Daylight Time Tuesday through Wednesday morning. For the rest of tonight, mostly cloudy. A slight chance of drizzle. Lows from the upper 40s to mid 50s. West winds 5 to 15 miles per hour. For Tuesday, partly cloudy in the morning, then becoming mostly sunny. A slight chance of drizzle in the morning. Highs around 60 at the coast and around 70 inland. West winds 10 to 20 miles per hour. For Tuesday night, mostly clear. Lows from the 40s to mid 50s. West winds 15 to 20 miles per hour, decreasing to 5 to 10 miles per hour after midnight. And on Wednesday, partly cloudy. Highs in the mid-60s at the coast to the mid-70s inland. Southwest winds up to 5 miles per hour, becoming west 5 to 15 miles per hour in the afternoon. For the Wednesday night, mostly clear until midnight, then becoming partly cloudy. Lows from the upper 40s to mid-50s. Southwest winds 5 to 10 miles per hour. For Thursday, partly cloudy in the morning, then becoming mostly sunny. Highs from the upper 50s to mid-70s. Thursday night and Friday partly cloudy. Lows from the upper 40s to mid-50s. Highs from the upper 50s to lower 70s. Friday night and Saturday mostly clear. Lows from the upper 40s to mid-50s. Highs from the lower 60s to mid-70s for Saturday night, clear. Lows from the 40s to mid-50s. Sunday through Monday, mostly clear. Highs from the mid-60s to lower 80s. Lows from the 40s to mid-50s. Low temperatures tonight and highs tomorrow for these selected cities: San Francisco, 51 and 62, San Francisco Airport, 52 and 62, Redwood City, 52 and 66, Oakland, 52 and 67, Fremont, 52 and 66, Concord, 51 and 73, Livermore, 49 and 70, San Rafael, 51 and 69, Santa Rosa, 47 and 73, Napa, 49 and 71, Fairfield, 52 and 74. These are the 10 p.m. Pacific Daylight Time observations for the San Francisco and Monterey Bay areas on Monday, May 25th. At San Francisco Airport, it was mostly cloudy, temperature 57, dew point 50, relative humidity 77%, west wind at 12 miles an hour, pressure 29.94 inches and rising. At Oakland Airport, it was mostly cloudy, temperature 58, dew point 51, relative humidity 78%, southwest wind at 14 miles an hour, pressure 29.94 inches and steady. At San Jose Airport, it was cloudy, temperature 59, dew point 46, relative humidity 62%, northwest wind at 14 miles an hour, pressure 29.94 inches and rising. At Santa Rosa, it was clear, temperature 55, southwest wind at 7, pressure 29.89 and steady. At Concord, it was cloudy, temperature 58, southwest wind at 13. At Monterey, it was cloudy, temperature 58, west wind at 8, pressure 29.96 and steady. At Salinas, it was cloudy, temperature 59, dew point 51, relative humidity 75%, west wind at 9. Here are some observations around California and western Nevada. At Blue Canyon, fog was reported, with a temperature of 46. It was clear, with a temperature of 56 at Sacramento.

61 at Los Angeles, and 53 at South Lake Tahoe. It was partly cloudy, with a temperature of 65 at Reno, 52 at Truckee, and 57 at Mammoth Lakes. At San Diego, it was cloudy, with a temperature of 64. Local temperature reports around San Francisco Bay for 10 p.m. Downtown San Francisco was 58 degrees. Oakland Museum was 58 degrees. Redwood City was 59 degrees. San Rafael was 58 degrees. The following is an important beach hazard message from the National Weather Service. Issued at 1:42 p.m. Pacific Daylight Time. Beach hazards statement in effect from 9 a.m. Pacific Daylight Time Tuesday morning through 9 a.m. Pacific Daylight Time Wednesday morning. What? Strong northwest winds will generate very rough seas, including strong rip currents at area beaches. Where? San Francisco, coastal North Bay including Point Reyes National Seashore, San Francisco Peninsula Coast, northern Monterey Bay and southern Monterey Bay and Big Sur Coast counties. When? From 9 a.m. Tuesday morning through 9 a.m. Wednesday morning. Impacts. Dangerous conditions are forecast along the shoreline. Hazards include strong rip currents and large breaking waves. 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Monitor local weather, surf and tide forecast at www.weather.gov/mtr. The area forecast for the South Bay, including the San Jose metro area and the Santa Clara Valley. For the rest of tonight, partly cloudy until midnight, then becoming mostly cloudy. A slight chance of drizzle. Lows near 50. Northwest winds 5 to 15 miles per hour. For Tuesday, partly cloudy in the morning, then becoming mostly sunny. A slight chance of drizzle in the morning. Highs from the mid-60s to lower 70s. Northwest winds 10 to 20 miles per hour. For Tuesday night, partly cloudy. A slight chance of drizzle after midnight. Lows from the mid-40s to lower 50s. Northwest winds 10 to 20 miles per hour, becoming west 5 to 10 miles per hour after midnight. And on Wednesday, partly cloudy. A slight chance of drizzle in the afternoon. Highs from the 60s to mid-70s. Southwest winds up to 5 miles per hour, becoming west in the afternoon. For the Wednesday night, mostly clear until midnight, then becoming partly cloudy. Lows near 50. West winds 5 to 10 miles per hour, becoming southwest after midnight. For Thursday, mostly cloudy in the morning, then becoming mostly sunny. A slight chance of drizzle. Highs from the 60s to mid-70s. Thursday night and Friday partly cloudy. Lows from the upper 40s to mid-50s. Highs from the 60s to mid-70s. Friday night and Saturday mostly clear. Lows in the lower 50s. Highs from the 60s to upper 70s for Saturday night, clear. Lows in the upper 40s Sunday through Monday, mostly clear. Highs from the lower 70s to mid-80s. Lows near 50. Low temperatures tonight and highs tomorrow for these selected cities: San Jose, 52 and 66, Mountain View, 53 and 64, Morgan Hill, 49 and 69. The area forecast for the Monterey Bay and Salinas Valley. Beach hazards statement in effect from 9 a.m. Pacific Daylight Time Tuesday through Wednesday morning. For the rest of tonight, partly cloudy until midnight, then becoming mostly cloudy. A slight chance of drizzle. Patchy fog after midnight. Lows from the mid-40s to lower 50s. West winds 5 to 15 miles per hour. For Tuesday, partly cloudy in the morning, then becoming mostly sunny. A slight chance of drizzle in the morning. Highs in the upper 50s at the coast to the upper 60s inland. West winds 10 to 20 miles per hour. For Tuesday night, partly cloudy. Patchy fog after midnight. A slight chance of drizzle after midnight. Lows from the mid-40s to lower 50s.

to 20 miles per hour. And on Wednesday, mostly cloudy in the morning, then becoming partly cloudy. Patchy fog in the morning. A slight chance of drizzle in the morning. Highs in the lower 60s at the coast to the lower 70s inland. West winds 5 to 15 miles per hour. For the Wednesday night, partly cloudy until midnight, then becoming mostly cloudy. Patchy fog after midnight. Lows from the mid-40s to lower 50s. West winds 10 to 15 miles per hour, becoming southwest around 5 miles per hour after midnight. For Thursday, mostly cloudy in the morning, then becoming mostly sunny. Patchy fog. Highs from the 60s to lower 70s. Thursday night and Friday partly cloudy. Patchy fog. Lows from the mid-40s to lower 50s. Highs from the upper 50s to lower 70s for Friday night. Mostly clear until midnight, then becoming partly cloudy. Patchy fog. Lows in the upper 40s. And on Saturday, partly cloudy in the morning, then becoming mostly sunny. Patchy fog. Highs from the lower 60s to mid-70s Saturday night through Sunday night. Mostly clear. Lows in the upper 40s. Highs 60s and 70s Monday. Partly cloudy in the morning, then becoming mostly sunny. Highs from the upper 60s to lower 80s. Low temperatures tonight and highs tomorrow for the selected cities. Santa Cruz, 50 and 65. Monterey, 51 and 59. Salinas, 51 and 60. Hollister, 48 and 66. King City, 45 and 68. The weather overview for the Bay Area and Central Coast. Cooler conditions continue into Tuesday, cloudy and drizzly to start Tuesday with building winds. Widespread warming and drying starts Wednesday and continues into the weekend. The extended forecast for the Bay Area and Central Coast, Thursday and Thursday night, partly cloudy. A slight chance of rain. Patchy fog after midnight. Highs 55 to 75. Lows 45 to 55. Friday and Friday night, partly cloudy. Patchy fog after midnight. Highs 55 to 75. Lows 45 to 55. Saturday and Saturday night, mostly clear. Highs 55 to 80. Lows 45 to 55. Sunday and Sunday night, mostly clear. Highs 60 to 85. Lows 45 to 60. Monday and Monday night, mostly clear. High 60 to 90. Lows 50 to 65. 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This broadcast originates from the National Weather Service office located in Monterey, California, and serves the South Bay and Monterey Bay Area, including the city of San Jose, Monterey, Salinas, and Santa Cruz. Sunrise, sunset, and tidal information for the San Francisco Bay Area for Monday, May 25th. The sunset tonight, 8:21 p.m. The sunrise tomorrow, 5:52 a.m. The sunset tomorrow, 8:21 p.m. Tidal data at the Golden Gate for the afternoon and evening hours today and the morning hours of tomorrow. Low tide, 1:46 p.m. at 0.96 feet. High tide, 8:42 p.m. at 5.67 feet. Low tide, 3:11 a.m. at 0.67 feet. High tide, 9:23 a.m. at 3.91 feet. Here are the buoy observations for 10 p.m. Pacific Daylight Time. An offshore buoy 6 winds north at 19 knots, gusting to 23, pressure 1,029.1 millibars. An offshore buoy 59, winds north 70 knots, gusting to 21, water temperature 60, pressure 1,020.6 millibars, seas 8 feet, every 16 seconds. At Point Arena buoy, winds northwest 6 knots, water temperature 56, pressure 1,013.4 millibars, seas 5 feet, every 11 seconds. At buoy 13 near Bodega Bay, winds west at 8 knots, pressure 1,012.9 millibars, swell 5 feet, every 13.

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At Point Reyes Wave Rider buoy water temperature 58, seas 5 feet, every 11 seconds. At San Francisco Bar buoy water temperature 56, seas 4 feet, every 13 seconds. At San Francisco buoy winds west at 8 knots, swell 4 feet, every 12 seconds. At Half Moon Bay buoy winds west 8 knots, water temperature 54, pressure 1014.1 millibars, seas 3 feet, every 13 seconds. At Monterey Bay buoy winds northwest 8 knots, water temperature 57, pressure 1014.1 millibars, seas 5 feet, every 13 seconds. At Point Sur, Wave Rider buoy water temperature 56, seas 5 feet, every 13 seconds. At Cape San Martin buoy winds northwest 14 knots, water temperature 60, pressure 1014.3 millibars. Seas 5 feet, every 13 seconds. Synopsis for the Central California coast and bays including the Monterey Bay, Greater Farallones, and Cordell Bank National Marine Sanctuaries, west to northwest breeze increases overnight due to cold frontal passage with widespread fresh to strong gusts expected over the waters. Winds shift northwesterly and continue to increase Tuesday into Wednesday. This results in strong to near gale force winds across the outer waters, gale force winds across the inner waters, and fresh to strong winds across the San Francisco Bay. Rough seas build to between 12 to 15 feet Tuesday into late week. The marine forecast for San Pablo Bay, Suisun Bay, the West Delta, and the San Francisco Bay north of the Bay Bridge. Small craft advisory in effect from 3 a.m. Pacific Daylight Time Tuesday through late Tuesday night. For tonight, west wind 15 to 20 knots. A slight chance of drizzle late this evening and early morning. For Tuesday, west wind 10 to 15 knots, rising to 20 to 25 knots in the afternoon. For Tuesday night, west wind 20 to 25 knots, easing to 5 to 10 knots after midnight. The marine forecast for Monterey Bay. Small craft advisory in effect from 3 a.m. Pacific Daylight Time Tuesday through Tuesday afternoon. Gale warning in effect from Tuesday afternoon through Tuesday evening. For tonight, west wind 10 to 15 knots, easing to 5 to 10 knots late this evening and early morning, then becoming northwest 10 to 15 knots late. Seas around 3 feet. Wave detail, west 3 feet at 9 seconds. A chance of drizzle late. For Tuesday, northwest wind 20 to 25 knots. Gusts up to 35 knots in the afternoon. Seas 3 to 4 feet, building to 4 to 6 feet in the afternoon. Wave detail, west 6 feet at 10 seconds. A slight chance of drizzle in the morning. For Tuesday night, northwest wind 25 to 30 knots, easing to 20 to 25 knots after midnight. Seas 5 to 7 feet. Wave detail, southwest 4 feet at 10 seconds and northwest 6 feet at 13 seconds. A slight chance of very light drizzle after midnight. The coastal waters forecast from Pigeon Point to Point Pinos out to 10 nautical miles. Small craft advisory in effect from 3 a.m. Pacific Daylight Time Tuesday through Tuesday afternoon. Gale warning in effect from Tuesday afternoon through Tuesday evening. For tonight, northwest wind 5 to 10 knots, rising to 15 to 20 knots late. Seas 3 to 4 feet. Wave detail, west 4 feet at 12 seconds and south 2 feet at 16 seconds. A slight chance of drizzle this evening, then a chance of drizzle after midnight. For Tuesday, northwest wind 20 to 25 knots. Gusts up to 35 knots in the afternoon. Seas 4 to 6 feet, building to 7 to 9 feet in the afternoon. Wave detail, west 8 feet at 11 seconds. A slight chance of drizzle in the morning. For Tuesday night, northwest wind 20 to 25 knots. Gusts up to 35 knots in the evening. Seas 8 to 11 feet. Wave detail, west 10 feet at 12 seconds and southwest 5 feet at 12 seconds. A slight chance of very light drizzle after midnight. The area forecast for the peninsula, North Bay, and East Bay. Beach hazards statement in effect.

from 9 a.m. Pacific Daylight Time Tuesday through Wednesday morning. For the rest of tonight, mostly cloudy. A slight chance of drizzle. Lows from the upper 40s to mid 50s. West winds 5 to 15 miles per hour. For Tuesday, partly cloudy in the morning, then becoming mostly sunny. A slight chance of drizzle in the morning. Highs around 60 at the coast and around 70 inland. West winds 10 to 20 miles per hour. For Tuesday night, mostly clear. Lows from the 40s to mid 50s. West winds 15 to 20 miles per hour, decreasing to 5 to 10 miles per hour after midnight. And on Wednesday, partly cloudy. Highs in the mid-60s at the coast to the mid-70s inland. Southwest winds up to 5 miles per hour, becoming west 5 to 15 miles per hour in the afternoon. For the Wednesday night, mostly clear until midnight, then becoming partly cloudy. Lows from the upper 40s to mid-50s. Southwest winds 5 to 10 miles per hour. For Thursday, partly cloudy in the morning, then becoming mostly sunny. Highs from the upper 50s to mid-70s. Thursday night and Friday partly cloudy. Lows from the upper 40s to mid-50s. Highs from the upper 50s to lower 70s. Friday night and Saturday mostly clear. Lows from the upper 40s to mid-50s. Highs from the lower 60s to mid-70s for Saturday night, clear. Lows from the 40s to mid-50s Sunday through Monday, mostly clear. Highs from the mid-60s to lower 80s. Lows from the 40s to mid-50s. Low temperatures tonight and highs tomorrow for the selected cities: San Francisco, 51 and 62, San Francisco Airport, 52 and 62, Redwood City, 52 and 66, Oakland, 52 and 67, Fremont, 52 and 66, Concord, 51 and 73, Livermore, 49 and 70, San Rafael, 51 and 69, Santa Rosa, 47 and 73, Napa, 49 and 71, Fairfield, 52 and 74. These are the 11 p.m. Pacific Daylight Time observations for the San Francisco and Monterey Bay areas on Monday, May 25th. At San Francisco Airport, it was mostly cloudy, temperature 57, dew point 50, relative humidity 77%, west wind at 10 miles an hour, pressure 29.93 inches and falling. At Oakland Airport, it was mostly cloudy, temperature 57, dew point 50, relative humidity 77%, west wind at 13 miles an hour, pressure 29.93 inches and falling. At San Jose Airport, it was cloudy, temperature 59, dew point 46, relative humidity 62%, west wind at 8 miles an hour, pressure 29.93 inches and falling. At Santa Rosa, it was mostly cloudy, temperature 54, southwest wind at 7, pressure 29.90 and rising. At Concord, it was partly cloudy, temperature 57, southwest wind at 10. At Livermore, it was cloudy, temperature 57, west wind at 12. At Monterey, it was cloudy, temperature 58, west wind at 6, pressure 29.96 and steady. At Salinas, it was cloudy, temperature 58, dew point 51, relative humidity 78%, west wind at 12. Here are some observations around California and western Nevada. It was clear, with a temperature of 55 at Sacramento, and 52 at South Lake Tahoe. It was partly cloudy, with a temperature of 60 at Los Angeles, 45 at Blue Canyon, and 55 at Mammoth Lakes. At Reno, it was mostly cloudy, with a temperature of 65. At San Diego, it was cloudy, with a temperature of 64. The following is an important beach hazard message from the National Weather Service. Issued at 1:42 p.m. Pacific Daylight Time. Beach hazards statement in effect from 9 a.m. Pacific Daylight Time Tuesday morning through 9 a.m. Pacific Daylight Time Wednesday morning. What? Strong northwest winds will generate very rough seas, including strong rip currents at area beaches. Where? San Francisco, coastal North Bay including Point Reyes National Seashore, San Francisco Peninsula Coast.

Monterey Bay and southern Monterey Bay and Big Sur Coast counties. When, from 9 a.m. Tuesday morning through 9 a.m. Wednesday morning. Impacts, dangerous conditions are forecast along the shoreline. Hazards include strong rip currents and large breaking waves. Stay off of jetties, piers, rocks, and other waterside infrastructure. Remain out of the water to avoid hazardous surf and never turn your back on the ocean. Monitor local weather, surf and tide forecasts at www.weather.gov/mtr. The area forecast for the South Bay, including the San Jose metro area and the Santa Clara Valley. For the rest of tonight, partly cloudy until midnight, then becoming mostly cloudy. A slight chance of drizzle. Lows near 50. Northwest winds 5 to 15 miles per hour. For Tuesday, partly cloudy in the morning, then becoming mostly sunny. A slight chance of drizzle in the morning. Highs from the mid-60s to lower 70s. Northwest winds 10 to 20 miles per hour. For Tuesday night, partly cloudy. A slight chance of drizzle after midnight. Lows from the mid-40s to lower 50s. Northwest winds 10 to 20 miles per hour, becoming west 5 to 10 miles per hour after midnight. And on Wednesday, partly cloudy. A slight chance of drizzle in the afternoon. Highs from the 60s to mid-70s. Southwest winds up to 5 miles per hour, becoming west in the afternoon. For the Wednesday night, mostly clear until midnight, then becoming partly cloudy. Lows near 50. West winds 5 to 10 miles per hour, becoming southwest after midnight. For Thursday, mostly cloudy in the morning, then becoming mostly sunny. A slight chance of drizzle. Highs from the 60s to mid-70s. Thursday night and Friday partly cloudy. Lows from the upper 40s to mid-50s. Highs from the 60s to mid-70s. Friday night and Saturday mostly clear. Lows in the lower 50s. Highs from the 60s to upper 70s for Saturday night, clear. Lows in the upper 40s Sunday through Monday. Mostly clear. Highs from the lower 70s to mid-80s, lows near 50. Low temperatures tonight and highs tomorrow for the selected cities, San Jose, 52 and 66, Mountain View, 53 and 64, Morgan Hill, 49 and 69. The area forecast for the Monterey Bay and Salinas Valley. Beach hazards statement in effect from 9 a.m. Pacific Daylight Time Tuesday through Wednesday morning. For the rest of tonight, partly cloudy until midnight, then becoming mostly cloudy. A slight chance of drizzle. Patchy fog after midnight. Lows from the mid-40s to lower 50s. West winds 5 to 15 miles per hour. For Tuesday, partly cloudy in the morning, then becoming mostly sunny. A slight chance of drizzle in the morning. Highs in the upper 50s at the coast to the upper 60s inland. West winds 10 to 20 miles per hour. For Tuesday night, partly cloudy. Patchy fog after midnight. A slight chance of drizzle after midnight. Lows from the mid-40s to lower 50s. West winds 10 to 20 miles per hour. And on Wednesday, mostly cloudy in the morning, then becoming partly cloudy. Patchy fog in the morning. A slight chance of drizzle in the morning. Highs in the lower 60s at the coast to the lower 70s inland. West winds 5 to 15 miles per hour. For the Wednesday night, partly cloudy until midnight, then becoming mostly cloudy. Patchy fog after midnight. Lows from the mid-40s to lower 50s. West winds 10 to 15 miles per hour, becoming southwest around 5 miles per hour after midnight. For Thursday, mostly cloudy in the morning, then becoming mostly sunny. Patchy fog. Highs from the 60s to lower 70s. Thursday night and Friday partly cloudy. Patchy fog. Lows from the mid-40s to lower 50s. Highs from the upper 50s to lower 70s for Friday night. Mostly clear until midnight, then becoming partly cloudy. Patchy fog. Lows in the upper 40s and

Saturday. Partly cloudy in the morning, then becoming mostly sunny. Patchy fog, highs from the lower 60s to mid-70s Saturday night through Sunday night, mostly clear. Lows in the upper 40s, highs 60s and 70s Monday. Partly cloudy in the morning, then becoming mostly sunny. Highs from the upper 60s to lower 80s, low temperatures tonight and highs tomorrow for the selected cities, Santa Cruz, 50 and 65, Monterey, 51 and 59, Salinas, 51 and 60, Hollister, 48 and 66, King City, 45 and 68. The weather overview for the Bay Area and Central Coast, cooler conditions continue into Tuesday, cloudy and drizzly to start Tuesday with building winds. Widespread warming and drying starts Wednesday and continues into the weekend. The extended forecast for the Bay Area and Central Coast, Thursday and Thursday night, partly cloudy. A slight chance of rain. Patchy fog after midnight. Highs 55 to 75. Lows 45 to 55. Friday and Friday night, partly cloudy. Patchy fog after midnight. Highs 55 to 75. Lows 45 to 55. Saturday and Saturday night, mostly clear. Highs 55 to 80. Lows 45 to 55. Sunday and Sunday night, mostly clear. Highs 60 to 85. Lows 45 to 60. Monday and Monday night, mostly clear. Highs 60 to 90. Lows 50 to 65. Sunrise, sunset, and tidal information for the San Francisco Bay Area for Monday, May 25th. The sunset tonight, 8:21 p.m. The sunrise tomorrow, 5:52 a.m. The sunset tomorrow, 8:21 p.m. Tidal data at the Golden Gate for the afternoon and evening hours today and the morning hours of tomorrow. Low tide, 1:46 p.m. at 0.96 feet. High tide, 8:42 p.m. at 5.67 feet. Low tide, 3:11 a.m. at 0.67 feet. High tide, 9:23 a.m. at 3.91 feet. Here are the buoy observations for 11 p.m. Pacific Daylight Time. An offshore buoy 6 winds north at 19 knots, gusting to 23, pressure 1,029.8 millibars. An offshore buoy 59 winds north at 19 knots, gusting to 29, water temperature 60, pressure 1,021.0 millibars. At Point Arena buoy, winds northwest 16 knots, water temperature 56, pressure 1,013.2 millibars, seas 5 feet, every 12 seconds. At buoy 13 near Bodega Bay, winds west at 10 knots, pressure 1,013.0 millibars, swell 5 feet, every 12 seconds. At Point Reyes Wave Rider buoy, water temperature 58, seas 5 feet, every 11 seconds. At San Francisco Bar buoy, water temperature 56, seas 4 feet, every 17 seconds. At San Francisco buoy, winds west at 4 knots, swell 4 feet, every 11 seconds. At Half Moon Bay buoy, winds west 8 knots, water temperature 54, pressure 1,014.3 millibars, seas 3 feet, every 12 seconds. At Monterey Bay buoy, winds northwest 6 knots, water temperature 58, pressure 1,014.2 millibars, seas 5 feet, every 12 seconds. At Point Sur, Wave Rider buoy, water temperature 55, seas 6 feet, every 13 seconds. At Cape San Martin buoy, winds northwest 14 knots, water temperature 60, pressure 1,014.5 millibars. Seas 4 feet, every 14 seconds. Synopsis for the Central California coast and bays, including the Monterey Bay, Greater Farallones, and Cordell Bank National Marine Sanctuaries, west to northwest breeze increases overnight due to cold frontal passage with widespread fresh to strong gusts expected over the waters. Winds shift northwesterly and continue to increase Tuesday into Wednesday. This results in strong to near gale force winds across the outer waters, gale force winds across the inner waters, and fresh to strong winds across the San Francisco Bay.

Rough seas build to between 12 to 15 feet Tuesday into late week. The marine forecast for San Pablo Bay, Suisun Bay, the West Delta, and the San Francisco Bay north of the Bay Bridge. Small craft advisory in effect from 3 a.m. Pacific Daylight Time Tuesday through late Tuesday night. For tonight, west wind 15 to 20 knots. A slight chance of drizzle late this evening and early morning. For Tuesday, west wind 10 to 15 knots, rising to 20 to 25 knots in the afternoon. For Tuesday night, west wind 20 to 25 knots, easing to 5 to 10 knots after midnight. The marine forecast for Monterey Bay. Small craft advisory in effect from 3 a.m. Pacific Daylight Time Tuesday through Tuesday afternoon. Gale warning in effect from Tuesday afternoon through Tuesday evening. For tonight, west wind 10 to 15 knots, easing to 5 to 10 knots late this evening and early morning, then becoming northwest 10 to 15 knots late. Seas around 3 feet. Wave detail, west 3 feet at 9 seconds. A chance of drizzle late. For Tuesday, northwest wind 20 to 25 knots. Gusts up to 35 knots in the afternoon. Seas 3 to 4 feet, building to 4 to 6 feet in the afternoon. Wave detail, west 6 feet at 10 seconds. A slight chance of drizzle in the morning. For Tuesday night, northwest wind 25 to 30 knots, easing to 20 to 25 knots after midnight. Seas 5 to 7 feet. Wave detail, southwest 4 feet at 10 seconds and northwest 6 feet at 13 seconds. A slight chance of very light drizzle after midnight. The coastal waters forecast from Pigeon Point to Point Pinos out to 10 nautical miles. Small craft advisory in effect from 3 a.m. Pacific Daylight Time Tuesday through Tuesday afternoon. Gale warning in effect from Tuesday afternoon through Tuesday evening. For tonight, northwest wind 5 to 10 knots, rising to 15 to 20 knots late. Seas 3 to 4 feet. Wave detail, west 4 feet at 12 seconds and south 2 feet at 16 seconds. A slight chance of drizzle this evening, then a chance of drizzle after midnight. For Tuesday, northwest wind 20 to 25 knots. Gusts up to 35 knots in the afternoon. Seas 4 to 6 feet, building to 7 to 9 feet in the afternoon. Wave detail, west 8 feet at 11 seconds. A slight chance of drizzle in the morning. For Tuesday night, northwest wind 20 to 25 knots. Gusts up to 35 knots in the evening. Seas 8 to 11 feet. Wave detail, west 10 feet at 12 seconds and southwest 5 feet at 12 seconds. A slight chance of very light drizzle after midnight. The area forecast for the peninsula, North Bay, and East Bay. Beach hazards statement in effect from 9 a.m. Pacific Daylight Time Tuesday through Wednesday morning. For the rest of tonight, mostly cloudy. A slight chance of drizzle. Lows from the upper 40s to mid 50s. West winds 5 to 15 miles per hour. For Tuesday, partly cloudy in the morning then becoming mostly sunny. A slight chance of drizzle in the morning. Highs around 60 at the coast and around 70 inland. West winds 10 to 20 miles per hour. For Tuesday night, mostly clear. Lows from the 40s to mid 50s. West winds 15 to 20 miles per hour decreasing to 5 to 10 miles per hour after midnight. And on Wednesday, partly cloudy. Highs in the mid-60s at the coast to the mid-70s inland. Southwest winds up to 5 miles per hour, becoming west 5 to 15 miles per hour in the afternoon. For the Wednesday night, mostly clear until midnight then becoming partly cloudy. Lows from the upper 40s to mid-50s. Southwest winds 5 to 10 miles per hour. For Thursday, partly cloudy in the morning then becoming mostly sunny. Highs from the upper 50s to mid-70s. Thursday night and Friday partly cloudy. Lows from the upper 40s to mid-50s. Highs from the upper 50s to lower 70s. Friday night and Saturday mostly clear. Lows from the upper 40s to mid-50s. Highs from the lower 60s to mid-70s.

Saturday night, clear. Lows from the 40s to mid-50s Sunday through Monday, mostly clear. Highs from the mid-60s to lower 80s, lows from the 40s to mid-50s, low temperatures tonight and highs tomorrow for the selected cities, San Francisco, 51 and 62, San Francisco Airport, 52 and 62, Redwood City, 52 and 66, Oakland, 52 and 67, Fremont, 52 and 66, Concord, 51 and 73, Livermore, 49 and 70, San Rafael, 51 and 69, Santa Rosa, 47 and 73, Napa, 49 and 71, Fairfield, 52 and 74. These are the 11 p.m. Pacific Daylight Time observations for the San Francisco and Monterey Bay areas on Monday, May 25th. At San Francisco Airport, it was mostly cloudy, temperature 57, dew point 50, relative humidity 77%, west wind at 10 miles an hour, pressure 29.93 inches and falling. At Oakland Airport, it was mostly cloudy, temperature 57, dew point 50, relative humidity 77%, west wind at 13 miles an hour, pressure 29.93 inches and falling. At San Jose Airport, it was cloudy, temperature 59, dew point 46, relative humidity 62%, west wind at 8 miles an hour, pressure 29.93 inches and falling. At Santa Rosa, it was mostly cloudy, temperature 54, southwest wind at 7, pressure 29.90 and rising. At Concord, it was partly cloudy, temperature 57, southwest wind at 10. At Livermore, it was cloudy, temperature 57, west wind at 12. At Monterey, it was cloudy, temperature 58, west wind at 6, pressure 29.96 and steady. At Salinas, it was cloudy, temperature 58, dew point 51, relative humidity 78%, west wind at 12. Here are some observations around California and western Nevada. At Sacramento, it was clear, with a temperature of 55. It was partly cloudy, with a temperature of 60 at Los Angeles, 50 at Truckee, 52 at South Lake Tahoe, 45 at Blue Canyon, and 55 at Mammoth Lakes. At Reno, it was mostly cloudy, with a temperature of 65. At San Diego, it was cloudy, with a temperature of 64. 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This broadcast originates from the National Weather Service office located in Monterey, California, and serves the South Bay and Monterey Bay Area, including the cities of San Jose, Monterey, Salinas, and Santa Cruz. Local temperature reports around San Francisco Bay for 11 p.m. Downtown San Francisco was 57 degrees. Oakland Museum was 58 degrees. Redwood City was 58 degrees. San Rafael was 57 degrees. The following is an important beach hazard message from the National Weather Service. Issued at 1:42 p.m. Pacific Daylight Time. Beach hazards statement in effect from 9 a.m. Pacific Daylight Time Tuesday morning through 9 a.m. Pacific Daylight Time Wednesday morning. What? Strong northwest winds will generate very rough seas, including strong rip currents at area beaches. Where? San Francisco, coastal North Bay, including Point Reyes National Seashore, San Francisco Peninsula Coast, northern Monterey Bay and southern Monterey Bay and Big Sur Coast counties. When? From 9 a.m. Tuesday morning through 9 a.m. Wednesday morning. Impacts, dangerous conditions are forecast along the shoreline. Hazards include strong rip currents and large breaking waves. Stay off of jetties, piers, rocks, and other waterside infrastructure. Remain out of the water to avoid hazardous surf and never turn your back on the ocean. Monitor local weather, surf and tide forecast at www.weather.gov/mtr. The area forecast for the South Bay, including the San Jose metro area and the Santa Clara Valley. For the rest of tonight, partly cloudy until midnight, then becoming mostly cloudy.
A slight chance of drizzle. Lows near 50. Northwest winds 5 to 15 miles per hour. For Tuesday, partly cloudy in the morning, then becoming mostly sunny. A slight chance of drizzle in the morning. Highs from the mid-60s to lower 70s. Northwest winds 10 to 20 miles per hour. For Tuesday night, partly cloudy. A slight chance of drizzle after midnight. Lows from the mid-40s to lower 50s. Northwest winds 10 to 20 miles per hour, becoming west 5 to 10 miles per hour after midnight. And on Wednesday, partly cloudy. A slight chance of drizzle in the afternoon. Highs from the 60s to mid-70s. Southwest winds up to 5 miles per hour, becoming west in the afternoon. For the Wednesday night, mostly clear until midnight, then becoming partly cloudy. Lows near 50. West winds 5 to 10 miles per hour, becoming southwest after midnight. For Thursday, mostly cloudy in the morning, then becoming mostly sunny. A slight chance of drizzle. Highs from the 60s to mid-70s. Thursday night and Friday partly cloudy. Lows from the upper 40s to mid-50s. Highs from the 60s to mid-70s. Friday night and Saturday mostly clear. Lows in the lower 50s. Highs from the 60s to upper 70s for Saturday night, clear. Lows in the upper 40s Sunday through Monday, mostly clear. Highs from the lower 70s to mid-80s. Lows near 50. Low temperatures tonight and highs tomorrow for the selected cities: San Jose, 52 and 66, Mountain View, 53 and 64, Morgan Hill, 49 and 69. The area forecast for the Monterey Bay and Salinas Valley: beach hazards statement in effect from 9 a.m. Pacific Daylight Time Tuesday through Wednesday morning. For the rest of tonight, partly cloudy until midnight, then becoming mostly cloudy. A slight chance of drizzle. Patchy fog after midnight. Lows from the mid-40s to lower 50s. West winds 5 to 15 miles per hour. For Tuesday, partly cloudy in the morning, then becoming mostly sunny. A slight chance of drizzle in the morning. Highs in the upper 50s at the coast to the upper 60s inland. West winds 10 to 20 miles per hour. For Tuesday night, partly cloudy. Patchy fog after midnight. A slight chance of drizzle after midnight. Lows from the mid-40s to lower 50s. West winds 10 to 20 miles per hour. And on Wednesday, mostly cloudy in the morning, then becoming partly cloudy. Patchy fog in the morning. A slight chance of drizzle in the morning. Highs in the lower 60s at the coast to the lower 70s inland. West winds 5 to 15 miles per hour. For the Wednesday night, partly cloudy until midnight, then becoming mostly cloudy. Patchy fog after midnight. Lows from the mid-40s to lower 50s. West winds 10 to 15 miles per hour, becoming southwest around 5 miles per hour after midnight. For Thursday, mostly cloudy in the morning, then becoming mostly sunny. Patchy fog. Highs from the 60s to lower 70s. Thursday night and Friday partly cloudy. Patchy fog. Lows from the mid-40s to lower 50s. Highs from the upper 50s to lower 70s for Friday night. Mostly clear until midnight, then becoming partly cloudy. Patchy fog. Lows in the upper 40s. And on Saturday, partly cloudy in the morning, then becoming mostly sunny. Patchy fog. Highs from the lower 60s to mid-70s Saturday night through Sunday night, mostly clear. Lows in the upper 40s, highs 60s and 70s Monday. Partly cloudy in the morning, then becoming mostly sunny. Highs from the upper 60s to lower 80s. Low temperatures tonight and highs tomorrow for the selected cities: Santa Cruz, 50 and 65, Monterey, 51 and 59, Salinas, 51 and 60, Hollister, 48 and 66, King City, 45 and 68. The weather overview for the Bay Area and Central Coast: cooler conditions continue into Tuesday, cloudy and drizzly to start Tuesday with building winds. Widespread warming and drying starts

continues into the weekend. The extended forecast for the Bay Area and Central Coast, Thursday and Thursday night, partly cloudy. A slight chance of rain. Patchy fog after midnight. Highs 55 to 75. Lows 45 to 55. Friday and Friday night, partly cloudy. Patchy fog after midnight. Highs 55 to 75. Lows 45 to 55. Saturday and Saturday night, mostly clear. Highs 55 to 80. Lows 45 to 55. Sunday and Sunday night, mostly clear. High 60 to 85. Lows 45 to 60. Monday and Monday night, mostly clear. High 60 to 90. Lows 50 to 65. Sunrise, sunset, and tidal information for the San Francisco Bay Area for Monday, May 25th. The sunset tonight, 8:21 p.m. The sunrise tomorrow, 5:52 a.m. The sunset tomorrow, 8:21 p.m. Tidal data at the Golden Gate for the afternoon and evening hours today and the morning hours of tomorrow. Low tide, 1:46 p.m. at 0.96 feet. High tide, 8:42 p.m. at 5.67 feet. Tomorrow. Low tide, 1:46 p.m. at 0.96 feet. High tide, 8:42 p.m. at 5.67 feet. Low tide, 3:11 a.m. at 0.67 feet. High tide, 9:23 a.m. at 3.91 feet. Here are the buoy observations for 11 p.m. Pacific Daylight Time. An offshore buoy 6 winds north at 19 knots, gusting to 23, pressure 1,029.8 millibars. An offshore buoy 59 winds north at 19 knots, gusting to 29, water temperature 60, pressure 1,021.0 millibars. At Point Arena buoy, winds northwest 16 knots, water temperature 56, pressure 1,013.2 millibars, seas 5 feet, every 12 seconds. At buoy 13 near Bodega Bay, winds west at 10 knots, pressure 1,013.0 millibars, swell 5 feet, every 12 seconds. At Point Reyes Wave Rider buoy, water temperature 58, seas 5 feet, every 11 seconds. At San Francisco Bar buoy, water temperature 56, seas 4 feet, every 17 seconds. At San Francisco buoy, winds west at 4 knots, swell 4 feet, every 11 seconds. At Half Moon Bay buoy, winds west 8 knots, water temperature 54, pressure 1,014.3 millibars, seas 3 feet, every 12 seconds. At Monterey Bay buoy, winds northwest 6 knots, water temperature 58, pressure 1,014.2 millibars, seas 5 feet, every 12 seconds. At Point Sur, Wave Rider buoy, water temperature 55, seas 6 feet, every 13 seconds. At Cape San Martin buoy, winds northwest 14 knots, water temperature 60, pressure 1,014.5 millibars. Seas 4 feet, every 14 seconds. Synopsis for the Central California coast and bays, including the Monterey Bay, Greater Farallones, and Cordell Bank National Marine Sanctuaries, west to northwest breeze increases overnight due to cold frontal passage with widespread fresh to strong gusts expected over the waters. Winds shift northwesterly and continue to increase Tuesday into Wednesday. This results in strong to near gale force winds across the outer waters, gale force winds across the inner waters, and fresh to strong winds across the San Francisco Bay. Rough seas build to between 12 to 15 feet Tuesday into late week. The marine forecast for San Pablo Bay, Suisun Bay, the West Delta, and the San Francisco Bay north of the Bay Bridge. Small craft advisory in effect from 3 a.m. Pacific Daylight Time Tuesday through late Tuesday night. For tonight, west wind 15 to 20 knots. A slight chance of drizzle late this evening and early morning. For Tuesday, west wind 10 to 15 knots, rising to 20 to 25 knots in the afternoon. For Tuesday night, west wind 20 to 25 knots, easing to 5 to 10 knots after.

detail, west 6 feet at 10 seconds. A slight chance of drizzle in the morning. For Tuesday night, northwest wind 25 to 30 knots, easing to 20 to 25 knots after midnight. Seas 5 to 7 feet. Wave detail, southwest 4 feet at 10 seconds and northwest 6 feet at 13 seconds. A slight chance of very light drizzle after midnight. The coastal waters forecast from Pigeon Point to Point Pinos out to 10 nautical miles. Small craft advisory in effect from 3 a.m. Pacific Daylight Time Tuesday through Tuesday afternoon. Gale warning in effect from Tuesday afternoon through Tuesday evening. For tonight, northwest wind 5 to 10 knots, rising to 15 to 20 knots late. Seas 3 to 4 feet. Wave detail, west 4 feet at 12 seconds and south 2 feet at 16 seconds. A slight chance of drizzle this evening, then a chance of drizzle after midnight. For Tuesday, northwest wind 20 to 25 knots. Gusts up to 35 knots in the afternoon. Seas 4 to 6 feet, building to 7 to 9 feet in the afternoon. Wave detail, west 8 feet at 11 seconds. A slight chance of drizzle in the morning. For Tuesday night, northwest wind 20 to 25 knots. Gusts up to 35 knots in the evening. Seas 8 to 11 feet. Wave detail, west 10 feet at 12 seconds and southwest 5 feet at 12 seconds. A slight chance of very light drizzle after midnight. The area forecast for the peninsula, North Bay, and East Bay. Beach hazards statement in effect from 9 a.m. Pacific Daylight Time Tuesday through Wednesday morning. For the rest of tonight, mostly cloudy. A slight chance of drizzle. Lows from the upper 40s to mid 50s. West winds 5 to 15 miles per hour. For Tuesday, partly cloudy in the morning then becoming mostly sunny. A slight chance of drizzle in the morning. Highs around 60 at the coast and around 70 inland. West winds 10 to 20 miles per hour. For Tuesday night, mostly clear. Lows from the 40s to mid 50s. West winds 15 to 20 miles per hour decreasing to 5 to 10 miles per hour after midnight. And on Wednesday, partly cloudy. Highs in the mid 60s at the coast to the mid 70s inland. Southwest winds up to 5 miles per hour, becoming west 5 to 15 miles per hour in the afternoon. For the Wednesday night, mostly clear until midnight, then becoming partly cloudy. Lows from the upper 40s to mid 50s. Southwest winds 5 to 10 miles per hour. For Thursday, partly cloudy in the morning, then becoming mostly sunny. Highs from the upper 50s to mid 70s. Thursday night and Friday partly cloudy. Lows from the upper 40s to mid 50s. Highs from the upper 50s to lower 70s. Friday night and Saturday mostly clear. Lows from the upper 40s to mid 50s. Highs from the lower 60s to mid 70s for Saturday night, clear. Lows from the 40s to mid 50s. Sunday through Monday, mostly clear. Highs from the mid 60s to lower 80s, lows from the 40s to mid 50s, low temperatures tonight and highs tomorrow for the selected cities, San Francisco, 51 and 62, San Francisco Airport, 52 and 62, Redwood City, 52 and 66, Oakland, 52 and 67, Fremont, 52 and 66, Concord, 51 and 73, Livermore, 49 and 70, San Rafael, 51 and 69, Santa Rosa, 47 and 73, Napa, 49 and 71, Fairfield, 52 and 74. These are the 11 p.m. Pacific Daylight Time observations for the San Francisco and Monterey Bay areas on Monday, May 25th. At San Francisco Airport, it was mostly cloudy, temperature 57, dew point 50, relative humidity 77%, west wind at 10 miles an hour, pressure 29.93 inches and falling. At Oakland Airport, it was mostly cloudy, temperature 57, dew point 50, relative humidity 77%, west wind at 13 miles an hour, pressure 29.93 inches and falling. At San Jose Airport, it was

cloudy, temperature 59, dew point 46, relative humidity 62%, west wind at 8 miles an hour, pressure 29.93 inches and falling. At Santa Rosa, it was mostly cloudy, temperature 54, southwest wind at 7, pressure 29.90 and rising. At Concord, it was partly cloudy, temperature 57, southwest wind at 10. At Livermore, it was cloudy, temperature 57, west wind at 12. At Monterey, it was cloudy, temperature 58, west wind at 6, pressure 29.96 and steady. At Salinas, it was cloudy, temperature 58, dew point 51, relative humidity 78%, west wind at 12. Here are some observations around California and western Nevada. At Sacramento, it was clear, with a temperature of 55. It was partly cloudy, with a temperature of 60 at Los Angeles, 50 at Truckee, 52 at South Lake Tahoe, 45 at Blue Canyon, and 55 at Mammoth Lakes. At Reno, it was mostly cloudy, with a temperature of 65. At San Diego, it was cloudy, with a temperature of 64. Local temperature reports around San Francisco Bay for 11 p.m. Downtown San Francisco was 57 degrees. Oakland Museum was 58 degrees. Redwood City was 58 degrees. San Rafael was 57 degrees. The following is an important beach hazard message from the National Weather Service. Issued at 1:42 p.m. Pacific Daylight Time. Beach hazards statement in effect from 9 a.m. Pacific Daylight Time Tuesday morning through 9 a.m. Pacific Daylight Time Wednesday morning. What? Strong northwest winds will generate very rough seas, including strong rip currents at area beaches. Where? San Francisco, coastal North Bay, including Point Reyes National Seashore, San Francisco Peninsula Coast, northern Monterey Bay and southern Monterey Bay and Big Sur Coast counties. When? From 9 a.m. Tuesday morning through 9 a.m. Wednesday morning. Impacts, dangerous conditions are forecast along the shoreline. Hazards include strong rip currents and large breaking waves. Stay off of jetties, piers, rocks, and other waterside infrastructure. Remain out of the water to avoid hazardous surf and never turn your back on the ocean. Monitor local weather, surf and tide forecast at www.weather.gov/mtr. The area forecast for the South Bay, including the San Jose metro area and the Santa Clara Valley. For the rest of tonight, partly cloudy until midnight, then becoming mostly cloudy. A slight chance of drizzle. Lows near 50. Northwest winds 5 to 15 miles per hour. For Tuesday, partly cloudy in the morning, then becoming mostly sunny. A slight chance of drizzle in the morning. Highs from the mid-60s to lower 70s. Northwest winds 10 to 20 miles per hour. For Tuesday night, partly cloudy. A slight chance of drizzle after midnight. Lows from the mid-40s to lower 50s. Northwest winds 10 to 20 miles per hour, becoming west 5 to 10 miles per hour after midnight. And on Wednesday? Partly cloudy. A slight chance of drizzle in the afternoon. Highs from the 60s to mid-70s. Southwest winds up to 5 miles per hour, becoming west in the afternoon. For the Wednesday night, mostly clear until midnight, then becoming partly cloudy. Lows near 50. West winds 5 to 10 miles per hour, becoming southwest after midnight. For Thursday, mostly cloudy in the morning, then becoming mostly sunny. A slight chance of drizzle. Highs from the 60s to mid-70s. Thursday night and Friday partly cloudy. Lows from the upper 40s to mid-50s. Highs from the 60s to mid-70s. Friday night and Saturday mostly clear. Lows in the lower 50s, highs from the 60s to upper 70s for Saturday night, clear. Lows in the upper 40s Sunday through Monday, mostly clear. Highs from the lower 70s to mid 80s, lows near 50. Low temperatures tonight and highs tomorrow for these selected cities, San Jose, 52 and 66.

Mountain View, 53 and 64, Morgan Hill, 49 and 69. The area forecast for the Monterey Bay and Salinas Valley. Beach hazards statement in effect from 9 a.m. Pacific Daylight Time Tuesday through Wednesday morning. For the rest of tonight, partly cloudy until midnight, then becoming mostly cloudy. A slight chance of drizzle. Patchy fog after midnight. Lows from the mid-40s to lower 50s. West winds 5 to 15 miles per hour. For Tuesday, partly cloudy in the morning, then becoming mostly sunny. A slight chance of drizzle in the morning. Highs in the upper 50s at the coast to the upper 60s inland. West winds 10 to 20 miles per hour. For Tuesday night, partly cloudy. Patchy fog after midnight. A slight chance of drizzle after midnight. Lows from the mid-40s to lower 50s. West winds 10 to 20 miles per hour. And on Wednesday, mostly cloudy in the morning, then becoming partly cloudy. Patchy fog in the morning. A slight chance of drizzle in the morning. Highs in the lower 60s at the coast to the lower 70s inland. West winds 5 to 15 miles per hour. For the Wednesday night, partly cloudy until midnight, then becoming mostly cloudy. Patchy fog after midnight. Lows from the mid-40s to lower 50s. West winds 10 to 15 miles per hour, becoming southwest around 5 miles per hour after midnight. For Thursday, mostly cloudy in the morning, then becoming mostly sunny. Patchy fog. Highs from the 60s to lower 70s. Thursday night and Friday partly cloudy. Patchy fog. Lows from the mid-40s to lower 50s. Highs from the upper 50s to lower 70s for Friday night. Mostly clear until midnight, then becoming partly cloudy. Patchy fog. Lows in the upper 40s. And on Saturday, partly cloudy in the morning, then becoming mostly sunny. Patchy fog. Highs from the lower 60s to mid-70s Saturday night through Sunday night. Mostly clear. Lows in the upper 40s. Highs 60s and the 70s Monday. Partly cloudy in the morning, then becoming mostly sunny. Highs from the upper 60s to lower 80s. Low temperatures tonight and highs tomorrow for the selected cities: Santa Cruz, 50 and 65, Monterey, 51 and 59, Salinas, 51 and 60, Hollister, 48 and 66, King City, 45 and 68. The weather overview for the Bay Area and Central Coast: cooler conditions continue into Tuesday, cloudy and drizzly to start Tuesday with building winds. Widespread warming and drying starts Wednesday and continues into the weekend. The extended forecast for the Bay Area and Central Coast: Thursday and Thursday night, partly cloudy. A slight chance of rain. Patchy fog after midnight. Highs 55 to 75. Lows 45 to 55. Friday and Friday night, partly cloudy. Patchy fog after midnight. Highs 55 to 75. Lows 45 to 55. Saturday and Saturday night, mostly clear. Highs 55 to 80. Lows 45 to 55. Sunday and Sunday night, mostly clear. Highs 60 to 85. Lows 45 to 60. Monday and Monday night, mostly clear. High 60 to 90. Lows 50 to 65. Sunrise, sunset, and tidal information for the San Francisco Bay Area for Monday, May 25th. The sunset tonight, 8:21 p.m. The sunrise tomorrow, 5:52 a.m. The sunset tomorrow, 8:21 p.m. Tidal data at the Golden Gate for the afternoon and evening hours today and the morning hours of tomorrow. Low tide, 1:46 p.m. at 0.96 feet. High tide, 8:42 p.m. at 5.67 feet. Low tide, 3:11 a.m. at 0.67 feet. High tide, 9:23 a.m. at 3.91 feet. Here are the buoy observations for 11 p.m. Pacific Daylight Time. An offshore buoy 6 winds north at 19 knots, gusting to 23.

1,029.8 millibars. An offshore buoy 59 winds north at 19 knots, gusting to 29, water temperature 60, pressure 1,021.0 millibars. At Point Arena buoy, winds northwest 16 knots, water temperature 56, pressure 1,013.2 millibars, seas 5 feet, every 12 seconds. At buoy 13 near Bodega Bay, winds west at 10 knots, pressure 1,013.0 millibars, swell 5 feet, every 12 seconds. At Point Reyes Wave Rider buoy, water temperature 58, seas 5 feet, every 11 seconds. At San Francisco Bar buoy, water temperature 56, seas 4 feet, every 17 seconds. At San Francisco buoy, winds west at 4 knots, swell 4 feet, every 11 seconds. At Half Moon Bay buoy, winds west 8 knots, water temperature 54, pressure 1,014.3 millibars, seas 3 feet, every 12 seconds. At Monterey Bay buoy, winds northwest 6 knots, water temperature 58, pressure 1,014.2 millibars, seas 5 feet, every 12 seconds. At Point Sur, Wave Rider buoy, water temperature 55, seas 6 feet, every 13 seconds. At Cape San Martin buoy, winds northwest 14 knots, water temperature 60, pressure 1,014.5 millibars. Seas 4 feet, every 14 seconds. Synopsis for the Central California coast and bays, including the Monterey Bay, Greater Farallones, and Cordell Bank National Marine Sanctuaries, west to northwest breeze increases overnight due to cold frontal passage with widespread fresh to strong gusts expected over the waters. Winds shift northwesterly and continue to increase Tuesday into Wednesday. This results in strong to near gale force winds across the outer waters, gale force winds across the inner waters, and fresh to strong winds across the San Francisco Bay. Rough seas build to between 12 to 15 feet Tuesday into late week. The marine forecast for San Pablo Bay, Suisun Bay, the West Delta, and the San Francisco Bay north of the Bay Bridge. Small craft advisory in effect from 3 a.m. Pacific Daylight Time Tuesday through late Tuesday night. For tonight, west wind 15 to 20 knots. A slight chance of drizzle late this evening and early morning. For Tuesday, west wind 10 to 15 knots, rising to 20 to 25 knots in the afternoon. For Tuesday night, west wind 20 to 25 knots, easing to 5 to 10 knots after midnight. The marine forecast for Monterey Bay. Small craft advisory in effect from 3 a.m. Pacific Daylight Time Tuesday through Tuesday afternoon. Gale warning in effect from Tuesday afternoon through Tuesday evening. For tonight, west wind 10 to 15 knots, easing to 5 to 10 knots late this evening and early morning, then becoming northwest 10 to 15 knots late. Seas around 3 feet. Wave detail, west 3 feet at 9 seconds. A chance of drizzle late. For Tuesday, northwest wind 20 to 25 knots. Gusts up to 35 knots in the afternoon. Seas 3 to 4 feet, building to 4 to 6 feet in the afternoon. Wave detail, west 6 feet at 10 seconds. A slight chance of drizzle in the morning. For Tuesday night, northwest wind 25 to 30 knots, easing to 20 to 25 knots after midnight. Seas 5 to 7 feet. Wave detail, southwest 4 feet at 10 seconds and northwest 6 feet at 13 seconds. A slight chance of very light drizzle after midnight. The coastal waters forecast from Pigeon Point to Point Pinos out to 10 nautical miles. Small craft advisory in effect from 3 a.m. Pacific Daylight Time Tuesday through Tuesday afternoon. Gale warning in effect from Tuesday afternoon through Tuesday evening. For tonight, northwest wind 5 to 10 knots, rising to 15 to 20 knots late. Seas 3 to 4 feet. Wave detail, west 4 feet at 12 seconds and south 2 feet at 16 seconds. A slight chance of drizzle this evening, then a chance of drizzle after midnight. For Tuesday, northwest wind 20 to 25 knots. Gusts up to 35 knots in the afternoon. Seas 4 to 6 feet, building to 7 to 9 feet in the afternoon. Wave

feet at 11 seconds. A slight chance of drizzle in the morning. For Tuesday night, northwest wind 20 to 25 knots. Gusts up to 35 knots in the evening. Seas 8 to 11 feet. Wave detail, west 10 feet at 12 seconds and southwest 5 feet at 12 seconds. A slight chance of very light drizzle after midnight. 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This broadcast originates from the National Weather Service office located in Monterey, California, and serves the South Bay and Monterey Bay Area, including the cities of San Jose, Monterey, Salinas, and Santa Cruz. The area forecast for the Peninsula, North Bay, and East Bay. Beach hazards statement in effect from 9 a.m. Pacific Daylight Time Tuesday through Wednesday morning. For the rest of tonight, mostly cloudy. A slight chance of drizzle. Lows from the upper 40s to mid 50s. West winds 5 to 15 miles per hour. For Tuesday, partly cloudy in the morning, then becoming mostly sunny. A slight chance of drizzle in the morning. Highs around 60 at the coast and around 70 inland. West winds 10 to 20 miles per hour. For Tuesday night, mostly clear. Lows from the 40s to mid 50s. West winds 15 to 20 miles per hour, decreasing to 5 to 10 miles per hour after midnight. And on Wednesday, partly cloudy. Highs in the mid 60s at the coast to the mid 70s inland. Southwest winds up to 5 miles per hour, becoming west 5 to 15 miles per hour in the afternoon. For the Wednesday night, mostly clear until midnight, then becoming partly cloudy. Lows from the upper 40s to mid 50s. Southwest winds 5 to 10 miles per hour. For Thursday, partly cloudy in the morning, then becoming mostly sunny. Highs from the upper 50s to mid 70s. Thursday night and Friday partly cloudy. Lows from the upper 40s to mid 50s. Highs from the upper 50s to lower 70s. Friday night and Saturday mostly clear. Lows from the upper 40s to mid 50s. Highs from the lower 60s to mid 70s for Saturday night, clear. Lows from the 40s to mid 50s Sunday through Monday, mostly clear. Highs from the mid 60s to lower 80s. Lows from the 40s to mid 50s. Low temperatures tonight and highs tomorrow for the selected cities: San Francisco, 51 and 62, San Francisco Airport, 52 and 62, Redwood City, 52 and 66, Oakland, 52 and 67, Fremont, 52 and 66, Concord, 51 and 73, Livermore, 49 and 70, San Rafael, 51 and 69, Santa Rosa, 47 and 73, Napa, 49 and 71, Fairfield, 52 and 74. These are the 11 p.m. Pacific Daylight Time observations for the San Francisco and Monterey Bay areas on Monday, May 25th. At San Francisco Airport, it was mostly cloudy, temperature 57, dew point 50, relative humidity 77%, west wind at 10 miles an hour, pressure 29.93 inches and falling. At Oakland Airport, it was mostly cloudy, temperature 57, dew point 50, relative humidity 77%, west wind at 13 miles an hour, pressure 29.93 inches and falling. At San Jose Airport, it was cloudy, temperature 59, dew point 46, relative humidity 62%, west wind at 8 miles an hour, pressure 29.93 inches and falling. At Santa Rosa, it was mostly cloudy, temperature 54, southwest wind at 7, pressure 29.90 and rising. At Concord, it was partly cloudy, temperature 57, southwest wind at 10. At Livermore, it was cloudy, temperature 57, west wind at 12. At Monterey, it was cloudy, temperature 58, west wind at 6, pressure 29.96 and steady. At Salinas, it was cloudy, temperature 58, dew point 51, relative humidity 78%, west wind at 12. Here are some observations.

stations around California and western Nevada. At Sacramento, it was clear, with a temperature of 55. It was partly cloudy, with a temperature of 60 at Los Angeles, 50 at Truckee, 52 at South Lake Tahoe, 45 at Blue Canyon, and 55 at Mammoth Lakes. At Reno, it was mostly cloudy, with a temperature of 65. At San Diego, it was cloudy, with a temperature of 64. These are the Midnight Pacific Daylight Time observations for the San Francisco and Monterey Bay areas, on Tuesday, May 26th. At San Francisco Airport, it was mostly cloudy, temperature 56, dew point 49, relative humidity 77%, west wind at 10 miles an hour, pressure 29.92 inches and falling. At Oakland Airport, it was mostly cloudy, temperature 57, dew point 49, relative humidity 74%, west wind at 14 miles an hour, pressure 29.92 inches and falling. At San Jose Airport, it was mostly cloudy, temperature 57, dew point 46, relative humidity 66%, west wind at 10 miles an hour, pressure 29.92 inches and falling. At Santa Rosa, it was cloudy, temperature 54, southwest wind at 6, pressure 29.89 and falling. At Concord, it was clear, temperature 56, southwest wind at 14. At Livermore, it was cloudy, temperature 56, west wind at 12. At Monterey, it was cloudy, temperature 57, west wind at 5, pressure 29.95 and falling. At Salinas, it was cloudy, temperature 58, dew point 51, relative humidity 78%, west wind at 9. Here are some observations around California and western Nevada. At Sacramento, it was clear, with a temperature of 55. It was partly cloudy, with a temperature of 60 at Los Angeles, 51 at South Lake Tahoe, and 50 at Mammoth Lakes. It was mostly cloudy, with a temperature of 63 at Reno, and 46 at Blue Canyon. At San Diego, it was cloudy, with a temperature of 64. Local temperature reports around San Francisco Bay for 11 p.m. Downtown San Francisco was 57 degrees. Oakland Museum was 58 degrees. Redwood City was 58 degrees. San Rafael was 57 degrees. The following is an important beach hazard message from the National Weather Service. Issued at 1:42 p.m. Pacific Daylight Time. Beach hazards statement in effect from 9 a.m. Pacific Daylight Time Tuesday morning through 9 a.m. Pacific Daylight Time Wednesday morning. What? Strong northwest winds will generate very rough seas, including strong rip currents at area beaches. Where? San Francisco, coastal North Bay including Point Reyes National Seashore, San Francisco Peninsula Coast, northern Monterey Bay and southern Monterey Bay and Big Sur Coast counties. When? From 9 a.m. Tuesday morning through 9 a.m. Wednesday morning. Impacts. Dangerous conditions are forecast along the shoreline. Hazards include strong rip currents and large breaking waves. 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The area forecast for the South Bay, including the San Jose metro area and the Santa Clara Valley. For the rest of tonight, partly cloudy until midnight, then becoming mostly cloudy. A slight chance of drizzle. Lows near 50. Northwest winds 5 to 15 miles per hour. For Tuesday, partly cloudy in the morning, then becoming mostly sunny. A slight chance of drizzle in the morning. Highs from the mid-60s to lower 70s. Northwest winds 10 to 20 miles per hour. For Tuesday night, partly cloudy. A slight chance of drizzle after midnight. Lows from the mid-40s to lower 50s. Northwest winds 10 to 20 miles per hour, becoming west 5 to 10 miles per hour after midnight. And on Wednesday, partly cloudy. A slight

chance of drizzle in the afternoon. Highs from the 60s to mid-70s. Southwest winds up to 5 miles per hour, becoming west in the afternoon. For the Wednesday night, mostly clear until midnight, then becoming partly cloudy. Lows near 50. West winds 5 to 10 miles per hour, becoming southwest after midnight. For Thursday, mostly cloudy in the morning, then becoming mostly sunny. A slight chance of drizzle. Highs from the 60s to mid-70s. Thursday night and Friday partly cloudy. Lows from the upper 40s to mid-50s. Highs from the 60s to mid-70s. Friday night and Saturday mostly clear. Lows in the lower 50s. Highs from the 60s to upper 70s for Saturday night, clear. Lows in the upper 40s Sunday through Monday, mostly clear. Highs from the lower 70s to mid-80s. Lows near 50. Low temperatures tonight and highs tomorrow for these selected cities: San Jose, 52 and 66, Mountain View, 53 and 64, Morgan Hill, 49 and 69. The area forecast for the Monterey Bay and Salinas Valley: beach hazards statement in effect from 9 a.m. Pacific Daylight Time Tuesday through Wednesday morning. For the rest of tonight, partly cloudy until midnight, then becoming mostly cloudy. A slight chance of drizzle. Patchy fog after midnight. Lows from the mid-40s to lower 50s. West winds 5 to 15 miles per hour. For Tuesday, partly cloudy in the morning, then becoming mostly sunny. A slight chance of drizzle in the morning. Highs in the upper 50s at the coast to the upper 60s inland. West winds 10 to 20 miles per hour. For Tuesday night, partly cloudy. Patchy fog after midnight. A slight chance of drizzle after midnight. Lows from the mid-40s to lower 50s. West winds 10 to 20 miles per hour. And on Wednesday, mostly cloudy in the morning, then becoming partly cloudy. Patchy fog in the morning. A slight chance of drizzle in the morning. Highs in the lower 60s at the coast to the lower 70s inland. West winds 5 to 15 miles per hour. For the Wednesday night, partly cloudy until midnight, then becoming mostly cloudy. Patchy fog after midnight. Lows from the mid-40s to lower 50s. West winds 10 to 15 miles per hour, becoming southwest around 5 miles per hour after midnight. For Thursday, mostly cloudy in the morning, then becoming mostly sunny. Patchy fog. Highs from the 60s to lower 70s. Thursday night and Friday partly cloudy. Patchy fog. Lows from the mid-40s to lower 50s. Highs from the upper 50s to lower 70s for Friday night. Mostly clear until midnight, then becoming partly cloudy. Patchy fog. Lows in the upper 40s and on Saturday, partly cloudy in the morning, then becoming mostly sunny. Patchy fog. Highs from the lower 60s to mid-70s Saturday night through Sunday night, mostly clear. Lows in the upper 40s, highs 60s and 70s Monday, partly cloudy in the morning, then becoming mostly sunny. Highs from the upper 60s to lower 80s. Low temperatures tonight and highs tomorrow for these selected cities: Santa Cruz, 50 and 65, Monterey, 51 and 59, Salinas, 51 and 60, Hollister, 48 and 66, King City, 45 and 68. The weather overview for the Bay Area and Central Coast: cool and cloudy conditions with a chance for coastal and higher terrain drizzle through Tuesday morning. Strong northerly winds will bring widespread hazardous marine conditions Tuesday. Hazardous beach conditions at Pacific Coast beaches Tuesday morning through Wednesday morning. Warming and drying trend Friday through Monday. The extended forecast for the Bay Area and Central Coast: Friday and Friday night, partly cloudy. Highs 55 to 75. Lows 45 to 55. Saturday and Saturday night, mostly clear. Highs 55 to 80. Lows 45 to 55. Sunday and Sunday night, mostly clear. Highs 60 to 85. Lows 45 to 60. Monday and Monday night, mostly clear. Highs 60 to 90. Lows 50 to 65.

Wednesday and Tuesday night, partly cloudy. High 60 to 90. Lows 50 to 65. Sunrise, sunset, and tidal information for the San Francisco Bay Area for Monday, May 25th. The sunset tonight, 8:21 p.m. The sunrise tomorrow, 5:52 a.m. The sunset tomorrow, 8:21 p.m. Tidal data at the Golden Gate for the afternoon and evening hours today and the morning hours of tomorrow. Low tide, 1:46 p.m. at 0.96 feet. High tide, 8:42 p.m. at 5.67 feet. Low tide, 3:11 a.m. at 0.67 feet. High tide, 9:23 a.m. at 3.91 feet. Here are the buoy observations for midnight Pacific Daylight Time. An offshore buoy 6 winds north at 70 knots, gusting to 23, pressure 1,030.2 millibars. An offshore buoy 59, winds north 21 knots, gusting to 25, water temperature 60, pressure 1,021.1 millibars, seas 10 feet, every 15 seconds. At buoy 14 near Point Arena, winds north at 70 knots, gusting to 21, water temperature 56, pressure 1,013.7 millibars. At buoy 13 near Bodega Bay, winds west at 10 knots, pressure 1,012.8 millibars. At Point Reyes Wave Rider buoy, water temperature 58, seas 5 feet, every 13 seconds. At San Francisco Bar buoy, water temperature 56, seas 4 feet, every 12 seconds. At San Francisco buoy, winds southwest at 8 knots, swell 4 feet, every 13 seconds. At Half Moon Bay buoy, winds west 8 knots, water temperature 53, pressure 1,014.4 millibars, seas 4 feet, every 12 seconds. At Monterey Bay buoy, winds northwest 6 knots, water temperature 58, pressure 1,013.9 millibars, seas 5 feet, every 12 seconds. At Point Sur, Wave Rider buoy, water temperature 56, seas 6 feet, every 13 seconds. At Cape San Martin buoy, winds northwest 12 knots, water temperature 60, pressure 1,014.3 millibars. Seas 5 feet, every 13 seconds. Synopsis for the Central California coast and bays, including the Monterey Bay, Greater Farallones, and Cordell Bank National Marine Sanctuaries, west to northwest breeze increases overnight due to cold frontal passage with widespread fresh to strong gusts expected over the waters. Winds shift northwesterly and continue to increase Tuesday into Wednesday. This results in strong to near gale force winds across the outer waters, gale force winds across the inner waters, and fresh to strong winds across the San Francisco Bay. Rough seas build to between 12 to 15 feet Tuesday into late week. The marine forecast for San Pablo Bay, Suisun Bay, the West Delta, and the San Francisco Bay north of the Bay Bridge. Small craft advisory in effect from 3 a.m. Pacific Daylight Time Tuesday through late Tuesday night. For tonight, west wind 15 to 20 knots. A slight chance of drizzle late this evening and early morning. For Tuesday, west wind 10 to 15 knots, rising to 20 to 25 knots in the afternoon. For Tuesday night, west wind 20 to 25 knots, easing to 5 to 10 knots after midnight. The marine forecast for Monterey Bay. Small craft advisory in effect from 3 a.m. Pacific Daylight Time Tuesday through Tuesday afternoon. Gale warning in effect from Tuesday afternoon through Tuesday evening. For tonight, west wind 10 to 15 knots, easing to 5 to 10 knots late this evening and early morning, then becoming northwest 10 to 15 knots late. Seas around 3 feet. Wave detail, west 3 feet at 9 seconds. A chance of drizzle late. For Tuesday, northwest wind 20 to 25 knots. Gusts up to 35 knots in the afternoon. Seas 3 to 4 feet, building to 4 to 6 feet in the afternoon. Wave detail, west 6 feet at 10 seconds. A slight chance of drizzle in the morning. For Tuesday night, northwest wind 25 to 30 knots, easing to 20 to 25 knots after midnight. Seas

to 7 feet. Wave detail, southwest 4 feet at 10 seconds and northwest 6 feet at 13 seconds. A slight chance of very light drizzle after midnight. The coastal waters forecast from Pigeon Point to Point Pinos out to 10 nautical miles. Small craft advisory in effect from 3 a.m. Pacific Daylight Time Tuesday through Tuesday afternoon. Gale warning in effect from Tuesday afternoon through Tuesday evening. For tonight, northwest wind 5 to 10 knots, rising to 15 to 20 knots late. Seas 3 to 4 feet. Wave detail, west 4 feet at 12 seconds and south 2 feet at 16 seconds. A slight chance of drizzle this evening, then a chance of drizzle after midnight. For Tuesday, northwest wind 20 to 25 knots. Gusts up to 35 knots in the afternoon. Seas 4 to 6 feet, building to 7 to 9 feet in the afternoon. Wave detail, west 8 feet at 11 seconds. A slight chance of drizzle in the morning. For Tuesday night, northwest wind 20 to 25 knots. Gusts up to 35 knots in the evening. Seas 8 to 11 feet. Wave detail, west 10 feet at 12 seconds and southwest 5 feet at 12 seconds. A slight chance of very light drizzle after midnight. The area forecast for the peninsula, North Bay, and East Bay. Beach hazards statement in effect from 9 a.m. Pacific Daylight Time Tuesday through Wednesday morning. For the rest of tonight, mostly cloudy. A slight chance of drizzle. Lows from the upper 40s to mid 50s. West winds 5 to 15 miles per hour. For Tuesday, partly cloudy in the morning, then becoming mostly sunny. A slight chance of drizzle in the morning. Highs around 60 at the coast and around 70 inland. West winds 10 to 20 miles per hour. For Tuesday night, mostly clear. Lows from the 40s to mid 50s. West winds 15 to 20 miles per hour, decreasing to 5 to 10 miles per hour after midnight. And on Wednesday, partly cloudy. Highs in the mid 60s at the coast to the mid 70s inland. Southwest winds up to 5 miles per hour, becoming west 5 to 15 miles per hour in the afternoon. For the Wednesday night, mostly clear until midnight, then becoming partly cloudy. Lows from the upper 40s to mid 50s. Southwest winds 5 to 10 miles per hour. For Thursday, partly cloudy in the morning, then becoming mostly sunny. Highs from the upper 50s to mid 70s. Thursday night and Friday partly cloudy. Lows from the upper 40s to mid 50s. Highs from the upper 50s to lower 70s. Friday night and Saturday mostly clear. Lows from the upper 40s to mid 50s. Highs from the lower 60s to mid 70s for Saturday night, clear. Lows from the 40s to mid 50s Sunday through Monday, mostly clear. Highs from the mid 60s to lower 80s. Lows from the 40s to mid 50s. Low temperatures tonight and highs tomorrow for these selected cities: San Francisco, 51 and 62, San Francisco Airport, 52 and 62, Redwood City, 52 and 66, Oakland, 52 and 67, Fremont, 52 and 66, Concord, 51 and 73, Livermore, 49 and 70, San Rafael, 51 and 69, Santa Rosa, 47 and 73, Napa, 49 and 71, Fairfield, 52 and 74. These are the Midnight Pacific Daylight Time observations for the San Francisco and Monterey Bay areas on Tuesday, May 26th. At San Francisco Airport, it was mostly cloudy, temperature 56, dew point 49, relative humidity 77%, west wind at 10 miles an hour, pressure 29.92 inches and falling. At Oakland Airport, it was mostly cloudy, temperature 57, dew point 49, relative humidity 74%, west wind at 14 miles an hour, pressure 29.92 inches and falling. At San Jose Airport, it was mostly cloudy, temperature 57, dew point 46, relative humidity 66%, west wind at 10 miles an hour, pressure 29.92 inches and falling. At Santa Rosa, it was cloudy,
Temperature 54, southwest wind at 6, pressure 29.89 and falling. At Concord, it was partly cloudy, temperature 56, southwest wind at 14. At Livermore, it was cloudy, temperature 56, west wind at 12. At Monterey, it was cloudy, temperature 57, west wind at 5, pressure 29.95 and falling. At Salinas, it was cloudy, temperature 58, dew point 51, relative humidity 78%, west wind at 9. Here are some observations around California and western Nevada. At Sacramento, it was clear, with a temperature of 55. It was partly cloudy, with a temperature of 60 at Los Angeles, 63 at Reno, 51 at South Lake Tahoe, and 50 at Mammoth Lakes. At Blue Canyon, it was mostly cloudy, with a temperature of 46. At San Diego, it was cloudy, with a temperature of 64. Local temperature reports around San Francisco Bay for 12 a.m. Downtown San Francisco was 56 degrees. Oakland Museum was 57 degrees. Redwood City was 57 degrees. San Rafael was 56 degrees. The following is an important beach hazard message from the National Weather Service. Issued at 1:42 p.m. Pacific Daylight Time. Beach hazards statement in effect from 9 a.m. Pacific Daylight Time Tuesday morning through 9 a.m. Pacific Daylight Time Wednesday morning. What? Strong northwest winds will generate very rough seas, including strong rip currents at area beaches. Where? San Francisco, coastal North Bay including Point Reyes National Seashore, San Francisco Peninsula Coast, northern Monterey Bay and southern Monterey Bay and Big Sur Coast counties. When? From 9 a.m. Tuesday morning through 9 a.m. Wednesday morning. Impacts. Dangerous conditions are forecast along the shoreline. Hazards include strong rip currents and large breaking waves. Stay off of jetties, piers, rocks, and other waterside infrastructure. Remain out of the water to avoid hazardous surf and never turn your back on the ocean. Monitor local weather, surf and tide forecast at www.weather.gov/mtr. 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This broadcast originates from the National Weather Service office located in Monterey, California, and serves the South Bay and Monterey Bay area, including the city of San Jose, Monterey, Salinas, and Santa Cruz. The area forecast for the South Bay, including the San Jose metro area and the Santa Clara Valley. For the rest of tonight, partly cloudy until midnight, then becoming mostly cloudy. A slight chance of drizzle. Lows near 50. Northwest winds 5 to 15 miles per hour. For Tuesday, partly cloudy in the morning, then becoming mostly sunny. A slight chance of drizzle in the morning. Highs from the mid-60s to lower 70s. Northwest winds 10 to 20 miles per hour. For Tuesday night, partly cloudy. A slight chance of drizzle after midnight. Lows from the mid-40s to lower 50s. Northwest winds 10 to 20 miles per hour, becoming west 5 to 10 miles per hour after midnight. And on Wednesday, partly cloudy. A slight chance of drizzle in the afternoon. Highs from the 60s to mid-70s. Southwest winds up to 5 miles per hour, becoming west in the afternoon. For the Wednesday night, mostly clear until midnight, then becoming partly cloudy. Lows near 50. West winds 5 to 10 miles per hour, becoming southwest after midnight. For Thursday, mostly cloudy in the morning, then becoming mostly sunny. A slight chance of drizzle. Highs from the 60s to mid-70s. Thursday night and Friday partly cloudy. Lows from the upper 40s to mid-50s. Highs from the 60s to mid-70s. Friday night and Saturday mostly clear. Lows in the lower 50s. Highs from the 60s to upper 70s for Saturday night, clear. Lows in the upper 40s Sunday through Monday, mostly clear.
Highs from the lower 70s to mid-80s, lows near 50. Low temperatures tonight and highs tomorrow for these selected cities: San Jose, 52 and 66, Mountain View, 53 and 64, Morgan Hill, 49 and 69. The area forecast for the Monterey Bay and Salinas Valley: beach hazards statement in effect from 9 a.m. Pacific Daylight Time Tuesday through Wednesday morning. For the rest of tonight, partly cloudy until midnight, then becoming mostly cloudy. A slight chance of drizzle. Patchy fog after midnight. Lows from the mid-40s to lower 50s. West winds 5 to 15 miles per hour. For Tuesday, partly cloudy in the morning, then becoming mostly sunny. A slight chance of drizzle in the morning. Highs in the upper 50s at the coast to the upper 60s inland. West winds 10 to 20 miles per hour. For Tuesday night, partly cloudy. Patchy fog after midnight. A slight chance of drizzle after midnight. Lows from the mid-40s to lower 50s. West winds 10 to 20 miles per hour. And on Wednesday, mostly cloudy in the morning, then becoming partly cloudy. Patchy fog in the morning. A slight chance of drizzle in the morning. Highs in the lower 60s at the coast to the lower 70s inland. West winds 5 to 15 miles per hour. For the Wednesday night, partly cloudy until midnight, then becoming mostly cloudy. Patchy fog after midnight. Lows from the mid-40s to lower 50s. West winds 10 to 15 miles per hour, becoming southwest around 5 miles per hour after midnight. For Thursday, mostly cloudy in the morning, then becoming mostly sunny. Patchy fog. Highs from the 60s to lower 70s. Thursday night and Friday partly cloudy. Patchy fog. Lows from the mid-40s to lower 50s. Highs from the upper 50s to lower 70s for Friday night. Mostly clear until midnight, then becoming partly cloudy. Patchy fog. Lows in the upper 40s. And on Saturday, partly cloudy in the morning, then becoming mostly sunny. Patchy fog. Highs from the lower 60s to mid-70s Saturday night through Sunday night. Mostly clear. Lows in the upper 40s. Highs 60s and 70s Monday. Partly cloudy in the morning, then becoming mostly sunny. Highs from the upper 60s to lower 80s. Low temperatures tonight and highs tomorrow for these selected cities: Santa Cruz, 50 and 65, Monterey, 51 and 59, Salinas, 51 and 60, Hollister, 48 and 66, King City, 45 and 68. The weather overview for the Bay Area and Central Coast: cool and cloudy conditions with a chance for coastal and higher terrain drizzle through Tuesday morning. Strong northerly winds will bring widespread hazardous marine conditions Tuesday. Hazardous beach conditions at Pacific Coast beaches Tuesday morning through Wednesday morning. Warming and drying trend Friday through Monday. The extended forecast for the Bay Area and Central Coast: Friday and Friday night, partly cloudy. Highs 55 to 75. Lows 45 to 55. Saturday and Saturday night, mostly clear. Highs 55 to 80. Lows 45 to 55. Sunday and Sunday night, mostly clear. Highs 60 to 85. Lows 45 to 60. Monday and Monday night, mostly clear. Highs 60 to 90. Lows 50 to 65. Tuesday and Tuesday night, partly cloudy. Highs 60 to 90. Lows 50 to 65. Sunrise, sunset, and tidal information for the San Francisco Bay Area for Monday, May 25th. The sunset tonight, 8:21 p.m. The sunrise tomorrow, 5:52 a.m. The sunset tomorrow, 8:21 p.m. Tidal data at the Golden Gate for the afternoon and evening hours today and the morning hours of tomorrow. Low tide, 1:46 p.m. at 0.96 feet. High tide, 8:42 p.m. at 5.67 feet. Low tide, 3:11 a.m. at 0.67 feet. High tide, 9:23 a.m. at 3.91 feet.
Here are the buoy observations for midnight Pacific Daylight Time.

at offshore buoy 6, winds north at 70 knots, gusting to 23, pressure 1,000 to 30.2 millibars. At offshore buoy 59, winds north 21 knots, gusting to 25, water temperature 60, pressure 1,021.1 millibars, seas 10 feet, every 15 seconds. At buoy 14 near Point Arena, winds north at 70 knots, gusting to 21, water temperature 56, pressure 1,013.7 millibars. At buoy 13 near Bodega Bay, winds west at 10 knots, pressure 1,012.8 millibars. At Point Reyes Wave Rider buoy, water temperature 58, seas 5 feet, every 13 seconds. At San Francisco Bar buoy, water temperature 56, seas 4 feet, every 12 seconds. At San Francisco buoy, wait, every 13 seconds. At San Francisco Bar buoy, water temperature 56, seas 4 feet, every 12 seconds. At San Francisco buoy, wind southwest at 8 knots, swell 4 feet, every 13 seconds. At Half Moon Bay buoy, winds west 8 knots, water temperature 53, pressure 1,014.4 millibars, seas 4 feet, every 12 seconds. At Monterey Bay buoy, winds northwest 6 knots, water temperature 58, pressure 1,013.9 millibars, seas 5 feet, every 12 seconds. At Point Sur, Wave Rider buoy, water temperature 56, seas 6 feet, every 13 seconds. At Cape San Martin buoy, winds northwest 12 knots, water temperature 60, pressure 1,014.3 millibars. Seas 5 feet, every 13 seconds. Synopsis for the Central California coast and bays, including the Monterey Bay, Greater Farallones, and Cordell Bank National Marine Sanctuaries, west to northwest breeze increases overnight due to cold frontal passage with widespread fresh to strong gusts expected over the waters. Winds shift northwesterly and continue to increase Tuesday into Wednesday. This results in strong to near gale force winds across the outer waters, gale force winds across the inner waters, and fresh to strong winds across the San Francisco Bay. Rough seas build to between 12 to 15 feet Tuesday into late week. The marine forecast for San Pablo Bay, Suisun Bay, the West Delta, and the San Francisco Bay north of the Bay Bridge. Small craft advisory in effect from 3 a.m. Pacific Daylight Time Tuesday through late Tuesday night. For tonight, west wind 15 to 20 knots. A slight chance of drizzle late this evening and early morning. For Tuesday, west wind 10 to 15 knots, rising to 20 to 25 knots in the afternoon. For Tuesday night, west wind 20 to 25 knots, easing to 5 to 10 knots after midnight. The marine forecast for Monterey Bay. Small craft advisory in effect from 3 a.m. Pacific Daylight Time Tuesday through Tuesday afternoon. Gale warning in effect from Tuesday afternoon through Tuesday evening. For tonight, west wind 10 to 15 knots, easing to 5 to 10 knots late this evening and early morning, then becoming northwest 10 to 15 knots late. Seas around 3 feet. Wave detail, west 3 feet at 9 seconds. A chance of drizzle late. For Tuesday, northwest wind 20 to 25 knots. Gusts up to 35 knots in the afternoon. Seas 3 to 4 feet, building to 4 to 6 feet in the afternoon. Wave detail, west 6 feet at 10 seconds. A slight chance of drizzle in the morning. For Tuesday night, northwest wind 25 to 30 knots, easing to 20 to 25 knots after midnight. Seas 5 to 7 feet. Wave detail, southwest 4 feet at 10 seconds and northwest 6 feet at 13 seconds. A slight chance of very light drizzle after midnight. The coastal waters forecast from Pigeon Point to Point Pinos out to 10 nautical miles. Small craft advisory in effect from 3 a.m. Pacific Daylight Time Tuesday through Tuesday afternoon. Gale warning in effect from Tuesday afternoon through Tuesday evening. For tonight, northwest wind 5 to 10 knots, rising to 15 to 20 knots late. Seas 3 to 4 feet. Wave detail, west 4 feet at 12 seconds and south 2 feet at 16 seconds. A slight chance of drizzle this evening, then a chance of drizzle after

South Bay and East Bay. Beach hazards statement in effect from 9 a.m. Pacific Daylight Time Tuesday through Wednesday morning. For the rest of tonight, mostly cloudy. A slight chance of drizzle. Lows from the upper 40s to mid 50s. West winds 5 to 15 miles per hour. For Tuesday, partly cloudy in the morning, then becoming mostly sunny. A slight chance of drizzle in the morning. Highs around 60 at the coast and around 70 inland. West winds 10 to 20 miles per hour. For Tuesday night, mostly clear. Lows from the 40s to mid 50s. West winds 15 to 20 miles per hour, decreasing to 5 to 10 miles per hour after midnight. And on Wednesday, partly cloudy. Highs in the mid 60s at the coast to the mid 70s inland. Southwest winds up to 5 miles per hour, becoming west 5 to 15 miles per hour in the afternoon. For the Wednesday night, mostly clear until midnight, then becoming partly cloudy. Lows from the upper 40s to mid 50s. Southwest winds 5 to 10 miles per hour. For Thursday, partly cloudy in the morning, then becoming mostly sunny. Highs from the upper 50s to mid 70s. Thursday night and Friday, partly cloudy. Lows from the upper 40s to mid 50s. Highs from the upper 50s to lower 70s. Friday night and Saturday, mostly clear. Lows from the upper 40s to mid 50s. Highs from the lower 60s to mid 70s for Saturday night, clear. Lows from the 40s to mid 50s. Sunday through Monday, mostly clear. Highs from the mid 60s to lower 80s. Lows from the 40s to mid 50s. Low temperatures tonight and highs tomorrow for the selected cities: San Francisco, 51 and 62. San Francisco Airport, 52 and 62. Redwood City, 52 and 66. Oakland, 52 and 67. Fremont, 52 and 66. Concord, 51 and 73. Livermore, 49 and 70. San Rafael, 51 and 69. Santa Rosa, 47 and 73. Napa, 49 and 71. Fairfield, 52 and 74. These are the midnight Pacific Daylight Time observations for the San Francisco and Monterey Bay areas on Tuesday, May 26th. At San Francisco Airport, it was mostly cloudy, temperature 56, dew point 49, relative humidity 77%, west wind at 10 miles an hour, pressure 29.92 inches and falling. At Oakland Airport, it was mostly cloudy, temperature 57, dew point 49, relative humidity 74%, west wind at 14 miles an hour, pressure 29.92 inches and falling. At San Jose Airport, it was mostly cloudy, temperature 57, dew point 46, relative humidity 66%, west wind at 10 miles an hour, pressure 29.92 inches and falling. At Santa Rosa, it was cloudy, temperature 54, southwest wind at 6, pressure 29.89 and falling. At Concord, it was partly cloudy, temperature 56, southwest wind at 14. At Livermore, it was cloudy, temperature 56, west wind at 12. At Monterey, it was cloudy, temperature 57, west wind at 5, pressure 29.95 and falling. At Salinas, it was cloudy, temperature 58, dew point 51, relative humidity 78%, west wind at 9. Here are some observations around California and western Nevada. At Sacramento, it was clear, with a temperature of 55. It was partly cloudy, with a temperature of 60 at Los Angeles, 63 at Reno, 51 at South Lake Tahoe, and 50 at Mammoth Lakes. At Blue Canyon, it was mostly cloudy, with a temperature of 46. At San Diego, it was cloudy, with a temperature of 64. Local temperature reports around San Francisco Bay for 12 a.m. Downtown San Francisco was 56 degrees. Oakland Museum was 57 degrees. Redwood City was 57 degrees. San Rafael was 56 degrees. The following is an important beach hazard message from the National Weather Service, issued at 1:42 p.m. Pacific Daylight Time.

beach hazards statement in effect from 9 a.m. Pacific Daylight Time Tuesday morning through 9 a.m. Pacific Daylight Time Wednesday morning. What? Strong northwest winds will generate very rough seas, including strong rip currents at area beaches. Where? San Francisco, coastal North Bay including Point Reyes National Seashore, San Francisco Peninsula Coast, northern Monterey Bay and southern Monterey Bay and Big Sur Coast counties. When? From 9 a.m. Tuesday morning through 9 a.m. Wednesday morning. Impacts. Dangerous conditions are forecast along the shoreline. Hazards include strong rip currents and large breaking waves. Stay off of jetties, piers, rocks, and other waterside infrastructure. Remain out of the water to avoid hazardous surf and never turn your back on the ocean. Monitor local weather, surf and tide forecasts at www.weather.gov/mtr. The area forecast for the South Bay, including the San Jose metro area and the Santa Clara Valley. For the rest of tonight, partly cloudy until midnight, then becoming mostly cloudy. A slight chance of drizzle. Lows near 50. Northwest winds 5 to 15 miles per hour. For Tuesday, partly cloudy in the morning, then becoming mostly sunny. A slight chance of drizzle in the morning. Highs from the mid-60s to lower 70s. Northwest winds 10 to 20 miles per hour. For Tuesday night, partly cloudy. A slight chance of drizzle after midnight. Lows from the mid-40s to lower 50s. Northwest winds 10 to 20 miles per hour, becoming west 5 to 10 miles per hour after midnight. And on Wednesday, partly cloudy. A slight chance of drizzle in the afternoon. Highs from the 60s to mid-70s. Southwest winds up to 5 miles per hour, becoming west in the afternoon. For the Wednesday night, mostly clear until midnight, then becoming partly cloudy. Lows near 50. West winds 5 to 10 miles per hour, becoming southwest after midnight. For Thursday, mostly cloudy in the morning, then becoming mostly sunny. A slight chance of drizzle. Highs from the 60s to mid-70s. Thursday night and Friday partly cloudy. Lows from the upper 40s to mid-50s. Highs from the 60s to mid-70s. Friday night and Saturday mostly clear. Lows in the lower 50s. Highs from the 60s to upper 70s for Saturday night, clear. Lows in the upper 40s Sunday through Monday, mostly clear. Highs from the lower 70s to mid-80s. Lows near 50. Low temperatures tonight and highs tomorrow for these selected cities: San Jose, 52 and 66, Mountain View, 53 and 64, Morgan Hill, 49 and 69. The area forecast for the Monterey Bay and Salinas Valley. Beach hazards statement in effect from 9 a.m. Pacific Daylight Time Tuesday through Wednesday morning. For the rest of tonight, partly cloudy until midnight, then becoming mostly cloudy. A slight chance of drizzle. Patchy fog after midnight. Lows from the mid-40s to lower 50s. West winds 5 to 15 miles per hour. For Tuesday, partly cloudy in the morning, then becoming mostly sunny. A slight chance of drizzle in the morning. Highs in the upper 50s at the coast to the upper 60s inland. West winds 10 to 20 miles per hour. For Tuesday night, partly cloudy. Patchy fog after midnight. A slight chance of drizzle after midnight. Lows from the mid-40s to lower 50s. West winds 10 to 20 miles per hour. And on Wednesday, mostly cloudy in the morning, then becoming partly cloudy. Patchy fog in the morning. A slight chance of drizzle in the morning. Highs in the lower 60s at the coast to the lower 70s inland. West winds 5 to 15 miles per hour. For the Wednesday night, partly cloudy until midnight, then becoming mostly cloudy. Patchy fog after midnight. Lows from the mid-40s to lower 50s. West winds 10 to 15 miles per hour, becoming southwest around 5 miles per hour after midnight. For Thursday, mostly cloudy in the morning.

mostly sunny. Patchy fog. Highs from the 60s to lower 70s. Thursday night and Friday partly cloudy. Patchy fog. Lows from the mid 40s to lower 50s. Highs from the upper 50s to lower 70s for Friday night. Mostly clear until midnight, then becoming partly cloudy. Patchy fog. Lows in the upper 40s and on Saturday. Partly cloudy in the morning, then becoming mostly sunny. Patchy fog. Highs from the lower 60s to mid 70s Saturday night through Sunday night, mostly clear. Lows in the upper 40s, highs 60s and 70s Monday. Partly cloudy in the morning, then becoming mostly sunny. Highs from the upper 60s to lower 80s, low temperatures tonight and highs tomorrow for the selected cities: Santa Cruz, 50 and 65, Monterey, 51 and 59, Salinas, 51 and 60, Hollister, 48 and 66, King City, 45 and 68. The weather overview for the Bay Area and Central Coast: cool and cloudy conditions with a chance for coastal and higher terrain drizzle through Tuesday morning. Strong northerly winds will bring widespread hazardous marine conditions Tuesday. Hazardous beach conditions at Pacific Coast beaches Tuesday morning through Wednesday morning. Warming and drying trend Friday through Monday. The extended forecast for the Bay Area and Central Coast: Friday and Friday night, partly cloudy. Highs 55 to 75. Lows 45 to 55. Saturday and Saturday night, mostly clear. Highs 55 to 80. Lows 45 to 55. Sunday and Sunday night, mostly clear. Highs 60 to 85. Lows 45 to 60. Monday and Monday night, mostly clear. Highs 60 to 90. Lows 50 to 65. Tuesday and Tuesday night, partly cloudy. Highs 60 to 90. Lows 50 to 65. Sunrise, sunset, and tidal information for the San Francisco Bay Area for Monday, May 25th. The sunset tonight, 8:21 p.m. The sunrise tomorrow, 5:52 a.m. The sunset tomorrow, 8:21 p.m. Tidal data at the Golden Gate for the afternoon and evening hours today and the morning hours of tomorrow. Low tide, 1:46 p.m. at 0.96 feet. High tide, 8:42 p.m. at 5.67 feet. Low tide, 3:11 a.m. at 0.67 feet. High tide, 9:23 a.m. at 3.91 feet. Here are the buoy observations for midnight Pacific Daylight Time. An offshore buoy 6, winds north at 70 knots, gusting to 23, pressure 1,030.2 millibars. An offshore buoy 59, winds north 21 knots, gusting to 25, water temperature 60, pressure 1,021.1 millibars, seas 10 feet, every 15 seconds. At buoy 14 near Point Arena, winds north at 70 knots, gusting to 21, water temperature 56, pressure 1,013.7 millibars. At buoy 13 near Bodega Bay, winds west at 10 knots, pressure 1,012.8 millibars. At Point Reyes Wave Rider buoy, water temperature 58, seas 5 feet, every 13 seconds. At San Francisco Bar buoy, water temperature 56, seas 4 feet, every 12 seconds. At San Francisco buoy, winds southwest at 8 knots, swell 4 feet, every 13 seconds. At Half Moon Bay buoy, winds west 8 knots, water temperature 53, pressure 1,014.4 millibars, seas 4 feet, every 12 seconds. At Monterey Bay buoy, winds northwest 6 knots, water temperature 58, pressure 1,013.9 millibars, seas 5 feet, every 12 seconds. At Point Sur, Wave Rider buoy, water temperature 56, seas 6 feet, every 13 seconds. At Cape San Martin buoy, winds northwest 12 knots, water temperature 60, pressure 1,014.3 millibars. Seas 5 feet, every 13 seconds. Synopsis for the Central California coast and bays, including the Monterey Bay, Greater Farallones, and Cordell Bank National Marine Sanctuaries: west to northwest breeze increases overnight due to cold frontal passage with widespread fresh to strong

Gusts expected over the waters. Winds shift northwesterly and continue to increase Tuesday into Wednesday. This results in strong to near gale force winds across the outer waters, gale force winds across the inner waters, and fresh to strong winds across the San Francisco Bay. Rough seas build to between 12 to 15 feet Tuesday into late week. The marine forecast for San Pablo Bay, Suisun Bay, the West Delta, and the San Francisco Bay north of the Bay Bridge. Small craft advisory in effect from 3 a.m. Pacific Daylight Time Tuesday through late Tuesday night. For tonight, west wind 15 to 20 knots. A slight chance of drizzle late this evening and early morning. For Tuesday, west wind 10 to 15 knots, rising to 20 to 25 knots in the afternoon. For Tuesday night, west wind 20 to 25 knots, easing to 5 to 10 knots after midnight. The marine forecast for Monterey Bay. Small craft advisory in effect from 3 a.m. Pacific Daylight Time Tuesday through Tuesday afternoon. Gale warning in effect from Tuesday afternoon through Tuesday evening. For tonight, west wind 10 to 15 knots, easing to 5 to 10 knots late this evening and early morning, then becoming northwest 10 to 15 knots late. Seas around 3 feet. Wave detail, west 3 feet at 9 seconds. A chance of drizzle late. For Tuesday, northwest wind 20 to 25 knots. Gusts up to 35 knots in the afternoon. Seas 3 to 4 feet, building to 4 to 6 feet in the afternoon. Wave detail, west 6 feet at 10 seconds. A slight chance of drizzle in the morning. For Tuesday night, northwest wind 25 to 30 knots, easing to 20 to 25 knots after midnight. Seas 5 to 7 feet. Wave detail, southwest 4 feet at 10 seconds and northwest 6 feet at 13 seconds. A slight chance of very light drizzle after midnight. The coastal waters forecast from Pigeon Point to Point Pinos out to 10 nautical miles. Small craft advisory in effect from 3 a.m. Pacific Daylight Time Tuesday through Tuesday afternoon. Gale warning in effect from Tuesday afternoon through Tuesday evening. For tonight, northwest wind 5 to 10 knots, rising to 15 to 20 knots late. Seas 3 to 4 feet. Wave detail, west 4 feet at 12 seconds and south 2 feet at 16 seconds. A slight chance of drizzle this evening, then a chance of drizzle after midnight. For Tuesday, northwest wind 20 to 25 knots. Gusts up to 35 knots in the afternoon. Seas 4 to 6 feet, building to 7 to 9 feet in the afternoon. Wave detail, west 8 feet at 11 seconds. A slight chance of drizzle in the morning. For Tuesday night, northwest wind 20 to 25 knots. Gusts up to 35 knots in the evening. Seas 8 to 11 feet. Wave detail, west 10 feet at 12 seconds and southwest 5 feet at 12 seconds. A slight chance of very light drizzle after midnight. 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This broadcast originates from the National Weather Service office located in Monterey, California, and serves the South Bay and Monterey Bay Area, including the cities of San Jose, Monterey, Salinas, and Santa Cruz. The area forecast for the Peninsula, North Bay, and East Bay. Beach hazards statement in effect from 9 a.m. Pacific Daylight Time Tuesday through Wednesday morning. For the rest of tonight, mostly cloudy. A slight chance of drizzle. Lows from the upper 40s to mid 50s. West winds 5 to 15 miles per hour. For Tuesday, partly cloudy in the morning then becoming mostly sunny. A slight chance of drizzle in the morning. Highs around 60 at the coast and around 70 inland. West winds 10 to 20 miles per hour. For Tuesday night, mostly clear. Lows from the 40s to mid 50s. West winds 15 to 20 miles per hour decreasing to 5 to 10 miles per hour after midnight. And on Wednesday, partly cloudy. Highs in the mid 60s at the coast to the mid 70s inland.

southwest winds up to 5 miles per hour, becoming west 5 to 15 miles per hour in the afternoon. For the Wednesday night, mostly clear until midnight, then becoming partly cloudy. Lows from the upper 40s to mid 50s. Southwest winds 5 to 10 miles per hour. For Thursday, partly cloudy in the morning, then becoming mostly sunny. Highs from the upper 50s to mid 70s. Thursday night and Friday partly cloudy. Lows from the upper 40s to mid 50s. Highs from the upper 50s to lower 70s. Friday night and Saturday mostly clear. Lows from the upper 40s to mid 50s. Highs from the lower 60s to mid 70s for Saturday night, clear. Lows from the 40s to mid 50s Sunday through Monday, mostly clear. Highs from the mid 60s to lower 80s. Lows from the 40s to mid 50s. Low temperatures tonight and highs tomorrow for the selected cities: San Francisco, 51 and 62, San Francisco Airport, 52 and 62, Redwood City, 52 and 66, Oakland, 52 and 67, Fremont, 52 and 66, Concord, 51 and 73, Livermore, 49 and 70, San Rafael, 51 and 69, Santa Rosa, 47 and 73, Napa, 49 and 71, Fairfield, 52 and 74. These are the midnight Pacific Daylight Time observations for the San Francisco and Monterey Bay areas on Tuesday, May 26th. At San Francisco Airport, it was mostly cloudy, temperature 56, dew point 49, relative humidity 77%, west wind at 10 miles an hour, pressure 29.92 inches and falling. At Oakland Airport, it was mostly cloudy, temperature 57, dew point 49, relative humidity 74%, west wind at 14 miles an hour, pressure 29.92 inches and falling. At San Jose Airport, it was mostly cloudy, temperature 57, dew point 46, relative humidity 66%, west wind at 10 miles an hour, pressure 29.92 inches and falling. At Santa Rosa, it was cloudy, temperature 54, southwest wind at 6, pressure 29.89 and falling. At Concord, it was partly cloudy, temperature 56, southwest wind at 14. At Livermore, it was cloudy, temperature 56, west wind at 12. At Monterey, it was cloudy, temperature 57, west wind at 5, pressure 29.95 and falling. At Salinas, it was cloudy, temperature 58, dew point 51, relative humidity 78%, west wind at 9. Here are some observations around California and western Nevada. At Sacramento, it was clear, with a temperature of 55. It was partly cloudy, with a temperature of 60 at Los Angeles, 63 at Reno, 51 at South Lake Tahoe, and 50 at Mammoth Lakes. At Blue Canyon, it was mostly cloudy, with a temperature of 46. At San Diego, it was cloudy, with a temperature of 64. Local temperature reports around San Francisco Bay for 12 a.m. Downtown San Francisco was 56 degrees. Oakland Museum was 57 degrees. Redwood City was 57 degrees. San Rafael was 56 degrees. The following is an important beach hazard message from the National Weather Service, issued at 1:42 p.m. Pacific Daylight Time. Beach hazards statement in effect from 9 a.m. Pacific Daylight Time Tuesday morning through 9 a.m. Pacific Daylight Time Wednesday morning. What? Strong northwest winds will generate very rough seas, including strong rip currents at area beaches. Where? San Francisco, coastal North Bay, including Point Reyes National Seashore, San Francisco Peninsula Coast, northern Monterey Bay and southern Monterey Bay and Big Sur Coast counties. When? From 9 a.m. Tuesday morning through 9 a.m. Wednesday morning. Impacts, dangerous conditions are forecast along the shoreline. Hazards include strong rip currents and large breaking waves. Stay off of jetties, piers, rocks, and other waterside infrastructure. Remain out of the water to avoid hazardous surf and never turn your back on the ocean. Monitor local weather, surf and tide forecast at www.

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The area forecast for the South Bay, including the San Jose metro area and the Santa Clara Valley. For the rest of tonight, partly cloudy until midnight, then becoming mostly cloudy. A slight chance of drizzle. Lows near 50. Northwest winds 5 to 15 miles per hour. For Tuesday, partly cloudy in the morning, then becoming mostly sunny. A slight chance of drizzle in the morning. Highs from the mid-60s to lower 70s. Northwest winds 10 to 20 miles per hour. For Tuesday night, partly cloudy. A slight chance of drizzle after midnight. Lows from the mid-40s to lower 50s. Northwest winds 10 to 20 miles per hour, becoming west 5 to 10 miles per hour after midnight. And on Wednesday, partly cloudy. A slight chance of drizzle in the afternoon. Highs from the 60s to mid-70s. Southwest winds up to 5 miles per hour, becoming west in the afternoon. For the Wednesday night, mostly clear until midnight, then becoming partly cloudy. Lows near 50. West winds 5 to 10 miles per hour, becoming southwest after midnight. For Thursday, mostly cloudy in the morning, then becoming mostly sunny. A slight chance of drizzle. Highs from the 60s to mid-70s. Thursday night and Friday partly cloudy. Lows from the upper 40s to mid-50s. Highs from the 60s to mid-70s. Friday night and Saturday mostly clear. Lows in the lower 50s. Highs from the 60s to upper 70s for Saturday night, clear. Lows in the upper 40s Sunday through Monday, mostly clear. Highs from the lower 70s to mid-80s, lows near 50. Low temperatures tonight and highs tomorrow for these selected cities: San Jose, 52 and 66, Mountain View, 53 and 64, Morgan Hill, 49 and 69. The area forecast for the Monterey Bay and Salinas Valley. Beach hazards statement in effect from 9 a.m. Pacific Daylight Time Tuesday through Wednesday morning. For the rest of tonight, partly cloudy until midnight, then becoming mostly cloudy. A slight chance of drizzle. Patchy fog after midnight. Lows from the mid-40s to lower 50s. West winds 5 to 15 miles per hour. For Tuesday, partly cloudy in the morning, then becoming mostly sunny. A slight chance of drizzle in the morning. Highs in the upper 50s at the coast to the upper 60s inland. West winds 10 to 20 miles per hour. For Tuesday night, partly cloudy. Patchy fog after midnight. A slight chance of drizzle after midnight. Lows from the mid-40s to lower 50s. West winds 10 to 20 miles per hour. And on Wednesday, mostly cloudy in the morning, then becoming partly cloudy. Patchy fog in the morning. A slight chance of drizzle in the morning. Highs in the lower 60s at the coast to the lower 70s inland. West winds 5 to 15 miles per hour. For the Wednesday night, partly cloudy until midnight, then becoming mostly cloudy. Patchy fog after midnight. Lows from the mid-40s to lower 50s. West winds 10 to 15 miles per hour, becoming southwest around 5 miles per hour after midnight. For Thursday, mostly cloudy in the morning, then becoming mostly sunny. Patchy fog. Highs from the 60s to lower 70s. Thursday night and Friday partly cloudy. Patchy fog. Lows from the mid-40s to lower 50s. Highs from the upper 50s to lower 70s for Friday night. Mostly clear until midnight, then becoming partly cloudy. Patchy fog. Lows in the upper 40s. And on Saturday, partly cloudy in the morning, then becoming mostly sunny. Patchy fog. Highs from the lower 60s to mid-70s Saturday night through Sunday night. Mostly clear. Lows in the upper 40s. Highs 60s and 70s Monday. Partly cloudy in the morning, then becoming mostly sunny. Highs from the upper 60s to lower 80s. Low temperatures tonight and highs tomorrow for the selected cities: Santa Cruz, 50 and 65, Monterey, 51 and 59, Salinas, 51 and 60, Hollister.

48 and 66, King City, 45 and 68. The weather overview for the Bay Area and Central Coast, cool and cloudy conditions with a chance for coastal and higher terrain drizzle through Tuesday morning. Strong northerly winds will bring widespread hazardous marine conditions Tuesday. Hazardous beach conditions at Pacific Coast beaches Tuesday morning through Wednesday morning. Warming and drying trend Friday through Monday. The extended forecast for the Bay Area and Central Coast, Friday and Friday night, partly cloudy. Highs 55 to 75. Lows 45 to 55. Saturday and Saturday night, mostly clear. Highs 55 to 80. Lows 45 to 55. Sunday and Sunday night, mostly clear. Highs 60 to 85. Lows 45 to 60. Monday and Monday night, mostly clear. Highs 60 to 90. Lows 50 to 65. Tuesday and Tuesday night, partly cloudy. Highs 60 to 90. Lows 50 to 65. Sunrise, sunset, and tidal information for the San Francisco Bay Area for Tuesday, May 26th. The sunrise today, 5:53 a.m. The sunset tonight, 8:21 p.m. Tidal data at the Golden Gate for today. Low tide, 3:11 a.m. at 0.67 feet. High tide, 9:23 a.m. at 3.91 feet. Low tide, 2:32 p.m. at 1.49 feet. High tide, 9:16 p.m. at 5.83 feet. Here are the buoy observations for 1 a.m. Pacific Daylight Time. An offshore buoy 6 winds north at 70 knots, gusting to 21, pressure 1,030.3 millibars. An offshore buoy 59 winds north at 19 knots, gusting to 25, water temperature 60, pressure 1,021.2 millibars. At buoy 14 near Point Arena winds northwest at 19 knots, gusting to 25, water temperature 56, pressure 1,013.7 millibars. At buoy 13 near Bodega Bay winds west at 8 knots, pressure 1,012.3 millibars. At Point Reyes Wave Rider buoy water temperature 58, seas 5 feet, every 13 seconds. At San Francisco Bar buoy water temperature 56, seas 4 feet, every 13 seconds. At San Francisco buoy winds west at 8 knots, pressure 1,012.8 millibars, swell 4 feet, every 12 seconds. At Half Moon Bay buoy winds southwest 6 knots, water temperature 53, pressure 1,014.1 millibars, seas 3 feet, every 12 seconds. At Monterey buoy winds northwest at 6 knots, water temperature 58, pressure 1,013.6 millibars. At Point Sur, Wave Rider buoy water temperature 56, seas 6 feet, every 13 seconds. At Cape San Martin buoy winds northwest at 14 knots, water temperature 60, pressure 1,014.0 millibars. Here are the buoy observations for 1 a.m. Pacific Daylight Time. An offshore buoy 6 winds north at 70 knots, gusting to 21, pressure 1,030.3 millibars. An offshore buoy 59 winds north at 19 knots, gusting to 25, water temperature 60, pressure 1,021.2 millibars. At Point Arena buoy, winds northwest 19 knots, gusting to 25, water temperature 55, pressure 1,013.6 millibars, seas 5 feet, every 13 seconds. At buoy 13 near Bodega Bay, winds northwest at 14 knots, pressure 1,012.5 millibars, swell 5 feet, every 13 seconds. At Point Reyes Wave Rider buoy water temperature 58, seas 6 feet, every 13 seconds. At San Francisco Bar buoy water temperature 56, seas 4 feet, every 13 seconds. At San Francisco buoy winds west at 8 knots, pressure 1,012.8 millibars, swell 4 feet, every 12 seconds. At Half Moon Bay buoy winds southwest 6 knots, water temperature 53, pressure 1,014.1 millibars, seas 3 feet, every 12 seconds. At Monterey Bay buoy winds west 6 knots, water temperature 53.

1013.5 millibars, sees 5 feet every 12 seconds. Head pointer, wave rider buoy water temperature 56, sees 6 feet every 13 seconds. At Cape San Martin buoy winds northwest 14 knots, water temperature 60, pressure 1014.0 millibars. Sees 4 feet every 13 seconds. Synopsis for the Central California coast and bays including the Monterey Bay, Greater Farallones, and Cordell Bank National Marine Sanctuaries, west to northwest breeze increases overnight due to cold frontal passage with widespread fresh to strong gusts expected over the waters. Winds shift northwesterly and continue to increase Tuesday into Wednesday. This results in strong to near gale force winds across the outer waters, gale force winds across the inner waters, and fresh to strong winds across the San Francisco Bay. Rough seas build to between 12 to 15 feet Tuesday into late week. The marine forecast for San Pablo Bay, Suisun Bay, the West Delta, and the San Francisco Bay north of the Bay Bridge. Small craft advisory in effect from 3 a.m. Pacific Daylight Time Tuesday through late Tuesday night. For tonight, west wind 15 to 20 knots. A slight chance of drizzle late this evening and early morning. For Tuesday, west wind 10 to 15 knots, rising to 20 to 25 knots in the afternoon. For Tuesday night, west wind 20 to 25 knots, easing to 5 to 10 knots after midnight. The marine forecast for Monterey Bay. Small craft advisory in effect from 3 a.m. Pacific Daylight Time Tuesday through Tuesday afternoon. Gale warning in effect from Tuesday afternoon through Tuesday evening. For tonight, west wind 10 to 15 knots, easing to 5 to 10 knots late this evening and early morning, then becoming northwest 10 to 15 knots late. Seas around 3 feet. Wave detail, west 3 feet at 9 seconds. A chance of drizzle late. For Tuesday, northwest wind 20 to 25 knots. Gusts up to 35 knots in the afternoon. Seas 3 to 4 feet, building to 4 to 6 feet in the afternoon. Wave detail, west 6 feet at 10 seconds. A slight chance of drizzle in the morning. For Tuesday night, northwest wind 25 to 30 knots, easing to 20 to 25 knots after midnight. Seas 5 to 7 feet. Wave detail, southwest 4 feet at 10 seconds and northwest 6 feet at 13 seconds. A slight chance of very light drizzle after midnight. The coastal waters forecast from Pigeon Point to Point Pinos out to 10 nautical miles. Small craft advisory in effect from 3 a.m. Pacific Daylight Time Tuesday through Tuesday afternoon. Gale warning in effect from Tuesday afternoon through Tuesday evening. For tonight, northwest wind 5 to 10 knots, rising to 15 to 20 knots late. Seas 3 to 4 feet. Wave detail, west 4 feet at 12 seconds and south 2 feet at 16 seconds. A slight chance of drizzle this evening, then a chance of drizzle after midnight. For Tuesday, northwest wind 20 to 25 knots. Gusts up to 35 knots in the afternoon. Seas 4 to 6 feet, building to 7 to 9 feet in the afternoon. Wave detail, west 8 feet at 11 seconds. A slight chance of drizzle in the morning. For Tuesday night, northwest wind 20 to 25 knots. Gusts up to 35 knots in the evening. Seas 8 to 11 feet. Wave detail, west 10 feet at 12 seconds and southwest 5 feet at 12 seconds. A slight chance of very light drizzle after midnight. The area forecast for the peninsula, North Bay, and East Bay. Beach hazards statement in effect from 9 a.m. Pacific Daylight Time Tuesday through Wednesday morning. For the rest of tonight, mostly cloudy. A slight chance of drizzle. Lows from the upper 40s to mid 50s. West winds 5 to 15 miles per hour. For Tuesday, partly cloudy in the morning then becoming mostly sunny. A slight chance of drizzle in the morning. Highs around 60 at the coast to around 70 inland. West winds 10 to 20 miles per hour. For Tuesday night, mostly clear. Lows from the 40s.

mid-50s. West winds 15 to 20 miles per hour, decreasing to 5 to 10 miles per hour after midnight. And on Wednesday, partly cloudy. Highs in the mid-60s at the coast to the mid-70s inland. Southwest winds up to 5 miles per hour, becoming west 5 to 15 miles per hour in the afternoon. For the Wednesday night, mostly clear until midnight, then becoming partly cloudy. Lows from the upper 40s to mid-50s. Southwest winds 5 to 10 miles per hour. For Thursday, partly cloudy in the morning, then becoming mostly sunny. Highs from the upper 50s to mid-70s. Thursday night and Friday, partly cloudy. Lows from the upper 40s to mid-50s. Highs from the upper 50s to lower 70s. Friday night and Saturday, mostly clear. Lows from the upper 40s to mid-50s. Highs from the lower 60s to mid-70s for Saturday night, clear. Lows from the 40s to mid-50s. Sunday through Monday, mostly clear. Highs from the mid-60s to lower 80s. Lows from the 40s to mid-50s. Low temperatures tonight and highs tomorrow for the selected cities: San Francisco, 51 and 62, San Francisco Airport, 52 and 62, Redwood City, 52 and 66, Oakland, 52 and 67, Fremont, 52 and 66, Concord, 51 and 73, Livermore, 49 and 70, San Rafael, 51 and 69, Santa Rosa, 47 and 73, Napa, 49 and 71, Fairfield, 52 and 74. These are the 1 a.m. Pacific Daylight Time observations for the San Francisco and Monterey Bay areas on Tuesday, May 26th. At San Francisco Airport, it was mostly cloudy, temperature 57, dew point 49, relative humidity 74%, west wind at 12 miles an hour, pressure 29.91 inches and steady. At Oakland Airport, it was mostly cloudy, temperature 57, dew point 49, relative humidity 74%, southwest wind at 14 miles an hour, pressure 29.91 inches and falling. At San Jose Airport, it was clear, temperature 57, dew point 46, relative humidity 66%, west wind at 9 miles an hour, pressure 29.91 inches and falling. At Santa Rosa, it was cloudy, temperature 55, southwest wind at 6, pressure 29.88 and falling. At Concord, it was cloudy, temperature 57, southwest wind at 10. At Livermore, it was cloudy, temperature 56, west wind at 14. At Monterey, it was cloudy, temperature 57, west wind at 5, pressure 29.94 and falling. At Salinas, it was cloudy, temperature 58, dew point 49, relative humidity 72%, west wind at 8. Here are some observations around California and western Nevada. It was clear, with a temperature of 50 at Truckee and 50 at South Lake Tahoe. It was partly cloudy, with a temperature of 60 at Los Angeles, 61 at Reno, and 50 at Mammoth Lakes. It was mostly cloudy, with a temperature of 54 at Sacramento, and 47 at Blue Canyon. At San Diego, it was cloudy, with a temperature of 64. Local temperature reports around San Francisco Bay for 1 a.m. Downtown San Francisco was 56 degrees. Oakland Museum was 57 degrees. Redwood City was 57 degrees. San Rafael was 55 degrees. The following is an important beach hazard message from the National Weather Service, issued at 1:42 p.m. Pacific Daylight Time. Beach hazards statement in effect from 9 a.m. Pacific Daylight Time Tuesday morning through 9 a.m. Pacific Daylight Time Wednesday morning. What? Strong northwest winds will generate very rough seas, including strong rip currents at area beaches. Where? San Francisco, coastal North Bay including Point Reyes National Seashore, San Francisco Peninsula Coast, northern Monterey Bay and southern Monterey Bay and Big Sur Coast counties. When? From 9 a.m. Tuesday morning through 9 a.m. Wednesday morning. Impacts. Dangerous conditions are forecast along the shoreline. Hazards include strong rip currents and large breaking waves.

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The area forecast for the South Bay, including the San Jose metro area and the Santa Clara Valley. For the rest of tonight, partly cloudy until midnight, then becoming mostly cloudy. A slight chance of drizzle. Lows near 50. Northwest winds 5 to 15 miles per hour. For Tuesday, partly cloudy in the morning, then becoming mostly sunny. A slight chance of drizzle in the morning. Highs from the mid-60s to lower 70s. Northwest winds 10 to 20 miles per hour. For Tuesday night, partly cloudy. A slight chance of drizzle after midnight. Lows from the mid-40s to lower 50s. Northwest winds 10 to 20 miles per hour, becoming west 5 to 10 miles per hour after midnight. And on Wednesday, partly cloudy. A slight chance of drizzle in the afternoon. Highs from the 60s to mid-70s. Southwest winds up to 5 miles per hour, becoming west in the afternoon. For the Wednesday night, mostly clear until midnight, then becoming partly cloudy. Lows near 50. West winds 5 to 10 miles per hour, becoming southwest after midnight. For Thursday, mostly cloudy in the morning, then becoming mostly sunny. A slight chance of drizzle. Highs from the 60s to mid-70s. Thursday night and Friday partly cloudy. Lows from the upper 40s to mid-50s. Highs from the 60s to mid-70s. Friday night and Saturday mostly clear. Lows in the lower 50s. Highs from the 60s to upper 70s for Saturday night, clear. Lows in the upper 40s Sunday through Monday, mostly clear. Highs from the lower 70s to mid-80s. Lows near 50. Low temperatures tonight and highs tomorrow for these selected cities: San Jose, 52 and 66, Mountain View, 53 and 64, Morgan Hill, 49 and 69. 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This broadcast originates from the National Weather Service office located in Monterey, California, and serves the South Bay and Monterey Bay Area, including the cities of San Jose, Monterey, Salinas, and Santa Cruz. The area forecast for the Monterey Bay and Salinas Valley: beach hazards statement in effect from 9 a.m. Pacific Daylight Time Tuesday through Wednesday morning. For the rest of tonight, partly cloudy until midnight, then becoming mostly cloudy. A slight chance of drizzle. Patchy fog after midnight. Lows from the mid-40s to lower 50s. West winds 5 to 15 miles per hour. For Tuesday, partly cloudy in the morning, then becoming mostly sunny. A slight chance of drizzle in the morning. Highs in the upper 50s at the coast to the upper 60s inland. West winds 10 to 20 miles per hour. For Tuesday night, partly cloudy. Patchy fog after midnight. A slight chance of drizzle after midnight. Lows from the mid-40s to lower 50s. West winds 10 to 20 miles per hour. And on Wednesday, mostly cloudy in the morning, then becoming partly cloudy. Patchy fog in the morning. A slight chance of drizzle in the morning. Highs in the lower 60s at the coast to the lower 70s inland. West winds 5 to 15 miles per hour. For the Wednesday night, partly cloudy until midnight, then becoming mostly cloudy. Patchy fog after midnight. Lows from the mid-40s to lower 50s. West winds 10 to 15 miles per hour, becoming southwest around 5 miles per hour after midnight. For Thursday, mostly cloudy in the morning, then becoming mostly sunny. Patchy fog. Highs from the 60s to lower 70s. Thursday night and Friday partly cloudy.
Patchy fog, lows from the mid-40s to lower 50s, highs from the upper 50s to lower 70s for Friday night, mostly clear until midnight, then becoming partly cloudy. Patchy fog, lows in the upper 40s and on Saturday, partly cloudy in the morning, then becoming mostly sunny. Patchy fog, highs from the lower 60s to mid-70s Saturday night through Sunday night, mostly clear. Lows in the upper 40s, highs 60s and 70s Monday. Partly cloudy in the morning, then becoming mostly sunny. Highs from the upper 60s to lower 80s, low temperatures tonight and highs tomorrow for the selected cities, Santa Cruz, 50 and 65, Monterey, 51 and 59, Salinas, 51 and 60, Hollister, 48 and 66, King City, 45 and 68. The weather overview for the Bay Area and Central Coast, cool and cloudy conditions with a chance for coastal and higher terrain drizzle through Tuesday morning. Strong northerly winds will bring widespread hazardous marine conditions Tuesday. Hazardous beach conditions at Pacific Coast beaches Tuesday morning through Wednesday morning. Warming and drying trend Friday through Monday. The extended forecast for the Bay Area and Central Coast, Friday and Friday night, partly cloudy. Highs 55 to 75. Lows 45 to 55. Saturday and Saturday night, mostly clear. Highs 55 to 80. Lows 45 to 55. Sunday and Sunday night, mostly clear. Highs 60 to 85. Lows 45 to 60. Monday and Monday night, mostly clear. Highs 60 to 90. Lows 50 to 65. Tuesday and Tuesday night, partly cloudy. High 60 to 90. Lows 50 to 65. Sunrise, sunset, and tidal information for the San Francisco Bay Area for Tuesday, May 26th. The sunrise today, 5:53 a.m. The sunset tonight, 8:21 p.m. Tidal data at the Golden Gate for today. Low tide, 3:11 a.m. at 0.67 feet. High tide, 9:23 a.m. at 3.91 feet. Low tide, 2:32 p.m. at 1.49 feet. High tide, 9:16 p.m. at 5.83 feet. Here are the buoy observations for 1 a.m. Pacific Daylight Time. An offshore buoy 6, winds north at 70 knots, gusting to 21, pressure 1,030.3 millibars. An offshore buoy 59, winds north at 19 knots, gusting to 25, water temperature 60, pressure 1,021.2 millibars. At Point Arena buoy, winds northwest 19 knots, gusting to 25, water temperature 55, pressure 1,013.6 millibars, seas 5 feet, every 13 seconds. At buoy 13 near Bodega Bay, winds northwest at 14 knots, pressure 1,012.5 millibars, swell 5 feet, every 13 seconds. At Point Reyes Wave Rider buoy, water temperature 58, seas 6 feet, every 13 seconds. At San Francisco Bar buoy, water temperature 56, seas 4 feet, every 13 seconds. At San Francisco buoy, winds west at 8 knots, pressure 1,012.8 millibars, swell 4 feet, every 12 seconds. At Half Moon Bay buoy, winds southwest 6 knots, water temperature 53, pressure 1,014.1 millibars, seas 3 feet, every 12 seconds. At Monterey Bay buoy, winds west 6 knots, water temperature 58, pressure 1,013.5 millibars, seas 5 feet, every 12 seconds. At Point Sur, Wave Rider buoy, water temperature 56, seas 6 feet, every 13 seconds. At Cape San Martin buoy, winds northwest 14 knots, water temperature 60, pressure 1,014.0 millibars. Seas 4 feet, every 13 seconds. Synopsis for the Central California coast and bays, including the Monterey Bay, Greater Farallones, and Cordell Bank National Marine Sanctuaries, west to northwest breeze increases overnight due to cold frontal passage with widespread fresh to strong gusts expected over the waters. Winds shift northwesterly and continue to increase Tuesday into Wednesday.
This results in strong to near gale force winds across the outer waters, gale force winds across the inner waters, and fresh to strong winds across the San Francisco Bay.

have seas build to between 12 to 15 feet Tuesday into late week. The marine forecast for San Pablo Bay, Suisun Bay, the West Delta, and the San Francisco Bay north of the Bay Bridge. Small craft advisory in effect from 3 a.m. Pacific Daylight Time Tuesday through late Tuesday night. For tonight, west wind 15 to 20 north of the Bay Bridge. Small craft advisory in effect from 3 a.m. Pacific Daylight Time Tuesday through late Tuesday night. For tonight, west wind 15 to 20 knots. A slight chance of drizzle late this evening and early morning. For Tuesday, west wind 10 to 15 knots, rising to 20 to 25 knots in the afternoon. For Tuesday night, west wind 20 to 25 knots, easing to 5 to 10 knots after midnight. The marine forecast for Monterey Bay. Small craft advisory in effect from 3 a.m. Pacific Daylight Time Tuesday through Tuesday afternoon. Gale warning in effect from Tuesday afternoon through Tuesday evening. For tonight, west wind 10 to 15 knots, easing to 5 to 10 knots late this evening and early morning, then becoming northwest 10 to 15 knots late. Seas around 3 feet. Wave detail, west 3 feet at 9 seconds. A chance of drizzle late. For Tuesday, northwest wind 20 to 25 knots. Gusts up to 35 knots in the afternoon. Seas 3 to 4 feet. Building to 4 to 6 feet in the afternoon. Wave detail, west 6 feet at 10 seconds. A slight chance of drizzle in the morning. For Tuesday night, northwest wind 25 to 30 knots, easing to 20 to 25 knots after midnight. Seas 5 to 7 feet. Wave detail, southwest 4 feet at 10 seconds and northwest 6 feet at 13 seconds. A slight chance of very light drizzle after midnight. The coastal waters forecast from Pigeon Point to Point Pinos out to 10 nautical miles. Small craft advisory in effect from 3 a.m. Pacific Daylight Time Tuesday through Tuesday afternoon. Gale warning in effect from Tuesday afternoon through Tuesday evening. For tonight, northwest wind 5 to 10 knots, rising to 15 to 20 knots late. Seas 3 to 4 feet. Wave detail, west 4 feet at 12 seconds and south 2 feet at 16 seconds. A slight chance of drizzle this evening, then a chance of drizzle after midnight. For Tuesday, northwest wind 20 to 25 knots. Gusts up to 35 knots in the afternoon. Seas 4 to 6 feet, building to 7 to 9 feet in the afternoon. Wave detail, west 8 feet at 11 seconds. A slight chance of drizzle in the morning. For Tuesday night, northwest wind 20 to 25 knots. Gusts up to 35 knots in the evening. Seas 8 to 11 feet. Wave detail, west 10 feet at 12 seconds and southwest 5 feet at 12 seconds. A slight chance of very light drizzle after midnight. The area forecast for the peninsula, North Bay, and East Bay. Beach hazards statement in effect from 9 a.m. Pacific Daylight Time Tuesday through Wednesday morning. For the rest of tonight, mostly cloudy. A slight chance of drizzle. Lows from the upper 40s to mid 50s. West winds 5 to 15 miles per hour. For Tuesday, partly cloudy in the morning then becoming mostly sunny. A slight chance of drizzle in the morning. Highs around 60 at the coast and around 70 inland. West winds 10 to 20 miles per hour. For Tuesday night, mostly clear. Lows from the 40s to mid 50s. West winds 15 to 20 miles per hour decreasing to 5 to 10 miles per hour after midnight. And on Wednesday, partly cloudy. Highs in the mid 60s at the coast to the mid 70s inland. Southwest winds up to 5 miles per hour, becoming west 5 to 15 miles per hour in the afternoon. For the Wednesday night, mostly clear until midnight then becoming partly cloudy. Lows from the upper 40s to mid 50s. Southwest winds 5 to 10 miles per hour. For Thursday, partly cloudy in the morning then becoming mostly sunny. Highs from the upper 50s to mid 70s. Thursday night and Friday partly cloudy. Lows from

51 and 69, Santa Rosa, 47 and 73, Napa, 49 and 71, Fairfield, 52 and 74. These are the 1 a.m. Pacific Daylight Time observations for the San Francisco and Monterey Bay areas on Tuesday, May 26th. At San Francisco Airport, it was mostly cloudy, temperature 57, dew point 49, relative humidity 74%, west wind at 12 miles an hour, pressure 29.91 inches and steady. At Oakland Airport, it was mostly cloudy, temperature 57, dew point 49, relative humidity 74%, southwest wind at 14 miles an hour, pressure 29.91 inches and falling. At San Jose Airport, it was clear, temperature 57, dew point 46, relative humidity 66%, west wind at 9 miles an hour, pressure 29.91 inches and falling. At Santa Rosa, it was cloudy, temperature 55, southwest wind at 6, pressure 29.88 and falling. At Concord, it was cloudy, temperature 57, southwest wind at 10. At Livermore, it was cloudy, temperature 56, west wind at 14. At Monterey, it was cloudy, temperature 57, west wind at 5, pressure 29.94 and falling. At Salinas, it was cloudy, temperature 58, dew point 49, relative humidity 72%, west wind at 8. Here are some observations around California and western Nevada. It was clear, with a temperature of 50 at Truckee and 50 at South Lake Tahoe. It was partly cloudy, with a temperature of 60 at Los Angeles, 61 at Reno, and 50 at Mammoth Lakes. It was mostly cloudy, with a temperature of 54 at Sacramento, and 47 at Blue Canyon. At San Diego, it was cloudy, with a temperature of 64. Local temperature reports around San Francisco Bay for 1 a.m. Downtown San Francisco was 56 degrees. Oakland Museum was 57 degrees. Redwood City was 57 degrees. San Rafael was 55 degrees. The following is an important beach hazard message from the National Weather Service. Issued at 1:42 p.m. Pacific Daylight Time. Beach hazards statement in effect from 9 a.m. Pacific Daylight Time Tuesday morning through 9 a.m. Pacific Daylight Time Wednesday morning. What? Strong northwest winds will generate very rough seas, including strong rip currents at area beaches. Where? San Francisco, coastal North Bay including Point Reyes National Seashore, San Francisco Peninsula Coast, northern Monterey Bay and southern Monterey Bay and Big Sur Coast counties. When? From 9 a.m. Tuesday morning through 9 a.m. Wednesday morning. Impacts, dangerous conditions are forecast along the shoreline. Hazards include strong rip currents and large breaking waves. Stay off of jetties, piers, rocks, and other waterside infrastructure. Remain out of the water to avoid hazardous surf and never turn your back on the ocean. Monitor local weather, surf and tide forecast at www.weather.gov/mtr. The area forecast for the South Bay, including the San Jose metro area and the Santa Clara Valley. For the rest of tonight, partly cloudy until midnight, then becoming mostly cloudy. A slight chance of drizzle. Lows near 50. Northwest winds 5 to 15 miles per hour. For Tuesday, partly cloudy in the morning, then becoming mostly sunny. A slight chance of drizzle in the morning. Highs from the mid-60s to lower 70s. Northwest winds 10 to 20 miles per hour. For Tuesday night, partly cloudy. A slight chance of drizzle after midnight. Lows from the mid-40s to lower 50s. Northwest winds 10 to 20 miles per hour, becoming west 5 to 10 miles per hour after midnight. And on Wednesday, partly cloudy. A slight chance of drizzle in the afternoon. Highs from the 60s to mid-70s. Southwest winds up to 5 miles per hour, becoming west in the afternoon. For the Wednesday night, mostly clear until midnight, then becoming partly cloudy. Lows near 50.

5 to 10 miles per hour, becoming southwest after midnight. For Thursday, mostly cloudy in the morning, then becoming mostly sunny. A slight chance of drizzle. Highs from the 60s to mid-70s. Thursday night and Friday partly cloudy. Lows from the upper 40s to mid-50s. Highs from the 60s to mid-70s. Friday night and Saturday mostly clear. Lows in the lower 50s. Highs from the 60s to upper 70s for Saturday night, clear. Lows in the upper 40s Sunday through Monday, mostly clear. Highs from the lower 70s to mid-80s, lows near 50. Low temperatures tonight and highs tomorrow for the selected cities: San Jose, 52 and 66, Mountain View, 53 and 64, Morgan Hill, 49 and 69. The area forecast for the Monterey Bay and Salinas Valley: beach hazards statement in effect from 9 a.m. Pacific Daylight Time Tuesday through Wednesday morning. For the rest of tonight, partly cloudy until midnight, then becoming mostly cloudy. A slight chance of drizzle. Patchy fog after midnight. Lows from the mid-40s to lower 50s. West winds 5 to 15 miles per hour. For Tuesday, partly cloudy in the morning, then becoming mostly sunny. A slight chance of drizzle in the morning. Highs in the upper 50s at the coast to the upper 60s inland. West winds 10 to 20 miles per hour. For Tuesday night, partly cloudy. Patchy fog after midnight. A slight chance of drizzle after midnight. Lows from the mid-40s to lower 50s. West winds 10 to 20 miles per hour. And on Wednesday, mostly cloudy in the morning, then becoming partly cloudy. Patchy fog in the morning. A slight chance of drizzle in the morning. Highs in the lower 60s at the coast to the lower 70s inland. West winds 5 to 15 miles per hour. For the Wednesday night, partly cloudy until midnight, then becoming mostly cloudy. Patchy fog after midnight. Lows from the mid-40s to lower 50s. West winds 10 to 15 miles per hour, becoming southwest around 5 miles per hour after midnight. For Thursday, mostly cloudy in the morning, then becoming mostly sunny. Patchy fog. Highs from the 60s to lower 70s. Thursday night and Friday partly cloudy. Patchy fog. Lows from the mid-40s to lower 50s. Highs from the upper 50s to lower 70s for Friday night. Mostly clear until midnight, then becoming partly cloudy. Patchy fog. Lows in the upper 40s and on Saturday, partly cloudy in the morning, then becoming mostly sunny. Patchy fog. Highs from the lower 60s to mid-70s Saturday night through Sunday night, mostly clear. Lows in the upper 40s, highs 60s and 70s Monday, partly cloudy in the morning, then becoming mostly sunny. Highs from the upper 60s to lower 80s, low temperatures tonight and highs tomorrow for the selected cities: Santa Cruz, 50 and 65, Monterey, 51 and 59, Salinas, 51 and 60, Hollister, 48 and 66, King City, 45 and 68. The weather overview for the Bay Area and Central Coast: cool and cloudy conditions with a chance for coastal and higher terrain drizzle through Tuesday morning. Strong northerly winds will bring widespread hazardous marine conditions Tuesday. Hazardous beach conditions at Pacific Coast beaches Tuesday morning through Wednesday morning. Warming and drying trend Friday through Monday. The extended forecast for the Bay Area and Central Coast: Friday and Friday night, partly cloudy. Highs 55 to 75. Lows 45 to 55. Saturday and Saturday night, mostly clear. Highs 55 to 80. Lows 45 to 55. Sunday and Sunday night, mostly clear. Highs 60 to 85. Lows 45 to 60. Monday and Monday night, mostly clear. Highs 60 to 90. Lows 50 to 65. Tuesday and Tuesday night, partly cloudy. High 60 to 90. Lows 50 to 65. Sunrise, sunset, and tidal information for the San Francisco Bay Area for Tuesday, May 26th. The sunrise today, 5:53 a.m.

The sunset tonight, 8:21 p.m. Tidal data at the Golden Gate for today. Low tide, 3:11 a.m. at 0.67 feet. High tide, 9:23 a.m. at 3.91 feet. Low tide, 2:32 p.m. at 1.49 feet. High tide, 9:16 p.m. at 5.83 feet. Here are the buoy observations for 1 a.m. Pacific Daylight Time. An offshore buoy 6 winds north at 70 knots, gusting to 21, pressure 1,030.3 millibars. An offshore buoy 59 winds north at 19 knots, gusting to 25, water temperature 60, pressure 1,021.2 millibars. At Point Arena buoy, winds northwest 19 knots, gusting to 25, water temperature 55, pressure 1,013.6 millibars, seas 5 feet, every 13 seconds. At buoy 13 near Bodega Bay, winds northwest at 14 knots, pressure 1,012.5 millibars, swell 5 feet, every 13 seconds. At Point Reyes Wave Rider buoy, water temperature 58, seas 6 feet, every 13 seconds. At San Francisco Bar buoy, water temperature 56, seas 4 feet, every 13 seconds. At San Francisco buoy, winds west at 8 knots, pressure 1,012.8 millibars, swell 4 feet, every 12 seconds. At Half Moon Bay buoy, winds southwest 6 knots, water temperature 53, pressure 1,014.1 millibars, seas 3 feet, every 12 seconds. At Monterey Bay buoy, winds west 6 knots, water temperature 58, pressure 1,013.5 millibars, seas 5 feet, every 12 seconds. At Point Sur, Wave Rider buoy, water temperature 56, seas 6 feet, every 13 seconds. At Cape San Martin buoy, winds northwest 14 knots, water temperature 60, pressure 1,014.0 millibars. Seas 4 feet, every 13 seconds. Synopsis for the Central California coast and bays, including the Monterey Bay, Greater Farallones, and Cordell Bank National Marine Sanctuaries, west to northwest breeze increases overnight due to cold frontal passage with widespread fresh to strong gusts expected over the waters. Winds shift northwesterly and continue to increase Tuesday into Wednesday. This results in strong to near gale force winds across the outer waters, gale force winds across the inner waters, and fresh to strong winds across the... The following is an important beach hazard message from the National Weather Service. Issued at 1:51 a.m. Pacific Daylight Time. Beach hazard statement remains in effect from 9 a.m. Pacific Daylight Time this morning through Wednesday morning. What? Strong northwest winds will generate very rough seas, including strong rip currents at area beaches. Where? Pacific Coast beaches. When? From 9 a.m. Tuesday morning through 9 a.m. Wednesday morning. Impacts. Dangerous conditions are forecast along the shoreline. Hazards include strong rip currents and large breaking waves. Stay off of jetties, piers, rocks, and other waterside infrastructure. Remain out of the water to avoid hazardous surf and never turn your back on the ocean. Monitor local weather, surf and tide forecasts at www.weather.gov/mtr. Synopsis for the Central California coast and bays, including the Monterey Bay, Greater Farallones, and Cordell Bank National Marine Sanctuaries, west to northwest breeze increases overnight due to cold frontal passage with widespread fresh to strong gusts expected over the waters. Winds shift northwesterly and continue to increase Tuesday into Wednesday. This results in strong to near gale force winds across the outer waters, gale force winds across the inner waters, and fresh to strong winds across the San Francisco Bay. Rough seas build to between 12 to 15 feet Tuesday into late week. The marine forecast for San Pablo Bay, Suisun Bay, the West Delta, and the San Francisco Bay north of the Bay Bridge. Small craft advisory in effect from 3 a.m. Pacific Daylight Time Tuesday through late Tuesday night. For tonight, west wind 15 to 20 knots. A slight chance of drizzle late this evening and early morning. For Tuesday, west wind 10.

to 50 knots, rising to 20 to 25 knots in the afternoon. For Tuesday night, west wind 20 to 25 knots, easing to 5 to 10 knots after midnight. The marine forecast for Monterey Bay. Small craft advisory in effect from 3 a.m. Pacific Daylight Time Tuesday through Tuesday afternoon. Gale warning in effect from Tuesday afternoon through Tuesday evening. For tonight, west wind 10 to 15 knots, easing to 5 to 10 knots late this evening and early morning, then becoming northwest 10 to 15 knots late. Seas around 3 feet. Wave detail, west 3 feet at 9 seconds. A chance of drizzle late. For Tuesday, northwest wind 20 to 25 knots. Gusts up to 35 knots in the afternoon. Seas 3 to 4 feet, building to 4 to 6 feet in the afternoon. Wave detail, west 6 feet at 10 seconds. A slight chance of drizzle in the morning. For Tuesday night, northwest wind 25 to 30 knots, easing to 20 to 25 knots after midnight. Seas 5 to 7 feet. Wave detail, southwest 4 feet at 10 seconds and northwest 6 feet at 13 seconds. A slight chance of very light drizzle after midnight. The coastal waters forecast from Pigeon Point to Point Pinos out to 10 nautical miles. Small craft advisory in effect from 3 a.m. Pacific Daylight Time Tuesday through Tuesday afternoon. Gale warning in effect from Tuesday afternoon through Tuesday evening. For tonight, northwest wind 5 to 10 knots, rising to 15 to 20 knots late. Seas 3 to 4 feet. Wave detail, west 4 feet at 12 seconds and south 2 feet at 16 seconds. A slight chance of drizzle this evening, then a chance of drizzle after midnight. For Tuesday, northwest wind 20 to 25 knots. Gusts up to 35 knots in the afternoon. Seas 4 to 6 feet, building to 7 to 9 feet in the afternoon. Wave detail, west 8 feet at 11 seconds. A slight chance of drizzle in the morning. For Tuesday night, northwest wind 20 to 25 knots. Gusts up to 35 knots in the evening. Seas 8 to 11 feet. Wave detail, west 10 feet at 12 seconds and southwest 5 feet at 12 seconds. A slight chance of very light drizzle after midnight. 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This broadcast originates from the National Weather Service office located in Monterey, California, and serves the South Bay and Monterey Bay Area, including the cities of San Jose, Monterey, Salinas, and Santa Cruz. The area forecast for the Peninsula, North Bay, and East Bay. Beach hazards statement in effect from 9 a.m. Pacific Daylight Time Tuesday through Wednesday morning. For the rest of tonight, mostly cloudy. A slight chance of drizzle. Lows from the upper 40s to mid 50s. West winds 5 to 15 miles per hour. For Tuesday, partly cloudy in the morning then becoming mostly sunny. A slight chance of drizzle in the morning. Highs around 60 at the coast and around 70 inland. West winds 10 to 20 miles per hour. For Tuesday night, mostly clear. Lows from the 40s to mid 50s. West winds 15 to 20 miles per hour decreasing to 5 to 10 miles per hour after midnight. And on Wednesday, partly cloudy. Highs in the mid-60s at the coast to the mid-70s inland. Southwest winds up to 5 miles per hour, becoming west 5 to 15 miles per hour in the afternoon. For the Wednesday night, mostly clear until midnight then becoming partly cloudy. Lows from the upper 40s to mid-50s. Southwest winds 5 to 10 miles per hour. For Thursday, partly cloudy in the morning then becoming mostly sunny. Highs from the upper 50s to mid-70s. Thursday night and Friday partly cloudy. Lows from the upper 40s to mid-50s. Highs from the upper 50s to lower 70s. Friday night and Saturday mostly clear. Lows from the upper 40s to mid-50s. Highs from the lower 60s to mid-70s for Saturday night, clear. Lows

from the 40s to mid-50s Sunday through Monday. Mostly clear. Highs from the mid-60s to lower 80s, lows from the 40s to mid-50s, low temperatures tonight and highs tomorrow for these selected cities: San Francisco, 51 and 62, San Francisco Airport, 52 and 62, Redwood City, 52 and 66, Oakland, 52 and 67, Fremont, 52 and 66, Concord, 51 and 73, Livermore, 49 and 70, San Rafael, 51 and 69, Santa Rosa, 47 and 73, Napa, 49 and 71, Fairfield, 52 and 74. These are the 1 a.m. Pacific Daylight Time observations for the San Francisco and Monterey Bay areas on Tuesday, May 26th. At San Francisco Airport, it was mostly cloudy, temperature 57, dew point 49, relative humidity 74%, west wind at 12 miles an hour, pressure 29.91 inches and steady. At Oakland Airport, it was mostly cloudy, temperature 57, dew point 49, relative humidity 74%, southwest wind at 14 miles an hour, pressure 29.91 inches and falling. At San Jose Airport, it was clear, temperature 57, dew point 46, relative humidity 66%, west wind at 9 miles an hour, pressure 29.91 inches and falling. At Santa Rosa, it was cloudy, temperature 55, southwest wind at 6, pressure 29.88 and falling. At Concord, it was cloudy, temperature 57, southwest wind at 10. At Livermore, it was cloudy, temperature 56, west wind at 14. At Monterey, it was cloudy, temperature 57, west wind at 5, pressure 29.94 and falling. At Salinas, it was cloudy, temperature 58, dew point 49, relative humidity 72%, west wind at 8. Here are some observations around California and western Nevada. It was clear, with a temperature of 50 at Truckee and 50 at South Lake Tahoe. It was partly cloudy, with a temperature of 60 at Los Angeles, 61 at Reno, and 50 at Mammoth Lakes. It was mostly cloudy, with a temperature of 54 at Sacramento, and 47 at Blue Canyon. At San Diego, it was cloudy, with a temperature of 64. Local temperature reports around San Francisco Bay for 1 a.m. Downtown San Francisco was 56 degrees. Oakland Museum was 57 degrees. Redwood City was 57 degrees. San Rafael was 55 degrees. The following is an important beach hazard message from the National Weather Service. Issued at 1:51 a.m. Pacific Daylight Time. Beach hazard statement remains in effect from 9 a.m. Pacific Daylight Time this morning through Wednesday morning. What? Strong northwest winds will generate very rough seas, including strong rip currents at area beaches. Where? Pacific Coast beaches. When? From 9 a.m. Tuesday morning through 9 a.m. Wednesday morning. Impacts. Dangerous conditions are forecast along the shoreline. Hazards include strong rip currents and large breaking waves. Stay off of jetties, piers, rocks, and other waterside infrastructure. Remain out of the water to avoid hazardous surf and never turn your back on the ocean. Monitor local weather, surf and tide forecast at www.weather.gov/mtr. The area forecast for the South Bay, including the San Jose metro area and the Santa Clara Valley. For the rest of tonight, partly cloudy until midnight, then becoming mostly cloudy. A slight chance of drizzle. Lows near 50. Northwest winds 5 to 15 miles per hour. For Tuesday, partly cloudy in the morning, then becoming mostly sunny. A slight chance of drizzle in the morning. Highs from the mid-60s to lower 70s. Northwest winds 10 to 20 miles per hour. For Tuesday night, partly cloudy. A slight chance of drizzle after midnight. Lows from the mid-40s to lower 50s. Northwest winds 10 to 20 miles per hour, becoming west 5 to 10 miles per hour after midnight. And on Wednesday,

partly cloudy. A slight chance of drizzle in the afternoon. Highs from the 60s to mid-70s. Southwest winds up to 5 miles per hour, becoming west in the afternoon. For the Wednesday night, mostly clear until midnight, then becoming partly cloudy. Lows near 50. West winds 5 to 10 miles per hour, becoming southwest after midnight. For Thursday, mostly cloudy in the morning, then becoming mostly sunny. A slight chance of drizzle. Highs from the 60s to mid-70s. Thursday night and Friday partly cloudy. Lows from the upper 40s to mid-50s. Highs from the 60s to mid-70s. Friday night and Saturday mostly clear. Lows in the lower 50s. Highs from the 60s to upper 70s for Saturday night, clear. Lows in the upper 40s Sunday through Monday, mostly clear. Highs from the lower 70s to mid-80s. Lows near 50. Low temperatures tonight and highs tomorrow for the selected cities: San Jose, 52 and 66, Mountain View, 53 and 64, Morgan Hill, 49 and 69. The area forecast for the Monterey Bay and Salinas Valley: beach hazards statement in effect from 9 a.m. Pacific Daylight Time Tuesday through Wednesday morning. For the rest of tonight, partly cloudy until midnight, then becoming mostly cloudy. A slight chance of drizzle. Patchy fog after midnight. Lows from the mid-40s to lower 50s. West winds 5 to 15 miles per hour. For Tuesday, partly cloudy in the morning, then becoming mostly sunny. A slight chance of drizzle in the morning. Highs in the upper 50s at the coast to the upper 60s inland. West winds 10 to 20 miles per hour. For Tuesday night, partly cloudy. Patchy fog after midnight. A slight chance of drizzle after midnight. Lows from the mid-40s to lower 50s. West winds 10 to 20 miles per hour. And on Wednesday, mostly cloudy in the morning, then becoming partly cloudy. Patchy fog in the morning. A slight chance of drizzle in the morning. Highs in the lower 60s at the coast to the lower 70s inland. West winds 5 to 15 miles per hour. For the Wednesday night, partly cloudy until midnight, then becoming mostly cloudy. Patchy fog after midnight. Lows from the mid-40s to lower 50s. West winds 10 to 15 miles per hour, becoming southwest around 5 miles per hour after midnight. For Thursday, mostly cloudy in the morning, then becoming mostly sunny. Patchy fog. Highs from the 60s to lower 70s. Thursday night and Friday partly cloudy. Patchy fog. Lows from the mid-40s to lower 50s. Highs from the upper 50s to lower 70s for Friday night. Mostly clear until midnight, then becoming partly cloudy. Patchy fog. Lows in the upper 40s. And on Saturday, partly cloudy in the morning, then becoming mostly sunny. Patchy fog. Highs from the lower 60s to mid-70s Saturday night through Sunday night, mostly clear. Lows in the upper 40s, highs 60s and 70s Monday. Partly cloudy in the morning, then becoming mostly sunny. Highs from the upper 60s to lower 80s. Low temperatures tonight and highs tomorrow for the selected cities: Santa Cruz, 50 and 65, Monterey, 51 and 59, Salinas, 51 and 60, Hollister, 48 and 66, King City, 45 and 68. The weather overview for the Bay Area and Central Coast: cool and cloudy conditions with a chance for coastal and higher terrain drizzle through Tuesday morning. Strong northerly winds will bring widespread hazardous marine conditions Tuesday. Hazardous beach conditions at Pacific Coast beaches Tuesday morning through Wednesday morning. Warming and drying trend Friday through Monday. The extended forecast for the Bay Area and Central Coast: Friday and Friday night, partly cloudy. Highs 55 to 75. Lows 45 to 55. Saturday and Saturday night, mostly clear. Highs 55 to 80. Lows 45 to 55. Sunday and Sunday night, mostly clear. Highs 60 to 85. Lows 45 to 60. Monday and Monday night, mostly clear. Highs 60 to 90.

lows 50 to 65. Tuesday and Tuesday night, partly cloudy. High 60 to 90. Lows 50 to 65. Sunrise, sunset, and tidal information for the San Francisco Bay Area for Tuesday, May 26th. The sunrise today, 5:53 a.m. The sunset tonight, 8:21 p.m. Tidal data at the Golden Gate for today. Low tide, 3:11 a.m. at 0.67 feet. High tide, 9:23 a.m. at 3.91 feet. Low tide, 2:32 p.m. at 1.49 feet. High tide, 9:16 p.m. at 5.83 feet. Here are the buoy observations for 2 a.m. Pacific Daylight Time. An offshore buoy 6 winds north at 70 knots, gusting to 21, pressure 1,030.5 millibars. An offshore buoy 59 winds north at 23 knots, gusting to 29, water temperature 60, pressure 1,021.4 millibars. At buoy 14 near Point Arena winds northwest at 21 knots, gusting to 25, water temperature 55, pressure 1,013.4 millibars. At buoy 13 near Bodega Bay winds northwest at 70 knots, gusting to 23, pressure 1,012.5 millibars. At Point Reyes Wave Rider buoy water temperature 57, seas 6 feet, every 13 seconds. At San Francisco Bar buoy water temperature 56, seas 4 feet, every 17 seconds. At San Francisco buoy winds west at 8 knots, water temperature 54, swell 4 feet, every 13 seconds. At Half Moon Bay buoy winds southwest 6 knots, water temperature 54, pressure 1,013.8 millibars, seas 4 feet, every 12 seconds. At Monterey buoy winds west at 8 knots, water temperature 57, pressure 1,013.3 millibars. At Point Sur, Wave Rider buoy water temperature 56, seas 6 feet, every 13 seconds. At Cape San Martin buoy winds northwest at 14 knots, water temperature 60, pressure 1,013.5 millibars. Here are the buoy observations for 2 a.m. Pacific Daylight Time. At offshore buoy 6 winds north at 70 knots, pressure 1,030.4 millibars. At offshore buoy 59 winds north at 23 knots, gusting to 29, water temperature 60, pressure 1,021.4 millibars. At Point Arena buoy, winds northwest 21 knots, gusting to 27, water temperature 55, pressure 1,013.4 millibars, seas 5 feet, every 11 seconds. At buoy 13 near Bodega Bay winds northwest at 19 knots, gusting to 25, pressure 1,012.4 millibars, swell 5 feet, every 13 seconds. At Point Reyes Wave Rider buoy water temperature 57, seas 6 feet, every 13 seconds. At San Francisco Bar buoy water temperature 56, seas 4 feet, every 17 seconds. At San Francisco buoy winds west at 8 knots, water temperature 54, swell 4 feet, every 13 seconds. At Half Moon Bay buoy winds southwest 6 knots, water temperature 54, pressure 1,013.8 millibars, seas 4 feet, every 12 seconds. At Monterey Bay buoy winds west 8 knots, water temperature 57, pressure 1,013.2 millibars, seas 5 feet, every 11 seconds. At Point Sur, Wave Rider buoy water temperature 56, seas 6 feet, every 13 seconds. At Cape San Martin buoy winds northwest 14 knots, water temperature 60, pressure 1,013.4 millibars. Seas 4 feet, every 13 seconds. Synopsis for the Central California coast and bays including the Monterey Bay, Greater Farallones, and Cordell Bank National Marine Sanctuaries, west to northwest breeze increases overnight due to cold frontal passage with widespread fresh to strong gusts expected over the waters. Winds shift northwesterly and continue to increase Tuesday into Wednesday. This results in strong to near gale force winds across the outer waters, gale force winds across the inner waters, and fresh to strong.

pass across the San Francisco Bay. Rough seas build to between 12 to 15 feet Tuesday into late week. The marine forecast for San Pablo Bay, Suisun Bay, the West Delta, and the San Francisco Bay north of the Bay Bridge. Small craft advisory in effect from 3 a.m. Pacific Daylight Time Tuesday through late Tuesday night. For tonight, west wind 15 to 20 knots. A slight chance of drizzle late this evening and early morning. For Tuesday, west wind 10 to 15 knots, rising to 20 to 25 knots in the afternoon. For Tuesday night, west wind 20 to 25 knots, easing to 5 to 10 knots after midnight. The marine forecast for Monterey Bay. Small craft advisory in effect from 3 a.m. Pacific Daylight Time Tuesday through Tuesday afternoon. Gale warning in effect from Tuesday afternoon through Tuesday evening. For tonight, west wind 10 to 15 knots, easing to 5 to 10 knots late this evening and early morning, then becoming northwest 10 to 15 knots late. Seas around 3 feet. Wave detail, west 3 feet at 9 seconds. A chance of drizzle late. For Tuesday, northwest wind 20 to 25 knots. Gusts up to 35 knots in the afternoon. Seas 3 to 4 feet, building to 4 to 6 feet in the afternoon. Wave detail, west 6 feet at 10 seconds. A slight chance of drizzle in the morning. For Tuesday night, northwest wind 25 to 30 knots, easing to 20 to 25 knots after midnight. Seas 5 to 7 feet. Wave detail, southwest 4 feet at 10 seconds and northwest 6 feet at 13 seconds. A slight chance of very light drizzle after midnight. The coastal waters forecast from Pigeon Point to Point Pinos out to 10 nautical miles. Small craft advisory in effect from 3 a.m. Pacific Daylight Time Tuesday through Tuesday afternoon. Gale warning in effect from Tuesday afternoon through Tuesday evening. For tonight, northwest wind 5 to 10 knots, rising to 15 to 20 knots late. Seas 3 to 4 feet. Wave detail, west 4 feet at 12 seconds and south 2 feet at 16 seconds. A slight chance of drizzle this evening, then a chance of drizzle after midnight. For Tuesday, northwest wind 20 to 25 knots. Gusts up to 35 knots in the afternoon. Seas 4 to 6 feet, building to 7 to 9 feet in the afternoon. Wave detail, west 8 feet at 11 seconds. A slight chance of drizzle in the morning. For Tuesday night, northwest wind 20 to 25 knots. Gusts up to 35 knots in the evening. Seas 8 to 11 feet. Wave detail, west 10 feet at 12 seconds and southwest 5 feet at 12 seconds. A slight chance of very light drizzle after midnight. The area forecast for the peninsula, North Bay, and East Bay. Beach hazards statement in effect from 9 a.m. Pacific Daylight Time Tuesday through Wednesday morning. For the rest of tonight, mostly cloudy. A slight chance of drizzle. Lows from the upper 40s to mid 50s. West winds 5 to 15 miles per hour. For Tuesday, partly cloudy in the morning then becoming mostly sunny. A slight chance of drizzle in the morning. Highs around 60 at the coast and around 70 inland. West winds 10 to 20 miles per hour. For Tuesday night, mostly clear. Lows from the 40s to mid 50s. West winds 15 to 20 miles per hour decreasing to 5 to 10 miles per hour after midnight. And on Wednesday, partly cloudy. Highs in the mid-60s at the coast to the mid-70s inland. Southwest winds up to 5 miles per hour, becoming west 5 to 15 miles per hour in the afternoon. For the Wednesday night, mostly clear until midnight then becoming partly cloudy. Lows from the upper 40s to mid-50s. Southwest winds 5 to 10 miles per hour. For Thursday, partly cloudy in the morning then becoming mostly sunny. Highs from the upper 50s to mid 70s. Thursday night and Friday partly cloudy. Lows from the upper 40s to mid 50s. Highs from the upper 50s to lower 70s. Friday night and Saturday mostly clear. Lows from the upper 40s to mid

50s, highs from the lower 60s to mid 70s for Saturday night, clear. Lows from the 40s to mid 50s Sunday through Monday, mostly clear. Highs from the mid 60s to lower 80s, lows from the 40s to mid 50s, low temperatures tonight and highs tomorrow for these selected cities: San Francisco, 51 and 62, San Francisco Airport, 52 and 62, Redwood City, 52 and 66, Oakland, 52 and 67, Fremont, 52 and 66, Concord, 51 and 73, Livermore, 49 and 70, San Rafael, 51 and 69, Santa Rosa, 47 and 73, Napa, 49 and 71, Fairfield, 52 and 74. These are the 2 a.m. Pacific Daylight Time observations for the San Francisco and Monterey Bay areas on Tuesday, May 26th. At San Francisco Airport, it was mostly cloudy, temperature 56, dew point 50, relative humidity 80%, west wind at 10 miles an hour, pressure 29.90 inches and falling. At Oakland Airport, it was cloudy, temperature 57, dew point 51, relative humidity 80%, southwest wind at 15 miles an hour, pressure 29.90 inches and falling. At San Jose Airport, it was cloudy, temperature 58, dew point 46, relative humidity 64%, west wind at 10 miles an hour, pressure 29.91 inches and steady. At Santa Rosa, it was mostly cloudy, temperature 55, southwest wind at 8, pressure 29.86 and falling. At Concord, it was cloudy, temperature 57, southwest wind at 9. At Livermore, it was cloudy, temperature 56, west wind at 13. At Monterey, it was cloudy, temperature 57, west wind at 8, pressure 29.92 and falling. At Salinas, it was cloudy, temperature 57, dew point 51, relative humidity 80%, west wind at 7. Here are some observations around California and western Nevada. It was partly cloudy, with a temperature of 60 at Los Angeles, 50 at Truckee, 49 at South Lake Tahoe, and 45 at Mammoth Lakes. It was mostly cloudy, with a temperature of 61 at Reno, and 43 at Blue Canyon. It was cloudy, with a temperature of 55 at Sacramento, and 64 at San Diego. Local temperature reports around San Francisco Bay for 2 a.m. Downtown San Francisco was 56 degrees. Oakland Museum was 57 degrees. Redwood City was 57 degrees. San Rafael was 56 degrees. The following is an important beach hazard message from the National Weather Service. Issued at 1:51 a.m. Pacific Daylight Time. Beach hazard statement remains in effect from 9 a.m. Pacific Daylight Time this morning through Wednesday morning. What? Strong northwest winds will generate very rough seas, including strong rip currents at area beaches. Where? Pacific Coast beaches. When? From 9 a.m. Tuesday morning through 9 a.m. Wednesday morning. Impacts, dangerous conditions are forecast along the shoreline. Hazards include strong rip currents and large breaking waves. Stay off of jetties, piers, rocks, and other waterside infrastructure. Remain out of the water to avoid hazardous surf and never turn your back on the ocean. Monitor local weather, surf and tide forecast at www.weather.gov/mtr. The area forecast for the South Bay, including the San Jose metro area and the Santa Clara Valley. For the rest of tonight, partly cloudy until midnight, then becoming mostly cloudy. A slight chance of drizzle. Lows near 50. Northwest winds 5 to 15 miles per hour. For Tuesday, partly cloudy in the morning, then becoming mostly sunny. A slight chance of drizzle in the morning. Highs from the mid-60s to lower 70s. Northwest winds 10 to 20 miles per hour. For Tuesday night, partly cloudy. A slight chance of drizzle after midnight. Lows from the mid-40s to lower 50s. Northwest winds 10 to 20 miles per hour, becoming west 5 to 10 miles per hour after midnight.

rained on Wednesday. Partly cloudy. A slight chance of drizzle in the afternoon. Highs from the 60s to mid-70s. Southwest winds up to 5 miles per hour, becoming west in the afternoon. For the Wednesday night, mostly clear until midnight, then becoming partly cloudy. Lows near 50. West winds 5 to 10 miles per hour, becoming southwest after midnight. For Thursday, mostly cloudy in the morning, then becoming mostly sunny. A slight chance of drizzle. Highs from the 60s to mid-70s. Thursday night and Friday partly cloudy. Lows from the upper 40s to mid-50s. Highs from the 60s to mid-70s. Friday night and Saturday mostly clear. Lows in the lower 50s. Highs from the 60s to upper 70s for Saturday night, clear. Lows in the upper 40s Sunday through Monday, mostly clear. Highs from the lower 70s to mid-80s. Lows near 50. Low temperatures tonight and highs tomorrow for these selected cities: San Jose, 52 and 66, Mountain View, 53 and 64, Morgan Hill, 49 and 69. 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This broadcast originates from the National Weather Service office located in Monterey, California, and serves the South Bay and Monterey Bay Area, including the cities of San Jose, Monterey, Salinas, and Santa Cruz. The area forecast for the Monterey Bay and Salinas Valley: beach hazards statement in effect from 9 a.m. Pacific Daylight Time Tuesday through Wednesday morning. For the rest of tonight, partly cloudy until midnight, then becoming mostly cloudy. A slight chance of drizzle. Patchy fog after midnight. Lows from the mid-40s to lower 50s. West winds 5 to 15 miles per hour. For Tuesday, partly cloudy in the morning, then becoming mostly sunny. A slight chance of drizzle in the morning. Highs in the upper 50s at the coast to the upper 60s inland. West winds 10 to 20 miles per hour. For Tuesday night, partly cloudy. Patchy fog after midnight. A slight chance of drizzle after midnight. Lows from the mid-40s to lower 50s. West winds 10 to 20 miles per hour. And on Wednesday, mostly cloudy in the morning, then becoming partly cloudy. Patchy fog in the morning. A slight chance of drizzle in the morning. Highs in the lower 60s at the coast to the lower 70s inland. West winds 5 to 15 miles per hour. For the Wednesday night, partly cloudy until midnight, then becoming mostly cloudy. Patchy fog after midnight. Lows from the mid-40s to lower 50s. West winds 10 to 15 miles per hour, becoming southwest around 5 miles per hour after midnight. For Thursday, mostly cloudy in the morning, then becoming mostly sunny. Patchy fog. Highs from the 60s to lower 70s. Thursday night and Friday partly cloudy. Patchy fog. Lows from the mid-40s to lower 50s. Highs from the upper 50s to lower 70s for Friday night. Mostly clear until midnight, then becoming partly cloudy. Patchy fog. Lows in the upper 40s. And on Saturday, partly cloudy in the morning, then becoming mostly sunny. Patchy fog. Highs from the lower 60s to mid-70s Saturday night through Sunday night. Mostly clear. Lows in the upper 40s. Highs 60s and to 70s Monday. Partly cloudy in the morning, then becoming mostly sunny. Highs from the upper 60s to lower 80s. Low temperatures tonight and highs tomorrow for the selected cities: Santa Cruz, 50 and 65, Monterey, 51 and 59, Salinas, 51 and 60, Hollister, 48 and 66, King City, 45 and 68. The weather overview for the Bay Area and Central Coast: cool and cloudy conditions with a chance for coastal and higher terrain drizzle through Tuesday morning. Strong northerly winds will bring widespread hazardous marine conditions Tuesday. Hazardous beach conditions at Pacific Coast beaches Tuesday morning through Wednesday morning. Warming and drying trend Friday through Monday. The extended forecast for the Bay Area and Central Coast: Friday and Friday night, partly cloudy.
Highs 55 to 75. Lows 45 to 55. Saturday and Saturday night, mostly clear. Highs 55 to 80. Lows 45 to 55. Sunday and Sunday night, mostly clear. Highs 60 to 85. Lows 45 to 60. Monday and Monday night, mostly clear. Highs 60 to 90. Lows 50 to 65. Tuesday and Tuesday night, partly cloudy. Highs 60 to 90. Lows 50 to 65. Sunrise, sunset, and tidal information for the San Francisco Bay Area for Tuesday, May 26th. The sunrise today, 5:53 a.m. The sunset tonight, 8:21 p.m. Tidal data at the Golden Gate for today. Low tide, 3:11 a.m. at 0.67 feet. High tide, 9:23 a.m. at 3.91 feet. Low tide, 2:32 p.m. at 1.49 feet. High tide, 9:16 p.m. at 5.83 feet. Here are the buoy observations for 2 a.m. Pacific Daylight Time. An offshore buoy 6 winds north at 70 knots, pressure 1,030.4 millibars. An offshore buoy 59 winds north at 23 knots, gusting to 29, water temperature 60, pressure 1,021.4 millibars. At Point Arena buoy, winds northwest 21 knots, gusting to 27, water temperature 55, pressure 1,013.4 millibars, seas 5 feet, every 11 seconds. At buoy 13 near Bodega Bay, winds northwest at 19 knots, gusting to 25, pressure 1,012.4 millibars, swell 5 feet, every 13 seconds. At Point Reyes Wave Rider buoy, water temperature 57, seas 6 feet, every 13 seconds. At San Francisco Bar buoy, water temperature 56, seas 4 feet, every 17 seconds. At San Francisco buoy, winds west at 8 knots, water temperature 54, swell 4 feet, every 13 seconds. At Half Moon Bay buoy, winds southwest 6 knots, water temperature 54, pressure 1,013.8 millibars, seas 4 feet, every 12 seconds. At Monterey Bay buoy, winds west 8 knots, water temperature 57, pressure 1,013.2 millibars, seas 5 feet, every 11 seconds. At Pointer, Wave Rider buoy, water temperature 56, seas 6 feet, every 13 seconds. At Cape San Martin buoy, winds northwest 14 knots, water temperature 60, pressure 1,013.4 millibars. Seas 4 feet, every 13 seconds. Synopsis for the Central California coast and bays, including the Monterey Bay, Greater Farallones, and Cordell Bank National Marine Sanctuaries, west to northwest breeze increases overnight due to cold frontal passage with widespread fresh to strong gusts expected over the waters. Winds shift northwesterly and continue to increase Tuesday into Wednesday. This results in strong to near gale force winds across the outer waters, gale force winds across the inner waters, and fresh to strong winds across the San Francisco Bay. Rough seas build to between 12 to 15 feet Tuesday into late week. The marine forecast for San Pablo Bay, Suisun Bay, the West Delta, and the San Francisco Bay north of the Bay Bridge. Small craft advisory in effect from 3 a.m. Pacific Daylight Time Tuesday through late Tuesday night. For tonight, west wind 15 to 20 knots. A slight chance of drizzle late this evening and early morning. For Tuesday, west wind 10 to 15 knots, rising to 20 to 25 knots in the afternoon. For Tuesday night, west wind 20 to 25 knots, easing to 5 to 10 knots after midnight. The marine forecast for Monterey Bay. Small craft advisory in effect from 3 a.m. Pacific Daylight Time Tuesday through Tuesday afternoon. Gale warning in effect from Tuesday afternoon through Tuesday evening. For tonight, west wind 10 to 15 knots, easing to 3 a.m. Pacific Daylight Time Tuesday through Tuesday afternoon. Gale warning in effect from Tuesday afternoon through Tuesday evening. For tonight, west wind 10 to 15 knots, easing to 5 to 10 knots late this evening and early.

to 15 knots late. Seas around 3 feet. Wave detail, west 3 feet at 9 seconds. A chance of drizzle late. For Tuesday, northwest wind 20 to 25 knots. Gusts up to 35 knots in the afternoon. Seas 3 to 4 feet, building to 4 to 6 feet in the afternoon. Wave detail, west 6 feet at 10 seconds. A slight chance of drizzle in the morning. For Tuesday night, northwest wind 25 to 30 knots, easing to 20 to 25 knots after midnight. Seas 5 to 7 feet. Wave detail, southwest 4 feet at 10 seconds and northwest 6 feet at 13 seconds. A slight chance of very light drizzle after midnight. The coastal waters forecast from Pigeon Point to Point Pinos out to 10 nautical miles. Small craft advisory in effect from 3 a.m. Pacific Daylight Time Tuesday through Tuesday afternoon. Gale warning in effect from Tuesday afternoon through Tuesday evening. For tonight, northwest wind 5 to 10 knots, rising to 15 to 20 knots late. Seas 3 to 4 feet. Wave detail, west 4 feet at 12 seconds and south 2 feet at 16 seconds. A slight chance of drizzle this evening, then a chance of drizzle after midnight. For Tuesday, northwest wind 20 to 25 knots. Gusts up to 35 knots in the afternoon. Seas 4 to 6 feet, building to 7 to 9 feet in the afternoon. Wave detail, west 8 feet at 11 seconds. A slight chance of drizzle in the morning. For Tuesday night, northwest wind 20 to 25 knots. Gusts up to 35 knots in the evening. Seas 8 to 11 feet. Wave detail, west 10 feet at 12 seconds and southwest 5 feet at 12 seconds. A slight chance of very light drizzle after midnight. The area forecast for the peninsula, North Bay, and East Bay. Beach hazards statement in effect from 9 a.m. Pacific Daylight Time Tuesday through Wednesday morning. For the rest of tonight, mostly cloudy. A slight chance of drizzle. Lows from the upper 40s to mid 50s. West winds 5 to 15 miles per hour. For Tuesday, partly cloudy in the morning then becoming mostly sunny. A slight chance of drizzle in the morning. Highs around 60 at the coast, around 70 inland. West winds 10 to 20 miles per hour. For Tuesday night, mostly clear. Lows from the 40s to mid 50s. West winds 15 to 20 miles per hour, decreasing to 5 to 10 miles per hour after midnight. And on Wednesday, partly cloudy. Highs in the mid 60s at the coast to the mid 70s inland. Southwest winds up to 5 miles per hour, becoming west 5 to 15 miles per hour in the afternoon. For the Wednesday night, mostly clear until midnight, then becoming partly cloudy. Lows from the upper 40s to mid 50s. Southwest winds 5 to 10 miles per hour. For Thursday, partly cloudy in the morning, then becoming mostly sunny. Highs from the upper 50s to mid 70s. Thursday night and Friday partly cloudy. Lows from the upper 40s to mid 50s. Highs from the upper 50s to lower 70s. Friday night and Saturday mostly clear. Lows from the upper 40s to mid 50s. Highs from the lower 60s to mid 70s for Saturday night, clear. Lows from the 40s to mid 50s. Sunday through Monday, mostly clear. Highs from the mid 60s to lower 80s. Lows from the 40s to mid 50s. Low temperatures tonight and highs tomorrow for these selected cities: San Francisco, 51 and 62, San Francisco Airport, 52 and 62, Redwood City, 52 and 66, Oakland, 52 and 67, Fremont, 52 and 66, Concord, 51 and 73, Livermore, 49 and 70, San Rafael, 51 and 69, Santa Rosa, 47 and 73, Napa, 49 and 71, Fairfield, 52 and 74. These are the 2 a.m. Pacific Daylight Time observations for the San Francisco and Monterey Bay areas on Tuesday, May 26th. At San Francisco Airport, it was mostly cloudy, temperature 56, dew point.

temperature 57, southwest wind at 9. At Livermore, it was cloudy, temperature 56, west wind at 13. At Monterey, it was cloudy, temperature 57, west wind at 8, pressure 29.92 and falling. At Salinas, it was cloudy, temperature 57, dew point 51, relative humidity 80%, west wind at 7. Here are some observations around California and western Nevada. It was partly cloudy, with a temperature of 60 at Los Angeles, 50 at Truckee, 49 at South Lake Tahoe, and 45 at Mammoth Lakes. It was mostly cloudy, with a temperature of 61 at Reno, and 43 at Blue Canyon. It was cloudy, with a temperature of 55 at Sacramento, and 64 at San Diego. Local temperature reports around San Francisco Bay for 2 a.m. Downtown San Francisco was 56 degrees. Oakland Museum was 57 degrees. Redwood City was 57 degrees. San Rafael was 56 degrees. The following is an important beach hazard message from the National Weather Service. Issued at 1:51 a.m. Pacific Daylight Time. Beach hazard statement remains in effect from 9 a.m. Pacific Daylight Time this morning through Wednesday morning. What? Strong northwest winds will generate very rough seas, including strong rip currents at area beaches. Where? Pacific Coast beaches. When? From 9 a.m. Tuesday morning through 9 a.m. Wednesday morning. Impacts. Dangerous conditions are forecast along the shoreline. Hazards include strong rip currents and large breaking waves. Stay off of jetties, piers, rocks, and other waterside infrastructure. Remain out of the water to avoid hazardous surf and never turn your back on the ocean. Monitor local weather, surf and tide forecasts at www.weather.gov/mtr. The area forecast for the South Bay, including the San Jose metro area and the Santa Clara Valley. For the rest of tonight, partly cloudy until midnight, then becoming mostly cloudy. A slight chance of drizzle. Lows near 50. Northwest winds 5 to 15 miles per hour. For Tuesday, partly cloudy in the morning, then becoming mostly sunny. A slight chance of drizzle in the morning. Highs from the mid-60s to lower 70s. Northwest winds 10 to 20 miles per hour. For Tuesday night, partly cloudy. A slight chance of drizzle after midnight. Lows from the mid-40s to lower 50s. Northwest winds 10 to 20 miles per hour, becoming west 5 to 10 miles per hour after midnight. And on Wednesday, partly cloudy. A slight chance of drizzle in the afternoon. Highs from the 60s to mid-70s. Southwest winds up to 5 miles per hour, becoming west in the afternoon. For the Wednesday night, mostly clear until midnight, then becoming partly cloudy. Lows near 50. West winds 5 to 10 miles per hour, becoming southwest after midnight. For Thursday, mostly cloudy in the morning, then becoming mostly sunny. A slight chance of drizzle. Highs from the 60s to mid-70s. Thursday night and Friday partly cloudy. Lows from the upper 40s to mid-50s. Highs from the 60s to mid-70s. Friday night and Saturday mostly clear. Lows in the lower 50s. Highs from the 60s to upper 70s for Saturday night. Clear. Lows in the upper 40s Sunday through Monday. Mostly clear. Highs from the lower 70s to mid-80s. Lows near 50. Low temperatures tonight and highs tomorrow for the selected cities. San Jose, 52 and 66. Mountain View, 53 and 64. Morgan Hill, 49 and 69. The area forecast for the Monterey Bay and Salinas Valley. Beach hazards statement in effect from 9 a.m. Pacific Daylight Time Tuesday through Wednesday morning. For the rest of tonight, partly cloudy until midnight, then becoming mostly cloudy. A slight chance of drizzle. Patchy fog after midnight. Lows from the mid-40s to lower 50s. West winds 5 to 15 miles per hour. For Tuesday, partly cloudy in the morning, then becoming

mostly sunny. A slight chance of drizzle in the morning. Highs in the upper 50s at the coast to the upper 60s inland. West winds 10 to 20 miles per hour. For Tuesday night, partly cloudy. Patchy fog after midnight. A slight chance of drizzle after midnight. Lows from the mid-40s to lower 50s. West winds 10 to 20 miles per hour. And on Wednesday? Mostly cloudy in the morning, then becoming partly cloudy. Patchy fog in the morning. A slight chance of drizzle in the morning. Highs in the lower 60s at the coast to the lower 70s inland. West winds 5 to 15 miles per hour. For the Wednesday night, partly cloudy until midnight, then becoming mostly cloudy. Patchy fog after midnight. Lows from the mid-40s to lower 50s. West winds 10 to 15 miles per hour, becoming southwest around 5 miles per hour after midnight. For Thursday, mostly cloudy in the morning, then becoming mostly sunny. Patchy fog. Highs from the 60s to lower 70s. Thursday night and Friday partly cloudy. Patchy fog. Lows from the mid-40s to lower 50s. Highs from the upper 50s to lower 70s for Friday night. Mostly clear until midnight, then becoming partly cloudy. Patchy fog. Lows in the upper 40s. And on Saturday, partly cloudy in the morning, then becoming mostly sunny. Patchy fog. Highs from the lower 60s to mid-70s Saturday night through Sunday night. Mostly clear. Lows in the upper 40s. Highs 60s and 70s Monday. Partly cloudy in the morning, then becoming mostly sunny. Highs from the upper 60s to lower 80s. Low temperatures tonight and highs tomorrow for these selected cities: Santa Cruz, 50 and 65. Monterey, 51 and 59. Salinas, 51 and 60. Hollister, 48 and 66. King City, 45 and 68. The weather overview for the Bay Area and Central Coast: cool and cloudy conditions with a chance for coastal and higher terrain drizzle through Tuesday morning. Strong northerly winds will bring widespread hazardous marine conditions Tuesday. Hazardous beach conditions at Pacific Coast beaches Tuesday morning through Wednesday morning. Warming and drying trend Friday through Monday. The extended forecast for the Bay Area and Central Coast: Friday and Friday night, partly cloudy. Highs 55 to 75. Lows 45 to 55. Saturday and Saturday night, mostly clear. Highs 55 to 80. Lows 45 to 55. Sunday and Sunday night, mostly clear. Highs 60 to 85. Lows 45 to 60. Monday and Monday night, mostly clear. Highs 60 to 90. Lows 50 to 65. Tuesday and Tuesday night, partly cloudy. High 60 to 90. Lows 50 to 65. Sunrise, sunset, and tidal information for the San Francisco Bay Area for Tuesday, May 26th. The sunrise today, 5:53 a.m. The sunset tonight, 8:21 p.m. Tidal data at the Golden Gate for today. Low tide, 3:11 a.m. at 0.67 feet. High tide, 9:23 a.m. at 3.91 feet. Low tide, 2:32 p.m. at 1.49 feet. High tide, 9:16 p.m. at 5.83 feet. Here are the buoy observations for 2 a.m. Pacific Daylight Time. An offshore buoy 6 winds north at 70 knots, pressure 1,030.4 millibars. An offshore buoy 59 winds north at 23 knots, gusting to 29, water temperature 60, pressure 1,021.4 millibars. At Point Arena buoy, winds northwest 21 knots, gusting to 27, water temperature 55, pressure 1,013.4 millibars, seas 5 feet, every 11 seconds. At buoy 13 near Bodega Bay, winds northwest at 19 knots, gusting to 25, pressure 1,012.4 millibars, swell 5 feet, every 13 seconds. At Point Reyes Wave Rider buoy, water temperature 57, seas 6 feet, every 13 seconds. At San Francisco Bar buoy, water temperature 56, seas 4 feet.

17 seconds. At San Francisco, blowing winds west at 8 knots, water temperature 54, swell 4 feet, every 13 seconds. At Half Moon Bay, buoy winds southwest 6 knots, water temperature 54, pressure 1013.8 millibars, seas 4 feet, every 12 seconds. At Monterey Bay, buoy winds west 8 knots, water temperature 57, pressure 1013.2 millibars, seas 5 feet, every 11 seconds. At Pointer, wave rider buoy water temperature 56, seas 6 feet, every 13 seconds. At Cape San Martin, buoy winds northwest 14 knots, water temperature 60, pressure 1013.4 millibars. Seas 4 feet, every 13 seconds. Synopsis for the Central California coast and bays, including the Monterey Bay, Greater Farallones, and Cordell Bank National Marine Sanctuaries, a cold front continues to pass over the waters this morning, leading to fresh west to northwest winds with widespread strong gusts expected over the waters. Winds shift northwesterly and continue to increase today into Wednesday. This results in strong to near gale force winds across the outer waters, gale force winds across the inner waters, and fresh to strong winds across the San Francisco Bay. Rough seas build to between 12 to 15 feet Tuesday into late week. The marine forecast for San Pablo Bay, Suisun Bay, the West Delta, and the San Francisco Bay north of the Bay Bridge. Small craft advisory in effect through late tonight. For today, west wind 10 to 15 knots, rising to 20 to 25 knots. For tonight, west wind 20 to 25 knots, easing to 5 to 10 knots after midnight. For Wednesday, southwest wind around 5 knots, rising to 10 to 15 knots in the afternoon. The marine forecast for Monterey Bay. Small craft advisory in effect through this afternoon, gale warning in effect from this afternoon through this evening. For today, northwest wind 15 to 20 knots, rising to 20 to 25 knots with gusts up to 35 knots late this morning and afternoon. Seas 3 to 4 feet, building to 4 to 6 feet this afternoon. Wave detail, west 6 feet at 10 seconds. A slight chance of very light drizzle this morning. For tonight, northwest wind 25 to 30 knots, easing to 20 to 25 knots after midnight. Seas 5 to 7 feet. Wave detail, west 7 feet at 13 seconds. A slight chance of very light drizzle after midnight. For Wednesday, west wind 10 to 15 knots, easing to 5 to 10 knots in the afternoon. Seas 5 to 7 feet. Wave detail, west 6 feet at 12 seconds. A slight chance of very light drizzle in the morning. The coastal waters forecast from Pigeon Point to Point Pinos out to 10 nautical miles. Small craft advisory in effect through this afternoon. Gale warning in effect from this afternoon through this evening. For today, northwest wind 15 to 20 knots, rising to 20 to 25 knots with gusts up to 35 knots late this morning and afternoon. Seas 4 to 6 feet, building to 7 to 9 feet this afternoon. Wave detail, west 8 feet at 11 seconds. A slight chance of very light drizzle this morning. For tonight, northwest wind 20 to 25 knots. Gusts up to 35 knots in the evening. Seas 8 to 10 feet. Wave detail, west 10 feet at 12 seconds and southwest 4 feet at 15 seconds. A slight chance of very light drizzle after midnight. For Wednesday, northwest wind 10 to 15 knots. Seas 7 to 10 feet. Wave detail, west 9 feet at 12 seconds. A slight chance of very light drizzle in the morning. The area forecast for the peninsula, North Bay, and East Bay. Beach hazards statement in effect from 9 a.m. Pacific Daylight Time Tuesday through Wednesday morning. For the rest of tonight, mostly cloudy. A slight chance of drizzle. Lows from the upper 40s to mid 50s. West winds 5 to 15 miles per hour. For Tuesday, partly cloudy in the morning, then becoming mostly sunny. A slight chance of drizzle in the morning. Highs around 60.

at the coast and around 70 inland. West winds 10 to 20 miles per hour. For Tuesday night, mostly clear. Lows from the 40s to mid 50s. West winds 15 to 20 miles per hour, decreasing to 5 to 10 miles per hour after midnight. And on Wednesday? Partly cloudy. Highs in the mid 60s at the coast to the mid 70s inland. Southwest winds up to 5 miles per hour, becoming west 5 to 15 miles per hour in the afternoon. For the Wednesday night, mostly clear until midnight, then becoming partly cloudy. Lows from the upper 40s to mid 50s. Southwest winds 5 to 10 miles per hour. For Thursday, partly cloudy in the morning, then becoming mostly sunny. Highs from the upper 50s to mid 70s. Thursday night and Friday partly cloudy. Lows from the upper 40s to mid 50s. Highs from the upper 50s to lower 70s. Friday night and Saturday mostly clear. Lows from the upper 40s to mid 50s. Highs from the lower 60s to mid 70s for Saturday night, clear. Lows from the 40s to mid 50s Sunday through Monday, mostly clear. Highs from the mid 60s to lower 80s. Lows from the 40s to mid 50s. Low temperatures tonight and highs tomorrow for these selected cities: San Francisco, 51 and 62, San Francisco Airport, 52 and 62, Redwood City, 52 and 66, Oakland, 52 and 67, Fremont, 52 and 66, Concord, 51 and 73, Livermore, 49 and 70, San Rafael, 51 and 69, Santa Rosa, 47 and 73, Napa, 49 and 71, Fairfield, 52 and 74. 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This broadcast originates from the National Weather Service office located in Monterey, California, and serves the South Bay and Monterey Bay Area, including the city of San Jose, Monterey, Salinas, and Santa Cruz. These are the 2 a.m. Pacific Daylight Time observations for the San Francisco and Monterey Bay Areas on Tuesday, May 26th. At San Francisco Airport, it was mostly cloudy, temperature 56, dew point 50, relative humidity 80%, west wind at 10 miles an hour, pressure 29.90 inches and falling. At Oakland Airport, it was cloudy, temperature 57, dew point 51, relative humidity 80%, southwest wind at 15 miles an hour, pressure 29.90 inches and falling. At San Jose Airport, it was cloudy, temperature 58, dew point 46, relative humidity 64%, west wind at 10 miles an hour, pressure 29.91 inches and steady. At Santa Rosa, it was mostly cloudy, temperature 55, southwest wind at 8, pressure 29.86 and falling. At Concord, it was cloudy, temperature 57, southwest wind at 9. At Livermore, it was cloudy, temperature 56, west wind at 13. At Monterey, it was cloudy, temperature 57, west wind at 8, pressure 29.92 and falling. At Salinas, it was cloudy, temperature 57, dew point 51, relative humidity 80%, west wind at 7. Here are some observations around California and western Nevada. It was partly cloudy, with a temperature of 60 at Los Angeles, 50 at Truckee, 49 at South Lake Tahoe, and 45 at Mammoth Lakes. It was mostly cloudy, with a temperature of 61 at Reno, and 43 at Blue Canyon. It was cloudy, with a temperature of 55 at Sacramento, and 64 at San Diego. Local temperature reports around San Francisco Bay for 2 a.m. Downtown San Francisco was 56 degrees. Oakland Museum was 57 degrees. Redwood City was 57 degrees. San Rafael was 56 degrees. The following is an important beach hazard message from the National Weather Service. Issued at 1:51 a.m. Pacific Daylight Time. Beach hazard statement remains in effect from 9 a.m. Pacific Daylight Time this morning through Wednesday morning.
What? Strong northwest winds will generate very rough seas, including strong rip currents at area beaches. Where? Pacific coast beaches. When? From 9 a.m. Tuesday morning through 9 a.m. Wednesday morning. Impacts. Dangerous conditions are forecast along the shoreline. Hazards include strong rip currents and large breaking waves. Stay off of jetties, piers, rocks, and other waterside infrastructure. Remain out of the water to avoid hazardous surf and never turn your back on the ocean. Monitor local weather, surf and tide forecasts at www.weather.gov/mtr. The area forecast for the South Bay, including the San Jose metro area and the Santa Clara Valley. For the rest of tonight, partly cloudy until midnight, then becoming mostly cloudy. A slight chance of drizzle. Lows near 50. Northwest winds 5 to 15 miles per hour. For Tuesday, partly cloudy in the morning, then becoming mostly sunny. A slight chance of drizzle in the morning. Highs from the mid-60s to lower 70s. Northwest winds 10 to 20 miles per hour. For Tuesday night, partly cloudy. A slight chance of drizzle after midnight. Lows from the mid-40s to lower 50s. Northwest winds 10 to 20 miles per hour, becoming west 5 to 10 miles per hour after midnight. And on Wednesday, partly cloudy. A slight chance of drizzle in the afternoon. Highs from the 60s to mid-70s. Southwest winds up to 5 miles per hour, becoming west in the afternoon. For the Wednesday night, mostly clear until midnight, then becoming partly cloudy. Lows near 50. West winds 5 to 10 miles per hour, becoming southwest after midnight. For Thursday, mostly cloudy in the morning, then becoming mostly sunny. A slight chance of drizzle. Highs from the 60s to mid-70s. Thursday night and Friday partly cloudy. Lows from the upper 40s to mid-50s. Highs from the 60s to mid-70s. Friday night and Saturday mostly clear. Lows in the lower 50s. Highs from the 60s to upper 70s for Saturday night, clear. Lows in the upper 40s Sunday through Monday, mostly clear. Highs from the lower 70s to mid-80s. Lows near 50. Low temperatures tonight and highs tomorrow for these selected cities: San Jose, 52 and 66, Mountain View, 53 and 64, Morgan Hill, 49 and 69. The area forecast for the Monterey Bay and Salinas Valley. Beach hazards statement in effect from 9 a.m. Pacific Daylight Time Tuesday through Wednesday morning. For the rest of tonight, partly cloudy until midnight, then becoming mostly cloudy. A slight chance of drizzle. Patchy fog after midnight. Lows from the mid-40s to lower 50s. West winds 5 to 15 miles per hour. For Tuesday, partly cloudy in the morning, then becoming mostly sunny. A slight chance of drizzle in the morning. Highs in the upper 50s at the coast to the upper 60s inland. West winds 10 to 20 miles per hour. For Tuesday night, partly cloudy. Patchy fog after midnight. A slight chance of drizzle after midnight. Lows from the mid-40s to lower 50s. West winds 10 to 20 miles per hour. And on Wednesday, mostly cloudy in the morning, then becoming partly cloudy. Patchy fog in the morning. A slight chance of drizzle in the morning. Highs in the lower 60s at the coast to the lower 70s inland. West winds 5 to 15 miles per hour. For the Wednesday night, partly cloudy until midnight, then becoming mostly cloudy. Patchy fog after midnight. Lows from the mid-40s to lower 50s. West winds 10 to 15 miles per hour, becoming southwest around 5 miles per hour after midnight. For Thursday, mostly cloudy in the morning, then becoming mostly sunny. Patchy fog. Highs from the 60s to lower 70s. Thursday night and Friday partly cloudy.
Patchy fog, lows from the mid-40s to lower 50s, highs from the upper 50s to lower 70s for Friday night. Mostly clear until midnight, then becoming partly cloudy.

patchy fog, lows in the upper 40s, and on Saturday, partly cloudy in the morning, then becoming mostly sunny. Patchy fog, highs from the lower 60s to mid 70s Saturday night through Sunday night, mostly clear. Lows in the upper 40s, highs 60s and 70s Monday. Partly cloudy in the morning, then becoming mostly sunny. Highs from the upper 60s to lower 80s, low temperatures tonight and highs tomorrow for the selected cities: Santa Cruz, 50 and 65, Monterey, 51 and 59, Salinas, 51 and 60, Hollister, 48 and 66, King City, 45 and 68. The area forecast for the Monterey Bay and Salinas Valley: beach hazards statement in effect from 9 a.m. Pacific Daylight Time this morning through Wednesday morning. For the rest of tonight, mostly cloudy. A slight chance of drizzle. Lows from the mid-40s to lower 50s. West winds 5 to 10 miles per hour. For Tuesday, partly cloudy in the morning, then becoming mostly sunny. A slight chance of drizzle in the morning. Highs in the upper 50s at the coast to the upper 60s inland. West winds 10 to 20 miles per hour. For Tuesday night, partly cloudy until midnight, then becoming mostly cloudy. A slight chance of drizzle after midnight. Lows from the mid-40s to lower 50s. West winds 10 to 20 miles per hour. And on Wednesday, mostly cloudy in the morning, then becoming partly cloudy. A slight chance of drizzle in the morning. Highs in the lower 60s at the coast to around 70 inland. West winds 5 to 15 miles per hour. For the Wednesday night, partly cloudy until midnight, then becoming mostly cloudy. Patchy fog after midnight. Lows from the mid-40s to lower 50s. West winds 10 to 15 miles per hour, becoming southwest around 5 miles per hour after midnight. For Thursday, mostly cloudy in the morning, then becoming partly cloudy. A slight chance of rain. Highs from the 60s to lower 70s. Thursday night and Friday, partly cloudy. Patchy fog. Lows from the mid-40s to lower 50s. Highs from the lower 60s to mid-70s. Friday night and Saturday, partly cloudy. Lows in the upper 40s. Highs 60s and 70s. Saturday night through Monday, mostly clear. Lows in the upper 40s, highs from the lower 70s to mid-80s, low temperatures tonight and highs tomorrow for the selected cities: Santa Cruz, 48 and 65, Monterey, 50 and 59, Salinas, 50 and 60, Hollister, 48 and 66, King City, 45 and 68. The weather overview for the Bay Area and Central Coast: cool and cloudy conditions with a chance for coastal and higher terrain drizzle through Tuesday morning. Strong northerly winds will bring widespread hazardous marine conditions Tuesday. Hazardous beach conditions at Pacific Coast beaches Tuesday morning through Wednesday morning. Warming and drying trend Friday through Monday. The extended forecast for the Bay Area and Central Coast: Friday and Friday night, partly cloudy. Highs 55 to 75. Lows 45 to 55. Saturday and Saturday night, mostly clear. Highs 55 to 80. Lows 45 to 55. Sunday and Sunday night, mostly clear. Highs 60 to 85. Lows 45 to 60. Monday and Monday night, mostly clear. Highs 60 to 90. Lows 50 to 65. Tuesday and Tuesday night, partly cloudy. High 60 to 90. Lows 50 to 65. Sunrise, sunset, and tidal information for the San Francisco Bay Area for Tuesday, May 26th. The sunrise today, 5:53 a.m. The sunset tonight, 8:21 p.m. Tidal data at the Golden Gate for today. Low tide, 3:11 a.m. at 0.67 feet. High tide, 9:23 a.m. at 3.91 feet. Low tide, 2:32 p.m. at 1.49 feet. High tide, 9:16 p.m. at 5.83 feet. Here are the buoy observations for 3 a.m. Pacific Daylight Time. An offshore buoy 6, winds north at 16 knots, gusting to 20.

1,000 to 30.3 millibars. An offshore buoy 59 winds north at 19 knots, gusting to 23, water temperature 60, pressure 1,021.1 millibars. At buoy 14 near Point Arena, winds northwest at 21 knots, gusting to 25, water temperature 55, pressure 1,013.3 millibars. At buoy 13 near Bodega Bay, winds northwest at 70 knots, gusting to 21, pressure 1,012.2 millibars. At Point Reyes Wave Rider buoy, water temperature 56, sea 7 feet, every 12 seconds. At San Francisco Bar buoy, water temperature 55, seas 4 feet, every 13 seconds. At San Francisco Bay, winds northwest at 70 knots, gusting to 21, water temperature 54, pressure 1,012.3 millibars. At Half Moon Bay buoy, winds west 8 knots, water temperature 54, pressure 1,013.6 millibars, seas 3 feet, every 12 seconds. At Monterey buoy, winds west at 2 knots, water temperature 57, pressure 1,012.9 millibars. At Point Sur, Wave Rider buoy, water temperature 56, seas 6 feet, every 12 seconds. At Cape San Martin buoy, winds northwest at 60 knots, water temperature 60, pressure 1,013.0 millibars. Here are the buoy observations for 3 a.m. Pacific Daylight Time. At offshore buoy 6, winds north at 70 knots, gusting to 21, pressure 1,000 to 30.4 millibars. At offshore buoy 59, winds north at 19 knots, gusting to 23, water temperature 60, pressure 1,021.1 millibars. At Point Arena buoy, winds northwest 21 knots, gusting to 27, water temperature 55, pressure 1,013.4 millibars, seas 5 feet, every 16 seconds. At buoy 13 near Bodega Bay, winds northwest at 70 knots, gusting to 21, pressure 1,012.2 millibars. At Point Reyes Wave Rider buoy, water temperature 56, sea 7 feet, every 13 seconds. At San Francisco Bar buoy, water temperature 55, seas 4 feet, every 13 seconds. At San Francisco buoy, winds northwest at 70 knots, gusting to 21, water temperature 54, swell 4 feet, every 11 seconds. At Half Moon Bay buoy, winds west 8 knots, water temperature 54, pressure 1,013.6 millibars, seas 3 feet, every 12 seconds. At Monterey Bay buoy, winds west 2 knots, water temperature 57, pressure 1,013.0 millibars, seas 4 feet, every 12 seconds. At Point Sur, Wave Rider buoy, water temperature 56, seas 6 feet, every 12 seconds. At Cape San Martin buoy, winds northwest 16 knots, water temperature 60, pressure 1,013.1 millibars. Seas 4 feet, every 16 seconds. Synopsis for the Central California coast and bays, including the Monterey Bay, Greater Farallones, and Cordell Bank National Marine Sanctuaries. A cold front continues to pass over the waters this morning, leading to fresh west to northwest winds with widespread strong gusts expected over the waters. Winds shift northwesterly and continue to increase today into Wednesday. This results in strong to near gale force winds across the outer waters, gale force winds across the inner waters, and fresh to strong winds across the San Francisco Bay. Rough seas build to between 12 to 15 feet Tuesday into late week. The marine forecast for San Pablo Bay, Suisun Bay, the West Delta, and the San Francisco Bay north of the Bay Bridge. Small craft advisory in effect through late tonight. For today, west wind 10 to 15 knots, rising to 20 to 25 knots. For tonight, west wind 20 to 25 knots, easing to 5 to 10 knots after midnight. For Wednesday, southwest wind around 5 knots, rising to 10 to 15 knots in the afternoon. The marine forecast for Monterey Bay. Small craft advisory in effect through this afternoon. Gale warning in effect from this afternoon through this evening. For today, northwest wind 15 to 20 knots, rising to 20 to 25 knots with gusts.

gusts up to 35 knots late this morning and afternoon. Seas 3 to 4 feet, building to 4 to 6 feet this afternoon. Wave detail, west 6 feet at 10 seconds. A slight chance of very light drizzle this morning. For tonight, northwest wind 25 to 30 knots, easing to 20 to 25 knots after midnight. Seas 5 to 7 feet. Wave detail, west 7 feet at 13 seconds. A slight chance of very light drizzle after midnight. For Wednesday, west wind 10 to 15 knots, easing to 5 to 10 knots in the afternoon. Seas 5 to 7 feet. Wave detail, west 6 feet at 12 seconds. A slight chance of very light drizzle in the morning. The coastal waters forecast from Pigeon Point to Point Pinos out to 10 nautical miles. Small craft advisory in effect through this afternoon. Gale warning in effect from this afternoon through this evening. For today, northwest wind 15 to 20 knots, rising to 20 to 25 knots with gusts up to 35 knots late this morning and afternoon. Seas 4 to 6 feet, building to 7 to 9 feet this afternoon. Wave detail, west 8 feet at 11 seconds. A slight chance of very light drizzle this morning. For tonight, northwest wind 20 to 25 knots. Gusts up to 35 knots in the evening. Seas 8 to 10 feet. Wave detail, west 10 feet at 12 seconds and southwest 4 feet at 15 seconds. A slight chance of very light drizzle after midnight. For Wednesday, northwest wind 10 to 15 knots. Seas 7 to 10 feet. Wave detail, west 9 feet at 12 seconds. A slight chance of very light drizzle in the morning. The area forecast for the peninsula, North Bay, and East Bay. Beach hazards statement in effect from 9 a.m. Pacific Daylight Time this morning through Wednesday morning. For the rest of tonight, partly cloudy. A slight chance of drizzle. Lows from the upper 40s to mid 50s. West winds 5 to 15 miles per hour. For Tuesday, mostly sunny. A slight chance of drizzle in the morning. Highs around 60 at the coast to the upper 60s inland. West winds 10 to 20 miles per hour. For Tuesday night, mostly clear until midnight, then becoming partly cloudy. Lows from the mid-40s to lower 50s. West winds 15 to 20 miles per hour, decreasing to 5 to 10 miles per hour after midnight. And on Wednesday, partly cloudy in the morning, then becoming mostly sunny. Highs in the lower 60s at the coast to the mid-70s inland. Southwest winds up to 5 miles per hour, becoming west 5 to 15 miles per hour in the afternoon. For the Wednesday night, partly cloudy. Lows from the upper 40s to mid-50s. Southwest winds 5 to 10 miles per hour. For Thursday, mostly cloudy in the morning, then becoming partly cloudy. A slight chance of rain. Highs from the upper 50s to mid-70s. Thursday night and Friday partly cloudy. Lows from the upper 40s to mid-50s. Highs from the upper 50s to lower 70s. Friday night and Saturday mostly clear. Lows from the upper 40s to mid-50s. Highs from the lower 60s to mid-70s for Saturday night, clear. Lows from the 40s to mid-50s Sunday through Monday, mostly clear. Highs from the upper 60s to lower 80s. Lows from the 40s to mid-50s. Low temperatures tonight and highs tomorrow for these selected cities. San Francisco, 51 and 62. San Francisco Airport, 52 and 62. Redwood City, 51 and 66. Oakland, 52 and 67. Fremont, 52 and 66. Concord, 50 and 72. Livermore, 49 and 69. San Rafael, 50 and 69. Santa Rosa, 46 and 72. Napa, 48 and 70. Fairfield, 52 and 72. These are the 3 a.m. Pacific Daylight Time observations for the San Francisco and Monterey Bay areas on Tuesday, May 26th. At San Francisco Airport, drizzle was falling, temperature 55, dew point 53, relative humidity 93%, southwest wind at 8 miles an hour, pressure 29.

7.89 inches and falling. At Oakland Airport, it was cloudy, temperature 57, dew point 51, relative humidity 80%, southwest wind at 14 miles an hour, pressure 29.89 inches and falling. At San Jose Airport, it was cloudy, temperature 57, dew point 46, relative humidity 66%, west wind at 5 miles an hour, pressure 29.90 inches and falling. At Santa Rosa, it was mostly cloudy, temperature 55, southwest wind at 7, pressure 29.87 and steady. At Concord, it was mostly cloudy, temperature 56, southwest wind at 12. At Livermore, it was cloudy, temperature 56, southwest wind at 9. At Monterey, it was cloudy, temperature 57, west wind at 9, pressure 29.93 and rising. At Salinas, it was cloudy, temperature 57, dew point 50, relative humidity 77%, northwest wind at 12. Here are some observations around California and western Nevada. At Blue Canyon, fog was reported, with a temperature of 39. It was partly cloudy, with a temperature of 48 at Truckee, and 54 at Mammoth Lakes. It was mostly cloudy, with a temperature of 55 at Sacramento, 60 at Los Angeles, and 49 at South Lake Tahoe. It was cloudy, with a temperature of 64 at San Diego, and 61 at Reno. Local temperature reports around San Francisco Bay for 3 a.m. Downtown San Francisco was 56 degrees. Oakland Museum was 57 degrees. Redwood City was 57 degrees. San Rafael was 56 degrees. The following is an important beach hazard message from the National Weather Service. Issued at 1:51 a.m. Pacific Daylight Time. Beach hazards statement remains in effect from 9 a.m. Pacific Daylight Time this morning through Wednesday morning. What? Strong northwest winds will generate very rough seas, including strong rip currents at area beaches. Where? Pacific Coast beaches. When? From 9 a.m. Tuesday morning through 9 a.m. Wednesday morning. Impacts. Dangerous conditions are forecast along the shoreline. Hazards include strong rip currents and large breaking waves. Stay off of jetties, piers, rocks, and other waterside infrastructure. Remain out of the water to avoid hazardous surf and never turn your back on the ocean. Monitor local weather, surf and tide forecast at www.weather.gov/mtr. The area forecast for the South Bay, including the San Jose metro area and the Santa Clara Valley. For the rest of tonight, mostly cloudy. A slight chance of drizzle. Lows near 50. Northwest winds 5 to 10 miles per hour. For Tuesday, partly cloudy. A slight chance of drizzle in the morning. Highs from the mid-60s to lower 70s. Northwest winds 10 to 20 miles per hour. For Tuesday night, partly cloudy until midnight, then becoming mostly cloudy. A slight chance of drizzle after midnight. Lows near 50. Northwest winds 10 to 20 miles per hour, becoming west up to 5 miles per hour after midnight. And on Wednesday? Partly cloudy. A slight chance of rain in the afternoon. Highs from the 60s to mid-70s. South winds up to 5 miles per hour, becoming west in the afternoon. For the Wednesday night, partly cloudy. Lows from the upper 40s to mid-50s. West winds 5 to 10 miles per hour, becoming southwest after midnight. For Thursday, mostly cloudy in the morning, then becoming partly cloudy. A slight chance of rain. Highs from the mid-60s to lower 70s. Thursday night and Friday partly cloudy. Lows from the upper 40s to mid-50s. Highs from the upper 60s to mid-70s. Friday night and Saturday mostly clear. Lows in the lower 50s, highs from the 60s to upper 70s for Saturday night, clear. Lows from the mid-40s to lower 50s Sunday through Monday, mostly clear. Highs from the mid-70s to upper 80s, lows from the upper 40s to mid-50s, low temperatures tonight.

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The area forecast for the Monterey Bay and Salinas Valley: beach hazards statement in effect from 9 a.m. Pacific Daylight Time this morning through Wednesday morning. For the rest of tonight, mostly cloudy. A slight chance of drizzle. Lows from the mid-40s to lower 50s. West winds 5 to 10 miles per hour. For Tuesday, partly cloudy in the morning, then becoming mostly sunny. A slight chance of drizzle in the morning. Highs in the upper 50s at the coast to the upper 60s inland. West winds 10 to 20 miles per hour. For Tuesday night, partly cloudy until midnight, then becoming mostly cloudy. A slight chance of drizzle after midnight. Lows from the mid-40s to lower 50s. West winds 10 to 20 miles per hour. And on Wednesday, mostly cloudy in the morning, then becoming partly cloudy. A slight chance of drizzle in the morning. Highs in the lower 60s at the coast to around 70 inland. West winds 5 to 15 miles per hour. For the Wednesday night, partly cloudy until midnight, then becoming mostly cloudy. Patchy fog after midnight. Lows from the mid-40s to lower 50s. West winds 10 to 15 miles per hour, becoming southwest around 5 miles per hour after midnight. For Thursday, mostly cloudy in the morning, then becoming partly cloudy. A slight chance of rain. Highs from the 60s to lower 70s. Thursday night and Friday, partly cloudy. Patchy fog. Lows from the mid-40s to lower 50s. Highs from the lower 60s to mid-70s. Friday night and Saturday, partly cloudy. Lows in the upper 40s. Highs 60s and 70s. Saturday night through Monday, mostly clear. Lows in the upper 40s, highs from the lower 70s to mid-80s, low temperatures tonight and highs tomorrow for the selected cities: Santa Cruz, 48 and 65, Monterey, 50 and 59, Salinas, 50 and 60, Hollister, 48 and 66, King City, 45 and 68. The weather overview for the Bay Area and Central Coast: cool and cloudy conditions with a chance for coastal and higher terrain drizzle through Tuesday morning. Strong northerly winds will bring widespread hazardous marine conditions Tuesday. Hazardous beach conditions at Pacific Coast beaches Tuesday morning through Wednesday morning. Warming and drying trend Friday through Monday. The extended forecast for the Bay Area and Central Coast: Friday and Friday night, partly cloudy. Highs 55 to 75. Lows 45 to 55. Saturday and Saturday night, mostly clear. Highs 55 to 80. Lows 45 to 55. Sunday and Sunday night, mostly clear. Highs 60 to 85. Lows 45 to 60. Monday and Monday night, mostly clear. Highs 60 to 90. Lows 50 to 65. Tuesday and Tuesday night, partly cloudy. High 60 to 90. Lows 50 to 65. Sunrise, sunset, and tidal information for the San Francisco Bay Area for Tuesday, May 26th. The sunrise today, 5:53 a.m. The sunset tonight, 8:21 p.m. Tidal data at the Golden Gate for today: low tide, 3:11 a.m. at 0.67 feet. High tide, 9:23 a.m. at 3.91 feet. Low tide, 2:32 p.m. at 1.49 feet. High tide, 9:16 p.m. at 5.83 feet. Here are the buoy observations for 3 a.m. Pacific Daylight Time. An offshore buoy 6, winds north at 70 knots, gusting to 21, pressure 1,030.4 millibars.
at offshore buoy 59, winds north at 19 knots, gusting to 23, water temperature 60, pressure 1,021.1 millibars. At Point Arena buoy, winds northwest 21 knots, gusting to 27, water temperature 55, pressure 1,013.4 millibars, seas 5 feet, every 16 seconds. At buoy 13 near Bodega Bay, winds northwest at 70 knots, gusting to 21, pressure 1,012.2 millibars. At Point Reyes Wave Rider buoy, water temperature 56, seas 7 feet, every 13 seconds. At San Francisco Bar buoy, water temperature 55, seas 4 feet, every 13 seconds. At San Francisco buoy, winds northwest at 70 knots, gusting to 21, water temperature 54, swell 4 feet, every 11 seconds. At Half Moon Bay buoy, winds west 8 knots, water temperature 54, pressure 1,013.6 millibars, seas 3 feet, every 12 seconds. At Monterey Bay buoy, winds west 2 knots, water temperature 57, pressure 1,013.0 millibars, seas 4 feet, every 12 seconds. At Point Sur, Wave Rider buoy, water temperature 56, seas 6 feet, every 12 seconds. At Cape San Martin buoy, winds northwest 16 knots, water temperature 60, pressure 1,013.1 millibars. Seas 4 feet, every 16 seconds. Synopsis for the Central California coast and bays, including the Monterey Bay, Greater Farallones, and Cordell Bank National Marine Sanctuaries. A cold front continues to pass over the waters this morning, leading to fresh west to northwest winds with widespread strong gusts expected over the waters. Winds shift northwesterly and continue to increase today into Wednesday. This results in strong to near gale force winds across the outer waters, gale force winds across the inner waters, and fresh to strong winds across the San Francisco Bay. Rough seas build to between 12 to 15 feet Tuesday into late week. The marine forecast for San Pablo Bay, Suisun Bay, the West Delta, and the San Francisco Bay north of the Bay Bridge. Small craft advisory in effect through late tonight. For today, west wind 10 to 15 knots, rising to 20 to 25 knots. For tonight, west wind 20 to 25 knots, easing to 5 to 10 knots after midnight. For Wednesday, southwest wind around 5 knots, rising to 10 to 15 knots in the afternoon. The marine forecast for Monterey Bay. Small craft advisory in effect through this afternoon. Gale warning in effect from this afternoon through this evening. For today, northwest wind 15 to 20 knots, rising to 20 to 25 knots with gusts up to 35 knots late this morning and afternoon. Seas 3 to 4 feet, building to 4 to 6 feet this afternoon. Wave detail, west 6 feet at 10 seconds. A slight chance of very light drizzle this morning. For tonight, northwest wind 25 to 30 knots, easing to 20 to 25 knots after midnight. Seas 5 to 7 feet. Wave detail, west 7 feet at 13 seconds. A slight chance of very light drizzle after midnight. For Wednesday, west wind 10 to 15 knots, easing to 5 to 10 knots in the afternoon. Seas 5 to 7 feet. Wave detail, west 6 feet at 12 seconds. A slight chance of very light drizzle in the morning. The coastal waters forecast from Pigeon Point to Point Pinos out to 10 nautical miles. Small craft advisory. A slight chance of very light drizzle in the morning. The coastal waters forecast from Pigeon Point to Point Pinos out to 10 nautical miles. Small craft advisory in effect through this afternoon. Gale warning in effect from this afternoon through this evening. For today, northwest wind 15 to 20 knots, rising to 20 to 25 knots with gusts up to 35 knots late this morning and afternoon. Seas 4 to 6 feet, building to 7 to 9 feet this afternoon. Wave detail, west 8 feet at 11 seconds. A slight chance of very light drizzle this morning. For tonight, northwest wind 20 to 25 knots. Gusts up to 35 knots in the evening. Seas 8 to 10 feet.

detail, west 10 feet at 12 seconds and southwest 4 feet at 15 seconds. A slight chance of very light drizzle after midnight. For Wednesday, northwest wind 10 to 15 knots. Sea 7 to 10 feet. Wave detail, west 9 feet at 12 seconds. A slight chance of very light drizzle in the morning. The area forecast for the peninsula, North Bay, and East Bay. Beach hazards statement in effect from 9 a.m. Pacific Daylight Time this morning through Wednesday morning. For the rest of tonight, partly cloudy. A slight chance of drizzle. Lows from the upper 40s to mid 50s. West winds 5 to 15 miles per hour. For Tuesday, mostly sunny. A slight chance of drizzle in the morning. Highs around 60 at the coast to the upper 60s inland. West winds 10 to 20 miles per hour. For Tuesday night, mostly clear until midnight, then becoming partly cloudy. Lows from the mid-40s to lower 50s. West winds 15 to 20 miles per hour, decreasing to 5 to 10 miles per hour after midnight. And on Wednesday, partly cloudy in the morning, then becoming mostly sunny. Highs in the lower 60s at the coast to the mid-70s inland. Southwest winds up to 5 miles per hour, becoming west 5 to 15 miles per hour in the afternoon. For the Wednesday night, partly cloudy. Lows from the upper 40s to mid-50s. Southwest winds 5 to 10 miles per hour. For Thursday, mostly cloudy in the morning, then becoming partly cloudy. A slight chance of rain. Highs from the upper 50s to mid-70s. Thursday night and Friday partly cloudy. Lows from the upper 40s to mid-50s. Highs from the upper 50s to lower 70s. Friday night and Saturday mostly clear. Lows from the upper 40s to mid-50s. Highs from the lower 60s to mid-70s for Saturday night, clear. Lows from the 40s to mid-50s Sunday through Monday, mostly clear. Highs from the upper 60s to lower 80s. Lows from the 40s to mid-50s. Low temperatures tonight and highs tomorrow for these selected cities. San Francisco, 51 and 62. San Francisco Airport, 52 and 62. Redwood City, 51 and 66. Oakland, 52 and 67. Fremont, 52 and 66. Concord, 50 and 72. Livermore, 49 and 69. San Rafael, 50 and 69. Santa Rosa, 46 and 72. Napa, 48 and 70. Fairfield, 52 and 72. These are the 3 a.m. Pacific Daylight Time observations for the San Francisco and Monterey Bay areas on Tuesday, May 26th. At San Francisco Airport, drizzle was falling, temperature 55, dew point 53, relative humidity 93%, southwest wind at 8 miles an hour, pressure 29.89 inches and falling. At Oakland Airport, it was cloudy, temperature 57, dew point 51, relative humidity 80%, southwest wind at 14 miles an hour, pressure 29.89 inches and falling. At San Jose Airport, it was cloudy, temperature 57, dew point 46, relative humidity 66%, west wind at 5 miles an hour, pressure 29.90 inches and falling. At Santa Rosa, it was mostly cloudy, temperature 55, southwest wind at 7, pressure 29.87 and steady. At Concord, it was mostly cloudy, temperature 56, southwest wind at 12. At Livermore, it was cloudy, temperature 56, southwest wind at 9. At Monterey, it was cloudy, temperature 57, west wind at 9, pressure 29.93 and rising. At Salinas, it was cloudy, temperature 57, dew point 50, relative humidity 77%, northwest wind at 12. Here are some observations around California and western Nevada. At Blue Canyon, fog was reported, with a temperature of 39. It was partly cloudy, with a temperature of 48 at Truckee, and 54 at Mammoth Lakes. It was mostly cloudy, with a temperature of 55 at Sacramento, 60 at Los Angeles, and 49 at South Lake Tahoe. It was cloudy, with a temperature of 64 at

a.m. Tuesday morning through 9 a.m. Wednesday morning. Impacts. Dangerous conditions are forecast along the shoreline. Hazards include strong rip currents and large breaking waves. Stay off of jetties, piers, rocks, and other waterside infrastructure. Remain out of the water to avoid hazardous surf and never turn your back on the ocean. Monitor local weather, surf and tide forecasts at www.weather.gov/mtr. The area forecast for the South Bay, including the San Jose metro area and the Santa Clara Valley. For the rest of tonight, mostly cloudy. A slight chance of drizzle. Lows near 50. Northwest winds 5 to 10 miles per hour. For Tuesday, partly cloudy. A slight chance of drizzle in the morning. Highs from the mid-60s to lower 70s. Northwest winds 10 to 20 miles per hour. For Tuesday night, partly cloudy until midnight, then becoming mostly cloudy. A slight chance of drizzle after midnight. Lows near 50. Northwest winds 10 to 20 miles per hour, becoming west up to 5 miles per hour after midnight. And on Wednesday, partly cloudy. A slight chance of rain in the afternoon. Highs from the 60s to mid-70s. South winds up to 5 miles per hour, becoming west in the afternoon. For the Wednesday night, partly cloudy. Lows from the upper 40s to mid-50s. West winds 5 to 10 miles per hour, becoming southwest after midnight. For Thursday, mostly cloudy in the morning, then becoming partly cloudy. A slight chance of rain. Highs from the mid-60s to lower 70s. Thursday night and Friday partly cloudy. Lows from the upper 40s to mid-50s. Highs from the upper 60s to mid-70s. Friday night and Saturday mostly clear. Lows in the lower 50s. Highs from the 60s to upper 70s for Saturday night, clear. Lows from the mid-40s to lower 50s Sunday through Monday, mostly clear. Highs from the mid-70s to upper 80s. Lows from the upper 40s to mid-50s. Low temperatures tonight and highs tomorrow for these selected cities. San Jose, 52 and 66. Mountain View, 53 and 64. Morgan Hill, 49 and 69. The area forecast for the Monterey Bay and Salinas Valley. Beach hazards statement in effect from 9 a.m. Pacific Daylight Time this morning through Wednesday morning. For the rest of tonight, mostly cloudy. A slight chance of drizzle. Lows from the mid-40s to lower 50s. West winds 5 to 10 miles per hour. For Tuesday, partly cloudy in the morning, then becoming mostly sunny. A slight chance of drizzle in the morning. Highs in the upper 50s at the coast to the upper 60s inland. West winds 10 to 20 miles per hour. For Tuesday night, partly cloudy until midnight, then becoming mostly cloudy. A slight chance of drizzle after midnight. Lows from the mid-40s to lower 50s. West winds 10 to 20 miles per hour. And on Wednesday, mostly cloudy in the morning, then becoming partly cloudy. A slight chance of drizzle in the morning. Highs in the lower 60s at the coast to around 70 inland. West winds 5 to 15 miles per hour. For the Wednesday night, partly cloudy until midnight, then becoming mostly cloudy. Patchy fog after midnight. Lows from the mid-40s to lower 50s. West winds 10 to 15 miles per hour, becoming southwest around 5 miles per hour after midnight. For Thursday, mostly cloudy in the morning, then becoming partly cloudy. A slight chance of rain. Highs from the 60s to lower 70s. Thursday night and Friday partly cloudy. Patchy fog. Lows from the mid-40s to lower 50s. Highs from the lower 60s to mid-70s. Friday night and Saturday partly cloudy. Lows in the upper 40s, highs 60s and 70s. Saturday night through Monday, mostly clear. Lows in the upper 40s, highs from the lower 70s to mid-80s. Low temperatures tonight and highs tomorrow for the selected cities. Santa Cruz, 48 and 65. Monterey, 50 and 59.

Salinas, 50-60, Hollister, 48-66, King City, 45-68. The weather overview for the Bay Area and Central Coast, cool and cloudy conditions with a chance for coastal and higher terrain drizzle through Tuesday morning. Strong northerly winds will bring widespread hazardous marine conditions Tuesday. Hazardous beach conditions at Pacific Coast beaches Tuesday morning through Wednesday morning. Warming and drying trend Friday through Monday. The extended forecast for the Bay Area and Central Coast, Friday and Friday night, partly cloudy. Highs 55 to 75. Lows 45 to 55. Saturday and Saturday night, mostly clear. Highs 55 to 80. Lows 45 to 55. Sunday and Sunday night, mostly clear. Highs 60 to 85. Lows 45 to 60. Monday and Monday night, mostly clear. Highs 60 to 90. Lows 50 to 65. Tuesday and Tuesday night, partly cloudy. Highs 60 to 90. Lows 50 to 65. Sunrise, sunset, and tidal information for the San Francisco Bay Area for Tuesday, May 26th. The sunrise today, 5:53 a.m. The sunset tonight, 8:21 p.m. Tidal data at the Golden Gate for today. Low tide, 3:11 a.m. at 0.67 feet. High tide, 9:23 a.m. at 3.91 feet. Low tide, 2:32 p.m. at 1.49 feet. High tide, 9:16 p.m. at 5.83 feet. Here are the buoy observations for 3 a.m. Pacific Daylight Time. An offshore buoy 6 winds north at 70 knots, gusting to 21, pressure 1,030.4 millibars. An offshore buoy 59 winds north at 19 knots, gusting to 23, water temperature 60, pressure 1,021.1 millibars. At Point Arena buoy, winds northwest 21 knots, gusting to 27, water temperature 55, pressure 1,013.4 millibars, seas 5 feet, every 16 seconds. At buoy 13 near Bodega Bay, winds northwest at 70 knots, gusting to 21, pressure 1,012.2 millibars. At Point Reyes Wave Rider buoy, water temperature 56, seas 7 feet, every 13 seconds. At San Francisco Bar buoy, water temperature 55, seas 4 feet, every 13 seconds. At San Francisco buoy, winds northwest at 70 knots, gusting to 21, water temperature 54, swell 4 feet, every 11 seconds. At Half Moon Bay buoy, winds west 8 knots, water temperature 54, pressure 1,013.6 millibars, seas 3 feet, every 12 seconds. At Monterey Bay buoy, winds west 2 knots, water temperature 57, pressure 1,013.0 millibars, seas 4 feet, every 12 seconds. At Point Sur, Wave Rider buoy, water temperature 56, seas 6 feet, every 12 seconds. At Cape San Martin buoy, winds northwest 16 knots, water temperature 60, pressure 1,013.1 millibars. Seas 4 feet, every 16 seconds. Synopsis for the Central California coast and bays, including the Monterey Bay, Greater Farallones, and Cordell Bank National Marine Sanctuaries, a cold front continues to pass over the waters this morning, leading to fresh west to northwest winds with widespread strong gusts expected over the waters. Winds shift northwesterly and continue to increase today into Wednesday. This results in strong to near gale force winds across the outer waters, gale force winds across the inner waters, and fresh to strong winds across the San Francisco Bay. Rough seas build to between 12 to 15 feet Tuesday into late week. The marine forecast for San Pablo Bay, Suisun Bay, the West Delta, and the San Francisco Bay north of the Bay Bridge. Small craft advisory in effect through late tonight. For today, west wind 10 to 15 knots, rising to 20 to 25 knots. For tonight, west wind 20 to 25 knots, easing to 5 to 10 knots after midnight. For Wednesday, southwest wind around 5 knots, rising to 10 to 15 knots in the afternoon.

forecast for Monterey Bay. Small craft advisory in effect through this afternoon. Gale warning in effect from this afternoon through this evening. For today, northwest wind 15 to 20 knots, rising to 20 to 25 knots with gusts up to 35 knots late this morning and afternoon. Seas 3 to 4 feet, building to 4 to 6 feet this afternoon. Wave detail, west 6 feet at 10 seconds. A slight chance of very light drizzle this morning. For tonight, northwest wind 25 to 30 knots, easing to 20 to 25 knots after midnight. Seas 5 to 7 feet. Wave detail, west 7 feet at 13 seconds. A slight chance of very light drizzle after midnight. For Wednesday, west wind 10 to 15 knots, easing to 5 to 10 knots in the afternoon. Seas 5 to 7 feet. Wave detail, west 6 feet at 12 seconds. A slight chance of very light drizzle in the morning. The coastal waters forecast from Pigeon Point to Point Pinos out to 10 nautical miles. Small craft advisory in effect through this afternoon. Gale warning in effect from this afternoon through this evening. For today, northwest wind 15 to 20 knots, rising to 20 to 25 knots with gusts up to 35 knots late this morning and afternoon. Seas 4 to 6 feet, building to 7 to 9 feet this afternoon. Wave detail, west 8 feet at 11 seconds. A slight chance of very light drizzle this morning. For tonight, northwest wind 20 to 25 knots. Gusts up to 35 knots in the evening. Seas 8 to 10 feet. Wave detail, west 10 feet at 12 seconds and southwest 4 feet at 15 seconds. A slight chance of very light drizzle after midnight. For Wednesday, northwest wind 10 to 15 knots. Seas 7 to 10 feet. Wave detail, west 9 feet at 12 seconds. A slight chance of very light drizzle in the morning. The area forecast for the peninsula, North Bay, and East Bay. Beach hazards statement in effect from 9 a.m. Pacific Daylight Time this morning through Wednesday morning. For the rest of tonight, partly cloudy. A slight chance of drizzle. Lows from the upper 40s to mid 50s. West winds 5 to 15 miles per hour. For Tuesday, mostly sunny. A slight chance of drizzle in the morning. Highs around 60 at the coast to the upper 60s inland. West winds 10 to 20 miles per hour. For Tuesday night, mostly clear until midnight, then becoming partly cloudy. Lows from the mid-40s to lower 50s. West winds 15 to 20 miles per hour, decreasing to 5 to 10 miles per hour after midnight. And on Wednesday, partly cloudy in the morning, then becoming mostly sunny. Highs in the lower 60s at the coast to the mid-70s inland. Southwest winds up to 5 miles per hour, becoming west 5 to 15 miles per hour in the afternoon. For the Wednesday night, partly cloudy. Lows from the upper 40s to mid-50s. Southwest winds 5 to 10 miles per hour. For Thursday, mostly cloudy in the morning, then becoming partly cloudy. A slight chance of rain. Highs from the upper 50s to mid-70s. Thursday night and Friday partly cloudy. Lows from the upper 40s to mid-50s. Highs from the upper 50s to lower 70s. Friday night and Saturday mostly clear. Lows from the upper 40s to mid-50s. Highs from the lower 60s to mid-70s for Saturday night, clear. Lows from the 40s to mid-50s. Sunday through Monday, mostly clear. Highs from the upper 60s to lower 80s. Lows from the 40s to mid-50s. Low temperatures tonight and highs tomorrow for these selected cities. San Francisco, 51 and 62. San Francisco Airport, 52 and 62. Redwood City, 51 and 66. Oakland, 52 and 67. Fremont, 52 and 66. Concord, 50 and 72. Livermore, 49 and 69. San Rafael, 50 and 69. Santa Rosa, 46 and 72. Napa, 48 and 70. 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

broadcasting on a frequency of 162.55 megahertz from atop McQueen's Ridge. This broadcast originates from the National Weather Service office located in Monterey, California, and serves the South Bay and Monterey Bay Area, including the city of San Jose, Monterey, Salinas, and Santa Cruz. These are the 3 a.m. Pacific Daylight Time observations for the San Francisco and Monterey Bay Areas on Tuesday, May 26th. At San Francisco Airport, drizzle was falling, temperature 55, dew point 53, relative humidity 93%, southwest wind at 8 miles an hour, pressure 29.89 inches and falling. At Oakland Airport, it was cloudy, temperature 57, dew point 51, relative humidity 80%, southwest wind at 14 miles an hour, pressure 29.89 inches and falling. At San Jose Airport, it was cloudy, temperature 57, dew point 46, relative humidity 66%, west wind at 5 miles an hour, pressure 29.90 inches and falling. At Santa Rosa, it was mostly cloudy, temperature 55, southwest wind at 7, pressure 29.87 and steady. At Concord, it was mostly cloudy, temperature 56, southwest wind at 12. At Livermore, it was cloudy, temperature 56, southwest wind at 9. At Monterey, it was cloudy, temperature 57, west wind at 9, pressure 29.93 and rising. At Salinas, it was cloudy, temperature 57, dew point 50, relative humidity 77%, northwest wind at 12. Here are some observations around California and western Nevada. At Blue Canyon, fog was reported, with a temperature of 39. It was partly cloudy, with a temperature of 48 at Truckee, and 54 at Mammoth Lakes. It was mostly cloudy, with a temperature of 55 at Sacramento, 60 at Los Angeles, and 49 at South Lake Tahoe. It was cloudy, with a temperature of 64 at San Diego, and 61 at Reno. Local temperature reports around San Francisco Bay for 3 a.m. Downtown San Francisco was 56 degrees. Oakland Museum was 57 degrees. Redwood City was 57 degrees. San Rafael was 56 degrees. The following is an important beach hazard message from the National Weather Service. Issued at 1:51 a.m. Pacific Daylight Time. Beach hazard statement remains in effect from 9 a.m. Pacific Daylight Time this morning through Wednesday morning. What? Strong northwest winds will generate very rough seas, including strong rip currents at area beaches. Where? Pacific Coast beaches. When? From 9 a.m. Tuesday morning through 9 a.m. Wednesday morning. Impacts. Dangerous conditions are forecast along the shoreline. Hazards include strong rip currents and large breaking waves. Stay off of jetties, piers, rocks, and other waterside infrastructure. Remain out of the water to avoid hazardous surf and never turn your back on the ocean. Monitor local weather, surf and tide forecasts at www.weather.gov/mtr. The area forecast for the South Bay, including the San Jose metro area and the Santa Clara Valley. For the rest of tonight, mostly cloudy. A slight chance of drizzle. Lows near 50. Northwest winds 5 to 10 miles per hour. For Tuesday, partly cloudy. A slight chance of drizzle in the morning. Highs from the mid-60s to lower 70s. Northwest winds 10 to 20 miles per hour. For Tuesday night, partly cloudy until midnight, then becoming mostly cloudy. A slight chance of drizzle after midnight. Lows near 50. Northwest winds 10 to 20 miles per hour, becoming west up to 5 miles per hour after midnight. And on Wednesday? Partly cloudy. A slight chance of rain in the afternoon. Highs from the 60s to mid-70s. South winds up to 5 miles per hour, becoming west in the afternoon. For the Wednesday night, partly cloudy. Lows from the upper 40s to mid-50s.
west winds 5 to 10 miles per hour, becoming southwest after midnight. For Thursday, mostly cloudy in the morning, then becoming partly cloudy. A slight chance of rain. Highs from the mid-60s to lower 70s. Thursday night and Friday partly cloudy. Lows from the upper 40s to mid-50s. Highs from the upper 60s to mid-70s. Friday night and Saturday mostly clear. Lows in the lower 50s. Highs from the 60s to upper 70s for Saturday night, clear. Lows from the mid-40s to lower 50s Sunday through Monday, mostly clear. Highs from the mid-70s to upper 80s, lows from the upper 40s to mid-50s, low temperatures tonight and highs tomorrow for the selected cities, San Jose, 52 and 66, Mountain View, 53 and 64, Morgan Hill, 49 and 69. The area forecast for the Monterey Bay and Salinas Valley, beach hazards statement in effect from 9 a.m. Pacific Daylight Time this morning through Wednesday morning. For the rest of tonight, mostly cloudy. A slight chance of drizzle. Lows from the mid-40s to lower 50s. West winds 5 to 10 miles per hour. For Tuesday, partly cloudy in the morning, then becoming mostly sunny. A slight chance of drizzle in the morning. Highs in the upper 50s at the coast to the upper 60s inland. West winds 10 to 20 miles per hour. For Tuesday night, partly cloudy until midnight, then becoming mostly cloudy. A slight chance of drizzle after midnight. Lows from the mid-40s to lower 50s. West winds 10 to 20 miles per hour. And on Wednesday, mostly cloudy in the morning, then becoming partly cloudy. A slight chance of drizzle in the morning. Highs in the lower 60s at the coast to around 70 inland. West winds 5 to 15 miles per hour. For the Wednesday night, partly cloudy until midnight, then becoming mostly cloudy. Patchy fog after midnight. Lows from the mid-40s to lower 50s. West winds 10 to 15 miles per hour, becoming southwest around 5 miles per hour after midnight. For Thursday, mostly cloudy in the morning, then becoming partly cloudy. A slight chance of rain. Highs from the 60s to lower 70s. Thursday night and Friday partly cloudy. Patchy fog. Lows from the mid-40s to lower 50s. Highs from the lower 60s to mid-70s. Friday night and Saturday partly cloudy. Lows in the upper 40s. Highs 60s and 70s. Saturday night through Monday, mostly clear. Lows in the upper 40s, highs from the lower 70s to mid-80s, low temperatures tonight and highs tomorrow for the selected cities, Santa Cruz, 48 and 65, Monterey, 50 and 59, Salinas, 50 and 60, Hollister, 48 and 66, King City, 45 and 68. The weather overview for the Bay Area and Central Coast, cool and cloudy conditions with a chance for coastal and higher terrain drizzle through Tuesday morning. Strong northerly winds will bring widespread hazardous marine conditions Tuesday. Hazardous beach conditions at Pacific Coast beaches Tuesday morning through Wednesday morning. Warming and drying trend Friday through Monday. The extended forecast for the Bay Area and Central Coast, Friday and Friday night, partly cloudy. Highs 55 to 75. Lows 45 to 55. Saturday and Saturday night, mostly clear. Highs 55 to 80. Lows 45 to 55. Sunday and Sunday night, mostly clear. Highs 60 to 85. Lows 45 to 60. Monday and Monday night, mostly clear. Highs 60 to 90. Lows 50 to 65. Tuesday and Tuesday night, partly cloudy. Highs 60 to 90. Lows 50 to 65. Sunrise, sunset, and tidal information for the San Francisco Bay Area for Tuesday, May 26th. The sunrise today, 5:53 a.m. The sunset tonight, 8:21 p.m. Tidal data at the Golden Gate for today. Low tide, 3:11 a.m. at 0.67 feet. High tide, 9:23 a.m. at 3.91 feet. Low tide, 2:32 p.m. at 1.49 feet.
high tide, 9:16.

p.m. at 5.83 feet. Here are the buoy observations for 4 a.m. Pacific Daylight Time. An offshore buoy 6 winds north at 70 knots, gusting to 21, pressure 1,030.2 millibars. An offshore buoy 59 winds north at 19 knots, gusting to 25, water temperature 60, pressure 1,021.4 millibars. At buoy 14 near Point Arena winds northwest at 21 knots, gusting to 27, water temperature 55, pressure 1,013.5 millibars. At buoy 13 near Bodega Bay winds northwest at 70 knots, gusting to 23, pressure 1,012.1 millibars. At Point Reyes Wave Rider buoy water temperature 56, sea 7 feet, every 12 seconds. At San Francisco Bar buoy water temperature 55, seas 4 feet, every 17 seconds. At San Francisco buoy winds northwest at 70 knots, gusting to 21, swell 4 feet, every 12 seconds. At Half Moon Bay buoy winds west 14 knots, water temperature 54, pressure 1,013.1 millibars, seas 3 feet, every 12 seconds. At Monterey buoy winds west at 6 knots, water temperature 57, pressure 1,012.4 millibars. At Point Sur, Wave Rider buoy water temperature 56, seas 6 feet, every 13 seconds. At Cape San Martin buoy winds northwest at 60 knots, water temperature 60, pressure 1,013.1 millibars. Synopsis for the Central California coast and bays including the Monterey Bay, Greater Farallones, and Cordell Bank National Marine Sanctuaries, a cold front continues to pass over the waters this morning leading to fresh west to northwest winds with widespread strong gusts expected over the waters. Winds shift northwesterly and continue to increase today into Wednesday. This results in strong to near gale force winds across the outer waters, gale force winds across the inner waters, and fresh to strong winds across the San Francisco Bay. Rough seas build to between 12 to 15 feet Tuesday into late week. The marine forecast for San Pablo Bay, Suisun Bay, the West Delta, and the San Francisco Bay north of the Bay Bridge. Small craft advisory in effect through late tonight. For today, west wind 10 to 15 knots, rising to 20 to 25 knots. For tonight, west wind 20 to 25 knots, easing to 5 to 10 knots after midnight. For Wednesday, southwest wind around 5 knots, rising to 10 to 15 knots in the afternoon. The marine forecast for Monterey Bay. Small craft advisory in effect through this afternoon, gale warning in effect from this afternoon through this evening. For today, northwest wind 15 to 20 knots, rising to 20 to 25 knots with gusts up to 35 knots late this morning and afternoon. Seas 3 to 4 feet, building to 4 to 6 feet this afternoon. Wave detail, west 6 feet at 10 seconds. A slight chance of very light drizzle this morning. For tonight, northwest wind 25 to 30 knots, easing to 20 to 25 knots after midnight. Seas 5 to 7 feet. Wave detail, west 7 feet at 13 seconds. A slight chance of very light drizzle after midnight. For Wednesday, west wind 10 to 15 knots, easing to 5 to 10 knots in the afternoon. Seas 5 to 7 feet. Wave detail, west 6 feet at 12 seconds. A slight chance of very light drizzle in the morning. The coastal waters forecast from Pigeon Point to Point Pinos out to 10 nautical miles. Small craft advisory in effect through this afternoon, gale warning in effect from this afternoon through this evening. For today, northwest wind 15 to 20 knots, rising to 20 to 25 knots with gusts up to 35 knots late this morning and afternoon. Seas 4 to 6 feet, building to 7 to 9 feet this afternoon. Wave detail, west 8 feet at 11 seconds. A slight chance of very light drizzle this morning. For tonight, northwest wind 20 to 25 knots. Gusts up to 35 knots in the evening. Seas 8 to 10 feet. Wave detail, west 10 feet at 12 seconds and southwest 4 feet at 15 seconds.

seconds. A slight chance of very light drizzle after midnight. For Wednesday, northwest wind 10 to 15 knots. Sea 7 to 10 feet. Wave detail, west 9 feet at 12 seconds. A slight chance of very light drizzle in the morning. The area forecast for the peninsula, North Bay, and East Bay. Beach hazards statement in effect from 9 a.m. Pacific Daylight Time this morning through Wednesday morning. For the rest of tonight, partly cloudy. A slight chance of drizzle. Lows from the upper 40s to mid 50s. West winds 5 to 15 miles per hour. For Tuesday, mostly sunny. A slight chance of drizzle in the morning. Highs around 60 at the coast to the upper 60s inland. West winds 10 to 20 miles per hour. For Tuesday night, mostly clear until midnight, then becoming partly cloudy. Lows from the mid-40s to lower 50s. West winds 15 to 20 miles per hour, decreasing to 5 to 10 miles per hour after midnight. And on Wednesday, partly cloudy in the morning, then becoming mostly sunny. Highs in the lower 60s at the coast to the mid-70s inland. Southwest winds up to 5 miles per hour, becoming west 5 to 15 miles per hour in the afternoon. For the Wednesday night, partly cloudy. Lows from the upper 40s to mid-50s. Southwest winds 5 to 10 miles per hour. For Thursday, mostly cloudy in the morning, then becoming partly cloudy. A slight chance of rain. Highs from the upper 50s to mid-70s. Thursday night and Friday partly cloudy. Lows from the upper 40s to mid-50s. Highs from the upper 50s to lower 70s. Friday night and Saturday mostly clear. Lows from the upper 40s to mid-50s. Highs from the lower 60s to mid-70s for Saturday night, clear. Lows from the 40s to mid-50s Sunday through Monday, mostly clear. Highs from the upper 60s to lower 80s. Lows from the 40s to mid-50s. Low temperatures tonight and highs tomorrow for the selected cities, San Francisco, 51 and 62, San Francisco Airport, 52 and 62, Redwood City, 51 and 66, Oakland, 52 and 67, Fremont, 52 and 66, Concord, 50 and 72, Livermore, 49 and 69, San Rafael, 50 and 69, Santa Rosa, 46 and 72, Napa, 48 and 70, Fairfield, 52 and 72. These are the 4 a.m. Pacific Daylight Time observations for the San Francisco and Monterey Bay areas on Tuesday, May 26th. At San Francisco Airport, it was cloudy, temperature 54, dew point 52, relative humidity 93%, west wind at 17 miles an hour, gusting to 28, pressure 29.88 inches and steady. At Oakland Airport, it was cloudy, temperature 55, dew point 53, relative humidity 93%, southwest wind at 17 miles an hour, pressure 29.88 inches and falling. At San Jose Airport, it was cloudy, temperature 57, dew point 47, relative humidity 69%, calm, pressure 29.88 inches and falling. At Santa Rosa, it was partly cloudy, temperature 52, northwest wind at 7, pressure 29.86 and falling. At Concord, it was cloudy, temperature 57, southwest wind at 10. At Livermore, it was cloudy, temperature 56, west wind at 9. At Monterey, it was cloudy, temperature 56, southwest wind at 6, pressure 29.90 and falling. At Salinas, it was cloudy, temperature 56, dew point 50, relative humidity 80%, northwest wind at 7. Here are some observations around California and western Nevada. At Blue Canyon, fog was reported, with a temperature of 39. At Sacramento, it was clear, with a temperature of 54. It was partly cloudy, with a temperature of 48 at South Lake Tahoe, and 50 at Mammoth Lakes. It was mostly cloudy, with a temperature of 61 at Los Angeles, and 60 at Reno. It was cloudy, with a temperature of 64 at San Diego, and 46 at Truckee. Local temperature.

temperature reports around San Francisco Bay for 4 a.m. Downtown San Francisco was 56 degrees. Oakland Museum was 57 degrees. Redwood City was 56 degrees. San Rafael was 56 degrees. The following is an important beach hazard message from the National Weather Service. Issued at 1:51 a.m. Pacific Daylight Time. Beach hazard statement remains in effect from 9 a.m. Pacific Daylight Time this morning through Wednesday morning. What? Strong northwest winds will generate very rough seas, including strong rip currents at area beaches. Where? Pacific Coast beaches. When? From 9 a.m. Tuesday morning through 9 a.m. Wednesday morning. Impacts. Dangerous conditions are forecast along the shoreline. Hazards include strong rip currents and large breaking waves. 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Remain out of the water to avoid hazardous surf and never turn your back on the ocean. 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The area forecast for the South Bay, including the San Jose metro area and the Santa Clara Valley. For the rest of tonight, mostly cloudy. A slight chance of drizzle. Lows near 50. Northwest winds 5 to 10 miles per hour. For Tuesday, partly cloudy. A slight chance of drizzle in the morning. Highs from the mid-60s to lower 70s. Northwest winds 10 to 20 miles per hour. For Tuesday night, partly cloudy until midnight, then becoming mostly cloudy. A slight chance of drizzle after midnight. Lows near 50. Northwest winds 10 to 20 miles per hour, becoming west up to 5 miles per hour after midnight. And on Wednesday, partly cloudy. A slight chance of rain in the afternoon. Highs from the 60s to mid-70s. South winds up to 5 miles per hour, becoming west in the afternoon. For the Wednesday night, partly cloudy. Lows from the upper 40s to mid-50s. West winds 5 to 10 miles per hour, becoming southwest after midnight. For Thursday, mostly cloudy in the morning, then becoming partly cloudy. A slight chance of rain. Highs from the mid-60s to lower 70s. Thursday night and Friday partly cloudy. Lows from the upper 40s to mid-50s. Highs from the upper 60s to mid-70s. Friday night and Saturday mostly clear. Lows in the lower 50s. Highs from the 60s to upper 70s for Saturday night, clear. Lows from the mid-40s to lower 50s Sunday through Monday, mostly clear. Highs from the mid-70s to upper 80s, lows from the upper 40s to mid-50s, low temperatures tonight and highs tomorrow for the selected cities, San Jose, 52 and 66, Mountain View, 53 and 64, Morgan Hill, 49 and 69. The area forecast for the Monterey Bay and Salinas Valley? Beach hazards statement in effect from 9 a.m. Pacific Daylight Time this morning through Wednesday morning. For the rest of tonight, mostly cloudy. A slight chance of drizzle. Lows from the mid-40s to lower 50s. West winds 5 to 10 miles per hour. For Tuesday, partly cloudy in the morning, then becoming mostly sunny. A slight chance of drizzle in the morning. Highs in the upper 50s at the coast to the upper 60s inland. West winds 10 to 20 miles per hour. For Tuesday night, partly cloudy until midnight, then becoming mostly cloudy. A slight chance of drizzle after midnight. Lows from the mid-40s to lower 50s. West winds 10 to 20 miles per hour. And on Wednesday, mostly cloudy in the morning, then becoming partly cloudy. A slight chance of drizzle in the morning. Highs in the lower 60s at the coast to around 70 inland. West winds 5 to 15 miles per hour. For the Wednesday night, partly cloudy until midnight, then becoming mostly cloudy. Patchy fog after midnight. Lows from the mid-40s to lower 50s. West winds 10 to 15 miles per hour, becoming southwest around 5 miles per hour after midnight.

Thursday. Mostly cloudy in the morning, then becoming partly cloudy. A slight chance of rain. Highs from the 60s to lower 70s. Thursday night and Friday partly cloudy. Patchy fog. Lows from the mid-40s to lower 50s. Highs from the lower 60s to mid-70s. Friday night and Saturday partly cloudy. Lows in the upper 40s. Highs 60s and 70s. Saturday night through Monday. Mostly clear. Lows in the upper 40s. Highs from the lower 70s to mid-80s. Low temperatures tonight and highs tomorrow for the selected cities. Santa Cruz, 48 and 65. Monterey, 50 and 59, Salinas, 50 and 60, Hollister, 48 and 66, King City, 45 and 68. The weather overview for the Bay Area and Central Coast, cool and cloudy conditions with a chance for coastal and higher terrain drizzle through Tuesday morning. Strong northerly winds will bring widespread hazardous marine conditions Tuesday. Hazardous beach conditions at Pacific Coast beaches Tuesday morning through Wednesday morning. Warming and drying trend Friday through Monday. The extended forecast for the Bay Area and Central Coast, Friday and Friday night, partly cloudy. Highs 55 to 75. Lows 45 to 55. Saturday and Saturday night, mostly clear. Highs 55 to 80. Lows 45 to 55. Sunday and Sunday night, mostly clear. Highs 60 to 85. Lows 45 to 60. Monday and Monday night, mostly clear. Highs 60 to 90. Lows 50 to 65. Tuesday and Tuesday night, partly cloudy. High 60 to 90. Lows 50 to 65. Sunrise, sunset, and tidal information for the San Francisco Bay Area for Tuesday, May 26th. The sunrise today, 5:53 a.m. The sunset tonight, 8:21 p.m. Tidal data at the Golden Gate for today. Low tide, 3:11 a.m. at 0.67 feet. High tide, 9:23 a.m. at 3.91 feet. Low tide, 2:32 p.m. at 1.49 feet. High tide, 9:16 p.m. at 5.83 feet. Here are the buoy observations for 4 a.m. Pacific Daylight Time. An offshore buoy 6 winds north at 16 knots, gusting to 21, pressure 1,030.3 millibars. An offshore buoy 59 winds north at 19 knots, gusting to 25, water temperature 60, pressure 1,021.4 millibars. At buoy 14 near Point Arena winds northwest at 21 knots, gusting to 27, water temperature 55, pressure 1,013.5 millibars. At buoy 13 near Bodega Bay winds northwest at 17 knots, gusting to 23, pressure 1,012.1 millibars. At Point Reyes Wave Rider buoy water temperature 56, sea 7 feet, every 12 seconds. At San Francisco Bar buoy water temperature 55, sea 4 feet, every 17 seconds. At San Francisco buoy winds northwest at 17 knots, gusting to 21, swell 4 feet, every 12 seconds. At Half Moon Bay buoy winds west 14 knots, water temperature 54, pressure 1,013.1 millibars, seas 3 feet, every 12 seconds. At Monterey Bay buoy winds west 4 knots, water temperature 57, pressure 1,012.3 millibars, seas 5 feet, every 13 seconds. At Point Sur, Wave Rider buoy water temperature 56, seas 6 feet, every 13 seconds. At Cape San Martin buoy winds northwest at 60 knots, water temperature 60, pressure 1,013.1 millibars. 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This broadcast originates from the National Weather Service office located in Monterey, California, and serves the South Bay and Monterey Bay Area, including the cities of San Jose, Monterey, Salinas, and Santa Cruz. Synopsis for the Central California coast and bays, including the Monterey Bay, Greater Farallones, and Cordell Bank National Marine Sanctuary.

cold front continues to pass over the waters this morning, leading to fresh west and northwest winds with widespread strong gusts expected over the waters. Winds shift northwesterly and continue to increase today into Wednesday. This results in strong to near gale force winds across the outer waters, gale force winds across the inner waters, and fresh to strong winds across the San Francisco Bay. Rough seas build to between 12 to 15 feet Tuesday into late week. The marine forecast for San Pablo Bay, Suisun Bay, the West Delta, and the San Francisco Bay north of the Bay Bridge. Small craft advisory in effect through late tonight. For today, west wind 10 to 15 knots, rising to 20 to 25 knots. For tonight, west wind 20 to 25 knots, easing to 5 to 10 knots after midnight. For Wednesday, southwest wind around 5 knots, rising to 10 to 15 knots in the afternoon. The marine forecast for Monterey Bay. Small craft advisory in effect through this afternoon, gale warning in effect from this afternoon through this evening. For today, northwest wind 15 to 20 knots, rising to 20 to 25 knots with gusts up to 35 knots late this morning and afternoon. Seas 3 to 4 feet, building to 4 to 6 feet this afternoon. Wave detail, west 6 feet at 10 seconds. A slight chance of very light drizzle this morning. For tonight, northwest wind 25 to 30 knots, easing to 20 to 25 knots after midnight. Seas 5 to 7 feet. Wave detail, west 7 feet at 13 seconds. A slight chance of very light drizzle after midnight. For Wednesday, west wind 10 to 15 knots, easing to 5 to 10 knots in the afternoon. Seas 5 to 7 feet. Wave detail, west 6 feet at 12 seconds. A slight chance of very light drizzle in the morning. The coastal waters forecast from Pigeon Point to Point Pinos out to 10 nautical miles. Small craft advisory in effect through this afternoon, gale warning in effect from this afternoon through this evening. For today, northwest wind 15 to 20 knots, rising to 20 to 25 knots with gusts up to 35 knots late this morning and afternoon. Seas 4 to 6 feet, building to 7 to 9 feet this afternoon. Wave detail, west 8 feet at 11 seconds. A slight chance of very light drizzle this morning. For tonight, northwest wind 20 to 25 knots. Gusts up to 35 knots in the evening. Seas 8 to 10 feet. Wave detail, west 10 feet at 12 seconds and southwest 4 feet at 15 seconds. A slight chance of very light drizzle after midnight. For Wednesday, northwest wind 10 to 15 knots. Seas 7 to 10 feet. Wave detail, west 9 feet at 12 seconds. A slight chance of very light drizzle in the morning. The area forecast for the peninsula, North Bay, and East Bay. Beach hazards statement in effect from 9 a.m. Pacific Daylight Time this morning through Wednesday morning. For the rest of tonight, partly cloudy. A slight chance of drizzle. Lows from the upper 40s to mid 50s. West winds 5 to 15 miles per hour. For Tuesday, mostly sunny. A slight chance of drizzle in the morning. Highs around 60 at the coast to the upper 60s inland. West winds 10 to 20 miles per hour. For Tuesday night, mostly clear until midnight, then becoming partly cloudy. Lows from the mid 40s to lower 50s. West winds 15 to 20 miles per hour, decreasing to 5 to 10 miles per hour after midnight. And on Wednesday, partly cloudy in the morning, then becoming mostly sunny. Highs in the lower 60s at the coast to the mid 70s inland. Southwest winds up to 5 miles per hour, becoming west 5 to 15 miles per hour in the afternoon. For the Wednesday night, partly cloudy. Lows from the upper 40s to mid 50s. Southwest winds 5 to 10 miles per hour. For Thursday, mostly cloudy in the morning, then becoming partly cloudy. A slight chance of rain. Highs from the upper 50s to mid 70s. Thursday night and Friday partly cloudy.
Lows from the upper 40s to mid 50s. Highs from the upper 50s to lower 70s Friday night and Saturday. Mostly clear. Lows from the upper 40s to mid 50s. Highs from the lower 60s to mid 70s for Saturday night. Clear. Lows from the 40s to mid 50s Sunday through Monday. Mostly clear. Highs from the upper 60s to lower 80s. Lows from the 40s to mid 50s. Low temperatures tonight and highs tomorrow for the selected cities. San Francisco, 51 and 62. San Francisco Airport, 52 and 62. Redwood City, 51 and 66. Oakland, 52 and 67. Fremont, 52 and 66. Concord, 50 and 72. Livermore, 49 and 69. San Rafael, 50 and 69. Santa Rosa, 46 and 72. Napa, 48 and 70. Fairfield, 52 and 72. These are the 4 a.m. Pacific Daylight Time observations for the San Francisco and Monterey Bay areas on Tuesday, May 26th. At San Francisco Airport, it was cloudy, temperature 54, dew point 52, relative humidity 93%, west wind at 17 miles an hour, gusting to 28, pressure 29.88 inches and steady. At Oakland Airport, it was cloudy, temperature 55, dew point 53, relative humidity 93%, southwest wind at 17 miles an hour, pressure 29.88 inches and falling. At San Jose Airport, it was cloudy, temperature 57, dew point 47, relative humidity 69%, calm, pressure 29.88 inches and falling. At Santa Rosa, it was partly cloudy, temperature 52, northwest wind at 7, pressure 29.86 and falling. At Concord, it was cloudy, temperature 57, southwest wind at 10. At Livermore, it was cloudy, temperature 56, west wind at 9. At Monterey, it was cloudy, temperature 56, southwest wind at 6, pressure 29.90 and falling. At Salinas, it was cloudy, temperature 56, dew point 50, relative humidity 80%, northwest wind at 7. Here are some observations around California and western Nevada. At Blue Canyon, fog was reported, with a temperature of 39. At Sacramento, it was clear, with a temperature of 54. It was partly cloudy, with a temperature of 48 at South Lake Tahoe, and 50 at Mammoth Lakes. It was mostly cloudy, with a temperature of 61 at Los Angeles, and 60 at Reno. It was cloudy, with a temperature of 64 at San Diego, and 46 at Truckee. Local temperature reports around San Francisco Bay for 4 a.m. Downtown San Francisco was 56 degrees. Oakland Museum was 57 degrees. Redwood City was 56 degrees. San Rafael was 56 degrees. The following is an important beach hazard message from the National Weather Service. 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Beach hazard statement remains is. The following is an important beach hazard message from the National Weather Service. Issued at 1:51 a.m. Pacific Daylight Time. Beach hazard statement remains in effect from 9 a.m. Pacific Daylight Time this morning through Wednesday morning. What? Strong northwest winds will generate very rough seas, including strong rip currents at area beaches. Where? Pacific Coast beaches. When? From 9 a.m. Tuesday morning through 9 a.m. Wednesday morning. Impacts. Dangerous conditions are forecast along the shoreline. Hazards include strong rip currents and large breaking waves. 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Remain out of the water to avoid hazardous surf and never turn your back on the ocean. Monitor local weather, surf and tide forecasts at www.weather.gov/mtr. The area forecast for the South Bay, including the San Jose metro area and the Santa Clara Valley. For the rest of tonight, mostly cloudy. A slight chance of drizzle. Lows near 50. Northwest winds 5 to 10 miles per hour. For Tuesday, partly cloudy.
A slight chance of drizzle in the morning.

highs from the mid-60s to lower 70s. Northwest winds 10 to 20 miles per hour. For Tuesday night, partly cloudy until midnight, then becoming mostly cloudy. A slight chance of drizzle after midnight. Lows near 50. Northwest winds 10 to 20 miles per hour, becoming west up to 5 miles per hour after midnight. And on Wednesday? Partly cloudy. A slight chance of rain in the afternoon. Highs from the 60s to mid-70s. South winds up to 5 miles per hour, becoming west in the afternoon. For the Wednesday night, partly cloudy. Lows from the upper 40s to mid-50s. West winds 5 to 10 miles per hour, becoming southwest after midnight. For Thursday, mostly cloudy in the morning, then becoming partly cloudy. A slight chance of rain. Highs from the mid-60s to lower 70s. Thursday night and Friday partly cloudy. Lows from the upper 40s to mid-50s. Highs from the upper 60s to mid-70s. Friday night and Saturday mostly clear. Lows in the lower 50s. Highs from the 60s to upper 70s for Saturday night, clear. Lows from the mid-40s to lower 50s Sunday through Monday, mostly clear. Highs from the mid-70s to upper 80s. Lows from the upper 40s to mid-50s. Low temperatures tonight and highs tomorrow for the selected cities. San Jose, 52 and 66. Mountain View, 53 and 64. Morgan Hill, 49 and 69. The area forecast for the Monterey Bay and Salinas Valley. Beach hazards statement in effect from 9 a.m. Pacific Daylight Time this morning through Wednesday morning. For the rest of tonight, mostly cloudy. A slight chance of drizzle. Lows from the mid-40s to lower 50s. West winds 5 to 10 miles per hour. For Tuesday, partly cloudy in the morning, then becoming mostly sunny. A slight chance of drizzle in the morning. Highs in the upper 50s at the coast to the upper 60s inland. West winds 10 to 20 miles per hour. For Tuesday night, partly cloudy until midnight, then becoming mostly cloudy. A slight chance of drizzle after midnight. Lows from the mid-40s to lower 50s. West winds 10 to 20 miles per hour. And on Wednesday? Mostly cloudy in the morning, then becoming partly cloudy. A slight chance of drizzle in the morning. Highs in the lower 60s at the coast to around 70 inland. West winds 5 to 15 miles per hour. For the Wednesday night, partly cloudy until midnight, then becoming mostly cloudy. Patchy fog after midnight. Lows from the mid-40s to lower 50s. West winds 10 to 15 miles per hour, becoming southwest around 5 miles per hour after midnight. For Thursday, mostly cloudy in the morning, then becoming partly cloudy. A slight chance of rain. Highs from the 60s to lower 70s. Thursday night and Friday partly cloudy. Patchy fog. Lows from the mid-40s to lower 50s. Highs from the lower 60s to mid-70s. Friday night and Saturday partly cloudy. Lows in the upper 40s. Highs 60s and to 70s. Saturday night through Monday, mostly clear. Lows in the upper 40s, highs from the lower 70s to mid-80s. Low temperatures tonight and highs tomorrow for the selected cities. Santa Cruz, 48 and 65, Monterey, 50 and 59, Salinas, 50 and 60, Hollister, 48 and 66, King City, 45 and 68. The weather overview for the Bay Area and Central Coast, cool and cloudy conditions with a chance for coastal and higher terrain drizzle through Tuesday morning. Strong northerly winds will bring widespread hazardous marine conditions Tuesday. Hazardous beach conditions at Pacific Coast beaches Tuesday morning through Wednesday morning. Warming and drying trend Friday through Monday. The extended forecast for the Bay Area and Central Coast, Friday and Friday night, partly cloudy. Highs 55 to 75. Lows 45 to 55. Saturday and Saturday night, mostly clear. Highs 55 to 80. Lows 45 to 55. Sunday and Sunday night, mostly clear. Highs 60 to 85. Lows 45 to 60. Monday and Monday night,

rotate 3 feet. Here are the buoy observations for 4 a.m. Pacific Daylight Time. An offshore buoy 6 winds north at 16 knots, gusting to 21, pressure 1030.3 millibars. An offshore buoy 59 winds north at 19 knots, gusting to 25, water temperature 60, pressure 1021.4 millibars. At buoy 14 near Point Arena winds northwest at 21 knots, gusting to 27, water temperature 55, pressure 1013.5 millibars. At buoy 13 near Bodega Bay winds northwest at 17 knots, gusting to 23, pressure 1012.1 millibars. At Point Reyes Wave Rider buoy water temperature 56, sea 7 feet, every 12 seconds. At San Francisco Bar buoy water temperature 55, seas 4 feet, every 17 seconds. At San Francisco buoy winds northwest at 17 knots, gusting to 21, swell 4 feet, every 12 seconds. At Half Moon Bay buoy winds west 14 knots, water temperature 54, pressure 1013.1 millibars, seas 3 feet, every 12 seconds. At Monterey Bay buoy winds west 4 knots, water temperature 57, pressure 1012.3 millibars, seas 5 feet, every 13 seconds. At Point Sur, Wave Rider buoy water temperature 56, seas 6 feet, every 13 seconds. At Cape San Martin buoy winds northwest at 60 knots, water temperature 60, pressure 1013.1 millibars. Synopsis for the Central California coast and bays including the Monterey Bay, Greater Farallones, and Cordell Bank National Marine Sanctuaries, a cold front continues to pass over the waters this morning leading to fresh west to northwest winds with widespread strong gusts expected over the waters. Winds shift northwesterly and continue to increase today into Wednesday. This results in strong to near gale force winds across the outer waters, gale force winds across the inner waters, and fresh to strong winds across the San Francisco Bay. Rough seas build to between 12 to 15 feet Tuesday into late week. The marine forecast for San Pablo Bay, Suisun Bay, the West Delta, and the San Francisco Bay north of the Bay Bridge. Small craft advisory in effect through late tonight, for today. West wind 10 to 15 knots, rising to 20 to 25 knots. For tonight, west wind 20 to 25 knots, easing to 5 to 10 knots after midnight. For Wednesday, southwest wind around 5 knots, rising to 10 to 15 knots in the afternoon. The marine forecast for Monterey Bay. Small craft advisory in effect through this afternoon, gale warning in effect from this afternoon through this evening, for today. Northwest wind 15 to 20 knots, rising to 20 to 25 knots with gusts up to 35 knots late this morning and afternoon. Seas 3 to 4 feet, building to 4 to 6 feet this afternoon. Wave detail, west 6 feet at 10 seconds. A slight chance of very light drizzle this morning. For tonight, northwest wind 25 to 30 knots, easing to 20 to 25 knots after midnight. Seas 5 to 7 feet. Wave detail, west 7 feet at 13 seconds. A slight chance of very light drizzle after midnight. For Wednesday, west wind 10 to 15 knots, easing to 5 to 10 knots in the afternoon. Seas 5 to 7 feet. Wave detail, west 6 feet at 12 seconds. A slight chance of very light drizzle in the morning. The coastal waters forecast from Pigeon Point to Point Pinos out to 10 nautical miles. Small craft advisory in effect through this afternoon, gale warning in effect from this afternoon through this evening, for today. Northwest wind 15 to 20 knots, rising to 20 to 25 knots with gusts up to 35 knots late this morning and afternoon. Seas 4 to 6 feet, building to 7 to 9 feet this afternoon. Wave detail, west 8 feet at 11 seconds. A slight chance of very light drizzle this morning. For tonight, northwest wind 20 to 25 knots. Gusts up to 35 knots in the evening. Seas 8 to 10 feet. Wave detail, west 10 feet at 12 seconds and

southwest 4 feet at 15 seconds. A slight chance of very light drizzle after midnight. For Wednesday, northwest wind 10 to 15 knots. Seas 7 to 10 feet. Wave detail, west 9 feet at 12 seconds. A slight chance of very light drizzle in the morning. The area forecast for the peninsula, North Bay, and East Bay. Beach hazards statement in effect from 9 a.m. Pacific Daylight Time this morning through Wednesday morning. For the rest of tonight, partly cloudy. A slight chance of drizzle. Lows from the upper 40s to mid 50s. West winds 5 to 15 miles per hour. For Tuesday, mostly sunny. A slight chance of drizzle in the morning. Highs around 60 at the coast to the upper 60s inland. West winds 10 to 20 miles per hour. For Tuesday night, mostly clear until midnight, then becoming partly cloudy. Lows from the mid-40s to lower 50s. West winds 15 to 20 miles per hour, decreasing to 5 to 10 miles per hour after midnight. And on Wednesday, partly cloudy in the morning, then becoming mostly sunny. Highs in the lower 60s at the coast to the mid-70s inland. Southwest winds up to 5 miles per hour, becoming west 5 to 15 miles per hour in the afternoon. For the Wednesday night, partly cloudy. Lows from the upper 40s to mid 50s. Southwest winds 5 to 10 miles per hour. For Thursday, mostly cloudy in the morning, then becoming partly cloudy. A slight chance of rain. Highs from the upper 50s to mid 70s. Thursday night and Friday partly cloudy. Lows from the upper 40s to mid 50s. Highs from the upper 50s to lower 70s. Friday night and Saturday mostly clear. Lows from the upper 40s to mid 50s. Highs from the lower 60s to mid 70s for Saturday night, clear. Lows from the 40s to mid 50s Sunday through Monday, mostly clear. Highs from the upper 60s to lower 80s. Lows from the 40s to mid 50s. Low temperatures tonight and highs tomorrow for these selected cities: San Francisco, 51 and 62, San Francisco Airport, 52 and 62, Redwood City, 51 and 66, Oakland, 52 and 67, Fremont, 52 and 66, Concord, 50 and 72, Livermore, 49 and 69, San Rafael, 50 and 69, Santa Rosa, 46 and 72, Napa, 48 and 70, Fairfield, 52 and 72. These are the 4 a.m. Pacific Daylight Time observations for the San Francisco and Monterey Bay areas on Tuesday, May 26th. At San Francisco Airport, it was cloudy, temperature 54, dew point 52, relative humidity 93%, west wind at 17 miles an hour, gusting to 28, pressure 29.88 inches and steady. At Oakland Airport, it was cloudy, temperature 55, dew point 53, relative humidity 93%, southwest wind at 17 miles an hour, pressure 29.88 inches and falling. At San Jose Airport, it was cloudy, temperature 57, dew point 47, relative humidity 69%, calm, pressure 29.88 inches and falling. At Santa Rosa, it was partly cloudy, temperature 52, northwest wind at 7, pressure 29.86 and falling. At Concord, it was cloudy, temperature 57, southwest wind at 10. At Livermore, it was cloudy, temperature 56, west wind at 9. At Monterey, it was cloudy, temperature 56, southwest wind at 6, pressure 29.90 and falling. At Salinas, it was cloudy, temperature 56, dew point 50, relative humidity 80%, northwest wind at 7. Here are some observations around California and western Nevada. At Blue Canyon, fog was reported, with a temperature of 39. At Sacramento, it was clear, with a temperature of 54. It was partly cloudy, with a temperature of 48 at South Lake Tahoe, and 50 at Mammoth Lakes. It was mostly cloudy, with a temperature of 61 at Los Angeles, and 60 at Reno. It was cloudy, with a temperature of 64 at San Diego, and 46 at Truckee.

Local temperature reports around San Francisco Bay for 4 a.m. Downtown San Francisco was 56 degrees. Oakland Museum was 57 degrees. Redwood City was 56 degrees. San Rafael was 56 degrees. The following is an important beach hazard message from the National Weather Service. Issued at 1:51 a.m. Pacific Daylight Time. Beach hazard statement remains in effect from 9 a.m. Pacific Daylight Time this morning through Wednesday morning. What? Strong northwest winds will generate very rough seas, including strong rip currents at area beaches. Where? Pacific Coast beaches. When? From 9 a.m. Tuesday morning through 9 a.m. Wednesday morning. Impacts. Dangerous conditions are forecast along the shoreline. Hazards include strong rip currents and large breaking waves. 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Remain out of the water to avoid hazardous surf and never turn your back on the ocean. Monitor local weather, surf and tide forecasts at www.weather.gov/mtr. The area forecast for the South Bay, including the San Jose metro area and the Santa Clara Valley. For the rest of tonight, mostly cloudy. A slight chance of drizzle. Lows near 50. Northwest winds 5 to 10 miles per hour. For Tuesday, partly cloudy. A slight chance of drizzle in the morning. Highs from the mid-60s to lower 70s. Northwest winds 10 to 20 miles per hour. For Tuesday night, partly cloudy until midnight, then becoming mostly cloudy. A slight chance of drizzle after midnight. Lows near 50. Northwest winds 10 to 20 miles per hour, becoming west up to 5 miles per hour after midnight. And on Wednesday, partly cloudy. A slight chance of rain in the afternoon. Highs from the 60s to mid-70s. South winds up to 5 miles per hour, becoming west in the afternoon. For the Wednesday night, partly cloudy. Lows from the upper 40s to mid-50s. West winds 5 to 10 miles per hour, becoming southwest after midnight. For Thursday, mostly cloudy in the morning, then becoming partly cloudy. A slight chance of rain. Highs from the mid-60s to lower 70s. Thursday night and Friday partly cloudy. Lows from the upper 40s to mid-50s. Highs from the upper 60s to mid-70s. Friday night and Saturday mostly clear. Lows in the lower 50s. Highs from the 60s to upper 70s for Saturday night, clear. Lows from the mid-40s to lower 50s Sunday through Monday, mostly clear. Highs from the mid-70s to upper 80s, lows from the upper 40s to mid-50s, low temperatures tonight and highs tomorrow for the selected cities, San Jose, 52 and 66, Mountain View, 53 and 64, Morgan Hill, 49 and 69. The area forecast for the Monterey Bay and Salinas Valley? Beach hazards statement in effect from 9 a.m. Pacific Daylight Time this morning through Wednesday morning. For the rest of tonight, mostly cloudy. A slight chance of drizzle. Lows from the mid-40s to lower 50s. West winds 5 to 10 miles per hour. For Tuesday, partly cloudy in the morning, then becoming mostly sunny. A slight chance of drizzle in the morning. Highs in the upper 50s at the coast to the upper 60s inland. West winds 10 to 20 miles per hour. For Tuesday night, partly cloudy until midnight, then becoming mostly cloudy. A slight chance of drizzle after midnight. Lows from the mid-40s to lower 50s. West winds 10 to 20 miles per hour. And on Wednesday, mostly cloudy in the morning, then becoming partly cloudy. A slight chance of drizzle in the morning. Highs in the lower 60s at the coast at around 70 inland. West winds 5 to 15 miles per hour. For the Wednesday night, partly cloudy until midnight, then becoming mostly cloudy. Patchy fog after midnight. Lows from the mid-40s to lower 50s. West winds 10 to 15 miles per hour, becoming southwest around 5.

midnight. For Thursday, mostly cloudy in the morning, then becoming partly cloudy. A slight chance of rain. Highs from the 60s to lower 70s. Thursday night and Friday, partly cloudy. Patchy fog. Lows from the mid-40s to lower 50s. Highs from the lower 60s to mid-70s. Friday night and Saturday, partly cloudy. Lows in the upper 40s. Highs 60s and 70s. Saturday night through Monday, mostly clear. Lows in the upper 40s. Highs from the lower 70s to mid-80s. Low temperatures tonight and highs tomorrow for these selected cities. Santa Cruz, 48 and 65. Monterey, 50 and 59. Salinas, 50 and 60. Hollister, 48 and 66. King City, 45 and 68. 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This broadcast originates from the National Weather Service office located in Monterey, California, and serves the South Bay and Monterey Bay Area, including the cities of San Jose, Monterey, Salinas, and Santa Cruz. The weather overview for the Bay Area and Central Coast, cool and cloudy conditions with a chance for coastal and higher terrain drizzle through Tuesday morning. Strong northerly winds will bring widespread hazardous marine conditions Tuesday. Hazardous beach conditions at Pacific Coast beaches Tuesday morning through Wednesday morning. Warming and drying trend Friday through Monday. The extended forecast for the Bay Area and Central Coast, Friday and Friday night, partly cloudy. Highs 55 to 75. Lows 45 to 55. Saturday and Saturday night, mostly clear. Highs 55 to 80. Lows 45 to 55. Sunday and Sunday night, mostly clear. Highs 60 to 85. Lows 45 to 60. Monday and Monday night, mostly clear. Highs 60 to 90. Lows 50 to 65. Tuesday and Tuesday night, partly cloudy. High 60 to 90. Lows 50 to 65. Sunrise, sunset, and tidal information for the San Francisco Bay Area for Tuesday, May 26th. The sunrise today, 5:53 a.m. The sunset tonight, 8:21 p.m. Tidal data at the Golden Gate for today. Low tide, 3:11 a.m. at 0.67 feet. High tide, 9:23 a.m. at 3.91 feet. Low tide, 2:32 p.m. at 1.49 feet. High tide, 9:16 p.m. at 5.83 feet. Here are the buoy observations for 4 a.m. Pacific Daylight Time. An offshore buoy 6, winds north at 16 knots, gusting to 21, pressure 1,030.3 millibars. An offshore buoy 59, winds north at 19 knots, gusting to 25, water temperature 60, pressure 1,021.4 millibars. At buoy 14 near Point Arena, winds northwest at 21 knots, gusting to 27, water temperature 55, pressure 1,013.5 millibars. At buoy 13 near Bodega Bay, winds northwest at 70 knots, gusting to 23, pressure 1,012.1 millibars. At Point Reyes Wave Rider buoy, water temperature 56, sea 7 feet, every 12 seconds. At San Francisco Bar buoy, water temperature 55, seas 4 feet, every 17 seconds. At San Francisco buoy, winds northwest at 70 knots, gusting to 21, swell 4 feet, every 12 seconds. At Half Moon Bay buoy, winds west 14 knots, water temperature 54, pressure 1,013.1 millibars, seas 3 feet, every 12 seconds. At Monterey Bay buoy, winds west 4 knots, water temperature 57, pressure 1,012.3 millibars, seas 5 feet, every 13 seconds. At Point Sur, Wave Rider buoy, water temperature 56, seas 6 feet, every 13 seconds. At Cape San Martin buoy, winds northwest at 60 knots, water temperature 60, pressure 1,013.1 millibars. Synopsis for the Central California coast and bays, including the Monterey Bay, Greater Farallones, and Cordillera.

and sanctuaries, a cold front continues to pass over the waters this morning, leading to fresh west and northwest winds with widespread strong gusts expected over the waters. Winds shift northwesterly and continue to increase today into Wednesday. This results in strong to near gale force winds across the outer waters, gale force winds across the inner waters, and fresh to strong winds across the San Francisco Bay. Rough seas build to between 12 to 15 feet Tuesday into late week. The marine forecast for San Pablo Bay, Suisun Bay, the West Delta, and the San Francisco Bay north of the Bay Bridge. Small craft advisory in effect through late tonight. For today, west wind 10 to 15 knots, rising to 20 to 25 knots. For tonight, west wind 20 to 25 knots, easing to 5 to 10 knots after midnight. For Wednesday, southwest wind around 5 knots, rising to 10 to 15 knots in the afternoon. The marine forecast for Monterey Bay. Small craft advisory in effect through this afternoon, gale warning in effect from this afternoon through this evening. For today, northwest wind 15 to 20 knots, rising to 20 to 25 knots with gusts up to 35 knots late this morning and afternoon. Seas 3 to 4 feet, building to 4 to 6 feet this afternoon. Wave detail, west 6 feet at 10 seconds. A slight chance of very light drizzle this morning. For tonight, northwest wind 25 to 30 knots, easing to 20 to 25 knots after midnight. Seas 5 to 7 feet. Wave detail, west 7 feet at 13 seconds. A slight chance of very light drizzle after midnight. For Wednesday, west wind 10 to 15 knots, easing to 5 to 10 knots in the afternoon. Seas 5 to 7 feet. Wave detail, west 6 feet at 12 seconds. A slight chance of very light drizzle in the morning. The coastal waters forecast from Pigeon Point to Point Pinos out to 10 nautical miles. Small craft advisory in effect through this afternoon. Gale warning in effect from this afternoon through this evening. For today, northwest wind 15 to 20 knots, rising to 20 to 25 knots with gusts up to 35 knots late this morning and afternoon. Seas 4 to 6 feet, building to 7 to 9 feet this afternoon. Wave detail, west 8 feet at 11 seconds. A slight chance of very light drizzle this morning. For tonight, northwest wind 20 to 25 knots. Gusts up to 35 knots in the evening. Seas 8 to 10 feet. Wave detail, west 10 feet at 12 seconds and southwest 4 feet at 15 seconds. A slight chance of very light drizzle after midnight. For Wednesday, northwest wind 10 to 15 knots. Seas 7 to 10 feet. Wave detail, west 9 feet at 12 seconds. A slight chance of very light drizzle in the morning. The area forecast for the peninsula, North Bay, and East Bay. Beach hazards statement in effect from 9 a.m. Pacific Daylight Time this morning through Wednesday morning. For the rest of tonight, partly cloudy. A slight chance of drizzle. Lows from the upper 40s to mid 50s. West winds 5 to 15 miles per hour. For Tuesday, mostly sunny. A slight chance of drizzle in the morning. Highs around 60 at the coast to the upper 60s inland. West winds 10 to 20 miles per hour. For Tuesday night, mostly clear until midnight, then becoming partly cloudy. Lows from the mid-40s to lower 50s. West winds 15 to 20 miles per hour, decreasing to 5 to 10 miles per hour after midnight. And on Wednesday, partly cloudy in the morning, then becoming mostly sunny. Highs in the lower 60s at the coast to the mid-70s inland. Southwest winds up to 5 miles per hour, becoming west 5 to 15 miles per hour in the afternoon. For the Wednesday night, partly cloudy. Lows from the upper 40s to mid-50s. Southwest winds 5 to 10 miles per hour. For Thursday, mostly cloudy in the morning, then becoming partly cloudy. A slight chance of rain. Highs from the upper 50s to mid 70s. Thursday night and Friday.

cloudy. Lows from the upper 40s to mid 50s. Highs from the upper 50s to lower 70s Friday night and Saturday. Mostly clear. Lows from the upper 40s to mid 50s. Highs from the lower 60s to mid 70s for Saturday night. Clear. Lows from the 40s to mid 50s Sunday through Monday. Mostly clear. Highs from the upper 60s to lower 80s. Lows from the 40s to mid 50s. Low temperatures tonight and highs tomorrow for the selected cities. San Francisco, 51 and 62. San Francisco Airport, 52 and 62. Redwood City, 51 and 66. Oakland, 52 and 67. Fremont, 52 and 66. Concord, 50 and 72. Livermore, 49 and 69. San Rafael, 50 and 69. Santa Rosa, 46 and 72. Napa, 48 and 70. Fairfield, 52 and 72. These are the 5 a.m. Pacific Daylight Time observations for the San Francisco and Monterey Bay areas on Tuesday, May 26th. At San Francisco Airport, it was mostly cloudy, temperature 54, dew point 49, relative humidity 83%, northwest wind at 15 miles an hour, gusting to 25, pressure 29.89 inches and rising. At Oakland Airport, it was mostly cloudy, temperature 55, dew point 50, relative humidity 83%, west wind at 17 miles an hour, pressure 29.88 inches and rising. At San Jose Airport, it was cloudy, temperature 57, dew point 47, relative humidity 69%, southwest wind at 5 miles an hour, pressure 29.88 inches and steady. At Santa Rosa, it was mostly cloudy, temperature 54, northwest wind at 8, pressure 29.86 and steady. At Concord, it was mostly cloudy, temperature 56, west wind at 10. At Livermore, it was cloudy, temperature 54, southwest wind at 10. At Monterey, it was cloudy, temperature 56, south wind at 3, pressure 29.90 and steady. At Salinas, it was cloudy, temperature 56, dew point 49, relative humidity 77%, west wind at 6. Here are some observations around California and western Nevada. At Blue Canyon, fog was reported, with a temperature of 38. At Sacramento, it was clear, with a temperature of 54. At South Lake Tahoe, it was partly cloudy, with a temperature of 46. It was mostly cloudy, with a temperature of 54 at Reno, and 52 at Mammoth Lakes. It was cloudy, with a temperature of 61 at Los Angeles, and 65 at San Diego. Local temperature reports around San Francisco Bay for 5 a.m. Downtown San Francisco was 55 degrees. Oakland Museum was 55 degrees. Redwood City was 56 degrees. San Rafael was 56 degrees. The following is an important beach hazard message from the National Weather Service. Issued at 1:51 a.m. Pacific Daylight Time. Beach hazard statement remains in effect from 9 a.m. Pacific Daylight Time this morning through Wednesday morning. What? Strong northwest winds will generate very rough seas, including strong rip currents at area beaches. Where? Pacific Coast beaches. When? From 9 a.m. Tuesday morning through 9 a.m. Wednesday morning. Impacts. Dangerous conditions are forecast along the shoreline. Hazards include strong rip currents and large breaking waves. Stay off of jetties, piers, rocks, and other waterside infrastructure. Remain out of the water to avoid hazardous surf and never turn your back on the ocean. Monitor local weather, surf and tide forecast at www.weather.gov/mtr. The area forecast for the South Bay, including the San Jose metro area and the Santa Clara Valley. For the rest of tonight, mostly cloudy. A slight chance of drizzle. Lows near 50. Northwest winds 5 to 10 miles per hour. For Tuesday, partly cloudy. A slight chance of drizzle in the morning. Highs from the mid-60s to lower 70s. Northwest winds 10 to 20 miles per hour.

Thursday night, partly cloudy until midnight, then becoming mostly cloudy. A slight chance of drizzle after midnight. Lows near 50. Northwest winds 10 to 20 miles per hour, becoming west up to 5 miles per hour after midnight. And on Wednesday? Partly cloudy. A slight chance of rain in the afternoon. Highs from the 60s to mid-70s. South winds up to 5 miles per hour, becoming west in the afternoon. For the Wednesday night, partly cloudy. Lows from the upper 40s to mid-50s. West winds 5 to 10 miles per hour, becoming southwest after midnight. For Thursday, mostly cloudy in the morning, then becoming partly cloudy. A slight chance of rain. Highs from the mid-60s to lower 70s. Thursday night and Friday partly cloudy. Lows from the upper 40s to mid-50s. Highs from the upper 60s to mid-70s. Friday night and Saturday mostly clear. Lows in the lower 50s. Highs from the 60s to upper 70s for Saturday night, clear. Lows from the mid-40s to lower 50s Sunday through Monday, mostly clear. Highs from the mid-70s to upper 80s, lows from the upper 40s to mid-50s, low temperatures tonight and highs tomorrow for these selected cities: San Jose, 52 and 66, Mountain View, 53 and 64, Morgan Hill, 49 and 69. The area forecast for the Monterey Bay and Salinas Valley. Beach hazards statement in effect from 9 a.m. Pacific Daylight Time this morning through Wednesday morning. For the rest of tonight, mostly cloudy. A slight chance of drizzle. Lows from the mid-40s to lower 50s. West winds 5 to 10 miles per hour. For Tuesday, partly cloudy in the morning, then becoming mostly sunny. A slight chance of drizzle in the morning. Highs in the upper 50s at the coast to the upper 60s inland. West winds 10 to 20 miles per hour. For Tuesday night, partly cloudy until midnight, then becoming mostly cloudy. A slight chance of drizzle after midnight. Lows from the mid-40s to lower 50s. West winds 10 to 20 miles per hour. And on Wednesday? Mostly cloudy in the morning, then becoming partly cloudy. A slight chance of drizzle in the morning. Highs in the lower 60s at the coast to around 70 inland. West winds 5 to 15 miles per hour. For the Wednesday night, partly cloudy until midnight, then becoming mostly cloudy. Patchy fog after midnight. Lows from the mid-40s to lower 50s. West winds 10 to 15 miles per hour, becoming southwest around 5 miles per hour after midnight. For Thursday, mostly cloudy in the morning, then becoming partly cloudy. A slight chance of rain. Highs from the 60s to lower 70s. Thursday night and Friday partly cloudy. Patchy fog. Lows from the mid-40s to lower 50s. Highs from the lower 60s to mid-70s. Friday night and Saturday partly cloudy. Lows in the upper 40s. Highs 60s and to 70s. Saturday night through Monday, mostly clear. Lows in the upper 40s, highs from the lower 70s to mid-80s, low temperatures tonight and highs tomorrow for the selected cities: Santa Cruz, 48 and 65, Monterey, 50 and 59, Salinas, 50 and 60, Hollister, 48 and 66, King City, 45 and 68. The weather overview for the Bay Area and Central Coast: cool and cloudy conditions with a chance for coastal and higher terrain drizzle through Tuesday morning. Strong northerly winds will bring widespread hazardous marine conditions Tuesday. Hazardous beach conditions at Pacific Coast beaches Tuesday morning through Wednesday morning. Warming and drying trend Friday through Monday. The extended forecast for the Bay Area and Central Coast: Friday and Friday night, partly cloudy. Highs 55 to 75. Lows 45 to 55. Saturday and Saturday night, mostly clear. Highs 55 to 80. Lows 45 to 55. Sunday and Sunday night, mostly clear. Highs 60 to 85. Lows 45 to 60. Monday and Monday night, mostly clear. Highs 60 to 90. Lows 50 to 65. Tuesday and Tuesday night.

partly cloudy. High 60 to 90. Lows 50 to 65. Sunrise, sunset, and tidal information for the San Francisco Bay Area for Tuesday, May 26th. The sunrise today, 5:53 a.m. The sunset tonight, 8:21 p.m. Tidal data at the Golden Gate for today. Low tide, 3:11 a.m. at 0.67 feet. High tide, 9:23 a.m. at 3.91 feet. Low tide, 2:32 p.m. at 1.49 feet. High tide, 9:16 p.m. at 5.83 feet. Here are the buoy observations for 5 a.m. Pacific Daylight Time. An offshore buoy 6 winds north at 70 knots, gusting to 21, pressure 1,000 to 30.3 millibars. An offshore buoy 59 winds north at 19 knots, gusting to 23, water temperature 60, pressure 1,021.4 millibars. At Point Arena buoy, winds northwest 21 knots, gusting to 25, water temperature 55, pressure 1,013.7 millibars, seas 8 feet, every 15 seconds. At buoy 13 near Bodega Bay, winds northwest at 19 knots, gusting to 25, pressure 1,012.1 millibars. At Point Reyes Wave Rider buoy, water temperature 56, seas 8 feet, every 12 seconds. At San Francisco Bar buoy, water temperature 56, seas 5 feet, every 13 seconds. At San Francisco buoy, winds northwest at 21 knots, gusting to 23, water temperature 53, pressure 1,011.9 millibars, swell 5 feet, every 13 seconds. At Half Moon Bay buoy, winds northwest 70 knots, water temperature 54, pressure 1,013.1 millibars, seas 3 feet, every 10 seconds. At Monterey Bay buoy, winds northwest 2 knots, water temperature 57, pressure 1,012.4 millibars, seas 5 feet, every 12 seconds. At Point Sur, Wave Rider buoy, water temperature 56, seas 6 feet, every 13 seconds. At Cape San Martin buoy, winds northwest 12 knots, water temperature 60, pressure 1,012.5 millibars. Seas 5 feet, every 13 seconds. Synopsis for the Central California coast and bays, including the Monterey Bay, Greater Farallones, and Cordell Bank National Marine Sanctuaries. A cold front continues to pass over the waters this morning, leading to fresh west to northwest winds with widespread strong gusts expected over the waters. Winds shift northwesterly and continue to increase today into Wednesday. This results in strong to near gale force winds across the outer waters, gale force winds across the inner waters, and fresh to strong winds across the San Francisco Bay. Rough seas build to between 12 to 15 feet Tuesday into late week. The marine forecast for San Pablo Bay, Suisun Bay, the West Delta, and the San Francisco Bay north of the Bay Bridge. Small craft advisory in effect through late tonight. For today, west wind 10 to 15 knots, rising to 20 to 25 knots. For tonight, west wind 20 to 25 knots, easing to 5 to 10 knots after midnight. For Wednesday, southwest wind around 5 knots, rising to 10 to 15 knots in the afternoon. The marine forecast for Monterey Bay. Small craft advisory in effect through this afternoon. Gale warning in effect from this afternoon through this evening. For today, northwest wind 15 to 20 knots, rising to 20 to 25 knots with gusts up to 35 knots late this morning and afternoon. Seas 3 to 4 feet, building to 4 to 6 feet this afternoon. Wave detail, west 6 feet at 10 seconds. A slight chance of very light drizzle this morning. For tonight, northwest wind 25 to 30 knots, easing to 20 to 25 knots after midnight. Seas 5 to 7 feet. Wave detail, west 7 feet at 13 seconds. A slight chance of very light drizzle after midnight. For Wednesday, west wind 10 to 15 knots, easing to 5 to 10 knots in the afternoon. Seas 5 to 7 feet. Wave detail, west 6 feet at 12 seconds.

a slight chance of very light drizzle in the morning. The coastal waters forecast from Pigeon Point to Point Pinos out to 10 nautical miles. Small craft advisory in effect through this afternoon. Gale warning in effect from this afternoon through this evening. For today, northwest wind 15 to 20 knots, rising to 20 to 25 knots with gusts up to 35 knots late this morning and afternoon. Seas 4 to 6 feet, building to 7 to 9 feet this afternoon. Wave detail, west 8 feet at 11 seconds. A slight chance of very light drizzle this morning. For tonight, northwest wind 20 to 25 knots. Gusts up to 35 knots in the evening. Seas 8 to 10 feet. Wave detail, west 10 feet at 12 seconds and southwest 4 feet at 15 seconds. A slight chance of very light drizzle after midnight. For Wednesday, northwest wind 10 to 15 knots. Seas 7 to 10 feet. Wave detail, west 9 feet at 12 seconds. A slight chance of very light drizzle in the morning. The area forecast for the peninsula, North Bay, and East Bay. Beach hazards statement in effect from 9 a.m. Pacific Daylight Time this morning through Wednesday morning. For the rest of tonight, partly cloudy. A slight chance of drizzle. Lows from the upper 40s to mid 50s. West winds 5 to 15 miles per hour. For Tuesday, mostly sunny. A slight chance of drizzle in the morning. Highs around 60 at the coast to the upper 60s inland. West winds 10 to 20 miles per hour. For Tuesday night, mostly clear until midnight, then becoming partly cloudy. Lows from the mid 40s to lower 50s. West winds 15 to 20 miles per hour, decreasing to 5 to 10 miles per hour after midnight. And on Wednesday, partly cloudy in the morning, then becoming mostly sunny. Highs in the lower 60s at the coast to the mid 70s inland. Southwest winds up to 5 miles per hour, becoming west 5 to 15 miles per hour in the afternoon. For the Wednesday night, partly cloudy. Lows from the upper 40s to mid 50s. Southwest winds 5 to 10 miles per hour. For Thursday, mostly cloudy in the morning, then becoming partly cloudy. A slight chance of rain. Highs from the upper 50s to mid 70s. Thursday night and Friday partly cloudy. Lows from the upper 40s to mid 50s. Highs from the upper 50s to lower 70s. Friday night and Saturday mostly clear. Lows from the upper 40s to mid 50s. Highs from the lower 60s to mid 70s for Saturday night, clear. Lows from the 40s to mid 50s Sunday through Monday, mostly clear. Highs from the upper 60s to lower 80s. Lows from the 40s to mid 50s. Low temperatures tonight and highs tomorrow for these selected cities: San Francisco, 51 and 62, San Francisco Airport, 52 and 62, Redwood City, 51 and 66, Oakland, 52 and 67, Fremont, 52 and 66, Concord, 50 and 72, Livermore, 49 and 69, San Rafael, 50 and 69, Santa Rosa, 46 and 72, Napa, 48 and 70, Fairfield, 52 and 72. 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This broadcast originates from the National Weather Service office located in Monterey, California, and serves the South Bay and Monterey Bay Area, including the cities of San Jose, Monterey, Salinas, and Santa Cruz. These are the 5 a.m. Pacific Daylight Time observations for the San Francisco and Monterey Bay Areas on Tuesday, May 26th. At San Francisco Airport, it was mostly cloudy, temperature 54, dew point 49, relative humidity 83%, northwest wind at 15 miles an hour, gusting to 25, pressure 29.89 inches and rising. At Oakland Airport, it was mostly cloudy, temperature 55, dew point 50, relative humidity 83%, west wind at 17 miles an hour, pressure 29.88 inches and rising. At San Jose Airport,
It was cloudy, temperature 57, dew point 47, relative humidity 69%, southwest wind at 5 miles an hour, pressure 29.88 inches and steady. At Santa Rosa, it was mostly cloudy, temperature 54, northwest wind at 8, pressure 29.86 and steady. At Concord, it was mostly cloudy, temperature 56, west wind at 10. At Livermore, it was cloudy, temperature 54, southwest wind at 10. At Monterey, it was cloudy, temperature 56, south wind at 3, pressure 29.90 and steady. At Salinas, it was cloudy, temperature 56, dew point 49, relative humidity 77%, west wind at 6. Here are some observations around California and western Nevada. At Blue Canyon, fog was reported, with a temperature of 38. At Sacramento, it was clear, with a temperature of 54. At South Lake Tahoe, it was partly cloudy, with a temperature of 46. It was mostly cloudy, with a temperature of 54 at Reno, and 52 at Mammoth Lakes. It was cloudy, with a temperature of 61 at Los Angeles, 65 at San Diego, and 43 at Truckee. Local temperature reports around San Francisco Bay for 5 a.m. Downtown San Francisco was 55 degrees. Oakland Museum was 55 degrees. Redwood City was 56 degrees. San Rafael was 56 degrees. The following is an important beach hazard message from the National Weather Service. Issued at 1:51 a.m. Pacific Daylight Time. Beach hazard statement remains in effect from 9 a.m. Pacific Daylight Time this morning through Wednesday morning. What? Strong northwest winds will generate very rough seas, including strong rip currents at area beaches. Where? Pacific Coast beaches. When? From 9 a.m. Tuesday morning through 9 a.m. Wednesday morning. Impacts. Dangerous conditions are forecast along the shoreline. Hazards include strong rip currents and large breaking waves. Stay off of jetties, piers, rocks, and other waterside infrastructure. Remain out of the water to avoid hazardous surf and never turn your back on the ocean. Monitor local weather, surf and tide forecasts at www.weather.gov/mtr. The area forecast for the South Bay, including the San Jose metro area and the Santa Clara Valley. For the rest of tonight, mostly cloudy. A slight chance of drizzle. Lows near 50. Northwest winds 5 to 10 miles per hour. For Tuesday, partly cloudy. A slight chance of drizzle in the morning. Highs from the mid-60s to lower 70s. Northwest winds 10 to 20 miles per hour. For Tuesday night, partly cloudy until midnight, then becoming mostly cloudy. A slight chance of drizzle after midnight. Lows near 50. Northwest winds 10 to 20 miles per hour, becoming west up to 5 miles per hour after midnight. And on Wednesday, partly cloudy. A slight chance of rain in the afternoon. Highs from the 60s to mid-70s. South winds up to 5 miles per hour, becoming west in the afternoon. For the Wednesday night, partly cloudy. Lows from the upper 40s to mid-50s. West winds 5 to 10 miles per hour, becoming southwest after midnight. For Thursday, mostly cloudy in the morning, then becoming partly cloudy. A slight chance of rain. Highs from the mid-60s to lower 70s. Thursday night and Friday partly cloudy. Lows from the upper 40s to mid-50s. Highs from the upper 60s to mid-70s. Friday night and Saturday mostly clear. Lows in the lower 50s. Highs from the 60s to upper 70s for Saturday night, clear. Lows from the mid-40s to lower 50s Sunday through Monday, mostly clear. Highs from the mid-70s to upper 80s, lows from the upper 40s to mid-50s, low temperatures tonight and highs tomorrow for these selected cities: San Jose, 52 and 66, Mountain View, 53 and 64, Morgan Hill, 49 and 69. The area forecast for the Monterey Bay and Salinas Valley,
Beach hazards statement in effect from 9 a.m. Pacific Daylight Time this morning through Wednesday morning. For the rest of tonight, mostly cloudy. A slight chance of drizzle. Lows from the mid-40s to lower 50s. West winds 5 to 10 miles per hour. For Tuesday, partly cloudy in the morning, then becoming mostly sunny. A slight chance of drizzle in the morning. Highs in the upper 50s at the coast to the upper 60s inland. West winds 10 to 20 miles per hour. For Tuesday night, partly cloudy until midnight, then becoming mostly cloudy. A slight chance of drizzle after midnight. Lows from the mid-40s to lower 50s. West winds 10 to 20 miles per hour. And on Wednesday, mostly cloudy in the morning, then becoming partly cloudy. A slight chance of drizzle in the morning. Highs in the lower 60s at the coast and around 70 inland. West winds 5 to 15 miles per hour. For the Wednesday night, partly cloudy until midnight, then becoming mostly cloudy. Patchy fog after midnight. Lows from the mid-40s to lower 50s. West winds 10 to 15 miles per hour, becoming southwest around 5 miles per hour after midnight. For Thursday, mostly cloudy in the morning, then becoming partly cloudy. A slight chance of rain. Highs from the 60s to lower 70s. Thursday night and Friday, partly cloudy. Patchy fog. Lows from the mid-40s to lower 50s. Highs from the lower 60s to mid-70s. Friday night and Saturday, partly cloudy. Lows in the upper 40s. Highs 60s and 70s. Saturday night through Monday, mostly clear. Lows in the upper 40s, highs from the lower 70s to mid-80s, low temperatures tonight and highs tomorrow for the selected cities, Santa Cruz, 48 and 65, Monterey, 50 and 59, Salinas, 50 and 60, Hollister, 48 and 66, King City, 45 and 68. The weather overview for the Bay Area and Central Coast, cool and cloudy conditions with a chance for coastal and higher terrain drizzle through Tuesday morning. Strong northerly winds will bring widespread hazardous marine conditions Tuesday. Hazardous beach conditions at Pacific Coast beaches Tuesday morning through Wednesday morning. Warming and drying trend Friday through Monday. The extended forecast for the Bay Area and Central Coast, Friday and Friday night, partly cloudy. Highs 55 to 75. Lows 45 to 55. Saturday and Saturday night, mostly clear. Highs 55 tonight, partly cloudy. Highs 55 to 75. Lows 45 to 55. Saturday and Saturday night, mostly clear. Highs 55 to 80. Lows 45 to 55. Sunday and Sunday night, mostly clear. High 60 to 85. Lows 45 to 60. Monday and Monday night, mostly clear. High 60 to 90. Lows 50 to 65. Tuesday and Tuesday night, partly cloudy. High 60 to 90. Lows 50 to 65. Sunrise, sunset, and tidal information for the San Francisco Bay Area for Tuesday, May 26th. The sunrise today, 5:53 a.m. The sunset tonight, 8:21 p.m. Tidal data at the Golden Gate for today. Low tide, 3:11 a.m. at 0.67 feet. High tide, 9:23 a.m. at 3.91 feet. Low tide, 2:32 p.m. at 1.49 feet. High tide, 9:16 p.m. at 5.83 feet. Here are the buoy observations for 5 a.m. Pacific Daylight Time. An offshore buoy 6 winds north at 70 knots, gusting to 21, pressure 1,030.3 millibars. An offshore buoy 59 winds north at 19 knots, gusting to 23, water temperature 60, pressure 1,021.4 millibars. At Point Arena buoy, winds northwest 21 knots, gusting to 25, water temperature 55, pressure 1,013.7 millibars, seas 8 feet, every 15 seconds. At buoy 13 near Bodega Bay, winds northwest at 19 knots, gusting to 25,

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At Point Reyes, wave rider buoy water temperature 56, seas 8 feet, every 12 seconds. At San Francisco Bar, buoy water temperature 56, seas 5 feet, every 13 seconds. At San Francisco Bay, winds northwest at 21 knots, gusting to 23, water temperature 53, pressure 1,011.9 millibars, swell 5 feet, every 13 seconds. At Half Moon Bay, buoy winds northwest 70 knots, water temperature 54, pressure 1,013.1 millibars, seas 3 feet, every 10 seconds. At Monterey Bay, buoy winds northwest 2 knots, water temperature 57, pressure 1,012.4 millibars, seas 5 feet, every 12 seconds. At Point Sur, wave rider buoy water temperature 56, seas 6 feet, every 13 seconds. At Cape San Martin, buoy winds northwest 12 knots, water temperature 60, pressure 1,012.5 millibars. Seas 5 feet, every 13 seconds. Synopsis for the Central California coast and bays, including the Monterey Bay, Greater Farallones, and Cordell Bank National Marine Sanctuaries, a cold front continues to pass over the waters this morning, leading to fresh west to northwest winds with widespread strong gusts expected over the waters. Winds shift northwesterly and continue to increase today into Wednesday. This results in strong to near gale force winds across the outer waters, gale force winds across the inner waters, and fresh to strong winds across the San Francisco Bay. Rough seas build to between 12 to 15 feet Tuesday into late week. The marine forecast for San Pablo Bay, Suisun Bay, the West Delta, and the San Francisco Bay north of the Bay Bridge. Small craft advisory in effect through late tonight. For today, west wind 10 to 15 knots, rising to 20 to 25 knots. For tonight, west wind 20 to 25 knots, easing to 5 to 10 knots after midnight. For Wednesday, southwest wind around 5 knots, rising to 10 to 15 knots in the afternoon. The marine forecast for Monterey Bay. Small craft advisory in effect through this afternoon. Gale warning in effect from this afternoon through this evening. For today, northwest wind 15 to 20 knots, rising to 20 to 25 knots with gusts up to 35 knots late this morning and afternoon. Seas 3 to 4 feet, building to 4 to 6 feet this afternoon. Wave detail, west 6 feet at 10 seconds. A slight chance of very light drizzle this morning. For tonight, northwest wind 25 to 30 knots, easing to 20 to 25 knots after midnight. Seas 5 to 7 feet. Wave detail, west 7 feet at 13 seconds. A slight chance of very light drizzle after midnight. For Wednesday, west wind 10 to 15 knots, easing to 5 to 10 knots in the afternoon. Seas 5 to 7 feet. Wave detail, west 6 feet at 12 seconds. A slight chance of very light drizzle in the morning. The coastal waters forecast from Pigeon Point to Point Pinos out to 10 nautical miles. Small craft advisory in effect through this afternoon. Gale warning in effect from this afternoon through this evening. For today, northwest wind 15 to 20 knots, rising to 20 to 25 knots with gusts up to 35 knots late this morning and afternoon. Seas 4 to 6 feet, building to 7 to 9 feet this afternoon. Wave detail, west 8 feet at 11 seconds. A slight chance of very light drizzle this morning. For tonight, northwest wind 20 to 25 knots. Gusts up to 35 knots in the evening. Seas 8 to 10 feet. Wave detail, west 10 feet at 12 seconds and southwest 4 feet at 15 seconds. A slight chance of very light drizzle after midnight. For Wednesday, northwest wind 10 to 15 knots. Seas 7 to 10 feet. Wave detail, west 9 feet at 12 seconds. A slight chance of very light drizzle in the morning. The area forecast for the peninsula, North Bay, and East Bay. Beach hazards statement in effect from 9 a.m. Pacific Daylight Time this morning through Wednesday morning. For the rest of tonight, partly

60s at the coast to the mid-70s inland. Southwest winds up to 5 miles per hour, becoming west 5 to 15 miles per hour in the afternoon. For the Wednesday night, partly cloudy. Lows from the upper 40s to mid-50s. Southwest winds 5 to 10 miles per hour. For Thursday, mostly cloudy in the morning, then becoming partly cloudy. A slight chance of rain. Highs from the upper 50s to mid-70s. Thursday night and Friday partly cloudy. Lows from the upper 40s to mid-50s. Highs from the upper 50s to lower 70s. Friday night and Saturday mostly clear. Lows from the upper 40s to mid-50s. Highs from the lower 60s to mid-70s for Saturday night, clear. Lows from the 40s to mid-50s Sunday through Monday, mostly clear. Highs from the upper 60s to lower 80s. Lows from the 40s to mid-50s. Low temperatures tonight and highs tomorrow for the selected cities. San Francisco, 51 and 62. San Francisco Airport, 52 and 62. Redwood City, 51 and 66. Oakland, 52 and 67. Fremont, 52 and 66. Concord, 50 and 72. Livermore, 49 and 69. San Rafael, 50 and 69. Santa Rosa, 46 and 72. Napa, 48 and 70. Fairfield, 52 and 72. These are the 5 a.m. Pacific Daylight Time observations for the San Francisco and Monterey Bay areas on Tuesday, May 26th. At San Francisco Airport, it was mostly cloudy, temperature 54, dew point 49, relative humidity 83%, northwest wind at 15 miles an hour, gusting to 25, pressure 29.89 inches and rising. At Oakland Airport, it was mostly cloudy, temperature 55, dew point 50, relative humidity 83%, west wind at 17 miles an hour, pressure 29.88 inches and rising. At San Jose Airport, it was cloudy, temperature 57, dew point 47, relative humidity 69%, southwest wind at 5 miles an hour, pressure 29.88 inches and steady. At Santa Rosa, it was mostly cloudy, temperature 54, northwest wind at 8, pressure 29.86 and steady. At Concord, it was mostly cloudy, temperature 56, west wind at 10. At Livermore, it was cloudy, temperature 54, southwest wind at 10. At Monterey, it was cloudy, temperature 56, south wind at 3, pressure 29.90 and steady. At Salinas, it was cloudy, temperature 56, dew point 49, relative humidity 77%, west wind at 6. Here are some observations around California and western Nevada. At Blue Canyon, fog was reported, with a temperature of 38. At Sacramento, it was clear, with a temperature of 54. At South Lake Tahoe, it was partly cloudy, with a temperature of 46. It was mostly cloudy, with a temperature of 54 at Reno, and 52 at Mammoth Lakes. It was cloudy, with a temperature of 61 at Los Angeles, 65 at San Diego, and 43 at Truckee. Local temperature reports around San Francisco Bay for 5 a.m. Downtown San Francisco was 55 degrees. Oakland Museum was 55 degrees. Redwood City was 56 degrees. San Rafael was 56 degrees. The following is an important beach hazard message from the National Weather Service. Issued at 1:51 a.m. Pacific Daylight Time. Beach hazard statement remains in effect from 9 a.m. Pacific Daylight Time this morning through Wednesday morning. What? Strong northwest winds will generate very rough seas, including strong rip currents at area beaches. Where? Pacific Coast beaches. When? From 9 a.m. Tuesday morning through 9 a.m. Wednesday morning. Impacts. Dangerous conditions are forecast along the shoreline. Hazards include strong rip currents and large breaking waves. Stay off of jetties, piers, rocks, and other waterside infrastructure. Remain out of the water to avoid hazardous surf and never turn your back on the ocean. Monitor local weather, surf, and tide forecasts at www.weather.com.

weather.gov/MTR. The area forecast for the South Bay, including the San Jose metro area and the Santa Clara Valley. For the rest of tonight, mostly cloudy. A slight chance of drizzle. Lows near 50. Northwest winds 5 to 10 miles per hour. For Tuesday, partly cloudy. A slight chance of drizzle in the morning. Highs from the mid-60s to lower 70s. Northwest winds 10 to 20 miles per hour. For Tuesday night, partly cloudy until midnight, then becoming mostly cloudy. A slight chance of drizzle after midnight. Lows near 50. Northwest winds 10 to 20 miles per hour, becoming west up to 5 miles per hour after midnight. And on Wednesday, partly cloudy. A slight chance of rain in the afternoon. Highs from the 60s to mid-70s. South winds up to 5 miles per hour, becoming west in the afternoon. For the Wednesday night, partly cloudy. Lows from the upper 40s to mid-50s. West winds 5 to 10 miles per hour, becoming southwest after midnight. For Thursday, mostly cloudy in the morning, then becoming partly cloudy. A slight chance of rain. Highs from the mid-60s to lower 70s. Thursday night and Friday partly cloudy. Lows from the upper 40s to mid-50s. Highs from the upper 60s to mid-70s. Friday night and Saturday mostly clear. Lows in the lower 50s. Highs from the 60s to upper 70s for Saturday night, clear. Lows from the mid-40s to lower 50s Sunday through Monday, mostly clear. Highs from the mid-70s to upper 80s, lows from the upper 40s to mid-50s, low temperatures tonight and highs tomorrow for these selected cities: San Jose, 52 and 66, Mountain View, 53 and 64, Morgan Hill, 49 and 69. The area forecast for the Monterey Bay and Salinas Valley: beach hazards statement in effect from 9 a.m. Pacific Daylight Time this morning through Wednesday morning. For the rest of tonight, mostly cloudy. A slight chance of drizzle. Lows from the mid-40s to lower 50s. West winds 5 to 10 miles per hour. For Tuesday, partly cloudy in the morning, then becoming mostly sunny. A slight chance of drizzle in the morning. Highs in the upper 50s at the coast to the upper 60s inland. West winds 10 to 20 miles per hour. For Tuesday night, partly cloudy until midnight, then becoming mostly cloudy. A slight chance of drizzle after midnight. Lows from the mid-40s to lower 50s. West winds 10 to 20 miles per hour. And on Wednesday, mostly cloudy in the morning, then becoming partly cloudy. A slight chance of drizzle in the morning. Highs in the lower 60s at the coast of around 70 inland. West winds 5 to 15 miles per hour. For the Wednesday night, partly cloudy until midnight, then becoming mostly cloudy. Patchy fog after midnight. Lows from the mid-40s to lower 50s. West winds 10 to 15 miles per hour, becoming southwest around 5 miles per hour after midnight. For Thursday, mostly cloudy in the morning, then becoming partly cloudy. A slight chance of rain. Highs from the 60s to lower 70s. Thursday night and Friday partly cloudy. Patchy fog. Lows from the mid-40s to lower 50s. Highs from the lower 60s to mid-70s. Friday night and Saturday partly cloudy. Lows in the upper 40s. Highs 60s and 70s. Saturday night through Monday, mostly clear. Lows in the upper 40s, highs from the lower 70s to mid-80s, low temperatures tonight and highs tomorrow for the selected cities: Santa Cruz, 48 and 65, Monterey, 50 and 59, Salinas, 50 and 60, Hollister, 48 and 66, King City, 45 and 68. The weather overview for the Bay Area and Central Coast: cool and cloudy conditions with a chance for coastal and higher terrain drizzle through Tuesday morning. Strong northerly winds will bring widespread hazardous marine conditions Tuesday. Hazardous beach conditions at Pacific Coast beaches Tuesday morning through Wednesday morning. Warming and drying trend Friday through Monday. The extended forecast for the Bay Area and Central Coast.

Friday and Friday night, partly cloudy. Highs 55 to 75. Lows 45 to 55. Saturday and Saturday night, mostly clear. Highs 55 to 80. Lows 45 to 55. Sunday and Sunday night, mostly clear. Highs 60 to 85. Lows 45 to 60. Monday and Monday night, mostly clear. Highs 60 to 90. Lows 50 to 65. Tuesday and Tuesday night, partly cloudy. Highs 60 to 90. Lows 50 to 65. Sunrise, sunset, and tidal information for the San Francisco Bay Area for Tuesday, May 26th. The sunrise today, 5:53 a.m. The sunset tonight, 8:21 p.m. Tidal data at the Golden Gate for today. Low tide, 3:11 a.m. at 0.67 feet. High tide, 9:23 a.m. at 3.91 feet. Low tide, 2:32 p.m. at 1.49 feet. High tide, 9:16 p.m. at 5.83 feet. Here are the buoy observations for 5 a.m. Pacific Daylight Time. An offshore buoy 6 winds north at 70 knots, gusting to 21, pressure 1,030.3 millibars. An offshore buoy 59 winds north at 19 knots, gusting to 23, water temperature 60, pressure 1,021.4 millibars. At Point Arena buoy, winds northwest 21 knots, gusting to 25, water temperature 55, pressure 1,013.7 millibars, seas 8 feet, every 15 seconds. At buoy 13 near Bodega Bay, winds northwest at 19 knots, gusting to 25, pressure 1,012.1 millibars. At Point Reyes Wave Rider buoy, water temperature 56, seas 8 feet, every 12 seconds. At San Francisco Bar buoy, water temperature 56, seas 5 feet, every 13 seconds. At San Francisco Bay, winds northwest at 21 knots, gusting to 23, water temperature 53, pressure 1,011.9 millibars, swell 5 feet, every 13 seconds. At Half Moon Bay buoy, winds northwest 70 knots, water temperature 54, pressure 1,013.1 millibars, seas 3 feet, every 10 seconds. At Monterey Bay buoy, winds northwest 2 knots, water temperature 57, pressure 1,012.4 millibars, seas 5 feet, every 12 seconds. At Point Sur, Wave Rider buoy, water temperature 56, seas 6 feet, every 13 seconds. At Cape San Martin buoy, winds northwest 12 knots, water temperature 60, pressure 1,012.5 millibars. Seas 5 feet, every 13 seconds. 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This broadcast originates from the National Weather Service office located in Monterey, California, and serves the South Bay and Monterey Bay Area, including the cities of San Jose, Monterey, Salinas, and Santa Cruz. Synopsis for the Central California coast and bays, including the Monterey Bay, Greater Farallones, and Cordell Bank National Marine Sanctuaries, a cold front continues to pass over the waters this morning, leading to fresh west to northwest winds with widespread strong gusts expected over the waters. Winds shift northwesterly and continue to increase today into Wednesday. This results in strong to near gale force winds across the outer waters, gale force winds across the inner waters, and fresh to strong winds across the San Francisco Bay. Rough seas build to between 12 to 15 feet Tuesday into late week. The marine forecast for San Pablo Bay, Suisun Bay, the West Delta, and the San Francisco Bay north of the Bay Bridge. Small craft advisory in effect through late tonight. For today, west wind 10 to 15 knots, rising to 20 to 25 knots. For tonight, west wind 20 to 25 knots, easing to 5 to 10 knots after midnight. For Wednesday, southwest wind around 5 knots, rising to 10 to 15 knots in the afternoon. The marine forecast.

Monterey Bay. Small craft advisory in effect through this afternoon. Gale warning in effect from this afternoon through this evening. For today, northwest wind 15 to 20 knots, rising to 20 to 25 knots with gusts up to 35 knots late this morning and afternoon. Seas 3 to 4 feet, building to 4 to 6 feet this afternoon. Wave detail, west 6 feet at 10 seconds. A slight chance of very light drizzle this morning. For tonight, northwest wind 25 to 30 knots, easing to 20 to 25 knots after midnight. Seas 5 to 7 feet. Wave detail, west 7 feet at 13 seconds. A slight chance of very light drizzle after midnight. For Wednesday, west wind 10 to 15 knots, easing to 5 to 10 knots in the afternoon. Seas 5 to 7 feet. Wave detail, west 6 feet at 12 seconds. A slight chance of very light drizzle in the morning. The coastal waters forecast from Pigeon Point to Point Pinos out to 10 nautical miles. Small craft advisory in effect through this afternoon. Gale warning in effect from this afternoon through this evening. For today, northwest wind 15 to 20 knots, rising to 20 to 25 knots with gusts up to 35 knots late this morning and afternoon. Seas 4 to 6 feet, building to 7 to 9 feet this afternoon. Wave detail, west 8 feet at 11 seconds. A slight chance of very light drizzle this morning. For tonight, northwest wind 20 to 25 knots. Gusts up to 35 knots in the evening. Seas 8 to 10 feet. Wave detail, west 10 feet at 12 seconds and southwest 4 feet at 15 seconds. A slight chance of very light drizzle after midnight. For Wednesday, northwest wind 10 to 15 knots. Seas 7 to 10 feet. Wave detail, west 9 feet at 12 seconds. A slight chance of very light drizzle in the morning. The area forecast for the peninsula, North Bay, and East Bay. Beach hazards statement in effect from 9 a.m. Pacific Daylight Time this morning through Wednesday morning. For the rest of tonight, partly cloudy. A slight chance of drizzle. Lows from the upper 40s to mid 50s. West winds 5 to 15 miles per hour. For Tuesday, mostly sunny. A slight chance of drizzle in the morning. Highs around 60 at the coast to the upper 60s inland. West winds 10 to 20 miles per hour. For Tuesday night, mostly clear until midnight, then becoming partly cloudy. Lows from the mid-40s to lower 50s. West winds 15 to 20 miles per hour, decreasing to 5 to 10 miles per hour after midnight. And on Wednesday, partly cloudy in the morning, then becoming mostly sunny. Highs in the lower 60s at the coast to the mid-70s inland. Southwest winds up to 5 miles per hour, becoming west 5 to 15 miles per hour in the afternoon. For the Wednesday night, partly cloudy. Lows from the upper 40s to mid-50s. Southwest winds 5 to 10 miles per hour. For Thursday, mostly cloudy in the morning, then becoming partly cloudy. A slight chance of rain. Highs from the upper 50s to mid-70s. Thursday night and Friday partly cloudy. Lows from the upper 40s to mid-50s. Highs from the upper 50s to lower 70s. Friday night and Saturday mostly clear. Lows from the upper 40s to mid-50s. Highs from the lower 60s to mid-70s for Saturday night, clear. Lows from the 40s to mid-50s Sunday through Monday, mostly clear. Highs from the upper 60s to lower 80s. Lows from the 40s to mid-50s. Low temperatures tonight and highs tomorrow for these selected cities. San Francisco, 51 and 62. San Francisco Airport, 52 and 62. Redwood City, 51 and 66. Oakland, 52 and 67. Fremont, 52 and 66. Concord, 50 and 72. Livermore, 49 and 69. San Rafael, 50 and 69. Santa Rosa, 46 and 72. Napa, 48 and 70. Fairfield, 52 and 72. These are the 5 a.m. Pacific Daylight Time observations for the San Francisco and Monterey.

areas on Tuesday, May 26th. At San Francisco Airport, it was mostly cloudy, temperature 54, dew point 49, relative humidity 83%, northwest wind at 15 miles an hour, gusting to 25, pressure 29.89 inches and rising. At Oakland Airport, it was mostly cloudy, temperature 55, dew point 50, relative humidity 83%, west wind at 17 miles an hour, pressure 29.88 inches and rising. At San Jose Airport, it was cloudy, temperature 57, dew point 47, relative humidity 69%, southwest wind at 5 miles an hour, pressure 29.88 inches and steady. At Santa Rosa, it was mostly cloudy, temperature 54, northwest wind at 8, pressure 29.86 and steady. At Concord, it was mostly cloudy, temperature 56, west wind at 10. At Livermore, it was cloudy, temperature 54, southwest wind at 10. At Monterey, it was cloudy, temperature 56, south wind at 3, pressure 29.90 and steady. At Salinas, it was cloudy, temperature 56, dew point 49, relative humidity 77%, west wind at 6. Here are some observations around California and western Nevada. At Blue Canyon, fog was reported, with a temperature of 38. At Sacramento, it was clear, with a temperature of 54. At South Lake Tahoe, it was partly cloudy, with a temperature of 46. It was mostly cloudy, with a temperature of 54 at Reno, and 52 at Mammoth Lakes. It was cloudy, with a temperature of 61 at Los Angeles, 65 at San Diego, and 43 at Truckee. These are the 6 a.m. Pacific Daylight Time observations for the San Francisco and Monterey Bay Areas, on Tuesday, May 26th. At San Francisco Airport, it was mostly cloudy, temperature 54, dew point 48, relative humidity 80%, west wind at 17 miles an hour, gusting to 31, pressure 29.89 inches and steady. At Oakland Airport, it was mostly cloudy, temperature 54, dew point 48, relative humidity 80%, west wind at 18 miles an hour, pressure 29.88 inches and steady. At San Jose Airport, it was cloudy, temperature 54, dew point 49, relative humidity 83%, northwest wind at 12 miles an hour, pressure 29.90 inches and rising. At Santa Rosa, it was clear, temperature 52, northwest wind at 8, pressure 29.86 and steady. At Concord, it was partly cloudy, temperature 54, southwest wind at 6. At Livermore, it was cloudy, temperature 54, west wind at 10. At Monterey, it was cloudy, temperature 54, southwest wind at 6, pressure 29.91 and rising. At Salinas, it was cloudy, temperature 57, dew point 47, relative humidity 69%, northwest wind at 6. Here are some observations around California and western Nevada. At Blue Canyon, fog was reported, with a temperature of 37. At Sacramento, it was clear, with a temperature of 53. At South Lake Tahoe, it was partly cloudy, with a temperature of 43. It was mostly cloudy, with a temperature of 52 at Reno, and 46 at Mammoth Lakes. It was cloudy, with a temperature of 61 at Los Angeles, and 64 at San Diego. Local temperature reports around San Francisco Bay for 5 a.m. Downtown San Francisco was 55 degrees. Oakland Museum was 55 degrees. Redwood City was 56 degrees. San Rafael was 56 degrees. The following is an important beach hazard message from the National Weather Service. Issued at 1:51 a.m. Pacific Daylight Time. Beach hazards statement remains in effect from 9 a.m. Pacific Daylight Time this morning through Wednesday morning. What? Strong northwest winds will generate very rough seas, including strong rip currents at area beaches. Where? Pacific Coast beaches. When? From 9 a.m. Tuesday morning through 9 a.m. Wednesday morning. Impacts.

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The area forecast for the South Bay, including the San Jose metro area and the Santa Clara Valley. For today, partly cloudy. A slight chance of drizzle in the morning. Highs from the mid-60s to lower 70s. Northwest winds 10 to 20 miles per hour. For tonight, partly cloudy until midnight, then becoming mostly cloudy. A slight chance of drizzle after midnight. Lows near 50. Northwest winds 10 to 20 miles per hour, becoming west up to 5 miles per hour after midnight. And on Wednesday, partly cloudy. A slight chance of rain in the afternoon. Highs from the 60s to mid-70s. South winds up to 5 miles per hour, becoming west in the afternoon. For Wednesday night, partly cloudy. Lows from the upper 40s to mid-50s. West winds 5 to 10 miles per hour, becoming southwest after midnight. For Thursday, mostly cloudy in the morning, then becoming partly cloudy. A slight chance of rain in the morning. Highs from the mid-60s to lower 70s. South winds 5 to 10 miles per hour. And on Thursday night, mostly clear until midnight, then becoming partly cloudy. Lows from the upper 40s to mid-50s. For Friday, partly cloudy in the morning, then becoming mostly sunny. Highs from the upper 60s to mid-70s Friday night, and Saturday mostly clear. Lows in the lower 50s, highs from the 60s to upper 70s for Saturday night, clear. Lows from the mid-40s to lower 50s Sunday through Monday, mostly clear. Highs from the mid-70s to upper 80s, lows from the upper 40s to mid-50s, high temperatures today and lows tonight for the selected cities, San Jose, 66 and 51, Mountain View, 64 and 52, Morgan Hill, 69 and 49. The area forecast for the Monterey Bay and Salinas Valley? Beach hazards statement in effect through Wednesday morning. For today? Partly cloudy in the morning, then becoming mostly sunny. A slight chance of drizzle in the morning. Highs in the upper 50s at the coast to the upper 60s inland. West winds 10 to 20 miles per hour. For tonight, partly cloudy until midnight, then becoming mostly cloudy. A slight chance of drizzle after midnight. Lows from the mid-40s to lower 50s. West winds 10 to 20 miles per hour. And on Wednesday, mostly cloudy in the morning, then becoming partly cloudy. A slight chance of drizzle in the morning. Highs in the lower 60s at the coast to around 70 inland. West winds 5 to 15 miles per hour. For Wednesday night, partly cloudy until midnight, then becoming mostly cloudy. Patchy fog after midnight. Lows from the mid-40s to lower 50s. West winds 10 to 15 miles per hour, becoming southwest around 5 miles per hour after midnight. For Thursday, mostly cloudy in the morning, then becoming partly cloudy. Patchy fog in the morning. A slight chance of rain in the morning. Highs in the lower 60s at the coast to around 70 inland. Southwest winds 5 to 10 miles per hour. And on Thursday night, partly cloudy. Patchy fog. Lows from the mid-40s to lower 50s. For Friday, partly cloudy in the morning, then becoming mostly sunny. Patchy fog. Highs from the lower 60s to mid-70s Friday night and Saturday, partly cloudy. Lows in the upper 40s, highs 60s and 70s Saturday night through Monday. Mostly clear. Lows in the upper 40s, highs from the lower 70s to mid-80s, high temperatures today and lows tonight for the selected cities, Santa Cruz, 65 and 49, Monterey, 59 and 50, Salinas, 60 and 50, Hollister, 66 and 48, King City, 68 and 45.

weather overview for the Bay Area and Central Coast. Cool and cloudy conditions with a chance for coastal and higher terrain drizzle through Tuesday morning. Strong northerly winds will bring widespread hazardous marine conditions Tuesday. Hazardous beach conditions at Pacific Coast beaches Tuesday morning through Wednesday morning. Warming and drying trend Friday through Monday. The extended forecast for the Bay Area and Central Coast. Friday and Friday night, partly cloudy. Highs 55 to 75. Lows 45 to 55. Saturday and Saturday night, mostly clear. Highs 55 to 80. Lows 45 to 55. Sunday and Sunday night, mostly clear. Highs 60 to 85. Lows 45 to 60. Monday and Monday night, mostly clear. Highs 60 to 90. Lows 50 to 65. Tuesday and Tuesday night, partly cloudy. High 60 to 90. Lows 50 to 65. Sunrise, sunset, and tidal information for the San Francisco Bay Area for Tuesday, May 26th. The sunrise today, 5:53 a.m. The sunset tonight, 8:21 p.m. Tidal data at the Golden Gate for today. Low tide, 3:11 a.m. at 0.67 feet. High tide, 9:23 a.m. at 3.91 feet. Low tide, 2:32 p.m. at 1.49 feet. High tide, 9:16 p.m. at 5.83 feet. Here are the buoy observations for 6 a.m. Pacific Daylight Time. An offshore buoy 6 winds north at 16 knots, pressure 1,030.2 millibars. An offshore buoy 59 winds north at 21 knots, gusting to 27, water temperature 60, pressure 1,021.5 millibars. At buoy 14 near Point Arena, winds northwest at 19 knots, gusting to 23, water temperature 55, pressure 1,013.7 millibars. At buoy 13 near Bodega Bay, winds northwest at 21 knots, gusting to 25, pressure 1,012.0 millibars. At Point Reyes Wave Rider buoy, water temperature 56, seas 9 feet, every 6 seconds. At San Francisco Bar buoy, water temperature 56, seas 5 feet, every 13 seconds. At San Francisco buoy, winds northwest at 21 knots, gusting to 25, water temperature 53, pressure 1,011.9 millibars. At Half Moon Bay buoy, winds northwest 17 knots, gusting to 21, water temperature 53, pressure 1,013.0 millibars, seas 4 feet, every 13 seconds. At Monterey buoy, winds northwest at 17 knots, gusting to 23, water temperature 57, pressure 1,012.7 millibars. At Point Sur, Wave Rider buoy, water temperature 56, seas 5 feet, every 13 seconds. At Cape San Martin buoy, winds northwest 12 knots, water temperature 60, pressure 1,012.5 millibars. Seas 5 feet, every 13 seconds. Synopsis for the Central California coast and bays, including the Monterey Bay, Greater Farallones, and Cordell Bank National Marine Sanctuaries. A cold front continues to pass over the waters this morning, leading to fresh west to northwest winds with widespread strong gusts expected over the waters. Winds shift northwesterly and continue to increase today into Wednesday. This results in strong to near gale force winds across the outer waters, gale force winds across the inner waters, and fresh to strong winds across the San Francisco Bay. Rough seas build to between 12 to 15 feet Tuesday into late week. The marine forecast for San Pablo Bay, Suisun Bay, the West Delta, and the San Francisco Bay north of the Bay Bridge. Small craft advisory in effect through late tonight. For today, west wind 10 to 15 knots, rising to 20 to 25 knots. For tonight, west wind 20 to 25 knots, easing to 5 to 10 knots after midnight. For Wednesday, southwest wind around 5 knots, rising to 10 to 15 knots in the afternoon. The marine forecast for Monterey Bay. Small craft advisory in effect through this afternoon, gale warning in effect from this afternoon through this evening. For today,

southwest wind 15 to 20 knots, rising to 20 to 25 knots with gusts up to 35 knots late this morning and afternoon. Seas 3 to 4 feet, building to 4 to 6 feet this afternoon. Wave detail, west 6 feet at 10 seconds. A slight chance of very light drizzle this morning. For tonight, northwest wind 25 to 30 knots, easing to 20 to 25 knots after midnight. Seas 5 to 7 feet. Wave detail, west 7 feet at 13 seconds. A slight chance of very light drizzle after midnight. For Wednesday, west wind 10 to 15 knots, easing to 5 to 10 knots in the afternoon. Seas 5 to 7 feet. Wave detail, west 6 feet at 12 seconds. A slight chance of very light drizzle in the morning. The coastal waters forecast from Pigeon Point to Point Pinos out to 10 nautical miles. Small craft advisory in effect through this afternoon. Gale warning in effect from this afternoon through this evening. For today, northwest wind 15 to 20 knots, rising to 20 to 25 knots with gusts up to 35 knots late this morning and afternoon. Seas 4 to 6 feet, building to 7 to 9 feet this afternoon. Wave detail, west 8 feet at 11 seconds. A slight chance of very light drizzle this morning. For tonight, northwest wind 20 to 25 knots. Gusts up to 35 knots in the evening. Seas 8 to 10 feet. Wave detail, west 10 feet at 12 seconds and southwest 4 feet at 15 seconds. A slight chance of very light drizzle after midnight. For Wednesday, northwest wind 10 to 15 knots. Seas 7 to 10 feet. Wave detail, west 9 feet at 12 seconds. A slight chance of very light drizzle in the morning. The area forecast for the peninsula, North Bay, and East Bay. Beach hazards statement in effect through Wednesday morning. For today, mostly sunny. A slight chance of drizzle in the morning. Highs around 60 at the coast to the upper 60s inland. West winds 10 to 20 miles per hour. For tonight, mostly clear until midnight, then becoming partly cloudy. Lows from the mid-40s to lower 50s. West winds 15 to 20 miles per hour, decreasing to 5 to 10 miles per hour after midnight. And on Wednesday, partly cloudy in the morning, then becoming mostly sunny. Highs in the lower 60s at the coast to the mid-70s inland. Southwest winds up to 5 miles per hour, becoming west 5 to 15 miles per hour in the afternoon. For Wednesday night, partly cloudy. Lows from the upper 40s to mid 50s. Southwest winds 5 to 10 miles per hour. For Thursday, mostly cloudy in the morning, then becoming partly cloudy. A slight chance of rain in the morning. Highs in the lower 60s at the coast to the mid 70s inland. Southwest winds 5 to 10 miles per hour. And on Thursday night, mostly clear until midnight, then becoming partly cloudy. Lows from the upper 40s to mid 50s. For Friday, mostly cloudy in the morning, then becoming partly cloudy. Highs from the upper 50s to lower 70s Friday night and Saturday, mostly clear. Lows from the upper 40s to mid 50s. Highs from the lower 60s to mid 70s for Saturday night, clear. Lows from the 40s to mid 50s Sunday through Monday, mostly clear. Highs from the upper 60s to lower 80s. Lows from the 40s to mid 50s. High temperatures today and lows tonight for the selected cities: San Francisco, 62 and 50, San Francisco Airport, 62 and 51, Redwood City, 66 and 50, Oakland, 67 and 51, Fremont, 66 and 51, Concord, 72 and 49, Livermore, 69 and 48, San Rafael, 69 and 49, Santa Rosa, 72 and 46, Napa, 70 and 47, Fairfield, 72 and 51. These are the 6 a.m. Pacific Daylight Time observations for the San Francisco and Monterey Bay areas on Tuesday, May 26th. At San Francisco Airport, it was mostly cloudy, temperature 54, dew point 48, relative humidity 80%, west

17 miles an hour, gusting to 31, pressure 29.89 inches and steady. At Oakland Airport, it was mostly cloudy, temperature 54, dew point 48, relative humidity 80%, west wind at 18 miles an hour, pressure 29.88 inches and steady. At San Jose Airport, it was cloudy, temperature 54, dew point 49, relative humidity 83%, northwest wind at 12 miles an hour, pressure 29.90 inches and rising. At Santa Rosa, it was clear, temperature 52, northwest wind at 8, pressure 29.86 and steady. At Concord, it was partly cloudy, temperature 54, southwest wind at 6. At Livermore, it was cloudy, temperature 54, west wind at 10. At Monterey, it was cloudy, temperature 54, southwest wind at 6, pressure 29.91 and rising. At Salinas, it was cloudy, temperature 56, dew point 47, relative humidity 71%, northwest wind at 5. Here are some observations around California and western Nevada. At Sacramento, it was clear, with a temperature of 53. It was partly cloudy, with a temperature of 39 at Truckee, and 43 at South Lake Tahoe. It was mostly cloudy, with a temperature of 52 at Reno, and 46 at Mammoth Lakes. It was cloudy, with a temperature of 61 at Los Angeles, 64 at San Diego, and 37 at Blue Canyon. Local temperature reports around San Francisco Bay for 6 a.m. Downtown San Francisco was 55 degrees. Oakland Museum was 55 degrees. Redwood City was 55 degrees. San Rafael was 54 degrees. The following is an important beach hazard message from the National Weather Service. Issued at 1:51 a.m. Pacific Daylight Time. Beach hazards statement remains in effect from 9 a.m. Pacific Daylight Time this morning through Wednesday morning. What? Strong northwest winds will generate very rough seas, including strong rip currents at area beaches. Where? Pacific Coast beaches. When? From 9 a.m. Tuesday morning through 9 a.m. Wednesday morning. Impacts. Dangerous conditions are forecast along the shoreline. Hazards include strong rip currents and large breaking waves. Stay off of jetties, piers, rocks, and other waterside infrastructure. Remain out of the water to avoid hazardous surf and never turn your back on the ocean. Monitor local weather, surf and tide forecasts at www.weather.gov/mtr. The area forecast for the South Bay, including the San Jose metro area and the Santa Clara Valley. For today, partly cloudy. A slight chance of drizzle in the morning. Highs from the mid-60s to lower 70s. Northwest winds 10 to 20 miles per hour. For tonight, partly cloudy until midnight, then becoming mostly cloudy. A slight chance of drizzle after midnight. Lows near 50. Northwest winds 10 to 20 miles per hour, becoming west up to 5 miles per hour after midnight. And on Wednesday, partly cloudy. A slight chance of rain in the afternoon. Highs from the 60s to mid-70s. South winds up to 5 miles per hour, becoming west in the afternoon. For Wednesday night, partly cloudy. Lows from the upper 40s to mid-50s. West winds 5 to 10 miles per hour, becoming southwest after midnight. For Thursday, mostly cloudy in the morning, then becoming partly cloudy. A slight chance of rain in the morning. Highs from the mid-60s to lower 70s. South winds 5 to 10 miles per hour. And on Thursday night, mostly clear until midnight, then becoming partly cloudy. Lows from the upper 40s to mid-50s. For Friday, partly cloudy in the morning, then becoming mostly sunny. Highs from the upper 60s to mid-70s Friday night, and Saturday mostly clear. Lows in the lower 50s, highs from the 60s to upper 70s for Saturday night, clear. Lows from the mid-40s to lower 50s Sunday through Monday, mostly clear. Highs from the mid-70s to upper 80s, lows from

upper 40s to mid 50s high temperatures today and lows tonight for the selected cities. San Jose, 66 and 51. 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This broadcast originates from the National Weather Service office located in Monterey, California, and serves the South Bay and Monterey Bay Area, including the cities of San Jose, Monterey, Salinas, and Santa Cruz. The area forecast for the Monterey Bay and Salinas Valley? Beach hazards statement in effect through Wednesday morning. For today, partly cloudy in the morning, then becoming mostly sunny. A slight chance of drizzle in the morning. Highs in the upper 50s at the coast to the upper 60s inland. West winds 10 to 20 miles per hour. For tonight, partly cloudy until midnight, then becoming mostly cloudy. A slight chance of drizzle after midnight. Lows from the mid 40s to lower 50s. West winds 10 to 20 miles per hour. And on Wednesday, mostly cloudy in the morning, then becoming partly cloudy. A slight chance of drizzle in the morning. Highs in the lower 60s at the coast to around 70 inland. West winds 5 to 15 miles per hour. For Wednesday night, partly cloudy until midnight, then becoming mostly cloudy. Patchy fog after midnight. Lows from the mid-40s to lower 50s. West winds 10 to 15 miles per hour, becoming southwest around 5 miles per hour after midnight. For Thursday, mostly cloudy in the morning, then becoming partly cloudy. Patchy fog in the morning. A slight chance of rain in the morning. Highs in the lower 60s at the coast to around 70 inland. Southwest winds 5 to 10 miles per hour. And on Thursday night, partly cloudy. Patchy fog. Lows from the mid-40s to lower 50s. For Friday, partly cloudy in the morning, then becoming mostly sunny. Patchy fog. Highs from the lower 60s to mid-70s Friday night and Saturday, partly cloudy. Lows in the upper 40s, highs 60s and 70s Saturday night through Monday. Mostly clear. Lows in the upper 40s, highs from the lower 70s to mid 80s, high temperatures today and lows tonight for the selected cities, Santa Cruz, 65 and 49, Monterey, 59 and 50, Salinas, 60 and 50, Hollister, 66 and 48, King City, 68 and 45. The weather overview for the Bay Area and Central Coast, cool and cloudy conditions with a chance for coastal and higher terrain drizzle through Tuesday morning. Strong northerly winds will bring widespread hazardous marine conditions Tuesday. Hazardous beach conditions at Pacific Coast beaches Tuesday morning through Wednesday morning. Warming and drying trend Friday through Monday. The extended forecast for the Bay Area and Central Coast, Friday and Friday night, partly cloudy. Highs 55 to 75. Lows 45 to 55. Saturday and Saturday night, mostly clear. Highs 55 to 80. Lows 45 to 55. Sunday and Sunday night, mostly clear. Highs 60 to 85. Lows 45 to 60. Monday and Monday night, mostly clear. Highs 60 to 90. Lows 50 to 65. Tuesday and Tuesday night, partly cloudy. High 60 to 90. Lows 50 to 65. Sunrise, sunset, and tidal information for the San Francisco Bay Area for Tuesday, May 26th. The sunrise today, 5:53 a.m. The sunset tonight, 8:21 p.m. Tidal data at the Golden Gate for today. Low tide, 3:11 a.m. at 0.67 feet. High tide, 9:23 a.m. at 3.91 feet. Low tide, 2:32 p.m. at 1.49 feet. High tide, 9:16 p.m. at 5.83 feet. Here are the buoy observations for 6 a.m. Pacific Daylight Time. An offshore buoy 6 winds north at 16 knots, pressure 1,030.2 millibars.
offshore buoy 59, winds north at 21 knots, gusting to 27, water temperature 60, pressure 1,021.5 millibars. At buoy 14 near Point Arena, winds northwest at 19 knots, gusting to 23, water temperature 55, pressure 1,013.7 millibars. At buoy 13 near Bodega Bay, winds northwest at 21 knots, gusting to 25, pressure 1,012.0 millibars. At Point Reyes Wave Rider buoy, water temperature 56, seas 9 feet, every 6 seconds. At San Francisco Bar buoy, water temperature 56, seas 5 feet, every 13 seconds. At San Francisco buoy, winds northwest at 21 knots, gusting to 25, water temperature 53, pressure 1,011.9 millibars. At Half Moon Bay buoy, winds northwest 70 knots, gusting to 21, water temperature 53, pressure 1,013.0 millibars, seas 4 feet, every 13 seconds. At Monterey buoy, winds northwest at 70 knots, gusting to 23, water temperature 57, pressure 1,012.7 millibars. At Point Sur, Wave Rider buoy, water temperature 56, seas 5 feet, every 13 seconds. At Cape San Martin buoy, winds northwest 12 knots, water temperature 60, pressure 1,012.5 millibars. Seas 5 feet, every 13 seconds. Synopsis for the Central California coast and bays, including the Monterey Bay, Greater Farallones, and Cordell Bank National Marine Sanctuaries. A cold front continues to pass over the waters this morning, leading to fresh west to northwest winds with widespread strong gusts expected over the waters. Winds shift northwesterly and continue to increase today into Wednesday. This results in strong to near gale force winds across the outer waters, gale force winds across the inner waters, and fresh to strong winds across the San Francisco Bay. Rough seas build to between 12 to 15 feet Tuesday into late week. The marine forecast for San Pablo Bays, and fresh to strong winds across the San Francisco Bay. Rough seas build to between 12 to 15 feet Tuesday into late week. The marine forecast for San Pablo Bay, Suisun Bay, the West Delta, and the San Francisco Bay north of the Bay Bridge. Small craft advisory in effect through late tonight. For today, west wind 10 to 15 knots, rising to 20 to 25 knots. For tonight, west wind 20 to 25 knots, easing to 5 to 10 knots after midnight. For Wednesday, southwest wind around 5 knots, rising to 10 to 15 knots in the afternoon. The marine forecast for Monterey Bay. Small craft advisory in effect through this afternoon. Gale warning in effect from this afternoon through this evening. For today, northwest wind 15 to 20 knots, rising to 20 to 25 knots with gusts up to 35 knots late this morning and afternoon. Seas 3 to 4 feet, building to 4 to 6 feet this afternoon. Wave detail, west 6 feet at 10 seconds. A slight chance of very light drizzle this morning. For tonight, northwest wind 25 to 30 knots, easing to 20 to 25 knots after midnight. Seas 5 to 7 feet. Wave detail, west 7 feet at 13 seconds. A slight chance of very light drizzle after midnight. For Wednesday, west wind 10 to 15 knots, easing to 5 to 10 knots in the afternoon. Seas 5 to 7 feet. Wave detail, west 6 feet at 12 seconds. A slight chance of very light drizzle in the morning. The coastal waters forecast from Pigeon Point to Point Pinos out to 10 nautical miles. Small craft advisory in effect through this afternoon. Gale warning in effect from this afternoon through this evening. For today, northwest wind 15 to 20 knots, rising to 20 to 25 knots with gusts up to 35 knots late this morning and afternoon. Seas 4 to 6 feet, building to 7 to 9 feet this afternoon. Wave detail, west 8 feet at 11 seconds. A slight chance of very light drizzle this morning. For tonight, northwest wind 20 to 25 knots. Gusts up to 35 knots in the evening. Seas 8 to 10 feet,

tail, west 10 feet at 12 seconds and southwest 4 feet at 15 seconds. A slight chance of very light drizzle after midnight. For Wednesday, northwest wind 10 to 15 knots. Sea 7 to 10 feet. Wave detail, west 9 feet at 12 seconds. A slight chance of very light drizzle in the morning. The area forecast for the peninsula, North Bay, and East Bay. Beach hazards statement in effect through Wednesday morning. For today, mostly sunny. A slight chance of drizzle in the morning. Highs around 60 at the coast to the upper 60s inland. West winds 10 to 20 miles per hour. For tonight, mostly clear until midnight, then becoming partly cloudy. Lows from the mid-40s to lower 50s. West winds 15 to 20 miles per hour, decreasing to 5 to 10 miles per hour after midnight. And on Wednesday, partly cloudy in the morning, then becoming mostly sunny. Highs in the lower 60s at the coast to the mid-70s inland. Southwest winds up to 5 miles per hour, becoming west 5 to 15 miles per hour in the afternoon. For Wednesday night, partly cloudy. Lows from the upper 40s to mid-50s. Southwest winds 5 to 10 miles per hour. For Thursday, mostly cloudy in the morning, then becoming partly cloudy. A slight chance of rain in the morning. Highs in the lower 60s at the coast to the mid-70s inland. Southwest winds 5 to 10 miles per hour. And on Thursday night, mostly clear until midnight, then becoming partly cloudy. Lows from the upper 40s to mid-50s. For Friday, mostly cloudy in the morning, then becoming partly cloudy. Highs from the upper 50s to lower 70s Friday night, and Saturday mostly clear. Lows from the upper 40s to mid-50s. Highs from the lower 60s to mid-70s for Saturday night, clear. Lows from the 40s to mid-50s Sunday through Monday, mostly clear. Highs from the upper 60s to lower 80s. Lows from the 40s to mid-50s. High temperatures today and lows tonight for the selected cities: San Francisco, 62 and 50, San Francisco Airport, 62 and 51, Redwood City, 66 and 50, Oakland, 67 and 51, Fremont, 66 and 51, Concord, 72 and 49, Livermore, 69 and 48, San Rafael, 69 and 49, Santa Rosa, 72 and 46, Napa, 70 and 47, Fairfield, 72 and 51. These are the 6 a.m. Pacific Daylight Time observations for the San Francisco and Monterey Bay areas on Tuesday, May 26th. At San Francisco Airport, it was mostly cloudy, temperature 54, dew point 48, relative humidity 80%, west wind at 17 miles an hour, gusting to 31, pressure 29.89 inches and steady. At Oakland Airport, it was mostly cloudy, temperature 54, dew point 48, relative humidity 80%, west wind at 18 miles an hour, pressure 29.88 inches and steady. At San Jose Airport, it was cloudy, temperature 54, dew point 49, relative humidity 83%, northwest wind at 12 miles an hour, pressure 29.90 inches and rising. At Santa Rosa, it was clear, temperature 52, northwest wind at 8, pressure 29.86 and steady. At Concord, it was partly cloudy, temperature 54, southwest wind at 6. At Livermore, it was cloudy, temperature 54, west wind at 10. At Monterey, it was cloudy, temperature 54, southwest wind at 6, pressure 29.91 and rising. At Salinas, it was cloudy, temperature 56, dew point 47, relative humidity 71%, northwest wind at 5. Here are some observations around California and western Nevada. At Sacramento, it was clear, with a temperature of 53. It was partly cloudy, with a temperature of 39 at Truckee, and 43 at South Lake Tahoe. It was mostly cloudy, with a temperature of 52 at Reno, and 46 at Mammoth Lakes. It was cloudy, with a temperature of 61 at Los Angeles, 64 at San Diego, and 37 at Blue Canyon.

Pacific Coast beaches. When, from 9 a.m. Tuesday morning through 9 a.m. Wednesday morning. Impacts, dangerous conditions are forecast along the shoreline. Hazards include strong rip currents and large breaking waves. Stay off of jetties, piers, rocks, and other waterside infrastructure. Remain out of the water to avoid hazardous surf and never turn your back on the ocean. Monitor local weather, surf and tide forecast at www.weather.gov/mtr. The area forecast for the South Bay, including the San Jose metro area and the Santa Clara Valley. For today, partly cloudy. A slight chance of drizzle in the morning. Highs from the mid-60s to lower 70s. Northwest winds 10 to 20 miles per hour. For tonight, partly cloudy until midnight, then becoming mostly cloudy. A slight chance of drizzle after midnight. Lows near 50. Northwest winds 10 to 20 miles per hour, becoming west up to 5 miles per hour after midnight. And on Wednesday, partly cloudy. A slight chance of rain in the afternoon. Highs from the 60s to mid-70s. South winds up to 5 miles per hour, becoming west in the afternoon. For Wednesday night, partly cloudy. Lows from the upper 40s to mid-50s. West winds 5 to 10 miles per hour, becoming southwest after midnight. For Thursday, mostly cloudy in the morning, then becoming partly cloudy. A slight chance of rain in the morning. Highs from the mid-60s to lower 70s. South winds 5 to 10 miles per hour. And on Thursday night, mostly clear until midnight, then becoming partly cloudy. Lows from the upper 40s to mid-50s. For Friday, partly cloudy in the morning, then becoming mostly sunny. Highs from the upper 60s to mid-70s Friday night, and Saturday mostly clear. Lows in the lower 50s, highs from the 60s to upper 70s for Saturday night, clear. Lows from the mid-40s to lower 50s Sunday through Monday, mostly clear. Highs from the mid-70s to upper 80s, lows from the upper 40s to mid-50s, high temperatures today and lows tonight for the selected cities, San Jose, 66 and 51, Mountain View, 64 and 52, Morgan Hill, 69 and 49. The area forecast for the Monterey Bay and Salinas Valley? Beach hazards statement in effect through Wednesday morning. For today? Partly cloudy in the morning, then becoming mostly sunny. A slight chance of drizzle in the morning. Highs in the upper 50s at the coast to the upper 60s inland. West winds 10 to 20 miles per hour. For tonight, partly cloudy until midnight, then becoming mostly cloudy. A slight chance of drizzle after midnight. Lows from the mid-40s to lower 50s. West winds 10 to 20 miles per hour. And on Wednesday, mostly cloudy in the morning, then becoming partly cloudy. A slight chance of drizzle in the morning. Highs in the lower 60s at the coast and around 70 inland. West winds 5 to 15 miles per hour. For Wednesday night, partly cloudy until midnight, then becoming mostly cloudy. Patchy fog after midnight. Lows from the mid-40s to lower 50s. West winds 10 to 15 miles per hour, becoming southwest around 5 miles per hour after midnight. For Thursday, mostly cloudy in the morning, then becoming partly cloudy. Patchy fog in the morning. A slight chance of rain in the morning. Highs in the lower 60s at the coast and around 70 inland. Southwest winds 5 to 10 miles per hour. And on Thursday night, partly cloudy. Patchy fog. Lows from the mid-40s to lower 50s. For Friday, partly cloudy in the morning, then becoming mostly sunny. Patchy fog. Highs from the lower 60s to mid-70s Friday night and Saturday, partly cloudy. Lows in the upper 40s, highs 60s and 70s Saturday night through Monday. Mostly clear. Lows in the upper 40s, highs from the lower 70s to mid-80s, high temperatures today and lows tonight for the selected cities, Santa Cruz, 65 and 49, Monterey, 59 and 50.

50 and 50, Hollister, 66 and 48, King City, 68 and 45. The weather overview for the Bay Area and Central Coast, cool and cloudy conditions with a chance for coastal and higher terrain drizzle through Tuesday morning. Strong northerly winds will bring widespread hazardous marine conditions Tuesday. Hazardous beach conditions at Pacific Coast beaches Tuesday morning through Wednesday morning. Warming and drying trend Friday through Monday. The extended forecast for the Bay Area and Central Coast, Friday and Friday night, partly cloudy. Highs 55 to 75. Lows 45 to 55. Saturday and Saturday night, mostly clear. Highs 55 to 80. Lows 45 to 55. Sunday and Sunday night, mostly clear. Highs 60 to 85. Lows 45 to 60. Monday and Monday night, mostly clear. Highs 60 to 90. Lows 50 to 65. Tuesday and Tuesday night, partly cloudy. Highs 60 to 90. Lows 50 to 65. Sunrise, sunset, and tidal information for the San Francisco Bay Area for Tuesday, May 26th. The sunrise today, 5:53 a.m. The sunset tonight, 8:21 p.m. Tidal data at the Golden Gate for today. Low tide, 3:11 a.m. at 0.67 feet. High tide, 9:23 a.m. at 3.91 feet. Low tide, 2:32 p.m. at 1.49 feet. High tide, 9:16 p.m. at 5.83 feet. Here are the buoy observations for 6 a.m. Pacific Daylight Time. An offshore buoy 6 winds north at 16 knots, pressure 1,030.2 millibars. An offshore buoy 59 winds north at 21 knots, gusting to 27, water temperature 60, pressure 1,021.5 millibars. A buoy 14 near Point Arena winds northwest at 19 knots, gusting to 23, water temperature 55, pressure 1,013.7 millibars. A buoy 13 near Bodega Bay winds northwest at 21 knots, gusting to 25, pressure 1,012.0 millibars. At Point Reyes Wave Rider buoy water temperature 56, seas 9 feet, every 6 seconds. At San Francisco Bar buoy water temperature 56, seas 5 feet, every 13 seconds. At San Francisco buoy winds northwest at 21 knots, gusting to 25, water temperature 53, pressure 1,011.9 millibars. At Half Moon Bay buoy winds northwest 70 knots, gusting to 21, water temperature 53, pressure 1,013.0 millibars, seas 4 feet, every 13 seconds. At Monterey buoy winds northwest at 70 knots, gusting to 23, water temperature 57, pressure 1,012.7 millibars. At Point Sur, Wave Rider buoy water temperature 56, seas 5 feet, every 13 seconds. At Cape San Martin buoy winds northwest 12 knots, water temperature 60, pressure 1,012.5 millibars. Seas 5 feet, every 13 seconds. Synopsis for the Central California coast and bays, including the Monterey Bay, Greater Farallones, and Cordell Bank National Marine Sanctuaries. A cold front continues to pass over the waters this morning, leading to fresh west to northwest winds with widespread strong gusts expected over the waters. Winds shift northwesterly and continue to increase today into Wednesday. This results in strong to near gale force winds across the outer waters, gale force winds across the inner waters, and fresh to strong winds across the San Francisco Bay. Rough seas build to between 12 to 15 feet Tuesday into late week. The marine forecast for San Pablo Bay, Suisun Bay, the West Delta, and the San Francisco Bay north of the Bay Bridge. Small craft advisory in effect through late tonight. For today, west wind 10 to 15 knots, rising to 20 to 25 knots. For tonight, west wind 20 to 25 knots, easing to 5 to 10 knots after midnight. For Wednesday, southwest wind around 5 knots, rising to 10 to 15 knots in the afternoon. The marine forecast for Monterey Bay,

small craft. Advisory in effect through this afternoon. Gale warning in effect from this afternoon through this evening. For today, northwest wind 15 to 20 knots, rising to 20 to 25 knots with gusts up to 35 knots late this morning and afternoon. Seas 3 to 4 feet, building to 4 to 6 feet this afternoon. Wave detail, west 6 feet at 10 seconds. A slight chance of very light drizzle this morning. For tonight, northwest wind 25 to 30 knots, easing to 20 to 25 knots after midnight. Seas 5 to 7 feet. Wave detail, west 7 feet at 13 seconds. A slight chance of very light drizzle after midnight. For Wednesday, west wind 10 to 15 knots, easing to 5 to 10 knots in the afternoon. Seas 5 to 7 feet. Wave detail, west 6 feet at 12 seconds. A slight chance of very light drizzle in the morning. The coastal waters forecast from Pigeon Point to Point Pinos out to 10 nautical miles. Small craft advisory in effect through this afternoon. Gale warning in effect from this afternoon through this evening. For today, northwest wind 15 to 20 knots, rising to 20 to 25 knots with gusts up to 35 knots late this morning and afternoon. Seas 4 to 6 feet, building to 7 to 9 feet this afternoon. Wave detail, west 8 feet at 11 seconds. A slight chance of very light drizzle this morning. For tonight, northwest wind 20 to 25 knots. Gusts up to 35 knots in the evening. Seas 8 to 10 feet. Wave detail, west 10 feet at 12 seconds and southwest 4 feet at 15 seconds. A slight chance of very light drizzle after midnight. For Wednesday, northwest wind 10 to 15 knots. Seas 7 to 10 feet. Wave detail, west 9 feet at 12 seconds. A slight chance of very light drizzle in the morning. The area forecast for the peninsula, North Bay, and East Bay. Beach hazards statement in effect through Wednesday morning. For today, mostly sunny. A slight chance of drizzle in the morning. Highs around 60 at the coast to the upper 60s inland. West winds 10 to 20 miles per hour. For tonight, mostly clear until midnight, then becoming partly cloudy. Lows from the mid-40s to lower 50s. West winds 15 to 20 miles per hour, decreasing to 5 to 10 miles per hour after midnight. And on Wednesday, partly cloudy in the morning, then becoming mostly sunny. Highs in the lower 60s at the coast to the mid-70s inland. Southwest winds up to 5 miles per hour, becoming west 5 to 15 miles per hour in the afternoon. For Wednesday night, partly cloudy. Lows from the upper 40s to mid-50s. Southwest winds 5 to 10 miles per hour. For Thursday, mostly cloudy in the morning, then becoming partly cloudy. A slight chance of rain in the morning. Highs in the lower 60s at the coast to the mid-70s inland. Southwest winds 5 to 10 miles per hour. And on Thursday night, mostly clear until midnight, then becoming partly cloudy. Lows from the upper 40s to mid-50s. For Friday, mostly cloudy in the morning, then becoming partly cloudy. Highs. The following is an important beach hazard message from the National Weather Service. Issued at 6:55 a.m. Pacific Daylight Time. Beach hazards statement remains in effect through 9 a.m. Pacific Daylight Time Wednesday morning. What? Strong northwest winds will generate very rough seas, including strong rip currents at area beaches. Where? Pacific Coast beaches. When? From 9 a.m. Tuesday morning through 9 a.m. Wednesday morning. Impacts. Dangerous conditions are forecast along the shoreline. Hazards include strong rip currents and large breaking waves. 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Monitor local weather, surf and tide forecast at www.weather.gov/mtr. The area forecast for the peninsula, North Bay, and East Bay.

hazard statement in effect through Wednesday morning. For today, mostly sunny. A slight chance of drizzle in the morning. Highs around 60 at the coast to the upper 60s inland. West winds 10 to 20 miles per hour. For tonight, mostly clear until midnight, then becoming partly cloudy. Lows from the mid-40s to lower 50s. West winds 15 to 20 miles per hour, decreasing to 5 to 10 miles per hour after midnight. And on Wednesday, partly cloudy in the morning, then becoming mostly sunny. Highs in the lower 60s at the coast to the mid-70s inland. Southwest winds up to 5 miles per hour, becoming west 5 to 15 miles per hour in the afternoon. For Wednesday night, partly cloudy. Lows from the upper 40s to mid-50s. Southwest winds 5 to 10 miles per hour. For Thursday, mostly cloudy in the morning, then becoming partly cloudy. A slight chance of rain in the morning. Highs in the lower 60s at the coast to the mid-70s inland. Southwest winds 5 to 10 miles per hour. And on Thursday night, mostly clear until midnight, then becoming partly cloudy. Lows from the upper 40s to mid-50s. For Friday, mostly cloudy in the morning, then becoming partly cloudy. Highs from the upper 50s to lower 70s Friday night, and Saturday mostly clear. Lows from the upper 40s to mid-50s. Highs from the lower 60s to mid-70s for Saturday night, clear. Lows from the 40s to mid-50s Sunday through Monday, mostly clear. Highs from the upper 60s to lower 80s. Lows from the 40s to mid-50s. High temperatures today and lows tonight for the selected cities: San Francisco, 62 and 50, San Francisco Airport, 62 and 51, Redwood City, 66 and 50, Oakland, 67 and 51, Fremont, 66 and 51, Concord, 72 and 49, Livermore, 69 and 48, San Rafael, 69 and 49, Santa Rosa, 72 and 46, Napa, 70 and 47, Fairfield, 72 and 51. These are the 6 a.m. Pacific Daylight Time observations for the San Francisco and Monterey Bay areas on Tuesday, May 26th. At San Francisco Airport, it was mostly cloudy, temperature 54, dew point 48, relative humidity 80%, west wind at 17 miles an hour, gusting to 31, pressure 29.89 inches and steady. At Oakland Airport, it was mostly cloudy, temperature 54, dew point 48, relative humidity 80%, west wind at 18 miles an hour, pressure 29.88 inches and steady. At San Jose Airport, it was cloudy, temperature 54, dew point 49, relative humidity 83%, northwest wind at 12 miles an hour, pressure 29.90 inches and rising. At Santa Rosa, it was clear, temperature 52, northwest wind at 8, pressure 29.86 and steady. At Concord, it was partly cloudy, temperature 54, southwest wind at 6. At Livermore, it was cloudy, temperature 54, west wind at 10. At Monterey, it was cloudy, temperature 54, southwest wind at 6, pressure 29.91 and rising. At Salinas, it was cloudy, temperature 56, dew point 47, relative humidity 71%, northwest wind at 5. Here are some observations around California and western Nevada. At Sacramento, it was clear, with a temperature of 53. It was partly cloudy, with a temperature of 39 at Truckee, and 43 at South Lake Tahoe. It was mostly cloudy, with a temperature of 52 at Reno, and 46 at Mammoth Lakes. It was cloudy, with a temperature of 61 at Los Angeles, 64 at San Diego, and 37 at Blue Canyon. Local temperature reports around San Francisco Bay for 6 a.m. Downtown San Francisco was 55 degrees. Oakland Museum was 55 degrees. Redwood City was 55 degrees. San Rafael was 54 degrees. The following is an important beach hazard message from the National Weather Service. Issued at 6:55 a.m. Pacific Daylight Time.
Beach hazard statement remains in effect through 9 a.m. Pacific Daylight Time Wednesday morning. What? Strong northwest winds will generate very rough seas, including strong rip currents at area beaches. Where? Pacific Coast beaches. When? From 9 a.m. Tuesday morning through 9 a.m. Wednesday morning. Impacts. Dangerous conditions are forecast along the shoreline. Hazards include strong rip currents and large breaking waves. Stay off of jetties, piers, rocks, and other waterside infrastructure. Remain out of the water to avoid hazardous surf and never turn your back on the ocean. Monitor local weather, surf and tide forecasts at www.weather.gov/mtr. The area forecast for the South Bay, including the San Jose metro area and the Santa Clara Valley. For today, partly cloudy. A slight chance of drizzle in the morning. Highs from the mid-60s to lower 70s. Northwest winds 10 to 20 miles per hour. For tonight, partly cloudy until midnight, then becoming mostly cloudy. A slight chance of drizzle after midnight. Lows near 50. Northwest winds 10 to 20 miles per hour, becoming west up to 5 miles per hour after midnight. And on Wednesday, partly cloudy. A slight chance of rain in the afternoon. Highs from the 60s to mid-70s. South winds up to 5 miles per hour, becoming west in the afternoon. For Wednesday night, partly cloudy. Lows from the upper 40s to mid-50s. West winds 5 to 10 miles per hour, becoming southwest after midnight. For Thursday, mostly cloudy in the morning, then becoming partly cloudy. A slight chance of rain in the morning. Highs from the mid-60s to lower 70s. South winds 5 to 10 miles per hour. And on Thursday night, mostly clear until midnight, then becoming partly cloudy. Lows from the upper 40s to mid-50s. For Friday, partly cloudy in the morning, then becoming mostly sunny. Highs from the upper 60s to mid-70s Friday night, and Saturday mostly clear. Lows in the lower 50s, highs from the 60s to upper 70s for Saturday night, clear. Lows from the mid-40s to lower 50s Sunday through Monday, mostly clear. Highs from the mid-70s to upper 80s, lows from the upper 40s to mid-50s, high temperatures today and lows tonight for the selected cities, San Jose, 66 and 51, Mountain View, 64 and 52, Morgan Hill, 69 and 49. The area forecast for the Monterey Bay and Salinas Valley? Beach hazards statement in effect through Wednesday morning. For today? Partly cloudy in the morning, then becoming mostly sunny. A slight chance of drizzle in the morning. Highs in the upper 50s at the coast to the upper 60s inland. West winds 10 to 20 miles per hour. For tonight, partly cloudy until midnight, then becoming mostly cloudy. A slight chance of drizzle after midnight. Lows from the mid-40s to lower 50s. West winds 10 to 20 miles per hour. And on Wednesday, mostly cloudy in the morning, then becoming partly cloudy. A slight chance of drizzle in the morning. Highs in the lower 60s at the coast to around 70 inland. West winds 5 to 15 miles per hour. For Wednesday night, partly cloudy until midnight, then becoming mostly cloudy. Patchy fog after midnight. Lows from the mid-40s to lower 50s. West winds 10 to 15 miles per hour, becoming southwest around 5 miles per hour after midnight. For Thursday, mostly cloudy in the morning, then becoming partly cloudy. Patchy fog in the morning. A slight chance of rain in the morning. Highs in the lower 60s at the coast at around 70 inland. Southwest winds 5 to 10 miles per hour. And on Thursday night, partly cloudy. Patchy fog. Lows from the mid-40s to lower 50s. For Friday, partly cloudy in the morning, then becoming mostly sunny. Patchy fog. Highs from the lower 60s to mid-70s Friday night and Saturday, partly cloudy. Lows in the upper 40s, highs 60s and 70s Saturday night through Monday.
Most

lows in the upper 40s, highs from the lower 70s to mid 80s, high temperatures today and lows tonight for the selected cities, Santa Cruz, 65 and 49, Monterey, 59 and 50, Salinas, 60 and 50, Hollister, 66 and 48, King City, 68 and 45. The weather overview for the Bay Area and Central Coast, cool and cloudy conditions with a chance for coastal and higher terrain drizzle through Tuesday morning. Strong northerly winds will bring widespread hazardous marine conditions Tuesday. Hazardous beach conditions at Pacific Coast beaches Tuesday morning through Wednesday morning. Warming and drying trend Friday through Monday. The extended forecast for the Bay Area and Central Coast, Friday and Friday night, partly cloudy. Highs 55 to 75. Lows 45 to 55. Saturday and Saturday night, mostly clear. Highs 55 to 80. Lows 45 to 55. Sunday and Sunday night, mostly clear. Highs 60 to 85. Lows 45 to 60. Monday and Monday night, mostly clear. Highs 60 to 90. Lows 50 to 65. Tuesday and Tuesday night, partly cloudy. Highs 60 to 90. Lows 50 to 65. Sunrise, sunset, and tidal information for the San Francisco Bay Area for Tuesday, May 26th. The sunrise today, 5:53 a.m. The sunset tonight, 8:21 p.m. Tidal data at the Golden Gate for today. Low tide, 3:11 a.m. at 0.67 feet. High tide, 9:23 a.m. at 3.91 feet. Low tide, 2:32 p.m. at 1.49 feet. High tide, 9:16 p.m. at 5.83 feet. Here are the buoy observations for 7 a.m. Pacific Daylight Time. An offshore buoy 6 winds north at 70 knots, gusting to 21, pressure 1,030.4 millibars. An offshore buoy 59 winds north at 21 knots, gusting to 27, water temperature 60, pressure 1,021.8 millibars. At buoy 14 near Point Arena winds northwest at 19 knots, gusting to 23, water temperature 55, pressure 1,013.8 millibars. At buoy 13 near Bodega Bay winds northwest at 23 knots, gusting to 27, pressure 1,011.7 millibars. At Point Reyes Wave Rider buoy water temperature 56, seas 10 feet, every 15 seconds. At San Francisco Bar buoy water temperature 55, seas 6 feet, every 17 seconds. At San Francisco buoy winds northwest at 21 knots, gusting to 27, water temperature 52, pressure 1,011.8 millibars. At Half Moon Bay buoy winds northwest 19 knots, gusting to 23, water temperature 53, pressure 1,013.1 millibars, seas 4 feet, every 10 seconds. At Monterey buoy winds northwest at 70 knots, gusting to 21, water temperature 56, pressure 1,012.9 millibars. At Point Sur, Wave Rider buoy water temperature 56, seas 5 feet, every 13 seconds. At Cape San Martin buoy winds northwest at 12 knots, water temperature 59, pressure 1,012.9 millibars. Synopsis for the Central California coast and bays including the Monterey Bay, Greater Farallones, and Cordell Bank National Marine Sanctuaries, a cold front continues to pass over the waters this morning leading to fresh west to northwest winds with widespread strong gusts expected over the waters. Winds shift northwesterly and continue to increase today into Wednesday. This results in strong to near gale force winds across the outer waters, gale force winds across the inner waters, and fresh to strong winds across the San Francisco Bay. Rough seas build to between 12 to 15 feet Tuesday into late week. The marine forecast for San Pablo Bay, Suisun Bay, the West Delta, and the San Francisco Bay north of the Bay Bridge. Small craft advisory in effect through late tonight. For today, west wind 10 to 15 knots, rising to 20 to 25 knots. For tonight, west wind 20 to 25 knots, easing.

5 to 10 knots after midnight. For Wednesday, southwest wind around 5 knots, rising to 10 to 15 knots in the afternoon. The marine forecast for Monterey Bay. Small craft advisory in effect through this afternoon. Gale warning in effect from this afternoon through this evening. For today, northwest wind 15 to 20 knots, rising to 20 to 25 knots with gusts up to 35 knots late this morning and afternoon. Seas 3 to 4 feet, building to 4 to 6 feet this afternoon. Wave detail, west 6 feet at 10 seconds. A slight chance of very light drizzle this morning. For tonight, northwest wind 25 to 30 knots, easing to 20 to 25 knots after midnight. Seas 5 to 7 feet. Wave detail, west 7 feet at 13 seconds. A slight chance of very light drizzle after midnight. For Wednesday, west wind 10 to 15 knots, easing to 5 to 10 knots in the afternoon. Seas 5 to 7 feet. Wave detail, west 6 feet at 12 seconds. A slight chance of very light drizzle in the morning. The coastal waters forecast from Pigeon Point to Point Pinos out to 10 nautical miles. Small craft advisory in effect through this afternoon. Gale warning in effect from this afternoon through this evening. For today, northwest wind 15 to 20 knots, rising to 20 to 25 knots with gusts up to 35 knots late this morning and afternoon. Seas 4 to 6 feet, building to 7 to 9 feet this afternoon. Wave detail, west 8 feet at 11 seconds. A slight chance of very light drizzle this morning. For tonight, northwest wind 20 to 25 knots. Gusts up to 35 knots in the evening. Seas 8 to 10 feet. Wave detail, west 10 feet at 12 seconds and southwest 4 feet at 15 seconds. A slight chance of very light drizzle after midnight. For Wednesday, northwest wind 10 to 15 knots. Seas 7 to 10 feet. Wave detail, west 9 feet at 12 seconds. A slight chance of very light drizzle in the morning. 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This broadcast originates from the National Weather Service office located in Monterey, California, and serves the South Bay and Monterey Bay Area, including the cities of San Jose, Monterey, Salinas, and Santa Cruz. The area forecast for the Peninsula, North Bay, and East Bay. Beach hazards statement in effect through Wednesday morning. For today, mostly sunny. A slight chance of drizzle in the morning. Highs around 60 at the coast to the upper 60s inland. West winds 10 to 20 miles per hour. For tonight, mostly clear until midnight, then becoming partly cloudy. Lows from the mid-40s to lower 50s. West winds 15 to 20 miles per hour, decreasing to 5 to 10 miles per hour after midnight. And on Wednesday, partly cloudy in the morning, then becoming mostly sunny. Highs in the lower 60s at the coast to the mid-70s inland. Southwest winds up to 5 miles per hour, becoming west 5 to 15 miles per hour in the afternoon. For Wednesday night, partly cloudy. Lows from the upper 40s to mid-50s. Southwest winds 5 to 10 miles per hour. For Thursday, mostly cloudy in the morning, then becoming partly cloudy. A slight chance of rain in the morning. Highs in the lower 60s at the coast to the mid-70s inland. Southwest winds 5 to 10 miles per hour. And on Thursday night, mostly clear until midnight, then becoming partly cloudy. Lows from the upper 40s to mid-50s. For Friday, mostly cloudy in the morning, then becoming partly cloudy. Highs from the upper 50s to lower 70s Friday night, and Saturday, mostly clear. Lows from the upper 40s to mid-50s. Highs from the lower 60s to mid-70s for Saturday night, clear. Lows from the 40s to mid-50s Sunday through Monday, mostly clear. Highs from the upper 60s to lower 80s. Lows from the 40s to mid-50s. High temperatures today and lows tonight for the selected cities, San Francisco.

62 and 50, San Francisco Airport, 62 and 51, Redwood City, 66 and 50, Oakland, 67 and 51, Fremont, 66 and 51, Concord, 72 and 49, Livermore, 69 and 48, San Rafael, 69 and 49, Santa Rosa, 72 and 46, Napa, 70 and 47, Fairfield, 72 and 51. These are the 7 a.m. Pacific Daylight Time observations for the San Francisco and Monterey Bay areas on Tuesday, May 26th. At San Francisco Airport, it was partly sunny, temperature 54, dew point 48, relative humidity 80%, west wind at 16 miles an hour, gusting to 28, pressure 29.88 inches and falling. At Oakland Airport, it was partly sunny, temperature 55, dew point 48, relative humidity 77%, west wind at 14 miles an hour, pressure 29.88 inches and steady. At San Jose Airport, it was partly sunny, temperature 54, dew point 45, relative humidity 71%, northwest wind at 12 miles an hour, pressure 29.90 inches and steady. At Santa Rosa, it was sunny, temperature 54, northwest wind at 5, pressure 29.86 and steady. At Concord, it was sunny, temperature 55, southwest wind at 10. At Livermore, it was partly sunny, temperature 54, southwest wind at 13. At Monterey, it was cloudy, temperature 53, west wind at 15, gusting to 23, pressure 29.92 and rising. At Salinas, light rain and fog were reported, reducing the visibility to 1 mile, temperature 54, dew point 52, relative humidity 93%, west wind at 9. Here are some observations around California and western Nevada. At Blue Canyon, fog was reported, with a temperature of 36. It was mostly sunny, with a temperature of 53 at Sacramento, 45 at Truckee, 42 at South Lake Tahoe, and 48 at Mammoth Lakes. At Reno, it was partly sunny, with a temperature of 52. It was cloudy, with a temperature of 62 at Los Angeles, and 64 at San Diego. Local temperature reports around San Francisco Bay for 7 a.m. Downtown San Francisco was 53 degrees. Oakland Museum was 55 degrees. Redwood City was 54 degrees. San Rafael was 54 degrees. The following is an important beach hazard message from the National Weather Service. Issued at 6:55 a.m. Pacific Daylight Time. Beach hazard statement remains in effect through 9 a.m. Pacific Daylight Time Wednesday morning. What? Strong northwest winds will generate very rough seas, including strong rip currents at area beaches. Where? Pacific Coast beaches. When? From 9 a.m. Tuesday morning through 9 a.m. Wednesday morning. Impacts. Dangerous conditions are forecast along the shoreline. Hazards include strong rip currents and large breaking waves. 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Remain out of the water to avoid hazardous surf and never turn your back on the ocean. Monitor local weather, surf and tide forecasts at www.weather.gov/mtr. The area forecast for the South Bay, including the San Jose metro area and the Santa Clara Valley. For today, partly cloudy. A slight chance of drizzle in the morning. Highs from the mid-60s to lower 70s. Northwest winds 10 to 20 miles per hour. For tonight, partly cloudy until midnight, then becoming mostly cloudy. A slight chance of drizzle after midnight. Lows near 50. Northwest winds 10 to 20 miles per hour, becoming west up to 5 miles per hour after midnight. And on Wednesday, partly cloudy. A slight chance of rain in the afternoon. Highs from the 60s to mid-70s. South winds up to 5 miles per hour, becoming west in the afternoon. For Wednesday night, partly cloudy. Lows from the upper 40s to mid-50s. West winds 5 to 10 miles per hour.

becoming southwest after midnight. For Thursday, mostly cloudy in the morning, then becoming partly cloudy. A slight chance of rain in the morning. Highs from the mid-60s to lower 70s. South winds 5 to 10 miles per hour. And on Thursday night, mostly clear until midnight, then becoming partly cloudy. Lows from the upper 40s to mid-50s. For Friday, partly cloudy in the morning, then becoming mostly sunny. Highs from the upper 60s to mid-70s Friday night, and Saturday mostly clear. Lows in the lower 50s, highs from the 60s to upper 70s for Saturday night, clear. Lows from the mid-40s to lower 50s Sunday through Monday, mostly clear. Highs from the mid-70s to upper 80s, lows from the upper 40s to mid-50s, high temperatures today and lows tonight for the selected cities, San Jose, 66 and 51, Mountain View, 64 and 52, Morgan Hill, 69 and 49. The area forecast for the Monterey Bay and Salinas Valley. Beach hazards statement in effect through Wednesday morning. For today, partly cloudy in the morning, then becoming mostly sunny. A slight chance of drizzle in the morning. Highs in the upper 50s at the coast to the upper 60s inland. West winds 10 to 20 miles per hour. For tonight, partly cloudy until midnight, then becoming mostly cloudy. A slight chance of drizzle after midnight. Lows from the mid-40s to lower 50s. West winds 10 to 20 miles per hour. And on Wednesday, mostly cloudy in the morning, then becoming partly cloudy. A slight chance of drizzle in the morning. Highs in the lower 60s at the coast around 70 inland. West winds 5 to 15 miles per hour. For Wednesday night, partly cloudy until midnight, then becoming mostly cloudy. Patchy fog after midnight. Lows from the mid-40s to lower 50s. West winds 10 to 15 miles per hour, becoming southwest around 5 miles per hour after midnight. For Thursday, mostly cloudy in the morning, then becoming partly cloudy. Patchy fog in the morning. A slight chance of rain in the morning. Highs in the lower 60s at the coast around 70 inland. Southwest winds 5 to 10 miles per hour. And on Thursday night, partly cloudy. Patchy fog. Lows from the mid-40s to lower 50s. For Friday, partly cloudy in the morning, then becoming mostly sunny. Patchy fog. Highs from the lower 60s to mid-70s Friday night and Saturday, partly cloudy. Lows in the upper 40s, highs 60s and 70s Saturday night through Monday. Mostly clear. Lows in the upper 40s, highs from the lower 70s to mid-80s, high temperatures today and lows tonight for the selected cities, Santa Cruz, 65 and 49, Monterey, 59 and 50, Salinas, 60 and 50, Hollister, 66 and 48, King City, 68 and 45. The weather overview for the Bay Area and Central Coast, cool and cloudy conditions with a chance for coastal and higher terrain drizzle through Tuesday morning. Strong northerly winds will bring widespread hazardous marine conditions Tuesday. Hazardous beach conditions at Pacific Coast beaches Tuesday morning through Wednesday morning. Warming and drying trend Friday through Monday. The extended forecast for the Bay Area and Central Coast, Friday and Friday night, partly cloudy. Highs 55 to 75. Lows 45 to 55. Saturday and Saturday night, mostly clear. Highs 55 to 80. Lows 45 to 55. Sunday and Sunday night, mostly clear. Highs 60 to 85. Lows 45 to 60. Monday and Monday night, mostly clear. Highs 60 to 90. Lows 50 to 65. Tuesday and Tuesday night, partly cloudy. High 60 to 90. Lows 50 to 65. Sunrise, sunset, and tidal information for the San Francisco Bay Area for Tuesday, May 26th. The sunrise today, 5:53 a.m. The sunset tonight, 8:21 p.m. Tidal data at the Golden Gate for today. Low tide, 3:11 a.m. at 0.67 feet. High tide, 9.

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High tide, 9:16 p.m. at 5.83 feet. Here are the buoy observations for 7 a.m. Pacific Daylight Time. An offshore buoy 6 winds north at 70 knots, gusting to 21, pressure 1,000 to 30.4 millibars. An offshore buoy 59 winds north at 21 knots, gusting to 27, water temperature 60, pressure 1,021.8 millibars. At Point Arena buoy, winds northwest 19 knots, gusting to 23, water temperature 55, pressure 1,013.8 millibars, seas 8 feet, every 16 seconds. At buoy 13 near Bodega Bay, winds northwest at 23 knots, gusting to 29, pressure 1,012.0 millibars, swell 9 feet, every 14 seconds. At Point Reyes Wave Rider buoy, water temperature 56, seas 10 feet, every 17 seconds. At San Francisco Bar buoy, water temperature 55, seas 6 feet, every 17 seconds. At San Francisco buoy, winds northwest at 23 knots, gusting to 29, water temperature 52, swell 6 feet, every 11 seconds. At Half Moon Bay buoy, winds northwest 19 knots, gusting to 23, water temperature 53, pressure 1,013.1 millibars, seas 4 feet, every 10 seconds. At Monterey buoy, winds northwest at 70 knots, pressure 1,013.0 millibars, swell 5 feet, every 11 seconds. At Point Sur, Wave Rider buoy, water temperature 56, seas 5 feet, every 13 seconds. At Cape San Martin buoy, winds northwest 12 knots, water temperature 59, pressure 1,012.9 millibars. Seas 6 feet, every 15 seconds. Synopsis for the Central California coast and bays, including the Monterey Bay, Greater Farallones, and Cordell Bank National Marine Sanctuaries. A cold front continues to pass over the waters this morning, leading to fresh west to northwest winds with widespread strong gusts expected over the waters. Winds shift northwesterly and continue to increase today into Wednesday. This results in strong to near gale force winds across the outer waters, gale force winds across the inner waters, and fresh to strong winds across the San Francisco Bay. Rough seas build to between 12 to 15 feet Tuesday into late week. The marine forecast for San Pablo Bay, Suisun Bay, the West Delta, and the San Francisco Bay north of the Bay Bridge. Small craft advisory in effect through late tonight. For today, west wind 10 to 15 knots, rising to 20 to 25 knots. For tonight, west wind 20 to 25 knots, easing to 5 to 10 knots after midnight. For Wednesday, southwest wind around 5 knots, rising to 10 to 15 knots in the afternoon. The marine forecast for Monterey Bay. Small craft advisory in effect through this afternoon, gale warning in effect from this afternoon through this evening. For today, northwest wind 15 to 20 knots, rising to 20 to 25 knots with gusts up to 35 knots late this morning and afternoon. Seas 3 to 4 feet, building to 4 to 6 feet this afternoon. Wave detail, west 6 feet at 10 seconds. A slight chance of very light drizzle this morning. For tonight, northwest wind 25 to 30 knots, easing to 20 to 25 knots after midnight. Seas 5 to 7 feet. Wave detail, west 7 feet at 13 seconds. A slight chance of very light drizzle after midnight. For Wednesday, west wind 10 to 15 knots, easing to 5 to 10 knots in the afternoon. Seas 5 to 7 feet. Wave detail, west 6 feet at 12 seconds. A slight chance of very light drizzle in the morning. The coastal waters forecast from Pigeon Point to Point Pinos out to 10 nautical miles. Small craft advisory in effect through this afternoon, gale warning in effect from this afternoon through this evening. For today, northwest wind 15 to 20 knots, rising to 20 to 25 knots with gusts up to 35 knots late this morning and afternoon. Seas 4 to 6 feet,
building to 7 to 9 feet this afternoon. Wave detail, west 8 feet at 11 seconds. A slight chance of very light drizzle this morning. For tonight, northwest wind 20 to 25 knots. Gusts up to 35 knots in the evening. Seas 8 to 10 feet. Wave detail, west 10 feet at 12 seconds and southwest 4 feet at 15 seconds. A slight chance of very light drizzle after midnight. For Wednesday, northwest wind 10 to 15 knots. Seas 7 to 10 feet. Wave detail, west 9 feet at 12 seconds. A slight chance of very light drizzle in the morning. 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This broadcast originates from the National Weather Service office located in Monterey, California, and serves the South Bay and Monterey Bay Area, including the cities of San Jose, Monterey, Salinas, and Santa Cruz. The area forecast for the peninsula, North Bay, and East Bay. Beach hazards statement in effect through Wednesday morning. For today, mostly sunny. A slight chance of drizzle in the morning. Highs around 60 at the coast to the upper 60s inland. West winds 10 to 20 miles per hour. For tonight, mostly clear until midnight, then becoming partly cloudy. Lows from the mid-40s to lower 50s. West winds 15 to 20 miles for tonight, mostly clear until midnight, then becoming partly cloudy. Lows from the mid-40s to lower 50s. West winds 15 to 20 miles per hour, decreasing to 5 to 10 miles per hour after midnight. And on Wednesday, partly cloudy in the morning, then becoming mostly sunny. Highs in the lower 60s at the coast to the mid-70s inland. Southwest winds up to 5 miles per hour, becoming west 5 to 15 miles per hour in the afternoon. For Wednesday night, partly cloudy. Lows from the upper 40s to mid-50s. Southwest winds 5 to 10 miles per hour. For Thursday, mostly cloudy in the morning, then becoming partly cloudy. A slight chance of rain in the morning. Highs in the lower 60s at the coast to the mid-70s inland. Southwest winds 5 to 10 miles per hour. And on Thursday night, mostly clear until midnight, then becoming partly cloudy. Lows from the upper 40s to mid-50s. For Friday, mostly cloudy in the morning, then becoming partly cloudy. Highs from the upper 50s to lower 70s Friday night, and Saturday mostly clear. Lows from the upper 40s to mid-50s. Highs from the lower 60s to mid-70s for Saturday night, clear. Lows from the 40s to mid-50s Sunday through Monday, mostly clear. Highs from the upper 60s to lower 80s. Lows from the 40s to mid-50s. High temperatures today and lows tonight for the selected cities: San Francisco, 62 and 50, San Francisco Airport, 62 and 51, Redwood City, 66 and 50, Oakland, 67 and 51, Fremont, 66 and 51, Concord, 72 and 49, Livermore, 69 and 48, San Rafael, 69 and 49, Santa Rosa, 72 and 46, Napa, 70 and 47, Fairfield, 72 and 51. These are the 7 a.m. Pacific Daylight Time observations for the San Francisco and Monterey Bay areas on Tuesday, May 26th. At San Francisco Airport, it was partly sunny, temperature 54, dew point 48, relative humidity 80%, west wind at 16 miles an hour, gusting to 28, pressure 29.88 inches and falling. At Oakland Airport, it was partly sunny, temperature 55, dew point 48, relative humidity 77%, west wind at 14 miles an hour, pressure 29.88 inches and steady. At San Jose Airport, it was partly sunny, temperature 54, dew point 45, relative humidity 71%, northwest wind at 12 miles an hour, pressure 29.90 inches and steady. At Santa Rosa, it was sunny, temperature 54, northwest wind at 5, pressure 29.86 and steady. At Concord,

It was sunny, temperature 55, southwest wind at 10. At Livermore, it was partly sunny, temperature 54, southwest wind at 13. At Monterey, it was cloudy, temperature 53, west wind at 15, gusting to 23, pressure 29.92 and rising. At Salinas, light rain and fog were reported, reducing the visibility to 1 mile, temperature 54, dew point 52, relative humidity 93%, west wind at 9. Here are some observations around California and western Nevada. At Blue Canyon, fog was reported, with a temperature of 36. It was mostly sunny, with a temperature of 53 at Sacramento, 45 at Truckee, 42 at South Lake Tahoe, and 48 at Mammoth Lakes. At Reno, it was partly sunny, with a temperature of 52. It was cloudy, with a temperature of 62 at Los Angeles, and 64 at San Diego. Local temperature reports around San Francisco Bay for 7 a.m. Downtown San Francisco was 53 degrees. Oakland Museum was 55 degrees. Redwood City was 54 degrees. San Rafael was 54 degrees. The following is an important beach hazard message from the National Weather Service. Issued at 6:55 a.m. Pacific Daylight Time. Beach hazard statement remains in effect through 9 a.m. Pacific Daylight Time Wednesday morning. What? Strong northwest winds will generate very rough seas, including strong rip currents at area beaches. Where? Pacific Coast beaches. When? From 9 a.m. Tuesday morning through 9 a.m. Wednesday morning. Impacts. Dangerous conditions are forecast along the shoreline. Hazards include strong rip currents and large breaking waves. Stay off of jetties, piers, rocks, and other waterside infrastructure. Remain out of the water to avoid hazardous surf and never turn your back on the ocean. 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The area forecast for the South Bay, including the San Jose metro area and the Santa Clara Valley. For today, partly cloudy. A slight chance of drizzle in the morning. Highs from the mid-60s to lower 70s. Northwest winds 10 to 20 miles per hour. For tonight, partly cloudy until midnight, then becoming mostly cloudy. A slight chance of drizzle after midnight. Lows near 50. Northwest winds 10 to 20 miles per hour, becoming west up to 5 miles per hour after midnight. And on Wednesday, partly cloudy. A slight chance of rain in the afternoon. Highs from the 60s to mid-70s. South winds up to 5 miles per hour, becoming west in the afternoon. For Wednesday night, partly cloudy. Lows from the upper 40s to mid-50s. West winds 5 to 10 miles per hour, becoming southwest after midnight. For Thursday, mostly cloudy in the morning, then becoming partly cloudy. A slight chance of rain in the morning. Highs from the mid-60s to lower 70s. South winds 5 to 10 miles per hour. And on Thursday night, mostly clear until midnight, then becoming partly cloudy. Lows from the upper 40s to mid-50s. For Friday, partly cloudy in the morning, then becoming mostly sunny. Highs from the upper 60s to mid-70s Friday night and Saturday mostly clear. Lows in the lower 50s. Highs from the 60s to upper 70s for Saturday night, clear. Lows from the mid-40s to lower 50s Sunday through Monday, mostly clear. Highs from the mid-70s to upper 80s. Lows from the upper 40s to mid-50s. High temperatures today and lows tonight for the selected cities: San Jose, 66 and 51, Mountain View, 64 and 52, Morgan Hill, 69 and 49. The area forecast for the Monterey Bay and Salinas Valley. Beach hazards statement in effect through Wednesday morning. For today, partly cloudy in the morning, then becoming mostly sunny. A slight chance of drizzle in the morning. Highs in the upper 50s at the coast to the upper 60s inland. West winds 10 to 20 miles per hour. For tonight.

southwest around 5 miles per hour after midnight. For Thursday, mostly cloudy in the morning, then becoming partly cloudy. Patchy fog in the morning. A slight chance of rain in the morning. Highs in the lower 60s at the coast to around 70 inland. Southwest winds 5 to 10 miles per hour. And on Thursday night, partly cloudy. Patchy fog. Lows from the mid-40s to lower 50s. For Friday, partly cloudy in the morning, then becoming mostly sunny. Patchy fog. Highs from the lower 60s to mid-70s Friday night and Saturday, partly cloudy. Lows in the upper 40s, highs 60s and 70s Saturday night through Monday. Mostly clear. Lows in the upper 40s, highs from the lower 70s to mid-80s. High temperatures today and lows tonight for the selected cities: Santa Cruz, 65 and 49, Monterey, 59 and 50, Salinas, 60 and 50, Hollister, 66 and 48, King City, 68 and 45. The weather overview for the Bay Area and Central Coast: cool and cloudy conditions with a chance for coastal and higher terrain drizzle through Tuesday morning. Strong northerly winds will bring widespread hazardous marine conditions Tuesday. Hazardous beach conditions at Pacific Coast beaches Tuesday morning through Wednesday morning. Warming and drying trend Friday through Monday. The extended forecast for the Bay Area and Central Coast: Friday and Friday night, partly cloudy. Highs 55 to 75. Lows 45 to 55. Saturday and Saturday night, mostly clear. Highs 55 to 80. Lows 45 to 55. Sunday and Sunday night, mostly clear. Highs 60 to 85. Lows 45 to 60. Monday and Monday night, mostly clear. Highs 60 to 90. Lows 50 to 65. Tuesday and Tuesday night, partly cloudy. High 60 to 90. Lows 50 to 65. Sunrise, sunset, and tidal information for the San Francisco Bay Area for Tuesday, May 26th. The sunrise today, 5:53 a.m. The sunset tonight, 8:21 p.m. Tidal data at the Golden Gate for today. Low tide, 3:11 a.m. at 0.67 feet. High tide, 9:23 a.m. at 3.91 feet. Low tide, 2:32 p.m. at 1.49 feet. High tide, 9:16 p.m. at 5.83 feet. Here are the buoy observations for 7 a.m. Pacific Daylight Time. An offshore buoy 6, winds north at 70 knots, gusting to 21, pressure 1,030.4 millibars. An offshore buoy 59, winds north at 21 knots, gusting to 27, water temperature 60, pressure 1,021.8 millibars. At Point Arena buoy, winds northwest 19 knots, gusting to 23, water temperature 55, pressure 1,013.8 millibars, seas 8 feet, every 16 seconds. At buoy 13 near Bodega Bay, winds northwest at 23 knots, gusting to 29, pressure 1,012.0 millibars, swell 9 feet, every 14 seconds. At Point Reyes Wave Rider buoy, water temperature 56, seas 10 feet, every 17 seconds. At San Francisco Bar buoy, water temperature 55, seas 6 feet, every 17 seconds. At San Francisco buoy, winds northwest at 23 knots, gusting to 29, water temperature 52, swell 6 feet, every 11 seconds. At Half Moon Bay buoy, winds northwest 19 knots, gusting to 23, water temperature 53, pressure 1,013.1 millibars, seas 4 feet, every 10 seconds. At Monterey buoy, winds northwest at 70 knots, pressure 1,013.0 millibars, swell 5 feet, every 11 seconds. At Point Sur, Wave Rider buoy, water temperature 56, seas 5 feet, every 13 seconds. At Cape San Martin buoy, winds northwest 12 knots, water temperature 59, pressure 1,012.9 millibars. Seas 6 feet, every 15 seconds. Synopsis for the Central California coast and bays, including the Monterey Bay.

Clairvaillance and Cordell Bank National Marine Sanctuaries. A cold front continues to pass over the waters this morning, leading to fresh west and northwest winds with widespread strong gusts expected over the waters. Winds shift northwesterly and continue to increase today into Wednesday. This results in strong to near gale force winds across the outer waters, gale force winds across the inner waters, and fresh to strong winds across the San Francisco Bay. Rough seas build to between 12 to 15 feet Tuesday into late week. The marine forecast for San Pablo Bay, Suisun Bay, the West Delta, and the San Francisco Bay north of the Bay Bridge. Small craft advisory in effect through late tonight. For today, west wind 10 to 15 knots, rising to 20 to 25 knots. For tonight, west wind 20 to 25 knots, easing to 5 to 10 knots after midnight. For Wednesday, southwest wind around 5 knots, rising to 10 to 15 knots in the afternoon. The marine forecast for Monterey Bay. Small craft advisory in effect through this afternoon. Gale warning in effect from this afternoon through this evening. For today, northwest wind 15 to 20 knots, rising to 20 to 25 knots with gusts up to 35 knots late this morning and afternoon. Seas 3 to 4 feet, building to 4 to 6 feet this afternoon. Wave detail, west 6 feet at 10 seconds. A slight chance of very light drizzle this morning. For tonight, northwest wind 25 to 30 knots, easing to 20 to 25 knots after midnight. Seas 5 to 7 feet. Wave detail, west 7 feet at 13 seconds. A slight chance of very light drizzle after midnight. For Wednesday, west wind 10 to 15 knots, easing to 5 to 10 knots in the afternoon. Seas 5 to 7 feet. Wave detail, west 6 feet at 12 seconds. A slight chance of very light drizzle in the morning. The coastal waters forecast from Pigeon Point to Point Pinos out to 10 nautical miles. Small craft advisory in effect through this afternoon. Gale warning in effect from this afternoon through this evening. For today, northwest wind 15 to 20 knots, rising to 20 to 25 knots with gusts up to 35 knots late this morning and afternoon. Seas 4 to 6 feet, building to 7 to 9 feet this afternoon. Wave detail, west 8 feet at 11 seconds. A slight chance of very light drizzle this morning. For tonight, northwest wind 20 to 25 knots. Gusts up to 35 knots in the evening. Seas 8 to 10 feet. Wave detail, west 10 feet at 12 seconds and southwest 4 feet at 15 seconds. A slight chance of very light drizzle after midnight. For Wednesday, northwest wind 10 to 15 knots. Seas 7 to 10 feet. Wave detail, west 9 feet at 12 seconds. A slight chance of very light drizzle in the morning. The area forecast for the peninsula, North Bay, and East Bay. Beach hazards statement in effect through Wednesday morning. For today, mostly sunny. A slight chance of drizzle in the morning. Highs around 60 at the coast to the upper 60s inland. West winds 10 to 20 miles per hour. For tonight, mostly clear until midnight, then becoming partly cloudy. Lows from the mid-40s to lower 50s. West winds 15 to 20 miles per hour, decreasing to 5 to 10 miles per hour after midnight. And on Wednesday, partly cloudy in the morning, then becoming mostly sunny. Highs in the lower 60s at the coast to the mid-70s inland. Southwest winds up to 5 miles per hour, becoming west 5 to 15 miles per hour in the afternoon. For Wednesday night, partly cloudy. Lows from the upper 40s to mid-50s. Southwest winds 5 to 10 miles per hour. For Thursday, mostly cloudy in the morning, then becoming partly cloudy. A slight chance of rain in the morning. Highs in the lower 60s at the coast to the mid-70s inland. Southwest winds 5 to 10 miles per hour. And on Thursday night, mostly clear until midnight, then becoming partly cloudy. Lows from the upper 40s to mid-50s. For Friday, mostly cloudy.

and becoming partly cloudy. Highs from the upper 50s to lower 70s Friday night and Saturday mostly clear. Lows from the upper 40s to mid 50s. Highs from the lower 60s to mid 70s for Saturday night, clear. Lows from the 40s to mid 50s Sunday through Monday, mostly clear. Highs from the upper 60s to lower 80s. Lows from the 40s to mid 50s. High temperatures today and lows tonight for the selected cities: San Francisco, 62 and 50, San Francisco Airport, 62 and 51, Redwood City, 66 and 50, Oakland, 67 and 51, Fremont, 66 and 51, Concord, 72 and 49, Livermore, 69 and 48, San Rafael, 69 and 49, Santa Rosa, 72 and 46, Napa, 70 and 47, Fairfield, 72 and 51. These are the 7 a.m. Pacific Daylight Time observations for the San Francisco and Monterey Bay areas on Tuesday, May 26th. At San Francisco Airport, it was partly sunny, temperature 54, dew point 48, relative humidity 80%, west wind at 16 miles an hour, gusting to 28, pressure 29.88 inches and falling. At Oakland Airport, it was partly sunny, temperature 55, dew point 48, relative humidity 77%, west wind at 14 miles an hour, pressure 29.88 inches and steady. At San Jose Airport, it was partly sunny, temperature 54, dew point 45, relative humidity 71%, northwest wind at 12 miles an hour, pressure 29.90 inches and steady. At Santa Rosa, it was sunny, temperature 54, northwest wind at 5, pressure 29.86 and steady. At Concord, it was sunny, temperature 55, southwest wind at 10. At Livermore, it was partly sunny, temperature 54, southwest wind at 13. At Monterey, it was cloudy, temperature 53, west wind at 15, gusting to 23, pressure 29.92 and rising. At Salinas, light rain and fog were reported, reducing the visibility to 1 mile, temperature 54, dew point 52, relative humidity 93%, west wind at 9. Here are some observations around California and western Nevada. At Blue Canyon, fog was reported, with a temperature of 36. It was mostly sunny, with a temperature of 53 at Sacramento, 45 at Truckee, 42 at South Lake Tahoe, and 48 at Mammoth Lakes. At Reno, it was partly sunny, with a temperature of 52. It was cloudy, with a temperature of 62 at Los Angeles, and 64 at San Diego. 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This broadcast originates from the National Weather Service office located in Monterey, California, and serves the South Bay and Monterey Bay area, including the cities of San Jose, Monterey, Salinas, and Santa Cruz. Local temperature reports around San Francisco Bay for 7 a.m. Downtown San Francisco was 53 degrees. Oakland Museum was 55 degrees. Redwood City was 54 degrees. San Rafael was 54 degrees. The following is an important beach hazard message from the National Weather Service. Issued at 6:55 a.m. Pacific Daylight Time. Beach hazard statement remains in effect through 9 a.m. Pacific Daylight Time Wednesday morning. What? Strong northwest winds will generate very rough seas, including strong rip currents at area beaches. Where? Pacific Coast beaches. When? From 9 a.m. Tuesday morning through 9 a.m. Wednesday morning. Impacts. Dangerous conditions are forecast along the shoreline. Hazards include strong rip currents and large breaking waves. Stay off of jetties, piers, rocks, and other waterside infrastructure. Remain out of the water to avoid hazardous surf and never turn your back on the ocean. Monitor local weather, surf and tide forecasts at www.weather.gov/mtr. The area forecast for the South Bay, including the San Jose metro area and the

Valley. For today, partly cloudy. A slight chance of drizzle in the morning. Highs from the mid-60s to lower 70s. Northwest winds 10 to 20 miles per hour. For tonight, partly cloudy until midnight, then becoming mostly cloudy. A slight chance of drizzle after midnight. Lows near 50. Northwest winds 10 to 20 miles per hour, becoming west up to 5 miles per hour after midnight. And on Wednesday, partly cloudy. A slight chance of rain in the afternoon. Highs from the 60s to mid 70s. South winds up to 5 miles per hour, becoming west in the afternoon. For Wednesday night, partly cloudy. Lows from the upper 40s to mid 50s. West winds 5 to 10 miles per hour, becoming southwest after midnight. For Thursday, mostly cloudy in the morning, then becoming partly cloudy. A slight chance of rain in the morning. Highs from the mid-60s to lower 70s. South winds 5 to 10 miles per hour. And on Thursday night, mostly clear until midnight, then becoming partly cloudy. Lows from the upper 40s to mid-50s. For Friday, partly cloudy in the morning, then becoming mostly sunny. Highs from the upper 60s to mid-70s Friday night, and Saturday mostly clear. Lows in the lower 50s, highs from the 60s to upper 70s for Saturday night, clear. Lows from the mid-40s to lower 50s Sunday through Monday, mostly clear. Highs from the mid-70s to upper 80s, lows from the upper 40s to mid-50s, high temperatures today and lows tonight for the selected cities, San Jose, 66 and 51, Mountain View, 64 and 52, Morgan Hill, 69 and 49. The area forecast for the Monterey Bay and Salinas Valley? Beach hazards statement in effect through Wednesday morning. For today? Partly cloudy in the morning, then becoming mostly sunny. A slight chance of drizzle in the morning. Highs in the upper 50s at the coast to the upper 60s inland. West winds 10 to 20 miles per hour. For tonight, partly cloudy until midnight, then becoming mostly cloudy. A slight chance of drizzle after midnight. Lows from the mid-40s to lower 50s. West winds 10 to 20 miles per hour. And on Wednesday, mostly cloudy in the morning, then becoming partly cloudy. A slight chance of drizzle in the morning. Highs in the lower 60s at the coast around 70 inland. West winds 5 to 15 miles per hour. For Wednesday night, partly cloudy until midnight, then becoming mostly cloudy. Patchy fog after midnight. Lows from the mid-40s to lower 50s. West winds 10 to 15 miles per hour, becoming southwest around 5 miles per hour after midnight. For Thursday, mostly cloudy in the morning, then becoming partly cloudy. Patchy fog in the morning. A slight chance of rain in the morning. Highs in the lower 60s at the coast to around 70 inland. Southwest winds 5 to 10 miles per hour. And on Thursday night, partly cloudy. Patchy fog. Lows from the mid-40s to lower 50s. For Friday, partly cloudy in the morning, then becoming mostly sunny. Patchy fog. Highs from the lower 60s to mid-70s Friday night and Saturday, partly cloudy. Lows in the upper 40s, highs 60s and 70s Saturday night through Monday. Mostly clear. Lows in the upper 40s, highs from the lower 70s to mid-80s, high temperatures today and lows tonight for the selected cities, Santa Cruz, 65 and 49, Monterey, 59 and 50, Salinas, 60 and 50, Hollister, 66 and 48, King City, 68 and 45. The weather overview for the Bay Area and Central Coast, cool and cloudy conditions with a chance for coastal and higher terrain drizzle through Tuesday morning. Strong northerly winds will bring widespread hazardous marine conditions Tuesday. Hazardous beach conditions at Pacific Coast beaches Tuesday morning through Wednesday morning. Warming and drying trend Friday through Monday. The extended forecast for the Bay Area and Central Coast, Friday and Friday night, partly cloudy. Highs 55 to 75. Lows 45 to 55. Saturday and Saturday.

is 55 to 80. Lows 45 to 55. Sunday and Sunday night, mostly clear. High 60 to 85. Lows 45 to 60. Monday and Monday night, mostly clear. High 60 to 90. Lows 50 to 65. Tuesday and Tuesday night, partly cloudy. High 60 to 90. Lows 50 to 65. Sunrise, sunset, and tidal information for the San Francisco Bay Area for Tuesday, May 26th. The sunrise today, 5:53 a.m. The sunset tonight, 8:21 p.m. Tidal data at the Golden Gate for today. Low tide, 3:11 a.m. at 0.67 feet. High tide, 9:23 a.m. at 3.91 feet. Low tide, 2:32 p.m. at 1.49 feet. High tide, 9:16 p.m. at 5.83 feet. Here are the buoy observations for 8 a.m. Pacific Daylight Time. An offshore buoy 6 winds north at 70 knots, gusting to 21, pressure 1,030.7 millibars. An offshore buoy 59 winds north at 70 knots, gusting to 23, water temperature 60, pressure 1,022.4 millibars. At buoy 14 near Point Arena, winds northwest at 19 knots, gusting to 23, water temperature 54, pressure 1,014.0 millibars. At buoy 13 near Bodega Bay, winds northwest at 19 knots, gusting to 23, pressure 1,012.5 millibars. At Point Reyes Wave Rider buoy, water temperature 56, seas 11 feet, every 15 seconds. At San Francisco Bar buoy, water temperature 55, seas 6 feet, every 15 seconds. At San Francisco Bay, winds northwest at 25 knots, gusting to 31, water temperature 52, pressure 1,011.9 millibars. At Half Moon Bay buoy, winds northwest 70 knots, gusting to 21, water temperature 53, pressure 1,013.1 millibars, seas 5 feet, every 9 seconds. At Monterey buoy, winds northwest at 70 knots, gusting to 21, water temperature 56, pressure 1,013.0 millibars. At Point Sur, Wave Rider buoy, water temperature 56, seas 6 feet, every 13 seconds. At Cape San Martin buoy, winds north at 19 knots, gusting to 23, water temperature 59, pressure 1,013.2 millibars. Synopsis for the Central California coast and bays, including the Monterey Bay, Greater Farallones, and Cordell Bank National Marine Sanctuaries. A cold front continues to pass over the waters this morning, leading to fresh west to northwest winds with widespread strong gusts expected over the waters. Winds shift northwesterly and continue to increase today into Wednesday. This results in strong to near gale force winds across the outer waters, gale force winds across the inner waters, and fresh to strong winds across the San Francisco Bay. Rough seas build to between 12 to 15 feet Tuesday into late week. The marine forecast for San Pablo Bay, Suisun Bay, the West Delta, and the San Francisco Bay north of the Bay Bridge. Small craft advisory in effect through late tonight. For today, west wind 10 to 15 knots, rising to 20 to 25 knots. For tonight, west wind 20 to 25 knots, easing to 5 to 10 knots after midnight. For Wednesday, southwest wind around 5 knots, rising to 10 to 15 knots in the afternoon. The marine forecast for Monterey Bay. Small craft advisory in effect through this afternoon, gale warning in effect from this afternoon through this evening. For today, northwest wind 15 to 20 knots, rising to 20 to 25 knots with gusts up to 35 knots late this morning and afternoon. Seas 3 to 4 feet, building to 4 to 6 feet this afternoon. Wave detail, west 6 feet at 10 seconds. A slight chance of very light drizzle this morning. For tonight, northwest wind 25 to 30 knots, easing to 20 to 25 knots after midnight. Seas 5 to 7 feet. Wave detail.

7 feet at 13 seconds. A slight chance of very light drizzle after midnight. For Wednesday, west wind 10 to 15 knots, easing to 5 to 10 knots in the afternoon. Seas 5 to 7 feet. Wave detail, west 6 feet at 12 seconds. A slight chance of very light drizzle in the morning. The coastal waters forecast from Pigeon Point to Point Pinos out to 10 nautical miles. Small craft advisory in effect through this afternoon. Gale warning in effect from this afternoon through this evening, for today. Northwest wind 15 to 20 knots, rising to 20 to 25 knots with gusts up to 35 knots late this morning and afternoon. Seas 4 to 6 feet, building to 7 to 9 feet this afternoon. Wave detail, west 8 feet at 11 seconds. A slight chance of very light drizzle this morning. For tonight, northwest wind 20 to 25 knots. Gusts up to 35 knots in the evening. Seas 8 to 10 feet. Wave detail, west 10 feet at 12 seconds and southwest 4 feet at 15 seconds. A slight chance of very light drizzle after midnight. For Wednesday, northwest wind 10 to 15 knots. Seas 7 to 10 feet. Wave detail, west 9 feet at 12 seconds. A slight chance of very light drizzle in the morning. The area forecast for the peninsula, North Bay, and East Bay. Beach hazards statement in effect through Wednesday morning. For today, mostly sunny. A slight chance of drizzle in the morning. Highs around 60 at the coast to the upper 60s inland. West winds 10 to 20 miles per hour. For tonight, mostly clear until midnight, then becoming partly cloudy. Lows from the mid-40s to lower 50s. West winds 15 to 20 miles per hour, decreasing to 5 to 10 miles per hour after midnight. And on Wednesday, partly cloudy in the morning, then becoming mostly sunny. Highs in the lower 60s at the coast to the mid-70s inland. Southwest winds up to 5 miles per hour, becoming west 5 to 15 miles per hour in the afternoon. For Wednesday night, partly cloudy. Lows from the upper 40s to mid 50s. Southwest winds 5 to 10 miles per hour. For Thursday, mostly cloudy in the morning, then becoming partly cloudy. A slight chance of rain in the morning. Highs in the lower 60s at the coast to the mid 70s inland. Southwest winds 5 to 10 miles per hour. And on Thursday night, mostly clear until midnight, then becoming partly cloudy. Lows from the upper 40s to mid 50s. For Friday, mostly cloudy in the morning, then becoming partly cloudy. Highs from the upper 50s to lower 70s Friday night and Saturday, mostly clear. Lows from the upper 40s to mid 50s. Highs from the lower 60s to mid 70s for Saturday night, clear. Lows from the 40s to mid 50s Sunday through Monday, mostly clear. Highs from the upper 60s to lower 80s. Lows from the 40s to mid 50s. High temperatures today and lows tonight for the selected cities: San Francisco, 62 and 50, San Francisco Airport, 62 and 51, Redwood City, 66 and 50, Oakland, 67 and 51, Fremont, 66 and 51, Concord, 72 and 49, Livermore, 69 and 48, San Rafael, 69 and 49, Santa Rosa, 72 and 46, Napa, 70 and 47, Fairfield, 72 and 51. These are the 8 a.m. Pacific Daylight Time observations for the San Francisco and Monterey Bay areas on Tuesday, May 26th. At San Francisco Airport, it was partly sunny, temperature 56, dew point 48, relative humidity 74%, west wind at 21 miles an hour, pressure 29.88 inches and steady. At Oakland Airport, it was partly sunny, temperature 57, dew point 47, relative humidity 69%, west wind at 10 miles an hour, pressure 29.88 inches and steady. At San Jose Airport, it was partly sunny, temperature 56, dew point 45, relative humidity 66%, west wind at 9 miles an hour, pressure 29.89 inches and falling.

Santa Rosa, it was mostly sunny, temperature 57, northwest wind at 12, pressure 29.86 and steady. At Concord, it was mostly sunny, temperature 57, west wind at 14. At Livermore, it was partly sunny, temperature 55, west wind at 9. At Monterey, it was cloudy, temperature 54, west wind at 14, pressure 29.93 and rising. At Salinas, it was cloudy, temperature 56, dew point 52, relative humidity 86%, west wind at 13. Here are some observations around California and western Nevada. At Blue Canyon, fog was reported, with a temperature of 37. At South Lake Tahoe, it was sunny, with a temperature of 44. It was mostly sunny, with a temperature of 54 at Reno, 45 at Truckee, and 54 at Mammoth Lakes. It was cloudy, with a temperature of 55 at Sacramento, 62 at Los Angeles, and 64 at San Diego. Local temperature reports around San Francisco Bay for 8 a.m. Downtown San Francisco was 54 degrees. Oakland Museum was 55 degrees. Redwood City was 55 degrees. San Rafael was 54 degrees. The following is an important beach hazard message from the National Weather Service. Issued at 6:55 a.m. Pacific Daylight Time. Beach hazard statement remains in effect through 9 a.m. Pacific Daylight Time Wednesday morning. What? Strong northwest winds will generate very rough seas, including strong rip currents at area beaches. Where? Pacific Coast beaches. When? From 9 a.m. Tuesday morning through 9 a.m. Wednesday morning. Impacts. Dangerous conditions are forecast along the shoreline. Hazards include strong rip currents and large breaking waves. Stay off of jetties, piers, rocks, and other waterside infrastructure. Remain out of the water to avoid hazardous surf and never turn your back on the ocean. Monitor local weather, surf and tide forecasts at www.weather.gov/mtr. The area forecast for the South Bay, including the San Jose metro area and the Santa Clara Valley. For today, partly cloudy. A slight chance of drizzle in the morning. Highs from the mid-60s to lower 70s. Northwest winds 10 to 20 miles per hour. For tonight, partly cloudy until midnight, then becoming mostly cloudy. A slight chance of drizzle after midnight. Lows near 50. Northwest winds 10 to 20 miles per hour, becoming west up to 5 miles per hour after midnight. And on Wednesday? Partly cloudy. A slight chance of rain in the afternoon. Highs from the 60s to mid-70s. South winds up to 5 miles per hour, becoming west in the afternoon. For Wednesday night, partly cloudy. Lows from the upper 40s to mid-50s. West winds 5 to 10 miles per hour, becoming southwest after midnight. For Thursday, mostly cloudy in the morning, then becoming partly cloudy. A slight chance of rain in the morning. Highs from the mid-60s to lower 70s. South winds 5 to 10 miles per hour. And on Thursday night, mostly clear until midnight, then becoming partly cloudy. Lows from the upper 40s to mid-50s. For Friday, partly cloudy in the morning, then becoming mostly sunny. Highs from the upper 60s to mid-70s Friday night, and Saturday mostly clear. Lows in the lower 50s, highs from the 60s to upper 70s for Saturday night, clear. Lows from the mid-40s to lower 50s Sunday through Monday, mostly clear. Highs from the mid-70s to upper 80s, lows from the upper 40s to mid-50s, high temperatures today and lows tonight for the selected cities, San Jose, 66 and 51, Mountain View, 64 and 52, Morgan Hill, 69 and 49. The area forecast for the Monterey Bay and Salinas Valley. Beach hazard statement in effect through Wednesday morning. For today, partly cloudy in the morning, then becoming mostly sunny. A slight chance of drizzle in the morning. Highs in the upper 50s at the coast to the upper 60s in

to 20 miles per hour. For tonight, partly cloudy until midnight, then becoming mostly cloudy. A slight chance of drizzle after midnight. Lows from the mid-40s to lower 50s. West winds 10 to 20 miles per hour. And on Wednesday? Mostly cloudy in the morning, then becoming partly cloudy. A slight chance of drizzle in the morning. Highs in the lower 60s at the coast at around 70 inland. West winds 5 to 15 miles per hour. For Wednesday night, partly cloudy until midnight, then becoming mostly cloudy. Patchy fog after midnight. Lows from the mid-40s to lower 50s. West winds 10 to 15 miles per hour, becoming southwest around 5 miles per hour after midnight. For Thursday, mostly cloudy in the morning, then becoming partly cloudy. Patchy fog in the morning. A slight chance of rain in the morning. Highs in the lower 60s at the coast at around 70 inland. Southwest winds 5 to 10 miles per hour. And on Thursday night, partly cloudy. Patchy fog. Lows from the mid-40s to lower 50s. For Friday, partly cloudy in the morning, then becoming mostly sunny. Patchy fog. Highs from the lower 60s to mid-70s Friday night and Saturday, partly cloudy. Lows in the upper 40s, highs 60s and 70s Saturday night through Monday. Mostly clear. Lows in the upper 40s, highs from the lower 70s to mid-80s. High temperatures today and lows tonight for the selected cities: Santa Cruz, 65 and 49, Monterey, 59 and 50, Salinas, 60 and 50, Hollister, 66 and 48, King City, 68 and 45. The weather overview for the Bay Area and Central Coast: cool and cloudy conditions with a chance for coastal and higher terrain drizzle through Tuesday morning. Strong northerly winds will bring widespread hazardous marine conditions Tuesday. Hazardous beach conditions at Pacific Coast beaches Tuesday morning through Wednesday morning. Warming and drying trend Friday through Monday. The extended forecast for the Bay Area and Central Coast: Friday and Friday night, partly cloudy. Highs 55 to 75. Lows 45 to 55. Saturday and Saturday night, mostly clear. Highs 55 to 80. Lows 45 to 55. Sunday and Sunday night, mostly clear. Highs 60 to 85. Lows 45 to 60. Monday and Monday night, mostly clear. Highs 60 to 90. Lows 50 to 65. Tuesday and Tuesday night, partly cloudy. Highs 60 to 90. Lows 50 to 65. Sunrise, sunset, and tidal information for the San Francisco Bay Area for Tuesday, May 26th. The sunrise today, 5:53 a.m. The sunset tonight, 8:21 p.m. Tidal data at the Golden Gate for today. Low tide, 3:11 a.m. at 0.67 feet. High tide, 9:23 a.m. at 3.91 feet. Low tide, 2:32 p.m. at 1.49 feet. High tide, 9:16 p.m. at 5.83 feet. Here are the buoy observations for 8 a.m. Pacific Daylight Time. An offshore buoy 6, winds north at 17 knots, gusting to 21, pressure 1030.9 millibars. An offshore buoy 59, winds north at 70 knots, gusting to 23, water temperature 60, pressure 1022.4 millibars. At buoy 14 near Point Arena, winds northwest at 19 knots, gusting to 23, water temperature 54, pressure 1014.0 millibars. At buoy 13 near Bodega Bay, winds northwest at 21 knots, gusting to 25, pressure 1012.5 millibars, swell 8 feet, every 16 seconds. At Point Reyes, wave rider buoy, water temperature 56, seas 10 feet, every 17 seconds. At San Francisco Bar, buoy water temperature 55, seas 6 feet, every 15 seconds. At San Francisco Bay, winds northwest at 25 knots, gusting to 31, water temperature 52, pressure 1011.9 millibars. At half

southwest 70 knots, gusting to 21, water temperature 53, pressure 1,013.1 millibars, seas 5 feet, every 9 seconds. At Monterey Bay Buoy, winds northwest 60 knots, water temperature 56, pressure 1,013.1 millibars, seas 6 feet, every 13 seconds. At Point Sur, wave rider buoy water temperature 56, seas 6 feet, every 13 seconds. At Cape San Martin buoy winds north at 19 knots, gusting to 23, water temperature 59, pressure 1,013.2 millibars. Synopsis for the Central California coast and bays including the Monterey Bay, Greater Farallones, and Cordell Bank National Marine Sanctuaries, a cold front continues to pass over the waters this morning leading to fresh west to northwest winds with widespread strong gusts expected over the waters. Winds shift northwesterly and continue to increase today into Wednesday. This results in strong to near gale force winds across the outer waters, gale force winds across the inner waters, and fresh to strong winds across the San Francisco Bay. Rough seas build to between 12 to 15 feet Tuesday into late week. The marine forecast for San Pablo Bay, Suisun Bay, the West Delta, and the San Francisco Bay north of the Bay Bridge. Small craft advisory in effect through late tonight. For today, west wind 10 to 15 knots, rising to 20 to 25 knots. For tonight, west wind 20 to 25 knots, easing to 5 to 10 knots after midnight. For Wednesday, southwest wind around 5 knots, rising to 10 to 15 knots in the afternoon. The marine forecast for Monterey Bay. Small craft advisory in effect through this afternoon, gale warning in effect from this afternoon through this evening. For today, northwest wind 15 to 20 knots, rising to 20 to 25 knots with gusts up to 35 knots late this morning and afternoon. Seas 3 to 4 feet, building to 4 to 6 feet this afternoon. Wave detail, west 6 feet at 10 seconds. A slight chance of very light drizzle this morning. For tonight, northwest wind 25 to 30 knots, easing to 20 to 25 knots after midnight. Seas 5 to 7 feet. Wave detail, west 7 feet at 13 seconds. A slight chance of very light drizzle after midnight. For Wednesday, west wind 10 to 15 knots, easing to 5 to 10 knots in the afternoon. Seas 5 to 7 feet. Wave detail, west 6 feet at 12 seconds. A slight chance of very light drizzle in the morning. The coastal waters forecast from Pigeon Point to Point Pinos out to 10 nautical miles. Small craft advisory in effect through this afternoon. Gale warning in effect from this afternoon through this evening. For today, northwest wind 15 to 20 knots, rising to 20 to 25 knots with gusts up to 35 knots late this morning and afternoon. Seas 4 to 6 feet, building to 7 to 9 feet this afternoon. Wave detail, west 8 feet at 11 seconds. A slight chance of very light drizzle this morning. For tonight, northwest wind 20 to 25 knots. Gusts up to 35 knots in the evening. Seas 8 to 10 feet. Wave detail, west 10 feet at 12 seconds and southwest 4 feet at 15 seconds. A slight chance of very light drizzle after midnight. For Wednesday, northwest wind 10 to 15 knots. Seas 7 to 10 feet. Wave detail, west 9 feet at 12 seconds. A slight chance of very light drizzle in the morning. 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This broadcast originates from the National Weather Service office located in Monterey, California, and serves the South Bay and Monterey Bay Area, including the cities of San Jose, Monterey, Salinas, and Santa Cruz. The area forecast for the Peninsula, North Bay, and East Bay. Beach hazards statement in effect through Wednesday morning. For today, mostly sunny. A slight chance of drizzle in the morning. Highs around 60 at the coast to the upper 60s in

to 20 miles per hour. For tonight, mostly clear until midnight, then becoming partly cloudy. Lows from the mid-40s to lower 50s. West winds 15 to 20 miles per hour, decreasing to 5 to 10 miles per hour after midnight. And on Wednesday, partly cloudy in the morning, then becoming mostly sunny. Highs in the lower 60s at the coast to the mid-70s inland. Southwest winds up to 5 miles per hour, becoming west 5 to 15 miles per hour in the afternoon. For Wednesday night, partly cloudy. Lows from the upper 40s to mid-50s. Southwest winds 5 to 10 miles per hour. For Thursday, mostly cloudy in the morning, then becoming partly cloudy. A slight chance of rain in the morning. Highs in the lower 60s at the coast to the mid-70s inland. Southwest winds 5 to 10 miles per hour. And on Thursday night, mostly clear until midnight, then becoming partly cloudy. Lows from the upper 40s to mid-50s. For Friday, mostly cloudy in the morning, then becoming partly cloudy. Highs from the upper 50s to lower 70s Friday night, and Saturday mostly clear. Lows from the upper 40s to mid-50s. Highs from the lower 60s to mid-70s for Saturday night, clear. Lows from the 40s to mid-50s Sunday through Monday, mostly clear. Highs from the upper 60s to lower 80s. Lows from the 40s to mid-50s. High temperatures today and lows tonight for the selected cities: San Francisco, 62 and 50, San Francisco Airport, 62 and 51, Redwood City, 66 and 50, Oakland, 67 and 51, Fremont, 66 and 51, Concord, 72 and 49, Livermore, 69 and 48, San Rafael, 69 and 49, Santa Rosa, 72 and 46, Napa, 70 and 47, Fairfield, 72 and 51. These are the 8 a.m. Pacific Daylight Time observations for the San Francisco and Monterey Bay areas on Tuesday, May 26th. At San Francisco Airport, it was partly sunny, temperature 56, dew point 48, relative humidity 74%, west wind at 21 miles an hour, pressure 29.88 inches and steady. At Oakland Airport, it was partly sunny, temperature 57, dew point 47, relative humidity 69%, west wind at 10 miles an hour, pressure 29.88 inches and steady. At San Jose Airport, it was partly sunny, temperature 56, dew point 45, relative humidity 66%, west wind at 9 miles an hour, pressure 29.89 inches and falling. At Santa Rosa, it was mostly sunny, temperature 57, northwest wind at 12, pressure 29.86 and steady. At Concord, it was mostly sunny, temperature 57, west wind at 14. At Livermore, it was partly sunny, temperature 55, west wind at 9. At Monterey, it was cloudy, temperature 54, west wind at 14, pressure 29.93 and rising. At Salinas, it was cloudy, temperature 56, dew point 52, relative humidity 86%, west wind at 13. Here are some observations around California and western Nevada. At Blue Canyon, fog was reported, with a temperature of 37. At South Lake Tahoe, it was sunny, with a temperature of 44. It was mostly sunny, with a temperature of 54 at Reno, 45 at Truckee, and 54 at Mammoth Lakes. It was cloudy, with a temperature of 55 at Sacramento, 62 at Los Angeles, and 64 at San Diego. Local temperature reports around San Francisco Bay for 8 a.m. Downtown San Francisco was 54 degrees. Oakland Museum was 55 degrees. Redwood City was 55 degrees. San Rafael was 54 degrees. The following is an important beach hazard message from the National Weather Service. Issued at 6:55 a.m. Pacific Daylight Time. Beach hazard statement remains in effect through 9 a.m. Pacific Daylight Time Wednesday morning. What? Strong northwest winds will generate very rough seas, including strong rip currents at area beaches. Where? Pacific Coast beaches.
from 9 a.m. Tuesday morning through 9 a.m. Wednesday morning. Impacts, dangerous conditions are forecast along the shoreline. Hazards include strong rip currents and large breaking waves. Stay off of jetties, piers, rocks, and other waterside infrastructure. Remain out of the water to avoid hazardous surf and never turn your back on the ocean. Monitor local weather, surf and tide forecasts at www.weather.gov/mtr. The area forecast for the South Bay, including the San Jose metro area and the Santa Clara Valley. For today, partly cloudy. A slight chance of drizzle in the morning. Highs from the mid-60s to lower 70s. Northwest winds 10 to 20 miles per hour. For tonight, partly cloudy until midnight, then becoming mostly cloudy. A slight chance of drizzle after midnight. Lows near 50. Northwest winds 10 to 20 miles, then becoming mostly cloudy. A slight chance of drizzle after midnight. Lows near 50. Northwest winds 10 to 20 miles per hour, becoming west up to 5 miles per hour after midnight. And on Wednesday, partly cloudy. A slight chance of rain in the afternoon. Highs from the 60s to mid 70s. South winds up to 5 miles per hour, becoming west in the afternoon. For Wednesday night, partly cloudy. Lows from the upper 40s to mid 50s. West winds 5 to 10 miles per hour, becoming southwest after midnight. For Thursday, mostly cloudy in the morning, then becoming partly cloudy. A slight chance of rain in the morning. Highs from the mid-60s to lower 70s. South winds 5 to 10 miles per hour. And on Thursday night, mostly clear until midnight, then becoming partly cloudy. Lows from the upper 40s to mid-50s. For Friday, partly cloudy in the morning, then becoming mostly sunny. Highs from the upper 60s to mid 70s Friday night, and Saturday mostly clear. Lows in the lower 50s. Highs from the 60s to upper 70s for Saturday night, clear. Lows from the mid 40s to lower 50s Sunday through Monday, mostly clear. Highs from the mid 70s to upper 80s. Lows from the upper 40s to mid 50s. High temperatures today and lows tonight for the selected cities: San Jose, 66 and 51, Mountain View, 64 and 52, Morgan Hill, 69 and 49. The area forecast for the Monterey Bay and Salinas Valley. Beach hazards statement in effect through Wednesday morning. For today, partly cloudy in the morning, then becoming mostly sunny. A slight chance of drizzle in the morning. Highs in the upper 50s at the coast to the upper 60s inland. West winds 10 to 20 miles per hour. For tonight, partly cloudy until midnight, then becoming mostly cloudy. A slight chance of drizzle after midnight. Lows from the mid-40s to lower 50s. West winds 10 to 20 miles per hour. And on Wednesday, mostly cloudy in the morning, then becoming partly cloudy. A slight chance of drizzle in the morning. Highs in the lower 60s at the coast to around 70 inland. West winds 5 to 15 miles per hour. For Wednesday night, partly cloudy until midnight, then becoming mostly cloudy. Patchy fog after midnight. Lows from the mid-40s to lower 50s. West winds 10 to 15 miles per hour, becoming southwest around 5 miles per hour after midnight. For Thursday, mostly cloudy in the morning, then becoming partly cloudy. Patchy fog in the morning. A slight chance of rain in the morning. Highs in the lower 60s at the coast to around 70 inland. Southwest winds 5 to 10 miles per hour. And on Thursday night, partly cloudy. Patchy fog. Lows from the mid-40s to lower 50s. For Friday, partly cloudy in the morning, then becoming mostly sunny. Patchy fog. Highs from the lower 60s to mid-70s Friday night, and Saturday partly cloudy. Lows in the upper 40s. Highs 60s and 70s Saturday night through Monday. Mostly clear. Lows in the upper 40s. Highs from the lower 70s.

mid-80s high temperatures today and lows tonight for the selected cities: Santa Cruz, 65 and 49, Monterey, 59 and 50, Salinas, 60 and 50, Hollister, 66 and 48, King City, 68 and 45. The weather overview for the Bay Area and Central Coast: cool and cloudy conditions with a chance for coastal and higher terrain drizzle through Tuesday morning. Strong northerly winds will bring widespread hazardous marine conditions Tuesday. Hazardous beach conditions at Pacific Coast beaches Tuesday morning through Wednesday morning. Warming and drying trend Friday through Monday. The extended forecast for the Bay Area and Central Coast: Friday and Friday night, partly cloudy. Highs 55 to 75. Lows 45 to 55. Saturday and Saturday night, mostly clear. Highs 55 to 80. Lows 45 to 55. Sunday and Sunday night, mostly clear. Highs 60 to 85. Lows 45 to 60. Monday and Monday night, mostly clear. Highs 60 to 90. Lows 50 to 65. Tuesday and Tuesday night, partly cloudy. Highs 60 to 90. Lows 50 to 65. Sunrise, sunset, and tidal information for the San Francisco Bay Area for Tuesday, May 26th. The sunrise today, 5:53 a.m. The sunset tonight, 8:21 p.m. Tidal data at the Golden Gate for today. Low tide, 3:11 a.m. at 0.67 feet. High tide, 9:23 a.m. at 3.91 feet. Low tide, 2:32 p.m. at 1.49 feet. High tide, 9:16 p.m. at 5.83 feet. Here are the buoy observations for 8 a.m. Pacific Daylight Time. An offshore buoy 6, winds north at 70 knots, gusting to 21, pressure 1,030.9 millibars. An offshore buoy 59, winds north at 70 knots, gusting to 23, water temperature 60, pressure 1,022.4 millibars. At buoy 14 near Point Arena, winds northwest at 19 knots, gusting to 23, water temperature 54, pressure 1,014.0 millibars. At buoy 13 near Bodega Bay, winds northwest at 21 knots, gusting to 25, pressure 1,012.5 millibars, swell 8 feet, every 16 seconds. At Point Reyes, wave rider buoy, water temperature 56, seas 10 feet, every 17 seconds. At San Francisco Bar, buoy water temperature 55, seas 6 feet, every 15 seconds. At San Francisco Bay, winds northwest at 25 knots, gusting to 31, water temperature 52, pressure 1,011.9 millibars. At Half Moon Bay, buoy winds northwest 70 knots, gusting to 21, water temperature 53, pressure 1,013.1 millibars, seas 5 feet, every 9 seconds. At Monterey Bay, buoy winds northwest 16 knots, water temperature 56, pressure 1,013.1 millibars, seas 6 feet, every 13 seconds. At Pointer, wave rider buoy water temperature 56, seas 6 feet, every 13 seconds. At Cape San Martin, buoy winds north at 19 knots, gusting to 23, water temperature 59, pressure 1,013.2 millibars. Synopsis for the Central California coast and bays, including the Monterey Bay, Greater Farallones, and Cordell Bank National Marine Sanctuaries: fresh northwest winds will develop with widespread strong to gale force gusts over the coastal waters today. Gusty winds will develop over the bays as well. Rough seas will build to between 12 to 15 feet today into late week. The marine forecast for San Pablo Bay, Suisun Bay, the West Delta, and the San Francisco Bay north of the Bay Bridge: small craft advisory in effect through late tonight. For today, west wind 10 to 15 knots, rising to 20 to 25 knots. For tonight, west wind 20 to 25 knots, easing to 5 to 10 knots after midnight. For Wednesday, southwest wind around 5 knots, rising to 10 to 15 knots in the afternoon. The marine forecast for Monterey Bay,

after midnight. For Wednesday, west wind 10 to 15 knots, easing to 5 to 10 knots in the afternoon. Seas 5 to 7 feet. Wave detail, west 6 feet at 12 seconds. A slight chance of very light drizzle in the morning. The coastal waters forecast from Pigeon Point to Point Pinos out to 10 nautical miles. Small craft advisory in effect until 3 p.m. Pacific Daylight Time this afternoon. Gale warning in effect from 3 p.m. Pacific Daylight Time this afternoon through this evening. For today, northwest wind 15 to 20 knots, rising to 20 to 25 knots with gusts up to 35 knots late this morning and afternoon. Seas 4 to 6 feet, building to 7 to 9 feet this afternoon. Wave detail, west 8 feet at 11 seconds. A slight chance of very light drizzle this morning. For tonight, northwest wind 20 to 25 knots. Gusts up to 35 knots in the evening. Seas 8 to 10 feet. Wave detail, west 10 feet at 12 seconds and southwest 4 feet at 15 seconds. A slight chance of very light drizzle after midnight. For Wednesday, northwest wind 10 to 15 knots. Seas 7 to 10 feet. Wave detail, west 9 feet at 12 seconds. A slight chance of very light drizzle in the morning. The area forecast for the peninsula, North Bay, and East Bay. Beach hazards statement in effect through Wednesday morning. For today, mostly sunny. A slight chance of drizzle in the morning. Highs around 60 at the coast to the upper 60s inland. West winds 10 to 20 miles per hour. For tonight, mostly clear until midnight, then becoming partly cloudy. Lows from the mid-40s to lower 50s. West winds 15 to 20 miles per hour, decreasing to 5 to 10 miles per hour after midnight. And on Wednesday, partly cloudy in the morning, then becoming mostly sunny. Highs in the lower 60s at the coast to the mid-70s inland. Southwest winds up to 5 miles per hour, becoming west 5 to 15 miles per hour in the afternoon. For Wednesday night, partly cloudy. Lows from the upper 40s to mid 50s. Southwest winds 5 to 10 miles per hour. For Thursday, mostly cloudy in the morning, then becoming partly cloudy. A slight chance of rain in the morning. Highs in the lower 60s at the coast to the mid 70s inland. Southwest winds 5 to 10 miles per hour. And on Thursday night, mostly clear until midnight, then becoming partly cloudy. Lows from the upper 40s to mid 50s. For Friday, mostly cloudy in the morning, then becoming partly cloudy. Highs from the upper 50s to lower 70s Friday night, and Saturday, mostly clear. Lows from the upper 40s to mid 50s. Highs from the lower 60s to mid 70s for Saturday night, clear. Lows from the 40s to mid 50s Sunday through Monday, mostly clear. Highs from the upper 60s to lower 80s. Lows from the 40s to mid 50s. High temperatures today and lows tonight for the selected cities: San Francisco, 62 and 50, San Francisco Airport, 62 and 51, Redwood City, 66 and 50, Oakland, 67 and 51, Fremont, 66 and 51, Concord, 72 and 49, Livermore, 69 and 48, San Rafael, 69 and 49, Santa Rosa, 72 and 46, Napa, 70 and 47, Fairfield, 72 and 51. These are the 8 a.m. Pacific Daylight Time observations for the San Francisco and Monterey Bay areas on Tuesday, May 26th. At San Francisco Airport, it was partly sunny, temperature 56, dew point 48, relative humidity 74%, west wind at 21 miles an hour, pressure 29.88 inches and steady. At Oakland Airport, it was partly sunny, temperature 57, dew point 47, relative humidity 69%, west wind at 10 miles an hour, pressure 29.88 inches and steady. At San Jose Airport, it was partly sunny, temperature 56, dew point 45, relative humidity 66%, west wind at 9 miles an hour, pressure 29.89 inches and falling. At Santa Rosa, it was

sunny. Temperature 57, northwest wind at 12, pressure 29.86 and steady. At Concord, it was mostly sunny. Temperature 57, west wind at 14. At Livermore, it was partly sunny. Temperature 55, west wind at 9. At Monterey, it was cloudy. Temperature 54, west wind at 14, pressure 29.93 and rising. At Salinas, it was cloudy. Temperature 56, dew point 52, relative humidity 86%, west wind at 13. Here are some observations around California and western Nevada. At Blue Canyon, fog was reported, with a temperature of 37. At South Lake Tahoe, it was sunny, with a temperature of 44. It was mostly sunny, with a temperature of 54 at Reno, 45 at Truckee, and 54 at Mammoth Lakes. It was cloudy, with a temperature of 55 at Sacramento, 62 at Los Angeles, and 64 at San Diego. Local temperature reports around San Francisco Bay for 8 a.m. Downtown San Francisco was 54 degrees. Oakland Museum was 55 degrees. Redwood City was 55 degrees. San Rafael was 54 degrees. The following is an important beach hazard message from the National Weather Service. Issued at 6:55 a.m. Pacific Daylight Time. Beach hazard statement remains in effect through 9 a.m. Pacific Daylight Time Wednesday morning. What? Strong northwest winds will generate very rough seas, including strong rip currents at area beaches. Where? Pacific Coast beaches. When? From 9 a.m. Tuesday morning through 9 a.m. Wednesday morning. Impacts. Dangerous conditions are forecast along the shoreline. Hazards include strong rip currents and large breaking waves. Stay off of jetties, piers, rocks, and other waterside infrastructure. Remain out of the water to avoid hazardous surf and never turn your back on the ocean. Monitor local weather, surf and tide forecasts at www.weather.gov/mtr. The area forecast for the South Bay, including the San Jose metro area and the Santa Clara Valley. For today, partly cloudy. A slight chance of drizzle in the morning. Highs from the mid-60s to lower 70s. Northwest winds 10 to 20 miles per hour. For tonight, partly cloudy until midnight, then becoming mostly cloudy. A slight chance of drizzle after midnight. Lows near 50. Northwest winds 10 to 20 miles per hour, becoming west up to 5 miles per hour after midnight. And on Wednesday, partly cloudy. A slight chance of rain in the afternoon. Highs from the 60s to mid-70s. South winds up to 5 miles per hour, becoming west in the afternoon. For Wednesday night, partly cloudy. Lows from the upper 40s to mid-50s. West winds 5 to 10 miles per hour, becoming southwest after midnight. For Thursday, mostly cloudy in the morning, then becoming partly cloudy. A slight chance of rain in the morning. Highs from the mid-60s to lower 70s. South winds 5 to 10 miles per hour. And on Thursday night, mostly clear until midnight, then becoming partly cloudy. Lows from the upper 40s to mid-50s. For Friday, partly cloudy in the morning, then becoming mostly sunny. Highs from the upper 60s to mid-70s Friday night, and Saturday mostly clear. Lows in the lower 50s. Highs from the 60s to upper 70s for Saturday night, clear. Lows from the mid-40s to lower 50s Sunday through Monday, mostly clear. Highs from the mid-70s to upper 80s. Lows from the upper 40s to mid-50s. High temperatures today and lows tonight for the selected cities: San Jose, 66 and 51, Mountain View, 64 and 52, Morgan Hill, 69 and 49. The area forecast for the Monterey Bay and Salinas Valley. Beach hazard statement in effect through Wednesday morning. For today, partly cloudy in the morning, then becoming mostly sunny. A slight chance of drizzle in the morning. Highs in the upper 50s at the coast to the upper 60s inland.

20 miles per hour. For tonight, partly cloudy until midnight, then becoming mostly cloudy. A slight chance of drizzle after midnight. Lows from the mid-40s to lower 50s. West winds 10 to 20 miles per hour. And on Wednesday? Mostly cloudy in the morning, then becoming partly cloudy. A slight chance of drizzle in the morning. Highs in the lower 60s at the coast to around 70 inland. West winds 5 to 15 miles per hour. For Wednesday night, partly cloudy until midnight, then becoming mostly cloudy. Patchy fog after midnight. Lows from the mid-40s to lower 50s. West winds 10 to 15 miles per hour, becoming southwest around 5 miles per hour after midnight. For Thursday, mostly cloudy in the morning, then becoming partly cloudy. Patchy fog in the morning. A slight chance of rain in the morning. Highs in the lower 60s at the coast to around 70 inland. Southwest winds 5 to 10 miles per hour. And on Thursday night, partly cloudy. Patchy fog. Lows from the mid-40s to lower 50s. For Friday, partly cloudy in the morning, then becoming mostly sunny. Patchy fog. Highs from the lower 60s to mid-70s Friday night and Saturday, partly cloudy. Lows in the upper 40s, highs 60s and 70s Saturday night through Monday. Mostly clear. Lows in the upper 40s, highs from the lower 70s to mid-80s. High temperatures today and lows tonight for the selected cities: Santa Cruz, 65 and 49, Monterey, 59 and 50, Salinas, 60 and 50, Hollister, 66 and 48, King City, 68 and 45. 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This broadcast originates from the National Weather Service office located in Monterey, California, and serves the South Bay and Monterey Bay Area, including the city of San Jose, Monterey, Salinas, and Santa Cruz. The weather overview for the Bay Area and Central Coast: cool and cloudy conditions with a chance for coastal and higher terrain drizzle through Tuesday morning. Strong northerly winds will bring widespread hazardous marine conditions Tuesday. Hazardous beach conditions at Pacific Coast beaches Tuesday morning through Wednesday morning. Warming and drying trend Friday through Monday. The extended forecast for the Bay Area and Central Coast: Friday and Friday night, partly cloudy. Highs 55 to 75. Lows 45 to 55. Saturday and Saturday night, mostly clear. Highs 55 to 80. Lows 45 to 55. Sunday and Sunday night, mostly clear. Highs 60 to 85. Lows 45 to 60. Monday and Monday night, mostly clear. Highs 60 to 90. Lows 50 to 65. Tuesday and Tuesday night, partly cloudy. Highs 60 to 90. Lows 50 to 65. Sunrise, sunset, and tidal information for the San Francisco Bay Area for Tuesday, May 26th. The sunrise today, 5:53 a.m. The sunset tonight, 8:21 p.m. Tidal data at the Golden Gate for today. Low tide, 3:11 a.m. at 0.67 feet. High tide, 9:23 a.m. at 3.91 feet. Low tide, 2:32 p.m. at 1.49 feet. High tide, 9:16 p.m. at 5.83 feet. Here are the buoy observations for 8 a.m. Pacific Daylight Time. An offshore buoy 6, winds north at 70 knots, gusting to 21, pressure 1,030.9 millibars. An offshore buoy 59, winds north at 70 knots, gusting to 23, water temperature 60, pressure 1,022.4 millibars. At buoy 14 near Point Arena, winds northwest at 19 knots, gusting to 23, water temperature 54, pressure 1,014.0 millibars. At buoy 13 near Bodega Bay, winds northwest at 21 knots, gusting to 25, pressure 1,012.5 millibars, swell 8 feet, every 16 seconds.

Point Reyes Wave Rider buoy water temperature 56, seas 10 feet, every 17 seconds. At San Francisco Bar buoy water temperature 55, seas 6 feet, every 15 seconds. At San Francisco Bay winds northwest at 25 knots, gusting to 31, water temperature 52, pressure 1011.9 millibars. At Half Moon Bay buoy winds northwest 70 knots, gusting to 21, water temperature 53, pressure 1013.1 millibars, seas 5 feet, every 9 seconds. At Monterey Bay buoy winds northwest 16 knots, water temperature 56, pressure 1013.1 millibars, seas 6 feet, every 13 seconds. At Pointzer, Wave Rider buoy water temperature 56, seas 6 feet, every 13 seconds. At Cape San Martin buoy winds north at 19 knots, gusting to 23, water temperature 59, pressure 1013.2 millibars. Synopsis for the Central California coast and bays including the Monterey Bay, Greater Farallones, and Cordell Bank National Marine Sanctuaries, fresh northwest winds will develop with widespread strong to gale force gusts over the coastal waters today. Gusty winds will develop over the bays as well. Rough seas will build to between 12 to 15 feet today into late week. The marine forecast for San Pablo Bay, Suisun Bay, the West Delta, and the San Francisco Bay north of the Bay Bridge. Small craft advisory in effect through late tonight. For today, west wind 10 to 15 knots, rising to 20 to 25 knots. For tonight, west wind 20 to 25 knots, easing to 5 to 10 knots after midnight. For Wednesday, southwest wind around 5 knots, rising to 10 to 15 knots in the afternoon. The marine forecast for Monterey Bay. Small craft advisory in effect until 3 p.m. Pacific Daylight Time this afternoon. Gale warning in effect from 3 p.m. Pacific Daylight Time this afternoon through this evening. For today, northwest wind 15 to 20 knots, rising to 20 to 25 knots with gusts up to 35 knots late this morning and afternoon. Seas 3 to 4 feet, building to 4 to 6 feet this afternoon. Wave detail, west 6 feet at 10 seconds. A slight chance of very light drizzle this morning. For tonight, northwest wind 25 to 30 knots, easing to 20 to 25 knots after midnight. Seas 5 to 7 feet. Wave detail, west 7 feet at 13 seconds. A slight chance of very light drizzle after midnight. For Wednesday, west wind 10 to 15 knots, easing to 5 to 10 knots in the afternoon. Seas 5 to 7 feet. Wave detail, west 6 feet at 12 seconds. A slight chance of very light drizzle in the morning. The coastal waters forecast from Pigeon Point to Point Pinos out to 10 nautical miles. Small craft advisory in effect until 3 p.m. Pacific Daylight Time this afternoon. Gale warning in effect from 3 p.m. Pacific Daylight Time this afternoon through this evening. For today, northwest wind 15 to 20 knots, rising to 20 to 25 knots with gusts up to 35 knots late this morning and afternoon. Seas 4 to 6 feet, building to 7 to 9 feet this afternoon. Wave detail, west 8 feet at 11 seconds. A slight chance of very light drizzle this morning. For tonight, northwest wind 20 to 25 knots. Gusts up to 35 knots in the evening. Seas 8 to 10 feet. Wave detail, west 10 feet at 12 seconds and southwest 4 feet at 15 seconds. A slight chance of very light drizzle after midnight. For Wednesday, northwest wind 10 to 15 knots. Seas 7 to 10 feet. Wave detail, west 9 feet at 12 seconds. A slight chance of very light drizzle in the morning. The area forecast for the peninsula, North Bay, and East Bay. Beach hazards statement in effect through Wednesday morning. For today, mostly sunny. A slight chance of drizzle in the morning. Highs around 60 at the coast to the upper 60s inland. West winds 10 to 20 miles per hour. For tonight, mostly clear until midnight, then becoming partly cloudy.

Cloudy. Lows from the mid-40s to lower 50s. West winds 15 to 20 miles per hour, decreasing to 5 to 10 miles per hour after midnight. And on Wednesday, partly cloudy in the morning, then becoming mostly sunny. Highs in the lower 60s at the coast to the mid-70s inland. Southwest winds up to 5 miles per hour, becoming west 5 to 15 miles per hour in the afternoon. For Wednesday night, partly cloudy. Lows from the upper 40s to mid-50s. Southwest winds 5 to 10 miles per hour. For Thursday, mostly cloudy in the morning, then becoming partly cloudy. A slight chance of rain in the morning. Highs in the lower 60s at the coast to the mid-70s inland. Southwest winds 5 to 10 miles per hour. And on Thursday night, mostly clear until midnight, then becoming partly cloudy. Lows from the upper 40s to mid-50s. For Friday, mostly cloudy in the morning, then becoming partly cloudy. Highs from the upper 50s to lower 70s Friday night, and Saturday mostly clear. Lows from the upper 40s to mid-50s. Highs from the lower 60s to mid-70s for Saturday night, clear. Lows from the 40s to mid-50s Sunday through Monday, mostly clear. Highs from the upper 60s to lower 80s. Lows from the 40s to mid-50s. High temperatures today and lows tonight for the selected cities: San Francisco, 62 and 50, San Francisco Airport, 62 and 51, Redwood City, 66 and 50, Oakland, 67 and 51, Fremont, 66 and 51, Concord, 72 and 49, Livermore, 69 and 48, San Rafael, 69 and 49, Santa Rosa, 72 and 46, Napa, 70 and 47, Fairfield, 72 and 51. These are the 9 a.m. Pacific Daylight Time observations for the San Francisco and Monterey Bay areas on Tuesday, May 26th. At San Francisco Airport, it was mostly sunny, temperature 57, dew point 48, relative humidity 72%, northwest wind at 25 miles an hour, gusting to 33, pressure 29.89 inches and rising. At Oakland Airport, it was mostly sunny, temperature 59, dew point 46, relative humidity 62%, west wind at 15 miles an hour, pressure 29.88 inches and steady. At San Jose Airport, it was partly sunny, temperature 58, dew point 44, relative humidity 60%, northwest wind at 13 miles an hour, pressure 29.89 inches and steady. At Santa Rosa, it was mostly sunny, temperature 60, north wind at 16, gusting to 23, pressure 29.86 and steady. At Concord, it was mostly sunny, temperature 60, west wind at 14, gusting to 23. At Livermore, it was partly sunny, temperature 56, west wind at 10. At Monterey, it was partly sunny, temperature 55, west wind at 12, pressure 29.94 and rising. At Salinas, it was cloudy, temperature 57, dew point 49, relative humidity 74%, west wind at 10. Here are some observations around California and western Nevada. At South Lake Tahoe, it was sunny, with a temperature of 47. It was mostly sunny, with a temperature of 58 at Reno, 48 at Truckee, and 54 at Mammoth Lakes. At Sacramento, it was partly sunny, with a temperature of 60. It was cloudy, with a temperature of 63 at Los Angeles, 64 at San Diego, and 38 at Blue Canyon. Local temperature reports around San Francisco Bay for 9 a.m. Downtown San Francisco was 56 degrees. Oakland Museum was 58 degrees. Redwood City was 56 degrees. San Rafael was 55 degrees. The following is an important beach hazard message from the National Weather Service, issued at 6:55 a.m. Pacific Daylight Time. Beach hazard statement remains in effect through 9 a.m. Pacific Daylight Time Wednesday morning. What? Strong northwest winds will generate very rough seas, including strong rip currents at area beaches. Where? Pacific Coast beaches.

9 a.m. Tuesday morning through 9 a.m. Wednesday morning. Impacts, dangerous conditions are forecast along the shoreline. Hazards include strong rip currents and large breaking waves. Stay off of jetties, piers, rocks, and other waterside infrastructure. Remain out of the water to avoid hazardous surf and never turn your back on the ocean. Monitor local weather, surf and tide forecast at www.weather.gov/mtr. The area forecast for the South Bay, including the San Jose metro area and the Santa Clara Valley. For today, partly cloudy. A slight chance of drizzle in the morning. Highs from the mid-60s to lower 70s. Northwest winds 10 to 20 miles per hour. For tonight, partly cloudy until midnight, then becoming mostly cloudy. A slight chance of drizzle after midnight. Lows near 50. Northwest winds 10 to 20 miles per hour, becoming west up to 5 miles per hour after midnight. And on Wednesday, partly cloudy. A slight chance of rain in the afternoon. Highs from the 60s to mid-70s. South winds up to 5 miles per hour, becoming west in the afternoon. For Wednesday night, partly cloudy. Lows from the upper 40s to mid-50s. West winds 5 to 10 miles per hour, becoming southwest after midnight. For Thursday, mostly cloudy in the morning, then becoming partly cloudy. A slight chance of rain in the morning. Highs from the mid-60s to lower 70s. South winds 5 to 10 miles per hour. And on Thursday night, mostly clear until midnight, then becoming partly cloudy. Lows from the upper 40s to mid-50s. For Friday, partly cloudy in the morning, then becoming mostly sunny. Highs from the upper 60s to mid-70s Friday night, and Saturday mostly clear. Lows in the lower 50s, highs from the 60s to upper 70s for Saturday night, clear. Lows from the mid-40s to lower 50s Sunday through Monday, mostly clear. Highs from the mid-70s to upper 80s, lows from the upper 40s to mid-50s, high temperatures today and lows tonight for the selected cities, San Jose, 66 and 51, Mountain View, 64 and 52, Morgan Hill, 69 and 49. The area forecast for the Monterey Bay and Salinas Valley? Beach hazards statement in effect through Wednesday morning. For today? Partly cloudy in the morning, then becoming mostly sunny. A slight chance of drizzle in the morning. Highs in the upper 50s at the coast to the upper 60s inland. West winds 10 to 20 miles per hour. For tonight, partly cloudy until midnight, then becoming mostly cloudy. A slight chance of drizzle after midnight. Lows from the mid-40s to lower 50s. West winds 10 to 20 miles per hour. And on Wednesday, mostly cloudy in the morning, then becoming partly cloudy. A slight chance of drizzle in the morning. Highs in the lower 60s at the coast around 70 inland. West winds 5 to 15 miles per hour. For Wednesday night, partly cloudy until midnight, then becoming mostly cloudy. Patchy fog after midnight. Lows from the mid-40s to lower 50s. West winds 10 to 15 miles per hour, becoming southwest around 5 miles per hour after midnight. For Thursday, mostly cloudy in the morning, then becoming partly cloudy. Patchy fog in the morning. A slight chance of rain in the morning. Highs in the lower 60s at the coast around 70 inland. Southwest winds 5 to 10 miles per hour. And on Thursday night, partly cloudy. Patchy fog. Lows from the mid-40s to lower 50s. For Friday, partly cloudy in the morning, then becoming mostly sunny. Patchy fog. Highs from the lower 60s to mid-70s Friday night and Saturday, partly cloudy. Lows in the upper 40s, highs 60s and 70s Saturday night through Monday. Mostly clear. Lows in the upper 40s, highs from the lower 70s to mid-80s, high temperatures today and lows tonight for the selected cities, Santa Cruz, 65 and 49, Monterey, 59 and 50, Salinas, 60 and 50, Hollister,

66 and 48, King City, 68 and 45. The weather overview for the Bay Area and Central Coast, strong northerly winds will bring widespread hazardous marine and beach conditions through Wednesday morning. Cooler, unsettled weather conditions remain possible through Thursday. Warming and drying trend Friday through Monday. The extended forecast for the Bay Area and Central Coast, Thursday and Thursday night, partly cloudy. A chance of rain. Patchy fog after midnight. Highs 50 to 75. Lows 45 to 55. Friday and Friday night, partly cloudy. Highs 55 to 75. Lows 45 to 55. Saturday and Saturday night, mostly clear. Highs 55 to 80. Lows 45 to 55. Sunday and Sunday night, mostly clear. High 60 to 85. Lows 45 to 60. Monday, sunny, warmer. High 60 to 85. Sunrise, sunset, and tidal information for the San Francisco Bay Area for Tuesday, May 26th. The sunrise today, 5:53 a.m. The sunset tonight, 8:21 p.m. Tidal data at the Golden Gate for today. Low tide, 3:11 a.m. at 0.67 feet. High tide, 9:23 a.m. at 3.91 feet. Low tide, 2:32 p.m. at 1.49 feet. High tide, 9:16 p.m. at 5.83 feet. Here are the buoy observations for 9 a.m. Pacific Daylight Time. An offshore buoy 6 winds north at 16 knots, pressure 1,031.2 millibars. An offshore buoy 59, winds north 21 knots, gusting to 27, water temperature 60, pressure 1,022.7 millibars, seas 13 feet, every 13 seconds. At Point Arena buoy, winds northwest 19 knots, gusting to 23, water temperature 54, pressure 1,014.2 millibars, seas 11 feet, every 15 seconds. At buoy 13 near Bodega Bay, winds northwest at 21 knots, gusting to 27, pressure 1,012.6 millibars. At Point Reyes Wave Rider buoy, water temperature 56, seas 11 feet, every 15 seconds. At San Francisco Bar buoy, water temperature 55, seas 7 feet, every 15 seconds. At San Francisco buoy, winds northwest at 21 knots, gusting to 25, pressure 1,012.4 millibars, swell 7 feet, every 16 seconds. At Half Moon Bay buoy, winds northwest 19 knots, gusting to 23, water temperature 53, pressure 1,013.1 millibars, seas 5 feet, every 10 seconds. At Monterey Bay buoy, winds northwest 16 knots, water temperature 56, pressure 1,013.4 millibars, seas 6 feet, every 15 seconds. At Point Sur, Wave Rider buoy, water temperature 56, seas 6 feet, every 13 seconds. At Cape San Martin buoy, winds north 70 knots, gusting to 23, water temperature 59, pressure 1,013.6 millibars. Seas 5 feet, every 14 seconds. Synopsis for the Central California coast and bays, including the Monterey Bay, Greater Farallones, and Cordell Bank National Marine Sanctuaries. Fresh northwest winds will develop with widespread strong to gale force gusts over the coastal waters today. Gusty winds will develop over the bays as well. Rough seas will build to between 12 to 15 feet today into late week. The marine forecast for San Pablo Bay, Suisun Bay, the West Delta, and the San Francisco Bay north of the Bay Bridge. Small craft advisory in effect through late tonight. For today, west wind 10 to 15 knots, rising to 20 to 25 knots. For tonight, west wind 20 to 25 knots, easing to 5 to 10 knots after midnight. For Wednesday, southwest wind around 5 knots, rising to 10 to 15 knots in the afternoon. The marine forecast for Monterey Bay. Small craft advisory in effect until 3 p.m. Pacific Daylight Time this afternoon. Gale warning in effect from 3 p.m. Pacific Daylight Time this afternoon.

afternoon through this evening. For today, northwest wind 15 to 20 knots, rising to 20 to 25 knots with gusts up to 35 knots late this morning and afternoon. Seas 3 to 4 feet, building to 4 to 6 feet this afternoon. Wave detail, west 6 feet at 10 seconds. A slight chance of very light drizzle this morning. For tonight, northwest wind 25 to 30 knots, easing to 20 to 25 knots after midnight. Seas 5 to 7 feet. Wave detail, west 7 feet at 13 seconds. A slight chance of very light drizzle after midnight. For Wednesday, west wind 10 to 15 knots, easing to 5 to 10 knots in the afternoon. Seas 5 to 7 feet. Wave detail, west 6 feet at 12 seconds. A slight chance of very light drizzle in the morning. The coastal waters forecast from Pigeon Point to Point Pinos out to 10 nautical miles. Small craft advisory in effect until 3 p.m. Pacific Daylight Time this afternoon. Gale warning in effect from 3 p.m. Pacific Daylight Time this afternoon through this evening. For today, northwest wind 15 to 20 knots, rising to 20 to 25 knots with gusts up to 35 knots late this morning and afternoon. Seas 4 to 6 feet, building to 7 to 9 feet this afternoon. Wave detail, west 8 feet at 11 seconds. A slight chance of very light drizzle this morning. For tonight, northwest wind 20 to 25 knots. Gusts up to 35 knots in the evening. Seas 8 to 10 feet. Wave detail, west 10 feet at 12 seconds and southwest 4 feet at 15 seconds. A slight chance of very light drizzle after midnight. For Wednesday, northwest wind 10 to 15 knots. Seas 7 to 10 feet. Wave detail, west 9 feet at 12 seconds. A slight chance of very light drizzle in the morning. The area forecast for the peninsula, North Bay, and East Bay. Beach hazards statement in effect through Wednesday morning. For today, mostly sunny. A slight chance of drizzle in the morning. Highs around 60 at the coast to the upper 60s inland. West winds 10 to 20 miles per hour. For tonight, mostly clear until midnight, then becoming partly cloudy. Lows from the mid-40s to lower 50s. West winds 15 to 20 miles per hour, decreasing to 5 to 10 miles per hour after midnight. And on Wednesday, partly cloudy in the morning, then becoming mostly sunny. Highs in the lower 60s at the coast to the mid-70s inland. Southwest winds up to 5 miles per hour, becoming west 5 to 15 miles per hour in the afternoon. For Wednesday night, partly cloudy. Lows from the upper 40s to mid-50s. Southwest winds 5 to 10 miles per hour. For Thursday, mostly cloudy in the morning, then becoming partly cloudy. A slight chance of rain in the morning. Highs in the lower 60s at the coast to the mid-70s inland. Southwest winds 5 to 10 miles per hour. And on Thursday night, mostly clear until midnight, then becoming partly cloudy. Lows from the upper 40s to mid-50s. For Friday, mostly cloudy in the morning, then becoming partly cloudy. Highs from the upper 50s to lower 70s Friday night and Saturday, mostly clear. Lows from the upper 40s to mid-50s. Highs from the lower 60s to mid-70s for Saturday night, clear. Lows from the 40s to mid-50s Sunday through Monday, mostly clear. Highs from the upper 60s to lower 80s. Lows from the 40s to mid-50s. High temperatures today and lows tonight for the selected cities: San Francisco, 62 and 50, San Francisco Airport, 62 and 51, Redwood City, 66 and 50, Oakland, 67 and 51, Fremont, 66 and 51, Concord, 72 and 49, Livermore, 69 and 48, San Rafael, 69 and 49, Santa Rosa, 72 and 46, Napa, 70 and 47, Fairfield, 72 and 51. These are the 9 a.m. Pacific Daylight Time observations for the San Francisco and Monterey Bay areas on Tuesday, May 26th. At San Francisco Airport, it was mostly

sunny, temperature 57, dew point 48, relative humidity 72%, northwest wind at 25 miles an hour, gusting to 33, pressure 29.89 inches and rising. At Oakland Airport, it was mostly sunny, temperature 59, dew point 46, relative humidity 62%, west wind at 15 miles an hour, pressure 29.88 inches and steady. At San Jose Airport, it was partly sunny, temperature 58, dew point 44, relative humidity 60%, northwest wind at 13 miles an hour, pressure 29.89 inches and steady. At Santa Rosa, it was mostly sunny, temperature 60, north wind at 16, gusting to 23, pressure 29.86 and steady. At Concord, it was mostly sunny, temperature 60, west wind at 14, gusting to 23. At Livermore, it was partly sunny, temperature 56, west wind at 10. At Monterey, it was partly sunny, temperature 55, west wind at 12, pressure 29.94 and rising. At Salinas, it was cloudy, temperature 57, dew point 49, relative humidity 74%, west wind at 10. Here are some observations around California and western Nevada. At South Lake Tahoe, it was sunny, with a temperature of 47. It was mostly sunny, with a temperature of 58 at Reno, and 48 at Truckee. It was partly sunny, with a temperature of 60 at Sacramento, and 54 at Mammoth Lakes. It was cloudy, with a temperature of 63 at Los Angeles, 64 at San Diego, and 38 at Blue Canyon. 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This broadcast originates from the National Weather Service office located in Monterey, California, and serves the South Bay and Monterey Bay Area, including the cities of San Jose, Monterey, Salinas, and Santa Cruz. Local temperature reports around San Francisco Bay for 9 a.m. Downtown San Francisco was 56 degrees. Oakland Museum was 58 degrees. Redwood City was 56 degrees. San Rafael was 55 degrees. The following is an important beach hazard message from the National Weather Service. Issued at 6:55 a.m. Pacific Daylight Time. Beach hazard statement remains in effect through 9 a.m. Pacific Daylight Time Wednesday morning. What? Strong northwest winds will generate very rough seas, including strong rip currents at area beaches. Where? Pacific Coast beaches. When? From 9 a.m. Tuesday morning through 9 a.m. Wednesday morning. Impacts. Dangerous conditions are forecast along the shoreline. Hazards include strong rip currents and large breaking waves. Stay off of jetties, piers, rocks, and other waterside infrastructure. Remain out of the water to avoid hazardous surf and never turn your back on the ocean. Monitor local weather, surf and tide forecasts at www.weather.gov/mtr. The area forecast for the South Bay, including the San Jose metro area and the Santa Clara Valley. For today, partly cloudy. A slight chance of drizzle in the morning. Highs from the mid-60s to lower 70s. Northwest winds 10 to 20 miles per hour. For tonight, partly cloudy until midnight, then becoming mostly cloudy. A slight chance of drizzle after midnight. Lows near 50. Northwest winds 10 to 20 miles per hour, becoming west up to 5 miles per hour after midnight. And on Wednesday, partly cloudy. A slight chance of rain in the afternoon. Highs from the 60s to mid-70s. South winds up to 5 miles per hour, becoming west in the afternoon. For Wednesday night, partly cloudy. Lows from the upper 40s to mid-50s. West winds 5 to 10 miles per hour, becoming southwest after midnight. For Thursday, mostly cloudy in the morning, then becoming partly cloudy. A slight chance of rain in the morning. Highs from the mid-60s to lower 70s.

south winds 5 to 10 miles per hour. And on Thursday night, mostly clear until midnight, then becoming partly cloudy. Lows from the upper 40s to mid 50s. For Friday, partly cloudy in the morning, then becoming mostly sunny. Highs from the upper 60s to mid 70s Friday night, and Saturday mostly clear. Lows in the lower 50s, highs from the 60s to upper 70s for Saturday night, clear. Lows from the mid 40s to lower 50s Sunday through Monday, mostly clear. Highs from the mid 70s to upper 80s, lows from the upper 40s to mid 50s, high temperatures today and lows tonight for the selected cities: San Jose, 66 and 51, Mountain View, 64 and 52, Morgan Hill, 69 and 49. The area forecast for the Monterey Bay and Salinas Valley. Beach hazards statement in effect through Wednesday morning. For today, partly cloudy in the morning, then becoming mostly sunny. A slight chance of drizzle in the morning. Highs in the upper 50s at the coast to the upper 60s inland. West winds 10 to 20 miles per hour. For tonight, partly cloudy until midnight, then becoming mostly cloudy. A slight chance of drizzle after midnight. Lows from the mid-40s to lower 50s. West winds 10 to 20 miles per hour. And on Wednesday? Mostly cloudy in the morning, then becoming partly cloudy. A slight chance of drizzle in the morning. Highs in the lower 60s at the coast to around 70 inland. West winds 5 to 15 miles per hour. For Wednesday night, partly cloudy until midnight, then becoming mostly cloudy. Patchy fog after midnight. Lows from the mid-40s to lower 50s. West winds 10 to 15 miles per hour, becoming southwest around 5 miles per hour after midnight. For Thursday, mostly cloudy in the morning, then becoming partly cloudy. Patchy fog in the morning. A slight chance of rain in the morning. Highs in the lower 60s at the coast to around 70 inland. Southwest winds 5 to 10 miles per hour. And on Thursday night, partly cloudy. Patchy fog. Lows from the mid-40s to lower 50s. For Friday, partly cloudy in the morning, then becoming mostly sunny. Patchy fog. Highs from the lower 60s to mid-70s Friday night, and Saturday partly cloudy. Lows in the upper 40s, highs 60s and 70s Saturday night through Monday. Mostly clear. Lows in the upper 40s, highs from the lower 70s to mid 80s, high temperatures today and lows tonight for the selected cities: Santa Cruz, 65 and 49, Monterey, 59 and 50, Salinas, 60 and 50, Hollister, 66 and 48, King City, 68 and 45. The weather overview for the Bay Area and Central Coast: strong northerly winds will bring widespread hazardous marine and beach conditions through Wednesday morning. Cooler, unsettled weather conditions remain possible through Thursday. Warming and drying trend Friday through Monday. The extended forecast for the Bay Area and Central Coast: Thursday and Thursday night, partly cloudy. A chance of rain. Patchy fog after midnight. Highs 50 to 75. Lows 45 to 55. Friday and Friday night, partly cloudy. Highs 55 to 75. Lows 45 to 55. Saturday and Saturday night, mostly clear. Highs 55 to 80. Lows 45 to 55. Sunday and Sunday night, mostly clear. Highs 60 to 85. Lows 45 to 60. Monday, sunny, warmer. High 60 to 85. Sunrise, sunset, and tidal information for the San Francisco Bay Area for Tuesday, May 26th. The sunrise today, 5:53 a.m. The sunset tonight, 8:21 p.m. Tidal data at the Golden Gate for today. Low tide, 3:11 a.m. at 0.67 feet. High tide, 9:23 a.m. at 3.91 feet. Low tide, 2:32 p.m. at 1.49 feet. High tide, 9:16 p.m. at 5.83 feet. Here are the buoy observations for 9 a.m. Pacific Daylight Time.
at offshore buoy 6, winds north at 16 knots, pressure 1,031.2 millibars. At offshore buoy 59, winds north 21 knots, gusting to 27, water temperature 60, pressure 1,022.7 millibars, seas 13 feet, every 13 seconds. At Point Arena buoy, winds northwest 19 knots, gusting to 23, water temperature 15 millibars, seas 13 feet, every 13 seconds. At Point Arena buoy, winds northwest 19 knots, gusting to 23, water temperature 54, pressure 1,014.2 millibars, seas 11 feet, every 15 seconds. At buoy 13 near Bodega Bay, winds northwest at 21 knots, gusting to 27, pressure 1,012.6 millibars. At Point Reyes Wave Rider buoy, water temperature 56, seas 11 feet, every 15 seconds. At San Francisco Bar buoy, water temperature 55, seas 7 feet, every 15 seconds. At San Francisco buoy, winds northwest at 21 knots, gusting to 25, pressure 1,012.4 millibars, swell 7 feet, every 16 seconds. At Half Moon Bay buoy, winds northwest 19 knots, gusting to 23, water temperature 53, pressure 1,013.1 millibars, seas 5 feet, every 10 seconds. At Monterey Bay buoy, winds northwest 16 knots, water temperature 56, pressure 1,013.4 millibars, seas 6 feet, every 15 seconds. At Point Sur, Wave Rider buoy, water temperature 56, seas 6 feet, every 13 seconds. At Cape San Martin buoy, winds north 70 knots, gusting to 23, water temperature 59, pressure 1,013.6 millibars. Seas 5 feet, every 14 seconds. Synopsis for the Central California coast and bays, including the Monterey Bay, Greater Farallones, and Cordell Bank National Marine Sanctuaries, fresh northwest winds will develop with widespread strong to gale force gusts over the coastal waters today. Gusty winds will develop over the bays as well. Rough seas will build to between 12 to 15 feet today into late week. The marine forecast for San Pablo Bay, Suisun Bay, the West Delta, and the San Francisco Bay north of the Bay Bridge. Small craft advisory in effect through late tonight. For today, west wind 10 to 15 knots, rising to 20 to 25 knots. For tonight, west wind 20 to 25 knots, easing to 5 to 10 knots after midnight. For Wednesday, southwest wind around 5 knots, rising to 10 to 15 knots in the afternoon. The marine forecast for Monterey Bay. Small craft advisory in effect until 3 p.m. Pacific Daylight Time this afternoon. Gale warning in effect from 3 p.m. Pacific Daylight Time this afternoon through this evening. For today, northwest wind 15 to 20 knots, rising to 20 to 25 knots with gusts up to 35 knots late this morning and afternoon. Seas 3 to 4 feet, building to 4 to 6 feet this afternoon. Wave detail, west 6 feet at 10 seconds. A slight chance of very light drizzle this morning. For tonight, northwest wind 25 to 30 knots, easing to 20 to 25 knots after midnight. Seas 5 to 7 feet. Wave detail, west 7 feet at 13 seconds. A slight chance of very light drizzle after midnight. For Wednesday, west wind 10 to 15 knots, easing to 5 to 10 knots in the afternoon. Seas 5 to 7 feet. Wave detail, west 6 feet at 12 seconds. A slight chance of very light drizzle in the morning. The coastal waters forecast from Pigeon Point to Point Pinos out to 10 nautical miles. Small craft advisory in effect until 3 p.m. Pacific Daylight Time this afternoon. Gale warning in effect from 3 p.m. Pacific Daylight Time this afternoon through this evening. For today, northwest wind 15 to 20 knots, rising to 20 to 25 knots with gusts up to 35 knots late this morning and afternoon. Seas 4 to 6 feet, building to 7 to 9 feet this afternoon. Wave detail, west 8 feet at 11 seconds. A slight chance of very light drizzle this morning.

tonight, northwest wind 20 to 25 knots. Gusts up to 35 knots in the evening. Seas 8 to 10 feet. Wave detail, west 10 feet at 12 seconds and southwest 4 feet at 15 seconds. A slight chance of very light drizzle after midnight. For Wednesday, northwest wind 10 to 15 knots. Seas 7 to 10 feet. Wave detail, west 9 feet at 12 seconds. A slight chance of very light drizzle in the morning. The area forecast for the peninsula, North Bay, and East Bay. Beach hazards statement in effect through Wednesday morning. For today, mostly sunny. A slight chance of drizzle in the morning. Highs around 60 at the coast to the upper 60s inland. West winds 10 to 20 miles per hour. For tonight, mostly clear until midnight, then becoming partly cloudy. Lows from the mid-40s to lower 50s. West winds 15 to 20 miles per hour, decreasing to 5 to 10 miles per hour after midnight. And on Wednesday, partly cloudy in the morning, then becoming mostly sunny. Highs in the lower 60s at the coast to the mid-70s inland. Southwest winds up to 5 miles per hour, becoming west 5 to 15 miles per hour in the afternoon. For Wednesday night, partly cloudy. Lows from the upper 40s to mid-50s. Southwest winds 5 to 10 miles per hour. For Thursday, mostly cloudy in the morning, then becoming partly cloudy. A slight chance of rain in the morning. Highs in the lower 60s at the coast to the mid-70s inland. Southwest winds 5 to 10 miles per hour. And on Thursday night, mostly clear until midnight, then becoming partly cloudy. Lows from the upper 40s to mid-50s. For Friday, mostly cloudy in the morning, then becoming partly cloudy. Highs from the upper 50s to lower 70s Friday night and Saturday, mostly clear. Lows from the upper 40s to mid-50s. Highs from the lower 60s to mid-70s for Saturday night, clear. Lows from the 40s to mid-50s Sunday through Monday, mostly clear. Highs from the upper 60s to lower 80s. Lows from the 40s to mid-50s. High temperatures today and lows tonight for the selected cities: San Francisco, 62 and 50, San Francisco Airport, 62 and 51, Redwood City, 66 and 50, Oakland, 67 and 51, Fremont, 66 and 51, Concord, 72 and 49, Livermore, 69 and 48, San Rafael, 69 and 49, Santa Rosa, 72 and 46, Napa, 70 and 47, Fairfield, 72 and 51. These are the 9 a.m. Pacific Daylight Time observations for the San Francisco and Monterey Bay areas on Tuesday, May 26th. At San Francisco Airport, it was mostly sunny, temperature 57, dew point 48, relative humidity 72%, northwest wind at 25 miles an hour, gusting to 33, pressure 29.89 inches and rising. At Oakland Airport, it was mostly sunny, temperature 59, dew point 46, relative humidity 62%, west wind at 15 miles an hour, pressure 29.88 inches and steady. At San Jose Airport, it was partly sunny, temperature 58, dew point 44, relative humidity 60%, northwest wind at 13 miles an hour, pressure 29.89 inches and steady. At Santa Rosa, it was mostly sunny, temperature 60, north wind at 16, gusting to 23, pressure 29.86 and steady. At Concord, it was mostly sunny, temperature 60, west wind at 14, gusting to 23. At Livermore, it was partly sunny, temperature 56, west wind at 10. At Monterey, it was partly sunny, temperature 55, west wind at 12, pressure 29.94 and rising. At Salinas, it was cloudy, temperature 57, dew point 49, relative humidity 74%, west wind at 10. Here are some observations around California and western Nevada. At South Lake Tahoe, it was sunny, with a temperature of 47. It was mostly sunny, with a temperature of 58 at Reno, and 48 at

Pacific Daylight Time Wednesday morning. What? Strong northwest winds will generate very rough seas, including strong rip currents at area beaches. Where? Pacific Coast beaches. When? From 9 a.m. Tuesday morning through 9 a.m. Wednesday morning. Impacts. Dangerous conditions are forecast along the shoreline. Hazards include strong rip currents and large breaking waves. Stay off of jetties, piers, rocks, and other waterside infrastructure. Remain out of the water to avoid hazardous surf and never turn your back on the ocean. Monitor local weather, surf and tide forecasts at www.weather.gov/mtr. The area forecast for the South Bay, including the San Jose metro area and the Santa Clara Valley. For today, partly cloudy. A slight chance of drizzle in the morning. Highs from the mid-60s to lower 70s. Northwest winds 10 to 20 miles per hour. For tonight, partly cloudy until midnight, then becoming mostly cloudy. A slight chance of drizzle after midnight. Lows near 50. Northwest winds 10 to 20 miles per hour, becoming west up to 5 miles per hour after midnight. And on Wednesday, partly cloudy. A slight chance of rain in the afternoon. Highs from the 60s to mid-70s. South winds up to 5 miles per hour, becoming west in the afternoon. For Wednesday night, partly cloudy. Lows from the upper 40s to mid-50s. West winds 5 to 10 miles per hour, becoming southwest after midnight. For Thursday, mostly cloudy in the morning, then becoming partly cloudy. A slight chance of rain in the morning. Highs from the mid-60s to lower 70s. South winds 5 to 10 miles per hour. And on Thursday night, mostly clear until midnight, then becoming partly cloudy. Lows from the upper 40s to mid-50s. For Friday, partly cloudy in the morning, then becoming mostly sunny. Highs from the upper 60s to mid-70s Friday night, and Saturday mostly clear. Lows in the lower 50s, highs from the 60s to upper 70s for Saturday night, clear. Lows from the mid-40s to lower 50s Sunday through Monday, mostly clear. Highs from the mid-70s to upper 80s, lows from the upper 40s to mid-50s, high temperatures today and lows tonight for the selected cities, San Jose, 66 and 51, Mountain View, 64 and 52, Morgan Hill, 69 and 49. The area forecast for the Monterey Bay and Salinas Valley? Beach hazards statement in effect through Wednesday morning. For today? Partly cloudy in the morning, then becoming mostly sunny. A slight chance of drizzle in the morning. Highs in the upper 50s at the coast to the upper 60s inland. West winds 10 to 20 miles per hour. For tonight, partly cloudy until midnight, then becoming mostly cloudy. A slight chance of drizzle after midnight. Lows from the mid-40s to lower 50s. West winds 10 to 20 miles per hour. And on Wednesday, mostly cloudy in the morning, then becoming partly cloudy. A slight chance of drizzle in the morning. Highs in the lower 60s at the coast and around 70 inland. West winds 5 to 15 miles per hour. For Wednesday night, partly cloudy until midnight, then becoming mostly cloudy. Patchy fog after midnight. Lows from the mid-40s to lower 50s. West winds 10 to 15 miles per hour, becoming southwest around 5 miles per hour after midnight. For Thursday, mostly cloudy in the morning, then becoming partly cloudy. Patchy fog in the morning. A slight chance of rain in the morning. Highs in the lower 60s at the coast and around 70 inland. Southwest winds 5 to 10 miles per hour. And on Thursday night, partly cloudy. Patchy fog. Lows from the mid-40s to lower 50s. For Friday, partly cloudy in the morning, then becoming mostly sunny. Patchy fog. Highs from the lower 60s to mid-70s Friday night and Saturday, partly cloudy. Lows in the upper 40s, highs 60s and 70s Saturday night through Monday. Mostly clear. Lows in the upper

40s highs from the lower 70s to mid 80s high temperatures today and lows tonight for the selected cities, Santa Cruz, 65 and 49, Monterey, 59 and 50, Salinas, 60 and 50, Hollister, 66 and 48, King City, 68 and 45. The weather overview for the Bay Area and Central Coast, strong northerly winds will bring widespread hazardous marine and beach conditions through Wednesday morning. Cooler, unsettled weather conditions remain possible through Thursday. Warming and drying trend Friday through Monday. The extended forecast for the Bay Area and Central Coast, Thursday and Thursday night, partly cloudy. A chance of rain. Patchy fog after midnight. Highs 50 to 75. Lows 45 to 55. Friday and Friday night, partly cloudy. Highs 55 to 75. Lows 45 to 55. Saturday and Saturday night, mostly clear. Highs 55 to 80. Lows 45 to 55. Sunday and Sunday night, mostly clear. Highs 60 to 85. Lows 45 to 60. Monday, sunny, warmer. High 60 to 85. Sunrise, sunset, and tidal information for the San Francisco Bay Area for Tuesday, May 26th. The sunrise today, 5:53 a.m. The sunset tonight, 8:21 p.m. Tidal data at the Golden Gate for today. Low tide, 3:11 a.m. at 0.67 feet. High tide, 9:23 a.m. at 3.91 feet. Low tide, 2:32 p.m. at 1.49 feet. High tide, 9:16 p.m. at 5.83 feet. Here are the buoy observations for 9 a.m. Pacific Daylight Time. An offshore buoy 6 winds north at 16 knots, pressure 1,031.2 millibars. An offshore buoy 59, winds north 21 knots, gusting to 27, water temperature 60, pressure 1,022.7 millibars, seas 13 feet, every 13 seconds. At Point Arena buoy, winds northwest 19 knots, gusting to 23, water temperature 54, pressure 1,014.2 millibars, seas 11 feet, every 15 seconds. At buoy 13 near Bodega Bay, winds northwest at 21 knots, gusting to 27, pressure 1,012.6 millibars. At Point Reyes Wave Rider buoy, water temperature 56, seas 11 feet, every 15 seconds. At San Francisco Bar buoy, water temperature 55, seas 7 feet, every 15 seconds. At San Francisco buoy, winds northwest at 21 knots, gusting to 25, pressure 1,012.4 millibars, swell 7 feet, every 16 seconds. At Half Moon Bay buoy, winds northwest 19 knots, gusting to 23, water temperature 53, pressure 1,013.1 millibars, seas 5 feet, every 10 seconds. At Monterey Bay buoy, winds northwest 16 knots, water temperature 56, pressure 1,013.4 millibars, seas 6 feet, every 15 seconds. At Point Sur, Wave Rider buoy, water temperature 56, seas 6 feet, every 13 seconds. At Cape San Martin buoy, winds north 70 knots, gusting to 23, water temperature 59, pressure 1,013.6 millibars. Seas 5 feet, every 14 seconds. Synopsis for the Central California coast and bays, including the Monterey Bay, Greater Farallones, and Cordell Bank National Marine Sanctuaries, fresh northwest winds will develop with widespread strong to gale force gusts over the coastal waters today. Gusty winds will develop over the bays as well. Rough seas will build to between 12 to 15 feet today into late week. The marine forecast for San Pablo Bay, Suisun Bay, the West Delta, and the San Francisco Bay north of the Bay Bridge. Small craft advisory in effect through late tonight. For today, west wind 10 to 15 knots, rising to 20 to 25 knots. For tonight, west wind 20 to 25 knots, easing to 5 to 10 knots after midnight. For Wednesday, southwest wind around 5 knots, rising to 10 to 15.

knots in the afternoon. The marine forecast for Monterey Bay. Small craft advisory in effect until 3 p.m. Pacific Daylight Time this afternoon. Gale warning in effect from 3 p.m. Pacific Daylight Time this afternoon through this evening. For today, northwest wind 15 to 20 knots, rising to 20 to 25 knots with gusts up to 35 knots late this morning and afternoon. Seas 3 to 4 feet, building to 4 to 6 feet this afternoon. Wave detail, west 6 feet at 10 seconds. A slight chance of very light drizzle this morning. For tonight, northwest wind 25 to 30 knots, easing to 20 to 25 knots after midnight. Seas 5 to 7 feet. Wave detail, west 7 feet at 13 seconds. A slight chance of very light drizzle after midnight. For Wednesday, west wind 10 to 15 knots, easing to 5 to 10 knots in the afternoon. Seas 5 to 7 feet. Wave detail, west 6 feet at 12 seconds. A slight chance of very light drizzle in the morning. The coastal waters forecast from Pigeon Point to Point Pinos out to 10 nautical miles. Small craft advisory in effect until 3 p.m. Pacific Daylight Time this afternoon. Gale warning in effect from 3 p.m. Pacific Daylight Time this afternoon through this evening. For today, northwest wind 15 to 20 knots, rising to 20 to 25 knots with gusts up to 35 knots late this morning and afternoon. Seas 4 to 6 feet, building to 7 to 9 feet this afternoon. Wave detail, west 8 feet at 11 seconds. A slight chance of very light drizzle this morning. For tonight, northwest wind 20 to 25 knots. Gusts up to 35 knots in the evening. Seas 8 to 10 feet. Wave detail, west 10 feet at 12 seconds and southwest 4 feet at 15 seconds. A slight chance of very light drizzle after midnight. For Wednesday, northwest wind 10 to 15 knots. Seas 7 to 10 feet. Wave detail, west 9 feet at 12 seconds. A slight chance of very light drizzle in the morning. 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This broadcast originates from the National Weather Service office located in Monterey, California, and serves the South Bay and Monterey Bay Area, including the cities of San Jose, Monterey, Salinas, and Santa Cruz. The area forecast for the Peninsula, North Bay, and East Bay. Beach hazard statement in effect through Wednesday morning. For today, mostly sunny. A slight chance of drizzle in the morning. Highs around 60 at the coast to the upper 60s inland. West winds 10 to 20 miles per hour. For tonight, mostly clear until midnight, then becoming partly cloudy. Lows from the mid-40s to lower 50s. West winds 15 to 20 miles per hour, decreasing to 5 to 10 miles per hour after midnight. And on Wednesday, partly cloudy in the morning, then becoming mostly sunny. Highs in the lower 60s at the coast to the mid-70s inland. Southwest winds up to 5 miles per hour, becoming west 5 to 15 miles per hour in the afternoon. For Wednesday night, partly cloudy. Lows from the upper 40s to mid-50s. Southwest winds 5 to 10 miles per hour. For Thursday, mostly cloudy in the morning, then becoming partly cloudy. A slight chance of rain in the morning. Highs in the lower 60s at the coast to the mid-70s inland. Southwest winds 5 to 10 miles per hour. And on Thursday night, mostly clear until midnight, then becoming partly cloudy. Lows from the upper 40s to mid-50s. For Friday, mostly cloudy in the morning, then becoming partly cloudy. Highs from the upper 50s to lower 70s Friday night and Saturday, mostly clear. Lows from the upper 40s to mid-50s, highs from the lower 60s to mid-70s for Saturday night, clear. Lows from the 40s to mid-50s Sunday through Monday, mostly clear. Highs from the upper 60s to lower 80s, lows from the 40s to mid-50s, high temperatures today and lows tonight for the selected cities, San Francisco.

62 and 50, San Francisco Airport, 62 and 51, Redwood City, 66 and 50, Oakland, 67 and 51, Fremont, 66 and 51, Concord, 72 and 49, Livermore, 69 and 48, San Rafael, 69 and 49, Santa Rosa, 72 and 46, Napa, 70 and 47, Fairfield, 72 and 51. These are the 9 a.m. Pacific Daylight Time observations for the San Francisco and Monterey Bay areas on Tuesday, May 26th. At San Francisco Airport, it was mostly sunny, temperature 57, dew point 48, relative humidity 72%, northwest wind at 25 miles an hour, gusting to 33, pressure 29.89 inches and rising. At Oakland Airport, it was mostly sunny, temperature 59, dew point 46, relative humidity 62%, west wind at 15 miles an hour, pressure 29.88 inches and steady. At San Jose Airport, it was partly sunny, temperature 58, dew point 44, relative humidity 60%, northwest wind at 13 miles an hour, pressure 29.89 inches and steady. At Santa Rosa, it was mostly sunny, temperature 60, north wind at 16, gusting to 23, pressure 29.86 and steady. At Concord, it was mostly sunny, temperature 60, west wind at 14, gusting to 23. At Livermore, it was partly sunny, temperature 56, west wind at 10. At Monterey, it was partly sunny, temperature 55, west wind at 12, pressure 29.94 and rising. At Salinas, it was cloudy, temperature 57, dew point 49, relative humidity 74%, west wind at 10. Here are some observations around California and western Nevada. At South Lake Tahoe, it was sunny, with a temperature of 47. It was mostly sunny, with a temperature of 58 at Reno, and 48 at Truckee. It was partly sunny, with a temperature of 60 at Sacramento, and 54 at Mammoth Lakes. It was cloudy, with a temperature of 63 at Los Angeles, 64 at San Diego, and 38 at Blue Canyon. Local temperature reports around San Francisco Bay for 9 a.m. Downtown San Francisco was 56 degrees. Oakland Museum was 58 degrees. Redwood City was 56 degrees. San Rafael was 55 degrees. The following is an important beach hazard message from the National Weather Service. Issued at 6:55 a.m. Pacific Daylight Time. Beach hazard statement remains in effect through 9 a.m. Pacific Daylight Time Wednesday morning. What? Strong northwest winds will generate very rough seas, including strong rip currents at area beaches. Where? Pacific Coast beaches. When? From 9 a.m. Tuesday morning through 9 a.m. Wednesday morning. Impacts. Dangerous conditions are forecast along the shoreline. Hazards include strong rip currents and large breaking waves. 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Remain out of the water to avoid hazardous surf and never turn your back on the ocean. Monitor local weather, surf and tide forecasts at www.weather.gov/mtr. The area forecast for the South Bay, including the San Jose metro area and the Santa Clara Valley. For today, partly cloudy. A slight chance of drizzle in the morning. Highs from the mid-60s to lower 70s. Northwest winds 10 to 20 miles per hour. For tonight, partly cloudy until midnight, then becoming mostly cloudy. A slight chance of drizzle after midnight. Lows near 50. Northwest winds 10 to 20 miles per hour, becoming west up to 5 miles per hour after midnight. And on Wednesday, partly cloudy. A slight chance of rain in the afternoon. Highs from the 60s to mid-70s. South winds up to 5 miles per hour, becoming west in the afternoon. For Wednesday night, partly cloudy. Lows from the upper 40s to mid-50s. West winds 5 to 10 miles per hour, becoming

southwest after midnight. For Thursday, mostly cloudy in the morning, then becoming partly cloudy. A slight chance of rain in the morning. Highs from the mid-60s to lower 70s. South winds 5 to 10 miles per hour. And on Thursday night, mostly clear until midnight, then becoming partly cloudy. Lows from the upper 40s to mid-50s. For Friday, partly cloudy in the morning, then becoming mostly sunny. Highs from the upper 60s to mid-70s Friday night, and Saturday mostly clear. Lows in the lower 50s, highs from the 60s to upper 70s for Saturday night, clear. Lows from the mid-40s to lower 50s Sunday through Monday, mostly clear. Highs from the mid-70s to upper 80s, lows from the upper 40s to mid-50s, high temperatures today and lows tonight for the selected cities, San Jose, 66 and 51, Mountain View, 64 and 52, Morgan Hill, 69 and 49. The area forecast for the Monterey Bay and Salinas Valley? Beach hazards statement in effect through Wednesday morning. For today? Partly cloudy in the morning, then becoming mostly sunny. A slight chance of drizzle in the morning. Highs in the upper 50s at the coast to the upper 60s inland. West winds 10 to 20 miles per hour. For tonight, partly cloudy until midnight, then becoming mostly cloudy. A slight chance of drizzle after midnight. Lows from the mid-40s to lower 50s. West winds 10 to 20 miles per hour. And on Wednesday, mostly cloudy in the morning, then becoming partly cloudy. A slight chance of drizzle in the morning. Highs in the lower 60s at the coast to around 70 inland. West winds 5 to 15 miles per hour. For Wednesday night, partly cloudy until midnight, then becoming mostly cloudy. Patchy fog after midnight. Lows from the mid-40s to lower 50s. West winds 10 to 15 miles per hour, becoming southwest around 5 miles per hour after midnight. For Thursday, mostly cloudy in the morning, then becoming partly cloudy. Patchy fog in the morning. A slight chance of rain in the morning. Highs in the lower 60s at the coast to around 70 inland. Southwest winds 5 to 10 miles per hour. And on Thursday night, partly cloudy. Patchy fog. Lows from the mid-40s to lower 50s. For Friday, partly cloudy in the morning, then becoming mostly sunny. Patchy fog. Highs from the lower 60s to mid-70s Friday night and Saturday, partly cloudy. Lows in the upper 40s, highs 60s and to 70s Saturday night through Monday. Mostly clear. Lows in the upper 40s, highs from the lower 70s to mid-80s, high temperatures today and lows tonight for the selected cities, Santa Cruz, 65 and 49, Monterey, 59 and 50, Salinas, 60 and 50, Hollister, 66 and 48, King City, 68 and 45. The weather overview for the Bay Area and Central Coast, strong northerly winds will bring widespread hazardous marine and beach conditions through Wednesday morning. Cooler, unsettled weather conditions remain possible through Thursday. Warming and drying trend Friday through Monday. The extended forecast for the Bay Area and Central Coast, Thursday and Thursday night, partly cloudy. A chance of rain. Patchy fog after midnight. Highs 50 to 75. Lows 45 to 55. Friday and Friday night, partly cloudy. Highs 55 to 75. Lows 45 to 55. Saturday and Saturday night, mostly clear. Highs 55 to 80. Lows 45 to 55. Sunday and Sunday night, mostly clear. Highs 60 to 85. Lows 45 to 60. Monday, sunny, warmer. High 60 to 85. Sunrise, sunset, and tidal information for the San Francisco Bay Area for Tuesday, May 26th. The sunrise today, 5:53 a.m. The sunset tonight, 8:21 p.m. Tidal data at the Golden Gate for today. Low tide, 3:11 a.m. at 0.67 feet. High tide, 9:23 a.m. at 3.91 feet.

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High tide, 9:16 p.m. at 5.83 feet. Here are the buoy observations for 10 a.m. Pacific Daylight Time. An offshore buoy 6 winds north at 16 knots, pressure 1,031.4 millibars. An offshore buoy 59 winds north at 21 knots, gusting to 25, water temperature 60, pressure 1,023.1 millibars. At buoy 14 near Point Arena winds northwest at 17 knots, gusting to 21, water temperature 54, pressure 1,014.4 millibars. At buoy 13 near Bodega Bay winds northwest at 21 knots, gusting to 27, pressure 1,012.4 millibars. At Point Reyes Wave Rider buoy water temperature 56, seas 11 feet, every 15 seconds. At San Francisco Bar buoy water temperature 55, seas 8 feet, every 15 seconds. At San Francisco buoy winds northwest at 23 knots, gusting to 27, water temperature 51, pressure 1,012.2 millibars. At Half Moon Bay buoy winds northwest 19 knots, gusting to 21, water temperature 53, pressure 1,013.3 millibars, seas 6 feet, every 7 seconds. At Monterey buoy winds northwest at 70 knots, gusting to 23, water temperature 56, pressure 1,013.3 millibars. At Point Sur, Wave Rider buoy water temperature 56, seas 7 feet, every 13 seconds. At Cape San Martin buoy winds northwest at 21 knots, gusting to 25, water temperature 59, pressure 1,013.8 millibars. Synopsis for the Central California coast and bays including the Monterey Bay, Greater Farallones, and Cordell Bank National Marine Sanctuaries, fresh northwest winds will develop with widespread strong to gale force gusts over the coastal waters today. Gusty winds will develop over the bays as well. Rough seas will build to between 12 to 15 feet today into late week. The marine forecast for San Pablo Bay, Suisun Bay, the West Delta, and the San Francisco Bay north of the Bay Bridge. Small craft advisory in effect through late tonight. For today, west wind 10 to 15 knots, rising to 20 to 25 knots. For tonight, west wind 20 to 25 knots, easing to 5 to 10 knots after midnight. For Wednesday, southwest wind around 5 knots, rising to 10 to 15 knots in the afternoon. The marine forecast for Monterey Bay. Small craft advisory in effect until 3 p.m. Pacific Daylight Time this afternoon. Gale warning in effect from 3 p.m. Pacific Daylight Time this afternoon through this evening. For today, northwest wind 15 to 20 knots, rising to 20 to 25 knots with gusts up to 35 knots late this morning and afternoon. Seas 3 to 4 feet, building to 4 to 6 feet this afternoon. Wave detail, west 6 feet at 10 seconds. A slight chance of very light drizzle this morning. For tonight, northwest wind 25 to 30 knots, easing to 20 to 25 knots after midnight. Seas 5 to 7 feet. Wave detail, west 7 feet at 13 seconds. A slight chance of very light drizzle after midnight. For Wednesday, west wind 10 to 15 knots, easing to 5 to 10 knots in the afternoon. Seas 5 to 7 feet. Wave detail, west 6 feet at 12 seconds. A slight chance of very light drizzle in the morning. The coastal waters forecast from Pigeon Point to Point Pinos out to 10 nautical miles. Small craft advisory in effect until 3 p.m. Pacific Daylight Time this afternoon. Gale warning in effect from 3 p.m. Pacific Daylight Time this afternoon through this evening. For today, northwest wind 15 to 20 knots, rising to 20 to 25 knots with gusts up to 35 knots late this morning and afternoon. Seas 4 to 6 feet, building to 7 to 9 feet this afternoon. Wave detail, west 8 feet at 11 seconds. A slight chance of very light drizzle this morning. For tonight, northwest wind 20 to 25 knots. Gusts up to 35 knots in the evening. Seas 8.

to 10 feet. Wave detail, west 10 feet at 12 seconds and southwest 4 feet at 15 seconds. A slight chance of very light drizzle after midnight. For Wednesday, northwest wind 10 to 15 knots. Sea 7 to 10 feet. Wave detail, west 9 feet at 12 seconds. A slight chance of very light drizzle in the morning. The area forecast for the peninsula, North Bay, and East Bay. Beach hazards statement in effect through Wednesday morning. For today, mostly sunny. A slight chance of drizzle in the morning. Highs around 60 at the coast to the upper 60s inland. West winds 10 to 20 miles per hour. For tonight, mostly clear until midnight, then becoming partly cloudy. Lows from the mid-40s to lower 50s. West winds 15 to 20 miles per hour, decreasing to 5 to 10 miles per hour after midnight. And on Wednesday, partly cloudy in the morning, then becoming mostly sunny. Highs in the lower 60s at the coast to the mid-70s inland. Southwest winds up to 5 miles per hour, becoming west 5 to 15 miles per hour in the afternoon. For Wednesday night, partly cloudy. Lows from the upper 40s to mid 50s. Southwest winds 5 to 10 miles per hour. For Thursday, mostly cloudy in the morning, then becoming partly cloudy. A slight chance of rain in the morning. Highs in the lower 60s at the coast to the mid 70s inland. Southwest winds 5 to 10 miles per hour. And on Thursday night, mostly clear until midnight, then becoming partly cloudy. Lows from the upper 40s to mid 50s. For Friday, mostly cloudy in the morning, then becoming partly cloudy. Highs from the upper 50s to lower 70s Friday night, and Saturday, mostly clear. Lows from the upper 40s to mid 50s. Highs from the lower 60s to mid 70s for Saturday night, clear. Lows from the 40s to mid 50s Sunday through Monday, mostly clear. Highs from the upper 60s to lower 80s. Lows from the 40s to mid 50s. High temperatures today and lows tonight for the selected cities: San Francisco, 62 and 50, San Francisco Airport, 62 and 51, Redwood City, 66 and 50, Oakland, 67 and 51, Fremont, 66 and 51, Concord, 72 and 49, Livermore, 69 and 48, San Rafael, 69 and 49, Santa Rosa, 72 and 46, Napa, 70 and 47, Fairfield, 72 and 51. These are the 10 a.m. Pacific Daylight Time observations for the San Francisco and Monterey Bay areas on Tuesday, May 26th. At San Francisco Airport, it was mostly sunny, temperature 59, dew point 47, relative humidity 64%, west wind at 26 miles an hour, gusting to 36, pressure 29.89 inches and steady. At Oakland Airport, it was mostly sunny, temperature 61, dew point 46, relative humidity 57%, west wind at 13 miles an hour, pressure 29.88 inches and steady. At San Jose Airport, it was partly sunny, temperature 59, dew point 44, relative humidity 57%, west wind at 9 miles an hour, pressure 29.89 inches and steady. At Santa Rosa, it was mostly sunny, temperature 63, north wind at 13, gusting to 24, pressure 29.86 and steady. At Concord, it was mostly sunny, temperature 62, west wind at 14. At Livermore, it was cloudy, temperature 58, west wind at 12. At Monterey, it was partly sunny, temperature 58, west wind at 15, gusting to 23, pressure 29.94 and steady. At Salinas, it was partly sunny, temperature 58, dew point 46, relative humidity 64%, west wind at 16, gusting to 24. Here are some observations around California and western Nevada. It was mostly sunny, with a temperature of 59 at Reno, 48 at Truckee, and 46 at South Lake Tahoe. It was partly sunny, with a temperature of 63 at Los Angeles, and 54 at Mammoth Lakes. It was cloudy, with a

temperature of 62 at Sacramento, 65 at San Diego, and 39 at Blue Canyon. Local temperature reports around San Francisco Bay for 10 a.m. Downtown San Francisco was 57 degrees. Oakland Museum was 59 degrees. Redwood City was 58 degrees. San Rafael was 58 degrees. The following is an important beach hazard message from the National Weather Service. Issued at 6:55 a.m. Pacific Daylight Time. Beach hazard statement remains in effect through 9 a.m. Pacific Daylight Time Wednesday morning. What? Strong northwest winds will generate very rough seas, including strong rip currents at area beaches. Where? Pacific Coast beaches. When? From 9 a.m. Tuesday morning through 9 a.m. Wednesday morning. Impacts. Dangerous conditions are forecast along the shoreline. Hazards include strong rip currents and large breaking waves. Stay off of jetties, piers, rocks, and other waterside infrastructure. Remain out of the water to avoid hazardous surf and never turn your back on the ocean. Monitor local weather, surf and tide forecasts at www.weather.gov/mtr. The area forecast for the South Bay, including the San Jose metro area and the Santa Clara Valley. For today, partly cloudy. A slight chance of drizzle in the morning. Highs from the mid-60s to lower 70s. Northwest winds 10 to 20 miles per hour. For tonight, partly cloudy until midnight, then becoming mostly cloudy. A slight chance of drizzle after midnight. Lows near 50. Northwest winds 10 to 20 miles per hour, becoming west up to 5 miles per hour after midnight. And on Wednesday, partly cloudy. A slight chance of rain in the afternoon. Highs from the 60s to mid-70s. South winds up to 5 miles per hour, becoming west in the afternoon. For Wednesday night, partly cloudy. Lows from the upper 40s to mid-50s. West winds 5 to 10 miles per hour, becoming southwest after midnight. For Thursday, mostly cloudy in the morning, then becoming partly cloudy. A slight chance of rain in the morning. Highs from the mid-60s to lower 70s. South winds 5 to 10 miles per hour. And on Thursday night, mostly clear until midnight, then becoming partly cloudy. Lows from the upper 40s to mid-50s. For Friday, partly cloudy in the morning, then becoming mostly sunny. Highs from the upper 60s to mid-70s Friday night, and Saturday mostly clear. Lows in the lower 50s. Highs from the 60s to upper 70s for Saturday night, clear. Lows from the mid-40s to lower 50s Sunday through Monday, mostly clear. Highs from the mid-70s to upper 80s. Lows from the upper 40s to mid-50s. High temperatures today and lows tonight for the selected cities: San Jose, 66 and 51, Mountain View, 64 and 52, Morgan Hill, 69 and 49. The area forecast for the Monterey Bay and Salinas Valley. Beach hazards statement in effect through Wednesday morning. For today, partly cloudy in the morning, then becoming mostly sunny. A slight chance of drizzle in the morning. Highs in the upper 50s at the coast to the upper 60s inland. West winds 10 to 20 miles per hour. For tonight, partly cloudy until midnight, then becoming mostly cloudy. A slight chance of drizzle after midnight. Lows from the mid-40s to lower 50s. West winds 10 to 20 miles per hour. And on Wednesday, mostly cloudy in the morning, then becoming partly cloudy. A slight chance of drizzle in the morning. Highs in the lower 60s at the coast to around 70 inland. West winds 5 to 15 miles per hour. For Wednesday night, partly cloudy until midnight, then becoming mostly cloudy. Patchy fog after midnight. Lows from the mid-40s to lower 50s. West winds 10 to 15 miles per hour, becoming southwest around 5 miles per hour after midnight. For Thursday, mostly cloudy in the morning, then becoming partly cloudy. Patchy fog in the morning.

a slight chance of rain in the morning. Highs in the lower 60s at the coast to around 70 inland. Southwest winds 5 to 10 miles per hour. And on Thursday night, partly cloudy. Patchy fog. Lows from the mid-40s to lower 50s. For Friday, partly cloudy in the morning, then becoming mostly sunny. Patchy fog. Highs from the lower 60s to mid-70s Friday night and Saturday, partly cloudy. Lows in the upper 40s, highs 60s and 70s Saturday night through Monday. Mostly clear. Lows in the upper 40s, highs from the lower 70s to mid-80s. High temperatures today and lows tonight for the selected cities: Santa Cruz, 65 and 49, Monterey, 59 and 50, Salinas, 60 and 50, Hollister, 66 and 48, King City, 68 and 45. 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This broadcast originates from the National Weather Service office located in Monterey, California, and serves the South Bay and Monterey Bay Area, including the cities of San Jose, Monterey, Salinas, and Santa Cruz. The weather overview for the Bay Area and Central Coast: strong northerly winds will bring widespread hazardous marine and beach conditions through Wednesday morning. Cooler, unsettled weather conditions remain possible through Thursday. Warming and drying trend Friday through Monday. The extended forecast for the Bay Area and Central Coast: Thursday and Thursday night, partly cloudy. A chance of rain. Patchy fog after midnight. Highs 50 to 75. Lows 45 to 55. Friday and Friday night, partly cloudy. Highs 55 to 75. Lows 45 to 55. Saturday and Saturday night, mostly clear. Highs 55 to 80. Lows 45 to 55. Sunday and Sunday night, mostly clear. Highs 60 to 85. Lows 45 to 60. Monday, sunny, warmer. High 60 to 85. Sunrise, sunset, and tidal information for the San Francisco Bay Area for Tuesday, May 26th. The sunrise today, 5:53 a.m. The sunset tonight, 8:21 p.m. Tidal data at the Golden Gate for today. Low tide, 3:11 a.m. at 0.67 feet. High tide, 9:23 a.m. at 3.91 feet. Low tide, 2:32 p.m. at 1.49 feet. High tide, 9:16 p.m. at 5.83 feet. Here are the buoy observations for 10 a.m. Pacific Daylight Time. An offshore buoy 6 winds north at 16 knots, pressure 1,031.5 millibars. An offshore buoy 59, winds north 70 knots, gusting to 23, water temperature 60, pressure 1,023.1 millibars, seas 11 feet, every 14 seconds. At Point Arena buoy, winds northwest 17 knots, gusting to 21, water temperature 54, pressure 1,014.4 millibars, seas 10 feet, every 15 seconds. At buoy 13 near Bodega Bay, winds northwest at 21 knots, gusting to 27, pressure 1,012.4 millibars, swell 10 feet, every 16 seconds. At Point Reyes Wave Rider buoy, water temperature 56, seas 12 feet, every 14 seconds. At San Francisco Bar buoy, water temperature 55, seas 8 feet, every 15 seconds. At San Francisco Bay, winds northwest at 25 knots, gusting to 31, water temperature 51, swell 9 feet, every 15 seconds. At Half Moon Bay buoy, winds northwest 19 knots, gusting to 21, water temperature 53, pressure 1,013.3 millibars, seas 6 feet, every 7 seconds. At Monterey Bay buoy, winds northwest 70 knots, gusting to 23, water temperature 56, pressure 1,013.3 millibars, seas 7 feet, every 16 seconds. At Point Sur, Wave Rider buoy, water temperature 56, seas 7 feet, every 13 seconds. At Cape San Martin buoy, wind

southwest 19 knots, gusting to 23, water temperature 59, pressure 1013.8 millibars. Sea 7 feet, every 14 seconds. Synopsis for the Central California coast and bays, including the Monterey Bay, Greater Farallones, and Cordell Bank National Marine Sanctuaries, fresh northwest winds will develop with widespread strong to gale force gusts over the coastal waters today. Gusty winds will develop over the bays as well. Rough seas will build to between 12 to 15 feet today into late week. The marine forecast for San Pablo Bay, Suisun Bay, the West Delta, and the San Francisco Bay north of the Bay Bridge. Small craft advisory in effect through late tonight. For today, west wind 10 to 15 knots, rising to 20 to 25 knots. For tonight, west wind 20 to 25 knots, easing to 5 to 10 knots after midnight. For Wednesday, southwest wind around 5 knots, rising to 10 to 15 knots in the afternoon. The marine forecast for Monterey Bay. Small craft advisory in effect until 3 p.m. Pacific Daylight Time this afternoon. Gale warning in effect from 3 p.m. Pacific Daylight Time this afternoon through this evening. For today, northwest wind 15 to 20 knots, rising to 20 to 25 knots with gusts up to 35 knots late this morning and afternoon. Seas 3 to 4 feet, building to 4 to 6 feet this afternoon. Wave detail, west 6 feet at 10 seconds. A slight chance of very light drizzle this morning. For tonight, northwest wind 25 to 30 knots, easing to 20 to 25 knots after midnight. Seas 5 to 7 feet. Wave detail, west 7 feet at 13 seconds. A slight chance of very light drizzle after midnight. For Wednesday, west wind 10 to 15 knots, easing to 5 to 10 knots in the afternoon. Seas 5 to 7 feet. Wave detail, west 6 feet at 12 seconds. A slight chance of very light drizzle in the morning. The coastal waters forecast from Pigeon Point to Point Pinos out to 10 nautical miles. Small craft advisory in effect until 3 p.m. Pacific Daylight Time this afternoon. Gale warning in effect from 3 p.m. Pacific Daylight Time this afternoon through this evening. For today, northwest wind 15 to 20 knots, rising to 20 to 25 knots with gusts up to 35 knots late this morning and afternoon. Seas 4 to 6 feet, building to 7 to 9 feet this afternoon. Wave detail, west 8 feet at 11 seconds. A slight chance of very light drizzle this morning. For tonight, northwest wind 20 to 25 knots. Gusts up to 35 knots in the evening. Seas 8 to 10 feet. Wave detail, west 10 feet at 12 seconds and southwest 4 feet at 15 seconds. A slight chance of very light drizzle after midnight. For Wednesday, northwest wind 10 to 15 knots. Seas 7 to 10 feet. Wave detail, west 9 feet at 12 seconds. A slight chance of very light drizzle in the morning. The area forecast for the peninsula, North Bay, and East Bay. Beach hazards statement in effect through Wednesday morning. For today, mostly sunny. A slight chance of drizzle in the morning. Highs around 60 at the coast to the upper 60s inland. West winds 10 to 20 miles per hour. For tonight, mostly clear until midnight, then becoming partly cloudy. Lows from the mid-40s to lower 50s. West winds 15 to 20 miles per hour, decreasing to 5 to 10 miles per hour after midnight. And on Wednesday, partly cloudy in the morning, then becoming mostly sunny. Highs in the lower 60s at the coast to the mid-70s inland. Southwest winds up to 5 miles per hour, becoming west 5 to 15 miles per hour in the afternoon. For Wednesday night, partly cloudy. Lows from the upper 40s to mid 50s. Southwest winds 5 to 10 miles per hour. For Thursday, mostly cloudy in the morning, then becoming partly cloudy. A slight chance of rain in the morning. Southwest winds 5 to 10 miles per hour. For Thursday, mostly cloudy in the morning, then becoming

partly cloudy. A slight chance of rain in the morning. Highs in the lower 60s at the coast to the mid-70s inland. Southwest winds 5 to 10 miles per hour. And on Thursday night, mostly clear until midnight, then becoming partly cloudy. Lows from the upper 40s to mid-50s. For Friday, mostly cloudy in the morning, then becoming partly cloudy. Highs from the upper 50s to lower 70s Friday night and Saturday, mostly clear. Lows from the upper 40s to mid-50s. Highs from the lower 60s to mid-70s for Saturday night, clear. Lows from the 40s to mid-50s Sunday through Monday, mostly clear. Highs from the upper 60s to lower 80s. Lows from the 40s to mid-50s. High temperatures today and lows tonight for the selected cities. San Francisco, 62 and 50. San Francisco Airport, 62 and 51. Redwood City, 66 and 50. Oakland, 67 and 51. Fremont, 66 and 51. Concord, 72 and 49. Livermore, 69 and 48. San Rafael, 69 and 49. Santa Rosa, 72 and 46. Napa, 70 and 47. Fairfield, 72 and 51. These are the 10 a.m. Pacific Daylight Time observations for the San Francisco and Monterey Bay areas on Tuesday, May 26th. At San Francisco Airport, it was mostly sunny, temperature 59, dew point 47, relative humidity 64%, west wind at 26 miles an hour, gusting to 36, pressure 29.89 inches and steady. At Oakland Airport, it was mostly sunny, temperature 61, dew point 46, relative humidity 57%, west wind at 13 miles an hour, pressure 29.88 inches and steady. At San Jose Airport, it was partly sunny, temperature 59, dew point 44, relative humidity 57%, west wind at 9 miles an hour, pressure 29.89 inches and steady. At Santa Rosa, it was mostly sunny, temperature 63, north wind at 13, gusting to 24, pressure 29.86 and steady. At Concord, it was mostly sunny, temperature 62, west wind at 14. At Livermore, it was cloudy, temperature 58, west wind at 12. At Monterey, it was partly sunny, temperature 58, west wind at 15, gusting to 23, pressure 29.94 and steady. At Salinas, it was partly sunny, temperature 58, dew point 46, relative humidity 64%, west wind at 16, gusting to 24. Here are some observations around California and western Nevada. It was mostly sunny, with a temperature of 59 at Reno, 48 at Truckee, and 46 at South Lake Tahoe. It was partly sunny, with a temperature of 63 at Los Angeles, and 54 at Mammoth Lakes. It was cloudy, with a temperature of 62 at Sacramento, 65 at San Diego, and 39 at Blue Canyon. Local temperature reports around San Francisco Bay for 10 a.m. Downtown San Francisco was 57 degrees. Oakland Museum was 59 degrees. Redwood City was 58 degrees. San Rafael was 58 degrees. The following is an important beach hazard message from the National Weather Service. Issued at 6:55 a.m. Pacific Daylight Time. Beach hazard statement remains in effect through 9 a.m. Pacific Daylight Time Wednesday morning. What? Strong northwest winds will generate very rough seas, including strong rip currents at area beaches. Where? Pacific Coast beaches. When? From 9 a.m. Tuesday morning through 9 a.m. Wednesday morning. Impacts. Dangerous conditions are forecast along the shoreline. Hazards include strong rip currents and large breaking waves. Stay off of jetties, piers, rocks, and other waterside infrastructure. Remain out of the water to avoid hazardous surf and never turn your back on the ocean. Monitor local weather, surf and tide forecast at www.weather.gov/mtr. The area forecast for the South Bay, including the San Jose metro area and the Santa Clara Valley. For today, partly cloudy,

slight chance of drizzle in the morning. Highs from the mid-60s to lower 70s. Northwest winds 10 to 20 miles per hour. For tonight, partly cloudy until midnight, then becoming mostly cloudy. A slight chance of drizzle after midnight. Lows near 50. Northwest winds 10 to 20 miles per hour, becoming west up to 5 miles per hour after midnight. And on Wednesday, partly cloudy. A slight chance of rain in the afternoon. Highs from the 60s to mid-70s. South winds up to 5 miles per hour, becoming west in the afternoon. For Wednesday night, partly cloudy. Lows from the upper 40s to mid-50s. West winds 5 to 10 miles per hour, becoming southwest after midnight. For Thursday, mostly cloudy in the morning, then becoming partly cloudy. A slight chance of rain in the morning. Highs from the mid-60s to lower 70s. South winds 5 to 10 miles per hour. And on Thursday night, mostly clear until midnight, then becoming partly cloudy. Lows from the upper 40s to mid-50s. For Friday, partly cloudy in the morning, then becoming mostly sunny. Highs from the upper 60s to mid-70s Friday night, and Saturday mostly clear. Lows in the lower 50s, highs from the 60s to upper 70s for Saturday night, clear. Lows from the mid-40s to lower 50s Sunday through Monday, mostly clear. Highs from the mid-70s to upper 80s, lows from the upper 40s to mid-50s, high temperatures today and lows tonight for the selected cities, San Jose, 66 and 51, Mountain View, 64 and 52, Morgan Hill, 69 and 49. The area forecast for the Monterey Bay and Salinas Valley. Beach hazards statement in effect through Wednesday morning. For today, partly cloudy in the morning, then becoming mostly sunny. A slight chance of drizzle in the morning. Highs in the upper 50s at the coast to the upper 60s inland. West winds 10 to 20 miles per hour. For tonight, partly cloudy until midnight, then becoming mostly cloudy. A slight chance of drizzle after midnight. Lows from the mid-40s to lower 50s. West winds 10 to 20 miles per hour. And on Wednesday, mostly cloudy in the morning, then becoming partly cloudy. A slight chance of drizzle in the morning. Highs in the lower 60s at the coast to around 70 inland. West winds 5 to 15 miles per hour. For Wednesday night, partly cloudy until midnight, then becoming mostly cloudy. Patchy fog after midnight. Lows from the mid-40s to lower 50s. West winds 10 to 15 miles per hour, becoming southwest around 5 miles per hour after midnight. For Thursday, mostly cloudy in the morning, then becoming partly cloudy. Patchy fog in the morning. A slight chance of rain in the morning. Highs in the lower 60s at the coast to around 70 inland. Southwest winds 5 to 10 miles per hour. And on Thursday night, partly cloudy. Patchy fog. Lows from the mid-40s to lower 50s. For Friday, partly cloudy in the morning, then becoming mostly sunny. Patchy fog. Highs from the lower 60s to mid-70s Friday night and Saturday, partly cloudy. Lows in the upper 40s, highs 60s and 70s Saturday night through Monday. Mostly clear. Lows in the upper 40s, highs from the lower 70s to mid 80s, high temperatures today and lows tonight for the selected cities, Santa Cruz, 65 and 49, Monterey, 59 and 50, Salinas, 60 and 50, Hollister, 66 and 48, King City, 68 and 45. The weather overview for the Bay Area and Central Coast, strong northerly winds will bring widespread hazardous marine and beach conditions through Wednesday morning. Cooler, unsettled weather conditions remain possible through Thursday. Warming and drying trend Friday through Monday. The extended forecast for the Bay Area and Central Coast, Thursday and Thursday night, partly cloudy. A chance of rain. Patchy fog after midnight. Highs 50 to 75. Lows 45 to 55. Friday and Friday night, partly cloudy. Highs 55 to 75. Lows 40.

6.67 feet. High tide, 9:23 a.m. at 3.91 feet. 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Here are the buoy observations for 10 a.m. Pacific Daylight Time. An offshore buoy 6 winds north at 16 knots, pressure 1,031.5 millibars. An offshore buoy 59, winds north 70 knots, gusting to 23, water temperature 60, pressure 1,023.1 millibars, seas 11 feet, every 14 seconds. At Point Arena buoy, winds northwest 17 knots, gusting to 21, water temperature 54, pressure 1,014.4 millibars, seas 10 feet, every 15 seconds. At buoy 13 near Bodega Bay, winds northwest at 21 knots, gusting to 27, pressure 1,012.4 millibars, swell 10 feet, every 16 seconds. At Point Reyes Wave Rider buoy, water temperature 56, seas 12 feet, every 14 seconds. At San Francisco Bar buoy, water temperature 55, seas 8 feet, every 15 seconds. At San Francisco buoy, winds northwest at 25 knots, gusting to 31, water temperature 51, swell 9 feet, every 15 seconds. At Half Moon Bay buoy, winds northwest 19 knots, gusting to 21, water temperature 53, pressure 1,013.3 millibars, seas 6 feet, every 7 seconds. At Monterey Bay buoy, winds northwest 70 knots, gusting to 23, water temperature 56, pressure 1,013.3 millibars, seas 7 feet, every 16 seconds. At Point Sur, Wave Rider buoy, water temperature 56, seas 7 feet, every 13 seconds. At Cape San Martin buoy, winds northwest 19 knots, gusting to 23, water temperature 59, pressure 1,013.8 millibars. Seas 7 feet, every 14 seconds. Synopsis for the Central California coast and bays, including the Monterey Bay, Greater Farallones, and Cordell Bank National Marine Sanctuaries, fresh northwest winds will develop with widespread strong to gale force gusts over the coastal waters today. Gusty winds will develop over the bays as well. Rough seas will build to between 12 to 15 feet today into late week. The marine forecast for San Pablo Bay, Suisun Bay, the West Delta, and the San Francisco Bay north of the Bay Bridge. Small craft advisory in effect through late tonight. For today, west wind 10 to 15 knots, rising to 20 to 25 knots. For tonight, west wind 20 to 25 knots, easing to 5 to 10 knots after midnight. For Wednesday, southwest wind around 5 knots, rising to 10 to 15 knots in the afternoon. The marine forecast for Monterey Bay. Small craft advisory in effect until 3 p.m. Pacific Daylight Time this afternoon. Gale warning in effect from 3 p.m. Pacific Daylight Time this afternoon through this evening. For today, northwest wind 15 to 20 knots, rising to 20 to 25 knots with gusts up to 35 knots late this morning and afternoon. Seas 3 to 4 feet, building to 4 to 6 feet this afternoon. Wave detail, west 6 feet at 10 seconds. A slight chance of very light drizzle this morning. For tonight, northwest wind 25 to 30 knots, easing to 20 to 25 knots after midnight. Seas 5 to 7 feet. Wave detail, west 7 feet at 13 seconds. A slight chance of very light drizzle after midnight. For Wednesday, west wind 10 to 15 knots, easing to 5 to 10 knots in the afternoon. Seas 5 to 7 feet. Wave detail, west 6 feet at 12 seconds. A slight chance of very light drizzle in the morning. The coastal waters forecast from Pigeon Point to Point Pinos out to 10 nautical miles. Small craft advisory in effect until 3 p.m. Pacific Daylight Time this afternoon. Gale warning in effect from 3 p.m. Pacific Daylight Time this afternoon through this evening. For today, northwest wind 15 to 20 knots, rising to 20 to 25 knots with gusts up to 35 knots late this morning and afternoon.

seas 4 to 6 feet, building to 7 to 9 feet this afternoon. Wave detail, west 8 feet at 11 seconds. A slight chance of very light drizzle this morning. For tonight, northwest wind 20 to 25 knots. Gusts up to 35 knots in the evening. Seas 8 to 10 feet. Wave detail, west 10 feet at 12 seconds and southwest 4 feet at 15 seconds. A slight chance of very light drizzle after midnight. For Wednesday, northwest wind 10 to 15 knots. Seas 7 to 10 feet. Wave detail, west 9 feet at 12 seconds. A slight chance of very light drizzle in the morning. The area forecast for the peninsula, North Bay, and East Bay. Beach hazards statement in effect through Wednesday morning. For today, mostly sunny. A slight chance of drizzle in the morning. Highs around 60 at the coast to the upper 60s inland. West winds 10 to 20 miles per hour. For tonight, mostly clear until midnight, then becoming partly cloudy. Lows from the mid-40s to lower 50s. West winds 15 to 20 miles per hour, decreasing to 5 to 10 miles per hour after midnight. And on Wednesday, partly cloudy in the morning, then becoming mostly sunny. Highs in the lower 60s at the coast to the mid-70s inland. Southwest winds up to 5 miles per hour, becoming west 5 to 15 miles per hour in the afternoon. For Wednesday night, partly cloudy. Lows from the upper 40s to mid-50s. Southwest winds 5 to 10 miles per hour. For Thursday, mostly cloudy in the morning, then becoming partly cloudy. A slight chance of rain in the morning. Highs in the lower 60s at the coast to the mid-70s inland. Southwest winds 5 to 10 miles per hour. And on Thursday night, mostly clear until midnight, then becoming partly cloudy. Lows from the upper 40s to mid-50s. For Friday, mostly cloudy in the morning, then becoming partly cloudy. Highs from the upper 50s to lower 70s Friday night, and Saturday mostly clear. Lows from the upper 40s to mid-50s. Highs from the lower 60s to mid-70s for Saturday night, clear. Lows from the 40s to mid-50s Sunday through Monday, mostly clear. Highs from the upper 60s to lower 80s. Lows from the 40s to mid-50s. High temperatures today and lows tonight for the selected cities: San Francisco, 62 and 50, San Francisco Airport, 62 and 51, Redwood City, 66 and 50, Oakland, 67 and 51, Fremont, 66 and 51, Concord, 72 and 49, Livermore, 69 and 48, San Rafael, 69 and 49, Santa Rosa, 72 and 46, Napa, 70 and 47, Fairfield, 72 and 51. These are the 10 a.m. Pacific Daylight Time observations for the San Francisco and Monterey Bay areas on Tuesday, May 26th. At San Francisco Airport, it was mostly sunny, temperature 59, dew point 47, relative humidity 64%, west wind at 26 miles an hour, gusting to 36, pressure 29.89 inches and steady. At Oakland Airport, it was mostly sunny, temperature 61, dew point 46, relative humidity 57%, west wind at 13 miles an hour, pressure 29.88 inches and steady. At San Jose Airport, it was partly sunny, temperature 59, dew point 44, relative humidity 57%, west wind at 9 miles an hour, pressure 29.89 inches and steady. At Santa Rosa, it was mostly sunny, temperature 63, north wind at 13, gusting to 24, pressure 29.86 and steady. At Concord, it was mostly sunny, temperature 62, west wind at 14. At Livermore, it was cloudy, temperature 58, west wind at 12. At Monterey, it was partly sunny, temperature 58, west wind at 15, gusting to 23, pressure 29.94 and steady. At Salinas, it was partly sunny, temperature 58, dew point 46, relative humidity 64%, west wind at 16, gusting to 24.

Here are some observations around California and western Nevada. It was mostly sunny, with a temperature of 59 at Reno, 48 at Truckee, and 46 at South Lake Tahoe. It was partly sunny, with a temperature of 63 at Los Angeles, and 54 at Mammoth Lakes. It was cloudy, with a temperature of 62 at Sacramento, 65 at San Diego, and 39 at Blue Canyon. 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This broadcast originates from the National Weather Service office located in Monterey, California, and serves the South Bay and Monterey Bay Area, including the cities of San Jose, Monterey, Salinas, and Santa Cruz. Local temperature reports around San Francisco Bay for 10 a.m. Downtown San Francisco was 57 degrees. Oakland Museum was 59 degrees. Redwood City was 58 degrees. San Rafael was 58 degrees. The following is an important beach hazard message from the National Weather Service. Issued at 6:55 a.m. Pacific Daylight Time. Beach hazard statement remains in effect through 9 a.m. Pacific Daylight Time Wednesday morning. What? Strong northwest winds will generate very rough seas, including strong rip currents at area beaches. Where? Pacific Coast beaches. When? From 9 a.m. Tuesday morning through 9 a.m. Wednesday morning. Impacts. Dangerous conditions are forecast along the shoreline. Hazards include strong rip currents and large breaking waves. Stay off of jetties, piers, rocks, and other waterside infrastructure. Remain out of the water to avoid hazardous surf and never turn your back on the ocean. Monitor local weather, surf, and tide forecast at www.weather.gov/mtr. The area forecast for the South Bay, including the San Jose metro area and the Santa Clara Valley. For today, partly cloudy. A slight chance of drizzle in the morning. Highs from the mid-60s to lower 70s. Northwest winds 10 to 20 miles per hour. For tonight, partly cloudy until midnight, then becoming mostly cloudy. A slight chance of drizzle after midnight. Lows near 50. Northwest winds 10 to 20 miles per hour, becoming west up to 5 miles per hour after midnight. And on Wednesday, partly cloudy. A slight chance of rain in the afternoon. Highs from the 60s to mid-70s. South winds up to 5 miles per hour, becoming west in the afternoon. For Wednesday night, partly cloudy. Lows from the upper 40s to mid-50s. West winds 5 to 10 miles per hour, becoming southwest after midnight. For Thursday, mostly cloudy in the morning, then becoming partly cloudy. A slight chance of rain in the morning. Highs from the mid-60s to lower 70s. South winds 5 to 10 miles per hour. And on Thursday night, mostly clear until midnight, then becoming partly cloudy. Lows from the upper 40s to mid-50s. For Friday, partly cloudy in the morning, then becoming mostly sunny. Highs from the upper 60s to mid-70s Friday night, and Saturday mostly clear. Lows in the lower 50s, highs from the 60s to upper 70s for Saturday night, clear. Lows from the mid-40s to lower 50s Sunday through Monday, mostly clear. Highs from the mid-70s to upper 80s, lows from the upper 40s to mid-50s, high temperatures today and lows tonight for the selected cities, San Jose, 66 and 51, Mountain View, 64 and 52, Morgan Hill, 69 and 49. The area forecast for the Monterey Bay and Salinas Valley? Beach hazards statement in effect through Wednesday morning. For today? Partly cloudy in the morning, then becoming mostly sunny. A slight chance of drizzle in the morning. Highs in the upper 50s at the coast to the upper 60s inland. West winds 10 to 20 miles per hour. For tonight, partly cloudy until midnight, then becoming mostly cloudy. A slight chance of drizzle after midnight. Lows from the mid-40s to lower 50s.

to 20 miles per hour. And on Wednesday, mostly cloudy in the morning, then becoming partly cloudy. A slight chance of drizzle in the morning. Highs in the lower 60s at the coast, around 70 inland. West winds 5 to 15 miles per hour. For Wednesday night, partly cloudy until midnight, then becoming mostly cloudy. Patchy fog after midnight. Lows from the mid-40s to lower 50s. West winds 10 to 15 miles per hour, becoming southwest around 5 miles per hour after midnight. For Thursday, mostly cloudy in the morning, then becoming partly cloudy. Patchy fog in the morning. A slight chance of rain in the morning. Highs in the lower 60s at the coast, around 70 inland. Southwest winds 5 to 10 miles per hour. And on Thursday night, partly cloudy. Patchy fog. Lows from the mid-40s to lower 50s. For Friday, partly cloudy in the morning, then becoming mostly sunny. Patchy fog. Highs from the lower 60s to mid-70s Friday night, and Saturday, partly cloudy. Lows in the upper 40s, highs 60s and 70s Saturday night through Monday. Mostly clear. Lows in the upper 40s, highs from the lower 70s to mid-80s. High temperatures today and lows tonight for the selected cities: Santa Cruz, 65 and 49, Monterey, 59 and 50, Salinas, 60 and 50, Hollister, 66 and 48, King City, 68 and 45. The weather overview for the Bay Area and Central Coast: strong northerly winds will bring widespread hazardous marine and beach conditions through Wednesday morning. Cooler, unsettled weather conditions remain possible through Thursday. Warming and drying trend Friday through Monday. The extended forecast for the Bay Area and Central Coast: Thursday and Thursday night, partly cloudy. A chance of rain. Patchy fog after midnight. Highs 50 to 75. Lows 45 to 55. Friday and Friday night, partly cloudy. Highs 55 to 75. Lows 45 to 55. Saturday and Saturday night, mostly clear. Highs 55 to 80. Lows 45 to 55. Sunday and Sunday night, mostly clear. Highs 60 to 85. Lows 45 to 60. Monday, sunny, warmer. High 60 to 85. Sunrise, sunset, and tidal information for the San Francisco Bay Area for Tuesday, May 26th. The sunrise today, 5:53 a.m. The sunset tonight, 8:21 p.m. Tidal data at the Golden Gate for today. Low tide, 3:11 a.m. at 0.67 feet. High tide, 9:23 a.m. at 3.91 feet. Low tide, 2:32 p.m. at 1.49 feet. High tide, 9:16 p.m. at 5.83 feet. Here are the buoy observations for 11 a.m. Pacific Daylight Time. An offshore buoy 6, winds north at 14 knots, pressure 1,031.6 millibars. An offshore buoy 59, winds north at 19 knots, gusting to 27, water temperature 60, pressure 1,023.1 millibars. At buoy 14 near Point Arena, winds northwest at 16 knots, water temperature 54, pressure 1,014.6 millibars. At buoy 13 near Bodega Bay, winds northwest at 21 knots, gusting to 25, pressure 1,012.6 millibars. At Point Reyes Wave Rider buoy, water temperature 57, sea is 12 feet, every 14 seconds. At San Francisco Bar buoy, water temperature 55, sea is 8 feet, every 14 seconds. At San Francisco buoy, winds northwest at 21 knots, gusting to 27, swell 9 feet, every 15 seconds. At Half Moon Bay buoy, winds northwest 17 knots, gusting to 21, water temperature 53, pressure 1,013.5 millibars, seas 8 feet, every 9 seconds. At Monterey buoy, winds northwest at 19 knots, gusting to 25, water temperature 57, pressure 1,013.4 millibars. At Point Sur, wave rise.

Center buoy water temperature 55, sea 7 feet, every 15 seconds. At Cape San Martin buoy winds northwest at 19 knots, gusting to 23, water temperature 59, pressure 1014.0 millibars. Synopsis for the Central California coast and bays including the Monterey Bay, Greater Farallones, and Cordell Bank National Marine Sanctuaries, fresh northwest winds will develop with widespread strong to gale force gusts over the coastal waters today. Gusty winds will develop over the bays as well. Rough seas will build to between 12 to 15 feet today into late week. The marine forecast for San Pablo Bay, Suisun Bay, the West Delta, and the San Francisco Bay north of the Bay Bridge. Small craft advisory in effect through late tonight, for today. West wind 10 to 15 knots, rising to 20 to 25 knots. For tonight, west wind 20 to 25 knots, easing to 5 to 10 knots after midnight. For Wednesday, southwest wind around 5 knots, rising to 10 to 15 knots in the afternoon. The marine forecast for Monterey Bay. Small craft advisory in effect until 3 p.m. Pacific Daylight Time this afternoon. Gale warning in effect from 3 p.m. Pacific Daylight Time this afternoon through this evening, for today. Northwest wind 15 to 20 knots, rising to 20 to 25 knots with gusts up to 35 knots late this morning and afternoon. Seas 3 to 4 feet, building to 4 to 6 feet this afternoon. Wave detail, west 6 feet at 10 seconds. A slight chance of very light drizzle this morning. For tonight, northwest wind 25 to 30 knots, easing to 20 to 25 knots after midnight. Seas 5 to 7 feet. Wave detail, west 7 feet at 13 seconds. A slight chance of very light drizzle after midnight. For Wednesday, west wind 10 to 15 knots, easing to 5 to 10 knots in the afternoon. Seas 5 to 7 feet. Wave detail, west 6 feet at 12 seconds. A slight chance of very light drizzle in the morning. The coastal waters forecast from Pigeon Point to Point Pinos out to 10 nautical miles. Small craft advisory in effect until 3 p.m. Pacific Daylight Time this afternoon. Gale warning in effect from 3 p.m. Pacific Daylight Time this afternoon through this evening, for today. Northwest wind 15 to 20 knots, rising to 20 to 25 knots with gusts up to 35 knots late this morning and afternoon. Seas 4 to 6 feet, building to 7 to 9 feet this afternoon. Wave detail, west 8 feet at 11 seconds. A slight chance of very light drizzle this morning. For tonight, northwest wind 20 to 25 knots. Gusts up to 35 knots in the evening. Seas 8 to 10 feet. Wave detail, west 10 feet at 12 seconds and southwest 4 feet at 15 seconds. A slight chance of very light drizzle after midnight. For Wednesday, northwest wind 10 to 15 knots. Seas 7 to 10 feet. Wave detail, west 9 feet at 12 seconds. A slight chance of very light drizzle in the morning. The area forecast for the peninsula, North Bay, and East Bay. Beach hazards statement in effect through Wednesday morning. For the rest of today, mostly sunny. Highs around 60 at the coast to the upper 60s inland. West winds 10 to 20 miles per hour. For tonight, mostly clear until midnight, then becoming partly cloudy. Lows from the mid-40s to lower 50s. West winds 10 to 20 miles per hour, becoming 5 to 10 miles per hour after midnight. And on Wednesday, partly cloudy in the morning, then becoming mostly sunny. Highs in the lower 60s at the coast to the lower 70s inland. Southwest winds 5 to 10 miles per hour. For the Wednesday night, partly cloudy. A slight chance of rain after midnight. Lows from the upper 40s to mid 50s. Southwest winds 5 to 10 miles per hour. For Thursday, mostly cloudy in the morning, then becoming partly cloudy. A slight chance of rain in the morning. Highs in the lower 60s at the coast to the mid 70s inland. Southwest winds 5.

10 miles per hour. And on Thursday night, mostly clear until midnight, then becoming partly cloudy. Lows from the upper 40s to mid 50s. For the Friday, mostly cloudy in the morning, then becoming partly cloudy. Highs from the upper 50s to lower 70s Friday night, and Saturday mostly clear. Lows from the upper 40s to mid 50s, highs from the lower 60s to mid 70s for Saturday night, clear. Lows from the 40s to mid 50s Sunday through Monday, mostly clear. Highs from the upper 60s to lower 80s, lows from the 40s to mid 50s, high temperatures today and lows tonight for the selected cities: San Francisco, 62 and 50, San Francisco Airport, 62 and 51, Redwood City, 66 and 50, Oakland, 67 and 51, Fremont, 66 and 51, Concord, 72 and 49, Livermore, 69 and 48, San Rafael, 69 and 49, Santa Rosa, 72 and 45, Napa, 70 and 47, Fairfield, 72 and 51. These are the 11 a.m. Pacific Daylight Time observations for the San Francisco and Monterey Bay areas on Tuesday, May 26th. At San Francisco Airport, it was mostly sunny, temperature 60, dew point 48, relative humidity 64%, west wind at 29 miles an hour, gusting to 37, pressure 29.89 inches and steady. At Oakland Airport, it was mostly sunny, temperature 63, dew point 46, relative humidity 54%, west wind at 14 miles an hour, pressure 29.88 inches and steady. At San Jose Airport, it was partly sunny, temperature 63, dew point 44, relative humidity 50%, northwest wind at 9 miles an hour, pressure 29.89 inches and steady. At Santa Rosa, it was mostly sunny, temperature 66, northwest wind at 12, gusting to 23, pressure 29.85 and falling. At Concord, it was mostly sunny, temperature 63, northwest wind at 9. At Livermore, it was partly sunny, temperature 62, west wind at 10. At Monterey, it was mostly sunny, temperature 59, west wind at 20, gusting to 33, pressure 29.94 and steady. At Salinas, it was partly sunny, temperature 59, dew point 46, relative humidity 62%, west wind at 16, gusting to 24. Here are some observations around California and western Nevada. At South Lake Tahoe, it was sunny, with a temperature of 48. At Reno, it was mostly sunny, with a temperature of 61. It was partly sunny, with a temperature of 67 at San Diego, 48 at Truckee, and 57 at Mammoth Lakes. It was cloudy, with a temperature of 64 at Sacramento, 63 at Los Angeles, and 40 at Blue Canyon. These are the 11 a.m. Pacific Daylight Time observations for the San Francisco and Monterey Bay areas on Tuesday, May 26th. At San Francisco Airport, it was mostly sunny, temperature 60, dew point 48, relative humidity 64%, west wind at 29 miles an hour, gusting to 37, pressure 29.89 inches and steady. At Oakland Airport, it was mostly sunny, temperature 63, dew point 46, relative humidity 54%, west wind at 14 miles an hour, pressure 29.88 inches and steady. At San Jose Airport, it was partly sunny, temperature 63, dew point 44, relative humidity 50%, northwest wind at 9 miles an hour, pressure 29.89 inches and steady. At Santa Rosa, it was mostly sunny, temperature 66, northwest wind at 12, gusting to 23, pressure 29.85 and falling. At Concord, it was mostly sunny, temperature 63, northwest wind at 9. At Livermore, it was partly sunny, temperature 62, west wind at 10. At Monterey, it was mostly sunny, temperature 59, west wind at 20, gusting to 33, pressure 29.94 and steady. At Salinas, it was partly sunny, temperature 59, dew point 46, relative humidity 62%, west wind

16, gusting to 24. Here are some observations around California and western Nevada. At South Lake Tahoe, it was sunny, with a temperature of 48. It was mostly sunny, with a temperature of 61 at Reno, and 57 at Mammoth Lakes. It was partly sunny, with a temperature of 67 at San Diego, and 48 at Truckee. It was cloudy, with a temperature of 64 at Sacramento, 63 at Los Angeles, and 40 at Blue Canyon. Local temperature reports around San Francisco Bay for 11 a.m. Downtown San Francisco was 58 degrees. Oakland Museum was 61 degrees. Redwood City was 61 degrees. San Rafael was 62 degrees. The following is an important beach hazard message from the National Weather Service. Issued at 6:55 a.m. Pacific Daylight Time. Beach hazard statement remains in effect through 9 a.m. Pacific Daylight Time Wednesday morning. What? Strong northwest winds will generate very rough seas, including strong rip currents at area beaches. Where? Pacific Coast beaches. When? From 9 a.m. Tuesday morning through 9 a.m. Wednesday morning. Impacts. Dangerous conditions are forecast along the shoreline. Hazards include strong rip currents and large breaking waves. Stay off of jetties, piers, rocks, and other waterside infrastructure. Remain out of the water to avoid hazardous surf and never turn your back on the ocean. Monitor local weather, surf and tide forecasts at www.weather.gov/mtr. The area forecast for the South Bay, including the San Jose metro area and the Santa Clara Valley. For the rest of today, partly cloudy. Highs from the mid-60s to lower 70s. Northwest winds 10 to 20 miles per hour. For tonight, partly cloudy. Lows near 50. Northwest winds 10 to 20 miles per hour, becoming west 5 to 10 miles per hour after midnight. And on Wednesday, partly cloudy. A slight chance of rain in the afternoon. Highs from the mid-60s to lower 70s. South winds up to 5 miles per hour, becoming west in the afternoon. For the Wednesday night, partly cloudy. A slight chance of rain after midnight. Lows near 50. West winds 5 to 10 miles per hour, becoming south after midnight. For Thursday, mostly cloudy in the morning, then becoming partly cloudy. A slight chance of rain in the morning. Highs from the mid-60s to lower 70s. South winds 5 to 10 miles per hour. And on Thursday night, mostly clear until midnight, then becoming partly cloudy. Lows from the upper 40s to mid-50s. For the Friday, partly cloudy in the morning, then becoming mostly sunny. Highs from the upper 60s to mid-70s Friday night, and Saturday mostly clear. Lows in the lower 50s, highs from the 60s to upper 70s for Saturday night, clear. Lows from the mid-40s to lower 50s Sunday through Monday, mostly clear. Highs from the mid-70s to upper 80s, lows from the upper 40s to mid-50s, high temperatures today and lows tonight for the selected cities, San Jose, 66 and 52, Mountain View, 64 and 53, Morgan Hill, 69 and 49. The area forecast for the Monterey Bay and Salinas Valley. Beach hazards statement in effect through Wednesday morning. For the rest of today, mostly sunny. Highs in the upper 50s at the coast to the upper 60s inland. West winds 10 to 20 miles per hour. For tonight, partly cloudy until midnight, then becoming mostly cloudy. A slight chance of rain after midnight. Lows from the mid-40s to lower 50s. West winds 10 to 20 miles per hour, becoming 5 to 10 miles per hour after midnight. And on Wednesday, partly cloudy in the morning, then becoming mostly sunny. Highs in the lower 60s at the coast to around 70 inland. West winds 5 to 10 miles per hour. For the Wednesday night, mostly cloudy. Patchy fog after midnight. A slight chance of rain after midnight. Lows from the mid-40s to lower 50s.

southwest winds 5 to 15 miles per hour. For Thursday, mostly cloudy in the morning, then becoming partly cloudy. Patchy fog in the morning. A slight chance of rain in the morning. Highs in the lower 60s at the coast, around 70 inland. Southwest winds 5 to 10 miles per hour. And on Thursday night, partly cloudy. Patchy fog. Lows from the mid-40s to lower 50s. For the Friday, partly cloudy in the morning, then becoming mostly sunny. Patchy fog. Highs from the lower 60s to mid-70s Friday night, and Saturday, partly cloudy. Lows in the upper 40s, highs 60s and 70s Saturday night through Monday. Mostly clear. Lows in the upper 40s, highs from the lower 70s to mid-80s. High temperatures today and lows tonight for the selected cities: Santa Cruz, 65 and 49, Monterey, 59 and 51, Salinas, 60 and 50, Hollister, 66 and 48, King City, 68 and 45. The weather overview for the Bay Area and Central Coast: strong northerly winds will bring widespread hazardous marine and beach conditions through Wednesday morning. Cooler, unsettled weather conditions remain possible through Thursday. Warming and drying trend Friday through Monday. The extended forecast for the Bay Area and Central Coast: Thursday and Thursday night, partly cloudy. A chance of rain. Patchy fog after midnight. Highs 50 to 75. Lows 45 to 55. Friday and Friday night, partly cloudy. Highs 55 to 75. Lows 45 to 55. Saturday and Saturday night, mostly clear. Highs 55 to 80. Lows 45 to 55. Sunday and Sunday night, mostly clear. Highs 60 to 85. Lows 45 to 60. Monday, sunny, warmer. High 60 to 85. Sunrise, sunset, and tidal information for the San Francisco Bay Area for Tuesday, May 26th. The sunrise today, 5:53 a.m. The sunset tonight, 8:21 p.m. Tidal data at the Golden Gate for today. Low tide, 3:11 a.m. at 0.67 feet. High tide, 9:23 a.m. at 3.91 feet. Low tide, 2:32 p.m. at 1.49 feet. High tide, 9:16 p.m. at 5.83 feet. Here are the buoy observations for 11 a.m. Pacific Daylight Time. An offshore buoy 6, winds north at 16 knots, pressure 1,031.7 millibars. An offshore buoy 59, winds north 19 knots, gusting to 27, water temperature 60, pressure 1,023.2 millibars, seas 13 feet, every 14 seconds. At buoy 14 near Point Arena, winds northwest at 60 knots, pressure 1,014.6 millibars, swell 13 feet, every 13 seconds. At buoy 13 near Bodega Bay, winds northwest at 21 knots, gusting to 27, pressure 1,012.7 millibars, swell 11 feet, every 15 seconds. At Point Reyes Wave Rider buoy, water temperature 57, seas 14 feet, every 13 seconds. At San Francisco Bar buoy, water temperature 55, seas 8 feet, every 14 seconds. At San Francisco Bay, winds northwest at 21 knots, gusting to 27, swell 9 feet, every 15 seconds. At Half Moon Bay buoy, winds northwest 70 knots, gusting to 21, water temperature 53, pressure 1,013.5 millibars, seas 8 feet, every 9 seconds. At Monterey Bay buoy, winds northwest 19 knots, gusting to 23, water temperature 57, pressure 1,013.4 millibars, seas 8 feet, every 6 seconds. At Point Sur, Wave Rider buoy, water temperature 55, seas 7 feet, every 15 seconds. At Cape San Martin buoy, winds northwest 21 knots, gusting to 25, water temperature 59, pressure 1,014.1 millibars. Seas 6 feet, every 14 seconds. Synopsis for the Central California coast and bays, including the Monterey.

Riverdale Bank National Marine Sanctuaries. Fresh northwest winds will develop with widespread strong to gale force gusts over the coastal waters today. Gusty winds will develop over the bays as well. Rough seas will build to between 12 to 15 feet today into late week. The marine forecast for San Pablo Bay, Suisun Bay, the West Delta, and the San Francisco Bay north of the Bay Bridge. Small craft advisory in effect through late tonight. For today, west wind 10 to 15 knots, rising to 20 to 25 knots. For tonight, west wind 20 to 25 knots, easing to 5 to 10 knots after midnight. For Wednesday, southwest wind around 5 knots, rising to 10 to 15 knots in the afternoon. The marine forecast for Monterey Bay. Small craft advisory in effect until 3 p.m. Pacific Daylight Time this afternoon. Gale warning in effect from 3 p.m. Pacific Daylight Time this afternoon through this evening. For today, northwest wind 15 to 20 knots, rising to 20 to 25 knots with gusts up to 35 knots late this morning and afternoon. Seas 3 to 4 feet, building to 4 to 6 feet this afternoon. Wave detail, west 6 feet at 10 seconds. A slight chance of very light drizzle this morning. For tonight, northwest wind 25 to 30 knots, easing to 20 to 25 knots after midnight. Seas 5 to 7 feet. Wave detail, west 7 feet at 13 seconds. A slight chance of very light drizzle after midnight. For Wednesday, west wind 10 to 15 knots, easing to 5 to 10 knots in the afternoon. Seas 5 to 7 feet. Wave detail, west 6 feet at 12 seconds. A slight chance of very light drizzle in the morning. The coastal waters forecast from Pigeon Point to Point Pinos out to 10 nautical miles. Small craft advisory in effect until 3 p.m. Pacific Daylight Time this afternoon. Gale warning in effect from 3 p.m. Pacific Daylight Time this afternoon through this evening. For today, northwest wind 15 to 20 knots, rising to 20 to 25 knots with gusts up to 35 knots late this morning and afternoon. Seas 4 to 6 feet, building to 7 to 9 feet this afternoon. Wave detail, west 8 feet at 11 seconds. A slight chance of very light drizzle this morning. For tonight, northwest wind 20 to 25 knots. Gusts up to 35 knots in the evening. Seas 8 to 10 feet. Wave detail, west 10 feet at 12 seconds and southwest 4 feet at 15 seconds. A slight chance of very light drizzle after midnight. For Wednesday, northwest wind 10 to 15 knots. Seas 7 to 10 feet. Wave detail, west 9 feet at 12 seconds. A slight chance of very light drizzle in the morning. 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This broadcast originates from the National Weather Service office located in Monterey, California, and serves the South Bay and Monterey Bay Area, including the cities of San Jose, Monterey, Salinas, and Santa Cruz. The area forecast for the Peninsula, North Bay, and East Bay. Beach hazards statement in effect through Wednesday morning. For the rest of today, mostly sunny. Highs around 60 at the coast to the upper 60s inland. West winds 10 to 20 miles per hour. For tonight, mostly clear until midnight, then becoming partly cloudy. Lows from the mid-40s to lower 50s. West winds 10 to 20 miles per hour, becoming 5 to 10 miles per hour after midnight. And on Wednesday, partly cloudy in the morning, then becoming mostly sunny. Highs in the lower 60s at the coast to the lower 70s inland. Southwest winds 5 to 10 miles per hour. For the Wednesday night, partly cloudy. A slight chance of rain after midnight. Lows from the upper 40s to mid 50s. Southwest winds 5 to 10 miles per hour. For Thursday, mostly cloudy in the morning, then becoming partly cloudy. A slight chance of rain in the morning. Highs in the

60s at the coast to the mid-70s inland. Southwest winds 5 to 10 miles per hour. And on Thursday night, mostly clear until midnight, then becoming partly cloudy. Lows from the upper 40s to mid-50s. For the Friday, mostly cloudy in the morning, then becoming partly cloudy. Highs from the upper 50s to lower 70s Friday night, and Saturday mostly clear. Lows from the upper 40s to mid-50s. Highs from the lower 60s to mid-70s for Saturday night, clear. Lows from the 40s to mid-50s Sunday through Monday, mostly clear. Highs from the upper 60s to lower 80s. Lows from the 40s to mid-50s. High temperatures today and lows tonight for the selected cities: San Francisco, 62 and 50, San Francisco Airport, 62 and 51, Redwood City, 66 and 50, Oakland, 67 and 51, Fremont, 66 and 51, Concord, 72 and 49, Livermore, 69 and 48, San Rafael, 69 and 49, Santa Rosa, 72 and 45, Napa, 70 and 47, Fairfield, 72 and 51. These are the 11 a.m. Pacific Daylight Time observations for the San Francisco and Monterey Bay areas on Tuesday, May 26th. At San Francisco Airport, it was mostly sunny, temperature 60, dew point 48, relative humidity 64%, west wind at 29 miles an hour, gusting to 37, pressure 29.89 inches and steady. At Oakland Airport, it was mostly sunny, temperature 63, dew point 46, relative humidity 54%, west wind at 14 miles an hour, pressure 29.88 inches and steady. At San Jose Airport, it was partly sunny, temperature 63, dew point 44, relative humidity 50%, northwest wind at 9 miles an hour, pressure 29.89 inches and steady. At Santa Rosa, it was mostly sunny, temperature 66, northwest wind at 12, gusting to 23, pressure 29.85 and falling. At Concord, it was mostly sunny, temperature 63, northwest wind at 9. At Livermore, it was partly sunny, temperature 62, west wind at 10. At Monterey, it was mostly sunny, temperature 59, west wind at 20, gusting to 33, pressure 29.94 and steady. At Salinas, it was partly sunny, temperature 59, dew point 46, relative humidity 62%, west wind at 16, gusting to 24. Here are some observations around California and western Nevada. At South Lake Tahoe, it was sunny, with a temperature of 48. It was mostly sunny, with a temperature of 61 at Reno, and 57 at Mammoth Lakes. It was partly sunny, with a temperature of 67 at San Diego, and 48 at Truckee. It was cloudy, with a temperature of 64 at Sacramento, 63 at Los Angeles, and 40 at Blue Canyon. Local temperature reports around San Francisco Bay for 11 a.m. Downtown San Francisco was 58 degrees. Oakland Museum was 61 degrees. Redwood City was 61 degrees. San Rafael was 62 degrees. The following is an important beach hazard message from the National Weather Service. Issued at 6:55 a.m. Pacific Daylight Time. Beach hazard statement remains in effect through 9 a.m. Pacific Daylight Time Wednesday morning. What? Strong northwest winds will generate very rough seas, including strong rip currents at area beaches. Where? Pacific Coast beaches. When? From 9 a.m. Tuesday morning, very rough seas, including strong rip currents at area beaches. Where? Pacific Coast beaches. When? From 9 a.m. Tuesday morning through 9 a.m. Wednesday morning. Impacts. Dangerous conditions are forecast along the shoreline. Hazards include strong rip currents and large breaking waves. Stay off of jetties, piers, rocks, and other waterside infrastructure. Remain out of the water to avoid hazardous surf and never turn your back on the ocean. Monitor local weather, surf and tide forecast at www.weather.gov/mtr. The area forecast for the South Bay.

including the San Jose metro area and the Santa Clara Valley. For the rest of today, partly cloudy. Highs from the mid-60s to lower 70s. Northwest winds 10 to 20 miles per hour. For tonight, partly cloudy. Lows near 50. Northwest winds 10 to 20 miles per hour, becoming west 5 to 10 miles per hour after midnight. And on Wednesday, partly cloudy. A slight chance of rain in the afternoon. Highs from the mid-60s to lower 70s. South winds up to 5 miles per hour, becoming west in the afternoon. For the Wednesday night, partly cloudy. A slight chance of rain after midnight. Lows near 50. West winds 5 to 10 miles per hour, becoming south after midnight. For Thursday, mostly cloudy in the morning, then becoming partly cloudy. A slight chance of rain in the morning. Highs from the mid-60s to lower 70s. South winds 5 to 10 miles per hour. And on Thursday night, mostly clear until midnight, then becoming partly cloudy. Lows from the upper 40s to mid-50s. For the Friday, partly cloudy in the morning, then becoming mostly sunny. Highs from the upper 60s to mid-70s Friday night, and Saturday mostly clear. Lows in the lower 50s, highs from the 60s to upper 70s for Saturday night, clear. Lows from the mid-40s to lower 50s Sunday through Monday, mostly clear. Highs from the mid-70s to upper 80s, lows from the upper 40s to mid-50s, high temperatures today and lows tonight for the selected cities, San Jose, 66 and 52, Mountain View, 64 and 53, Morgan Hill, 69 and 49. The area forecast for the Monterey Bay and Salinas Valley. Beach hazards statement in effect through Wednesday morning. For the rest of today, mostly sunny. Highs in the upper 50s at the coast to the upper 60s inland. West winds 10 to 20 miles per hour. For tonight, partly cloudy until midnight, then becoming mostly cloudy. A slight chance of rain after midnight. Lows from the mid-40s to lower 50s. West winds 10 to 20 miles per hour, becoming 5 to 10 miles per hour after midnight. And on Wednesday, partly cloudy in the morning, then becoming mostly sunny. Highs in the lower 60s at the coast to around 70 inland. West winds 5 to 10 miles per hour. For the Wednesday night, mostly cloudy. Patchy fog after midnight. A slight chance of rain after midnight. Lows from the mid-40s to lower 50s. Southwest winds 5 to 15 miles per hour. For Thursday, mostly cloudy in the morning, then becoming partly cloudy. Patchy fog in the morning. A slight chance of rain in the morning. Highs in the lower 60s at the coast to around 70 inland. Southwest winds 5 to 10 miles per hour. And on Thursday night, partly cloudy. Patchy fog. Lows from the mid-40s to lower 50s. For the Friday, partly cloudy in the morning, then becoming mostly sunny. Patchy fog. Highs from the lower 60s to mid-70s Friday night and Saturday, partly cloudy. Lows in the upper 40s, highs 60s and 70s Saturday night through Monday. Mostly clear. Lows in the upper 40s, highs from the lower 70s to mid 80s, high temperatures today and lows tonight for the selected cities, Santa Cruz, 65 and 49, Monterey, 59 and 51, Salinas, 60 and 50, Hollister, 66 and 48, King City, 68 and 45. The weather overview for the Bay Area and Central Coast. Strong northerly winds will bring widespread hazardous marine and beach conditions through Wednesday morning. Cooler, unsettled weather conditions remain possible through Thursday. Warming and drying trend Friday through Monday. The extended forecast for the Bay Area and Central Coast. Thursday and Thursday night, partly cloudy. A chance of rain. Patchy fog after midnight. Highs 50 to 75. Lows 45 to 55. Friday and Friday night, partly cloudy. Highs 55 to 75. Lows 45 to 55. Saturday and Saturday night, mostly clear.

Highs 55 to 80. Lows 45 to 55. Sunday and Sunday night, mostly clear. Highs 60 to 85. Lows 45 to 60. Monday, sunny, warmer. Highs 60 to 85. Sunrise, sunset, and tidal information for the San Francisco Bay Area for Tuesday, May 26th. The sunrise today, 5:53 a.m. The sunset tonight, 8:21 p.m. Tidal data at the Golden Gate for today. Low tide, 3:11 a.m. at 0.67 feet. High tide, 9:23 a.m. at 3.91 feet. Low tide, 2:32 p.m. at 1.49 feet. High tide, 9:16 p.m. at 5.83 feet. Here are the buoy observations for 11 a.m. Pacific Daylight Time. An offshore buoy 6 winds north at 16 knots, pressure 1,031.7 millibars. An offshore buoy 59, winds north 19 knots, gusting to 27, water temperature 60, pressure 1,023.2 millibars, seas 13 feet, every 14 seconds. At buoy 14 near Point Arena, winds northwest at 60 knots, pressure 1,014.6 millibars, swell 13 feet, every 13 seconds. At buoy 13 near Bodega Bay, winds northwest at 21 knots, gusting to 27, pressure 1,012.7 millibars, swell 11 feet, every 15 seconds. At Point Reyes Wave Rider Buoy, water temperature 57, seas 14 feet, every 13 seconds. At San Francisco Bar Buoy, water temperature 55, seas 8 feet, every 14 seconds. At San Francisco Buoy, winds northwest at 21 knots, gusting to 27, swell 9 feet, every 15 seconds. At Half Moon Bay Buoy, winds northwest 70 knots, gusting to 21, water temperature 53, pressure 1,013.5 millibars, seas 8 feet, every 9 seconds. At Monterey Bay Buoy, winds northwest 19 knots, gusting to 23, water temperature 57, pressure 1,013.4 millibars, seas 8 feet, every 6 seconds. At Point Sur, Wave Rider Buoy, water temperature 55, seas 7 feet, every 15 seconds. At Cape San Martin Buoy, winds northwest 21 knots, gusting to 25, water temperature 59, pressure 1,014.1 millibars. Seas 6 feet, every 14 seconds. Synopsis for the Central California coast and bays, including the Monterey Bay, Greater Farallones, and Cordell Bank National Marine Sanctuaries, fresh northwest winds will develop with widespread strong to gale force gusts over the coastal waters today. Gusty winds will develop over the bays as well. Rough seas will build to between 12 to 15 feet today into late week. The marine forecast for San Pablo Bay, Suisun Bay, the West Delta, and the San Francisco Bay north of the Bay Bridge. Small craft advisory in effect through late tonight. For today, west wind 10 to 15 knots, rising to 20 to 25 knots. For tonight, west wind 20 to 25 knots, easing to 5 to 10 knots after midnight. For Wednesday, southwest wind around 5 knots, rising to 10 to 15 knots in the afternoon. The marine forecast for Monterey Bay. Small craft advisory in effect until 3 p.m. Pacific Daylight Time this afternoon. Gale warning in effect from 3 p.m. Pacific Daylight Time this afternoon through this evening. For today, northwest wind 15 to 20 knots, rising to 20 to 25 knots with gusts up to 35 knots late this morning and afternoon. Seas 3 to 4 feet, building to 4 to 6 feet this afternoon. Wave detail, west 6 feet at 10 seconds. A slight chance of very light drizzle this morning. For tonight, northwest wind 25 to 30 knots, easing to 20 to 25 knots after midnight. Seas 5 to 7 feet. Wave detail, west 7 feet at 13 seconds. A slight chance of very light drizzle after midnight. For Wednesday, west wind 10 to 15 knots, easing to 5 to 10 knots in the afternoon.

20 to 25 knots. Gusts up to 35 knots in the evening. Seas 8 to 10 feet. Wave detail, west 10 feet at 12 seconds and southwest 4 feet at 15 seconds. A slight chance of very light drizzle after midnight. For Wednesday, northwest wind 10 to 15 knots. Seas 7 to 10 feet. Wave detail, west 9 feet at 12 seconds. A slight chance of very light drizzle in the morning. The area forecast for the peninsula, North Bay, and East Bay. Beach hazards statement in effect through Wednesday morning. For the rest of today, mostly sunny. Highs around 60 at the coast to the upper 60s inland. West winds 10 to 20 miles per hour. For tonight, mostly clear until midnight, then becoming partly cloudy. Lows from the mid-40s to lower 50s. West winds 10 to 20 miles per hour, becoming 5 to 10 miles per hour after midnight. And on Wednesday, partly cloudy in the morning, then becoming mostly sunny. Highs in the lower 60s at the coast to the lower 70s inland. Southwest winds 5 to 10 miles per hour. For the Wednesday night, partly cloudy. A slight chance of rain after midnight. Lows from the upper 40s to mid 50s. Southwest winds 5 to 10 miles per hour. For Thursday, mostly cloudy in the morning, then becoming partly cloudy. A slight chance of rain in the morning. Highs in the lower 60s at the coast to the mid 70s inland. Southwest winds 5 to 10 miles per hour. And on Thursday night, mostly clear until midnight, then becoming partly cloudy. Lows from the upper 40s to mid 50s. For the Friday, mostly cloudy in the morning, then becoming partly cloudy. Highs from the upper 50s to lower 70s Friday night and Saturday, mostly clear. Lows from the upper 40s to mid 50s. Highs from the lower 60s to mid 70s for Saturday night, clear. Lows from the 40s to mid 50s Sunday through Monday, mostly clear. Highs from the upper 60s to lower 80s. Lows from the 40s to mid 50s. High temperatures today and lows tonight for these selected cities: San Francisco, 62 and 50, San Francisco Airport, 62 and 51, Redwood City, 66 and 50, Oakland, 67 and 51, Fremont, 66 and 51, Concord, 72 and 49, Livermore, 69 and 48, San Rafael, 69 and 49, Santa Rosa, 72 and 45, Napa, 70 and 47, Fairfield, 72 and 51. These are the 11 a.m. Pacific Daylight Time observations for the San Francisco and Monterey Bay areas on Tuesday, May 26th. At San Francisco Airport, it was mostly sunny, temperature 60, dew point 48, relative humidity 64%, west wind at 29 miles an hour, gusting to 37, pressure 29.89 inches and steady. At Oakland Airport, it was mostly sunny, temperature 63, dew point 46, relative humidity 54%, west wind at 14 miles an hour, pressure 29.88 inches and steady. At San Jose Airport, it was partly sunny, temperature 63, dew point 44, relative humidity 50%, northwest wind at 9 miles an hour, pressure 29.89 inches and steady. At Santa Rosa, it was mostly sunny, temperature 66, northwest wind at 12, gusting to 23, pressure 29.85 and falling. At Concord, it was mostly sunny, temperature 63, northwest wind at 9. At Livermore, it was partly sunny, temperature 62, west wind at 10. At Monterey, it was mostly sunny, temperature 59, west wind at 20, gusting to 33, pressure 29.94 and steady. At Salinas, it was partly sunny, temperature 59, dew point 46, relative humidity 62%, west wind at 16, gusting to 24. Here are some observations around California and western Nevada. At South Lake Tahoe, it was sunny, with a temperature of 48. It was mostly sunny, with a temperature of 61 at Reno, and 57 at Mammoth Lakes. It was partly

sunny, with a temperature of 67 at San Diego and 48 at Truckee. It was cloudy, with a temperature of 64 at Sacramento, 63 at Los Angeles, and 40 at Blue Canyon. Local temperature reports around San Francisco Bay for 11 a.m. Downtown San Francisco was 58 degrees. Oakland Museum was 61 degrees. Redwood City was 61 degrees. San Rafael was 62 degrees. The following is an important beach hazard message from the National Weather Service. Issued at 6:55 a.m. Pacific Daylight Time. Beach hazard statement remains in effect through 9 a.m. Pacific Daylight Time Wednesday morning. What? Strong northwest winds will generate very rough seas, including strong rip currents at area beaches. Where? Pacific Coast beaches. When? From 9 a.m. Tuesday morning through 9 a.m. Wednesday morning. Impacts. Dangerous conditions are forecast along the shoreline. Hazards include strong rip currents and large breaking waves. Stay off of jetties, piers, rocks, and other waterside infrastructure. Remain out of the water to avoid hazardous surf and never turn your back on the ocean. Monitor local weather, surf and tide forecasts at www.weather.gov/mtr. The area forecast for the South Bay, including the San Jose metro area and the Santa Clara Valley. For the rest of today, partly cloudy. Highs from the mid-60s to lower 70s. Northwest winds 10 to 20 miles per hour. For tonight, partly cloudy. Lows near 50. Northwest winds 10 to 20 miles per hour, becoming west 5 to 10 miles per hour after midnight. And on Wednesday, partly cloudy. A slight chance of rain in the afternoon. Highs from the mid-60s to lower 70s. South winds up to 5 miles per hour, becoming west in the afternoon. For the Wednesday night, partly cloudy. A slight chance of rain after midnight. Lows near 50. West winds 5 to 10 miles per hour, becoming south after midnight. For Thursday, mostly cloudy in the morning, then becoming partly cloudy. A slight chance of rain in the morning. Highs from the mid-60s to lower 70s. South winds 5 to 10 miles per hour. And on Thursday night, mostly clear until midnight, then becoming partly cloudy. Lows from the upper 40s to mid-50s. For the Friday, partly cloudy in the morning, then becoming mostly sunny. Highs from the upper 60s to mid-70s Friday night and Saturday, mostly clear. Lows in the lower 50s, highs from the 60s to upper 70s for Saturday night, clear. Lows from the mid-40s to lower 50s Sunday through Monday, mostly clear. Highs from the mid-70s to upper 80s, lows from the upper 40s to mid-50s, high temperatures today and lows tonight for the selected cities, San Jose, 66 and 52, Mountain View, 64 and 53, Morgan Hill, 69 and 49. The area forecast for the Monterey Bay and Salinas Valley? Beach hazard statement in effect through Wednesday morning. For the rest of today? Mostly sunny. Highs in the upper 50s at the coast to the upper 60s inland. West winds 10 to 20 miles per hour. For tonight, partly cloudy until midnight, then becoming mostly cloudy. A slight chance of rain after midnight. Lows from the mid-40s to lower 50s. West winds 10 to 20 miles per hour, becoming 5 to 10 miles per hour after midnight. And on Wednesday, partly cloudy in the morning, then becoming mostly sunny. Highs in the lower 60s at the coast to around 70 inland. West winds 5 to 10 miles per hour. For the Wednesday night, mostly cloudy. Patchy fog after midnight. A slight chance of rain after midnight. Lows from the mid-40s to lower 50s. Southwest winds 5 to 15 miles per hour. For Thursday, mostly cloudy in the morning, then becoming partly cloudy. Patchy fog in the morning. A slight chance of rain in the morning. Highs in the lower 60s at the coast to around 70 inland.

southwest winds 5 to 10 miles per hour. And on Thursday night, partly cloudy. Patchy fog. Lows from the mid-40s to lower 50s. For the Friday, partly cloudy in the morning, then becoming mostly sunny. Patchy fog. Highs from the lower 60s to mid-70s Friday night and Saturday, partly cloudy. Lows in the upper 40s, highs 60s and 70s Saturday night through Monday. Mostly clear. Lows in the upper 40s, highs from the lower 70s to mid-80s. High temperatures today and lows tonight for the selected cities: Santa Cruz, 65 and 49, Monterey, 59 and 51, Salinas, 60 and 50, Hollister, 66 and 48, King City, 68 and 45. 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This broadcast originates from the National Weather Service office located in Monterey, California, and serves the South Bay and Monterey Bay Area, including the cities of San Jose, Monterey, Salinas, and Santa Cruz. The weather overview for the Bay Area and Central Coast: strong northerly winds will bring widespread hazardous marine and beach conditions through Wednesday morning. Cooler, unsettled weather conditions remain possible through Thursday. Warming and drying trend Friday through Monday. The extended forecast for the Bay Area and Central Coast: Thursday and Thursday night, partly cloudy. A chance of rain. Patchy fog after midnight. Highs 50 to 75. Lows 45 to 55. Friday and Friday night, partly cloudy. Highs 55 to 75. Lows 45 to 55. Saturday and Saturday night, mostly clear. Highs 55 to 80. Lows 45 to 55. Sunday and Sunday night, mostly clear. Highs 60 to 85. Lows 45 to 60. Monday, sunny, warmer. High 60 to 85. Sunrise, sunset, and tidal information for the San Francisco Bay Area for Tuesday, May 26th. The sunrise today, 5:53 a.m. The sunset tonight, 8:21 p.m. Tidal data at the Golden Gate for today. Low tide, 3:11 a.m. at 0.67 feet. High tide, 9:23 a.m. at 3.91 feet. Low tide, 2:32 p.m. at 1.49 feet. High tide, 9:16 p.m. at 5.83 feet. Here are the buoy observations for 11 a.m. Pacific Daylight Time. An offshore buoy 6, winds north at 16 knots, pressure 1,031.7 millibars. An offshore buoy 59, winds north 19 knots, gusting to 27, water temperature 60, pressure 1,023.2 millibars, seas 13 feet, every 14 seconds. At buoy 14 near Point Arena, winds northwest at 16 knots, pressure 1,014.6 millibars, swell 13 feet, every 13 seconds. At buoy 13 near Bodega Bay, winds northwest at 21 knots, gusting to 27, pressure 1,012.7 millibars, swell 11 feet, every 15 seconds. At Point Reyes Wave Rider buoy, water temperature 57, seas 14 feet, every 13 seconds. At San Francisco Bar buoy, water temperature 55, seas 8 feet, every 14 seconds. At San Francisco buoy, winds northwest at 21 knots, gusting to 27, swell 9 feet, every 15 seconds. At Half Moon Bay buoy, winds northwest 17 knots, gusting to 21, water temperature 53, pressure 1,013.5 millibars, seas 8 feet, every 9 seconds. At Monterey Bay buoy, winds northwest 19 knots, gusting to 23, water temperature 57, pressure 1,013.4 millibars, seas 8 feet, every 6 seconds. At Point Sur, Wave Rider buoy, water temperature 55, seas 7 feet, every 15 seconds. At Cape San Martin buoy, winds northwest 21 knots, gusting to 25, water temperature 59, pressure 1,014.1 millibars. Seas 6 feet,

every 14 seconds. Synopsis for the Central California coast and bays, including the Monterey Bay, Greater Farallones, and Cordell Bank National Marine Sanctuaries, fresh northwest winds will develop with widespread strong to gale force gusts over the coastal waters today. Gusty winds will develop over the bays as well. Rough seas will build to between 12 to 15 feet today into late week. The marine forecast for San Pablo Bay, Suisun Bay, the West Delta, and the San Francisco Bay north of the Bay Bridge. Small craft advisory in effect through late tonight. For today, west wind 10 to 15 knots, rising to 20 to 25 knots. For tonight, west wind 20 to 25 knots, easing to 5 to 10 knots after midnight. For Wednesday, southwest wind around 5 knots, rising to 10 to 15 knots in the afternoon. The marine forecast for Monterey Bay. Small craft advisory in effect until 3 p.m. Pacific Daylight Time this afternoon. Gale warning in effect from 3 p.m. Pacific Daylight Time this afternoon through this evening. For today, northwest wind 15 to 20 knots, rising to 20 to 25 knots with gusts up to 35 knots late this morning and afternoon. Seas 3 to 4 feet, building to 4 to 6 feet this afternoon. Wave detail, west 6 feet at 10 seconds. A slight chance of very light drizzle this morning. For tonight, northwest wind 25 to 30 knots, easing to 20 to 25 knots after midnight. Seas 5 to 7 feet. Wave detail, west 7 feet at 13 seconds. A slight chance of very light drizzle after midnight. For Wednesday, west wind 10 to 15 knots, easing to 5 to 10 knots in the afternoon. Seas 5 to 7 feet. Wave detail, west 6 feet at 12 seconds. A slight chance of very light drizzle in the morning. The coastal waters forecast from Pigeon Point to Point Pinos out to 10 nautical miles. Small craft advisory in effect until 3 p.m. Pacific Daylight Time this afternoon. Gale warning in effect from 3 p.m. Pacific Daylight Time this afternoon through this evening. For today, northwest wind 15 to 20 knots, rising to 20 to 25 knots with gusts up to 35 knots late this morning and afternoon. Seas 4 to 6 feet, building to 7 to 9 feet this afternoon. Wave detail, west 8 feet at 11 seconds. A slight chance of very light drizzle this morning. For tonight, northwest wind 20 to 25 knots. Gusts up to 35 knots in the evening. Seas 8 to 10 feet. Wave detail, west 10 feet at 12 seconds and southwest 4 feet at 15 seconds. A slight chance of very light drizzle after midnight. For Wednesday, northwest wind 10 to 15 knots. Seas 7 to 10 feet. Wave detail, west 9 feet at 12 seconds. A slight chance of very light drizzle in the morning. The area forecast for the peninsula, North Bay, and East Bay. Beach hazards statement in effect through Wednesday morning. For the rest of today, mostly sunny. Highs around 60 at the coast to the upper 60s inland. West winds 10 to 20 miles per hour. For tonight, mostly clear until midnight, then becoming partly cloudy. Lows from the mid-40s to lower 50s. West winds 10 to 20 miles per hour, becoming 5 to 10 miles per hour after midnight. And on Wednesday, partly cloudy in the morning, then becoming mostly sunny. Highs in the lower 60s at the coast to the lower 70s inland. Southwest winds 5 to 10 miles per hour. For the Wednesday night, partly cloudy. A slight chance of rain after midnight. Lows from the upper 40s to mid 50s. Southwest winds 5 to 10 miles per hour. For Thursday, mostly cloudy in the morning, then becoming partly cloudy. A slight chance of rain in the morning. Highs in the lower 60s at the coast to the mid 70s inland. Southwest winds 5 to 10 miles per hour. And on Thursday night, mostly clear until midnight, then becoming partly cloudy. Lows from the upper 40s to mid 50s.
for the Friday, mostly cloudy in the morning, then becoming partly cloudy. Highs from the upper 50s to lower 70s Friday night and Saturday, mostly clear. Lows from the upper 40s to mid 50s, highs from the lower 60s to mid 70s for Saturday night, clear. Lows from the 40s to mid 50s Sunday through Monday, mostly clear. Highs from the upper 60s to lower 80s, lows from the 40s to mid 50s, high temperatures today and lows tonight for the selected cities: San Francisco, 62 and 50, San Francisco Airport, 62 and 51, Redwood City, 66 and 50, Oakland, 67 and 51, Fremont, 66 and 51, Concord, 72 and 49, Livermore, 69 and 48, San Rafael, 69 and 49, Santa Rosa, 72 and 45, Napa, 70 and 47, Fairfield, 72 and 51. These are the noon Pacific Daylight Time observations for the San Francisco and Monterey Bay areas on Tuesday, May 26th. At San Francisco Airport, it was mostly sunny, temperature 61, dew point 47, relative humidity 59%, west wind at 25 miles an hour, gusting to 37, pressure 29.89 inches and steady. At Oakland Airport, it was mostly sunny, temperature 65, dew point 47, relative humidity 52%, west wind at 18 miles an hour, pressure 29.88 inches and steady. At San Jose Airport, it was partly sunny, temperature 64, dew point 45, relative humidity 49%, north wind at 18 miles an hour, gusting to 25, pressure 29.88 inches and falling. At Santa Rosa, it was mostly sunny, temperature 68, west wind at 12, gusting to 23, pressure 29.84 and falling. At Concord, it was mostly sunny, temperature 65. At Livermore, it was partly sunny, temperature 64, southwest wind at 12. At Monterey, it was sunny, temperature 60, west wind at 18, gusting to 33, pressure 29.94 and steady. At Salinas, it was mostly sunny, temperature 61, dew point 47, relative humidity 59%, west wind at 18, gusting to 29. Here are some observations around California and western Nevada. At Blue Canyon, rain was falling, with a temperature of 38. At South Lake Tahoe, it was sunny, with a temperature of 49. It was mostly sunny, with a temperature of 59 at Reno, and 57 at Mammoth Lakes. It was partly sunny, with a temperature of 67 at Sacramento, 64 at Los Angeles, and 66 at San Diego. At Truckee, it was cloudy, with a temperature of 46. Local temperature reports around San Francisco Bay for 12 p.m. Downtown San Francisco was 59 degrees. Oakland Museum was 63 degrees. Redwood City was 62 degrees. San Rafael was 63 degrees. The following is an important beach hazard message from the National Weather Service. Issued at 6:55 a.m. Pacific Daylight Time. Beach hazard statement remains in effect through 9 a.m. Pacific Daylight Time Wednesday morning. What? Strong northwest winds will generate very rough seas, including strong rip currents at area beaches. Where? Pacific Coast beaches. When? From 9 a.m. Tuesday morning through 9 a.m. Wednesday morning. Impacts. Dangerous conditions are forecast along the shoreline. Hazards include strong rip currents and large breaking waves. 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Remain out of the water to avoid hazardous surf and never turn your back on the ocean. Monitor local weather, surf and tide forecast at www.weather.gov/mtr. The area forecast for the South Bay, including the San Jose metro area and the Santa Clara Valley. For the rest of today, partly cloudy. Highs from the mid-60s to lower 70s. Northwest winds 10 to 20 miles per hour. For tonight, partly cloudy. Lows near 50. Northwest winds 10 to 20 miles per hour,
becoming west 5 to 10 miles per hour after midnight. And on Wednesday,

partly cloudy. A slight chance of rain in the afternoon. Highs from the mid-60s to lower 70s. South winds up to 5 miles per hour, becoming west in the afternoon. For the Wednesday night, partly cloudy. A slight chance of rain after midnight. Lows near 50. West winds 5 to 10 miles per hour, becoming south after midnight. For Thursday, mostly cloudy in the morning, then becoming partly cloudy. A slight chance of rain in the morning. Highs from the mid-60s to lower 70s. South winds 5 to 10 miles per hour. And on Thursday night, mostly clear until midnight, then becoming partly cloudy. Lows from the upper 40s to mid-50s. For the Friday, partly cloudy in the morning, then becoming mostly sunny. Highs from the upper 60s to mid-70s Friday night, and Saturday mostly clear. Lows in the lower 50s, highs from the 60s to upper 70s for Saturday night, clear. Lows from the mid-40s to lower 50s Sunday through Monday, mostly clear. Highs from the mid-70s to upper 80s, lows from the upper 40s to mid-50s, high temperatures today and lows tonight for the selected cities, San Jose, 66 and 52, Mountain View, 64 and 53, Morgan Hill, 69 and 49. The area forecast for the Monterey Bay and Salinas Valley. Beach hazards statement in effect through Wednesday morning. For the rest of today, mostly sunny. Highs in the upper 50s at the coast to the upper 60s inland. West winds 10 to 20 miles per hour. For tonight, partly cloudy until midnight, then becoming mostly cloudy. A slight chance of rain after midnight. Lows from the mid-40s to lower 50s. West winds 10 to 20 miles per hour, becoming 5 to 10 miles per hour after midnight. And on Wednesday, partly cloudy in the morning, then becoming mostly sunny. Highs in the lower 60s at the coast to around 70 inland. West winds 5 to 10 miles per hour. For the Wednesday night, mostly cloudy. Patchy fog after midnight. A slight chance of rain after midnight. Lows from the mid-40s to lower 50s. Southwest winds 5 to 15 miles per hour. For Thursday, mostly cloudy in the morning, then becoming partly cloudy. Patchy fog in the morning. A slight chance of rain in the morning. Highs in the lower 60s at the coast to around 70 inland. Southwest winds 5 to 10 miles per hour. And on Thursday night, partly cloudy. Patchy fog. Lows from the mid-40s to lower 50s. For the Friday, partly cloudy in the morning, then becoming mostly sunny. Patchy fog. Highs from the lower 60s to mid-70s Friday night and Saturday, partly cloudy. Lows in the upper 40s, highs 60s and 70s Saturday night through Monday. Mostly clear. Lows in the upper 40s, highs from the lower 70s to mid 80s, high temperatures today and lows tonight for the selected cities, Santa Cruz, 65 and 49, Monterey, 59 and 51, Salinas, 60 and 50, Hollister, 66 and 48, King City, 68 and 45. The weather overview for the Bay Area and Central Coast. Strong northerly winds will bring widespread hazardous marine and beach conditions through Wednesday morning. Cooler, unsettled weather conditions remain possible through Thursday. Warming and drying trend Friday through Monday. The extended forecast for the Bay Area and Central Coast, Thursday and Thursday night, partly cloudy. A chance of rain. Patchy fog after midnight. Highs 50 to 75. Lows 45 to 55. Friday and Friday night, partly cloudy. Highs 55 to 75. Lows 45 to 55. Saturday and Saturday night, mostly clear. Highs 55 to 80. Lows 45 to 55. Sunday and Sunday night, mostly clear. Highs 60 to 85. Lows 45 to 60. Monday, sunny, warmer. Highs 60 to 85. Sunrise, sunset, and tidal information for the San Francisco Bay Area for Tuesday, May 26th. The sunrise today,

3:53 a.m. The sunset tonight, 8:21 p.m. Tidal data at the Golden Gate for today. Low tide, 3:11 a.m. at 0.67 feet. High tide, 9:23 a.m. at 3.91 feet. Low tide, 2:32 p.m. at 1.49 feet. High tide, 9:16 p.m. at 5.83 feet. Here are the buoy observations for noon Pacific Daylight Time. An offshore buoy 6 winds north at 16 knots, pressure 1,032.1 millibars. An offshore buoy 59, winds north 21 knots, gusting to 25, water temperature 60, pressure 1,023.6 millibars, seas 11 feet, every 14 seconds. At Point Arena buoy, winds northwest 17 knots, gusting to 21, water temperature 54, pressure 1,014.6 millibars, seas 11 feet, every 12 seconds. At buoy 13 near Bodega Bay, winds northwest at 21 knots, gusting to 27, pressure 1,012.5 millibars, swell 10 feet, every 15 seconds. At Point Reyes Wave Rider buoy, water temperature 57, seas 15 feet, every 15 seconds. At San Francisco Bar buoy, water temperature 55, seas 9 feet, every 15 seconds. At San Francisco buoy, winds northwest at 21 knots, gusting to 27, swell 9 feet, every 16 seconds. At Half Moon Bay buoy, winds northwest 70 knots, gusting to 21, water temperature 53, pressure 1,013.5 millibars, seas 8 feet, every 7 seconds. At Monterey Bay buoy, winds northwest 19 knots, gusting to 25, water temperature 58, pressure 1,013.4 millibars, seas 9 feet, every 16 seconds. At Point Sur, Wave Rider buoy, water temperature 56, seas 8 feet, every 17 seconds. At Cape San Martin buoy, winds northwest 19 knots, gusting to 23, water temperature 59, pressure 1,014.0 millibars. Sea 7 feet, every 16 seconds. Synopsis for the Central California coast and bays, including the Monterey Bay, Greater Farallones, and Cordell Bank National Marine Sanctuaries, fresh northwest winds will develop with widespread strong to gale force gusts over the coastal waters today. Gusty winds will develop over the bays as well. Rough seas will build to between 12 to 15 feet today into late week. The marine forecast for San Pablo Bay, Suisun Bay, the West Delta, and the San Francisco Bay north of the Bay Bridge. Small craft advisory in effect through late tonight, for today. West wind 10 to 15 knots, rising to 20 to 25 knots. For tonight, west wind 20 to 25 knots, easing to 5 to 10 knots after midnight. For Wednesday, southwest wind around 5 knots, rising to 10 to 15 knots in the afternoon. The marine forecast for Monterey Bay. Small craft advisory in effect until 3 p.m. Pacific Daylight Time this afternoon. Gale warning in effect from 3 p.m. Pacific Daylight Time this afternoon through this evening, for today. Northwest wind 15 to 20 knots, rising to 20 to 25 knots with gusts up to 35 knots late this morning and afternoon. Seas 3 to 4 feet, building to 4 to 6 feet this afternoon. Wave detail, west 6 feet at 10 seconds. A slight chance of very light drizzle this morning. For tonight, northwest wind 25 to 30 knots, easing to 20 to 25 knots after midnight. Seas 5 to 7 feet. Wave detail, west 7 feet at 13 seconds. A slight chance of very light drizzle after midnight. For Wednesday, west wind 10 to 15 knots, easing to 5 to 10 knots in the afternoon. Seas 5 to 7 feet. Wave detail, west 6 feet at 12 seconds. A slight chance of very light drizzle in the morning. The coastal waters forecast from Pigeon Point to Point Pinos out to 10 nautical miles. Small craft advisory in effect until 3 p.m. Pacific Daylight Time this afternoon. Gale warning in effect from 3 p.m. Pacific Daylight Time this afternoon through this evening,

today? Northwest wind 15 to 20 knots, rising to 20 to 25 knots with gusts up to 35 knots late this morning and afternoon. Seas 4 to 6 feet, building to 7 to 9 feet this afternoon. Wave detail, west 8 feet at 11 seconds. A slight chance of very light drizzle this morning. For tonight, northwest wind 20 to 25 knots. Gusts up to 35 knots in the evening. Seas 8 to 10 feet. Wave detail, west 10 feet at 12 seconds and southwest 4 feet at 15 seconds. A slight chance of very light drizzle after midnight. For Wednesday, northwest wind 10 to 15 knots. Seas 7 to 10 feet. Wave detail, west 9 feet at 12 seconds. A slight chance of very light drizzle in the morning. The area forecast for the peninsula, North Bay, and East Bay. Beach hazards statement in effect through Wednesday morning. For the rest of today, mostly sunny. Highs around 60 at the coast to the upper 60s inland. West winds 10 to 20 miles per hour. For tonight, mostly clear until midnight, then becoming partly cloudy. Lows from the mid-40s to lower 50s. West winds 10 to 20 miles per hour, becoming 5 to 10 miles per hour after midnight. And on Wednesday, partly cloudy in the morning, then becoming mostly sunny. Highs in the lower 60s at the coast to the lower 70s inland. Southwest winds 5 to 10 miles per hour. For the Wednesday night, partly cloudy. A slight chance of rain after midnight. Lows from the upper 40s to mid 50s. Southwest winds 5 to 10 miles per hour. For Thursday, mostly cloudy in the morning, then becoming partly cloudy. A slight chance of rain in the morning. Highs in the lower 60s at the coast to the mid 70s inland. Southwest winds 5 to 10 miles per hour. And on Thursday night, mostly clear until midnight, then becoming partly cloudy. Lows from the upper 40s to mid 50s. For the Friday, mostly cloudy in the morning, then becoming partly cloudy. Highs from the upper 50s to lower 70s Friday night and Saturday, mostly clear. Lows from the upper 40s to mid 50s. Highs from the lower 60s to mid 70s for Saturday night, clear. Lows from the 40s to mid 50s Sunday through Monday, mostly clear. Highs from the upper 60s to lower 80s. Lows from the 40s to mid 50s. High temperatures today and lows tonight for the selected cities: San Francisco, 62 and 50, San Francisco Airport, 62 and 51, Redwood City, 66 and 50, Oakland, 67 and 51, Fremont, 66 and 51, Concord, 72 and 49, Livermore, 69 and 48, San Rafael, 69 and 49, Santa Rosa, 72 and 45, Napa, 70 and 47, Fairfield, 72 and 51. These are the noon Pacific Daylight Time observations for the San Francisco and Monterey Bay areas on Tuesday, May 26th. At San Francisco Airport, it was mostly sunny, temperature 61, dew point 47, relative humidity 59%, west wind at 25 miles an hour, gusting to 37, pressure 29.89 inches and steady. At Oakland Airport, it was mostly sunny, temperature 65, dew point 47, relative humidity 52%, west wind at 18 miles an hour, pressure 29.88 inches and steady. At San Jose Airport, it was partly sunny, temperature 64, dew point 45, relative humidity 49%, north wind at 18 miles an hour, gusting to 25, pressure 29.88 inches and falling. At Santa Rosa, it was mostly sunny, temperature 68, west wind at 12, gusting to 23, pressure 29.84 and falling. At Concord, it was mostly sunny, temperature 65. At Livermore, it was partly sunny, temperature 64, southwest wind at 12. At Monterey, it was sunny, temperature 60, west wind at 18, gusting to 33, pressure 29.94 and steady. At Salinas, it was mostly sunny, temperature 61, dew point 47,

relative humidity 59%, west wind at 18, gusting to 29. Here are some observations around California and western Nevada. At Blue Canyon, rain was falling, with a temperature of 39. At South Lake Tahoe, it was sunny, with a temperature of 49. It was mostly sunny, with a temperature of 59 at Reno, and 57 at Mammoth Lakes. It was partly sunny, with a temperature of 67 at Sacramento, 64 at Los Angeles, and 66 at San Diego. At Truckee, it was cloudy, with a temperature of 46. 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This broadcast originates from the National Weather Service office located in Monterey, California, and serves the South Bay and Monterey Bay Area, including the cities of San Jose, Monterey, Salinas, and Santa Cruz. Local temperature reports around San Francisco Bay for 12 p.m. Downtown San Francisco was 59 degrees. Oakland Museum was 63 degrees. Redwood City was 62 degrees. San Rafael was 63 degrees. The following is an important beach hazard message from the National Weather Service. Issued at 6:55 a.m. Pacific Daylight Time. Beach hazard statement remains in effect through 9 a.m. Pacific Daylight Time Wednesday morning. What? Strong northwest winds will generate very rough seas, including strong rip currents at area beaches. Where? Pacific Coast beaches. When? From 9 a.m. Tuesday morning through 9 a.m. Wednesday morning. Impacts. Dangerous conditions are forecast along the shoreline. Hazards include strong rip currents and large breaking waves. Stay off of jetties, piers, rocks, and other waterside infrastructure. Remain out of the water to avoid hazardous surf and never turn your back on the ocean. Monitor local weather, surf and tide forecasts at www.weather.gov/mtr. The area forecast for the South Bay, including the San Jose metro area and the Santa Clara Valley. For the rest of today, partly cloudy. Highs from the mid-60s to lower 70s. Northwest winds 10 to 20 miles per hour. For tonight, partly cloudy. Lows near 50. Northwest winds 10 to 20 miles per hour, becoming west 5 to 10 miles per hour after midnight. And on Wednesday, partly cloudy. A slight chance of rain in the afternoon. Highs from the mid-60s to lower 70s. South winds up to 5 miles per hour, becoming west in the afternoon. For the Wednesday night, partly cloudy. A slight chance of rain after midnight. Lows near 50. West winds 5 to 10 miles per hour, becoming south after midnight. For Thursday, mostly cloudy in the morning, then becoming partly cloudy. A slight chance of rain in the morning. Highs from the mid-60s to lower 70s. South winds 5 to 10 miles per hour. And on Thursday night, mostly clear until midnight, then becoming partly cloudy. Lows from the upper 40s to mid-50s. For the Friday, partly cloudy in the morning, then becoming mostly sunny. Highs from the upper 60s to mid-70s Friday night and Saturday, mostly clear. Lows in the lower 50s, highs from the 60s to upper 70s for Saturday night, clear. Lows from the mid-40s to lower 50s Sunday through Monday, mostly clear. Highs from the mid-70s to upper 80s, lows from the upper 40s to mid-50s, high temperatures today and lows tonight for the selected cities, San Jose, 66 and 52, Mountain View, 64 and 53, Morgan Hill, 69 and 49. The area forecast for the Monterey Bay and Salinas Valley. Beach hazards statement in effect through Wednesday morning. For the rest of today, mostly sunny. Highs in the upper 50s at the coast to the upper 60s inland. West winds 10 to 20 miles per hour. For tonight, partly cloudy until midnight, then becoming mostly cloudy. A slight chance of rain after midnight. Lows from the mid-40s.

50s. West winds 10 to 20 miles per hour, becoming 5 to 10 miles per hour after midnight. And on Wednesday, partly cloudy in the morning, then becoming mostly sunny. Highs in the lower 60s at the coast and around 70 inland. West winds 5 to 10 miles per hour. For the Wednesday night, mostly cloudy. Patchy fog after midnight. A slight chance of rain after midnight. Lows from the mid-40s to lower 50s. Southwest winds 5 to 15 miles per hour. For Thursday, mostly cloudy in the morning, then becoming partly cloudy. Patchy fog in the morning. A slight chance of rain in the morning. Highs in the lower 60s at the coast and around 70 inland. Southwest winds 5 to 10 miles per hour. And on Thursday night, partly cloudy. Patchy fog. Lows from the mid-40s to lower 50s. For the Friday, partly cloudy in the morning, then becoming mostly sunny. Patchy fog. Highs from the lower 60s to mid-70s Friday night and Saturday, partly cloudy. Lows in the upper 40s, highs 60s and 70s Saturday night through Monday. Mostly clear. Lows in the upper 40s, highs from the lower 70s to mid-80s. High temperatures today and lows tonight for the selected cities: Santa Cruz, 65 and 49, Monterey, 59 and 51, Salinas, 60 and 50, Hollister, 66 and 48, King City, 68 and 45. The weather overview for the Bay Area and Central Coast: strong northerly winds will bring widespread hazardous marine and beach conditions through Wednesday morning. Cooler, unsettled weather conditions remain possible through Thursday. Warming and drying trend Friday through Monday. The extended forecast for the Bay Area and Central Coast: Thursday and Thursday night, partly cloudy. A chance of rain. Patchy fog after midnight. Highs 50 to 75. Lows 45 to 55. Friday and Friday night, partly cloudy. Highs 55 to 75. Lows 45 to 55. Saturday and Saturday night, mostly clear. Highs 55 to 80. Lows 45 to 55. Sunday and Sunday night, mostly clear. Highs 60 to 85. Lows 45 to 60. Monday, sunny, warmer. High 60 to 85. Sunrise, sunset, and tidal information for the San Francisco Bay Area for Tuesday, May 26th. The sunrise today, 5:53 a.m. The sunset tonight, 8:21 p.m. Tidal data at the Golden Gate for today. Low tide, 3:11 a.m. at 0.67 feet. High tide, 9:23 a.m. at 3.91 feet. Low tide, 2:32 p.m. at 1.49 feet. High tide, 9:16 p.m. at 5.83 feet. Here are the buoy observations for noon Pacific Daylight Time. An offshore buoy 6 winds north at high tide, 9:16 p.m. at 5.83 feet. Here are the buoy observations for noon Pacific Daylight Time. An offshore buoy 6 winds north at 16 knots, pressure 1,032.1 millibars. An offshore buoy 59, winds north 21 knots, gusting to 25, water temperature 60, pressure 1,023.6 millibars, seas 11 feet, every 14 seconds. At Point Arena buoy, winds northwest 17 knots, gusting to 21, water temperature 54, pressure 1,014.6 millibars, seas 11 feet, every 12 seconds. At buoy 13 near Bodega Bay, winds northwest at 21 knots, gusting to 27, pressure 1,012.5 millibars, swell 10 feet, every 15 seconds. At Point Reyes Wave Rider buoy, water temperature 57, seas 15 feet, every 15 seconds. At San Francisco Bar buoy, water temperature 55, seas 9 feet, every 15 seconds. At San Francisco buoy, winds northwest at 21 knots, gusting to 27, swell 9 feet, every 16 seconds. At Half Moon Bay buoy, winds northwest 70 knots, gusting to 21.

water temperature 53, pressure 1,013.5 millibars, seas 8 feet, every 7 seconds. At Monterey Bay buoy winds northwest 19 knots, gusting to 25, water temperature 58, pressure 1,013.4 millibars, seas 9 feet, every 16 seconds. At Pointer, wave rider buoy water temperature 56, seas 8 feet, every 17 seconds. At Cape San Martin buoy winds northwest 19 knots, gusting to 23, water temperature 59, pressure 1014.0 millibars. Seas 7 feet, every 16 seconds. Synopsis for the Central California coast and bays including the Monterey Bay, Greater Farallones, and Cordell Bank National Marine Sanctuaries, fresh northwest winds will develop with widespread strong to gale force gusts over the coastal waters today. Gusty winds will develop over the bays as well. Rough seas will build to between 12 to 15 feet today into late week. The marine forecast for San Pablo Bay, Suisun Bay, the West Delta, and the San Francisco Bay north of the Bay Bridge. Small craft advisory in effect through late tonight, for today. West wind 10 to 15 knots, rising to 20 to 25 knots. For tonight, west wind 20 to 25 knots, easing to 5 to 10 knots after midnight. For Wednesday, southwest wind around 5 knots, rising to 10 to 15 knots in the afternoon. The marine forecast for Monterey Bay. Small craft advisory in effect until 3 p.m. Pacific Daylight Time this afternoon. Gale warning in effect from 3 p.m. Pacific Daylight Time this afternoon through this evening, for today. Northwest wind 15 to 20 knots, rising to 20 to 25 knots with gusts up to 35 knots late this morning and afternoon. Seas 3 to 4 feet, building to 4 to 6 feet this afternoon. Wave detail, west 6 feet at 10 seconds. A slight chance of very light drizzle this morning. For tonight, northwest wind 25 to 30 knots, easing to 20 to 25 knots after midnight. Seas 5 to 7 feet. Wave detail, west 7 feet at 13 seconds. A slight chance of very light drizzle after midnight. For Wednesday, west wind 10 to 15 knots, easing to 5 to 10 knots in the afternoon. Seas 5 to 7 feet. Wave detail, west 6 feet at 12 seconds. A slight chance of very light drizzle in the morning. The coastal waters forecast from Pigeon Point to Point Pinos out to 10 nautical miles. Small craft advisory in effect until 3 p.m. Pacific Daylight Time this afternoon. Gale warning in effect from 3 p.m. Pacific Daylight Time this afternoon through this evening, for today. Northwest wind 15 to 20 knots, rising to 20 to 25 knots with gusts up to 35 knots late this morning and afternoon. Seas 4 to 6 feet, building to 7 to 9 feet this afternoon. Wave detail, west 8 feet at 11 seconds. A slight chance of very light drizzle this morning. For tonight, northwest wind 20 to 25 knots. Gusts up to 35 knots in the evening. Seas 8 to 10 feet. Wave detail, west 10 feet at 12 seconds and southwest 4 feet at 15 seconds. A slight chance of very light drizzle after midnight. For Wednesday, northwest wind 10 to 15 knots. Seas 7 to 10 feet. Wave detail, west 9 feet at 12 seconds. A slight chance of very light drizzle in the morning. The area forecast for the peninsula, North Bay, and East Bay. Beach hazards statement in effect through Wednesday morning. For the rest of today, mostly sunny. Highs around 60 at the coast to the upper 60s inland. West winds 10 to 20 miles per hour. For tonight, mostly clear until midnight, then becoming partly cloudy. Lows from the mid-40s to lower 50s. West winds 10 to 20 miles per hour, becoming 5 to 10 miles per hour after midnight. And on Wednesday, partly cloudy in the morning, then becoming mostly sunny. Highs in the lower 60s at the coast to the lower 70s inland. Southwest winds 5 to 10 miles per hour. For the Wednesday night,

partly cloudy. A slight chance of rain after midnight. Lows from the upper 40s to mid 50s. Southwest winds 5 to 10 miles per hour. For Thursday, mostly cloudy in the morning, then becoming partly cloudy. A slight chance of rain in the morning. Highs in the lower 60s at the coast to the mid 70s inland. Southwest winds 5 to 10 miles per hour. And on Thursday night, mostly clear until midnight, then becoming partly cloudy. Lows from the upper 40s to mid 50s. For the Friday, mostly cloudy in the morning, then becoming partly cloudy. Highs from the upper 50s to lower 70s Friday night, and Saturday mostly clear. Lows from the upper 40s to mid 50s. Highs from the lower 60s to mid 70s for Saturday night, clear. Lows from the 40s to mid 50s Sunday through Monday, mostly clear. Highs from the upper 60s to lower 80s. Lows from the 40s to mid 50s. High temperatures today and lows tonight for the selected cities: San Francisco, 62 and 50, San Francisco Airport, 62 and 51, Redwood City, 66 and 50, Oakland, 67 and 51, Fremont, 66 and 51, Concord, 72 and 49, Livermore, 69 and 48, San Rafael, 69 and 49, Santa Rosa, 72 and 45, Napa, 70 and 47, Fairfield, 72 and 51. These are the noon Pacific Daylight Time observations for the San Francisco and Monterey Bay areas on Tuesday, May 26th. At San Francisco Airport, it was mostly sunny, temperature 61, dew point 47, relative humidity 59%, west wind at 25 miles an hour, gusting to 37, pressure 29.89 inches and steady. At Oakland Airport, it was mostly sunny, temperature 65, dew point 47, relative humidity 52%, west wind at 18 miles an hour, pressure 29.88 inches and steady. At San Jose Airport, it was partly sunny, temperature 64, dew point 45, relative humidity 49%, north wind at 18 miles an hour, gusting to 25, pressure 29.88 inches and falling. At Santa Rosa, it was mostly sunny, temperature 68, west wind at 12, gusting to 23, pressure 29.84 and falling. At Concord, it was mostly sunny, temperature 65. At Livermore, it was partly sunny, temperature 64, southwest wind at 12. At Monterey, it was sunny, temperature 60, west wind at 18, gusting to 33, pressure 29.94 and steady. At Salinas, it was mostly sunny, temperature 61, dew point 47, relative humidity 59%, west wind at 18, gusting to 29. Here are some observations around California and western Nevada. At Blue Canyon, rain was falling, with a temperature of 39. At South Lake Tahoe, it was sunny, with a temperature of 49. It was mostly sunny, with a temperature of 59 at Reno, and 57 at Mammoth Lakes. It was partly sunny, with a temperature of 67 at Sacramento, 64 at Los Angeles, and 66 at San Diego. At Truckee, it was cloudy, with a temperature of 46. Local temperature reports around San Francisco Bay for 12 p.m. Downtown San Francisco was 59 degrees. Oakland Museum was 63 degrees. Redwood City was 62 degrees. San Rafael was 63 degrees. The following is an important beach hazard message from the National Weather Service. Issued at 6:55 a.m. Pacific Daylight Time. Beach hazard statement remains in effect through 9 a.m. Pacific Daylight Time Wednesday morning. What? Strong northwest winds will generate very rough seas, including strong rip currents at area beaches. Where? Pacific Coast beaches. When? From 9 a.m. Tuesday morning through 9 a.m. Wednesday morning. Impacts. Dangerous conditions are forecast along the shoreline. Hazards include strong rip currents and large breaking waves. Stay off of jetties, piers, rocks, and other waterside infrastructure. Remain out of the water to avoid hazardous surf and never turn your back on the ocean.

mid-60s to lower 70s. South winds up to 5 miles per hour, becoming west in the afternoon. For the Wednesday night, partly cloudy. A slight chance of rain after midnight. Lows near 50. West winds 5 to 10 miles per hour, becoming south after midnight. For Thursday, mostly cloudy in the morning, then becoming partly cloudy. A slight chance of rain in the morning. Highs from the mid-60s to lower 70s. South winds 5 to 10 miles per hour. And on Thursday night, mostly clear until midnight, then becoming partly cloudy. Lows from the upper 40s to mid-50s. For the Friday, partly cloudy in the morning, then becoming mostly sunny. Highs from the upper 60s to mid-70s Friday night, and Saturday mostly clear. Lows in the lower 50s, highs from the 60s to upper 70s for Saturday night, clear. Lows from the mid-40s to lower 50s Sunday through Monday, mostly clear. Highs from the mid-70s to upper 80s, lows from the upper 40s to mid-50s, high temperatures today and lows tonight for the selected cities, San Jose, 66 and 52, Mountain View, 64 and 53, Morgan Hill, 69 and 49. The area forecast for the Monterey Bay and Salinas Valley? Beach hazards statement in effect through Wednesday morning. For the rest of today? Mostly sunny. Highs in the upper 50s at the coast to the upper 60s inland. West winds 10 to 20 miles per hour. For tonight, partly cloudy until midnight, then becoming mostly cloudy. A slight chance of rain after midnight. Lows from the mid-40s to lower 50s. West winds 10 to 20 miles per hour, becoming 5 to 10 miles per hour after midnight. And on Wednesday? Partly cloudy in the morning, then becoming mostly sunny. Highs in the lower 60s at the coast to around 70 inland. West winds 5 to 10 miles per hour. For the Wednesday night, mostly cloudy. Patchy fog after midnight. A slight chance of rain after midnight. Lows from the mid-40s to lower 50s. Southwest winds 5 to 15 miles per hour. For Thursday, mostly cloudy in the morning, then becoming partly cloudy. Patchy fog in the morning. A slight chance of rain in the morning. Highs in the lower 60s at the coast to around 70 inland. Southwest winds 5 to 10 miles per hour. And on Thursday night, partly cloudy. Patchy fog. Lows from the mid-40s to lower 50s. For the Friday, partly cloudy in the morning, then becoming mostly sunny. Patchy fog. Highs from the lower 60s to mid-70s Friday night and Saturday, partly cloudy. Lows in the upper 40s, highs 60s and to 70s Saturday night through Monday. Mostly clear. Lows in the upper 40s, highs from the lower 70s to mid 80s, high temperatures today and lows tonight for the selected cities, Santa Cruz, 65 and 49, Monterey, 59 and 51, Salinas, 60 and 50, Hollister, 66 and 48, King City, 68 and 45. The weather overview for the Bay Area and Central Coast, strong northerly winds will bring widespread hazardous marine and beach conditions through Wednesday morning. Cooler, unsettled weather conditions remain possible through Thursday. Warming and drying trend Friday and beyond. The extended forecast for the Bay Area and Central Coast, Thursday and Thursday night, partly cloudy. A chance of rain. Patchy fog after midnight. Highs 50 to 75. Lows 45 to 55. Friday and Friday night, partly cloudy. Highs 55 to 75. Lows 45 to 55. Saturday and Saturday night, mostly clear. Highs 55 to 80. Lows 45 to 55. Sunday and Sunday night, mostly clear. Highs 60 to 85. Lows 45 to 60. Monday, sunny, warmer. Highs 65 to 90. Sunrise, sunset, and tidal information for the San Francisco Bay Area for Tuesday, May 26th. The sunrise today, 5:53 a.m. The sunset tonight, 8:21 p.m.

tidal data at the Golden Gate for today. 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High tide, 9:23 a.m. at 3.91 feet. 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High tide, 9:16 p.m. at 5.83 feet. Here are the buoy observations for noon Pacific Daylight Time. An offshore buoy 6 winds north at 16 knots, pressure 1,032.1 millibars. An offshore buoy 59, winds north 21 knots, gusting to 25, water temperature 60, pressure 1,023.6 millibars, seas 11 feet, every 14 seconds. At Point Arena buoy, winds northwest 17 knots, gusting to 21, water temperature 54, pressure 1,014.6 millibars, seas 11 feet, every 12 seconds. At buoy 13 near Bodega Bay, winds northwest at 21 knots, gusting to 27, pressure 1,012.5 millibars, swell 10 feet, every 15 seconds. At Point Reyes Wave Rider buoy, water temperature 57, seas 15 feet, every 15 seconds. At San Francisco Bar buoy, water temperature 55, seas 9 feet, every 15 seconds. At San Francisco buoy, winds northwest at 21 knots, gusting to 27, swell 9 feet, every 16 seconds. At Half Moon Bay buoy, winds northwest 70 knots, gusting to 21, water temperature 53, pressure 1,013.5 millibars, seas 8 feet, every 7 seconds. At Monterey Bay buoy, winds northwest 19 knots, gusting to 25, water temperature 58, pressure 1,013.4 millibars, seas 9 feet, every 16 seconds. At Point Sur, Wave Rider buoy, water temperature 56, seas 8 feet, every 17 seconds. At Cape San Martin buoy, winds northwest 19 knots, gusting to 23, water temperature 59, pressure 1,014.0 millibars. Seas 7 feet, every 16 seconds. Synopsis for the Central California coast and bays, including the Monterey Bay, Greater Farallones, and Cordell Bank National Marine Sanctuaries, fresh northwest winds will develop with widespread strong to gale force gusts over the coastal waters today. Gusty winds will develop over the bays as well. Rough seas will build to between 12 to 15 feet today into late week. The marine forecast for San Pablo Bay, Suisun Bay, the West Delta, and the San Francisco Bay north of the Bay Bridge. Small craft advisory in effect through late tonight. For today, west wind 10 to 15 knots, rising to 20 to 25 knots. For tonight, west wind 20 to 25 knots, easing to 5 to 10 knots after midnight. For Wednesday, southwest wind around 5 knots, rising to 10 to 15 knots in the afternoon. The marine forecast for Monterey Bay. Small craft advisory in effect until 3 p.m. Pacific Daylight Time this afternoon. Gale warning in effect from 3 p.m. Pacific Daylight Time this afternoon through this evening. For today, northwest wind 15 to 20 knots, rising to 20 to 25 knots with gusts up to 35 knots late this morning and afternoon. Seas 3 to 4 feet, building to 4 to 6 feet this afternoon. Wave detail, west 6 feet at 10 seconds. A slight chance of very light drizzle this morning. For tonight, northwest wind 25 to 30 knots, easing to 20 to 25 knots after midnight. Seas 5 to 7 feet. Wave detail, west 7 feet at 13 seconds. A slight chance of very light drizzle after midnight. For Wednesday, west wind 10 to 15 knots, easing to 5 to 10 knots in the afternoon. Seas 5 to 7 feet. Wave detail, west 6 feet at 12 seconds. A slight chance of very light drizzle in the morning. The coastal waters forecast from Pigeon Point to Point Pinos out to 10 nautical miles. Small craft advisory in effect until 3 p.m. Pacific Daylight Time this afternoon. Gale warning in effect from 3 p.m. Pacific Daylight Time this afternoon through this evening. For today, northwest wind 15 to 20 knots, rising to 20 to 25.

35 knots with gusts up to 35 knots late this morning and afternoon. Seas 4 to 6 feet, building to 7 to 9 feet this afternoon. Wave detail, west 8 feet at 11 seconds. A slight chance of very light drizzle this morning. For tonight, northwest wind 20 to 25 knots. Gusts up to 35 knots in the evening. Seas 8 to 10 feet. Wave detail, west 10 feet at 12 seconds and southwest 4 feet at 15 seconds. A slight chance of very light drizzle after midnight. For Wednesday, northwest wind 10 to 15 knots. Seas 7 to 10 feet. Wave detail, west 9 feet at 12 seconds. A slight chance of very light drizzle in the morning. 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This broadcast originates from the National Weather Service office located in Monterey, California, and serves the South Bay and Monterey Bay Area, including the cities of San Jose, Monterey, Salinas, and Santa Cruz. The area forecast for the Peninsula, North Bay, and East Bay. Beach hazards statement in effect through Wednesday morning. For the rest of today, mostly sunny. Highs around 60 at the coast to the upper 60s inland. West winds 10 to 20 miles per hour. For tonight, mostly clear until midnight, then becoming partly cloudy. Lows from the mid-40s to lower 50s. West winds 10 to 20 miles per hour, becoming 5 to 10 miles per hour after midnight. And on Wednesday, partly cloudy in the morning, then becoming mostly sunny. Highs in the lower 60s at the coast to the lower 70s inland. Southwest winds 5 to 10 miles per hour. For the Wednesday night, partly cloudy. A slight chance of rain after midnight. Lows from the upper 40s to mid 50s. Southwest winds 5 to 10 miles per hour. For Thursday, mostly cloudy in the morning, then becoming partly cloudy. A slight chance of rain in the morning. Highs in the lower 60s at the coast to the mid 70s inland. Southwest winds 5 to 10 miles per hour. And on Thursday night, mostly clear until midnight, then becoming partly cloudy. Lows from the upper 40s to mid 50s. For the Friday, mostly cloudy in the morning, then becoming partly cloudy. Highs from the upper 50s to lower 70s Friday night, and Saturday mostly clear. Lows from the upper 40s to mid 50s, highs from the lower 60s to mid 70s for Saturday night, clear. Lows from the 40s to mid 50s Sunday through Monday, mostly clear. Highs from the upper 60s to lower 80s, lows from the 40s to mid 50s, high temperatures today and lows tonight for the selected cities, San Francisco, 62 and 50, San Francisco Airport, 62 and 51, Redwood City, 66 and 50, Oakland, 67 and 51, Fremont, 66 and 51, Concord, 72 and 49, Livermore, 69 and 48, San Rafael, 69 and 49, Santa Rosa, 72 and 45, Napa, 70 and 47, Fairfield, 72 and 51. These are the noon Pacific Daylight Time observations for the San Francisco and Monterey Bay areas on Tuesday, May 26th. At San Francisco Airport, it was mostly sunny, temperature 61, dew point 47, relative humidity 59%, west wind at 25 miles an hour, gusting to 37, pressure 29.89 inches and steady. At Oakland Airport, it was mostly sunny, temperature 65, dew point 47, relative humidity 52%, west wind at 18 miles an hour, pressure 29.88 inches and steady. At San Jose Airport, it was partly sunny, temperature 64, dew point 45, relative humidity 49%, north wind at 18 miles an hour, gusting to 25, pressure 29.88 inches and falling. At Santa Rosa, it was mostly sunny, temperature 68, west wind at 12, gusting to 23, pressure 29.84 and falling. At Concord, it was mostly sunny, temperature 65, at

partly sunny, temperature 64, southwest wind at 12. At Monterey, it was sunny, temperature 60, west wind at 18, gusting to 33, pressure 29.94 and steady. At Salinas, it was mostly sunny, temperature 61, dew point 47, relative humidity 59%, west wind at 18, gusting to 29. Here are some observations around California and western Nevada. At Blue Canyon, rain was falling, with a temperature of 39. At South Lake Tahoe, it was sunny, with a temperature of 49. It was mostly sunny, with a temperature of 59 at Reno, and 57 at Mammoth Lakes. It was partly sunny, with a temperature of 67 at Sacramento, 64 at Los Angeles, and 66 at San Diego. At Truckee, it was cloudy, with a temperature of 46. Local temperature reports around San Francisco Bay for 12 p.m. Downtown San Francisco was 59 degrees. Oakland Museum was 63 degrees. Redwood City was 62 degrees. San Rafael was 63 degrees. The following is an important beach hazard message from the National Weather Service. Issued at 6:55 a.m. Pacific Daylight Time. Beach hazards statement remains in effect through 9 a.m. Pacific Daylight Time Wednesday morning. What? Strong northwest winds will generate very rough seas, including strong rip currents at area beaches. Where? Pacific Coast beaches. When? From 9 a.m. Tuesday morning through 9 a.m. Wednesday morning. Impacts. Dangerous conditions are forecast along the shoreline. Hazards include strong rip currents and large breaking waves. Stay off of jetties, piers, rocks, and other waterside infrastructure. Remain out of the water to avoid hazardous surf and never turn your back on the ocean. Monitor local weather, surf and tide forecasts at www.weather.gov/mtr. The area forecast for the South Bay, including the San Jose metro area and the Santa Clara Valley. For the rest of today, partly cloudy. Highs from the mid-60s to lower 70s. Northwest winds 10 to 20 miles per hour. For tonight, partly cloudy. Lows near 50. Northwest winds 10 to 20 miles per hour, becoming west 5 to 10 miles per hour after midnight. And on Wednesday, partly cloudy. A slight chance of rain in the afternoon. Highs from the mid-60s to lower 70s. South winds up to 5 miles per hour, becoming west in the afternoon. For the Wednesday night, partly cloudy. A slight chance of rain after midnight. Lows near 50. West winds 5 to 10 miles per hour, becoming south after midnight. For Thursday, mostly cloudy in the morning, then becoming partly cloudy. A slight chance of rain in the morning. Highs from the mid-60s to lower 70s. South winds 5 to 10 miles per hour. And on Thursday night, mostly clear until midnight, then becoming partly cloudy. Lows from the upper 40s to mid-50s. For the Friday, partly cloudy in the morning, then becoming mostly sunny. Highs from the upper 60s to mid-70s Friday night and Saturday, mostly clear. Lows in the lower 50s, highs from the 60s to upper 70s for Saturday night, clear. Lows from the mid-40s to lower 50s Sunday through Monday, mostly clear. Highs from the mid-70s to upper 80s, lows from the upper 40s to mid-50s, high temperatures today and lows tonight for the selected cities, San Jose, 66 and 52, Mountain View, 64 and 53, Morgan Hill, 69 and 49. The area forecast for the Monterey Bay and Salinas Valley. Beach hazards statement in effect through Wednesday morning. For the rest of today, mostly sunny. Highs in the upper 50s at the coast to the upper 60s inland. West winds 10 to 20 miles per hour. For tonight, partly cloudy until midnight, then becoming mostly cloudy. A slight chance of rain after midnight. Lows from the mid-40s to lower 50s. West winds 10 to 20 miles per hour, becoming

5 to 10 miles per hour after midnight. And on Wednesday, partly cloudy in the morning, then becoming mostly sunny. Highs in the lower 60s at the coast, around 70 inland. West winds 5 to 10 miles per hour. For the Wednesday night, mostly cloudy. Patchy fog after midnight. A slight chance of rain after midnight. Lows from the mid-40s to lower 50s. Southwest winds 5 to 15 miles per hour. For Thursday, mostly cloudy in the morning, then becoming partly cloudy. Patchy fog in the morning. A slight chance of rain in the morning. Highs in the lower 60s at the coast, around 70 inland. Southwest winds 5 to 10 miles per hour. And on Thursday night, partly cloudy. Patchy fog. Lows from the mid-40s to lower 50s. For the Friday, partly cloudy in the morning, then becoming mostly sunny. Patchy fog. Highs from the lower 60s to mid-70s Friday night, and Saturday, partly cloudy. Lows in the upper 40s, highs 60s and 70s Saturday night through Monday. Mostly clear. Lows in the upper 40s, highs from the lower 70s to mid-80s. High temperatures today and lows tonight for the selected cities: Santa Cruz, 65 and 49, Monterey, 59 and 51, Salinas, 60 and 50, Hollister, 66 and 48, King City, 68 and 45. The weather overview for the Bay Area and Central Coast: strong northerly winds will bring widespread hazardous marine and beach conditions through Wednesday morning. Cooler, unsettled weather conditions remain possible through Thursday. Warming and drying trend Friday and beyond. The extended forecast for the Bay Area and Central Coast: Thursday and Thursday night, partly cloudy. A chance of rain. Patchy fog after midnight. Highs 50 to 75. Lows 45 to 55. Friday and Friday night, partly cloudy. Highs 55 to 75. Lows 45 to 55. Saturday and Saturday night, mostly clear. Highs 55 to 80. Lows 45 to 55. Sunday and Sunday night, mostly clear. Highs 60 to 85. Lows 45 to 60. Monday, sunny, warmer. Highs 65 to 90. Sunrise, sunset, and tidal information for the San Francisco Bay Area for Tuesday, May 26th. The sunset tonight, 8:21 p.m. The sunrise tomorrow, 5:52 a.m. The sunset tomorrow, 8:22 p.m. Tidal data at the Golden Gate for the afternoon and evening hours today and the morning hours of tomorrow. Low tide, 2:32 p.m. at 1.49 feet. High tide, 9:16 p.m. at 5.83 feet. Low tide, 3:57 a.m. at 0.15 feet. High tide, 10:31 a.m. at 4.00 feet. Here are the buoy observations for 1 p.m. Pacific Daylight Time. An offshore buoy 6 winds north at 16 knots, pressure 1,032.1 millibars. An offshore buoy 59 winds north at 19 knots, gusting to 25, water temperature 60, pressure 1,023.6 millibars. At buoy 14 near Point Arena, winds northwest at 19 knots, gusting to 23, water temperature 54, pressure 1,014.7 millibars. At buoy 13 near Bodega Bay, winds northwest at 19 knots, gusting to 25, pressure 1,012.8 millibars. At Point Reyes Wave Rider buoy, water temperature 57, seas 15 feet, every 15 seconds. At San Francisco Bar buoy, water temperature 55, seas 9 feet, every 15 seconds. At San Francisco Bay, winds northwest at 21 knots, gusting to 25, water temperature 51, pressure 1,012.4 millibars. At Half Moon Bay buoy, winds northwest 19 knots, gusting to 23, water temperature 54, pressure 1,013.6 millibars, seas 9 feet, every 8 seconds. At Monterey buoy, winds northwest at 23 knots, gusting to 27, water temperature 59, pressure 1,013.4.

2 millibars. Head point, sir. Wave rider buoy water temperature 55, seas 8 feet, every 17 seconds. At Cape San Martin buoy winds northwest at 21 knots, gusting to 25, water temperature 59, pressure 1013.9 millibars. Here are the buoy observations for 1 p.m. Pacific Daylight Time. At offshore buoy 6 winds north at 14 knots, pressure 1032.1 millibars. At offshore buoy 59, winds north 19 knots, gusting to 23, water temperature 60, pressure 1023.7 millibars, seas 13 feet, every 14 seconds. Head point Arena buoy, winds northwest 17 knots, gusting to 21, water temperature 54, pressure 1014.6 millibars, seas 15 feet, every 15 seconds. At buoy 13 near Bodega Bay, winds northwest at 21 knots, gusting to 25, pressure 1012.7 millibars, swell 11 feet, every 15 seconds. At Point Reyes, wave rider buoy water temperature 57, seas 15 feet, every 15 seconds. At San Francisco Bar, buoy water temperature 55, seas 9 feet, every 15 seconds. At San Francisco buoy winds northwest at 21 knots, gusting to 27, water temperature 51, pressure 1012.3 millibars, swell 10 feet, every 15 seconds. At Half Moon Bay buoy winds northwest 19 knots, gusting to 23, water temperature 54, pressure 1013.6 millibars, seas 9 feet, every 8 seconds. At Monterey Bay buoy winds northwest 21 knots, gusting to 27, water temperature 59, pressure 1013.2 millibars, seas 9 feet, every 14 seconds. Head point, sir. Wave rider buoy water temperature 55, seas 8 feet, every 17 seconds. At Cape San Martin buoy winds northwest 19 knots, gusting to 23, water temperature 59, pressure 1013.8 millibars. Seas 7 feet, every 16 seconds. Synopsis for the Central California coast and bays, including the Monterey Bay, Greater Farallones, and Cordell Bank National Marine Sanctuaries, fresh northwest winds will develop with widespread strong to gale force gusts over the coastal waters today. Gusty winds will develop over the bays as well. Rough seas will build to between 12 to 15 feet today into late week. The marine forecast for San Pablo Bay, Suisun Bay, the West Delta, and the San Francisco Bay north of the Bay Bridge. Small craft advisory in effect through late tonight. For today, west wind 10 to 15 knots, rising to 20 to 25 knots. For tonight, west wind 20 to 25 knots, easing to 5 to 10 knots after midnight. For Wednesday, southwest wind around 5 knots, rising to 10 to 15 knots in the afternoon. The marine forecast for Monterey Bay. Small craft advisory in effect until 3 p.m. Pacific Daylight Time this afternoon. Gale warning in effect from 3 p.m. Pacific Daylight Time this afternoon through this evening. For today, northwest wind 15 to 20 knots, rising to 20 to 25 knots with gusts up to 35 knots late this morning and afternoon. Seas 3 to 4 feet, building to 4 to 6 feet this afternoon. Wave detail, west 6 feet at 10 seconds. A slight chance of very light drizzle this morning. For tonight, northwest wind 25 to 30 knots, easing to 20 to 25 knots after midnight. Seas 5 to 7 feet. Wave detail, west 7 feet at 13 seconds. A slight chance of very light drizzle after midnight. For Wednesday, west wind 10 to 15 knots, easing to 5 to 10 knots in the afternoon. Seas 5 to 7 feet. Wave detail, west 6 feet at 12 seconds. A slight chance of very light drizzle in the morning. The coastal waters forecast from Pigeon Point to Point Pinos out to 10 nautical miles. Small craft advisory in effect until 3 p.m. Pacific Daylight Time this afternoon. Gale warning in effect from 3 p.m. Pacific Daylight Time this afternoon through this evening. For today, northwest wind 15.

15 to 20 knots, rising to 20 to 25 knots with gusts up to 35 knots late this morning and afternoon. Seas 4 to 6 feet, building to 7 to 9 feet this afternoon. Wave detail, west 8 feet at 11 seconds. A slight chance of very light drizzle this morning. For tonight, northwest wind 20 to 25 knots. Gusts up to 35 knots in the evening. Seas 8 to 10 feet. Wave detail, west 10 feet at 12 seconds and southwest 4 feet at 15 seconds. A slight chance of very light drizzle after midnight. For Wednesday, northwest wind 10 to 15 knots. Seas 7 to 10 feet. Wave detail, west 9 feet at 12 seconds. A slight chance of very light drizzle in the morning. The area forecast for the peninsula, North Bay, and East Bay. Beach hazards statement in effect through Wednesday morning. For the rest of today, mostly sunny. Highs around 60 at the coast to the upper 60s inland. West winds 10 to 20 miles per hour. For tonight, mostly clear until midnight, then becoming partly cloudy. Lows from the mid-40s to lower 50s. West winds 10 to 20 miles per hour, becoming 5 to 10 miles per hour after midnight. And on Wednesday, partly cloudy in the morning, then becoming mostly sunny. Highs in the lower 60s at the coast to the lower 70s inland. Southwest winds 5 to 10 miles per hour. For the Wednesday night, partly cloudy. A slight chance of rain after midnight. Lows from the upper 40s to mid 50s. Southwest winds 5 to 10 miles per hour. For Thursday, mostly cloudy in the morning, then becoming partly cloudy. A slight chance of rain in the morning. Highs in the lower 60s at the coast to the mid 70s inland. Southwest winds 5 to 10 miles per hour. And on Thursday night, mostly clear until midnight, then becoming partly cloudy. Lows from the upper 40s to mid 50s. For the Friday, mostly cloudy in the morning, then becoming partly cloudy. Highs from the upper 50s to lower 70s Friday night and Saturday, mostly clear. Lows from the upper 40s to mid 50s. Highs from the lower 60s to mid 70s for Saturday night, clear. Lows from the 40s to mid 50s Sunday through Monday, mostly clear. Highs from the upper 60s to lower 80s. Lows from the 40s to mid 50s. High temperatures today and lows tonight for the selected cities: San Francisco, 62 and 50, San Francisco Airport, 62 and 51, Redwood City, 66 and 50, Oakland, 67 and 51, Fremont, 66 and 51, Concord, 72 and 49, Livermore, 69 and 48, San Rafael, 69 and 49, Santa Rosa, 72 and 45, Napa, 70 and 47, Fairfield, 72 and 51. These are the 1 p.m. Pacific Daylight Time observations for the San Francisco and Monterey Bay areas on Tuesday, May 26th. At San Francisco Airport, it was mostly sunny, temperature 62, dew point 48, relative humidity 60%, west wind at 26 miles an hour, gusting to 38, pressure 29.89 inches and steady. At Oakland Airport, it was mostly sunny, temperature 66, dew point 48, relative humidity 52%, west wind at 18 miles an hour, pressure 29.87 inches and falling. At San Jose Airport, it was partly sunny, temperature 63, dew point 44, relative humidity 50%, west wind at 14 miles an hour, pressure 29.88 inches and steady. At Santa Rosa, it was mostly sunny, temperature 70, northwest wind at 16, gusting to 25, pressure 29.83 and falling. At Concord, it was partly sunny, temperature 68, southwest wind at 5. At Livermore, it was cloudy, temperature 63, southwest wind at 10. At Monterey, it was mostly sunny, temperature 60, west wind at 20, gusting to 32, pressure 29.94 and steady. At Salinas, it was mostly sunny, temperature 62, dew point 47, relative

Humidity 57%, west wind at 20, gusting to 32. Here are some observations around California and western Nevada. It was mostly sunny, with a temperature of 67 at Sacramento, 61 at Reno, and 57 at Mammoth Lakes. It was partly sunny, with a temperature of 67 at Los Angeles, 67 at San Diego, 48 at Truckee, and 43 at South Lake Tahoe. At Blue Canyon, it was cloudy, with a temperature of 39. Local temperature reports around San Francisco Bay for 1 p.m. Downtown San Francisco was 59 degrees. Oakland Museum was 64 degrees. Redwood City was 61 degrees. San Rafael was 66 degrees. The following is an important beach hazard message from the National Weather Service. Issued at 6:55 a.m. Pacific Daylight Time. Beach hazards statement remains in effect through 9 a.m. Pacific Daylight Time Wednesday morning. What? Strong northwest winds will generate very rough seas, including strong rip currents at area beaches. Where? Pacific Coast beaches. When? From 9 a.m. Tuesday morning through 9 a.m. Wednesday morning. Impacts. Dangerous conditions are forecast along the shoreline. Hazards include strong rip currents and large breaking waves. Stay off of jetties, piers, rocks, and other waterside infrastructure. Remain out of the water to avoid hazardous surf and never turn your back on the ocean. Monitor local weather, surf and tide forecasts at www.weather.gov/mtr. The area forecast for the South Bay, including the San Jose metro area and the Santa Clara Valley. For the rest of today, partly cloudy. Highs from the mid-60s to lower 70s. Northwest winds 10 to 20 miles per hour. For tonight, partly cloudy. Lows near 50. Northwest winds 10 to 20 miles per hour, becoming west 5 to 10 miles per hour after midnight. And on Wednesday, partly cloudy. A slight chance of rain in the afternoon. Highs from the mid-60s to lower 70s. South winds up to 5 miles per hour, becoming west in the afternoon. For the Wednesday night, partly cloudy. A slight chance of rain after midnight. Lows near 50. West winds 5 to 10 miles per hour, becoming south after midnight. For Thursday, mostly cloudy in the morning, then becoming partly cloudy. A slight chance of rain in the morning. Highs from the mid-60s to lower 70s. South winds 5 to 10 miles per hour. And on Thursday night, mostly clear until midnight, then becoming partly cloudy. Lows from the upper 40s to mid-50s. For the Friday, partly cloudy in the morning, then becoming mostly sunny. Highs from the upper 60s to mid-70s Friday night and Saturday mostly clear. Lows in the lower 50s. Highs from the 60s to upper 70s for Saturday night, clear. Lows from the mid-40s to lower 50s Sunday through Monday, mostly clear. Highs from the mid-70s to upper 80s. Lows from the upper 40s to mid-50s. High temperatures today and lows tonight for the selected cities: San Jose, 66 and 52, Mountain View, 64 and 53, Morgan Hill, 69 and 49. 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This broadcast originates from the National Weather Service office located in Monterey, California, and serves the South Bay and Monterey Bay Area, including the city of San Jose, Monterey, Salinas, and Santa Cruz. The area forecast for the Monterey Bay and Salinas Valley. Beach hazards statement in effect through Wednesday morning. For the rest of today, mostly sunny. Highs in the upper 50s at the coast to the upper 60s inland. West winds 10 to 20 miles per hour. For tonight, partly cloudy until midnight, then becoming mostly cloudy. A slight chance of rain after midnight. Lows from the mid-40s to lower 50s. West winds 10 to 20 miles per hour, becoming 5 to 10 miles per hour.

per hour after midnight. And on Wednesday, partly cloudy in the morning, then becoming mostly sunny. Highs in the lower 60s at the coast to around 70 inland. West winds 5 to 10 miles per hour. For the Wednesday night, mostly cloudy. Patchy fog after midnight. A slight chance of rain after midnight. Lows from the mid-40s to lower 50s. Southwest winds 5 to 15 miles per hour. For Thursday, mostly cloudy in the morning, then becoming partly cloudy. Patchy fog in the morning. A slight chance of rain in the morning. Highs in the lower 60s at the coast to around 70 inland. Southwest winds 5 to 10 miles per hour. And on Thursday night, partly cloudy. Patchy fog. Lows from the mid-40s to lower 50s. For the Friday, partly cloudy in the morning, then becoming mostly sunny. Patchy fog. Highs from the lower 60s to mid-70s Friday night and Saturday, partly cloudy. Lows in the upper 40s, highs 60s and 70s Saturday night through Monday. Mostly clear. Lows in the upper 40s, highs from the lower 70s to mid-80s. High temperatures today and lows tonight for the selected cities: Santa Cruz, 65 and 49, Monterey, 59 and 51, Salinas, 60 and 50, Hollister, 66 and 48, King City, 68 and 45. The weather overview for the Bay Area and Central Coast: strong northerly winds will bring widespread hazardous marine and beach conditions through Wednesday morning. Cooler, unsettled weather conditions remain possible through Thursday. Warming and drying trend Friday and beyond. The extended forecast for the Bay Area and Central Coast: Thursday and Thursday night, partly cloudy. A chance of rain. Patchy fog after midnight. Highs 50 to 75. Lows 45 to 55. Friday and Friday night, partly cloudy. Highs 55 to 75. Lows 45 to 55. Saturday and Saturday night, mostly clear. Highs 55 to 80. Lows 45 to 55. Sunday and Sunday night, mostly clear. Highs 60 to 85. Lows 45 to 60. Monday, sunny, warmer. Highs 65 to 90. Sunrise, sunset, and tidal information for the San Francisco Bay Area for Tuesday, May 26th. The sunset tonight, 8:21 p.m. The sunrise tomorrow, 5:52 a.m. The sunset tomorrow, 8:22 p.m. Tidal data at the Golden Gate for the afternoon and evening hours today and the morning hours of tomorrow. Low tide, 2:32 p.m. at 1.49 feet. High tide, 9:16 p.m. at 5.83 feet. Low tide, 3:57 a.m. at 0.15 feet. High tide, 10:31 a.m. at 4.00 feet. Here are the buoy observations for 1 p.m. Pacific Daylight Time. An offshore buoy 6 winds north at 14 knots, pressure 1,032.1 millibars. An offshore buoy 59, winds north 19 knots, gusting to 23, water temperature 60, pressure 1,023.7 millibars, seas 13 feet, every 14 seconds. At Point Arena buoy, winds northwest 17 knots, gusting to 21, water temperature 54, pressure 1,014.6 millibars, seas 15 feet, every 15 seconds. At buoy 13 near Bodega Bay, winds northwest at 21 knots, gusting to 25, pressure 1,012.7 millibars, swell 11 feet, every 15 seconds. At Point Reyes Wave Rider buoy, water temperature 57, seas 15 feet, every 15 seconds. At San Francisco Bar buoy, water temperature 55, seas 9 feet, every 15 seconds. At San Francisco buoy, winds northwest at 21 knots, gusting to 27, water temperature 51, pressure 1,012.3 millibars, swell 10 feet, every 15 seconds. At Half Moon Bay buoy, winds northwest 19 knots, gusting to 23, water temperature 54, pressure 1,013.6 millibars,
sees 9 feet every 8 seconds. At Monterey Bay buoy winds northwest 21 knots, gusting to 27, water temperature 59, pressure 1013.2 millibars, sees 9 feet every 14 seconds. At Pointzer, wave rider buoy water temperature 55, sees 8 feet every 17 seconds. At Cape San Martin buoy winds northwest 19 knots, gusting to 23, water temperature 59, pressure 1013.8 millibars. See 7 feet every 16 seconds. Synopsis for the Central California coast and bays including the Monterey Bay, Greater Farallones, and Cordell Bank National Marine Sanctuaries. Fresh northwest winds will develop with widespread strong to gale force gusts over the coastal waters today. Gusty winds will develop over the bays as well. Rough seas will build to between 12 to 15 feet today into late week. The marine forecast for San Pablo Bay, Suisun Bay, the West Delta, and the San Francisco Bay north of the Bay Bridge. Small craft advisory in effect through late tonight. For today, west wind 10 to 15 knots, rising to 20 to 25 knots. For tonight, west wind 20 to 25 knots, easing to 5 to 10 knots after midnight. For Wednesday, southwest wind around 5 knots, rising to 10 to 15 knots in the afternoon. The marine forecast for Monterey Bay. Small craft advisory in effect until 3 p.m. Pacific Daylight Time this afternoon. Gale warning in effect from 3 p.m. Pacific Daylight Time this afternoon through this evening. For today, northwest wind 15 to 20 knots, rising to 20 to 25 knots with gusts up to 35 knots late this morning and afternoon. Seas 3 to 4 feet, building to 4 to 6 feet this afternoon. Wave detail, west 6 feet at 10 seconds. A slight chance of very light drizzle this morning. For tonight, northwest wind 25 to 30 knots, easing to 20 to 25 knots after midnight. Seas 5 to 7 feet. Wave detail, west 7 feet at 13 seconds. A slight chance of very light drizzle after midnight. For Wednesday, west wind 10 to 15 knots, easing to 5 to 10 knots in the afternoon. Seas 5 to 7 feet. Wave detail, west 6 feet at 12 seconds. A slight chance of very light drizzle in the morning. The coastal waters forecast from Pigeon Point to Point Pinos out to 10 nautical miles. Small craft advisory in effect until 3 p.m. The waters forecast from Pigeon Point to Point Pinos out to 10 nautical miles. Small craft advisory in effect until 3 p.m. Pacific Daylight Time this afternoon. Gale warning in effect from 3 p.m. Pacific Daylight Time this afternoon through this evening. For today, northwest wind 15 to 20 knots, rising to 20 to 25 knots with gusts up to 35 knots late this morning and afternoon. Seas 4 to 6 feet, building to 7 to 9 feet this afternoon. Wave detail, west 8 feet at 11 seconds. A slight chance of very light drizzle this morning. For tonight, northwest wind 20 to 25 knots. Gusts up to 35 knots in the evening. Seas 8 to 10 feet. Wave detail, west 10 feet at 12 seconds and southwest 4 feet at 15 seconds. A slight chance of very light drizzle after midnight. For Wednesday, northwest wind 10 to 15 knots. Seas 7 to 10 feet. Wave detail, west 9 feet at 12 seconds. A slight chance of very light drizzle in the morning. The area forecast for the peninsula, North Bay, and East Bay. Beach hazards statement in effect through Wednesday morning. For the rest of today, mostly sunny. Highs around 60 at the coast to the upper 60s inland. West winds 10 to 20 miles per hour. For tonight, mostly clear until midnight, then becoming partly cloudy. Lows from the mid-40s to lower 50s. West winds 10 to 20 miles per hour, becoming 5 to 10 miles per hour after midnight. And on Wednesday, partly cloudy in the morning, then becoming mostly sunny. Highs in the lower 60s at the coast to the lower 70s inland.
southwest winds 5 to 10 miles.

per hour. For the Wednesday night, partly cloudy. A slight chance of rain after midnight. Lows from the upper 40s to mid 50s. Southwest winds 5 to 10 miles per hour. For Thursday, mostly cloudy in the morning, then becoming partly cloudy. A slight chance of rain in the morning. Highs in the lower 60s at the coast to the mid 70s inland. Southwest winds 5 to 10 miles per hour. And on Thursday night, mostly clear until midnight, then becoming partly cloudy. Lows from the upper 40s to mid 50s. For the Friday, mostly cloudy in the morning, then becoming partly cloudy. Highs from the upper 50s to lower 70s Friday night, and Saturday mostly clear. Lows from the upper 40s to mid 50s, highs from the lower 60s to mid 70s for Saturday night, clear. Lows from the 40s to mid 50s Sunday through Monday, mostly clear. Highs from the upper 60s to lower 80s, lows from the 40s to mid 50s, high temperatures today and lows tonight for the selected cities: San Francisco, 62 and 50, San Francisco Airport, 62 and 51, Redwood City, 66 and 50, Oakland, 67 and 51, Fremont, 66 and 51, Concord, 72 and 49, Livermore, 69 and 48, San Rafael, 69 and 49, Santa Rosa, 72 and 45, Napa, 70 and 47, Fairfield, 72 and 51. These are the 1 p.m. Pacific Daylight Time observations for the San Francisco and Monterey Bay areas on Tuesday, May 26th. At San Francisco Airport, it was mostly sunny, temperature 62, dew point 48, relative humidity 60%, west wind at 26 miles an hour, gusting to 38, pressure 29.89 inches and steady. At Oakland Airport, it was mostly sunny, temperature 66, dew point 48, relative humidity 52%, west wind at 18 miles an hour, pressure 29.87 inches and falling. At San Jose Airport, it was partly sunny, temperature 63, dew point 44, relative humidity 50%, west wind at 14 miles an hour, pressure 29.88 inches and steady. At Santa Rosa, it was mostly sunny, temperature 70, northwest wind at 16, gusting to 25, pressure 29.83 and falling. At Concord, it was partly sunny, temperature 68, southwest wind at 5. At Livermore, it was cloudy, temperature 63, southwest wind at 10. At Monterey, it was mostly sunny, temperature 60, west wind at 20, gusting to 32, pressure 29.94 and steady. At Salinas, it was mostly sunny, temperature 62, dew point 47, relative humidity 57%, west wind at 20, gusting to 32. Here are some observations around California and western Nevada. It was mostly sunny, with a temperature of 67 at Sacramento, 61 at Reno, and 57 at Mammoth Lakes. It was partly sunny, with a temperature of 67 at Los Angeles, 67 at San Diego, 48 at Truckee, and 43 at South Lake Tahoe. At Blue Canyon, it was cloudy, with a temperature of 39. Local temperature reports around San Francisco Bay for 1 p.m. Downtown San Francisco was 59 degrees. Oakland Museum was 64 degrees. Redwood City was 61 degrees. San Rafael was 66 degrees. The following is an important beach hazard message from the National Weather Service. Issued at 6:55 a.m. Pacific Daylight Time. Beach hazard statement remains in effect through 9 a.m. Pacific Daylight Time Wednesday morning. What? Strong northwest winds will generate very rough seas, including strong rip currents at area beaches. Where? Pacific Coast beaches. When? From 9 a.m. Tuesday morning through 9 a.m. Wednesday morning. Impacts. Dangerous conditions are forecast along the shoreline. Hazards include strong rip currents and large breaking waves. Stay off of jetties, piers, rocks, and other waterside infrastructure. Remain out of the water to avoid hazardous surf and never turn your back on the ocean.

monitor local weather. Surf and time forecast at www.weather.gov/mtr. The area forecast for the South Bay, including the San Jose metro area and the Santa Clara Valley. For the rest of today, partly cloudy. Highs from the mid-60s to lower 70s. Northwest winds 10 to 20 miles per hour. For tonight, partly cloudy. Lows near 50. Northwest winds 10 to 20 miles per hour, becoming west 5 to 10 miles per hour after midnight. And on Wednesday, partly cloudy. A slight chance of rain in the afternoon. Highs from the mid-60s to lower 70s. South winds up to 5 miles per hour, becoming west in the afternoon. For the Wednesday night, partly cloudy. A slight chance of rain after midnight. Lows near 50. West winds 5 to 10 miles per hour, becoming south after midnight. For Thursday, mostly cloudy in the morning, then becoming partly cloudy. A slight chance of rain in the morning. Highs from the mid-60s to lower 70s. South winds 5 to 10 miles per hour. And on Thursday night, mostly clear until midnight, then becoming partly cloudy. Lows from the upper 40s to mid-50s. For the Friday, partly cloudy in the morning, then becoming mostly sunny. Highs from the upper 60s to mid-70s Friday night and Saturday, mostly clear. Lows in the lower 50s, highs from the 60s to upper 70s for Saturday night, clear. Lows from the mid-40s to lower 50s Sunday through Monday, mostly clear. Highs from the mid-70s to upper 80s, lows from the upper 40s to mid-50s, high temperatures today and lows tonight for the selected cities, San Jose, 66 and 52, Mountain View, 64 and 53, Morgan Hill, 69 and 49. The area forecast for the Monterey Bay and Salinas Valley. Beach hazards statement in effect through Wednesday morning. For the rest of today, mostly sunny. Highs in the upper 50s at the coast to the upper 60s inland. West winds 10 to 20 miles per hour. For tonight, partly cloudy until midnight, then becoming mostly cloudy. A slight chance of rain after midnight. Lows from the mid-40s to lower 50s. West winds 10 to 20 miles per hour, becoming 5 to 10 miles per hour after midnight. And on Wednesday, partly cloudy in the morning, then becoming mostly sunny. Highs in the lower 60s at the coast to around 70 inland. West winds 5 to 10 miles per hour. For the Wednesday night, mostly cloudy. Patchy fog after midnight. A slight chance of rain after midnight. Lows from the mid-40s to lower 50s. Southwest winds 5 to 15 miles per hour. For Thursday, mostly cloudy in the morning, then becoming partly cloudy. Patchy fog in the morning. A slight chance of rain in the morning. Highs in the lower 60s at the coast at around 70 inland. Southwest winds 5 to 10 miles per hour. And on Thursday night, partly cloudy. Patchy fog. Lows from the mid-40s to lower 50s. For the Friday, partly cloudy in the morning, then becoming mostly sunny. Patchy fog. Highs from the lower 60s to mid-70s Friday night and Saturday, partly cloudy. Lows in the upper 40s, highs 60s and 70s Saturday night through Monday. Mostly clear. Lows in the upper 40s, highs from the lower 70s to mid 80s, high temperatures today and lows tonight for the selected cities, Santa Cruz, 65 and 49, Monterey, 59 and 51, Salinas, 60 and 50, Hollister, 66 and 48, King City, 68 and 45. The weather overview for the Bay Area and Central Coast, strong northerly winds will bring widespread hazardous marine and beach conditions through Wednesday morning. Cooler, unsettled weather conditions remain possible through Thursday. Warming and drying trend Friday and beyond. The extended forecast for the Bay Area and Central Coast, Thursday and Thursday night, partly cloudy. A chance of rain. Patchy fog after midnight. Highs 50 to 75. Lows 45 to 55.

9:52 a.m. The sunset tomorrow, 8:22 p.m. Tidal data at the Golden Gate for the afternoon and evening hours today and the morning hours of tomorrow. Low tide, 2:32 p.m. at 1.49 feet. High tide, 9:16 p.m. at 5.83 feet. Low tide, 3:57 a.m. at 0.15 feet. High tide, 10:31 a.m. at 4.00 feet. Here are the buoy observations for 1 p.m. Pacific Daylight Time. An offshore buoy 6 winds north at 14 knots, pressure 1,032.1 millibars. An offshore buoy 59, winds north 19 knots, gusting to 23, water temperature 60, pressure 1,023.7 millibars, seas 13 feet, every 14 seconds. At Point Arena buoy, winds northwest 17 knots, gusting to 21, water temperature 54, pressure 1,014.6 millibars, seas 15 feet, every 15 seconds. At buoy 13 near Bodega Bay, winds northwest at 21 knots, gusting to 25, pressure 1,012.7 millibars, swell 11 feet, every 15 seconds. At Point Reyes Wave Rider buoy, water temperature 57, seas 15 feet, every 15 seconds. At San Francisco Bar buoy, water temperature 55, seas 9 feet, every 15 seconds. At San Francisco buoy, winds northwest at 21 knots, gusting to 27, water temperature 51, pressure 1,012.3 millibars, swell 10 feet, every 15 seconds. At Half Moon Bay buoy, winds northwest 19 knots, gusting to 23, water temperature 54, pressure 1,013.6 millibars, seas 9 feet, every 8 seconds. At Monterey Bay buoy, winds northwest 21 knots, gusting to 27, water temperature 59, pressure 1,013.2 millibars, seas 9 feet, every 14 seconds. At Point Sur, Wave Rider buoy, water temperature 55, seas 8 feet, every 17 seconds. At Cape San Martin buoy, winds northwest 19 knots, gusting to 23, water temperature 59, pressure 1,013.8 millibars. Seas 7 feet, every 16 seconds. Synopsis for the Central California coast and bays, including the Monterey Bay, Greater Farallones, and Cordell Bank National Marine Sanctuaries, fresh northwest winds will develop with widespread strong to gale force gusts over the coastal waters today. Gusty winds will develop over the bays as well. Rough seas will build to between 12 to 15 feet today into late week. The marine forecast for San Pablo Bay, Suisun Bay, the West Delta, and the San Francisco Bay north of the Bay Bridge. Small craft advisory in effect through late tonight, for today. West wind 10 to 15 knots, rising to 20 to 25 knots. For tonight, west wind 20 to 25 knots, easing to 5 to 10 knots after midnight. For Wednesday, southwest wind around 5 knots, rising to 10 to 15 knots in the afternoon. The marine forecast for Monterey Bay. Small craft advisory in effect until 3 p.m. Pacific Daylight Time this afternoon. Gale warning in effect from 3 p.m. Pacific Daylight Time this afternoon through this evening, for today. Northwest wind 15 to 20 knots, rising to 20 to 25 knots with gusts up to 35 knots late this morning and afternoon. Seas 3 to 4 feet, building to 4 to 6 feet this afternoon. Wave detail, west 6 feet at 10 seconds. A slight chance of very light drizzle this morning. For tonight, northwest wind 25 to 30 knots, easing to 20 to 25 knots after midnight. Seas 5 to 7 feet. Wave detail, west 7 feet at 13 seconds. A slight chance of very light drizzle after midnight. For Wednesday, west wind 10 to 15 knots, easing to 5 to 10 knots in the afternoon. Seas 5 to 7 feet. Wave detail, west 6 feet at 12 seconds. A slight chance of very light drizzle in the morning. The coastal waters forecast from Pigeon Point to Point Pinos out to 10 nautical miles.

advisory in effect until 3 p.m. Pacific Daylight Time this afternoon. Gale warning in effect from 3 p.m. Pacific Daylight Time this afternoon through this evening. For today, northwest wind 15 to 20 knots, rising to 20 to 25 knots with gusts up to 35 knots late this morning and afternoon. Seas 4 to 6 feet, building to 7 to 9 feet this afternoon. Wave detail, west 8 feet at 11 seconds. A slight chance of very light drizzle this morning. For tonight, northwest wind 20 to 25 knots. Gusts up to 35 knots in the evening. Seas 8 to 10 feet. Wave detail, west 10 feet at 12 seconds and southwest 4 feet at 15 seconds. A slight chance of very light drizzle after midnight. For Wednesday, northwest wind 10 to 15 knots. Seas 7 to 10 feet. Wave detail, west 9 feet at 12 seconds. A slight chance of very light drizzle in the morning. The area forecast for the peninsula, North Bay, and East Bay. Beach hazards statement in effect through Wednesday morning. For the rest of today, mostly sunny. Highs around 60 at the coast to the upper 60s inland. West winds 10 to 20 miles per hour. For tonight, mostly clear until midnight, then becoming partly cloudy. Lows from the mid-40s to lower 50s. West winds 10 to 20 miles per hour, becoming 5 to 10 miles per hour after midnight. And on Wednesday, partly cloudy in the morning, then becoming mostly sunny. Highs in the lower 60s at the coast to the lower 70s inland. Southwest winds 5 to 10 miles per hour. For the Wednesday night, partly cloudy. A slight chance of rain after midnight. Lows from the upper 40s to mid 50s. Southwest winds 5 to 10 miles per hour. For Thursday, mostly cloudy in the morning, then becoming partly cloudy. A slight chance of rain in the morning. Highs in the lower 60s at the coast to the mid 70s inland. Southwest winds 5 to 10 miles per hour. And on Thursday night, mostly clear until midnight, then becoming partly cloudy. Lows from the upper 40s to mid 50s. For the Friday, mostly cloudy in the morning, then becoming partly cloudy. Highs from the upper 50s to lower 70s Friday night and Saturday, mostly clear. Lows from the upper 40s to mid 50s. Highs from the lower 60s to mid 70s for Saturday night, clear. Lows from the 40s to mid 50s Sunday through Monday, mostly clear. Highs from the upper 60s to lower 80s. Lows from the 40s to mid 50s. High temperatures today and lows tonight for the selected cities: San Francisco, 62 and 50, San Francisco Airport, 62 and 51, Redwood City, 66 and 50, Oakland, 67 and 51, Fremont, 66 and 51, Concord, 72 and 49, Livermore, 69 and 48, San Rafael, 69 and 49, Santa Rosa, 72 and 45, Napa, 70 and 47, Fairfield, 72 and 51. 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This broadcast originates from the National Weather Service office located in Monterey, California, and serves the South Bay and Monterey Bay Area, including the cities of San Jose, Monterey, Salinas, and Santa Cruz. These are the 1 p.m. Pacific Daylight Time observations for the San Francisco and Monterey Bay Areas on Tuesday, May 26th. At San Francisco Airport, it was mostly sunny, temperature 62, dew point 48, relative humidity 60%, west wind at 26 miles an hour, gusting to 38, pressure 29.89 inches and steady. At Oakland Airport, it was mostly sunny, temperature 66, dew point 48, relative humidity 52%, west wind at 18 miles an hour, pressure 29.87 inches and falling. At San Jose Airport, it was partly sunny, temperature 63, dew point 44, relative humidity 50%, west wind at 14 miles an hour, pressure 29.88 inches and steady.

Mesa. It was mostly sunny. Temperature 70. Northwest wind at 16. Gusting to 25. Pressure 29.83 and falling. At Concord, it was partly sunny. Temperature 68. Southwest wind at 5. At Livermore, it was cloudy. Temperature 63. Southwest wind at 10. At Monterey, it was mostly sunny. Temperature 60. West wind at 20. Gusting to 32. Pressure 29.94 and steady. At Salinas, it was mostly sunny. Temperature 62. Dew point 47. Relative humidity 57%. West wind at 20. Gusting to 32. Here are some observations around California and western Nevada. It was mostly sunny, with a temperature of 67 at Sacramento, 61 at Reno, and 57 at Mammoth Lakes. It was partly sunny, with a temperature of 67 at Los Angeles, 67 at San Diego, 48 at Truckee, and 43 at South Lake Tahoe. At Blue Canyon, it was cloudy, with a temperature of 39. Local temperature reports around San Francisco Bay for 1 p.m. Downtown San Francisco was 59 degrees. Oakland Museum was 64 degrees. Redwood City was 61 degrees. San Rafael was 66 degrees. The following is an important beach hazard message from the National Weather Service. Issued at 6:55 a.m. Pacific Daylight Time. Beach hazard statement remains in effect through 9 a.m. Pacific Daylight Time Wednesday morning. What? Strong northwest winds will generate very rough seas, including strong rip currents at area beaches. Where? Pacific Coast beaches. When? From 9 a.m. Tuesday morning through 9 a.m. Wednesday morning. Impacts. Dangerous conditions are forecast along the shoreline. Hazards include strong rip currents and large breaking waves. Stay off of jetties, piers, rocks, and other waterside infrastructure. Remain out of the water to avoid hazardous surf and never turn your back on the ocean. Monitor local weather, surf and tide forecast at www.weather.gov/mtr. The area forecast for the South Bay, including the San Jose metro area and the Santa Clara Valley. For the rest of today, partly cloudy. Highs from the mid-60s to lower 70s. Northwest winds 10 to 20 miles per hour. For tonight, partly cloudy. Lows near 50. Northwest winds 10 to 20 miles per hour, becoming west 5 to 10 miles per hour after midnight. And on Wednesday, partly cloudy. A slight chance of rain in the afternoon. Highs from the mid-60s to lower 70s. South winds up to 5 miles per hour, becoming west in the afternoon. For the Wednesday night, partly cloudy. A slight chance of rain after midnight. Lows near 50. West winds 5 to 10 miles per hour, becoming south after midnight. For Thursday, mostly cloudy in the morning, then becoming partly cloudy. A slight chance of rain in the morning. Highs from the mid-60s to lower 70s. South winds 5 to 10 miles per hour. And on Thursday night, mostly clear until midnight, then becoming partly cloudy. Lows from the upper 40s to mid-50s. For the Friday, partly cloudy in the morning, then becoming mostly sunny. Highs from the upper 60s to mid-70s Friday night, and Saturday mostly clear. Lows in the lower 50s, highs from the 60s to upper 70s for Saturday night, clear. Lows from the mid-40s to lower 50s Sunday through Monday, mostly clear. Highs from the mid-70s to upper 80s, lows from the upper 40s to mid-50s, high temperatures today and lows tonight for the selected cities, San Jose, 66 and 52, Mountain View, 64 and 53, Morgan Hill, 69 and 49. The area forecast for the Monterey Bay and Salinas Valley. Beach hazard statement in effect through Wednesday morning. For the rest of today, mostly sunny. Highs in the upper 50s at the coast to the upper 60s inland. West winds 10 to 20 miles per hour. For tonight, partly cloudy until midnight, then becoming mostly

cloudy. A slight chance of rain after midnight. Lows from the mid-40s to lower 50s. West winds 10 to 20 miles per hour, becoming 5 to 10 miles per hour after midnight. And on Wednesday? Partly cloudy in the morning, then becoming mostly sunny. Highs in the lower 60s at the coast, around 70 inland. West winds 5 to 10 miles per hour. For the Wednesday night, mostly cloudy. Patchy fog after midnight. A slight chance of rain after midnight. Lows from the mid-40s to lower 50s. Southwest winds 5 to 15 miles per hour. For Thursday, mostly cloudy in the morning, then becoming partly cloudy. Patchy fog in the morning. A slight chance of rain in the morning. Highs in the lower 60s at the coast, around 70 inland. Southwest winds 5 to 10 miles per hour. And on Thursday night, partly cloudy. Patchy fog. Lows from the mid-40s to lower 50s. For the Friday, partly cloudy in the morning, then becoming mostly sunny. Patchy fog. Highs from the lower 60s to mid-70s Friday night and Saturday, partly cloudy. Lows in the upper 40s, highs 60s and 70s Saturday night through Monday. Mostly clear. Lows in the upper 40s, highs from the lower 70s to mid-80s. High temperatures today and lows tonight for the selected cities: Santa Cruz, 65 and 49, Monterey, 59 and 51, Salinas, 60 and 50, Hollister, 66 and 48, King City, 68 and 45. The weather overview for the Bay Area and Central Coast: strong northerly winds will bring widespread hazardous marine and beach conditions through Wednesday morning. Cooler, unsettled weather conditions remain possible through Thursday. Warming and drying trend Friday and beyond. The extended forecast for the Bay Area and Central Coast: Thursday and Thursday night, partly cloudy. A chance of rain. Patchy fog after midnight. Highs 50 to 75. Lows 45 to 55. Friday and Friday night, partly cloudy. Highs 55 to 75. Lows 45 to 55. Saturday and Saturday night, mostly clear. Highs 55 to 80. Lows 45 to 55. Sunday and Sunday night, mostly clear. Highs 60 to 85. Lows 45 to 60. Monday, sunny, warmer. Highs 65 to 90. Sunrise, sunset, and tidal information for the San Francisco Bay Area for Tuesday, May 26th. The sunset tonight, 8:21 p.m. The sunrise tomorrow, 5:52 a.m. The sunset tomorrow, 8:22 p.m. Tidal data at the Golden Gate for the afternoon and evening hours today and the morning hours of tomorrow. Low tide, 2:32 p.m. at 1.49 feet. High tide, 9:16 p.m. at 5.83 feet. Low tide, 3:57 a.m. at 0.15 feet. High tide, 10:31 a.m. at 4.00 feet. Here are the buoy observations for 2 p.m. Pacific Daylight Time. An offshore buoy 6 winds north at 14 knots, pressure 1,032.1 millibars. An offshore buoy 59 winds north at 19 knots, gusting to 25, pressure 1,023.6 millibars. At buoy 14 near Point Arena, winds northwest at 16 knots, gusting to 21, pressure 1,014.6 millibars. At buoy 13 near Bodega Bay, winds northwest at 23 knots, gusting to 27, pressure 1,013.4 millibars. At Point Reyes Wave Rider buoy, water temperature 57, seas 15 feet, every 15 seconds. At San Francisco Bar buoy, water temperature 55, seas 8 feet, every 15 seconds. At San Francisco buoy, winds northwest at 21 knots, gusting to 27, pressure 1,012.2 millibars. At Half Moon Bay buoy, winds west 17 knots, gusting to 21, water temperature 53, pressure 1,013.7 millibars, seas 9 feet, every 11 seconds. At Monterey buoy, winds northwest at 21.

knots, gusting to 25, pressure 1013.2 millibars. Head point, sir. Wave rider buoy water temperature 55, seas 9 feet, every 15 seconds. At Cape San Martin buoy winds northwest at 19 knots, gusting to 25, pressure 1013.6 millibars. Synopsis for the Central California coast and bays including the Monterey Bay, Greater Farallones, and Cordell Bank National Marine Sanctuaries, fresh northwest winds will develop with widespread strong to gale force gusts over the coastal waters today. Gusty winds will develop over the bays as well. Rough seas will build to between 12 to 15 feet today into late week. The marine forecast for San Pablo Bay, Suisun Bay, the West Delta, and the San Francisco Bay north of the Bay Bridge. Small craft advisory in effect through late tonight, for today. West wind 10 to 15 knots, rising to 20 to 25 knots. For tonight, west wind 20 to 25 knots, easing to 5 to 10 knots after midnight. For Wednesday, southwest wind around 5 knots, rising to 10 to 15 knots in the afternoon. The marine forecast for Monterey Bay. Small craft advisory in effect until 3 p.m. Pacific Daylight Time this afternoon. Gale warning in effect from 3 p.m. Pacific Daylight Time this afternoon through this evening, for today. Northwest wind 15 to 20 knots, rising to 20 to 25 knots with gusts up to 35 knots late this morning and afternoon. Seas 3 to 4 feet, building to 4 to 6 feet this afternoon. Wave detail, west 6 feet at 10 seconds. A slight chance of very light drizzle this morning. For tonight, northwest wind 25 to 30 knots, easing to 20 to 25 knots after midnight. Seas 5 to 7 feet. Wave detail, west 7 feet at 13 seconds. A slight chance of very light drizzle after midnight. For Wednesday, west wind 10 to 15 knots, easing to 5 to 10 knots in the afternoon. Seas 5 to 7 feet. Wave detail, west 6 feet at 12 seconds. A slight chance of very light drizzle in the morning. The coastal waters forecast from Pigeon Point to Point Pinos out to 10 nautical miles. Small craft advisory in effect until 3 p.m. Pacific Daylight Time this afternoon. Gale warning in effect from 3 p.m. Pacific Daylight Time this afternoon through this evening, for today. Northwest wind 15 to 20 knots, rising to 20 to 25 knots with gusts up to 35 knots late this morning and afternoon. Seas 4 to 6 feet, building to 7 to 9 feet this afternoon. Wave detail, west 8 feet at 11 seconds. A slight chance of very light drizzle this morning. For tonight, northwest wind 20 to 25 knots. Gusts up to 35 knots in the evening. Seas 8 to 10 feet. Wave detail, west 10 feet at 12 seconds and southwest 4 feet at 15 seconds. A slight chance of very light drizzle after midnight. For Wednesday, northwest wind 10 to 15 knots. Seas 7 to 10 feet. Wave detail, west 9 feet at 12 seconds. A slight chance of very light drizzle in the morning. The area forecast for the peninsula, North Bay, and East Bay. Beach hazards statement in effect through Wednesday morning. For the rest of today, mostly sunny. Highs around 60 at the coast to the upper 60s inland. West winds 10 to 20 miles per hour. For tonight, mostly clear until midnight, then becoming partly cloudy. Lows from the mid-40s to lower 50s. West winds 10 to 20 miles per hour, becoming 5 to 10 miles per hour after midnight. And on Wednesday, partly cloudy in the morning, then becoming mostly sunny. Highs in the lower 60s at the coast to the lower 70s inland. Southwest winds 5 to 10 miles per hour. For the Wednesday night, partly cloudy. A slight chance of rain after midnight. Lows from the upper 40s to mid 50s. Southwest winds 5 to 10 miles per hour. For Thursday, mostly cloudy in the morning, then becoming partly cloudy. A slight chance of rain in the morning.

in the lower 60s at the coast to the mid-70s inland. Southwest winds 5 to 10 miles per hour. And on Thursday night, mostly clear until midnight, then becoming partly cloudy. Lows from the upper 40s to mid-50s. For the Friday, mostly cloudy in the morning, then becoming partly cloudy. Highs from the upper 50s to lower 70s Friday night, and Saturday mostly clear. Lows from the upper 40s to mid-50s. Highs from the lower 60s to mid-70s for Saturday night, clear. Lows from the 40s to mid-50s Sunday through Monday, mostly clear. Highs from the upper 60s to lower 80s. Lows from the 40s to mid-50s. High temperatures today and lows tonight for the selected cities: San Francisco, 62 and 50, San Francisco Airport, 62 and 51, Redwood City, 66 and 50, Oakland, 67 and 51, Fremont, 66 and 51, Concord, 72 and 49, Livermore, 69 and 48, San Rafael, 69 and 49, Santa Rosa, 72 and 45, Napa, 70 and 47, Fairfield, 72 and 51. These are the 2 p.m. Pacific Daylight Time observations for the San Francisco and Monterey Bay areas on Tuesday, May 26th. At San Francisco Airport, it was mostly sunny, temperature 63, dew point 48, relative humidity 58%, west wind at 24 miles an hour, gusting to 36, pressure 29.88 inches and falling. At Oakland Airport, it was mostly sunny, temperature 66, dew point 48, relative humidity 52%, west wind at 18 miles an hour, pressure 29.86 inches and falling. At San Jose Airport, it was partly sunny, temperature 65, dew point 44, relative humidity 46%, northwest wind at 15 miles an hour, gusting to 24, pressure 29.87 inches and falling. At Santa Rosa, it was mostly sunny, temperature 71, northwest wind at 17, gusting to 25, pressure 29.81 and falling. At Concord, it was partly sunny, temperature 69, southwest wind at 9. At Livermore, it was partly sunny, temperature 65, southwest wind at 13. At Monterey, it was mostly sunny, temperature 60, west wind at 17, gusting to 29, pressure 29.94 and steady. At Salinas, it was mostly sunny, temperature 61, dew point 46, relative humidity 57%, west wind at 24, gusting to 38. Here are some observations around California and western Nevada. At South Lake Tahoe, rain was falling, with a temperature of 41. At Truckee, fog was reported, with a temperature of 41. At Mammoth Lakes, it was mostly sunny, with a temperature of 54. It was partly sunny, with a temperature of 68 at Los Angeles, 67 at San Diego, and 59 at Reno. At Sacramento, it was cloudy, with a temperature of 67. At Blue Canyon, snow and fog were reported, with a temperature of 36. Local temperature reports around San Francisco Bay for 2 p.m. Downtown San Francisco was 60 degrees. Oakland Museum was 64 degrees. Redwood City was 62 degrees. San Rafael was 66 degrees. The following is an important beach hazard message from the National Weather Service. Issued at 6:55 a.m. Pacific Daylight Time. Beach hazards statement remains in effect through 9 a.m. Pacific Daylight Time Wednesday morning. What? Strong northwest winds will generate very rough seas, including strong rip currents at area beaches. Where? Pacific Coast beaches. When? From 9 a.m. Tuesday morning through 9 a.m. Wednesday morning. Impacts. Dangerous conditions are forecast along the shoreline. Hazards include strong rip currents and large breaking waves. Stay off of jetties, piers, rocks, and other waterside infrastructure. Remain out of the water to avoid hazardous surf and never turn your back on the ocean. Monitor local weather, surf and tide forecasts at www.weather.gov/mtr. The area for

forecast for the South Bay, including the San Jose metro area and the Santa Clara Valley. For the rest of today, partly cloudy. Highs from the mid-60s to lower 70s. Northwest winds 10 to 20 miles per hour. For tonight, partly cloudy. Lows near 50. Northwest winds 10 to 20 miles per hour, becoming west 5 to 10 miles per hour after midnight. And on Wednesday, partly cloudy. A slight chance of rain in the afternoon. Highs from the mid-60s to lower 70s. South winds up to 5 miles per hour, becoming west in the afternoon. For the Wednesday night, partly cloudy. A slight chance of rain after midnight. Lows near 50. West winds 5 to 10 miles per hour, becoming south after midnight. For Thursday, mostly cloudy in the morning, then becoming partly cloudy. A slight chance of rain in the morning. Highs from the mid-60s to lower 70s. South winds 5 to 10 miles per hour. And on Thursday night, mostly clear until midnight, then becoming partly cloudy. Lows from the upper 40s to mid-50s. For the Friday, partly cloudy in the morning, then becoming mostly sunny. Highs from the upper 60s to mid-70s Friday night, and Saturday mostly clear. Lows in the lower 50s, highs from the 60s to upper 70s for Saturday night, clear. Lows from the mid-40s to lower 50s Sunday through Monday, mostly clear. Highs from the mid-70s to upper 80s, lows from the upper 40s to mid-50s, high temperatures today and lows tonight for the selected cities, San Jose, 66 and 52, Mountain View, 64 and 53, Morgan Hill, 69 and 49. The area forecast for the Monterey Bay and Salinas Valley? Beach hazards statement in effect through Wednesday morning. For the rest of today? Mostly sunny. Highs in the upper 50s at the coast to the upper 60s inland. West winds 10 to 20 miles per hour. For tonight, partly cloudy until midnight, then becoming mostly cloudy. A slight chance of rain after midnight. Lows from the mid-40s to lower 50s. West winds 10 to 20 miles per hour, becoming 5 to 10 miles per hour after midnight. And on Wednesday, partly cloudy in the morning, then becoming mostly sunny. Highs in the lower 60s at the coast to around 70 inland. West winds 5 to 10 miles per hour. For the Wednesday night, mostly cloudy. Patchy fog after midnight. A slight chance of rain after midnight. Lows from the mid-40s to lower 50s. Southwest winds 5 to 15 miles per hour. For Thursday, mostly cloudy in the morning, then becoming partly cloudy. Patchy fog in the morning. A slight chance of rain in the morning. Highs in the lower 60s at the coast at around 70 inland. Southwest winds 5 to 10 miles per hour. And on Thursday night, partly cloudy. Patchy fog. Lows from the mid-40s to lower 50s. For the Friday, partly cloudy in the morning, then becoming mostly sunny. Patchy fog. Highs from the lower 60s to mid-70s Friday night and Saturday, partly cloudy. Lows in the upper 40s, highs 60s and 70s Saturday night through Monday. Mostly clear. Lows in the upper 40s, highs from the lower 70s to mid 80s, high temperatures today and lows tonight for the selected cities, Santa Cruz, 65 and 49, Monterey, 59 and 51, Salinas, 60 and 50, Hollister, 66 and 48, King City, 68 and 45. The weather overview for the Bay Area and Central Coast, strong northerly winds will bring widespread hazardous marine and beach conditions through Wednesday morning. Cooler, unsettled weather conditions remain possible through Thursday. Warming and drying trend Friday and beyond. The extended forecast for the Bay Area and Central Coast, Thursday and Thursday night, partly cloudy. A chance of rain. Patchy fog after midnight. Highs 50 to 75. Lows 45 to 55. Friday and Friday night, partly cloudy. Highs 55 to 75. Lows 45 to 55. Saturday and Saturday.

55 to 80. Lows 45 to 55. Sunday and Sunday night, mostly clear. High 60 to 85. Lows 45 to 60. Monday, sunny, warmer. High 65 to 90. Sunrise, sunset, and tidal information for the San Francisco Bay Area for Tuesday, May 26th. The sunset tonight, 8:21 p.m. The sunrise tomorrow, 5:52 a.m. The sunset tomorrow, 8:22 p.m. Tidal data at the Golden Gate for the afternoon and evening hours today and the morning hours of tomorrow. Low tide, 2:32 p.m. at 1.49 feet. High tide, 9:16 p.m. at 5.83 feet. Low tide, 3:57 a.m. at 0.15 feet. High tide, 10:31 a.m. at 4.00 feet. Here are the buoy observations for 2 p.m. Pacific Daylight Time. An offshore buoy 6 winds north at 14 knots, pressure 1,032.1 millibars. An offshore buoy 59 winds north at 19 knots, gusting to 25, pressure 1,023.6 millibars. At buoy 14 near Point Arena, winds northwest at 16 knots, gusting to 21, pressure 1,014.6 millibars. At buoy 13 near Bodega Bay, winds northwest at 23 knots, gusting to 27, pressure 1,013.4 millibars. At Point Reyes Wave Rider buoy, water temperature 57, seas 15 feet, every 15 seconds. At San Francisco Bar buoy, water temperature 55, seas 8 feet, every 15 seconds. At San Francisco buoy, winds northwest at 21 knots, gusting to 27, pressure 1,012.2 millibars. At Half Moon Bay buoy, winds west 17 knots, gusting to 21, water temperature 53, pressure 1,013.7 millibars, seas 9 feet, every 11 seconds. At Monterey buoy, winds northwest at 21 knots, gusting to 25, pressure 1,013.2 millibars. At Point Sur, Wave Rider buoy, water temperature 55, seas 9 feet, every 15 seconds. At Cape San Martin buoy, winds northwest at 19 knots, gusting to 25, pressure 1,013.6 millibars. Synopsis for the Central California coast and bays, including the Monterey Bay, Greater Farallones, and Cordell Bank National Marine Sanctuaries. Fresh northwest winds will develop with widespread strong to gale force gusts over the coastal waters today. Gusty winds will develop over the bays as well. Rough seas will build to between 12 to 15 feet today into late week. The marine forecast for San Pablo Bay, Suisun Bay, the West Delta, and the San Francisco Bay north of the Bay Bridge. Small craft advisory in effect through late tonight. For today, west wind 10 to 15 knots, rising to 20 to 25 knots. For tonight, west wind 20 to 25 knots, easing to 5 to 10 knots after midnight. For Wednesday, southwest wind around 5 knots, rising to 10 to 15 knots in the afternoon. The marine forecast for Monterey Bay. Small craft advisory in effect until 3 p.m. Pacific Daylight Time this afternoon. Gale warning in effect from 3 p.m. Pacific Daylight Time this afternoon through this evening. For today, northwest wind 15 to 20 knots, rising to 20 to 25 knots with gusts up to 35 knots late this morning and afternoon. Seas 3 to 4 feet, building to 4 to 6 feet this afternoon. Wave detail, west 6 feet at 10 seconds. A slight chance of very light drizzle this morning. For tonight, northwest wind 25 to 30 knots, easing to 20 to 25 knots after midnight. Seas 5 to 7 feet. Wave detail, west 7 feet at 13 seconds. A slight chance of very light drizzle after midnight. For Wednesday, west wind 10 to 15 knots, easing to 5 to 10 knots in the afternoon. Seas 5 to 7 feet. Wave detail, west 6 feet at 12 seconds. A slight chance of very light drizzle in the morning. The coastal

is forecast from Pigeon Point to Point Pinos out to 10 nautical miles. Small craft advisory in effect until 3 p.m. Pacific Daylight Time this afternoon. Gale warning in effect from 3 p.m. Pacific Daylight Time this afternoon through this evening. For today, northwest wind 15 to 20 knots, rising to 20 to 25 knots with gusts up to 35 knots late this morning and afternoon. Seas 4 to 6 feet, building to 7 to 9 feet this afternoon. Wave detail, west 8 feet at 11 seconds. A slight chance of very light drizzle this morning. For tonight, northwest wind 20 to 25 knots. Gusts up to 35 knots in the evening. Seas 8 to 10 feet. Wave detail, west 10 feet at 12 seconds and southwest 4 feet at 15 seconds. A slight chance of very light drizzle after midnight. For Wednesday, northwest wind 10 to 15 knots. Seas 7 to 10 feet. Wave detail, west 9 feet at 12 seconds. A slight chance of very light drizzle in the morning. 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This broadcast originates from the National Weather Service office located in Monterey, California, and serves the South Bay and Monterey Bay Area, including the cities of San Jose, Monterey, Salinas, and Santa Cruz. The area forecast for the Peninsula, North Bay, and East Bay. Beach hazards statement in effect through Wednesday morning. For the rest of today, mostly sunny. Highs around 60 at the coast to the upper 60s inland. West winds 10 to 20 miles per hour. For tonight, mostly clear until midnight, then becoming partly cloudy. Lows from the mid-40s to lower 50s. West winds 10 to 20 miles per hour, becoming 5 to 10 miles per hour after midnight. And on Wednesday, partly cloudy in the morning, then becoming mostly sunny. Highs in the lower 60s at the coast to the lower 70s inland. Southwest winds 5 to 10 miles per hour. For the Wednesday night, partly cloudy. A slight chance of rain after midnight. Lows from the upper 40s to mid 50s. Southwest winds 5 to 10 miles per hour. For Thursday, mostly cloudy in the morning, then becoming partly cloudy. A slight chance of rain in the morning. Highs in the lower 60s at the coast to the mid 70s inland. Southwest winds 5 to 10 miles per hour. And on Thursday night, mostly clear until midnight, then becoming partly cloudy. Lows from the upper 40s to mid 50s. For the Friday, mostly cloudy in the morning, then becoming partly cloudy. Highs from the upper 50s to lower 70s Friday night, and Saturday mostly clear. Lows from the upper 40s to mid 50s. Highs from the lower 60s to mid 70s for Saturday night, clear. Lows from the 40s to mid 50s Sunday through Monday, mostly clear. Highs from the upper 60s to lower 80s. Lows from the 40s to mid 50s. High temperatures today and lows tonight for the selected cities: San Francisco, 62 and 50, San Francisco Airport, 62 and 51, Redwood City, 66 and 50, Oakland, 67 and 51, Fremont, 66 and 51, Concord, 72 and 49, Livermore, 69 and 48, San Rafael, 69 and 49, Santa Rosa, 72 and 45, Napa, 70 and 47, Fairfield, 72 and 51. These are the 2 p.m. Pacific Daylight Time observations for the San Francisco and Monterey Bay areas on Tuesday, May 26th. At San Francisco Airport, it was mostly sunny, temperature 63, dew point 48, relative humidity 58%, west wind at 24 miles an hour, gusting to 36, pressure 29.88 inches and falling. At Oakland Airport, it was mostly sunny, temperature 66, dew point 48, relative humidity 52%, west wind at 18 miles an hour, pressure 29.86 inches and falling. At San Jose Airport, it was partly sunny, temperature 65, dew point 44, relative humidity 46%, northwest

15 miles an hour, gusting to 24, pressure 29.87 inches and falling. At Santa Rosa, it was mostly sunny, temperature 71, northwest wind at 17, gusting to 25, pressure 29.81 and falling. At Concord, it was partly sunny, temperature 69, southwest wind at 9. At Livermore, it was partly sunny, temperature 65, southwest wind at 13. At Monterey, it was mostly sunny, temperature 60, west wind at 17, gusting to 29, pressure 29.94 and steady. At Salinas, it was mostly sunny, temperature 61, dew point 46, relative humidity 57%, west wind at 24, gusting to 38. Here are some observations around California and western Nevada. At South Lake Tahoe, rain was falling, with a temperature of 41. At Truckee, fog was reported, with a temperature of 41. At Mammoth Lakes, it was mostly sunny, with a temperature of 54. It was partly sunny, with a temperature of 68 at Los Angeles, 67 at San Diego, and 59 at Reno. At Sacramento, it was cloudy, with a temperature of 67. At Blue Canyon, snow and fog were reported, with a temperature of 36. Local temperature reports around San Francisco Bay for 2 p.m. Downtown San Francisco was 60 degrees. Oakland Museum was 64 degrees. Redwood City was 62 degrees. San Rafael was 66 degrees. The following is an important beach hazard message from the National Weather Service. Issued at 6:55 a.m. Pacific Daylight Time. Beach hazard statement remains in effect through 9 a.m. Pacific Daylight Time Wednesday morning. What? Strong northwest winds will generate very rough seas, including strong rip currents at area beaches. Where? Pacific Coast beaches. When? From 9 a.m. Tuesday morning through 9 a.m. including strong rip currents at area beaches. Where? Pacific Coast beaches. When? From 9 a.m. Tuesday morning through 9 a.m. Wednesday morning. Impacts. Dangerous conditions are forecast along the shoreline. Hazards include strong rip currents and large breaking waves. Stay off of jetties, piers, rocks, and other waterside infrastructure. Remain out of the water to avoid hazardous surf and never turn your back on the ocean. Monitor local weather, surf and tide forecast at www.weather.gov/mtr. The area forecast for the South Bay, including the San Jose metro area and the Santa Clara Valley. For the rest of today, partly cloudy. Highs from the mid-60s to lower 70s. Northwest winds 10 to 20 miles per hour. For tonight, partly cloudy. Lows near 50. Northwest winds 10 to 20 miles per hour, becoming west 5 to 10 miles per hour after midnight. And on Wednesday? Partly cloudy. A slight chance of rain in the afternoon. Highs from the mid-60s to lower 70s. South winds up to 5 miles per hour, becoming west in the afternoon. For the Wednesday night, partly cloudy. A slight chance of rain after midnight. Lows near 50. West winds 5 to 10 miles per hour, becoming south after midnight. For Thursday, mostly cloudy in the morning, then becoming partly cloudy. A slight chance of rain in the morning. Highs from the mid-60s to lower 70s. South winds 5 to 10 miles per hour. And on Thursday night, mostly clear until midnight, then becoming partly cloudy. Lows from the upper 40s to mid-50s. For the Friday, partly cloudy in the morning, then becoming mostly sunny. Highs from the upper 60s to mid-70s Friday night, and Saturday mostly clear. Lows in the lower 50s. Highs from the 60s to upper 70s for Saturday night, clear. Lows from the mid-40s to lower 50s Sunday through Monday, mostly clear. Highs from the mid-70s to upper 80s. Lows from the upper 40s to mid-50s. High temperatures today and lows tonight for the selected cities: San Jose, 66 and 52, Mountain View, 64.

53, Morgan Hill, 69 and 49. The area forecast for the Monterey Bay and Salinas Valley. Beach hazards statement in effect through Wednesday morning. For the rest of today, mostly sunny. Highs in the upper 50s at the coast to the upper 60s inland. West winds 10 to 20 miles per hour. For tonight, partly cloudy until midnight, then becoming mostly cloudy. A slight chance of rain after midnight. Lows from the mid-40s to lower 50s. West winds 10 to 20 miles per hour, becoming 5 to 10 miles per hour after midnight. And on Wednesday, partly cloudy in the morning, then becoming mostly sunny. Highs in the lower 60s at the coast and around 70 inland. West winds 5 to 10 miles per hour. For the Wednesday night, mostly cloudy. Patchy fog after midnight. A slight chance of rain after midnight. Lows from the mid-40s to lower 50s. Southwest winds 5 to 15 miles per hour. For Thursday, mostly cloudy in the morning, then becoming partly cloudy. Patchy fog in the morning. A slight chance of rain in the morning. Highs in the lower 60s at the coast and around 70 inland. Southwest winds 5 to 10 miles per hour. And on Thursday night, partly cloudy. Patchy fog. Lows from the mid-40s to lower 50s. For the Friday, partly cloudy in the morning, then becoming mostly sunny. Patchy fog. Highs from the lower 60s to mid-70s Friday night and Saturday, partly cloudy. Lows in the upper 40s, highs 60s and 70s Saturday night through Monday. Mostly clear. Lows in the upper 40s, highs from the lower 70s to mid-80s. High temperatures today and lows tonight for the selected cities: Santa Cruz, 65 and 49, Monterey, 59 and 51, Salinas, 60 and 50, Hollister, 66 and 48, King City, 68 and 45. The weather overview for the Bay Area and Central Coast: strong northerly winds will bring widespread hazardous marine and beach conditions through Wednesday morning. Cooler, unsettled weather conditions remain possible through Thursday. Warming and drying trend Friday and beyond. The extended forecast for the Bay Area and Central Coast: Thursday and Thursday night, partly cloudy. A chance of rain. Patchy fog after midnight. Highs 50 to 75. Lows 45 to 55. Friday and Friday night, partly cloudy. Highs 55 to 75. Lows 45 to 55. Saturday and Saturday night, mostly clear. Highs 55 to 80. Lows 45 to 55. Sunday and Sunday night, mostly clear. Highs 60 to 85. Lows 45 to 60. Monday, sunny, warmer. Highs 65 to 90. Sunrise, sunset, and tidal information for the San Francisco Bay Area for Tuesday, May 26th. The sunset tonight, 8:21 p.m. The sunrise tomorrow, 5:52 a.m. The sunset tomorrow, 8:22 p.m. Tidal data at the Golden Gate for the afternoon and evening hours today and the morning hours of tomorrow. Low tide, 2:32 p.m. at 1.49 feet. High tide, 9:16 p.m. at 5.83 feet. Low tide, 3:57 a.m. at 0.15 feet. High tide, 10:31 a.m. at 4.00 feet. Here are the buoy observations for 2 p.m. Pacific Daylight Time. An offshore buoy 6 winds north at 14 knots, pressure 1,032.1 millibars. An offshore buoy 59 winds north at 19 knots, gusting to 25, pressure 1,023.6 millibars. At buoy 14 near Point Arena, winds northwest at 16 knots, gusting to 21, pressure 1,014.6 millibars. At buoy 13 near Bodega Bay, winds northwest at 23 knots, gusting to 27, pressure 1,013.4 millibars. At Point Reyes Wave Rider buoy, water temperature 57, seas 15 feet, every 15 seconds. At San Francisco Bar buoy, water temperature 50.

5, sees 8 feet every 15 seconds. At San Francisco, we winds northwest at 21 knots, gusting to 27, pressure 1,012.2 millibars. At Half Moon Bay, buoy winds west 70 knots, gusting to 21, water temperature 53, pressure 1,013.7 millibars, seas 9 feet, every 11 seconds. At Monterey, buoy winds northwest at 21 knots, gusting to 25, pressure 1,013.2 millibars. At Pointzer, wave rider buoy water temperature 55, seas 9 feet, every 15 seconds. At Cape San Martin, buoy winds northwest at 19 knots, gusting to 25, pressure 1,013.6 millibars. Synopsis for the Central California coast and bays, including the Monterey Bay, Greater Farallones, and Cordell Bank National Marine Sanctuaries, fresh northwest winds will continue with widespread strong to gale force gusts over the coastal waters through tonight. Gusty winds will develop over the bays as well. Rough seas will build to between 12 to 15 feet tonight into late week. The marine forecast for San Pablo Bay, Suisun Bay, the West Delta, and the San Francisco Bay north of the Bay Bridge. Small craft advisory in effect through late tonight. For tonight, west wind 15 to 20 knots, easing to 5 to 10 knots after midnight. For Wednesday, southwest wind 5 to 10 knots. For Wednesday night, southwest wind 5 to 10 knots. A chance of rain after midnight. The marine forecast for Monterey Bay. Small craft advisory in effect until 3 p.m. Pacific Daylight Time this afternoon. Gale warning in effect until 9 p.m. Pacific Daylight Time this evening. For tonight, northwest wind 20 to 25 knots with gusts up to 35 knots, easing to 15 to 20 knots late. Seas 5 to 7 feet. Wave detail, west 7 feet at 13 seconds and southwest 2 feet at 14 seconds. For Wednesday, west wind 5 to 10 knots. Seas 5 to 7 feet. Wave detail, west 6 feet at 12 seconds. For Wednesday night, west wind 5 to 10 knots, backing to southwest after midnight. Seas 4 to 6 feet. Wave detail, northwest 6 feet at 11 seconds. A chance of rain after midnight. The coastal waters forecast from Pigeon Point to Point Pinos out to 10 nautical miles. Small craft advisory in effect until 3 p.m. Pacific Daylight Time this afternoon. Gale warning in effect until 9 p.m. Pacific Daylight Time this evening. For tonight, northwest wind 20 to 25 knots with gusts up to 35 knots, easing to 15 to 20 knots late. Seas 8 to 11 feet. Wave detail, west 10 feet at 12 seconds and southwest 4 feet at 14 seconds. For Wednesday, northwest wind 5 to 10 knots. Seas 7 to 10 feet. Wave detail, west 9 feet at 12 seconds. For Wednesday night, northwest wind 5 to 10 knots, backing to southwest after midnight. Seas 6 to 8 feet. Wave detail, northwest 8 feet at 11 seconds and south 2 feet at 14 seconds. A chance of rain after midnight. The area forecast for the peninsula, North Bay, and East Bay. Beach hazards statement in effect through Wednesday morning. For the rest of today, mostly sunny. Highs around 60 at the coast to the upper 60s inland. West winds 10 to 20 miles per hour. For tonight, mostly clear until midnight, then becoming partly cloudy. Lows from the mid-40s to lower 50s. West winds 10 to 20 miles per hour, becoming 5 to 10 miles per hour after midnight. And on Wednesday, partly cloudy in the morning, then becoming mostly sunny. Highs in the lower 60s at the coast to the lower 70s inland. Southwest winds 5 to 10 miles per hour. For the Wednesday night, partly cloudy. A slight chance of rain after midnight. Lows from the upper 40s to mid 50s. Southwest winds 5 to 10 miles per hour. For Thursday, mostly cloudy in the morning, then becoming partly cloudy. A slight chance of rain in the

to mid-50s high temperatures today and lows tonight for the selected cities. San Francisco, 62 and 50. San Francisco Airport, 62 and 51. Redwood City, 66 and 50. Oakland, 67 and 51. Fremont, 66 and 51. Concord, 72 and 49. Livermore, 69 and 48. San Rafael, 69 and 49. Santa Rosa, 72 and 45. Napa, 70 and 47. Fairfield, 72 and 51. These are the 2 p.m. Pacific Daylight Time observations for the San Francisco and Monterey Bay areas on Tuesday, May 26th. At San Francisco Airport, it was mostly sunny, temperature 63, dew point 48, relative humidity 58%, west wind at 24 miles an hour, gusting to 36, pressure 29.88 inches and falling. At Oakland Airport, it was mostly sunny, temperature 66, dew point 48, relative humidity 52%, west wind at 18 miles an hour, pressure 29.86 inches and falling. At San Jose Airport, it was partly sunny, temperature 65, dew point 44, relative humidity 46%, northwest wind at 15 miles an hour, gusting to 24, pressure 29.87 inches and falling. At Santa Rosa, it was mostly sunny, temperature 71, northwest wind at 17, gusting to 25, pressure 29.81 and falling. At Concord, it was partly sunny, temperature 69, southwest wind at 9. At Livermore, it was partly sunny, temperature 65, southwest wind at 13. At Monterey, it was mostly sunny, temperature 60, west wind at 17, gusting to 29, pressure 29.94 and steady. At Salinas, it was mostly sunny, temperature 61, dew point 46, relative humidity 57%, west wind at 24, gusting to 38. Here are some observations around California and western Nevada. At South Lake Tahoe, rain was falling, with a temperature of 41. At Truckee, fog was reported, with a temperature of 41. At Mammoth Lakes, it was mostly sunny, with a temperature of 54. It was partly sunny, with a temperature of 68 at Los Angeles, 67 at San Diego, and 59 at Reno. At Sacramento, it was cloudy, with a temperature of 67. At Blue Canyon, snow and fog were reported, with a temperature of 36. Local temperature reports around San Francisco Bay for 2 p.m. Downtown San Francisco was 60 degrees. Oakland Museum was 64 degrees. Redwood City was 62 degrees. San Rafael was 66 degrees. The following is an important beach hazard message from the National Weather Service. Issued at 6:55 a.m. Pacific Daylight Time. Beach hazard statement remains in effect through 9 a.m. Pacific Daylight Time Wednesday morning. What? Strong northwest winds will generate very rough seas, including strong rip currents at area beaches. Where? Pacific Coast beaches. When? From 9 a.m. Tuesday morning through 9 a.m. Wednesday morning. Impacts. Dangerous conditions are forecast along the shoreline. Hazards include strong rip currents and large breaking waves. Stay off of jetties, piers, rocks, and other waterside infrastructure. Remain out of the water to avoid hazardous surf and never turn your back on the ocean. Monitor local weather, surf and tide forecasts at www.weather.gov/mtr. The area forecast for the South Bay, including the San Jose metro area and the Santa Clara Valley. For the rest of today, partly cloudy. Highs from the mid-60s to lower 70s. Northwest winds 10 to 20 miles per hour. For tonight, partly cloudy. Lows near 50. Northwest winds 10 to 20 miles per hour, becoming west 5 to 10 miles per hour after midnight. And on Wednesday, partly cloudy. A slight chance of rain in the afternoon. Highs from the mid-60s to lower 70s. South winds up to 5 miles per hour, becoming west in the afternoon.

Wednesday night, partly cloudy. A slight chance of rain after midnight. Lows near 50. West winds 5 to 10 miles per hour, becoming south after midnight. For Thursday, mostly cloudy in the morning, then becoming partly cloudy. A slight chance of rain in the morning. Highs from the mid-60s to lower 70s. South winds 5 to 10 miles per hour. And on Thursday night, mostly clear until midnight, then becoming partly cloudy. Lows from the upper 40s to mid-50s. For the Friday, partly cloudy in the morning, then becoming mostly sunny. Highs from the upper 60s to mid-70s Friday night, and Saturday mostly clear. Lows in the lower 50s, highs from the 60s to upper 70s for Saturday night, clear. Lows from the mid-40s to lower 50s Sunday through Monday, mostly clear. Highs from the mid-70s to upper 80s, lows from the upper 40s to mid-50s, high temperatures today and lows tonight for the selected cities, San Jose, 66 and 52, Mountain View, 64 and 53, Morgan Hill, 69 and 49. The area forecast for the Monterey Bay and Salinas Valley? Beach hazards statement in effect through Wednesday morning. For the rest of today? Mostly sunny. Highs in the upper 50s at the coast to the upper 60s inland. West winds 10 to 20 miles per hour. For tonight, partly cloudy until midnight, then becoming mostly cloudy. A slight chance of rain after midnight. Lows from the mid-40s to lower 50s. West winds 10 to 20 miles per hour, becoming 5 to 10 miles per hour after midnight. And on Wednesday, partly cloudy in the morning, then becoming mostly sunny. Highs in the lower 60s at the coast to around 70 inland. West winds 5 to 10 miles per hour. For the Wednesday night, mostly cloudy. Patchy fog after midnight. A slight chance of rain after midnight. Lows from the mid-40s to lower 50s. Southwest winds 5 to 15 miles per hour. For Thursday, mostly cloudy in the morning, then becoming partly cloudy. Patchy fog in the morning. A slight chance of rain in the morning. Highs in the lower 60s at the coast to around 70 inland. Southwest winds 5 to 10 miles per hour. And on Thursday night, partly cloudy. Patchy fog. Lows from the mid-40s to lower 50s. For the Friday, partly cloudy in the morning, then becoming mostly sunny. Patchy fog. Highs from the lower 60s to mid-70s Friday night and Saturday, partly cloudy. Lows in the upper 40s, highs 60s and 70s Saturday night through Monday. Mostly clear. Lows in the upper 40s, highs from the lower 70s to mid-80s, high temperatures today and lows tonight for the selected cities, Santa Cruz, 65 and 49, Monterey, 59 and 51, Salinas, 60 and 50, Hollister, 66 and 48, King City, 68 and 45. 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This broadcast originates from the National Weather Service office located in Monterey, California, and serves the South Bay and Monterey Bay Area, including the cities of San Jose, Monterey, Salinas, and Santa Cruz. The weather overview for the Bay Area and Central Coast: strong northerly winds will bring widespread hazardous marine and beach conditions through Wednesday morning. Cooler, unsettled weather conditions remain possible through Thursday. Warming and drying trend Friday and beyond. The extended forecast for the Bay Area and Central Coast: Thursday and Thursday night, partly cloudy. A chance of rain. Patchy fog after midnight. Highs 50 to 75. Lows 45 to 55. Friday and Friday night, partly cloudy. Highs 55 to 75. Lows 45 to 55. Saturday and Saturday night, mostly clear. Highs 55 to 80. Lows 45 to 55. Sunday and Sunday night, mostly clear. Highs 60 to 85. Lows 45 to 60.

Monday, sunny, warmer. Highs 65 to 90. Sunrise, sunset, and tidal information for the San Francisco Bay Area for Tuesday, May 26th. The sunset tonight, 8:21 p.m. The sunrise tomorrow, 5:52 a.m. The sunset tomorrow, 8:22 p.m. Tidal data at the Golden Gate for the afternoon and evening hours today and the morning hours of tomorrow. Low tide, 2:32 p.m. at 1.49 feet. High tide, 9:16 p.m. at 5.83 feet. Low tide, 3:57 a.m. at 0.15 feet. High tide, 10:31 a.m. at 4.00 feet. Here are the buoy observations for 2 p.m. Pacific Daylight Time. An offshore buoy 6 winds north at 14 knots, pressure 1,032.1 millibars. An offshore buoy 59 winds north at 19 knots, gusting to 25, pressure 1,023.6 millibars. At buoy 14 near Point Arena, winds northwest at 16 knots, gusting to 21, pressure 1,014.6 millibars. At buoy 13 near Bodega Bay, winds northwest at 23 knots, gusting to 27, pressure 1,013.4 millibars. At Point Reyes Wave Rider buoy, water temperature 57, seas 15 feet, every 15 seconds. At San Francisco Bar buoy, water temperature 55, seas 8 feet, every 15 seconds. At San Francisco buoy, winds northwest at 21 knots, gusting to 27, pressure 1,012.2 millibars. At Half Moon Bay buoy, winds west 70 knots, gusting to 21, water temperature 53, pressure 1,013.7 millibars, seas 9 feet, every 11 seconds. At Monterey buoy, winds northwest at 21 knots, gusting to 25, pressure 1,013.2 millibars. At Point Sur, Wave Rider buoy, water temperature 55, seas 9 feet, every 15 seconds. At Cape San Martin buoy, winds northwest at 19 knots, gusting to 25, pressure 1,013.6 millibars. Synopsis for the Central California coast and bays, including the Monterey Bay, Greater Farallones, and Cordell Bank National Marine Sanctuaries: fresh northwest winds will continue with widespread strong to gale force gusts over the coastal waters through tonight. Gusty winds will develop over the bays as well. Rough seas will build to between 12 to 15 feet tonight into late week. The marine forecast for San Pablo Bay, Suisun Bay, the West Delta, and the San Francisco Bay north of the Bay Bridge. Small craft advisory in effect through late tonight. For tonight, west wind 15 to 20 knots, easing to 5 to 10 knots after midnight. For Wednesday, southwest wind 5 to 10 knots. For Wednesday night, southwest wind 5 to 10 knots. A chance of rain after midnight. The marine forecast for Monterey Bay: small craft advisory in effect until 3 p.m. Pacific Daylight Time this afternoon. Gale warning in effect until 9 p.m. Pacific Daylight Time this evening. For tonight, northwest wind 20 to 25 knots with gusts up to 35 knots, easing to 15 to 20 knots late. Seas 5 to 7 feet. Wave detail: west 7 feet at 13 seconds and southwest 2 feet at 14 seconds. For Wednesday, west wind 5 to 10 knots. Seas 5 to 7 feet. Wave detail: west 6 feet at 12 seconds. For Wednesday night, west wind 5 to 10 knots, backing to southwest after midnight. Seas 4 to 6 feet. Wave detail: northwest 6 feet at 11 seconds. A chance of rain after midnight. The coastal waters forecast from Pigeon Point to Point Pinos out to 10 nautical miles. Small craft advisory in effect until 3 p.m. Pacific Daylight Time this afternoon. Gale warning in effect until 9 p.m. Pacific Daylight Time this evening. For tonight, northwest wind 20 to 25 knots with gusts up to 35 knots, easing to 15 to 20 knots late. Seas 8 to 11 feet. Wave detail: west 10 feet at 12 seconds and southwest 4 feet at 14 seconds.

Wednesday, northwest wind 5 to 10 knots. Sea 7 to 10 feet. Wave detail, west 9 feet at 12 seconds. For Wednesday night, northwest wind 5 to 10 knots, backing to southwest after midnight. Sea 6 to 8 feet. Wave detail, northwest 8 feet at 11 seconds and south 2 feet at 14 seconds. A chance of rain after midnight. The area forecast for the peninsula, North Bay, and East Bay. Beach hazards statement in effect through Wednesday morning. For the rest of today, mostly sunny. Highs around 60 at the coast to the upper 60s inland. West winds 10 to 20 miles per hour. For tonight, mostly clear until midnight, then becoming partly cloudy. Lows from the mid-40s to lower 50s. West winds 10 to 20 miles per hour, becoming 5 to 10 miles per hour after midnight. And on Wednesday, partly cloudy in the morning, then becoming mostly sunny. Highs in the lower 60s at the coast to the lower 70s inland. Southwest winds 5 to 10 miles per hour. For the Wednesday night, partly cloudy. A slight chance of rain after midnight. Lows from the upper 40s to mid 50s. Southwest winds 5 to 10 miles per hour. For Thursday, mostly cloudy in the morning, then becoming partly cloudy. A slight chance of rain in the morning. Highs in the lower 60s at the coast to the mid 70s inland. Southwest winds 5 to 10 miles per hour. And on Thursday night, mostly clear until midnight, then becoming partly cloudy. Lows from the upper 40s to mid 50s. For the Friday, mostly cloudy in the morning, then becoming partly cloudy. Highs from the upper 50s to lower 70s Friday night, and Saturday mostly clear. Lows from the upper 40s to mid 50s. Highs from the lower 60s to mid 70s for Saturday night, clear. Lows from the 40s to mid 50s Sunday through Monday, mostly clear. Highs from the upper 60s to lower 80s. Lows from the 40s to mid 50s. High temperatures today and lows tonight for the selected cities: San Francisco, 62 and 50, San Francisco Airport, 62 and 51, Redwood City, 66 and 50, Oakland, 67 and 51, Fremont, 66 and 51, Concord, 72 and 49, Livermore, 69 and 48, San Rafael, 69 and 49, Santa Rosa, 72 and 45, Napa, 70 and 47, Fairfield, 72 and 51. These are the 3 p.m. Pacific Daylight Time observations for the San Francisco and Monterey Bay areas on Tuesday, May 26th. At San Francisco Airport, it was mostly sunny, temperature 62, dew point 48, relative humidity 60%, west wind at 28 miles an hour, gusting to 44, pressure 29.86 inches and falling. At Oakland Airport, it was mostly sunny, temperature 66, dew point 48, relative humidity 52%, west wind at 20 miles an hour, pressure 29.84 inches and falling. At San Jose Airport, it was partly sunny, temperature 65, dew point 45, relative humidity 48%, northwest wind at 15 miles an hour, gusting to 25, pressure 29.86 inches and falling. At Santa Rosa, it was mostly sunny, temperature 71, northwest wind at 16, gusting to 24, pressure 29.79 and falling. At Concord, it was partly sunny, temperature 68, southwest wind at 10. At Livermore, it was mostly sunny, temperature 65, west wind at 10. At Monterey, it was partly sunny, temperature 59, west wind at 18, gusting to 28, pressure 29.92 and falling. At Salinas, it was mostly sunny, temperature 62, dew point 47, relative humidity 57%, west wind at 23, gusting to 32. Here are some observations around California and western Nevada. Rain was falling, with a temperature of 54 at Reno, and 43 at Truckee. At Sacramento, it was sunny, with a temperature of 69. At Mammoth Lakes, it was mostly sunny, with
with a temperature of 52. It was partly sunny, with a temperature of 67 at Los Angeles, 67 at San Diego, and 46 at South Lake Tahoe. At Blue Canyon, snow and fog were reported, with a temperature of 33. Local temperature reports around San Francisco Bay for 3 p.m. Downtown San Francisco was 61 degrees. Oakland Museum was 65 degrees. Redwood City was 63 degrees. San Rafael was 68 degrees. The following is an important beach hazard message from the National Weather Service. Issued at 6:55 a.m. Pacific Daylight Time. Beach hazard statement remains in effect through 9 a.m. Pacific Daylight Time Wednesday morning. What? Strong northwest winds will generate very rough seas, including strong rip currents at area beaches. Where? Pacific Coast beaches. When? From 9 a.m. Tuesday morning through 9 a.m. Wednesday morning. Impacts. Dangerous conditions are forecast along the shoreline. Hazards include strong rip currents and large breaking waves. Stay off of jetties, piers, rocks, and other waterside infrastructure. Remain out of the water to avoid hazardous surf and never turn your back on the ocean. Monitor local weather, surf and tide forecast at www.weather.gov/mtr. The area forecast for the South Bay, including the San Jose metro area and the Santa Clara Valley. For the rest of today, mostly sunny. Highs from the mid-60s to lower 70s. Northwest winds 15 to 20 miles per hour. For tonight, partly cloudy. Lows near 50. Northwest winds 10 to 20 miles per hour, becoming west 5 to 10 miles per hour after midnight. And on Wednesday, partly cloudy. A slight chance of rain in the afternoon. Highs from the mid-60s to lower 70s. South winds up to 5 miles per hour, becoming west in the afternoon. For the Wednesday night, partly cloudy. A chance of rain after midnight. Lows near 50. West winds 5 to 10 miles per hour, becoming south after midnight. For Thursday, mostly cloudy in the morning, then becoming partly cloudy. A chance of rain. Highs from the mid-60s to lower 70s. South winds 5 to 10 miles per hour. And on Thursday night, partly cloudy. Lows from the upper 40s to mid-50s. For the Friday, partly cloudy in the morning, then becoming mostly sunny. Highs from the upper 60s to mid-70s for Friday night, mostly clear until midnight, then becoming partly cloudy. Lows from the upper 40s to mid-50s, and on Saturday, partly cloudy in the morning, then becoming mostly sunny. Highs from the 60s to upper 70s for the Saturday night, clear. Lows from the mid-40s to lower 50s for Sunday, mostly sunny in the morning, then becoming sunny. Highs from the 70s to lower 80s, and on Sunday night, clear. Lows from the upper 40s to mid-50s for the Monday, mostly sunny. Highs from the mid-70s to upper 80s, high temperatures today and lows tonight for the selected cities: San Jose, 66 and 52, Mountain View, 64 and 53, Morgan Hill, 69 and 49. The area forecast for the Monterey Bay and Salinas Valley. Beach hazards statement in effect through Wednesday morning. For the rest of today, mostly sunny. Highs in the upper 50s at the coast to the upper 60s inland. West winds 15 to 20 miles per hour. For tonight, partly cloudy until midnight, then becoming mostly cloudy. A slight chance of rain after midnight. Lows from the mid-40s to lower 50s. West winds 10 to 20 miles per hour, becoming 5 to 10 miles per hour after midnight. And on Wednesday, partly cloudy. Highs in the lower 60s at the coast to around 70 inland. West winds 5 to 15 miles per hour. For the Wednesday night, mostly cloudy. Patchy fog after midnight. A chance of rain after midnight. Lows from the mid-40s to lower 50s. Southwest winds 5 to 10 miles per hour.

Thursday. Mostly cloudy in the morning, then becoming partly cloudy. Patchy fog in the morning. A chance of rain. Highs in the 60s. Southeast winds up to 5 miles per hour, becoming southwest in the afternoon. And on Thursday night, partly cloudy. Patchy fog. Lows from the mid-40s to lower 50s. For the Friday, mostly cloudy in the morning, then becoming mostly sunny. Patchy fog. Highs from the lower 60s to mid-70s for Friday night, mostly clear until midnight, then becoming partly cloudy. Lows from the mid-40s to lower 50s, and on Saturday, partly cloudy in the morning, then becoming mostly sunny. Highs 60s and 70s for the Saturday night, mostly clear. Lows in the upper 40s for Sunday. Partly cloudy in the morning, then becoming mostly sunny. Highs from the mid-60s to lower 80s, and on Sunday night, clear. Lows in the upper 40s for the Monday. Partly cloudy. Highs from the lower 70s to mid-80s. High temperatures today and lows tonight for the selected cities: Santa Cruz, 65 and 49, Monterey, 59 and 51, Salinas, 60 and 50, Hollister, 66 and 48, King City, 68 and 45. The weather overview for the Bay Area and Central Coast: strong northerly winds will bring widespread hazardous marine and beach conditions through Wednesday morning. Cooler, unsettled weather conditions remain possible through Thursday. Warming and drying trend Friday and beyond. The extended forecast for the Bay Area and Central Coast: Thursday and Thursday night, partly cloudy. A chance of rain. Patchy fog after midnight. Highs 50 to 75. Lows 45 to 55. Friday and Friday night, partly cloudy. Highs 55 to 75. Lows 45 to 55. Saturday and Saturday night, mostly clear. Highs 55 to 80. Lows 45 to 55. Sunday and Sunday night, mostly clear. Highs 60 to 85. Lows 45 to 60. Monday, sunny, warmer. Highs 65 to 90. Sunrise, sunset, and tidal information for the San Francisco Bay Area for Tuesday, May 26th. The sunset tonight, 8:21 p.m. The sunrise tomorrow, 5:52 a.m. The sunset tomorrow, 8:22 p.m. Tidal data at the Golden Gate for the afternoon and evening hours today and the morning hours of tomorrow. Low tide, 2:32 p.m. at 1.49 feet. High tide, 9:16 p.m. at 5.83 feet. Low tide, 3:57 a.m. at 0.15 feet. High tide, 10:31 a.m. at 4.00 feet. Here are the buoy observations for 3 p.m. Pacific Daylight Time. An offshore buoy 6, winds north at 12 knots, pressure 1,031.9 millibars. An offshore buoy 59, winds north at 21 knots, gusting to 27, water temperature 60, pressure 1,023.3 millibars, swell 15 feet, every 14 seconds. At buoy 14 near Point Arena, winds northwest at 70 knots, gusting to 23, water temperature 54, pressure 1,013.9 millibars, swell 12 feet, every 15 seconds. At buoy 13 near Bodega Bay, winds northwest at 19 knots, gusting to 23, pressure 1,012.6 millibars. At Point Reyes Wave Rider buoy, water temperature 57, seas 15 feet, every 13 seconds. At San Francisco Bar buoy, water temperature 55, seas 9 feet, every 15 seconds. At San Francisco Bay, winds northwest at 21 knots, gusting to 27, water temperature 51, pressure 1,011.8 millibars, swell 11 feet, every 15 seconds. At Half Moon Bay buoy, winds west 90 knots, gusting to 23, water temperature 53, pressure 1,013.4 millibars, seas 10 feet, every 11 seconds. At Monterey buoy, winds northwest at 21 knots, gusting to 25, water temperature 59, pressure 1,012.8 millibars, swell 12 feet, every 15.

15 seconds. At Cape San Martin buoy, winds northwest at 21 knots, gusting to 25, water temperature 59, pressure 1013.3 millibars. Synopsis for the Central California coast and bays, including the Monterey Bay, Greater Farallones, and Cordell Bank National Marine Sanctuaries, fresh northwest winds will continue with widespread strong to gale force gusts over the coastal waters through tonight. Gusty winds will develop over the bays as well. Rough seas will build to between 12 to 15 feet tonight into late week. The marine forecast for San Pablo Bay, Suisun Bay, the West Delta, and the San Francisco Bay north of the Bay Bridge. Small craft advisory in effect through late tonight. For tonight, west wind 15 to 20 knots, easing to 5 to 10 knots after midnight. For Wednesday, southwest wind 5 to 10 knots. For Wednesday night, southwest wind 5 to 10 knots. A chance of rain after midnight. The marine forecast for Monterey Bay. Small craft advisory in effect until 3 p.m. Pacific Daylight Time this afternoon. Gale warning in effect until 9 p.m. Pacific Daylight Time this evening. For tonight, northwest wind 20 to 25 knots with gusts up to 35 knots, easing to 15 to 20 knots late. Seas 5 to 7 feet. Wave detail, west 7 feet at 13 seconds and southwest 2 feet at 14 seconds. For Wednesday, west wind 5 to 10 knots. Seas 5 to 7 feet. Wave detail, west 6 feet at 12 seconds. For Wednesday night, west wind 5 to 10 knots, backing to southwest after midnight. Seas 4 to 6 feet. Wave detail, northwest 6 feet at 11 seconds. A chance of rain after midnight. The coastal waters forecast from Pigeon Point to Point Pinos out to 10 nautical miles. Small craft advisory in effect until 3 p.m. Pacific Daylight Time this afternoon. Gale warning in effect until 9 p.m. Pacific Daylight Time this evening. For tonight, northwest wind 20 to 25 knots with gusts up to 35 knots, easing to 15 to 20 knots late. Seas 8 to 11 feet. Wave detail, west 10 feet at 12 seconds and southwest 4 feet at 14 seconds. For Wednesday, northwest wind 5 to 10 knots. Seas 7 to 10 feet. Wave detail, west 9 feet at 12 seconds. For Wednesday night, northwest wind 5 to 10 knots, backing to southwest after midnight. Seas 6 to 8 feet. Wave detail, northwest 8 feet at 11 seconds and south 2 feet at 14 seconds. A chance of rain after midnight. The area forecast for the peninsula, North Bay, and East Bay. Beach hazards statement in effect through Wednesday morning. For the rest of today, mostly sunny. Highs around 60 at the coast to the upper 60s inland. West winds 10 to 20 miles per hour. For tonight, mostly clear until midnight, then becoming partly cloudy. Lows from the mid-40s to lower 50s. West winds 10 to 20 miles per hour, becoming 5 to 10 miles per hour after midnight. And on Wednesday, partly cloudy. Highs in the lower 60s at the coast to the lower 70s inland. Southwest winds up to 5 miles per hour, becoming west 5 to 15 miles per hour in the afternoon. For the Wednesday night, partly cloudy. A chance of rain after midnight. Lows from the upper 40s to mid 50s. Southwest winds 5 to 10 miles per hour. For Thursday, partly cloudy. A chance of rain in the morning, then a slight chance of rain in the afternoon. Highs in the mid 60s at the coast to the lower 70s inland. South winds 5 to 10 miles per hour. And on Thursday night, mostly clear until midnight, then becoming partly cloudy. Lows from the upper 40s to mid 50s. Friday through Saturday, partly cloudy. Highs from the upper 50s to lower 70s. Lows from the upper 40s to mid 50s. Saturday night, clear. Lows from the 40s to mid 50s. Sunday, mostly sunny.

highs from the mid-60s to lower 80s. Sunday night, clear. Lows from the 40s to mid-50s. Monday, mostly sunny. Highs from the upper 60s to lower 80s. High temperatures today and lows tonight for the selected cities: San Francisco, 62 and 50, San Francisco Airport, 62 and 51, Redwood City, 66 and 50, Oakland, 67 and 51, Fremont, 66 and 51, Concord, 72 and 49, Livermore, 69 and 48, San Rafael, 69 and 49, Santa Rosa, 72 and 45, Napa, 70 and 47, Fairfield, 72 and 51. These are the 3 p.m. Pacific Daylight Time observations for the San Francisco and Monterey Bay areas on Tuesday, May 26th. At San Francisco Airport, it was mostly sunny, temperature 62, dew point 48, relative humidity 60%, west wind at 28 miles an hour, gusting to 44, pressure 29.86 inches and falling. At Oakland Airport, it was mostly sunny, temperature 66, dew point 48, relative humidity 52%, west wind at 20 miles an hour, pressure 29.84 inches and falling. At San Jose Airport, it was partly sunny, temperature 65, dew point 45, relative humidity 48%, northwest wind at 15 miles an hour, gusting to 25, pressure 29.86 inches and falling. At Santa Rosa, it was mostly sunny, temperature 71, northwest wind at 16, gusting to 24, pressure 29.79 and falling. At Concord, it was partly sunny, temperature 68, southwest wind at 10. At Livermore, it was mostly sunny, temperature 65, west wind at 10. At Monterey, it was partly sunny, temperature 59, west wind at 18, gusting to 28, pressure 29.92 and falling. At Salinas, it was mostly sunny, temperature 62, dew point 47, relative humidity 57%, west wind at 23, gusting to 32. Here are some observations around California and western Nevada. Rain was falling, with a temperature of 54 at Reno, and 43 at Truckee. At Sacramento, it was sunny, with a temperature of 69. At Mammoth Lakes, it was mostly sunny, with a temperature of 52. It was partly sunny, with a temperature of 67 at Los Angeles, 67 at San Diego, and 46 at South Lake Tahoe. At Blue Canyon, it was cloudy, with a temperature of 33. 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This broadcast originates from the National Weather Service office located in Monterey, California, and serves the South Bay and Monterey Bay Area, including the cities of San Jose, Monterey, Salinas, and Santa Cruz. Local temperature reports around San Francisco Bay for 3 p.m. Downtown San Francisco was 61 degrees. Oakland Museum was 65 degrees. Redwood City was 63 degrees. San Rafael was 68 degrees. The following is an important beach hazard message from the National Weather Service. Issued at 6:55 a.m. Pacific Daylight Time. Beach hazard statement remains in effect through 9 a.m. Pacific Daylight Time Wednesday morning. What? Strong northwest winds will generate very rough seas, including strong rip currents at area beaches. Where? Pacific Coast beaches. When? From 9 a.m. Tuesday morning through 9 a.m. Wednesday morning. Impacts. Dangerous conditions are forecast along the shoreline. Hazards include strong rip currents and large breaking waves. Stay off of jetties, piers, rocks, and other waterside infrastructure. Remain out of the water to avoid hazardous surf and never turn your back on the ocean. Monitor local weather, surf, and tide forecasts at www.weather.gov/mtr. The area forecast for the South Bay, including the San Jose metro area and the Santa Clara Valley,

today? Mostly sunny. Highs from the mid-60s to lower 70s. Northwest winds 15 to 20 miles per hour. For tonight, partly cloudy. Lows near 50. Northwest winds 10 to 20 miles per hour, becoming west 5 to 10 miles per hour after midnight. And on Wednesday? Partly cloudy. A slight chance of rain in the afternoon. Highs from the mid-60s to lower 70s. South winds up to 5 miles per hour, becoming west in the afternoon. For the Wednesday night, partly cloudy. A chance of rain after midnight. Lows near 50. West winds 5 to 10 miles per hour, becoming south after midnight. For Thursday, mostly cloudy in the morning, then becoming partly cloudy. A chance of rain. Highs from the mid-60s to lower 70s. South winds 5 to 10 miles per hour. And on Thursday night, partly cloudy. Lows from the upper 40s to mid-50s. For the Friday, partly cloudy in the morning, then becoming mostly sunny. Highs from the upper 60s to mid-70s for Friday night, mostly clear until midnight, then becoming partly cloudy. Lows from the upper 40s to mid-50s, and on Saturday, partly cloudy in the morning, then becoming mostly sunny. Highs from the 60s to upper 70s for the Saturday night, clear. Lows from the mid-40s to lower 50s for Sunday. Mostly sunny in the morning, then becoming sunny. Highs from the 70s to lower 80s, and on Sunday night, clear. Lows from the upper 40s to mid-50s for the Monday. Mostly sunny. Highs from the mid-70s to upper 80s. High temperatures today and lows tonight for the selected cities: San Jose, 66 and 52, Mountain View, 64 and 53, Morgan Hill, 69 and 49. The area forecast for the Monterey Bay and Salinas Valley. Beach hazards statement in effect through Wednesday morning. For the rest of today, mostly sunny. Highs in the upper 50s at the coast to the upper 60s inland. West winds 15 to 20 miles per hour. For tonight, partly cloudy until midnight, then becoming mostly cloudy. A slight chance of rain after midnight. Lows from the mid-40s to lower 50s. West winds 10 to 20 miles per hour, becoming 5 to 10 miles per hour after midnight. And on Wednesday? Partly cloudy. Highs in the lower 60s at the coast to around 70 inland. West winds 5 to 15 miles per hour. For the Wednesday night, mostly cloudy. Patchy fog after midnight. A chance of rain after midnight. Lows from the mid-40s to lower 50s. Southwest winds 5 to 10 miles per hour. For Thursday, mostly cloudy in the morning, then becoming partly cloudy. Patchy fog in the morning. A chance of rain. Highs in the 60s. Southeast winds up to 5 miles per hour, becoming southwest in the afternoon. And on Thursday night, partly cloudy. Patchy fog. Lows from the mid-40s to lower 50s. For the Friday, mostly cloudy in the morning, then becoming mostly sunny. Patchy fog. Highs from the lower 60s to mid-70s for Friday night, mostly clear until midnight, then becoming partly cloudy. Lows from the mid-40s to lower 50s, and on Saturday, partly cloudy in the morning, then becoming mostly sunny. Highs 60s and 70s for the Saturday night, mostly clear. Lows in the upper 40s for Sunday. Partly cloudy in the morning, then becoming mostly sunny. Highs from the mid-60s to lower 80s, and on Sunday night, clear. Lows in the upper 40s for the Monday. Partly cloudy. Highs from the lower 70s to mid-80s. High temperatures today and lows tonight for the selected cities: Santa Cruz, 65 and 49, Monterey, 59 and 51, Salinas, 60 and 50, Hollister, 66 and 48, King City, 68 and 45. The weather overview for the Bay Area and Central Coast: strong northerly winds will bring widespread hazardous marine and beach conditions through Wednesday morning. Cooler, unsettled weather conditions remain possible through Thursday. Warming and drying trend Friday and beyond. The extended forecast.

for the Bay Area and Central Coast, Thursday and Thursday night, partly cloudy. A chance of rain. Patchy fog after midnight. Highs 50 to 75. Lows 45 to 55. Friday and Friday night, partly cloudy. Highs 55 to 75. Lows 45 to 55. Saturday and Saturday night, mostly clear. Highs 55 to 80. Lows 45 to 55. Sunday and Sunday night, mostly clear. Highs 60 to 85. Lows 45 to 60. Monday, sunny, warmer. Highs 65 to 90. Sunrise, sunset, and tidal information for the San Francisco Bay Area for Tuesday, May 26th. The sunset tonight, 8:21 p.m. The sunrise tomorrow, 5:52 a.m. The sunset tomorrow, 8:22 p.m. Tidal data at the Golden Gate for the afternoon and evening hours today and the morning hours of tomorrow. Low tide, 2:32 p.m. at 1.49 feet. High tide, 9:16 p.m. at 5.83 feet. Low tide, 3:57 a.m. at 0.15 feet. High tide, 10:31 a.m. at 4.00 feet. Here are the buoy observations for 3 p.m. Pacific Daylight Time. An offshore buoy 6 winds north at 12 knots, pressure 1,031.9 millibars. An offshore buoy 59 winds north at 21 knots and Pacific Daylight Time. An offshore buoy 6 winds north at 12 knots, pressure 1,031.9 millibars. An offshore buoy 59 winds north at 21 knots, gusting to 27, water temperature 60, pressure 1,023.3 millibars, swell 15 feet, every 14 seconds. At buoy 14 near Point Arena, winds northwest at 70 knots, gusting to 23, water temperature 54, pressure 1,013.9 millibars, swell 12 feet, every 15 seconds. At buoy 13 near Bodega Bay, winds northwest at 19 knots, gusting to 23, pressure 1,012.6 millibars. At Point Reyes Wave Rider buoy, water temperature 57, seas 15 feet, every 13 seconds. At San Francisco Bar buoy, water temperature 55, seas 9 feet, every 15 seconds. At San Francisco buoy, winds northwest at 21 knots, gusting to 27, water temperature 51, pressure 1,011.8 millibars, swell 11 feet, every 15 seconds. At Half Moon Bay buoy, winds west 90 knots, gusting to 23, water temperature 53, pressure 1,013.4 millibars, seas 10 feet, every 11 seconds. At Monterey buoy, winds northwest at 21 knots, gusting to 25, water temperature 59, pressure 1,012.8 millibars, swell 12 feet, every 15 seconds. At Cape San Martin buoy, winds northwest at 21 knots, gusting to 25, water temperature 59, pressure 1,013.3 millibars. Synopsis for the Central California coast and bays, including the Monterey Bay, Greater Farallones, and Cordell Bank National Marine Sanctuaries, fresh northwest winds will continue with widespread strong to gale force gusts over the coastal waters through tonight. Gusty winds will develop over the bays as well. Rough seas will build to between 12 to 15 feet tonight into late week. The marine forecast for San Pablo Bay, Suisun Bay, the West Delta, and the San Francisco Bay north of the Bay Bridge. Small craft advisory in effect through late tonight. For tonight, west wind 15 to 20 knots, easing to 5 to 10 knots after midnight. For Wednesday, southwest wind 5 to 10 knots. For Wednesday night, southwest wind 5 to 10 knots. A chance of rain after midnight. The marine forecast for Monterey Bay. Small craft advisory in effect until 3 p.m. Pacific Daylight Time this afternoon. Gale warning in effect until 9 p.m. Pacific Daylight Time this evening. For tonight, northwest wind 20 to 25 knots with gusts up to 35 knots, easing to 15 to 20 knots late. Seas 5 to

7 feet. Wave detail, west 7 feet at 13 seconds and southwest 2 feet at 14 seconds. For Wednesday, west wind 5 to 10 knots. Seas 5 to 7 feet. Wave detail, west 6 feet at 12 seconds. For Wednesday night, west wind 5 to 10 knots, backing to southwest after midnight. Seas 4 to 6 feet. Wave detail, northwest 6 feet at 11 seconds. A chance of rain after midnight. The coastal waters forecast from Pigeon Point to Point Pinos out to 10 nautical miles. Small craft advisory in effect until 3 p.m. Pacific Daylight Time this afternoon. Gale warning in effect until 9 p.m. Pacific Daylight Time this evening. For tonight, northwest wind 20 to 25 knots with gusts up to 35 knots, easing to 15 to 20 knots late. Seas 8 to 11 feet. Wave detail, west 10 feet at 12 seconds and southwest 4 feet at 14 seconds. For Wednesday, northwest wind 5 to 10 knots. Seas 7 to 10 feet. Wave detail, west 9 feet at 12 seconds. For Wednesday night, northwest wind 5 to 10 knots, backing to southwest after midnight. Seas 6 to 8 feet. Wave detail, northwest 8 feet at 11 seconds and south 2 feet at 14 seconds. A chance of rain after midnight. The area forecast for the peninsula, North Bay, and East Bay. Beach hazards statement in effect through Wednesday morning. For the rest of today, mostly sunny. Highs around 60 at the coast to the upper 60s inland. West winds 10 to 20 miles per hour. For tonight, mostly clear until midnight, then becoming partly cloudy. Lows from the mid 40s to lower 50s. West winds 10 to 20 miles per hour, becoming 5 to 10 miles per hour after midnight. And on Wednesday, partly cloudy. Highs in the lower 60s at the coast to the lower 70s inland. Southwest winds up to 5 miles per hour, becoming west 5 to 15 miles per hour in the afternoon. For the Wednesday night, partly cloudy. A chance of rain after midnight. Lows from the upper 40s to mid 50s. Southwest winds 5 to 10 miles per hour. For Thursday, partly cloudy. A chance of rain in the morning, then a slight chance of rain in the afternoon. Highs in the mid-60s at the coast to the lower 70s inland. South winds 5 to 10 miles per hour. And on Thursday night, mostly clear until midnight, then becoming partly cloudy. Lows from the upper 40s to mid-50s. Friday through Saturday, partly cloudy. Highs from the upper 50s to lower 70s. Lows from the upper 40s to mid-50s. Saturday night, clear. Lows from the 40s to mid-50s. Sunday, mostly sunny. Highs from the mid-60s to lower 80s. Sunday night, clear. Lows from the 40s to mid-50s. Monday, mostly sunny. Highs from the upper 60s to lower 80s. High temperatures today and lows tonight for the selected cities: San Francisco, 62 and 50, San Francisco Airport, 62 and 51, Redwood City, 66 and 50, Oakland, 67 and 51, Fremont, 66 and 51, Concord, 72 and 49, Livermore, 69 and 48, San Rafael, 69 and 49, Santa Rosa, 72 and 45, Napa, 70 and 47, Fairfield, 72 and 51. These are the 3 p.m. Pacific Daylight Time observations for the San Francisco and Monterey Bay areas on Tuesday, May 26th. At San Francisco Airport, it was mostly sunny, temperature 62, dew point 48, relative humidity 60%, west wind at 28 miles an hour, gusting to 44, pressure 29.86 inches and falling. At Oakland Airport, it was mostly sunny, temperature 66, dew point 48, relative humidity 52%, west wind at 20 miles an hour, pressure 29.84 inches and falling. At San Jose Airport,

It was partly sunny, temperature 65, dew point 45, relative humidity 48%, northwest wind at 15 miles an hour, gusting to 25, pressure 29.86 inches and falling. At Santa Rosa, it was mostly sunny, temperature 71, northwest wind at 16, gusting to 24, pressure 29.79 and falling. At Concord, it was partly sunny, temperature 68, southwest wind at 10. At Livermore, it was mostly sunny, temperature 65, west wind at 10. At Monterey, it was partly sunny, temperature 59, west wind at 18, gusting to 28, pressure 29.92 and falling. At Salinas, it was mostly sunny, temperature 62, dew point 47, relative humidity 57%, west wind at 23, gusting to 32. Here are some observations around California and western Nevada. Rain was falling, with a temperature of 54 at Reno, and 43 at Truckee. At Sacramento, it was sunny, with a temperature of 69. At Mammoth Lakes, it was mostly sunny, with a temperature of 52. It was partly sunny, with a temperature of 67 at Los Angeles, 67 at San Diego, and 46 at South Lake Tahoe. At Blue Canyon, it was cloudy, with a temperature of 33. Local temperature reports around San Francisco Bay for 3 p.m. Downtown San Francisco was 61 degrees. Oakland Museum was 65 degrees. Redwood City was 63 degrees. San Rafael was 68 degrees. The following is an important beach hazard message from the National Weather Service. Issued at 6:55 a.m. Pacific Daylight Time. Beach hazards statement remains in effect through 9 a.m. Pacific Daylight Time Wednesday morning. What? Strong northwest winds will generate very rough seas, including strong rip currents at area beaches. Where? Pacific Coast beaches. When? From 9 a.m. Tuesday morning through 9 a.m. Wednesday morning. Impacts. Dangerous conditions are forecast along the shoreline. Hazards include strong rip currents and large breaking waves. Stay off of jetties, piers, rocks, and other waterside infrastructure. Remain out of the water to avoid hazardous surf and never turn your back on the ocean. Monitor local weather, surf and tide forecast at www.weather.gov/mtr. The area forecast for the South Bay, including the San Jose metro area and the Santa Clara Valley. For the rest of today, mostly sunny. Highs from the mid-60s to lower 70s. Northwest winds 15 to 20 miles per hour. For tonight, partly cloudy. Lows near 50. Northwest winds 10 to 20 miles per hour, becoming west 5 to 10 miles per hour after midnight. And on Wednesday, partly cloudy. A slight chance of rain in the afternoon. Highs from the mid-60s to lower 70s. South winds up to 5 miles per hour, becoming west in the afternoon. For the Wednesday night, partly cloudy. A chance of rain after midnight. Lows near 50. West winds 5 to 10 miles per hour, becoming south after midnight. For Thursday, mostly cloudy in the morning, then becoming partly cloudy. A chance of rain. Highs from the mid-60s to lower 70s. South winds 5 to 10 miles per hour. And on Thursday night, partly cloudy. Lows from the upper 40s to mid-50s. For the Friday, partly cloudy in the morning, then becoming mostly sunny. Highs from the upper 60s to mid-70s for Friday night, mostly clear until midnight, then becoming partly cloudy. Lows from the upper 40s to mid-50s, and on Saturday, partly cloudy in the morning, then becoming mostly sunny. Highs from the 60s to upper 70s for the Saturday night, clear. Lows from the mid-40s to lower 50s for Sunday, mostly sunny in the morning, then becoming sunny. Highs from the 70s to lower 80s, and on Sunday night, clear. Lows from the upper 40s to mid-50s for the Monday, mostly sunny. Highs from the mid-70s to upper 80s. High temperatures today and low

per hour after midnight. And on Wednesday, partly cloudy. Highs in the lower 60s at the coast and around 70 inland. West winds 5 to 15 miles per hour. For the Wednesday night, mostly cloudy. Patchy fog after midnight. A chance of rain after midnight. Lows from the mid-40s to lower 50s. Southwest winds 5 to 10 miles per hour. For Thursday, mostly cloudy in the morning, then becoming partly cloudy. Patchy fog in the morning. A chance of rain. Highs in the 60s. Southeast winds up to 5 miles per hour, becoming southwest in the afternoon. And on Thursday night, partly cloudy. Patchy fog. Lows from the mid-40s to lower 50s. For the Friday, mostly cloudy in the morning, then becoming mostly sunny. Patchy fog. Highs from the lower 60s to mid-70s for Friday night, mostly clear until midnight, then becoming partly cloudy. Lows from the mid-40s to lower 50s, and on Saturday, partly cloudy in the morning, then becoming mostly sunny. Highs 60s and 70s for the Saturday night, mostly clear. Lows in the upper 40s for Sunday, partly cloudy in the morning, then becoming mostly sunny. Highs from the mid-60s to lower 80s, and on Sunday night, clear. Lows in the upper 40s for the Monday, partly cloudy. Highs from the lower 70s to mid-80s. High temperatures today and lows tonight for the selected cities: Santa Cruz, 65 and 49, Monterey, 59 and 51, Salinas, 60 and 50, Hollister, 66 and 48, King City, 68 and 45. The weather overview for the Bay Area and Central Coast: strong northerly winds will bring widespread hazardous marine and beach conditions through Wednesday morning. Cooler, unsettled weather conditions remain possible through Thursday. Warming and drying trend Friday and beyond. The extended forecast for the Bay Area and Central Coast: Thursday and Thursday night, partly cloudy. A chance of rain. Patchy fog after midnight. Highs 50 to 75. Lows 45 to 55. Friday and Friday night, partly cloudy. Highs 55 to 75. Lows 45 to 55. Saturday and Saturday night, mostly clear. Highs 55 to 80. Lows 45 to 55. Sunday and Sunday night, mostly clear. Highs 60 to 85. Lows 45 to 60. Monday, sunny, warmer. Highs 65 to 90. Sunrise, sunset, and tidal information for the San Francisco Bay Area for Tuesday, May 26th. The sunset tonight, 8:21 p.m. The sunrise tomorrow, 5:52 a.m. The sunset tomorrow, 8:22 p.m. Tidal data at the Golden Gate for the afternoon and evening hours today and the morning hours of tomorrow. Low tide, 2:32 p.m. at 1.49 feet. High tide, 9:16 p.m. at 5.83 feet. Low tide, 3:57 a.m. at 0.15 feet. High tide, 10:31 a.m. at 4.00 feet. Here are the buoy observations for 3 p.m. Pacific Daylight Time. An offshore buoy 6 winds north at 12 knots, pressure 1,031.9 millibars. An offshore buoy 59 winds north at 21 knots, gusting to 27, water temperature 60, pressure 1,023.3 millibars, swell 15 feet, every 14 seconds. At buoy 14 near Point Arena, winds northwest at 70 knots, gusting to 23, water temperature 54, pressure 1,013.9 millibars, swell 12 feet, every 15 seconds. At buoy 13 near Bodega Bay, winds northwest at 19 knots, gusting to 23, pressure 1,012.6 millibars. At Point Reyes Wave Rider buoy, water temperature 57, seas 15 feet, every 13 seconds. At San Francisco Bar buoy, water temperature 55, seas 9 feet, every 15 seconds. At San Francisco buoy, winds northwest at 21 knots, gusting to 27, water temperature 51, pressure 1011.9.

7 feet, every 15 seconds. At half moon bay buoy winds was 90 knots, gusting to 23, water temperature 53, pressure 1013.4 millibars, seas 10 feet, every 11 seconds. At Monterey buoy winds northwest at 21 knots, gusting to 25, water temperature 59, pressure 1012.8 millibars, swell 12 feet, every 15 seconds. At Cape San Martin buoy winds northwest at 21 knots, gusting to 25, water temperature 59, pressure 1013.3 millibars. Synopsis for the Central California coast and bays including the Monterey Bay, Greater Farallones, and Cordell Bank National Marine Sanctuaries, fresh northwest winds will continue with widespread strong to gale force gusts over the coastal waters through tonight. Gusty winds will develop over the bays as well. Rough seas will build to between 12 to 15 feet tonight into late week. The marine forecast for San Pablo Bay, Suisun Bay, the West Delta, and the San Francisco Bay north of the Bay Bridge. Small craft advisory in effect through late tonight. For tonight, west wind 15 to 20 knots, easing to 5 to 10 knots after midnight. For Wednesday, southwest wind 5 to 10 knots. For Wednesday night, southwest wind 5 to 10 knots. A chance of rain after midnight. The marine forecast for Monterey Bay. Small craft advisory in effect until 3 p.m. Pacific Daylight Time this afternoon. Gale warning in effect until 9 p.m. Pacific Daylight Time this evening. For tonight, northwest wind 20 to 25 knots with gusts up to 35 knots, easing to 15 to 20 knots late. Seas 5 to 7 feet. Wave detail, west 7 feet at 13 seconds and southwest 2 feet at 14 seconds. For Wednesday, west wind 5 to 10 knots. Seas 5 to 7 feet. Wave detail, west 6 feet at 12 seconds. For Wednesday night, west wind 5 to 10 knots, backing to southwest after midnight. Seas 4 to 6 feet. Wave detail, northwest 6 feet at 11 seconds. A chance of rain after midnight. The coastal waters forecast from Pigeon Point to Point Pinos out to 10 nautical miles. Small craft advisory in effect until 3 p.m. Pacific Daylight Time this afternoon. Gale warning in effect until 9 p.m. Pacific Daylight Time this evening. For tonight, northwest wind 20 to 25 knots with gusts up to 35 knots, easing to 15 to 20 knots late. Seas 8 to 11 feet. Wave detail, west 10 feet at 12 seconds and southwest 4 feet at 14 seconds. For Wednesday, northwest wind 5 to 10 knots. Seas 7 to 10 feet. Wave detail, west 9 feet at 12 seconds. For Wednesday night, northwest wind 5 to 10 knots, backing to southwest after midnight. Seas 6 to 8 feet. Wave detail, northwest 8 feet at 11 seconds and south 2 feet at 14 seconds. A chance of rain after midnight. 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This broadcast originates from the National Weather Service office located in Monterey, California, and serves the South Bay and Monterey Bay Area, including the cities of San Jose, Monterey, Salinas, and Santa Cruz. The area forecast for the Peninsula, North Bay, and East Bay. Beach hazards statement in effect through Wednesday morning. For the rest of today, mostly sunny. Highs around 60 at the coast to the upper 60s inland. West winds 10 to 20 miles per hour. For tonight, mostly clear until midnight, then becoming partly cloudy. Lows from the mid-40s to lower 50s. West winds 10 to 20 miles per hour, becoming 5 to 10 miles per hour after midnight. And on Wednesday, partly cloudy. Highs in the lower 60s at the coast to the lower 70s inland. Southwest winds up to 5 miles per hour, becoming west 5 to 15 miles per hour in the afternoon. For the Wednesday night, partly cloudy.

chance of rain after midnight. Lows from the upper 40s to mid 50s. Southwest winds 5 to 10 miles per hour. For Thursday, partly cloudy. A chance of rain in the morning, then a slight chance of rain in the afternoon. Highs in the mid 60s at the coast to the lower 70s inland. South winds 5 to 10 miles per hour. And on Thursday night, mostly clear until midnight, then becoming partly cloudy. Lows from the upper 40s to mid 50s. Friday through Saturday, partly cloudy. Highs from the upper 50s to lower 70s. Lows from the upper 40s to mid 50s. Saturday night, clear. Lows from the 40s to mid 50s. Sunday, mostly sunny. Highs from the mid 60s to lower 80s. Sunday night, clear. Lows from the 40s to mid 50s. Monday, mostly sunny. Highs from the upper 60s to lower 80s. High temperatures today and lows tonight for the selected cities: San Francisco, 62 and 50, San Francisco Airport, 62 and 51, Redwood City, 66 and 50, Oakland, 67 and 51, Fremont, 66 and 51, Concord, 72 and 49, Livermore, 69 and 48, San Rafael, 69 and 49, Santa Rosa, 72 and 45, Napa, 70 and 47, Fairfield, 72 and 51. These are the 3 p.m. Pacific Daylight Time observations for the San Francisco and Monterey Bay areas on Tuesday, May 26th. At San Francisco Airport, it was mostly sunny, temperature 62, dew point 48, relative humidity 60%, west wind at 28 miles an hour, gusting to 44, pressure 29.86 inches and falling. At Oakland Airport, it was mostly sunny, temperature 66, dew point 48, relative humidity 52%, west wind at 20 miles an hour, pressure 29.84 inches and falling. At San Jose Airport, it was partly sunny, temperature 65, dew point 45, relative humidity 48%, northwest wind at 15 miles an hour, gusting to 25, pressure 29.86 inches and falling. At Santa Rosa, it was mostly sunny, temperature 71, northwest wind at 16, gusting to 24, pressure 29.79 and falling. At Concord, it was partly sunny, temperature 68, southwest wind at 10. At Livermore, it was mostly sunny, temperature 65, west wind at 10. At Monterey, it was partly sunny, temperature 59, west wind at 18, gusting to 28, pressure 29.92 and falling. At Salinas, it was mostly sunny, temperature 62, dew point 47, relative humidity 57%, west wind at 23, gusting to 32. Here are some observations around California and western Nevada. Rain was falling, with a temperature of 54 at Reno, and 43 at Truckee. At Sacramento, it was sunny, with a temperature of 69. At Mammoth Lakes, it was mostly sunny, with a temperature of 52. It was partly sunny, with a temperature of 67 at Los Angeles, 67 at San Diego, and 46 at South Lake Tahoe. At Blue Canyon, it was cloudy, with a temperature of 33. Local temperature reports around San Francisco Bay for 3 p.m. Downtown San Francisco was 61 degrees. Oakland Museum was 65 degrees. Redwood City was 63 degrees. San Rafael was 68 degrees. The following is an important beach hazard message from the National Weather Service. Issued at 6:55 a.m. Pacific Daylight Time. Beach hazard statement remains in effect through 9 a.m. Pacific Daylight Time Wednesday morning. What? Strong northwest winds will generate very rough seas, including strong rip currents at area beaches. Where? Pacific Coast beaches. When? From 9 a.m. Tuesday morning through 9 a.m. Wednesday morning. Impacts. Dangerous conditions are forecast along the shoreline. Hazards include strong rip currents

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Monitor local weather, surf and tide forecast at www.weather.gov/mtr. The area forecast for the South Bay, including the San Jose metro area and the Santa Clara Valley. For the rest of today, mostly sunny. Highs from the mid-60s to lower 70s. Northwest winds 15 to 20 miles per hour. For tonight, partly cloudy. Lows near 50. Northwest winds 10 to 20 miles per hour, becoming west 5 to 10 miles per hour after midnight. And on Wednesday, partly cloudy. A slight chance of rain in the afternoon. Highs from the mid-60s to lower 70s. South winds up to 5 miles per hour, becoming west in the afternoon. For the Wednesday night, partly cloudy. A chance of rain after midnight. Lows near 50. West winds 5 to 10 miles per hour, becoming south after midnight. For Thursday, mostly cloudy in the morning, then becoming partly cloudy. A chance of rain. Highs from the mid-60s to lower 70s. South winds 5 to 10 miles per hour. And on Thursday night, partly cloudy. Lows from the upper 40s to mid-50s. For the Friday, partly cloudy in the morning, then becoming mostly sunny. Highs from the upper 60s to mid-70s for Friday night, mostly clear until midnight, then becoming partly cloudy. Lows from the upper 40s to mid-50s, and on Saturday, partly cloudy in the morning, then becoming mostly sunny. Highs from the 60s to upper 70s for the Saturday night, clear. Lows from the mid-40s to lower 50s for Sunday, mostly sunny in the morning, then becoming sunny. Highs from the 70s to lower 80s, and on Sunday night, clear. Lows from the upper 40s to mid-50s for the Monday, mostly sunny. Highs from the mid-70s to upper 80s. High temperatures today and lows tonight for the selected cities: San Jose, 66 and 52, Mountain View, 64 and 53, Morgan Hill, 69 and 49. The area forecast for the Monterey Bay and Salinas Valley: beach hazards statement in effect through Wednesday morning. For the rest of today, mostly sunny. Highs in the upper 50s at the coast to the upper 60s inland. West winds 15 to 20 miles per hour. For tonight, partly cloudy until midnight, then becoming mostly cloudy. A slight chance of rain after midnight. Lows from the mid-40s to lower 50s. West winds 10 to 20 miles per hour, becoming 5 to 10 miles per hour after midnight. And on Wednesday, partly cloudy. Highs in the lower 60s at the coast to around 70 inland. West winds 5 to 15 miles per hour. For the Wednesday night, mostly cloudy. Patchy fog after midnight. A chance of rain after midnight. Lows from the mid-40s to lower 50s. Southwest winds 5 to 10 miles per hour. For Thursday, mostly cloudy in the morning, then becoming partly cloudy. Patchy fog in the morning. A chance of rain. Highs in the 60s. Southeast winds up to 5 miles per hour, becoming southwest in the afternoon. And on Thursday night, partly cloudy. Patchy fog. Lows from the mid-40s to lower 50s. For the Friday, mostly cloudy in the morning, then becoming mostly sunny. Patchy fog. Highs from the lower 60s to mid-70s for Friday night, mostly clear until midnight, then becoming partly cloudy. Lows from the mid-40s to lower 50s, and on Saturday, partly cloudy in the morning, then becoming mostly sunny. Highs 60s and 70s for the Saturday night, mostly clear. Lows in the upper 40s for Sunday, partly cloudy in the morning, then becoming mostly sunny. Highs from the mid-60s to lower 80s, and on Sunday night, clear. Lows in the upper 40s for the Monday, partly cloudy. Highs from the lower 70s to mid-80s. High temperatures today and lows tonight for the selected cities:

Cruz, 65 and 49, Monterey, 59 and 51, Salinas, 60 and 50, Hollister, 66 and 48, King City, 68 and 45. The weather overview for the Bay Area and Central Coast, strong northerly winds will bring widespread hazardous marine and beach conditions through Wednesday morning. Cooler, unsettled weather conditions remain possible through Thursday. Warming and drying trend Friday and beyond. The extended forecast for the Bay Area and Central Coast, Thursday and Thursday night, partly cloudy. A chance of rain. Patchy fog after midnight. Highs 50 to 75. Lows 45 to 55. Friday and Friday night, partly cloudy. Highs 55 to 75. Lows 45 to 55. Saturday and Saturday night, mostly clear. Highs 55 to 80. Lows 45 to 55. Sunday and Sunday night, mostly clear. Highs 60 to 85. Lows 45 to 60. Monday, sunny, warmer. Highs 65 to 90. Sunrise, sunset, and tidal information for the San Francisco Bay Area for Tuesday, May 26th. The sunset tonight, 8:21 p.m. The sunrise tomorrow, 5:52 a.m. The sunset tomorrow, 8:22 p.m. Tidal data at the Golden Gate for the afternoon and evening hours today and the morning hours of tomorrow. Low tide, 2:32 p.m. at 1.49 feet. High tide, 9:16 p.m. at 5.83 feet. Low tide, 3:57 a.m. at 0.15 feet. High tide, 10:31 a.m. at 4.00 feet. Here are the buoy observations for 4 p.m. Pacific Daylight Time. An offshore buoy 6 winds north at 10 knots, pressure 1,031.4 millibars. An offshore buoy 59 winds north at 21 knots, gusting to 25, water temperature 60, pressure 1,023.1 millibars. At buoy 14 near Point Arena, winds northwest at 60 knots, gusting to 21, water temperature 54, pressure 1,013.3 millibars. At buoy 13 near Bodega Bay, winds northwest at 23 knots, gusting to 29, pressure 1,011.3 millibars. At Point Reyes Wave Rider buoy, water temperature 57, seas 16 feet, every 14 seconds. At San Francisco Bar buoy, water temperature 55, seas 9 feet, every 15 seconds. At San Francisco buoy, winds northwest at 23 knots, gusting to 31, swell 11 feet, every 15 seconds. At Half Moon Bay buoy, winds west 90 knots, gusting to 23, water temperature 53, pressure 1,013.1 millibars, seas 10 feet, every 13 seconds. At Monterey buoy, winds northwest at 19 knots, gusting to 23, water temperature 59, pressure 1,012.1 millibars. At Point Sur, Wave Rider buoy, water temperature 55, seas 11 feet, every 14 seconds. At Cape San Martin buoy, winds northwest at 21 knots, gusting to 27, water temperature 59, pressure 1,012.7 millibars. Here are the buoy observations for 4 p.m. Pacific Daylight Time. An offshore buoy 6 winds north at 10 knots, pressure 1,031.4 millibars. An offshore buoy 59, winds north 21 knots, gusting to 27, water temperature 60, pressure 1,023.1 millibars, seas 13 feet, every 14 seconds. At Point Arena buoy, winds northwest 17 knots, gusting to 23, water temperature 54, pressure 1,013.2 millibars, seas 11 feet, every 16 seconds. At buoy 13 near Bodega Bay, winds northwest at 23 knots, gusting to 29, pressure 1,011.3 millibars. At Point Reyes Wave Rider buoy, water temperature 57, seas 16 feet, every 15 seconds. At San Francisco Bar buoy, water temperature 55, seas 9 feet, every 15 seconds. At San Francisco buoy, winds northwest at 23 knots.

gusting to 31, swell 11 feet, every 15 seconds. At Half Moon Bay, buoy wind swells 90 knots, gusting to 23, water temperature 53, pressure 1013.1 millibars, seas 10 feet, every 13 seconds. At Monterey Bay, buoy winds northwest 19 knots, gusting to 25, water temperature 59, pressure 1011.9 millibars, seas 11 feet, every 15 seconds. At Point Sur, wave rider buoy water temperature 55, seas 11 feet, every 14 seconds. At Cape San Martin, buoy winds northwest 23 knots, gusting to 27, water temperature 59, pressure 1012.6 millibars. Seas 10 feet, every 16 seconds. Synopsis for the Central California coast and bays, including the Monterey Bay, Greater Farallones, and Cordell Bank National Marine Sanctuaries, fresh northwest winds will continue with widespread strong to gale force gusts over the coastal waters through tonight. Gusty winds will develop over the bays as well. Rough seas will build to between 12 to 15 feet tonight into late week. The marine forecast for San Pablo Bay, Suisun Bay, the West Delta, and the San Francisco Bay north of the Bay Bridge. Small craft advisory in effect through late tonight. For tonight, west wind 15 to 20 knots, easing to 5 to 10 knots after midnight. For Wednesday, southwest wind 5 to 10 knots. For Wednesday night, southwest wind 5 to 10 knots. A chance of rain after midnight. The marine forecast for Monterey Bay. Small craft advisory in effect until 3 p.m. Pacific Daylight Time this afternoon. Gale warning in effect until 9 p.m. Pacific Daylight Time this evening. For tonight, northwest wind 20 to 25 knots with gusts up to 35 knots, easing to 15 to 20 knots late. Seas 5 to 7 feet. Wave detail, west 7 feet at 13 seconds and southwest 2 feet at 14 seconds. For Wednesday, west wind 5 to 10 knots. Seas 5 to 7 feet. Wave detail, west 6 feet at 12 seconds. For Wednesday night, west wind 5 to 10 knots, backing to southwest after midnight. Seas 4 to 6 feet. Wave detail, northwest 6 feet at 11 seconds. A chance of rain after midnight. The coastal waters forecast from Pigeon Point to Point Pinos out to 10 nautical miles. Small craft advisory in effect until 3 p.m. Pacific Daylight Time this afternoon. Gale warning in effect until 9 p.m. Pacific Daylight Time this evening. For tonight, northwest wind 20 to 25 knots with gusts up to 35 knots, easing to 15 to 20 knots late. Seas 8 to 11 feet. Wave detail, west 10 feet at 12 seconds and southwest 4 feet at 14 seconds. For Wednesday, northwest wind 5 to 10 knots. Seas 7 to 10 feet. Wave detail, west 9 feet at 12 seconds. For Wednesday night, northwest wind 5 to 10 knots, backing to southwest after midnight. Seas 6 to 8 feet. Wave detail, northwest 8 feet at 11 seconds and south 2 feet at 14 seconds. A chance of rain after midnight. The area forecast for the peninsula, North Bay, and East Bay. Beach hazards statement in effect through Wednesday morning. For the rest of today, mostly sunny. Highs around 60 at the coast to the upper 60s inland. West winds 10 to 20 miles per hour. For tonight, mostly clear until midnight, then becoming partly cloudy. Lows from the mid-40s to lower 50s. West winds 10 to 20 miles per hour, becoming 5 to 10 miles per hour after midnight. And on Wednesday, partly cloudy. Highs in the lower 60s at the coast to the lower 70s inland. Southwest winds up to 5 miles per hour, becoming west 5 to 15 miles per hour in the afternoon. For the Wednesday night, partly cloudy. A chance of rain after midnight. Lows from the upper 40s to mid 50s. Southwest winds 5 to 10 miles per hour. For Thursday, partly cloudy.

chance of rain in the morning, then a slight chance of rain in the afternoon. Highs in the mid-60s at the coast to the lower 70s inland. South winds 5 to 10 miles per hour. And on Thursday night, mostly clear until midnight, then becoming partly cloudy. Lows from the upper 40s to mid-50s. Friday through Saturday, partly cloudy. Highs from the upper 50s to lower 70s. Lows from the upper 40s to mid-50s. Saturday night, clear. Lows from the 40s to mid-50s. Sunday, mostly sunny. Highs from the mid-60s to lower 80s. Sunday night, clear. Lows from the 40s to mid-50s. Monday, mostly sunny. Highs from the upper 60s to lower 80s. High temperatures today and lows tonight for the selected cities: San Francisco, 62 and 50, San Francisco Airport, 62 and 51, Redwood City, 66 and 50, Oakland, 67 and 51, Fremont, 66 and 51, Concord, 72 and 49, Livermore, 69 and 48, San Rafael, 69 and 49, Santa Rosa, 72 and 45, Napa, 70 and 47, Fairfield, 72 and 51. These are the 4 p.m. Pacific Daylight Time observations for the San Francisco and Monterey Bay areas on Tuesday, May 26th. At San Francisco Airport, it was mostly sunny, temperature 61, dew point 48, relative humidity 62%, west wind at 31 miles an hour, gusting to 45, pressure 29.84 inches and falling. At Oakland Airport, it was mostly sunny, temperature 66, dew point 49, relative humidity 54%, west wind at 20 miles an hour, pressure 29.83 inches and falling. At San Jose Airport, it was partly sunny, temperature 63, dew point 45, relative humidity 51%, northwest wind at 10 miles an hour, pressure 29.84 inches and falling. At Santa Rosa, it was mostly sunny, temperature 72, northwest wind at 16, gusting to 24, pressure 29.78 and falling. At Concord, it was partly sunny, temperature 71, northwest wind at 13. At Livermore, it was partly sunny, temperature 66, southwest wind at 13. At Monterey, it was partly sunny, temperature 60, west wind at 18, gusting to 30, pressure 29.90 and falling. At Salinas, it was mostly sunny, temperature 62, dew point 47, relative humidity 57%, west wind at 24, gusting to 32. Here are some observations around California and western Nevada. At Truckee, rain was falling, with a temperature of 46. It was mostly sunny, with a temperature of 70 at Sacramento, 66 at Los Angeles, and 52 at Mammoth Lakes. It was partly sunny, with a temperature of 66 at San Diego, and 55 at Reno. At Blue Canyon, it was cloudy, with a temperature of 36. At South Lake Tahoe, snow and fog were reported, with a temperature of 35. Local temperature reports around San Francisco Bay for 4 p.m. Downtown San Francisco was 61 degrees. Oakland Museum was 66 degrees. Redwood City was 63 degrees. San Rafael was 68 degrees. The following is an important beach hazard message from the National Weather Service. Issued at 6:55 a.m. Pacific Daylight Time. Beach hazard statement remains in effect through 9 a.m. Pacific Daylight Time Wednesday morning. What? Strong northwest winds will generate very rough seas, including strong rip currents at area beaches. Where? Pacific Coast beaches. When? From 9 a.m. Tuesday morning through 9 a.m. Wednesday morning. Impacts. Dangerous conditions are forecast along the shoreline. Hazards include strong rip currents and large breaking waves. Stay off of jetties, piers, rocks, and other waterside infrastructure. Remain out of the water to avoid hazardous surf and never turn your back on the ocean. Monitor local weather, surf and tide forecast.

at www.weather.gov/mtr. The area forecast for the South Bay, including the San Jose metro area and the Santa Clara Valley. For the rest of today, mostly sunny. Highs from the mid-60s to lower 70s. Northwest winds 15 to 20 miles per hour. For tonight, partly cloudy. Lows near 50. Northwest winds 10 to 20 miles per hour, becoming west 5 to 10 miles per hour after midnight. And on Wednesday, partly cloudy. A slight chance of rain in the afternoon. Highs from the mid-60s to lower 70s. South winds up to 5 miles per hour, becoming west in the afternoon. For the Wednesday night, partly cloudy. A chance of rain after midnight. Lows near 50. West winds 5 to 10 miles per hour, becoming south after midnight. For Thursday, mostly cloudy in the morning, then becoming partly cloudy. A chance of rain. Highs from the mid-60s to lower 70s. South winds 5 to 10 miles per hour. And on Thursday night, partly cloudy. Lows from the upper 40s to mid-50s. For the Friday, partly cloudy in the morning, then becoming mostly sunny. Highs from the upper 60s to mid-70s for Friday night, mostly clear until midnight, then becoming partly cloudy. Lows from the upper 40s to mid-50s, and on Saturday, partly cloudy in the morning, then becoming mostly sunny. Highs from the 60s to upper 70s for the Saturday night, clear. Lows from the mid-40s to lower 50s for Sunday, mostly sunny in the morning, then becoming sunny. Highs from the 70s to lower 80s, and on Sunday night, clear. Lows from the upper 40s to mid-50s for the Monday, mostly sunny. Highs from the mid-70s to upper 80s, high temperatures today and lows tonight for the selected cities: San Jose, 66 and 52, Mountain View, 64 and 53, Morgan Hill, 69 and 49. 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This broadcast originates from the National Weather Service office located in Monterey, California, and serves the South Bay and Monterey Bay Area, including the cities of San Jose, Monterey, Salinas, and Santa Cruz. The area forecast for the Monterey Bay and Salinas Valley: beach hazards statement in effect through Wednesday morning. For the rest of today, mostly sunny. Highs in the upper 50s at the coast to the upper 60s inland. West winds 15 to 20 miles per hour. For tonight, partly cloudy until midnight, then becoming mostly cloudy. A slight chance of rain after midnight. Lows from the mid-40s to lower 50s. West winds 10 to 20 miles per hour, becoming 5 to 10 miles per hour after midnight. And on Wednesday, partly cloudy. Highs in the lower 60s at the coast to around 70 inland. West winds 5 to 15 miles per hour. For the Wednesday night, mostly cloudy. Patchy fog after midnight. A chance of rain after midnight. Lows from the mid-40s to lower 50s. Southwest winds 5 to 10 miles per hour. For Thursday, mostly cloudy in the morning, then becoming partly cloudy. Patchy fog in the morning. A chance of rain. Highs in the 60s. Southeast winds up to 5 miles per hour, becoming southwest in the afternoon. And on Thursday night, partly cloudy. Patchy fog. Lows from the mid-40s to lower 50s. For the Friday, mostly cloudy in the morning, then becoming mostly sunny. Patchy fog. Highs from the lower 60s to mid-70s for Friday night, mostly clear until midnight, then becoming partly cloudy. Lows from the mid-40s to lower 50s, and on Saturday, partly cloudy in the morning, then becoming mostly sunny. Highs 60s and 70s for the Saturday night, mostly clear. Lows in the upper 40s for Sunday, partly cloudy in the morning, then becoming mostly sunny. Highs from the mid-60s to lower 80s, and on Sunday night, clear.

Lows in the upper 40s for the Monday. Partly cloudy. Highs from the lower 70s to mid 80s. High temperatures today and lows tonight for the selected cities: Santa Cruz, 65 and 49, Monterey, 59 and 51, Salinas, 60 and 50, Hollister, 66 and 48, King City, 68 and 45. The weather overview for the Bay Area and Central Coast: strong northerly winds will bring widespread hazardous marine and beach conditions through Wednesday morning. Cooler, unsettled weather conditions remain possible through Thursday. Warming and drying trend Friday and beyond. The extended forecast for the Bay Area and Central Coast: Thursday and Thursday night, partly cloudy. A chance of rain. Patchy fog after midnight. Highs 50 to 75. Lows 45 to 55. Friday and Friday night, partly cloudy. Highs 55 to 75. Lows 45 to 55. Saturday and Saturday night, mostly clear. Highs 55 to 80. Lows 45 to 55. Sunday and Sunday night, mostly clear. Highs 60 to 85. Lows 45 to 60. Monday, sunny, warmer. Highs 65 to 90. Sunrise, sunset, and tidal information for the San Francisco Bay Area for Tuesday, May 26th. The sunset tonight, 8:21 p.m. The sunrise tomorrow, 5:52 a.m. The sunset tomorrow, 8:22 p.m. Tidal data at the Golden Gate for the afternoon and evening hours today and the morning hours of tomorrow. Low tide, 2:32 p.m. at 1.49 feet. High tide, 9:16 p.m. at 5.83 feet. Low tide, 3:57 a.m. at 0.15 feet. High tide, 10:31 a.m. at 4.00 feet. Here are the buoy observations for 4 p.m. Pacific Daylight Time. An offshore buoy 6 winds north at 10 knots. Pressure 1,031.4 millibars. An offshore buoy 59, winds north 21 knots, gusting to 27, water temperature 60, pressure 1,023.1 millibars, seas 13 feet, every 14 seconds. At Point Arena buoy, winds northwest 17 knots, gusting to 23, water temperature 54, pressure 1,013.2 millibars, seas 11 feet, every 16 seconds. At buoy 13 near Bodega Bay, winds northwest at 23 knots, gusting to 29, pressure 1,011.3 millibars. At Point Reyes Wave Rider buoy, water temperature 57, seas 16 feet, every 15 seconds. At San Francisco Bar buoy, water temperature 55, seas 9 feet, every 15 seconds. At San Francisco buoy, winds northwest at 23 knots, gusting to 31, swell 11 feet, every 15 seconds. At Half Moon Bay buoy, winds west 90 knots, gusting to 23, water temperature 53, pressure 1,013.1 millibars, seas 10 feet, every 13 seconds. At Monterey Bay buoy, winds northwest 19 knots, gusting to 25, water temperature 59, pressure 1,011.9 millibars, seas 11 feet, every 15 seconds. At Point Sur, Wave Rider buoy, water temperature 55, seas 11 feet, every 14 seconds. At Cape San Martin buoy, winds northwest 23 knots, gusting to 27, water temperature 59, pressure 1,012.6 millibars. Seas 10 feet, every 16 seconds. Synopsis for the Central California coast and bays, including the Monterey Bay, Greater Farallones, and Cordell Bank National Marine Sanctuaries: fresh northwest winds will continue with widespread strong to gale force gusts over the coastal waters through tonight. Gusty winds will develop over the bays as well. Rough seas will build to between 12 to 15 feet tonight into late week. The marine forecast for San Pablo Bay, Suisun Bay, the West Delta, and the San Francisco Bay north of the Bay Bridge. Small craft advisory in effect through late tonight. For tonight, west wind 15 to 20 knots, easing to 5 to 10 knots after midnight.
For Wednesday, southwest wind 5 to 10 knots. For Wednesday night, southwest wind 5 to 10 knots. A chance of rain after midnight. The marine forecast for Monterey Bay. Small craft advisory in effect until 3 p.m. Pacific Daylight Time this afternoon. Gale warning in effect until 9 p.m. Pacific Daylight Time this evening. For tonight, northwest wind 20 to 25 knots with gusts up to 35 knots, easing to 15 to 20 knots late. Seas 5 to 7 feet. Wave detail, west 7 feet at 13 seconds and southwest 2 feet at 14 seconds. For Wednesday, west wind 5 to 10 knots. Seas 5 to 7 feet. Wave detail, west 6 feet at 12 seconds. For Wednesday night, west wind 5 to 10 knots, backing to southwest after midnight. Seas 4 to 6 feet. Wave detail, northwest 6 feet at 11 seconds. A chance of rain after midnight. The coastal waters forecast from 6 feet. Wave detail, northwest 6 feet at 11 seconds. A chance of rain after midnight. The coastal waters forecast from Pigeon Point to Point Pinos out to 10 nautical miles. Small craft advisory in effect until 3 p.m. Pacific Daylight Time this afternoon. Gale warning in effect until 9 p.m. Pacific Daylight Time this evening. For tonight, northwest wind 20 to 25 knots with gusts up to 35 knots, easing to 15 to 20 knots late. Seas 8 to 11 feet. Wave detail, west 10 feet at 12 seconds and southwest 4 feet at 14 seconds. For Wednesday, northwest wind 5 to 10 knots. Seas 7 to 10 feet. Wave detail, west 9 feet at 12 seconds. For Wednesday night, northwest wind 5 to 10 knots, backing to southwest after midnight. Seas 6 to 8 feet. Wave detail, northwest 8 feet at 11 seconds and south 2 feet at 14 seconds. A chance of rain after midnight. The area forecast for the peninsula, North Bay, and East Bay. Beach hazards statement in effect through Wednesday morning. For the rest of today, mostly sunny. Highs around 60 at the coast to the upper 60s inland. West winds 10 to 20 miles per hour. For tonight, mostly clear until midnight, then becoming partly cloudy. Lows from the mid-40s to lower 50s. West winds 10 to 20 miles per hour, becoming 5 to 10 miles per hour after midnight. And on Wednesday, partly cloudy. Highs in the lower 60s at the coast to the lower 70s inland. Southwest winds up to 5 miles per hour, becoming west 5 to 15 miles per hour in the afternoon. For the Wednesday night, partly cloudy. A chance of rain after midnight. Lows from the upper 40s to mid 50s. Southwest winds 5 to 10 miles per hour. For Thursday, partly cloudy. A chance of rain in the morning, then a slight chance of rain in the afternoon. Highs in the mid 60s at the coast to the lower 70s inland. South winds 5 to 10 miles per hour. And on Thursday night, mostly clear until midnight, then becoming partly cloudy. Lows from the upper 40s to mid 50s. Friday through Saturday, partly cloudy. Highs from the upper 50s to lower 70s. Lows from the upper 40s to mid 50s. Saturday night, clear. Lows from the 40s to mid 50s. Sunday, mostly sunny. Highs from the mid-60s to lower 80s. Sunday night, clear. Lows from the 40s to mid-50s. Monday, mostly sunny. Highs from the upper 60s to lower 80s. High temperatures today and lows tonight for the selected cities. San Francisco, 62 and 50. San Francisco Airport, 62 and 51. Redwood City, 66 and 50. Oakland, 67 and 51. Fremont, 66 and 51. Concord, 72 and 49. Livermore, 69 and 48. San Rafael, 69 and 49. Santa Rosa, 72 and 45. Napa, 70 and 47.
Fair

72, and 51. These are the 4 p.m. Pacific Daylight Time observations for the San Francisco and Monterey Bay areas on Tuesday, May 26th. At San Francisco Airport, it was mostly sunny, temperature 61, dew point 48, relative humidity 62%, west wind at 31 miles an hour, gusting to 45, pressure 29.84 inches and falling. At Oakland Airport, it was mostly sunny, temperature 66, dew point 49, relative humidity 54%, west wind at 20 miles an hour, pressure 29.83 inches and falling. At San Jose Airport, it was partly sunny, temperature 63, dew point 45, relative humidity 51%, northwest wind at 10 miles an hour, pressure 29.84 inches and falling. At Santa Rosa, it was mostly sunny, temperature 72, northwest wind at 16, gusting to 24, pressure 29.78 and falling. At Concord, it was partly sunny, temperature 71, northwest wind at 13. At Livermore, it was partly sunny, temperature 66, southwest wind at 13. At Monterey, it was partly sunny, temperature 60, west wind at 18, gusting to 30, pressure 29.90 and falling. At Salinas, it was mostly sunny, temperature 62, dew point 47, relative humidity 57%, west wind at 24, gusting to 32. Here are some observations around California and western Nevada. At Truckee, rain was falling, with a temperature of 46. It was mostly sunny, with a temperature of 70 at Sacramento, 66 at Los Angeles, and 52 at Mammoth Lakes. It was partly sunny, with a temperature of 66 at San Diego, and 55 at Reno. At Blue Canyon, it was cloudy, with a temperature of 36. At South Lake Tahoe, snow and fog were reported, with a temperature of 35. Local temperature reports around San Francisco Bay for 4 p.m. Downtown San Francisco was 61 degrees. Oakland Museum was 66 degrees. Redwood City was 63 degrees. San Rafael was 68 degrees. The following is an important beach hazard message from the National Weather Service. Issued at 6:55 a.m. Pacific Daylight Time. Beach hazard statement remains in effect through 9 a.m. Pacific Daylight Time Wednesday morning. What? Strong northwest winds will generate very rough seas, including strong rip currents at area beaches. Where? Pacific Coast beaches. When? From 9 a.m. Tuesday morning through 9 a.m. Wednesday morning. Impacts. Dangerous conditions are forecast along the shoreline. Hazards include strong rip currents and large breaking waves. Stay off of jetties, piers, rocks, and other waterside infrastructure. Remain out of the water to avoid hazardous surf and never turn your back on the ocean. Monitor local weather, surf and tide forecasts at www.weather.gov/mtr. The area forecast for the South Bay, including the San Jose metro area and the Santa Clara Valley. For the rest of today, mostly sunny. Highs from the mid-60s to lower 70s. Northwest winds 15 to 20 miles per hour. For tonight, partly cloudy. Lows near 50. Northwest winds 10 to 20 miles per hour, becoming west 5 to 10 miles per hour after midnight. And on Wednesday, partly cloudy. A slight chance of rain in the afternoon. Highs from the mid-60s to lower 70s. South winds up to 5 miles per hour, becoming west in the afternoon. For the Wednesday night, partly cloudy. A chance of rain after midnight. Lows near 50. West winds 5 to 10 miles per hour, becoming south after midnight. For Thursday, mostly cloudy in the morning, then becoming partly cloudy. A chance of rain. Highs from the mid-60s to lower 70s. South winds 5 to 10 miles per hour. And on Thursday night, partly cloudy. Lows from the upper 40s to mid-50s. For the Friday

partly cloudy in the morning, then becoming mostly sunny. Highs from the upper 60s to mid-70s for Friday night, mostly clear until midnight, then becoming partly cloudy. Lows from the upper 40s to mid-50s and on Saturday, partly cloudy in the morning, then becoming mostly sunny. Highs from the 60s to upper 70s for the Saturday night, clear. Lows from the mid-40s to lower 50s for Sunday, mostly sunny in the morning, then becoming sunny. Highs from the 70s to lower 80s and on Sunday night, clear. Lows from the upper 40s to mid-50s for the Monday, mostly sunny. Highs from the mid-70s to upper 80s, high temperatures today and lows tonight for the selected cities, San Jose, 66 and 52, Mountain View, 64 and 53, Morgan Hill, 69 and 49. The area forecast for the Monterey Bay and Salinas Valley? Beach hazards statement in effect through Wednesday morning. For the rest of today, mostly sunny. Highs in the upper 50s at the coast to the upper 60s inland. West winds 15 to 20 miles per hour. For tonight, partly cloudy until midnight, then becoming mostly cloudy. A slight chance of rain after midnight. Lows from the mid-40s to lower 50s. West winds 10 to 20 miles per hour, becoming 5 to 10 miles per hour after midnight. And on Wednesday, partly cloudy. Highs in the lower 60s at the coast to around 70 inland. West winds 5 to 15 miles per hour. For the Wednesday night, mostly cloudy. Patchy fog after midnight. A chance of rain after midnight. Lows from the mid-40s to lower 50s. Southwest winds 5 to 10 miles per hour. For Thursday, mostly cloudy in the morning, then becoming partly cloudy. Patchy fog in the morning. A chance of rain. Highs in the 60s. Southeast winds up to 5 miles per hour, becoming southwest in the afternoon. And on Thursday night, partly cloudy. Patchy fog. Lows from the mid-40s to lower 50s. For the Friday, mostly cloudy in the morning, then becoming mostly sunny. Patchy fog. Highs from the lower 60s to mid-70s for Friday night, mostly clear until midnight, then becoming partly cloudy. Lows from the mid-40s to lower 50s and on Saturday, partly cloudy in the morning, then becoming mostly sunny. Highs 60s and 70s for the Saturday night, mostly clear. Lows in the upper 40s for Sunday, partly cloudy in the morning, then becoming mostly sunny. Highs from the mid-60s to lower 80s and on Sunday night, clear. Lows in the upper 40s for the Monday, partly cloudy. Highs from the lower 70s to mid-80s, high temperatures today and lows tonight for the selected cities, Santa Cruz, 65 and 49, Monterey, 59 and 51, Salinas, 60 and 50, Hollister, 66 and 48, King City, 68 and 45. The weather overview for the Bay Area and Central Coast, strong northerly winds will bring widespread hazardous marine and beach conditions through Wednesday morning. Cooler, unsettled weather conditions remain possible through Thursday. Warming and drying trend Friday and beyond. The extended forecast for the Bay Area and Central Coast, Thursday and Thursday night, partly cloudy. A chance of rain. Patchy fog after midnight. Highs 50 to 75. Lows 45 to 55. Friday and Friday night, partly cloudy. Highs 55 to 75. Lows 45 to 55. Saturday and Saturday night, mostly clear. Highs 55 to 80. Lows 45 to 55. Sunday and Sunday night, mostly clear. Highs 60 to 85. Lows 45 to 60. Monday, sunny, warmer. Highs 65 to 90. Sunrise, sunset, and tidal information for the San Francisco Bay Area for Tuesday, May 26th. The sunset tonight, 8:21 p.m. The sunrise tomorrow, 5:52 a.m. The sunset tomorrow, 8:22 p.m. Tidal data at the Golden Gate for the afternoon and evening hours today and the morning hours of tomorrow. Low tide, 2:32.

17 knots, gusting to 23, water temperature 54, pressure 1013.2 millibars, seas 11 feet, every 16 seconds. At buoy 13 near Bodega Bay, winds northwest at 23 knots, gusting to 29, pressure 1011.3 millibars. At Point Reyes Wave Rider buoy, water temperature 57, seas 16 feet, every 15 seconds. At San Francisco Bar buoy, water temperature 55, seas 9 feet, every 15 seconds. At San Francisco buoy, winds northwest at 23 knots, gusting to 31, swell 11 feet, every 15 seconds. At Half Moon Bay buoy, winds west 90 knots, gusting to 23, water temperature 53, pressure 1013.1 millibars, seas 10 feet, every 13 seconds. At Monterey Bay buoy, winds northwest 19 knots, gusting to 25, water temperature 59, pressure 1011.9 millibars, seas 11 feet, every 15 seconds. At Point Sur, Wave Rider buoy, water temperature 55, seas 11 feet, every 14 seconds. At Cape San Martin buoy, winds northwest 23 knots, gusting to 27, water temperature 59, pressure 1012.6 millibars. Seas 10 feet, every 16 seconds. Synopsis for the Central California coast and bays, including the Monterey Bay, Greater Farallones, and Cordell Bank National Marine Sanctuaries, fresh northwest winds will continue with widespread strong to gale force gusts over the coastal waters through tonight. Gusty winds will develop over the bays as well. Rough seas will build to between 12 to 15 feet tonight into late week. The marine forecast for San Pablo Bay, Suisun Bay, the West Delta, and the San Francisco Bay north of the Bay Bridge. Small craft advisory in effect through late tonight. For tonight, west wind 15 to 20 knots, easing to 5 to 10 knots after midnight. For Wednesday, southwest wind 5 to 10 knots. For Wednesday night, southwest wind 5 to 10 knots. A chance of rain after midnight. The marine forecast for Monterey Bay. Small craft advisory in effect until 3 p.m. Pacific Daylight Time this afternoon. Gale warning in effect until 9 p.m. Pacific Daylight Time this evening. For tonight, northwest wind 20 to 25 knots with gusts up to 35 knots, easing to 15 to 20 knots late. Seas 5 to 7 feet. Wave detail, west 7 feet at 13 seconds and southwest 2 feet at 14 seconds. For Wednesday, west wind 5 to 10 knots. Seas 5 to 7 feet. Wave detail, west 6 feet at 12 seconds. For Wednesday night, west wind 5 to 10 knots, backing to southwest after midnight. Seas 4 to 6 feet. Wave detail, northwest 6 feet at 11 seconds. A chance of rain after midnight. The coastal waters forecast from Pigeon Point to Point Pinos out to 10 nautical miles. Small craft advisory in effect until 3 p.m. Pacific Daylight Time this afternoon. Gale warning in effect until 9 p.m. Pacific Daylight Time this evening. For tonight, northwest wind 20 to 25 knots with gusts up to 35 knots, easing to 15 to 20 knots late. Seas 8 to 11 feet. Wave detail, west 10 feet at 12 seconds and southwest 4 feet at 14 seconds. For Wednesday, northwest wind 5 to 10 knots. Seas 7 to 10 feet. Wave detail, west 9 feet at 12 seconds. For Wednesday night, northwest wind 5 to 10 knots, backing to southwest after midnight. Seas 6 to 8 feet. Wave detail, northwest 8 feet at 11 seconds and south 2 feet at 14 seconds. A chance of rain after midnight. The area forecast for the peninsula, North Bay, and East Bay. Beach hazards statement in effect through Wednesday morning. For the rest of today, mostly sunny. Highs around 60 at the coast to the upper 60s inland. West winds 10 to 20 miles per hour. For tonight, mostly clear until midnight, then becoming partly cloudy. Lows from the mid-40s to lower 50s.

to 20 miles per hour, becoming 5 to 10 miles per hour after midnight. And on Wednesday, partly cloudy. Highs in the lower 60s at the coast to the lower 70s inland. Southwest winds up to 5 miles per hour, becoming west 5 to 15 miles per hour in the afternoon. For the Wednesday night, partly cloudy. A chance of rain after midnight. Lows from the upper 40s to mid 50s. Southwest winds 5 to 10 miles per hour. For Thursday, partly cloudy. A chance of rain in the morning, then a slight chance of rain in the afternoon. Highs in the mid 60s at the coast to the lower 70s inland. South winds 5 to 10 miles per hour. And on Thursday night, mostly clear until midnight, then becoming partly cloudy. Lows from the upper 40s to mid 50s. Friday through Saturday, partly cloudy. Highs from the upper 50s to lower 70s. Lows from the upper 40s to mid 50s. Saturday night, clear. Lows from the 40s to mid 50s. Sunday, mostly sunny. Highs from the mid 60s to lower 80s. Sunday night, clear. Lows from the 40s to mid 50s. Monday, mostly sunny. Highs from the upper 60s to lower 80s. High temperatures today and lows tonight for the selected cities: San Francisco, 62 and 50, San Francisco Airport, 62 and 51, Redwood City, 66 and 50, Oakland, 67 and 51, Fremont, 66 and 51, Concord, 72 and 49, Livermore, 69 and 48, San Rafael, 69 and 49, Santa Rosa, 72 and 45, Napa, 70 and 47, Fairfield, 72 and 51. 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This broadcast originates from the National Weather Service office located in Monterey, California, and serves the South Bay and Monterey Bay Area, including the city of San Jose, Monterey, Salinas, and Santa Cruz. These are the 4 p.m. Pacific Daylight Time observations for the San Francisco and Monterey Bay Areas on Tuesday, May 26th. At San Francisco Airport, it was mostly sunny, temperature 61, dew point 48, relative humidity 62%, west wind at 31 miles an hour, gusting to 45, pressure 29.84 inches and falling. At Oakland Airport, it was mostly sunny, temperature 66, dew point 49, relative humidity 54%, west wind at 20 miles an hour, pressure 29.83 inches and falling. At San Jose Airport, it was partly sunny, temperature 63, dew point 45, relative humidity 51%, northwest wind at 10 miles an hour, pressure 29.84 inches and falling. At Santa Rosa, it was mostly sunny, temperature 72, northwest wind at 16, gusting to 24, pressure 29.78 and falling. At Concord, it was partly sunny, temperature 71, northwest wind at 13. At Livermore, it was partly sunny, temperature 66, southwest wind at 13. At Monterey, it was partly sunny, temperature 60, west wind at 18, gusting to 30, pressure 29.90 and falling. At Salinas, it was mostly sunny, temperature 62, dew point 47, relative humidity 57%, west wind at 24, gusting to 32. Here are some observations around California and western Nevada. At Truckee, rain was falling, with a temperature of 46. It was mostly sunny, with a temperature of 70 at Sacramento, 66 at Los Angeles, and 52 at Mammoth Lakes. It was partly sunny, with a temperature of 66 at San Diego, and 55 at Reno. At Blue Canyon, it was cloudy, with a temperature of 36. At South Lake Tahoe, snow and fog were reported, with a temperature of 35. Local temperature reports around San Francisco Bay for 4 p.m. Downtown San Francisco was 60.

Museum was 66 degrees. Redwood City was 63 degrees. San Rafael was 68 degrees. The following is an important beach hazard message from the National Weather Service. Issued at 6:55 a.m. Pacific Daylight Time. Beach hazard statement remains in effect through 9 a.m. Pacific Daylight Time Wednesday morning. What? Strong northwest winds will generate very rough seas, including strong rip currents at area beaches. Where? Pacific Coast beaches. When? From 9 a.m. Tuesday morning through 9 a.m. Wednesday morning. Impacts. Dangerous conditions are forecast along the shoreline. Hazards include strong rip currents and large breaking waves. Stay off of jetties, piers, rocks, and other waterside infrastructure. Remain out of the water to avoid hazardous surf and never turn your back on the ocean. Monitor local weather, surf and tide forecasts at www.weather.gov/mtr. The area forecast for the South Bay, including the San Jose metro area and the Santa Clara Valley. For the rest of today, mostly sunny. Highs from the mid-60s to lower 70s. Northwest winds 15 to 20 miles per hour. For tonight, partly cloudy. Lows near 50. Northwest winds 10 to 20 miles per hour, becoming west 5 to 10 miles per hour after midnight. And on Wednesday, partly cloudy. A slight chance of rain in the afternoon. Highs from the mid-60s to lower 70s. South winds up to 5 miles per hour, becoming west in the afternoon. For the Wednesday night, partly cloudy. A chance of rain after midnight. Lows near 50. West winds 5 to 10 miles per hour, becoming south after midnight. For Thursday, mostly cloudy in the morning, then becoming partly cloudy. A chance of rain. Highs from the mid-60s to lower 70s. South winds 5 to 10 miles per hour. And on Thursday night, partly cloudy. Lows from the upper 40s to mid-50s. For the Friday, partly cloudy in the morning, then becoming mostly sunny. Highs from the upper 60s to mid-70s for Friday night, mostly clear until midnight, then becoming partly cloudy. Lows from the upper 40s to mid-50s, and on Saturday, partly cloudy in the morning, then becoming mostly sunny. Highs from the 60s to upper 70s for the Saturday night, clear. Lows from the mid-40s to lower 50s for Sunday. Mostly sunny in the morning, then becoming sunny. Highs from the 70s to lower 80s, and on Sunday night, clear. Lows from the upper 40s to mid-50s for the Monday. Mostly sunny. Highs from the mid-70s to upper 80s. High temperatures today and lows tonight for the selected cities: San Jose, 66 and 52, Mountain View, 64 and 53, Morgan Hill, 69 and 49. The area forecast for the Monterey Bay and Salinas Valley. Beach hazard statement in effect through Wednesday morning. For the rest of today, mostly sunny. Highs in the upper 50s at the coast to the upper 60s inland. West winds 15 to 20 miles per hour. For tonight, partly cloudy until midnight, then becoming mostly cloudy. A slight chance of rain after midnight. Lows from the mid-40s to lower 50s. West winds 10 to 20 miles per hour, becoming 5 to 10 miles per hour after midnight. And on Wednesday, partly cloudy. Highs in the lower 60s at the coast to around 70 inland. West winds 5 to 15 miles per hour. For the Wednesday night, mostly cloudy. Patchy fog after midnight. A chance of rain after midnight. Lows from the mid-40s to lower 50s. Southwest winds 5 to 10 miles per hour. For Thursday, mostly cloudy in the morning, then becoming partly cloudy. Patchy fog in the morning. A chance of rain. Highs in the 60s. Southeast winds up to 5 miles per hour, becoming southwest in the afternoon. And on Thursday night, partly cloudy. Patchy fog. Lows